mainly this evening, Tuesday, northwest wind 10 to 15 knots, rising to 20 to 25 knots in the afternoon. Seas 5 to 8 feet wave detail, northwest 7 feet at 10 seconds and south 3 feet at 20 seconds. Tuesday night, northwest wind 20 to 25 knots, gusts up to 35 knots in the evening. Seas 8 to 10 feet wave detail, northwest 9 feet at 8 seconds and south 3 feet at 19 seconds. The coastal waters forecast from Point Arena to Point Reyes 10 to 60 nautical miles offshore. Small craft advisory in effect until 3 p.m. Pacific Daylight Time this afternoon. Small craft advisory in effect from Tuesday morning through late Tuesday night. Gale warning in effect from late Tuesday night through Wednesday evening. Tonight, west wind 10 to 15 knots, veering to northwest after midnight. Seas 4 to 5 feet, building to 5 to 7 feet after midnight. Wave detail, northwest 6 feet at 8 seconds and south 3 feet at 22 seconds. Rain likely early this evening, then a chance of rain late this evening, Tuesday, northwest wind 10 to 15 knots, rising to 20 to 25 knots in the afternoon. Sea 7 to 8 feet wave detail, northwest 8 feet at 10 seconds and south 3 feet at 21 seconds. Tuesday night, northwest winds 25 to 30 knots, seas around 10 feet, building to 11 to 12 feet after midnight. Wave detail, northwest 12 feet at 9 seconds and south 3 feet at 19 seconds. San Francisco Bar forecast. In the deep water channel, mixed seas of 7 to 8 feet at 8 seconds. Across the bar, swell can be more than twice as high across the bar than surrounding waters. Waves are also more prone to break, particularly during strong ebb currents. Maximum ebb current of 2.0 knots at 12:20 a.m. Tuesday and 1.6 knots at 12:10 p.m. Tuesday. The coastal waters forecast from Point Pinos to Point Piedras blunts out to 10 nautical miles. Gale warning in effect until 9 p.m. Pacific Daylight Time this evening. Small craft advisory in effect from Tuesday morning through Wednesday evening. Tonight, northwest wind 20 to 25 knots with gusts up to 35 knots, easing to 10 to 15 knots, seas 5 to 8 feet, subsiding to 4 to 6 feet after midnight. Wave detail, northwest 7 feet at 8 seconds and south 2 feet at 18 seconds, Tuesday northwest wind 15 to 20 knots, rising to 20 to 25 knots with gusts up to 35 knots in the afternoon. Seas 4 to 6 feet, wave detail, northwest 5 feet at 7 seconds and south 3 feet at 19 seconds. Tuesday night, northwest wind 20 to 25 knots, gusts up to 35 knots in the evening. Seas 7 to 9 feet, wave detail, northwest 8 feet at 8 seconds and south 3 feet at 19 seconds. The coastal waters forecast from Pigeon Point to Point Pinos 10 to 60 nautical miles offshore. Small craft advisory in effect until 3 p.m. Pacific Daylight Time this afternoon. Small craft advisory in effect from Tuesday morning through Wednesday evening. Tonight, northwest wind 10 to 15 knots, easing to 5 to 10 knots late this evening and overnight. Seas 4 to 6 feet, wave detail, northwest 5 feet at 7 seconds and south 2 feet at 22 seconds. Tuesday, northwest wind 10 to 15 knots, rising to 15 to 20 knots in the afternoon. Seas 5 to 6 feet, building to 7 to 8 feet in the afternoon. Wave detail, northwest 7 feet at 10 seconds and south 3 feet at 20 seconds. Tuesday night, northwest wind 20 to 25 knots, gusts up to 35 knots after midnight. Seas 8 to 9 feet, building to 10 to 12 feet after midnight. Wave detail, northwest 11 feet at 10 seconds and south 3 feet at 19 seconds. The offshore waters forecast for the following marine location, Point Arena to Pigeon Point between 60 nautical miles and 150 nautical miles offshore. Issued at 2:36 p.m. Pacific Daylight Time. Gale warning, tonight, west to southwest winds 15 to 20 knots, becoming west to northwest 10 to 15 knots. Seas 5 to 9 feet. Tuesday, north winds 15 to 25 knots. Seas 6 to 9 feet. Tuesday night, north winds

9 to 13 feet. Wednesday, north winds 25 to 35 knots. Seas 10 to 14 feet. Wednesday night, north winds 30 to 35 knots. Seas 10 to 15 feet. Thursday, north winds 25 to 35 knots, diminishing to 20 to 30 knots. Seas 11 to 14 feet. Thursday night, north winds 20 to 30 knots. Seas 9 to 13 feet. Friday, north winds 20 to 30 knots. Seas 8 to 12 feet. Friday night, north winds 15 to 25 knots. Seas 7 to 11 feet. Saturday, north winds 10 to 20 knots. Seas 7 to 11 feet. Saturday night, northeast winds 10 to 20 knots, becoming northeast 5 to 15 knots. Seas 6 to 9 feet. The offshore waters forecast for the following marine location: Pigeon Point to Point Piedras Blancas between 60 nautical miles and 150 nautical miles offshore. Issued at 2:36 p.m. Pacific Daylight Time. Gale force winds possible Wednesday night. Tonight, west to northwest winds 15 to 20 knots, diminishing to 10 to 15 knots. Seas 6 to 8 feet. Tuesday, north to northwest winds 15 to 25 knots. Seas 6 to 9 feet. Tuesday night, north winds 20 to 30 knots. Seas 9 to 13 feet. Wednesday, north winds 25 to 30 knots. Seas 12 to 14 feet. Wednesday night, north winds 25 to 35 knots, diminishing to 20 to 30 knots. Seas 12 to 14 feet. Thursday, north winds 20 to 30 knots. Seas 9 to 14 feet. Thursday night, north winds 15 to 25 knots. Seas 8 to 12 feet. Friday, north winds 10 to 20 knots, diminishing to 5 to 15 knots. Seas 7 to 11 feet. Friday night, north to northwest winds 5 to 15 knots. Seas 6 to 9 feet. Saturday, north to northwest winds 5 to 15 knots, becoming west to northwest 5 to 10 knots. Seas 6 to 8 feet. Saturday night, west to southwest winds 5 to 10 knots, becoming south to southwest. Seas 6 to 8 feet. The coastal waters forecast from Point Reyes to Pigeon Point out to 10 nautical miles. Small craft advisory in effect until 3 p.m. Pacific Daylight Time this afternoon. Small craft advisory in effect from Tuesday morning through Wednesday evening for tonight. West wind 5 to 10 knots, easing to around 5 knots after midnight. Seas 3 to 4 feet. Wave detail, west 4 feet at 7 seconds and southwest 2 feet at 14 seconds. A slight chance of rain after midnight. Patchy fog after midnight. For Tuesday, northwest wind 10 to 15 knots, rising to 15 to 20 knots in the afternoon. Seas 3 to 5 feet, building to 5 to 6 feet in the afternoon. Wave detail, northwest 5 feet at 9 seconds and south 2 feet at 20 seconds. For Tuesday night, northwest wind 20 to 25 knots, easing to 15 to 20 knots after midnight. Seas 6 to 9 feet. Wave detail, northwest 9 feet at 10 seconds and southwest 2 feet at 19 seconds. The coastal waters forecast from Pigeon Point to Point Pinos out to 10 nautical miles. Small craft advisory in effect until 3 p.m. Pacific Daylight Time this afternoon. Small craft advisory in effect from Tuesday morning through Wednesday evening for tonight. Northwest wind 15 to 20 knots, easing to around 5 knots. Seas 4 to 5 feet. Wave detail, northwest 5 feet at 7 seconds and south 2 feet at 14 seconds. A slight chance of rain after midnight. Patchy fog late. For Tuesday, northwest wind 10 to 15 knots, rising to 20 to 25 knots in the afternoon. Seas 3 to 4 feet, building to 5 to 6 feet in the afternoon. Wave detail, northwest 5 feet at 9 seconds and south 3 feet at 20 seconds. For Tuesday night,

southwest wind 20 to 25 knots, easing to 10 to 15 knots after midnight. Seas 6 to 9 feet. Wave detail, northwest 8 feet at 10 seconds and south 3 feet at 19 seconds. Semi-sunset and tidal information for the San Francisco Bay Area for Monday, June 8th. The sunset tonight, 8:30 p.m. The sunrise tomorrow, 5:48 a.m. The sunset tomorrow, 8:30 p.m. Tidal data at the Golden Gate for the afternoon and evening hours today and the morning hours of tomorrow. High tide, 6:58 p.m. at 5.19 feet. Low tide, 1:16 a.m. at 1.77 feet. High tide, 6:53 a.m. at 3.74 feet. Here are the buoy observations for 5 p.m. Pacific Daylight Time. An offshore buoy 6 winds northwest at 12 knots, pressure 1,016.3 millibars. An offshore buoy 59, winds west 70 knots, gusting to 21, water temperature 61, pressure 1,015.3 millibars, sea is 3 feet, every 14 seconds. At Point Reina buoy, winds south 8 knots, water temperature 52, pressure 1,015.0 millibars, sea is 3 feet, every 24 seconds. At buoy 13 near Bodega Bay, winds west at 6 knots, pressure 1,015.4 millibars, swell 4 feet, every 8 seconds. At Point Reyes Wave Rider buoy, water temperature 52, seas 5 feet, every 22 seconds. At San Francisco Bar buoy, water temperature 56, seas 4 feet, every 14 seconds. At San Francisco buoy, winds west at 8 knots, water temperature 51, swell 4 feet, every 8 seconds. At Half Moon Bay buoy, winds west 8 knots, water temperature 53, pressure 1,016.3 millibars, seas 4 feet, every 7 seconds. At Monterey Bay buoy, winds northwest 10 knots, water temperature 54, pressure 1,015.9 millibars, seas 6 feet, every 21 seconds. At Oyster, Wave Rider buoy, water temperature 52, seas 7 feet, every 8 seconds. At Cape San Martin buoy, winds northwest 23 knots, gusting to 29, water temperature 58, pressure 1,014.9 millibars. Sea is 8 feet, every 21 seconds. Synopsis for the Central California coast and bays, including the Monterey Bay, Greater Farallones, and Cordell Bank National Marine Sanctuaries. Gale force winds continue to affect the inner water sound at Point Sure, with the southern outer waters still seeing gusty winds, while the rest of the area is seeing winds and sea seas. Expect winds to ease across the waters overnight, but northwesterly wind and seas will begin to build again Tuesday morning. Hazardous conditions for small craft develop by mid-morning across the coastal waters. Gale force wind gusts are possible by early Wednesday morning over the outer waters. Winds and seas begin to ease again into Thursday, and sea light through the weekend. The marine forecast for San Pablo Bay, Susan Bay, the West Delta, and the San Francisco Bay north of the Bay Bridge. For tonight, west wind 10 to 15 knots, becoming southwest 5 to 10 knots after midnight. For Tuesday, southwest wind 5 to 10 knots, becoming west 10 to 15 knots in the afternoon. For Tuesday night, southwest wind 10 to 15 knots, easing to 5 to 10 knots after midnight. The marine forecast for Monterey Bay. Small craft advisory in effect from Tuesday morning through Tuesday evening. For tonight, west wind 15 to 20 knots, becoming northwest around 5 knots. Seas 3 to 5 feet. Wave detail, northwest 4 feet at 7 seconds. Patchy fog, late. For Tuesday, west wind 5 to 10 knots, rising to 15 to 20 knots in the afternoon. Seas 3 to 5 feet. Wave detail, west 4 feet at 8 seconds and south 2 feet at 20 seconds. Patchy fog in the morning. For Tuesday night, northwest wind 15 to 20 knots, becoming north 5 to 10 knots after midnight. Seas 4 to 6 feet. Wave detail, northwest 5 feet at 8 seconds and south 2 feet.
19 seconds. The coastal waters forecast from Point Arena to Point Reyes out to 10 nautical miles. Small craft advisory in effect until 3 p.m. Pacific Daylight Time this afternoon. Small craft advisory in effect from Tuesday morning through Wednesday evening. Tonight, west wind 5 to 10 knots, easing to around 5 knots after midnight, veering to northwest late. Seas 3 to 5 feet, wave detail, west 4 feet at 7 seconds, and southwest 2 feet at 14 seconds. A chance of rain, mainly this evening, Tuesday, northwest wind at 10 to 15 knots, rising to 20 to 25 knots in the afternoon. Seas 5 to 8 feet, wave detail, northwest 7 feet at 10 seconds, and south 3 feet at 20 seconds. Tuesday night, northwest wind 20 to 25 knots, gusts up to 35 knots in the evening. Seas 8 to 10 feet, wave detail, northwest 9 feet at 8 seconds, and south 3 feet at 19 seconds. The coastal waters forecast from Point Arena to Point Reyes 10 to 60 nautical miles offshore. Small craft advisory in effect until 3 p.m. Pacific Daylight Time this afternoon. Small craft advisory in effect from Tuesday morning through late Tuesday night. Gale warning in effect from late Tuesday night through Wednesday evening. Tonight, west wind 10 to 15 knots, veering to northwest after midnight. Seas 4 to 5 feet, building to 5 to 7 feet after midnight. Wave detail, northwest 6 feet at 8 seconds and south 3 feet at 22 seconds. Rain likely early this evening, then a chance of rain late this evening, Tuesday, northwest wind 10 to 15 knots, rising to 20 to 25 knots in the afternoon. Seas 7 to 8 feet, wave detail, northwest 8 feet at 10 seconds and south 3 feet at 21 seconds. Tuesday night, northwest winds 25 to 30 knots, seas around 10 feet, building to 11 to 12 feet after midnight. Wave detail, northwest 12 feet at 9 seconds and south 3 feet at 19 seconds. San Francisco Bar forecast. In the deep water channel, mixed seas of 7 to 8 feet at 8 seconds. Across the bar, swell can be more than twice as high across the bar than surrounding waters. Waves are also more prone to break, particularly during strong ebb currents. Maximum ebb current of 2.0 knots at 12:20 a.m. Tuesday and 1.6 knots at 12:10 p.m. Tuesday. The coastal waters forecast from Point Pinos to Point Piedras blunts out to 10 nautical miles. Gale warning in effect until 9 p.m. Pacific Daylight Time this evening. Small craft advisory in effect from Tuesday morning through Wednesday evening. Tonight, northwest wind 20 to 25 knots with gusts up to 35 knots, easing to 10 to 15 knots, seas 5 to 8 feet, subsiding to 4 to 6 feet after midnight. Wave detail, northwest 7 feet at 8 seconds and south 2 feet at 18 seconds, Tuesday northwest wind 15 to 20 knots, rising to 20 to 25 knots with gusts up to 35 knots in the afternoon. Seas 4 to 6 feet, wave detail, northwest 5 feet at 7 seconds and south 3 feet at 19 seconds. Tuesday night, northwest wind 20 to 25 knots, gusts up to 35 knots in the evening. Seas 7 to 9 feet, wave detail, northwest 8 feet at 8 seconds and south 3 feet at 19 seconds. The coastal waters forecast from Pigeon Point to Point Pinos 10 to 60 nautical miles offshore. Small craft advisory in effect until 3 p.m. Pacific Daylight Time this afternoon. Small craft advisory in effect from Tuesday morning through Wednesday evening. Tonight, northwest wind 10 to 15 knots, easing to 5 to 10 knots late this evening and overnight. Seas 4 to 6 feet, wave detail, northwest 5 feet at 7 seconds and south 2 feet at 22 seconds, Tuesday northwest wind 10 to 15 knots, rising to 15 to 20 knots in the afternoon. Seas 5 to 6 feet, building to 7 to 8 feet in the afternoon. Wave detail, northwest 7 feet at 10 seconds and south 3 feet at 20 seconds. Tuesday night, northwest wind 20 to 25 knots, gusts up to 35 knots after midnight. Seas 8 to 9 feet, building to 10 to 12 feet after midnight. Wave detail, northwest 11 feet at 10 seconds and south 3 feet at 19 seconds.
waters forecast for the following marine location: Point Arena to Pigeon Point between 60 nautical miles and 150 nautical miles offshore. Issued at 2:36 p.m. Pacific Daylight Time. Gale warning. Tonight, west to southwest winds 15 to 20 knots, becoming west to northwest 10 to 15 knots. Seas 5 to 9 feet. Tuesday, north winds 15 to 25 knots. Seas 6 to 9 feet. Tuesday night, north winds 20 to 30 knots. Seas 9 to 13 feet. Wednesday, north winds 25 to 35 knots. Seas 10 to 14 feet. Wednesday night, north winds 30 to 35 knots. Seas 10 to 15 feet. Thursday, north winds 25 to 35 knots, diminishing to 20 to 30 knots. Seas 11 to 14 feet. Thursday night, north winds 20 to 30 knots. Seas 9 to 13 feet. Friday, north winds 20 to 30 knots. Seas 8 to 12 feet. Friday night, north winds 15 to 25 knots. Seas 7 to 11 feet. Saturday, north winds 10 to 20 knots. Seas 7 to 11 feet. Saturday night, northeast wind 10 to 20 knots, becoming northeast 5 to 15 knots. Seas 6 to 9 feet. 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This broadcast originates from the National Weather Service office located in Monterey, California, and serves the coastal marine waters, including San Francisco and Monterey Bay. The offshore waters forecast for the following marine location: Pigeon Point to Point Piedras Blancas between 60 nautical miles and 150 nautical miles offshore. Issued at 2:36 p.m. Pacific Daylight Time. Gale force winds possible Wednesday night. Tonight, west to northwest winds 15 to 20 knots, diminishing to 10 to 15 knots. Seas 6 to 8 feet. Tuesday, north to northwest winds 15 to 25 knots. Seas 6 to 9 feet. Tuesday night, north winds 20 to 30 knots. Seas 9 to 13 feet. Wednesday, north winds 25 to 30 knots. Seas 12 to 14 feet. Wednesday night, north winds 25 to 35 knots, diminishing to 20 to 30 knots. Seas 12 to 14 feet. Thursday, north winds 20 to 30 knots. Seas 9 to 14 feet. Thursday night, north winds 15 to 25 knots. Seas 8 to 12 feet. Friday, north winds 10 to 20 knots, diminishing to 5 to 15 knots. Seas 7 to 11 feet. Friday night, north to northwest winds 5 to 15 knots. Seas 6 to 9 feet. Saturday, north to northwest winds 5 to 15 knots, becoming west to northwest 5 to 10 knots. Seas 6 to 8 feet. Saturday night, west to southwest winds 5 to 10 knots, becoming south to southwest. Seas 6 to 8 feet. The coastal waters forecast from Point Reyes to Pigeon Point out to 10 nautical miles. Small craft advisory in effect until 3 p.m. Pacific Daylight Time this afternoon. Small craft advisory in effect from Tuesday morning through Wednesday evening. For tonight, west wind 5 to 10 knots, easing to around 5 knots after midnight. Seas 3 to 4 feet. Wave detail, west 4 feet at 7 seconds and southwest 2 feet at 14 seconds. A slight chance of rain after midnight. Patchy fog after midnight. For Tuesday, northwest wind 10 to 15 knots, rising to 15 to 20 knots in the afternoon. Seas 3 to 5 feet, building to 5 to 6 feet in the afternoon. Wave detail, northwest 5 feet at 9 seconds and south 2 feet at 20 seconds. For Tuesday night, northwest wind 20 to 25 knots, easing to 15 to 20 knots after midnight. Seas 6 to 9 feet. Wave detail, northwest 9 feet at 10 seconds and southwest 2 feet at 19 seconds.

coastal waters for jets from Pigeon Point to Point Pinos out to 10 nautical miles. Small craft advisory in effect until 3 p.m. Pacific Daylight Time this afternoon. Small craft advisory in effect from Tuesday morning through Wednesday evening. For tonight, northwest wind 15 to 20 knots, easing to around 5 knots. Seas 4 to 5 feet. Wave detail, northwest 5 feet at 7 seconds, and south 2 feet at 14 seconds. A slight chance of rain after midnight. Patchy fog, late. For Tuesday, northwest wind 10 to 15 knots, rising to 20 to 25 knots in the afternoon. Seas 3 to 4 feet, building to 5 to 6 feet in the afternoon. Wave detail, northwest 5 feet at 9 seconds and south 3 feet at 20 seconds. For Tuesday night, northwest wind 20 to 25 knots, easing to 10 to 15 knots after midnight. Seas 6 to 9 feet. Wave detail, northwest 8 feet at 10 seconds and south 3 feet at 19 seconds. Semi-sunset and tidal information for the San Francisco Bay Area for Monday, June 8th. The sunset tonight, 8:30 p.m. The sunrise tomorrow, 5:48 a.m. The sunset tomorrow, 8:30 p.m. Tidal data at the Golden Gate for the afternoon and evening hours today and the morning hours of tomorrow. High tide, 6:58 p.m. at 5.19 feet. Low tide, 1:16 a.m. at 1.77 feet. High tide, 6:53 a.m. at 3.74 feet. Here are the buoy observations for 5 p.m. Pacific Daylight Time. An offshore buoy 6 winds northwest at 12 knots, pressure 1,016.3 millibars. An offshore buoy 59, winds west 70 knots, gusting to 21, water temperature 61, pressure 1,015.3 millibars, sea is 3 feet, every 14 seconds. At Point Arena buoy, winds south 8 knots, water temperature 52, pressure 1,015.0 millibars, sea is 3 feet, every 24 seconds. At buoy 13 near Bodega Bay, winds west at 6 knots, pressure 1,015.4 millibars, swell 4 feet, every 8 seconds. At Point Reyes Wave Rider, buoy water temperature 52, seas 5 feet, every 22 seconds. At San Francisco Bar, buoy water temperature 56, seas 4 feet, every 14 seconds. At San Francisco Bay, winds west at 8 knots, water temperature 51, swell 4 feet, every 8 seconds. At Half Moon Bay, buoy winds west 8 knots, water temperature 53, pressure 1,016.3 millibars, seas 4 feet, every 7 seconds. At Monterey Bay, buoy winds northwest 10 knots, water temperature 54, pressure 1,015.9 millibars, seas 6 feet, every 21 seconds. At Poinsur, Wave Rider, buoy water temperature 52, seas 7 feet, every 8 seconds. At Cape San Martin, buoy winds northwest 23 knots, gusting to 29, water temperature 58, pressure 1,014.9 millibars. Seas 8 feet, every 21 seconds. Synopsis for the Central California coast and bays, including the Monterey Bay, Greater Farallones, and Cordell Bank National Marine Sanctuaries. Gale force winds continue to affect the inner waters sound at Point Sure, with the southern outer waters still seeing gusty winds, while the rest of the area is seeing winds and CVs. Expect winds to ease across the waters overnight, but northwesterly wind and seas will begin to build again Tuesday morning. Hazardous conditions for small craft develop by mid-morning across the coastal waters. Gale force wind gusts are possible by early Wednesday morning over the outer waters. Winds and seas begin to ease again into Thursday, in sea light through the weekend. The marine forecast for San Pablo Bay, Susan Bay, the West Delta, and the San Francisco Bay north of the Bay Bridge. For tonight, west wind 10 to 15 knots, becoming southwest 5 to 10 knots after midnight. For Tuesday, southwest wind 5 to 10 knots, becoming west 10 to 15 knots in the afternoon. For Tuesday night, southwest wind 10 to 15 knots.

defines it 10 knots after midnight. The marine forecast for Monterey Bay. Small craft advisory in effect from Tuesday morning through Tuesday evening. For tonight, west wind 15 to 20 knots, becoming northwest around 5 knots. Seas 3 to 5 feet. Wave detail, northwest 4 feet at 7 seconds. Patchy fog, late. For Tuesday, west wind 5 to 10 knots, rising to 16 to 20 knots in the afternoon. Seas 3 to 5 feet. Wave detail, west 4 feet at 8 seconds and south 2 feet at 20 seconds. Patchy fog in the morning. For Tuesday night, northwest wind 15 to 20 knots. Detail, west 4 feet at 8 seconds and south 2 feet at 20 seconds. Patchy fog in the morning. For Tuesday night, northwest wind 15 to 20 knots, becoming north 5 to 10 knots after midnight. Seas 4 to 6 feet. Wave detail, northwest 5 feet at 8 seconds and south 2 feet at 19 seconds. The coastal waters forecast from Point Arena to Point Reyes out to 10 nautical miles. Small craft advisory in effect until 3 p.m. Pacific Daylight Time this afternoon. Small craft advisory in effect from Tuesday morning through Wednesday evening. Tonight, wet wind 5 to 10 knots, easing to around 5 knots after midnight, clearing to northwest late. Seas 3 to 5 feet, wave detail, west 4 feet at 7 seconds, and southwest 2 feet at 14 seconds. A chance of rain, mainly this evening, Tuesday, northwest wind at 10 to 15 knots, rising to 20 to 25 knots in the afternoon. Seas 5 to 8 feet, wave detail, northwest 7 feet at 10 seconds, and south 3 feet at 20 seconds. Tuesday night, northwest wind 20 to 25 knots, gusts up to 35 knots in the evening. Seas 8 to 10 feet, wave detail, northwest 9 feet at 8 seconds, and south 3 feet at 19 seconds. The coastal waters forecast from Point Arena to Point Reyes 10 to 60 nautical miles offshore. Small craft advisory in effect until 3 p.m. Pacific Daylight Time this afternoon. Small craft advisory in effect from Tuesday morning through late Tuesday night. Gale warning in effect from late Tuesday night through Wednesday evening. Tonight, west wind 10 to 15 knots, veering to northwest after midnight. Seas 4 to 5 feet, building to 5 to 7 feet after midnight. Wave detail, northwest 6 feet at 8 seconds and south 3 feet at 22 seconds. Rain likely early this evening, then a chance of rain late this evening, Tuesday, northwest wind 10 to 15 knots, rising to 20 to 25 knots in the afternoon. Seas 7 to 8 feet, wave detail, northwest 8 feet at 10 seconds and south 3 feet at 21 seconds. Tuesday night, northwest winds 25 to 30 knots, seas around 10 feet, building to 11 to 12 feet after midnight. Wave detail, northwest 12 feet at 9 seconds and south 3 feet at 19 seconds. San Francisco Bar forecast. In the deep water channel, mixed seas of 7 to 8 feet at 8 seconds. Across the bar, swell can be more than twice as high across the bar than surrounding waters. Waves are also more prone to break, particularly during strong ebb currents. Maximum ebb current of 2.0 knots at 12:20 a.m. Tuesday and 1.6 knots at 12:10 p.m. Tuesday. The coastal waters forecast from Point Pinos to Point Piedras Blancas out to 10 nautical miles. Gale warning in effect until 9 p.m. Pacific Daylight Time this evening. Small craft advisory in effect from Tuesday morning through Wednesday evening. Tonight, northwest wind 20 to 25 knots with gusts up to 35 knots, easing to 10 to 15 knots, seas 5 to 8 feet, subsiding to 4 to 6 feet after midnight. Wave detail, northwest 7 feet at 8 seconds and south 2 feet at 18 seconds, Tuesday northwest wind 15 to 20 knots, rising to 20 to 25 knots with gusts up to 35 knots in the afternoon. Seas 4 to 6 feet, wave detail, northwest 5 feet at 7 seconds and south 3 feet at 19 seconds. Tuesday night, northwest wind 20 to 25 knots, gusts up to 35 knots in the evening. Seas 7 to 9 feet, wave detail, northwest 8 feet at 8 seconds.

seconds and south 3 feet at 19 seconds. The coastal waters forecast from Pigeon Point to Point Pinos 10 to 60 nautical miles offshore. Small craft advisory in effect until 3 p.m. Pacific Daylight Time this afternoon. Small craft advisory in effect from Tuesday morning through Wednesday evening. Tonight, northwest wind 10 to 15 knots, easing to 5 to 10 knots late this evening and overnight. Seas 4 to 6 feet wave detail, northwest 5 feet at 7 seconds and south 2 feet at 22 seconds. Tuesday, northwest wind 10 to 15 knots, rising to 15 to 20 knots in the afternoon. Seas 5 to 6 feet, building to 7 to 8 feet in the afternoon. Wave detail, northwest 7 feet at 10 seconds and south 3 feet at 20 seconds. Tuesday night, northwest wind 20 to 25 knots, gusts up to 35 knots after midnight. Seas 8 to 9 feet, building to 10 to 12 feet after midnight. Wave detail, northwest 11 feet at 10 seconds and south 3 feet at 19 seconds. The offshore waters forecast for the following marine location: Point Arena to Pigeon Point between 60 nautical miles and 150 nautical miles offshore. Issued at 2:36 p.m. Pacific Daylight Time. Gale warning, tonight, west to southwest winds 15 to 20 knots, becoming west to northwest 10 to 15 knots. Seas 5 to 9 feet. Tuesday, north winds 15 to 25 knots. Seas 6 to 9 feet. Tuesday night, north winds 20 to 30 knots. Seas 9 to 13 feet. Wednesday, north winds 25 to 35 knots. Seas 10 to 14 feet. Wednesday night, north winds 30 to 35 knots. Seas 10 to 15 feet. Thursday, north winds 25 to 35 knots, diminishing to 20 to 30 knots. Seas 11 to 14 feet. Thursday night, north winds 20 to 30 knots. Seas 9 to 13 feet. Friday, north winds 20 to 30 knots. Seas 8 to 12 feet. Friday night, north winds 15 to 25 knots. Seas 7 to 11 feet. Saturday, north winds 10 to 20 knots. Seas 7 to 11 feet. Saturday night, north-northeast wind 10 to 20 knots, becoming northeast 5 to 15 knots. Seas 6 to 9 feet. The offshore waters forecast for the following marine location: Pigeon Point to Point Piedras Blancas between 60 nautical miles and 150 nautical miles offshore. Issued at 2:36 p.m. Pacific Daylight Time. Gale force winds possible Wednesday night. Tonight, west to northwest winds 15 to 20 knots, diminishing to 10 to 15 knots. Seas 6 to 8 feet. Tuesday, north to northwest winds 15 to 25 knots. Seas 6 to 9 feet. Tuesday night, north winds 20 to 30 knots. Seas 9 to 13 feet. Wednesday, north winds 25 to 30 knots. Seas 12 to 14 feet. Wednesday night, north winds 25 to 35 knots, diminishing to 20 to 30 knots. Seas 12 to 14 feet. Thursday, north winds 20 to 30 knots. Seas 9 to 14 feet. Thursday night, north winds 15 to 25 knots. Seas 8 to 12 feet. Friday, north winds 10 to 20 knots, diminishing to 5 to 15 knots. Seas 7 to 11 feet. Friday night, north to northwest winds 5 to 15 knots. Seas 6 to 9 feet. Saturday, north to northwest winds 5 to 15 knots, becoming west to northwest 5 to 10 knots. Seas 6 to 8 feet. Saturday night, west to southwest winds 5 to 10 knots, becoming south to southwest. Seas 6 to 8 feet. The coastal waters forecast from Point Reyes to Pigeon Point out to 10 nautical miles. Small craft advisory in effect until 3 p.m. Pacific Daylight Time this afternoon. Small craft advisory in effect from Tuesday morning through Wednesday evening. For tonight, west wind 5 to 10 knots, easing to around 5 knots after midnight. Seas 3 to 4.

at 19 seconds. The coastal waters forecast from Pigeon Point to Point Pinos out to 10 nautical miles. Small craft advisory in effect until 3 p.m. Pacific Daylight Time this afternoon. Small craft advisory in effect from Tuesday morning through Wednesday evening. For tonight, northwest wind 15 to 20 knots, easing to around 5 knots. Seas 4 to 5 feet. Wave detail, northwest 5 feet at 7 seconds and south 2 feet at 14 seconds. A slight chance of rain after midnight. Patchy fog late. For Tuesday, northwest wind 10 to 15 knots, rising to 20 to 25 knots in the afternoon. Seas 3 to 4 feet, building to 5 to 6 feet in the afternoon. Wave detail, northwest 5 feet at 9 seconds and south 3 feet at 20 seconds. For Tuesday night, northwest wind 20 to 25 knots, easing to 10 to 15 knots after midnight. Seas 6 to 9 feet. Wave detail, northwest 8 feet at 10 seconds and south 3 feet at 19 seconds. Semi-sunset and tidal information for the San Francisco Bay Area for Monday, June 8th. The sunset tonight, 8:30 p.m. The sunrise tomorrow, 5:48 a.m. The sunset tomorrow, 8:30 p.m. Tidal data at the Golden Gate for the afternoon and evening hours today and the morning hours of tomorrow. High tide, 6:58 p.m. at 5.19 feet. Low tide, 1:16 a.m. at 1.77 feet. High tide, 6:53 a.m. at 3.74 feet. Here are the buoy observations for 5 p.m. Pacific Daylight Time. An offshore buoy 6 winds northwest at 12 knots, pressure 1,016.3 millibars. An offshore buoy 59, winds west 70 knots, gusting to 21, water temperature 61, pressure 1,015.3 millibars, seas 3 feet, every 14 seconds. At Point Arena buoy, winds south 8 knots, water temperature 52, pressure 1,015.0 millibars, seas 3 feet, every 24 seconds. At buoy 13 near Bodega Bay, winds west at 6 knots, pressure 1,015.4 millibars, swell 4 feet, every 8 seconds. At Point Reyes Wave Rider buoy, water temperature 52, seas 5 feet, every 22 seconds. At San Francisco Bar buoy, water temperature 56, seas 4 feet, every 14 seconds. At San Francisco Bay, winds west at 8 knots, water temperature 51, swell 4 feet, every 8 seconds. At Half Moon Bay, buoy winds west 8 knots, water temperature 53, pressure 1,016.3 millibars, seas 4 feet, every 7 seconds. At Monterey Bay, buoy winds northwest 10 knots, water temperature 54, pressure 1,015.9 millibars, seas 6 feet, every 21 seconds. At Point Sur, Wave Rider buoy water temperature 52, seas 7 feet, every 8 seconds. At Cape San Martin buoy winds northwest 23 knots, gusting to 29, water temperature 58, pressure 1,014.9 millibars. Seas 8 feet, every 21 seconds. Synopsis for the Central California coast and bays, including the Monterey Bay, Greater Fairbanks, and Cordell Beck National and Marine Sanctuaries. Gale force winds continue to affect the inner water sound at Point Sur, with the southern outer waters still seeing gusty winds, while the rest of the area is seeing winds and sea leaves. Expect winds to ease across the waters overnight, but northwesterly wind and seas will begin to build again Tuesday morning. Hazardous conditions for small craft develop by mid-morning across the coastal waters. Gale-force wind gusts are possible by early Wednesday morning over the outer waters. Winds and seas begin to ease again into Thursday, and sea light through the weekend. The marine forecast for San Pablo Bay, Susum Bay, the West Delta, and the San Francisco Bay north of the Bay Bridge. For tonight, west wind 10 to 15 knots, becoming southwest 5 to 10 knots after midnight. For Tuesday, southwest wind 5 to 10 knots, becoming west 10 to 15 knots in the afternoon. For Tuesday night, southwest wind

10 to 15 knots, easing to 5 to 10 knots after midnight. The marine forecast for Monterey Bay. Small craft advisory in effect from Tuesday morning through Tuesday evening. For tonight, west wind 15 to 20 knots, becoming northwest around 5 knots. Seas 3 to 5 feet. Wave detail, northwest 4 feet at 7 seconds. Patchy fog, late. For Tuesday, west wind 5 to 10 knots, rising to 15 to 20 knots in the afternoon. Seas 3 to 5 feet. Wave detail, west 4 feet at 8 seconds and south 2 feet at 20 seconds. Patchy fog in the morning. For Tuesday night, northwest wind 15 to 20 knots, becoming north 5 to 10 knots after midnight. Seas 4 to 6 feet. Wave detail, northwest 5 feet at 8 seconds and south 2 feet at 19 seconds. The coastal waters forecast from Point Arena to Point Reyes out to 10 nautical miles. Small craft advisory in effect until 3 p.m. Pacific Daylight Time this afternoon. Small craft advisory in effect from Tuesday morning through Wednesday evening. Tonight, west wind 5 to 10 knots, easing to around 5 knots after midnight, veering to northwest late. Seas 3 to 5 feet, wave detail, west 4 feet at 7 seconds, and southwest 2 feet at 14 seconds. A chance of rain, mainly this evening, Tuesday, northwest wind 10 to 15 knots, rising to 20 to 25 knots in the afternoon. Seas 5 to 8 feet, wave detail, northwest 7 feet at 10 seconds, and south 3 feet at 20 seconds. Tuesday night, northwest wind 20 to 25 knots, gusts up to 35 knots in the evening. Seas 8 to 10 feet, wave detail, northwest 19 at 8 seconds and south 3 feet at 19 seconds. The coastal waters forecast from Point Arena to Point Reyes 10 to 16 nautical miles offshore. Small craft advisory in effect until 3 p.m. Pacific Daylight Time this afternoon. Small craft advisory in effect from Tuesday morning through late Tuesday night. Gale warning in effect from late Tuesday night through Wednesday evening. Tonight, west wind 10 to 15 knots, veering to northwest after midnight. Seas 4 to 5 feet, building to 5 to 7 feet after midnight. Wave detail, northwest 6 feet at 8 seconds and south 3 feet at 22 seconds. Rain likely early this evening, then a chance of rain late this evening, Tuesday, northwest wind 10 to 15 knots, rising to 20 to 25 knots in the afternoon. Seas 7 to 8 feet, wave detail, northwest 8 feet at 10 seconds and south 3 feet at 21 seconds. Tuesday night, northwest winds 25 to 30 knots, seas around 10 feet, building to 11 to 12 feet after midnight. Wave detail, northwest 12 feet at 9 seconds and south 3 feet at 19 seconds. San Francisco Bar forecast. In the deep water channel, mixed seas of 7 to 8 feet at 8 seconds. Across the bar, swell can be more than twice as high across the bar than surrounding waters. Waves are also more prone to break, particularly during strong ebb currents. Maximum ebb current of 2.0 knots at 12:20 a.m. Tuesday and 1.6 knots at 12:10 p.m. Tuesday. The coastal waters forecast from Point Pinos to Point Piedras blunts out to 10 nautical miles. Gale warning in effect until 9 p.m. Pacific Daylight Time this evening. Small craft advisory in effect from Tuesday morning through Wednesday evening. Tonight, northwest wind 20 to 25 knots with gusts up to 35 knots, easing to 10 to 15 knots, seas 5 to 8 feet, subsiding to 4 to 6 feet after midnight. Wave detail, northwest 7 feet at 8 seconds and south 2 feet at 18 seconds. Tuesday, northwest wind 15 to 20 knots, rising to 20 to 25 knots with gusts up to 35 knots in the afternoon. Seas 4 to 6 feet, wave detail, northwest 5 feet at 7 seconds and south 3 feet at 19 seconds. Tuesday night, northwest wind 20 to 25 knots, gusts up to 35 knots in the evening. Seas 7 to 9 feet, wave detail, northwest 8 feet at 8 seconds and south 3 feet at 19 seconds. The coastal waters forecast from Pigeon Point to Point Pinos 10 to 16 nautical miles offshore.

small craft. Advisory in effect until 3 p.m. Pacific Daylight Time this afternoon. Small craft advisory in effect from Tuesday morning through Wednesday evening. Tonight, northwest wind 10 to 15 knots, easing to 5 to 10 knots late this evening and overnight. Seas 4 to 6 feet wave detail, northwest 5 feet at 7 seconds and south 2 feet at 22 seconds. Tuesday, northwest wind 10 to 15 knots, rising to 15 to 20 knots in the afternoon. Seas 5 to 6 feet, building to 7 to 8 feet in the afternoon. Wave detail, northwest 7 feet at 10 seconds and south 3 feet at 20 seconds. Tuesday night, northwest wind 20 to 25 knots, gusts up to 35 knots after midnight. Seas 8 to 9 feet, building to 10 to 12 feet after midnight. Wave detail, northwest 11 feet at 10 seconds and south 3 feet at 19 seconds. 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This broadcast originates from the National Weather Service office located in Monterey, California, and serves the coastal marine waters, including San Francisco and Monterey Bay. The offshore waters forecast for the following marine location: Point Arena to Pigeon Point between 60 nautical miles and 150 nautical miles offshore. Issued at 2:36 p.m. Pacific Daylight Time. Gale warning, tonight, west to southwest winds 15 to 20 knots, becoming west to northwest 10 to 15 knots. Seas 5 to 9 feet. Tuesday, north winds 15 to 25 knots. Seas 6 to 9 feet. Tuesday night, north winds 20 to 30 knots. Seas 9 to 13 feet. Wednesday, north winds 25 to 35 knots. Seas 10 to 14 feet. Wednesday night, north winds 30 to 35 knots. Seas 10 to 15 feet. Thursday, north winds 25 to 35 knots, diminishing to 20 to 30 knots. Seas 11 to 14 feet. Thursday night, north winds 20 to 30 knots. Seas 9 to 13 feet. Friday, north winds 20 to 30 knots. Seas 8 to 12 feet. Friday night, north winds 15 to 25 knots. Seas 7 to 11 feet. Saturday, north winds 10 to 20 knots. Seas 7 to 11 feet. Saturday night, north to northeast winds 10 to 20 knots, becoming northeast 5 to 15 knots. Seas 6 to 9 feet. The offshore waters forecast for the following marine location: Pigeon Point to Point Piedras Blancas between 60 nautical miles and 150 nautical miles offshore. Issued at 2:36 p.m. Pacific Daylight Time. Gale force winds possible Wednesday night. Tonight, west to northwest winds 15 to 20 knots, diminishing to 10 to 15 knots. Seas 6 to 8 feet. Tuesday, north to northwest winds 15 to 25 knots. Seas 6 to 9 feet. Tuesday night, north winds 20 to 30 knots. Seas 9 to 13 feet. Wednesday, north winds 25 to 30 knots. Seas 12 to 14 feet. Wednesday night, north winds 25 to 35 knots, diminishing to 20 to 30 knots. Seas 12 to 14 feet. Thursday, north winds 20 to 30 knots. Seas 9 to 14 feet. Thursday night, north winds 15 to 25 knots. Seas 8 to 12 feet. Friday, north winds 10 to 20 knots, diminishing to 5 to 15 knots. Seas 7 to 11 feet. Friday night, north to northwest wind 5 to 15 knots. Seas 6 to 9 feet. Saturday, north to northwest wind 5 to 15 knots, becoming west to northwest 5 to 10 knots. Seas 6 to 8 feet. Saturday night, west to southwest wind 5 to 10 knots, becoming south to southwest. Seas 6 to 8 feet. The coastal waters forecast from Point Reyes to Pigeon Point out to 10 nautical miles. Small craft advisory in effect until 3 p.m. Pacific Daylight Time this afternoon.

small craft advisory in effect from Tuesday morning through Wednesday evening. For tonight, west wind 5 to 10 knots, easing to around 5 knots after midnight. Seas 3 to 4 feet. Wave detail, west 4 feet at 7 seconds and southwest 2 feet at 14 seconds. A slight chance of rain after midnight. Patchy fog after midnight. For Tuesday, northwest wind 10 to 15 knots, rising to 15 to 20 knots in the afternoon. Seas 3 to 5 feet, building to 5 to 6 feet in the afternoon. Wave detail, northwest 5 feet at 9 seconds and south 2 feet at 20 seconds. For Tuesday night, northwest wind 20 to 25 knots, easing to 15 to 20 knots after midnight. Seas 6 to 9 feet. Wave detail, northwest 9 feet at 10 seconds and southwest 2 feet at 19 seconds. The coastal waters forecast from Pigeon Point to Point Pinos out to 10 nautical miles. Small craft advisory in effect until 3 p.m. Pacific Daylight Time this afternoon. Small craft advisory in effect from Tuesday morning through Wednesday evening. For tonight, northwest wind 15 to 20 knots, easing to around 5 knots. Seas 4 to 5 feet. Wave detail, northwest 5 feet at 7 seconds and south 2 feet at 14 seconds. A slight chance of rain after midnight. Patchy fog late. For Tuesday, northwest wind 10 to 15 knots, rising to 20 to 25 knots in the afternoon. Seas 3 to 4 feet, building to 5 to 6 feet in the afternoon. Wave detail, northwest 5 feet at 9 seconds and south 3 feet at 20 seconds. For Tuesday night, northwest wind 20 to 25 knots, easing to 10 to 15 knots after midnight. Seas 6 to 9 feet. Wave detail, northwest 8 feet at 10 seconds and south 3 feet at 19 seconds. Sunrise, sunset, and tidal information for the San Francisco Bay Area for Monday, June 8th. The sunset tonight, 8:30 p.m. The sunrise tomorrow, 5:48 a.m. The sunset tomorrow, 8:30 p.m. Tidal data at the Golden Gate for the afternoon and evening hours today and the morning hours of tomorrow. High tide, 6:58 p.m. at 5.19 feet. Low tide, 1:16 a.m. at 1.77 feet. High tide, 6:53 a.m. at 3.74 feet. Here are the buoy observations for 5 p.m. Pacific Daylight Time. An offshore buoy 6 winds northwest at 12 knots, pressure 1,016.3 millibars. An offshore buoy 59, winds west 70 knots, gusting to 21, water temperature 61, pressure 1,015.3 millibars, seas 3 feet every 14 seconds. At Point Arena buoy, winds south 8 knots, water temperature 52, pressure 1,015.0 millibars, seas 3 feet every 24 seconds. At buoy 13 near Bodega Bay, winds west at 6 knots, pressure 1,015.4 millibars, swell 4 feet every 8 seconds. At Point Reyes Wave Rider buoy, water temperature 52, seas 5 feet every 22 seconds. At San Francisco Bar buoy, water temperature 56, seas 4 feet every 14 seconds. At San Francisco buoy, winds west at 8 knots, water temperature 51, swell 4 feet every 8 seconds. At Half Moon Bay buoy, winds west 8 knots, water temperature 53, pressure 1,016.3 millibars, seas 4 feet every 7 seconds. At Monterey Bay buoy, winds northwest 10 knots, water temperature 54, pressure 1,015.9 millibars, seas 6 feet every 21 seconds. At Point Sur, Wave Rider buoy, water temperature 52, seas 7 feet every 8 seconds. At Cape San Martin buoy, winds northwest 23 knots, gusting to 29, water temperature 58, pressure 1,014.9 millibars. Seas 8 feet every 21 seconds. Here are the buoy observations for 6 p.m. Pacific Daylight Time. An offshore buoy 6 winds west at 14 knots, pressure 1,016.8 millibars. An offshore
offshore buoy 59, winds west at 16 knots. Water temperature 61, pressure 1,015.3 millibars. And buoy 14 near Point Arena, winds southeast at 10 knots. Water temperature 53, pressure 1,014.7 millibars. And buoy 13 near Bodega Bay, winds west at 4 knots. Pressure 1,015.6 millibars. At Point Reyes, weed rider, buoy, water temperature 52, seas 5 feet every 22 seconds. At San Francisco Bar, buoy, water temperature 56, seas 4 feet every 15 seconds. At San Francisco, buoy, winds west at 8 knots, water temperature 51, pressure 1,015.6 millibars. At Half Moon Bay, buoy, winds west 6 knots, water temperature 53, pressure 1,016.4 millibars, seas 4 feet every 7 seconds. At Monterey, buoy, winds northwest at 6 knots, water temperature 54, pressure 1,016.0 millibars. At Pointer, wave rider, buoy, water temperature 52, seas 6 feet every 22 seconds. At Cape San Martin, buoy, winds northwest at 25 knots, gusting to 29, water temperature 58, pressure 1,015.4 millibars. Synopsis for the Central California coast and bays, including the Monterey Bay, Greater Fairbanks, and Cordell Beck National Marine Sanctuaries. Gale force winds continue to affect the inner water sound at Point Sure, with the southern outer waters still seeing gusty winds, while the rest of the area is seeing winds and CVs. Expect winds to ease across the waters overnight, but northwesterly wind and seas will begin to build again Tuesday morning. Hazardous conditions for small craft develop by mid-morning across the coastal waters. Gale force wind gusts are possible by early Wednesday morning over the outer waters. Winds and seas begin to ease again into Thursday and sea life through the weekend. The marine forecast for San Pablo Bay, Susan Bay, the West Delta, and the San Francisco Bay north of the Bay Bridge. For tonight, west wind 10 to 15 knots, becoming southwest 5 to 10 knots after midnight. For Tuesday, southwest wind 5 to 10 knots, becoming west 10 to 15 knots in the afternoon. For Tuesday night, southwest wind 10 to 15 knots, easing to 5 to 10 knots after midnight. The marine forecast for Monterey Bay. Small craft advisory in effect from Tuesday morning through Tuesday evening. For tonight, west wind 15 to 20 knots, becoming northwest around 5 knots. Seas 3 to 5 feet. Wave detail, northwest 4 feet at 7 seconds. Patchy fog, late. For Tuesday, west wind 5 to 10 knots, rising to 15 to 20 knots in the afternoon. Seas 3 to 5 feet. Wave detail, west 4 feet at 8 seconds and south 2 feet at 20 seconds. Patchy fog in the morning. For Tuesday night, northwest wind 15 to 20 knots, becoming north 5 to 10 knots after midnight. Seas 4 to 6 feet. Wave detail, northwest 5 feet at 8 seconds and south 2 feet at 19 seconds. The coastal waters forecast from Point Arena to Point Reyes out to 10 nautical miles. Small craft advisory in effect until 3 p.m. Pacific Daylight Time this afternoon. Small craft advisory in effect from Tuesday morning through Wednesday evening. Tonight, west wind 5 to 10 knots, easing to around 5 knots after midnight, veering to northwest late. Seas 3 to 5 feet, wave detail, west 4 feet at 7 seconds and southwest 2 feet at 14 seconds. A chance of rain, mainly this evening, Tuesday, northwest wind 10 to 15 knots, rising to 20 to 25 knots in the afternoon. Seas 5 to 8 feet, wave detail, northwest 7 feet at 10 seconds and south 3 feet at 20 seconds. Tuesday night, northwest wind 20 to 25 knots, gusts up to 35 knots in the evening. Seas 8 to 10 feet, wave detail. Northwest 9 feet at 8 seconds and south 3 feet at 19 seconds. The coastal waters forecast from Point Arena to Point Reyes 10 to 60 nautical miles offshore. Small craft advisory in effect until 3 p.m. Pacific Daylight Time this afternoon. Small craft advisory in effect from 2.

Wednesday morning through late Tuesday night. Gale warning in effect from late Tuesday night through Wednesday evening. Tonight, west wind 10 to 15 knots, veering to northwest after midnight. Seas 4 to 5 feet, building to 5 to 7 feet after midnight. Wave detail, northwest 6 feet at 8 seconds and south 3 feet at 22 seconds. Rain likely early this evening, then a chance of rain late this evening, Tuesday, northwest wind 10 to 15 knots, rising to 20 to 25 knots in the afternoon. Sea 7 to 8 feet wave detail, northwest 8 feet at 10 seconds and south 3 feet at 21 seconds. Tuesday night, northwest winds 25 to 30 knots, seas around 10 feet, building to 11 to 12 feet after midnight. Wave detail, northwest 12 feet at 9 seconds and south 3 feet at 19 seconds. San Francisco Bar forecast. In the deep water channel, mixed seas of 7 to 8 feet at 8 seconds. Across the bar, swell can be more than twice as high across the bar than surrounding waters. Waves are also more prone to break, particularly during strong ebb currents. Maximum head current of 2.0 knots at 12:20 a.m. Tuesday and 1.6 knots at 12:10 p.m. Tuesday. The coastal waters forecast from Point Pinos to Point Piedras blunts out to 10 nautical miles. Gale warning in effect until 9 p.m. Pacific Daylight Time this evening. Small craft advisory in effect from Tuesday morning through Wednesday evening. Tonight, northwest wind 20 to 25 knots with gusts up to 35 knots, easing to 10 to 15 knots, seas 5 to 8 feet, subsiding to 4 to 6 feet after midnight. Wave detail, northwest 7 feet at 8 seconds and south 2 feet at 18 seconds, Tuesday northwest wind 15 to 20 knots, rising to 20 to 25 knots with gusts up to 35 knots in the afternoon. Seas 4 to 6 feet, wave detail, northwest 5 feet at 7 seconds and south 3 feet at 19 seconds. Tuesday night, northwest wind 20 to 25 knots, gusts up to 35 knots in the evening. Seas 7 to 9 feet, wave detail, northwest 8 feet at 8 seconds and south 3 feet at 19 seconds. The coastal waters forecast from Pigeon Point to Point Pinos 10 to 16 nautical miles offshore. Small craft advisory in effect until 3 p.m. Pacific Daylight Time this afternoon. Small craft advisory in effect from Tuesday morning through Wednesday evening. Tonight, northwest wind 10 to 15 knots, easing to 5 to 10 knots late this evening and overnight. Seas 4 to 6 feet, wave detail, northwest 5 feet at 7 seconds and south 2 feet at 22 seconds. Tuesday, northwest wind 10 to 15 knots, rising to 15 to 20 knots in the afternoon. Seas 5 to 6 feet, building to 7 to 8 feet in the afternoon. Wave detail, northwest 7 feet at 10 seconds and south 3 feet at 20 seconds. Tuesday night, northwest wind 20 to 25 knots, gusts up to 35 knots after midnight. Seas 8 to 9 feet, building to 10 to 12 feet after midnight. Wave detail, northwest 11 feet at 10 seconds and south 3 feet at 19 seconds. The offshore waters forecast for the following marine location, Point Arena to Pigeon Point between 60 nautical miles and 150 nautical miles offshore. Issued at 2:36 p.m. Pacific Daylight Time. Gale warning, tonight, west to southwest winds 15 to 20 knots, becoming west to northwest 10 to 15 knots. Seas 5 to 9 feet. Tuesday, north winds 15 to 25 knots. Seas 6 to 9 feet. Tuesday night, north winds 20 to 30 knots. Seas 9 to 13 feet. Wednesday, north winds 25 to 35 knots. Seas 10 to 14 feet. Wednesday night, north winds 30 to 35 knots. Seas 10 to 15 feet. Thursday, north winds 25 to 35 knots, diminishing to 20 to 30 knots. Seas 11 to 14 feet. Thursday night, north winds 20 to 30 knots. Seas 9 to 13 feet. Friday, north winds 20 to 30 knots. Seas 8 to 12 feet. Friday night, north winds 15 to 25 knots. Seas 7 to

Saturday, north winds 10 to 20 knots. Sea 7 to 11 feet. Saturday night, north to northeast wind 10 to 20 knots, becoming northeast 5 to 15 knots. Sea 6 to 9 feet. The offshore waters forecast for the following marine location: Pigeon Point to Point Piedras Blancas between 60 nautical miles and 150 nautical miles offshore. Issued at 2:36 p.m. Pacific Daylight Time. Gale force winds possible Wednesday night. Tonight, west to northwest winds 15 to 20 knots, diminishing to 10 to 15 knots. Sea 6 to 8 feet. Tuesday, north to northwest winds 15 to 25 knots. Sea 6 to 9 feet. Tuesday night, north winds 20 to 30 knots. Sea 9 to 13 feet. Wednesday, north winds 25 to 30 knots. Sea 12 to 14 feet. Wednesday night, north winds 25 to 35 knots, diminishing to 20 to 30 knots. Sea 12 to 14 feet. Thursday, north winds 20 to 30 knots. Sea 9 to 14 feet. Thursday night, north winds 15 to 25 knots. Sea 8 to 12 feet. Friday, north winds 10 to 20 knots, diminishing to 5 to 15 knots. Sea 7 to 11 feet. Friday night, north to northwest winds 5 to 15 knots. Sea 6 to 9 feet. Saturday, north to northwest winds 5 to 15 knots, becoming west to northwest 5 to 10 knots. Sea 6 to 8 feet. Saturday night, west to southwest winds 5 to 10 knots, becoming south to southwest. Sea 6 to 8 feet. The coastal waters forecast from Point Reyes to Pigeon Point out to 10 nautical miles. Small craft advisory in effect until 3 p.m. Pacific Daylight Time this afternoon. Small craft advisory in effect from Tuesday morning through Wednesday evening. For tonight, west wind 5 to 10 knots, easing to around 5 knots after midnight. Sea 3 to 4 feet. Wave detail, west 4 feet at 7 seconds and southwest 2 feet at 14 seconds. A slight chance of rain after midnight. Patchy fog after midnight. For Tuesday, northwest wind 10 to 15 knots, rising to 15 to 20 knots in the afternoon. Seas 3 to 5 feet, building to 5 to 6 feet in the afternoon. Wave detail, northwest 5 feet at 9 seconds and south 2 feet at 20 seconds. For Tuesday night, northwest wind 20 to 25 knots, easing to 15 to 20 knots after midnight. Seas 6 to 9 feet. Wave detail, northwest 9 feet at 10 seconds and southwest 2 feet at 19 seconds. The coastal waters forecast from Pigeon Point to Point Pinos out to 10 nautical miles. Small craft advisory in effect until 3 p.m. Pacific Daylight Time this afternoon. Small craft advisory in effect from Tuesday morning through Wednesday evening. For tonight, northwest wind 15 to 20 knots, easing to around 5 knots. Sea 4 to 5 feet. Wave detail, northwest 5 feet at 7 seconds and south 2 feet at 14 seconds. A slight chance of rain after midnight. Patchy fog late. For Tuesday, northwest wind 10 to 15 knots, rising to 20 to 25 knots in the afternoon. Sea 3 to 4 feet, building to 5 to 6 feet in the afternoon. Wave detail, northwest 5 feet at 9 seconds and south 3 feet at 20 seconds. For Tuesday night, northwest wind 20 to 25 knots, easing to 10 to 15 knots after midnight. Sea 6 to 9 feet. Wave detail, northwest 8 feet at 10 seconds and south 3 feet at 19 seconds. Semi-sunset and tidal information for the San Francisco Bay Area for Monday, June 8th. The sunset tonight, 8:30 p.m. The sunrise tomorrow, 5:48 a.m. The sunset tomorrow, 8:30 p.m. Tidal data at the Golden Gate for the afternoon and evening hours today and the morning hours of tomorrow. High tide, 6:58 p.m. at 5.19 feet. Low tide, 1.

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High tide, 6:53 a.m. at 3.74 feet. Here are the buoy observations for 6 p.m. Pacific Daylight Time. An offshore buoy 6 winds west at 12 knots, pressure 1,016.7 millibars. An offshore buoy 59 winds west at 16 knots, water temperature 61, pressure 1,015.3 millibars. And buoy 14 near Point Arena winds southeast at 10 knots, pressure 1,014.6 millibars, swell 3 feet every 15 seconds. At buoy 13 near Bodega Bay, winds west at 4 knots, pressure 1,015.5 millibars, swell 4 feet every 24 seconds. At Point Reyes, wave rider, buoy water temperature 52, seas 4 feet every 22 seconds. At San Francisco Bar, buoy water temperature 56, seas 4 feet every 15 seconds. At San Francisco, buoy winds west at 8 knots, water temperature 51, swell 4 feet every 24 seconds. At Half Moon Bay, buoy winds west 6 knots, water temperature 53, pressure 1,016.4 millibars, seas 4 feet every 7 seconds. At Monterey Bay, buoy winds northwest 8 knots, water temperature 54, pressure 1,016.0 millibars, seas 6 feet every 24 seconds. At Pointer, wave rider, buoy water temperature 52, seas 6 feet every 22 seconds. At Cape San Martin, buoy winds northwest 23 knots, gusting to 27, water temperature 58, pressure 1,015.2 millibars. Seas 7 feet every 9 seconds. Synopsis for the Central California coast and bays, including the Monterey Bay, Greater Fairbanks, and Cordell Bank National Marine Sanctuaries. Gale force winds continue to affect the inner water sound at Point Sure, with the southern outer waters still seeing gusty winds, while the rest of the area is seeing winds and CVs. Expect winds to ease across the waters overnight, but northwesterly wind and seas will begin to build again Tuesday morning. Hazardous conditions for small craft develop by mid-morning across the coastal waters. Gale force wind gusts are possible by early Wednesday morning over the outer waters. Winds and seas begin to ease again into Thursday, and sea light through the weekend. The marine forecast for San Pablo Bay, Susum Bay, the West Delta, and the San Francisco Bay north of the Bay Bridge. For tonight, west wind 10 to 15 knots, becoming southwest 5 to 10 knots after midnight. For Tuesday, southwest wind 5 to 10 knots, becoming west 10 to 15 knots in the afternoon. For Tuesday night, southwest wind 10 to 15 knots, easing to 5 to 10 knots after midnight. The marine forecast for Monterey Bay. Small craft advisory in effect from Tuesday morning through Tuesday evening. For tonight, west wind 15 to 20 knots, becoming northwest around 5 knots. Seas 3 to 5 feet. Wave detail, northwest 4 feet at 7 seconds. Patchy fog, late. For Tuesday, west wind 5 to 10 knots, rising to 15 to 20 knots in the afternoon. Seas 3 to 5 feet. Wave detail, west 4 feet at 8 seconds and south 2 feet at 20 seconds. Patchy fog in the morning. For Tuesday night, northwest wind 15 to 20 knots, becoming north 5 to 10 knots after midnight. Seas 4 to 6 feet. Wave detail, northwest 5 feet at 8 seconds and south 2 feet at 19 seconds. The coastal waters forecast from Point Arena to Point Reyes out to 10 nautical miles. Small craft advisory in effect until 3 p.m. Pacific Daylight Time this afternoon. Small craft advisory in effect from Tuesday morning through Wednesday evening. Tonight, west wind 5 to 10 knots, easing to around 5 knots after midnight, veering to northwest late. Seas 3 to 5 feet, wave detail, west 4 feet at 7 seconds and southwest 2 feet at 14 seconds. A chance of rain, mainly this evening Tuesday, northwest wind 10 to 15 knots, rising to 20 to 25 knots in the afternoon. Seas 5 to 8 feet, wave detail, northwest 7 feet at 10 seconds and south 3 feet at 20 seconds.
Tuesday night. Northwest wind 20 to 25 knots, gusts up to 35 knots in the evening. Seas 8 to 10 feet, wave detail. Northwest 9 feet at 8 seconds and south 3 feet at 19 seconds. The coastal waters forecast from Point Arena to Point Reyes 10 to 60 nautical miles offshore. Small craft advisory in effect until 3 p.m. Pacific Daylight Time this afternoon. Small craft advisory in effect from Tuesday morning through late Tuesday night. Gale warning in effect from late Tuesday night through Wednesday evening. Tonight, west wind 10 to 15 knots, veering to northwest after midnight. Seas 4 to 5 feet, building to 5 to 7 feet after midnight. Wave detail, northwest 6 feet at 8 seconds and south 3 feet at 22 seconds. Rain likely early this evening, then a chance of rain late this evening Tuesday, northwest wind 10 to 15 knots, rising to 20 to 25 knots in the afternoon. Seas 7 to 8 feet, wave detail, northwest 8 feet at 10 seconds and south 3 feet at 21 seconds. Tuesday night, northwest winds 25 to 30 knots, seas around 10 feet, building to 11 to 12 feet after midnight. Wave detail, northwest 12 feet at 9 seconds and south 3 feet at 19 seconds. 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This broadcast originates from the National Weather Service office located in Monterey, California, and serves the coastal marine waters, including San Francisco and Monterey Bay. San Francisco bar forecast. In the deep water channel, lick seas of 7 to 8 feet at 8 seconds. Across the bar, swell can be more than twice as high across the bar than surrounding waters. Waves are also more prone to break, particularly during strong ebb currents. Maximum ebb current of 2.0 knots at 12:20 a.m. Tuesday and 1.6 knots at 12:10 p.m. Tuesday. The coastal waters forecast from Point Pinos to Point Piedras blunt is out to 10 nautical miles. Gale warning in effect until 9 p.m. Pacific Daylight Time this evening. Small craft advisory in effect from Tuesday morning through Wednesday evening. Tonight, northwest wind 20 to 25 knots with gusts up to 35 knots, easing to 10 to 15 knots, seas 5 to 8 feet, subsiding to 4 to 6 feet after midnight. Wave detail, northwest 7 feet at 8 seconds and south 2 feet at 18 seconds. Tuesday, northwest wind 15 to 20 knots, rising to 20 to 25 knots with gusts up to 35 knots in the afternoon. Seas 4 to 6 feet, wave detail, northwest 5 feet at 7 seconds and south 3 feet at 19 seconds. Tuesday night, northwest wind 20 to 25 knots, gusts up to 35 knots in the evening. Seas 7 to 9 feet, wave detail, northwest 8 feet at 8 seconds and south 3 feet at 19 seconds. The coastal waters forecast from Pigeon Point to Point Pinos 10 to 60 nautical miles offshore. Small craft advisory in effect until 3 p.m. Pacific Daylight Time this afternoon. Small craft advisory in effect from Tuesday morning through Wednesday evening. Tonight, northwest wind 10 to 15 knots, easing to 5 to 10 knots late this evening and overnight. Seas 4 to 6 feet, wave detail, northwest 5 feet at 7 seconds and south 2 feet at 22 seconds. Tuesday, northwest wind 10 to 15 knots, rising to 15 to 20 knots in the afternoon. Seas 5 to 6 feet, building to 7 to 8 feet in the afternoon. Wave detail, northwest 7 feet at 10 seconds and south 3 feet at 20 seconds. Tuesday night, northwest wind 20 to 25 knots, gusts up to 35 knots after midnight. Seas 8 to 9 feet, building to 10 to 12 feet after midnight. Wave detail, northwest 11 feet at 10 seconds and south 3 feet at 19 seconds. The offshore waters forecast for the following marine location, Point Arena to Pigeon Point between 60 nautical miles and 150 nautical miles offshore. Issued at 2:36 p.m. Pacific Daylight Time. Gale warning, tonight, west to southwest winds 15 to 20 knots, becoming west to northwest 10 to 15 knots. Seas 5 to 9 feet. Tuesday, northwest.

25 knots. 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Tuesday night, north winds 20 to 30 knots. Seas 9 to 13 feet. Wednesday, north winds 25 to 35 knots. Seas 10 to 14 feet. Wednesday night, north winds 30 to 35 knots. Seas 10 to 15 feet. Thursday, north winds 25 to 35 knots, diminishing to 20 to 30 knots. Seas 11 to 14 feet. Thursday night, north winds 20 to 30 knots. Seas 9 to 13 feet. Friday, north winds 20 to 30 knots. Seas 8 to 12 feet. Friday night, north winds 15 to 25 knots. Seas 7 to 11 feet. Saturday, north winds 10 to 20 knots. Seas 7 to 11 feet. Saturday night, northeast wind 10 to 20 knots, becoming northeast 5 to 15 knots. 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The offshore waters forecast for the following marine location: Pigeon Point to Point Cabras, Blanco, between 60 nautical miles and 150 nautical miles offshore. Issued at 2:36 p.m. Pacific Daylight Time. Gale force winds possible Wednesday night. Tonight, west to northwest winds 15 to 20 knots, diminishing to 10 to 15 knots. Seas 6 to 8 feet. Tuesday, north to northwest winds 15 to 25 knots. Seas 6 to 9 feet. Tuesday night, north winds 20 to 30 knots. Seas 9 to 13 feet. Wednesday, north winds 25 to 30 knots. Seas 12 to 14 feet. Wednesday night, north winds 25 to 35 knots, diminishing to 20 to 30 knots. Seas 12 to 14 feet. Thursday, north winds 20 to 30 knots. Seas 9 to 14 feet. Thursday night, north winds 15 to 25 knots. Seas 8 to 12 feet. Friday, north winds 10 to 20 knots, diminishing to 5 to 15 knots. Seas 7 to 11 feet. Friday night, north to northwest winds 5 to 15 knots. Seas 6 to 9 feet. Saturday, north to northwest winds 5 to 15 knots, becoming west to northwest 5 to 10 knots. Seas 6 to 8 feet. Saturday night, west to southwest winds 5 to 10 knots, becoming south to southwest. Seas 6 to 8 feet. The coastal waters forecast from Point Reyes to Pigeon Point out to 10 nautical miles. Small craft advisory in effect until 3 p.m. Pacific Daylight Time this afternoon. Small craft advisory in effect from Tuesday morning through Wednesday evening. For tonight, west wind 5 to 10 knots, easing to around 5 knots after midnight. Seas 3 to 4 feet. Wave detail, west 4 feet at 7 seconds and southwest 2 feet at 14 seconds. A slight chance of rain after midnight. Patchy fog after midnight. For Tuesday, northwest wind 10 to 15 knots, rising to 15 to 20 knots in the afternoon. Seas 3 to 5 feet, building to 5 to 6 feet in the afternoon. Wave detail, northwest 5 feet at 9 seconds and south 2 feet at 20 seconds. For Tuesday night, northwest wind 20 to 25 knots, easing to 15 to 20 knots after midnight. Seas 6 to 9 feet. Wave detail, northwest 9 feet at 10 seconds and southwest 2 feet at 19 seconds. The coastal waters forecast from Pigeon Point to Point Pinos out to 10 nautical miles. Small craft advisory in effect until 3 p.m. Pacific Daylight Time this afternoon. Small craft advisory in effect from Tuesday morning through Wednesday evening. For tonight, northwest wind 15 to 20 knots, easing to around 5 knots. Seas 4 to 5 feet. Wave detail, northwest 5 feet at 7 seconds and south 2 feet at 14 seconds. A slight chance of rain after midnight. Patchy fog, late. For Tuesday, northwest wind 10 to 15 knots, rising to 20 to 25 knots in the afternoon. Seas 3 to 4 feet, building to 5 to 6 feet in the afternoon. Wave detail.

high feet at 9 seconds and south 3 feet at 20 seconds. For Tuesday night, northwest wind 20 to 25 knots, easing to 10 to 15 knots after mid high feet at 9 seconds and south 3 feet at 20 seconds. For Tuesday night, northwest wind 20 to 25 knots, easing to 10 to 15 knots after midnight. Seas 6 to 9 feet. Wave detail, northwest 8 feet at 10 seconds and south 3 feet at 19 seconds. Sunrise, sunset, and tidal information for the San Francisco Bay Area for Monday, June 8th. The sunset tonight, 8:30 p.m. The sunrise tomorrow, 5:48 a.m. The sunset tomorrow, 8:30 p.m. Tidal data at the Golden Gate for the afternoon and evening hours today and the morning hours of tomorrow. High tide, 6:58 p.m. at 5.19 feet. Low tide, 1:16 a.m. at 1.77 feet. High tide, 6:53 a.m. at 3.74 feet. Here are the buoy observations for 6 p.m. Pacific Daylight Time. An offshore buoy 6 winds west at 12 knots, pressure 1,016.7 millibars. An offshore buoy 59 winds west at 16 knots, water temperature 61, pressure 1,015.3 millibars. At buoy 14 near Point Arena, winds southeast at 10 knots, pressure 1,014.6 millibars, swell 3 feet every 15 seconds. At buoy 13 near Bodega Bay, winds west at 4 knots, pressure 1,015.5 millibars, swell 4 feet every 24 seconds. At Point Reyes, wave rider, buoy water temperature 52, seas 4 feet every 22 seconds. At San Francisco Bar, buoy water temperature 56, seas 4 feet every 15 seconds. At San Francisco, buoy winds west at 8 knots, water temperature 51, swell 4 feet every 24 seconds. At Half Moon Bay, buoy winds west 6 knots, water temperature 53, pressure 1,016.4 millibars, seas 4 feet every 7 seconds. At Monterey Bay, buoy winds northwest 8 knots, water temperature 54, pressure 1,016.0 millibars, seas 6 feet every 24 seconds. At Point Sur, wave rider, buoy water temperature 52, seas 6 feet every 22 seconds. At Cape San Martin, buoy winds northwest 23 knots, gusting to 27, water temperature 58, pressure 1,015.2 millibars. Seas 7 feet every 9 seconds. Synopsis for the Central California coast and bays, including the Monterey Bay, Greater Faroes, and Cordell Bank National Marine Sanctuaries. Gale force winds continue to affect the inner water sound at Point Sur, with the southern outer waters still seeing gusty winds, while the rest of the area is seeing winds and CVs. Expect winds to ease across the waters overnight, but northwesterly wind and seas will begin to build again Tuesday morning. Hazardous conditions for small craft develop by mid-morning across the coastal waters. Gale force wind gusts are possible by early Wednesday morning over the outer waters. Winds and seas begin to ease again into Thursday and stay light through the weekend. The marine forecast for San Pablo Bay, Suisun Bay, the West Delta, and the San Francisco Bay north of the Bay Bridge. For tonight, west wind 10 to 15 knots, becoming southwest 5 to 10 knots after midnight. For Tuesday, southwest wind 5 to 10 knots, becoming west 10 to 15 knots in the afternoon. For Tuesday night, southwest wind 10 to 15 knots, easing to 5 to 10 knots after midnight. The marine forecast for Monterey Bay. Small craft advisory in effect from Tuesday morning through Tuesday evening. For tonight, west wind 15 to 20 knots, becoming northwest around 5 knots. Seas 3 to 5 feet. Wave detail, northwest 4 feet at 7 seconds. Patchy fog, late. For Tuesday, west wind 5 to 10 knots, rising to 15 to 20 knots in the afternoon. Seas 3 to 5 feet. Wave detail, west 4 feet at 8 seconds and south 2 feet at 20 seconds. Patchy fog in the morning. For Tuesday night, northwest wind

knots, becoming north 5 to 10 knots after midnight. Speed 4 to 6 feet. Wave detail, northwest 5 feet at 8 seconds and south 2 feet at 19 seconds. The coastal waters forecast from Point Arena to Point Reyes out to 10 nautical miles. Small craft advisory in effect until 3 p.m. Pacific Daylight Time this afternoon. Small craft advisory in effect from Tuesday morning through Wednesday evening. Tonight, wet wind 5 to 10 knots, easing to around 5 knots after midnight, clearing to northwest late. Seas 3 to 5 feet, wave detail, west 4 feet at 7 seconds, and southwest 2 feet at 14 seconds. A chance of rain, mainly this evening, Tuesday, northwest wind at 10 to 15 knots, rising to 20 to 25 knots in the afternoon. Seas 5 to 8 feet, wave detail, northwest 7 feet at 10 seconds, and south 3 feet at 20 seconds. Tuesday night, northwest wind 20 to 25 knots, gusts up to 35 knots in the evening. Seas 8 to 10 feet, wave detail, northwest 9 feet at 8 seconds, and south 3 feet at 19 seconds. The coastal waters forecast from Point Arena to Point Reyes 10 to 60 nautical miles offshore. Small craft advisory in effect until 3 p.m. Pacific Daylight Time this afternoon. Small craft advisory in effect from Tuesday morning through late Tuesday night. Gale warning in effect from late Tuesday night through Wednesday evening. Tonight, west wind 10 to 15 knots, veering to northwest after midnight. Seas 4 to 5 feet, building to 5 to 7 feet after midnight. Wave detail, northwest 6 feet at 8 seconds and south 3 feet at 22 seconds. Rain likely early this evening, then a chance of rain late this evening, Tuesday, northwest wind 10 to 15 knots, rising to 20 to 25 knots in the afternoon. Seas 7 to 8 feet, wave detail, northwest 8 feet at 10 seconds and south 3 feet at 21 seconds. Tuesday night, northwest winds 25 to 30 knots, seas around 10 feet, building to 11 to 12 feet after midnight. Wave detail, northwest 12 feet at 9 seconds and south 3 feet at 19 seconds. San Francisco Bar forecast. In the deep water channel, mixed seas of 7 to 8 feet at 8 seconds. Across the bar, swell can be more than twice as high across the bar than surrounding waters. Waves are also more prone to break, particularly during strong ebb currents. Maximum ebb current of 2.0 knots at 12:20 a.m. Tuesday and 1.6 knots at 12:10 p.m. Tuesday. The coastal waters forecast from Point Pinos to Point Piedras blunts out to 10 nautical miles. Gale warning in effect until 9 p.m. Pacific Daylight Time this evening. Small craft advisory in effect from Tuesday morning through Wednesday evening. Tonight, northwest wind 20 to 25 knots with gusts up to 35 knots, easing to 10 to 15 knots, seas 5 to 8 feet, subsiding to 4 to 6 feet after midnight. Wave detail, northwest 7 feet at 8 seconds and south 2 feet at 18 seconds, Tuesday, northwest wind 15 to 20 knots, rising to 20 to 25 knots with gusts up to 35 knots in the afternoon. Seas 4 to 6 feet, wave detail, northwest 5 feet at 7 seconds and south 3 feet at 19 seconds. Tuesday night, northwest wind 20 to 25 knots, gusts up to 35 knots in the evening. Seas 7 to 9 feet, wave detail, northwest 8 feet at 8 seconds and south 3 feet at 19 seconds. The coastal waters forecast from Pigeon Point to Point Pinos 10 to 60 nautical miles offshore. Small craft advisory in effect until 3 p.m. Pacific Daylight Time this afternoon. Small craft advisory in effect from Tuesday morning through Wednesday evening. Tonight, northwest wind 10 to 15 knots, easing to 5 to 10 knots late this evening and overnight. Seas 4 to 6 feet, wave detail, northwest 5 feet at 7 seconds and south 2 feet at 22 seconds, Tuesday, northwest wind 10 to 15 knots, rising to 16 to 20 knots in the afternoon. Seas 5 to 6 feet, building to 7 to 8 feet in the afternoon. Wave detail, northwest 7 feet at 10 seconds and south 3 feet at 20 seconds. Tuesday night, northwest wind 20 to 25 knots, gusts up to 35 knots after midnight.

to 30 knots. 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Wednesday, north winds 25 to 35 knots. 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Wednesday night, north winds 30 to 35 knots. 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Thursday, north winds 25 to 35 knots, diminishing to 20 to 30 knots. 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Thursday night, north winds 20 to 30 knots. 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Friday, north winds 20 to 30 knots. 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Friday night, north winds 15 to 25 knots. 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Saturday, north winds 10 to 20 knots. 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Saturday night, north to northeast winds 10 to 20 knots, becoming northeast 5 to 15 knots. 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The offshore waters forecast for the following marine location: Pigeon Point to Point Piedras Blancas, between 60 nautical miles and 150 nautical miles offshore. Issued at 2:36 p.m. Pacific Daylight Time. Gale force winds possible Wednesday night. Tonight, west to northwest winds 15 to 20 knots, diminishing to 10 to 15 knots. Seas 6 to 8 feet. Tuesday, north to northwest winds 15 to 25 knots. Seas 6 to 9 feet. Tuesday night, north winds 20 to 30 knots. Seas 9 to 13 feet. Wednesday, north winds 25 to 30 knots. Seas 12 to 14 feet. Wednesday night, north winds 25 to 35 knots, diminishing to 20 to 30 knots. Seas 12 to 14 feet. Thursday, north winds 20 to 30 knots. Seas 9 to 14 feet. Thursday night, north winds 15 to 25 knots. Seas 8 to 12 feet. Friday, north winds 10 to 20 knots, diminishing to 5 to 15 knots. Seas 7 to 11 feet. Friday night, north to northwest winds 5 to 15 knots. Seas 6 to 9 feet. Saturday, north to northwest winds 5 to 15 knots, becoming west to northwest 5 to 10 knots. Seas 6 to 8 feet. Saturday night, west to southwest winds 5 to 10 knots, becoming south to southwest. Seas 6 to 8 feet. The coastal waters forecast from Point Reyes to Pigeon Point out to 10 nautical miles. Small craft advisory in effect until 3 p.m. Pacific Daylight Time this afternoon. Small craft advisory in effect from Tuesday morning through Wednesday evening. For tonight, west wind 5 to 10 knots, easing to around 5 knots after midnight. Seas 3 to 4 feet. Wave detail, west 4 feet at 7 seconds and southwest 2 feet at 14 seconds. A slight chance of rain after midnight. Patchy fog after midnight. For Tuesday, northwest wind 10 to 15 knots, rising to 15 to 20 knots in the afternoon. Seas 3 to 5 feet, building to 5 to 6 feet in the afternoon. Wave detail, northwest 5 feet at 9 seconds and south 2 feet at 20 seconds. For Tuesday night, northwest wind 20 to 25 knots, easing to 15 to 20 knots after midnight. Seas 6 to 9 feet. Wave detail, northwest 9 feet at 10 seconds and southwest 2 feet at 19 seconds. The coastal waters forecast from Pigeon Point to Point Pinos out to 10 nautical miles. Small craft advisory in effect until 3 p.m. Pacific Daylight Time this afternoon. Small craft advisory in effect from Tuesday morning through Wednesday evening. For tonight, northwest wind 15 to 20 knots, easing to around 5 knots. Seas 4 to 5 feet. Wave detail, northwest 5 feet at 7 seconds and south 2 feet at 14 seconds. A slight chance of rain after midnight. Patchy fog, late. For Tuesday, northwest wind 10 to 15 knots, rising to 20 to 25 knots in the afternoon. Seas 3 to 4 feet, building to 5 to 6 feet in the afternoon. Wave detail, northwest 5 feet at 9 seconds and south 3 feet at 20 seconds. For Tuesday night,

Wind 20 to 25 knots. Easing to 10 to 15 knots after midnight. Seas 6 to 9 feet. Wave detail. Northwest 8 feet at 10 seconds. South 3 feet at 19 seconds. Semi-sunset and tidal information for the San Francisco Bay Area for Monday, June 8th. The sunset tonight, 8:30 p.m. The sunrise tomorrow, 5:48 a.m. The sunset tomorrow, 8:30 p.m. Tidal data at the Golden Gate for the afternoon and evening hours today and the morning hours of tomorrow. High tide, 6:58 p.m. at 5.19 feet. Low tide, 1:16 a.m. at 1.77 feet. High tide, 6:53 a.m. at 3.74 feet. Here are the buoy observations for 6 p.m. Pacific Daylight Time. An offshore buoy 6 winds west at 12 knots, pressure 1,016.7 millibars. An offshore buoy 59 winds west at 16 knots, water temperature 61, pressure 1,015.3 millibars. And buoy 14 near Point Arena, wind southeast at 10 knots, pressure 1,014.6 millibars, swell 3 feet every 15 seconds. And buoy 13 near Bodega Bay, winds west at 4 knots, pressure 1,015.5 millibars, swell 4 feet every 24 seconds. And Point Reyes, wave rider, buoy water temperature 52, seas 4 feet every 22 seconds. At San Francisco, our buoy water temperature 56, seas 4 feet every 15 seconds. At San Francisco, buoy winds west at 8 knots, water temperature 51, swell 4 feet every 24 seconds. At Half Moon Bay, buoy winds west 6 knots, water temperature 53, pressure 1,016.4 millibars, seas 4 feet every 7 seconds. At Monterey Bay, buoy winds northwest 8 knots, water temperature 54, pressure 1,016.0 millibars, seas 6 feet every 24 seconds. At Pointer, wave rider, buoy water temperature 52, seas 6 feet every 22 seconds. At Cape San Martin, buoy winds northwest 23 knots, gusting to 27, water temperature 58, pressure 1,015.2 millibars. Sea 7 feet every 9 seconds. Synopsis for the Central California coast and bays, including the Monterey Bay, Greater Farallones, and Cordell Bank National Marine Sanctuaries. Gale force winds continue to affect the inner waters sound at Point Sure, with the southern outer waters still seeing gusty winds, while the rest of the area is seeing winds and seas ease. Expect winds to ease across the waters overnight, but northwesterly wind and seas will begin to build again Tuesday morning. Hazardous conditions for small craft develop by mid-morning across the coastal waters. Gale force wind gusts are possible by early Wednesday morning over the outer waters. Winds and seas begin to ease again into Thursday and sea light through the weekend. The marine forecast for San Pablo Bay, Susan Bay, the West Delta, and the San Francisco Bay north of the Bay Bridge. For tonight, west wind 10 to 15 knots, becoming southwest 5 to 10 knots after midnight. For Tuesday, southwest wind 5 to 10 knots, becoming west 10 to 15 knots in the afternoon. For Tuesday night, southwest wind 10 to 15 knots, easing to 5 to 10 knots after midnight. The marine forecast for Monterey Bay. Small craft advisory in effect from Tuesday morning through Tuesday evening. For tonight, west wind 15 to 20 knots, becoming northwest around 5 knots. Seas 3 to 5 feet. Wave detail, northwest 4 feet at 7 seconds. Patchy fog, late. For Tuesday, west wind 5 to 10 knots, rising to 15 to 20 knots in the afternoon. Seas 3 to 5 feet. Wave detail, west 4 feet at 8 seconds and south 2 feet at 20 seconds. Patchy fog in the morning. For Tuesday night, northwest wind 15 to 20 knots, becoming north 5 to 10 knots after midnight. Seas 4 to 6 feet. Wave detail, northwest 5 feet at 8 seconds and south 2 feet at 19 seconds. The coastal waters forecast from Point Arena to Point Reyes.

to 10 nautical miles. Small craft advisory in effect until 3 p.m. Pacific Daylight Time this afternoon. Small craft advisory in effect from Tuesday morning through Wednesday evening. Tonight, west wind 5 to 10 knots, easing to around 5 knots after midnight, veering to northwest late. Seas 3 to 5 feet, wave detail, west 4 feet at 7 seconds, and southwest 2 feet at 14 seconds. A chance of rain, mainly this evening, Tuesday, northwest wind 10 to 15 knots, rising to 20 to 25 knots in the afternoon. Seas 5 to 8 feet, wave detail, northwest 7 feet at 10 seconds, and south 3 feet at 20 seconds. Tuesday night, northwest wind 20 to 25 knots, gusts up to 35 knots in the evening. Seas 8 to 10 feet, wave detail, northwest 9 feet at 8 seconds, and south 3 feet at 19 seconds. The coastal waters forecast from Point Arena to Point Reyes 10 to 60 nautical miles offshore. Small craft advisory in effect until 3 p.m. Pacific Daylight Time this afternoon. Small craft advisory in effect from Tuesday morning through late Tuesday night. Gale warning in effect from late Tuesday night through Wednesday evening. Tonight, west wind 10 to 15 knots, veering to northwest after midnight. Seas 4 to 5 feet, building to 5 to 7 feet after midnight. Wave detail, northwest 6 feet at 8 seconds and south 3 feet at 22 seconds. Rain likely early this evening, then a chance of rain late this evening, Tuesday, northwest wind 10 to 15 knots, rising to 20 to 25 knots in the afternoon. Seas 7 to 8 feet, wave detail, northwest 8 feet at 10 seconds and south 3 feet at 21 seconds. Tuesday night, northwest winds 25 to 30 knots, seas around 10 feet, building to 11 to 12 feet after midnight. Wave detail, northwest 12 feet at 9 seconds and south 3 feet at 19 seconds. 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This broadcast originates from the National Weather Service office located in Monterey, California, and serves the coastal marine waters, including San Francisco and Monterey Bay. San Francisco bar forecast. In the deep water channel, mixed seas of 7 to 8 feet at 8 seconds. Across the bar, swell can be more than twice as high across the bar than surrounding waters. Waves are also more prone to break, particularly during strong ebb currents. Maximum ebb current of 2.0 knots at 12:20 a.m. Tuesday and 1.6 knots at 12:10 p.m. Tuesday. The coastal waters forecast from Point Pinos to Point Piedras blunts out to 10 nautical miles. Gale warning in effect until 9 p.m. Pacific Daylight Time this evening. Small craft advisory in effect from Tuesday morning through Wednesday evening. Tonight, northwest wind 20 to 25 knots with gusts up to 35 knots, easing to 10 to 15 knots, seas 5 to 8 feet, subsiding to 4 to 6 feet after midnight. Wave detail, northwest 7 feet at 8 seconds and south 2 feet at 18 seconds, Tuesday northwest wind 15 to 20 knots, rising to 20 to 25 knots with gusts up to 35 knots in the afternoon. Seas 4 to 6 feet, wave detail, northwest 5 feet at 7 seconds and south 3 feet at 19 seconds. Tuesday night, northwest wind 20 to 25 knots, gusts up to 35 knots in the evening. Seas 7 to 9 feet, wave detail, northwest 8 feet at 8 seconds and south 3 feet at 19 seconds. The coastal waters forecast from Pigeon Point to Point Pinos 10 to 60 nautical miles offshore. Small craft advisory in effect until 3 p.m. Pacific Daylight Time this afternoon. Small craft advisory in effect from Tuesday morning through Wednesday evening. Tonight, northwest wind 10 to 15 knots, easing to 5 to 10 knots late this evening and overnight. Seas 4 to 6 feet, wave detail, northwest 5 feet at 7 seconds and south 2 feet at 22 seconds, Tuesday northwest wind 10 to 15 knots, rising to 15 to 20 knots in the afternoon. Seas 5 to 6 feet, building to 7 to 8 feet in the afternoon. Wave detail, northwest 7 feet at 10 seconds and south 3 feet at 20 seconds. Tuesday night,

Wind 20 to 25 knots, gusts up to 35 knots after midnight. Seas 8 to 9 feet, building to 10 to 12 feet after midnight. Wave detail, northwest 11 feet at 10 seconds and south 3 feet at 19 seconds. The offshore waters forecast for the following marine location: Point Arena to Pigeon Point between 60 nautical miles and 150 nautical miles offshore. 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Gale warning, tonight, west to southwest winds 15 to 20 knots, becoming west to northwest 10 to 15 knots. Seas 5 to 9 feet. Tuesday, north winds 15 to 25 knots. Seas 6 to 9 feet. Tuesday night, north winds 20 to 30 knots. Seas 9 to 13 feet. Wednesday, north winds 25 to 35 knots. Seas 10 to 14 feet. Wednesday night, north winds 30 to 35 knots. Seas 10 to 15 feet. Thursday, north winds 25 to 35 knots, diminishing to 20 to 30 knots. 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Thursday night, north winds 20 to 30 knots. 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Friday, north winds 20 to 30 knots. 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Friday night, north winds 15 to 25 knots. 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Saturday, north winds 10 to 20 knots. 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Saturday night, north to northeast winds 10 to 20 knots, becoming northeast 5 to 15 knots. 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The offshore waters forecast for the following marine location: Pigeon Point to Point Cabras Blancas between 60 nautical miles and 150 nautical miles offshore. 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Gale force winds possible Wednesday night. Tonight, west to northwest winds 15 to 20 knots, diminishing to 10 to 15 knots. Seas 6 to 8 feet. Tuesday, north to northwest winds 15 to 25 knots. Seas 6 to 9 feet. Tuesday night, north winds 20 to 30 knots. Seas 9 to 13 feet. Wednesday, north winds 25 to 30 knots. Seas 12 to 14 feet. Wednesday night, north winds 25 to 35 knots, diminishing to 20 to 30 knots. Seas 12 to 14 feet. Thursday, north winds 20 to 30 knots. Seas 9 to 14 feet. Thursday night, north winds 15 to 25 knots. Seas 8 to 12 feet. Friday, north winds 10 to 20 knots, diminishing to 5 to 15 knots. Seas 7 to 11 feet. Friday night, north to northwest winds 5 to 15 knots. Seas 6 to 9 feet. Saturday, north to northwest winds 5 to 15 knots, becoming west to northwest 5 to 10 knots. Seas 6 to 8 feet. Saturday night, west to southwest winds 5 to 10 knots, becoming south to southwest. Seas 6 to 8 feet. The coastal waters forecast from Point Reyes to Pigeon Point out to 10 nautical miles. Small craft advisory in effect until 3 p.m. Pacific Daylight Time this afternoon. Small craft advisory in effect from Tuesday morning through Wednesday evening. For tonight, west wind 5 to 10 knots, easing to around 5 knots after midnight. Seas 3 to 4 feet. Wave detail, west 4 feet at 7 seconds and southwest 2 feet at 14 seconds. A slight chance of rain after midnight. Patchy fog after midnight. For Tuesday, northwest wind 10 to 15 knots, rising to 15 to 20 knots in the afternoon. Seas 3 to 5 feet, building to 5 to 6 feet in the afternoon. Wave detail, northwest 5 feet at 9 seconds and south 2 feet at 20 seconds. For Tuesday night, northwest wind 20 to 25 knots, easing to 15 to 20 knots after midnight. Seas 6 to 9 feet. Wave detail, northwest 9 feet at 10 seconds and southwest 2 feet at 19 seconds. The coastal waters forecast from Pigeon Point to Point Pinos out to 10 nautical miles.

12. Small craft advisory in effect until 3 p.m. Pacific Daylight Time this afternoon. Small craft advisory in effect from Tuesday morning through Wednesday evening. For tonight, northwest wind 15 to 20 knots, easing to around 5 knots. Seas 4 to 5 feet. Wave detail, northwest 5 feet at 7 seconds and south 2 feet at 14 seconds. A slight chance of rain after midnight. Patchy fog, late. For Tuesday, northwest wind 10 to 50 knots, rising to 20 to 25 knots in the afternoon. Seas 3 to 4 feet, building to 5 to 6 feet in the afternoon. Wave detail, northwest 5 feet at 9 seconds and south 3 feet at 20 seconds. For Tuesday night, northwest wind 20 to 25 knots, easing to 10 to 50 knots after midnight. Seas 6 to 9 feet. Wave detail, northwest 8 feet at 10 seconds and south 3 feet at 19 seconds. Semi-sunset and tidal information for the San Francisco Bay Area for Monday, June 8th. The sunset tonight, 8:30 p.m. The sunrise tomorrow, 5:48 a.m. The sunset tomorrow, 8:30 p.m. Tidal data at the Golden Gate for the afternoon and evening hours today and the morning hours of tomorrow. High tide, 6:58 p.m. at 5.19 feet. Low tide, 1:16 a.m. at 1.77 feet. High tide, 6:53 a.m. at 3.74 feet. Here are the buoy observations for 7 p.m. Pacific Daylight Time. An offshore buoy 6 winds northwest at 12 knots, pressure 1,017.0 millibars. An offshore buoy 59 winds west at 16 knots, water temperature 61, pressure 1,015.6 millibars. At buoy 14 near Point Arena, winds southeast at 10 knots, water temperature 53, pressure 1,014.2 millibars. At buoy 13 near Bodega Bay, winds southwest at 4 knots, pressure 1,015.2 millibars. At Point Reyes, wave rider buoy water temperature 52, seas 4 feet every 22 seconds. At San Francisco Bar buoy water temperature 56, seas 4 feet every 14 seconds. At San Francisco buoy winds west at 8 knots, water temperature 51, pressure 1,015.6 millibars. At Half Moon Bay buoy winds west 6 knots, water temperature 53, pressure 1,016.6 millibars, seas 4 feet every 7 seconds. At Monterey buoy winds northwest at 8 knots, water temperature 54, pressure 1,016.2 millibars. At Pointer, wave rider buoy water temperature 52, seas 6 feet every 22 seconds. At Cape San Martin buoy winds northwest at 70 knots, gusting to 21, water temperature 58, pressure 1,015.4 millibars. Synopsis for the Central California coast and bays, including the Monterey Bay, Greater Farallones, and Cordell Bank National Marine Sanctuaries. Gale force winds continue to affect the inner water sound at Point Sure, with the southern outer waters still seeing gusty winds, while the rest of the area is seeing winds and CVs. Expect winds to ease across the waters overnight, but northwesterly wind and seas will begin to build again Tuesday morning. Hazardous conditions for small craft develop by mid-morning across the coastal waters. Gale force wind gusts are possible by early Wednesday morning over the outer waters. Winds and seas begin to ease again into Thursday, and sea light through the weekend. The marine forecast for San Pablo Bay, Suisun Bay, the West Delta, and the San Francisco Bay north of the Bay Bridge. For tonight, west wind 10 to 50 knots, becoming southwest 5 to 10 knots after midnight. For Tuesday, southwest wind 5 to 10 knots, becoming west 10 to 50 knots in the afternoon. For Tuesday night, southwest wind 10 to 50 knots, easing to 5 to 10 knots after midnight. The marine forecast for Monterey Bay. Small craft advisory in effect from Tuesday morning through Tuesday evening. For tonight, west wind 15 to 20 knots, becoming northwest around 5 knots. Seas 3 to 5 feet. Wave detail.

southwest 4 feet at 7 seconds. Patchy fog late. For Tuesday, west wind 5 to 10 knots, rising to 15 to 20 knots in the afternoon. Seas 3 to 5 feet. Wave detail, west 4 feet at 8 seconds and south 2 feet at 20 seconds. Patchy fog in the morning. For Tuesday night, northwest wind 15 to 20 knots, becoming north 5 to 10 knots after midnight. Seas 4 to 6 feet. Wave detail, northwest 5 feet at 8 seconds and south 2 feet at 19 seconds. The coastal waters forecast from Point Arena to Point Reyes out to 10 nautical miles. Small craft advisory in effect until 3 p.m. Pacific Daylight Time this afternoon. Small craft advisory in effect from Tuesday morning through Wednesday evening. Tonight, west wind 5 to 10 knots, easing to around 5 knots after midnight, veering to northwest late. Seas 3 to 5 feet, wave detail, west 4 feet at 7 seconds and southwest 2 feet at 14 seconds. A chance of rain, mainly this evening, Tuesday, northwest wind at 10 to 15 knots, rising to 20 to 25 knots in the afternoon. Seas 5 to 8 feet, wave detail, northwest 7 feet at 10 seconds and south 3 feet at 20 seconds. Tuesday night, northwest wind 20 to 25 knots, gusts up to 35 knots in the evening. Seas 8 to 10 feet, wave detail, northwest 9 feet at 8 seconds and south 3 feet at 19 seconds. The coastal waters forecast from Point Arena to Point Reyes 10 to 16 nautical miles offshore. Small craft advisory in effect until 3 p.m. Pacific Daylight Time this afternoon. Small craft advisory in effect from Tuesday morning through late Tuesday night. Gale warning in effect from late Tuesday night through Wednesday evening. Tonight, west wind 10 to 15 knots, veering to northwest after midnight. Seas 4 to 5 feet, building to 5 to 7 feet after midnight. Wave detail, northwest 6 feet at 8 seconds and south 3 feet at 22 seconds. Rain likely early this evening, then a chance of rain late this evening, Tuesday, northwest wind 10 to 15 knots, rising to 20 to 25 knots in the afternoon. Seas 7 to 8 feet, wave detail, northwest 8 feet at 10 seconds and south 3 feet at 21 seconds. Tuesday night, northwest winds 25 to 30 knots, seas around 10 feet, building to 11 to 12 feet after midnight. Wave detail, northwest 12 feet at 9 seconds and south 3 feet at 19 seconds. San Francisco Bar forecast. In the deep water channel, mixed seas of 7 to 8 feet at 8 seconds. Across the bar, swell can be more than twice as high across the bar than surrounding waters. Waves are also more prone to break, particularly during strong ebb currents. Maximum ebb current of 2.0 knots at 12:20 a.m. Tuesday and 1.6 knots at 12:10 p.m. Tuesday. The coastal waters forecast from Point Pinos to Point Piedras blunt is out to 10 nautical miles. Gale warning in effect until 9 p.m. Pacific Daylight Time this evening. Small craft advisory in effect from Tuesday morning through Wednesday evening. Tonight, northwest wind 20 to 25 knots with gusts up to 35 knots, easing to 10 to 15 knots, seas 5 to 8 feet, subsiding to 4 to 6 feet after midnight. Wave detail, northwest 7 feet at 8 seconds and south 2 feet at 18 seconds, Tuesday northwest wind 15 to 20 knots, rising to 20 to 25 knots with gusts up to 35 knots in the afternoon. Seas 4 to 6 feet, wave detail, northwest 5 feet at 7 seconds and south 3 feet at 19 seconds. Tuesday night, northwest wind 20 to 25 knots, gusts up to 35 knots in the evening. Seas 7 to 9 feet, wave detail, northwest 8 feet at 8 seconds and south 3 feet at 19 seconds. The coastal waters forecast from Pigeon Point to Point Pinos 10 to 16 nautical miles offshore. Small craft advisory in effect until 3 p.m. Pacific Daylight Time this afternoon. Small craft advisory in effect from Tuesday morning through Wednesday evening. Tonight, northwest wind 10 to 15 knots, easing to 5 to 10 knots late this evening and overnight. Seas 4 to 6 feet, wave detail, northwest 5 feet at 7 seconds and south.

22 seconds Tuesday northwest, wind 10 to 15 knots, rising to 15 to 20 knots in the afternoon. Seas 5 to 6 feet, building to 7 to 8 feet in the afternoon. Wave detail, northwest 7 feet at 10 seconds and south 3 feet at 20 seconds. Tuesday night, northwest wind 20 to 25 knots, gusts up to 35 knots after midnight. Seas 8 to 9 feet, building to 10 to 12 feet after midnight. Wave detail, northwest 11 feet at 10 seconds and south 3 feet at 19 seconds. The offshore waters forecast for the following marine location: Point Arena to Pigeon Point between 60 nautical miles and 150 nautical miles offshore. Issued at 2:36 p.m. Pacific Daylight Time. Gale warning, tonight, west to southwest winds 15 to 20 knots, becoming west to northwest 10 to 15 knots. Seas 5 to 9 feet. Tuesday, north winds 15 to 25 knots. Seas 6 to 9 feet. Tuesday night, north winds 20 to 30 knots. Seas 9 to 13 feet. Wednesday, north winds 25 to 35 knots. Seas 10 to 14 feet. Wednesday night, north winds 30 to 35 knots. Seas 10 to 15 feet. Thursday, north winds 25 to 35 knots, diminishing to 20 to 30 knots. Seas 11 to 14 feet. Thursday night, north winds 20 to 30 knots. Seas 9 to 13 feet. Friday, north winds 20 to 30 knots. Seas 8 to 12 feet. Friday night, north winds 15 to 25 knots. Seas 7 to 11 feet. Saturday, north winds 10 to 20 knots. Seas 7 to 11 feet. Saturday night, north northeast winds 10 to 20 knots, becoming northeast 5 to 15 knots. Seas 6 to 9 feet. The offshore waters forecast for the following marine location: Pigeon Point to Point Piedras Blancas between 60 nautical miles and 150 nautical miles offshore. Issued at 2:36 p.m. Pacific Daylight Time. Gale force winds possible Wednesday night. Tonight, west to northwest winds 15 to 20 knots, diminishing to 10 to 15 knots. Seas 6 to 8 feet. Tuesday, north to northwest winds 15 to 25 knots. Seas 6 to 9 feet. Tuesday night, north winds 20 to 30 knots. Seas 9 to 13 feet. Wednesday, north winds 25 to 30 knots. Seas 12 to 14 feet. Wednesday night, north winds 25 to 35 knots, diminishing to 20 to 30 knots. Seas 12 to 14 feet. Thursday, north winds 20 to 30 knots. Seas 9 to 14 feet. Thursday night, north winds 15 to 25 knots. Seas 8 to 12 feet. Friday, north winds 10 to 20 knots, diminishing to 5 to 15 knots. Seas 7 to 11 feet. Friday night, north to northwest winds 5 to 15 knots. Seas 6 to 9 feet. Saturday, north to northwest winds 5 to 15 knots, becoming west to northwest 5 to 10 knots. Seas 6 to 8 feet. Saturday night, west to southwest winds 5 to 10 knots, becoming south to southwest. Seas 6 to 8 feet. The coastal waters forecast from Point Reyes to Pigeon Point out to 10 nautical miles. Small craft advisory in effect until 3 p.m. Pacific Daylight Time this afternoon. Small craft advisory in effect from Tuesday morning through Wednesday evening. For tonight, west wind 5 to 10 knots, easing to around 5 knots after midnight. Seas 3 to 4 feet. Wave detail, west 4 feet at 7 seconds and southwest 2 feet at 14 seconds. A slight chance of rain after midnight. Patchy fog after midnight. For Tuesday, northwest wind 10 to 15 knots, rising to 15 to 20 knots in the afternoon. Seas 3 to 5 feet, building to 5 to 6 feet in the afternoon. Wave detail, northwest 5 feet at 9 seconds and south 2 feet at 20 seconds. For Tuesday,

5 knots, easing to 15 to 20 knots after midnight. Seas 6 to 9 feet. Wave detail, northwest 9 feet at 10 seconds and southwest 2 feet at 19 seconds. The coastal waters forecast from Pigeon Point to Point Pinos out to 10 nautical miles. Small craft advisory in effect until 3 p.m. Pacific Daylight Time this afternoon. Small craft advisory in effect from Tuesday morning through Wednesday evening. For tonight, northwest wind 15 to 20 knots, easing to around 5 knots. Seas 4 to 5 feet. Wave detail, northwest 5 feet at 7 seconds and south 2 feet at 14 seconds. A slight chance of rain after midnight. Patchy fog late. For Tuesday, northwest wind 10 to 15 knots, rising to 20 to 25 knots in the afternoon. Seas 3 to 4 feet, building to 5 to 6 feet in the afternoon. Wave detail, northwest 5 feet at 9 seconds and south 3 feet at 20 seconds. For Tuesday night, northwest wind 20 to 25 knots, easing to 10 to 15 knots after midnight. Seas 6 to 9 feet. Wave detail, northwest 8 feet at 10 seconds and south 3 feet at 19 seconds. Semi-sunset and tidal information for the San Francisco Bay Area for Monday, June 8th. The sunset tonight, 8:30 p.m. The sunrise tomorrow, 5:48 a.m. The sunset tomorrow, 8:30 p.m. Tidal data at the Golden Gate for the afternoon and evening hours today and the morning hours of tomorrow. High tide, 6:58 p.m. at 5.19 feet. Low tide, 1:16 a.m. at 1.77 feet. High tide, 6:53 a.m. at 3.74 feet. Here are the buoy observations for 7 p.m. Pacific Daylight Time. An offshore buoy 6 winds northwest at 10 knots, pressure 1,017.1 millibars. An offshore buoy 59 winds west at 16 knots, water temperature 61, pressure 1,015.6 millibars. At buoy 14 near Point Arena, wind southeast at 10 knots, water temperature 53, pressure 1,014.2 millibars. At buoy 13 near Bodega Bay, wind southwest at 4 knots, pressure 1,015.2 millibars, swell 4 feet every 24 seconds. At Point Reyes, wave rider, buoy water temperature 52, seas 5 feet every 22 seconds. At San Francisco Bar, buoy water temperature 56, seas 4 feet every 14 seconds. At San Francisco, buoy winds west at 8 knots, water temperature 51, pressure 1,015.6 millibars, swell 4 feet every 24 seconds. At Half Moon Bay, buoy winds west 6 knots, water temperature 53, pressure 1,016.6 millibars, seas 4 feet every 7 seconds. At Monterey Bay, buoy winds northwest 8 knots, water temperature 54, pressure 1,016.2 millibars, seas 5 feet every 24 seconds. At Pointzer, wave rider, buoy water temperature 52, seas 6 feet every 22 seconds. At Cape San Martin, buoy winds northwest 19 knots, gusting to 23, water temperature 58, pressure 1,015.3 millibars. Seas 7 feet every 8 seconds. Synopsis for the Central California coast and bays, including the Monterey Bay, Greater Farallones, and Cordell Bank National Marine Sanctuaries. Gale force winds continue to affect the inner water sound at Point Sure, with the southern outer waters still seeing gusty winds while the rest of the area is seeing winds and sea seas. Expect winds to ease across the waters overnight, but northwesterly wind and seas will begin to build again Tuesday morning. Hazardous conditions for small craft develop by mid-morning across the coastal waters. Gale force wind gusts are possible by early Wednesday morning over the outer waters. Winds and seas begin to ease again into Thursday, and stay light through the weekend. The marine forecast for San Pablo Bay, Susan Bay, the West Delta, and the San Francisco Bay north of the Bay Bridge. For tonight, west wind 10 to 15 knots, becoming southwest 5 to 10 knots after midnight.

southwest wind 5 to 10 knots, becoming west 10 to 15 knots in the afternoon. For Tuesday night, southwest wind 10 to 15 knots, easing to 5 to 10 knots after midnight. The marine forecast for Monterey Bay. Small craft advisory in effect from Tuesday morning through Tuesday evening. For tonight, west wind 15 to 20 knots, becoming northwest around 5 knots. Seas 3 to 5 feet. Wave detail, northwest 4 feet at 7 seconds. Patchy fog, late. For Tuesday, west wind 5 to 10 knots, rising to 15 to 20 knots in the afternoon. Seas 3 to 5 feet. Wave detail, west 4 feet at 8 seconds and south 2 feet at 20 seconds. Patchy fog in the morning. For Tuesday night, northwest wind 15 to 20 knots, becoming north 5 to 10 knots after midnight. Seas 4 to 6 feet. Wave detail, northwest 5 feet at 8 seconds and south 2 feet at 19 seconds. 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This broadcast originates from the National Weather Service office located in Monterey, California, and serves the coastal marine waters, including San Francisco and Monterey Bay. The coastal waters forecast from Point Arena to Point Reyes out to 10 nautical miles. Small craft advisory in effect until 3 p.m. Pacific Daylight Time this afternoon. Small craft advisory in effect from Tuesday morning through Wednesday evening. Tonight, west wind 5 to 10 knots, easing to around 5 knots after midnight, veering to northwest late. Seas 3 to 5 feet, wave detail, west 4 feet at 7 seconds and southwest 2 feet at 14 seconds. A chance of rain, mainly this evening, Tuesday, northwest wind 10 to 15 knots, rising to 20 to 25 knots in the afternoon. Seas 5 to 8 feet, wave detail, northwest 7 feet at 10 seconds and south 3 feet at 20 seconds. Tuesday night, northwest wind 20 to 25 knots, gusts up to 35 knots in the evening. Seas 8 to 10 feet, wave detail, northwest 9 feet at 8 seconds and south 3 feet at 19 seconds. The coastal waters forecast from Point Arena to Point Reyes 10 to 60 nautical miles offshore. Small craft advisory in effect until 3 p.m. Pacific Daylight Time this afternoon. Small craft advisory in effect from Tuesday morning through late Tuesday night. Gale warning in effect from late Tuesday night through Wednesday evening. Tonight, west wind 10 to 15 knots, veering to northwest after midnight. Seas 4 to 5 feet, building to 5 to 7 feet after midnight. Wave detail, northwest 6 feet at 8 seconds and south 3 feet at 22 seconds. Rain likely early this evening, then a chance of rain late this evening, Tuesday, northwest wind 10 to 15 knots, rising to 20 to 25 knots in the afternoon. Seas 7 to 8 feet, wave detail, northwest 8 feet at 10 seconds and south 3 feet at 21 seconds. Tuesday night, northwest winds 25 to 30 knots, seas around 10 feet, building to 11 to 12 feet after midnight. Wave detail, northwest 12 feet at 9 seconds and south 3 feet at 19 seconds. San Francisco Bar forecast. In the deep water channel, mixed seas of 7 to 8 feet at 8 seconds. Across the bar, swell can be more than twice as high across the bar than surrounding waters. Waves are also more prone to break, particularly during strong ebb currents. Maximum ebb current of 2.0 knots at 12:20 a.m. Tuesday and 1.6 knots at 12:10 p.m. Tuesday. The coastal waters forecast from Point Pinos to Point Piedras blunts out to 10 nautical miles. Gale warning in effect until 9 p.m. Pacific Daylight Time this evening. Small craft advisory in effect from Tuesday morning through Wednesday evening. Tonight, northwest wind 20 to 25 knots with gusts up to 35 knots, easing to 10 to 15 knots, seas 5 to 8 feet, subsiding to 4 to 6 feet after midnight. Wave detail, northwest 7 feet at 8 seconds and south 2 feet at 18 seconds. Tuesday, northwest wind 15 to 20 knots, rising to 20 to 25 knots with gusts.

up to 35 knots in the afternoon. Seas 4 to 6 feet wave detail. Northwest 5 feet at 7 seconds and south 3 feet at 19 seconds. Tuesday night. Northwest wind 20 to 25 knots, gusts up to 35 knots in the evening. Sea 7 to 9 feet wave detail. Northwest 8 feet at 8 seconds and south 3 feet at 19 seconds. The coastal waters forecast from Pigeon Point to Point Pinos 10 to 60 nautical miles offshore. Small craft advisory in effect until 3 p.m. Pacific Daylight Time this afternoon. Small craft advisory in effect from Tuesday morning through Wednesday evening. Tonight, northwest wind 10 to 15 knots, easing to 5 to 10 knots late this evening and overnight. Seas 4 to 6 feet wave detail. Northwest 5 feet at 7 seconds and south 2 feet at 22 seconds. Tuesday, northwest wind 10 to 15 knots, rising to 15 to 20 knots in the afternoon. Seas 5 to 6 feet, building to 7 to 8 feet in the afternoon. Wave detail, northwest 7 feet at 10 seconds and south 3 feet at 20 seconds. Tuesday night, northwest wind 20 to 25 knots, gusts up to 35 knots after midnight. Seas 8 to 9 feet, building to 10 to 12 feet after midnight. Wave detail, northwest 11 feet at 10 seconds and south 3 feet at 19 seconds. The offshore waters forecast for the following marine location: Point Arena to Pigeon Point between 60 nautical miles and 150 nautical miles offshore. Issued at 2:36 p.m. Pacific Daylight Time. Gale warning, tonight, west to southwest winds 15 to 20 knots, becoming west to northwest 10 to 15 knots. Seas 5 to 9 feet. Tuesday, north winds 15 to 25 knots. Seas 6 to 9 feet. Tuesday night, north winds 20 to 30 knots. Seas 9 to 13 feet. Wednesday, north winds 25 to 35 knots. Seas 10 to 14 feet. Wednesday night, north winds 30 to 35 knots. Seas 10 to 15 feet. Thursday, north winds 25 to 35 knots, diminishing to 20 to 30 knots. Seas 11 to 14 feet. Thursday night, north winds 20 to 30 knots. Seas 9 to 13 feet. Friday, north winds 20 to 30 knots. Seas 8 to 12 feet. Friday night, north winds 15 to 25 knots. Seas 7 to 11 feet. Saturday, north winds 10 to 20 knots. Seas 7 to 11 feet. Saturday night, north to northeast winds 10 to 20 knots, becoming northeast 5 to 15 knots. 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The offshore waters forecast for the following marine location: Pigeon Point to Point Piedras Blancas between 60 nautical miles and 150 nautical miles offshore. Issued at 2:36 p.m. Pacific Daylight Time. Gale force winds possible Wednesday night. Tonight, west to northwest winds 15 to 20 knots, diminishing to 10 to 15 knots. Seas 6 to 8 feet. Tuesday, north to northwest winds 15 to 25 knots. Seas 6 to 9 feet. Tuesday night, north winds 20 to 30 knots. Seas 9 to 13 feet. Wednesday, north winds 25 to 30 knots. Seas 12 to 14 feet. Wednesday night, north winds 25 to 35 knots, diminishing to 20 to 30 knots. Seas 12 to 14 feet. Thursday, north winds 20 to 30 knots. Seas 9 to 14 feet. Thursday night, north winds 15 to 25 knots. Seas 8 to 12 feet. Friday, north winds 10 to 20 knots, diminishing to 5 to 15 knots. Seas 7 to 11 feet. Friday night, north to north 10 to 20 knots, diminishing to 5 to 15 knots. Seas 7 to 11 feet. Friday night, north to northwest wind 5 to 15 knots. Seas 6 to 9 feet. Saturday, north to northwest wind 5 to 15 knots, becoming west to northwest 5 to 10 knots. Seas 6 to 8 feet. Saturday night, west to south.

arrive to Chen Nas, becoming south to southwest. Sea 6 to 8 feet. The coastal waters forecast from Point Reyes to Pigeon Point out to 10 nautical miles. Small craft advisory in effect until 3 p.m. Pacific Daylight Time this afternoon. Small craft advisory in effect from Tuesday morning through Wednesday evening. For tonight, west wind 5 to 10 knots, easing to around 5 knots after midnight. Sea 3 to 4 feet. Wave detail, west 4 feet at 7 seconds and southwest 2 feet at 14 seconds. A slight chance of rain after midnight. Patchy fog after midnight. For Tuesday, northwest wind 10 to 15 knots, rising to 15 to 20 knots in the afternoon. Seas 3 to 5 feet, building to 5 to 6 feet in the afternoon. Wave detail, northwest 5 feet at 9 seconds and south 2 feet at 20 seconds. For Tuesday night, northwest wind 20 to 25 knots, easing to 15 to 20 knots after midnight. Seas 6 to 9 feet. Wave detail, northwest 9 feet at 10 seconds and southwest 2 feet at 19 seconds. The coastal waters forecast from Pigeon Point to Point Pinos out to 10 nautical miles. Small craft advisory in effect until 3 p.m. Pacific Daylight Time this afternoon. Small craft advisory in effect from Tuesday morning through Wednesday evening. For tonight, northwest wind 15 to 20 knots, easing to around 5 knots. Seas 4 to 5 feet. Wave detail, northwest 5 feet at 7 seconds and south 2 feet at 14 seconds. A slight chance of rain after midnight. Patchy fog, late. For Tuesday, northwest wind 10 to 15 knots, rising to 20 to 25 knots in the afternoon. Seas 3 to 4 feet, building to 5 to 6 feet in the afternoon. Wave detail, northwest 5 feet at 9 seconds and south 3 feet at 20 seconds. For Tuesday night, northwest wind 20 to 25 knots, easing to 10 to 15 knots after midnight. Seas 6 to 9 feet. Wave detail, northwest 8 feet at 10 seconds and south 3 feet at 19 seconds. Sunrise, sunset, and tidal information for the San Francisco Bay Area for Monday, June 8th. The sunset tonight, 8:30 p.m. The sunrise tomorrow, 5:48 a.m. The sunset tomorrow, 8:30 p.m. Tidal data at the Golden Gate for the afternoon and evening hours today and the morning hours of tomorrow. High tide, 6:58 p.m. at 5.19 feet. Low tide, 1:16 a.m. at 1.77 feet. High tide, 6:53 a.m. at 3.74 feet. Here are the buoy observations for 7 p.m. Pacific Daylight Time. An offshore buoy 6 winds northwest at 10 knots, pressure 1,017.1 millibars. An offshore buoy 59 winds west at 16 knots, water temperature 61, pressure 1,015.6 millibars. A buoy 14 near Point Arena winds southeast at 10 knots, water temperature 53, pressure 1,014.2 millibars. A buoy 13 near Bodega Bay winds southwest at 4 knots, pressure 1,015.2 millibars, swell 4 feet every 24 seconds. At Point Reyes, wave rider buoy water temperature 52, seas 5 feet every 22 seconds. At San Francisco Bar buoy water temperature 56, seas 4 feet every 14 seconds. At San Francisco buoy winds west at 8 knots, water temperature 51, pressure 1,015.6 millibars, swell 4 feet every 24 seconds. At Half Moon Bay buoy winds west 6 knots, water temperature 53, pressure 1,016.6 millibars, seas 4 feet every 7 seconds. At Monterey Bay buoy winds northwest 8 knots, water temperature 54, pressure 1,016.2 millibars, seas 5 feet every 24 seconds. At Pointer, wave rider buoy water temperature 52, seas 6 feet every 22 seconds. At Cape San Martin buoy winds northwest 19 knots, gusting to 23, water temperature 58, pressure 1,015.3 millibars. 17.
feet every 8 seconds. Synopsis for the central California coast and bays, including the Monterey Bay, Greater Farallones, and Cordell Bank National Marine Sanctuaries. Gale force winds continue to affect the inner waters sound at Point Sure, with the southern outer waters still seeing gusty winds, while the rest of the area is seeing winds and CVs. Expect winds to ease across the waters overnight, but northwesterly wind and seas will begin to build again Tuesday morning. Hazardous conditions for small craft develop by mid-morning across the coastal waters. Gale force wind gusts are possible by early Wednesday morning over the outer waters. Winds and seas begin to ease again into Thursday, and sea light through the weekend. The marine forecast for San Pablo Bay, Suisun Bay, the West Delta, and the San Francisco Bay north of the Bay Bridge. For tonight, west wind 10 to 15 knots, becoming southwest 5 to 10 knots after midnight. For Tuesday, southwest wind 5 to 10 knots, becoming west 10 to 15 knots in the afternoon. For Tuesday night, southwest wind 10 to 15 knots, easing to 5 to 10 knots after midnight. The marine forecast for Monterey Bay. Small craft advisory in effect from Tuesday morning through Tuesday evening. For tonight, west wind 15 to 20 knots, becoming northwest around 5 knots. Seas 3 to 5 feet. Wave detail, northwest 4 feet at 7 seconds. Patchy fog, late. For Tuesday, west wind 5 to 10 knots, rising to 15 to 20 knots in the afternoon. Seas 3 to 5 feet. Wave detail, west 4 feet at 8 seconds and south 2 feet at 20 seconds. Patchy fog in the morning. For Tuesday night, northwest wind 15 to 20 knots, becoming north 5 to 10 knots after midnight. Seas 4 to 6 feet. Wave detail, northwest 5 feet at 8 seconds and south 2 feet at 19 seconds. The coastal waters forecast from Point Arena to Point Reyes out to 10 nautical miles. Small craft advisory in effect until 3 p.m. Pacific Daylight Time this afternoon. Small craft advisory in effect from Tuesday morning through Wednesday evening. Tonight, west wind 5 to 10 knots, easing to around 5 knots after midnight, veering to northwest late. Seas 3 to 5 feet, wave detail, west 4 feet at 7 seconds, and southwest 2 feet at 14 seconds. A chance of rain, mainly this evening, Tuesday, northwest wind 10 to 15 knots, rising to 20 to 25 knots in the afternoon. Seas 5 to 8 feet, wave detail, northwest 7 feet at 10 seconds, and south 3 feet at 20 seconds. Tuesday night, northwest wind 20 to 25 knots, gusts up to 35 knots in the evening. Seas 8 to 10 feet, wave detail, northwest 9 feet at 8 seconds and south 3 feet at 19 seconds. The coastal waters forecast from Point Arena to Point Reyes 10 to 60 nautical miles offshore. Small craft advisory in effect until 3 p.m. Pacific Daylight Time this afternoon. Small craft advisory in effect from Tuesday morning through late Tuesday night. Gale warning in effect from late Tuesday night through Wednesday evening. Tonight, west wind 10 to 15 knots, veering to northwest after midnight. Seas 4 to 5 feet, building to 5 to 7 feet after midnight. Wave detail, northwest 6 feet at 8 seconds and south 3 feet at 22 seconds. Rain likely early this evening, then a chance of rain late this evening Tuesday, northwest wind 10 to 15 knots, rising to 20 to 25 knots in the afternoon. Seas 7 to 8 feet, wave detail, northwest 8 feet at 10 seconds and south 3 feet at 21 seconds. Tuesday night, northwest winds 25 to 30 knots, seas around 10 feet, building to 11 to 12 feet after midnight. Wave detail, northwest 12 feet at 9 seconds and south 3 feet at 19 seconds. San Francisco Bar forecast. In the deep water channel, mixed seas of 7 to 8 feet at 8 seconds. Across the bar, swell can be more than twice as high across the bar than surrounding waters. Waves are also more prone to break, particularly during strong ebb currents. Maximum ebb current of 2.0 knots at 12:20 a.m. Tuesday and 1.6 knots at 12:10.

northwest 5 feet at 7 seconds and south 3 feet at 19 seconds. Tuesday night, northwest wind 20 to 25 knots, gusts up to 35 knots in the evening. Sea 7 to 9 feet wave detail, northwest 8 feet at 8 seconds and south 3 feet at 19 seconds. The coastal waters forecast from Pigeon Point to Point Pinos 10 to 60 nautical miles offshore. Small craft advisory in effect until 3 p.m. Pacific Daylight Time this afternoon. Small craft advisory in effect from Tuesday morning through Wednesday evening. Tonight, northwest wind 10 to 15 knots, easing to 5 to 10 knots late this evening and overnight. Seas 4 to 6 feet wave detail, northwest 5 feet at 7 seconds and south 2 feet at 22 seconds. Tuesday, northwest wind 10 to 15 knots, rising to 15 to 20 knots in the afternoon. Seas 5 to 6 feet, building to 7 to 8 feet in the afternoon. Wave detail, northwest 7 feet at 10 seconds and south 3 feet at 20 seconds. Tuesday night, northwest wind 20 to 25 knots, gusts up to 35 knots after midnight. Seas 8 to 9 feet, building to 10 to 12 feet after midnight. Wave detail, northwest 11 feet at 10 seconds and south 3 feet at 19 seconds. The offshore waters forecast for the following marine location, Point Arena to Pigeon Point between 60 nautical miles and 150 nautical miles offshore. Issued at 2:36 p.m. Pacific Daylight Time. Gale warning, tonight, west to southwest winds 15 to 20 knots, becoming west to northwest 10 to 15 knots. Seas 5 to 9 feet. Tuesday, north winds 15 to 25 knots. Seas 6 to 9 feet. Tuesday night, north winds 20 to 30 knots. Seas 9 to 13 feet. Wednesday, north winds 25 to 35 knots. Seas 10 to 14 feet. Wednesday night, north winds 30 to 35 knots. Seas 10 to 15 feet. Thursday, north winds 25 to 35 knots, diminishing to 20 to 30 knots. Seas 11 to 14 feet. Thursday night, north winds 20 to 30 knots. Seas 9 to 13 feet. Friday, north winds 20 to 30 knots. Seas 8 to 12 feet. Friday night, north winds 15 to 25 knots. Seas 7 to 11 feet. Saturday, north winds 10 to 20 knots. Seas 7 to 11 feet. Saturday night, north to northeast winds 10 to 20 knots, becoming northeast 5 to 15 knots. Seas 6 to 9 feet. The offshore waters forecast for the following marine location, Pigeon Point to Point Pedras Blancos between 60 nautical miles and 150 nautical miles offshore. Issued at 2:36 p.m. Pacific Daylight Time. Gale force winds possible Wednesday night. Tonight, west to northwest winds 15 to 20 knots, diminishing to 10 to 15 knots. Seas 6 to 8 feet. Tuesday, north to northwest winds 15 to 25 knots. Seas 6 to 9 feet. Tuesday night, north winds 20 to 30 knots. Seas 9 to 13 feet. Wednesday, north winds 25 to 30 knots. Seas 12 to 14 feet. Wednesday night, north winds 25 to 35 knots, diminishing to 20 to 30 knots. Seas 12 to 14 feet. Thursday, north winds 20 to 30 knots. Seas 9 to 14 feet. Thursday night, north winds 15 to 25 knots. Seas 8 to 12 feet. Friday, north winds 10 to 20 knots, diminishing to 5 to 15 knots. Seas 7 to 11 feet. Friday night, north to northwest winds 5 to 15 knots. Seas 6 to 9 feet. Saturday, north to northwest winds 5 to 15 knots, becoming west to northwest 5 to 10 knots. Seas 6 to 8 feet. Saturday night, west to southwest winds 5 to 10 knots, becoming south to southwest. Seas 6 to 8 feet. The coastal waters forecast from Point Reyes to Pigeon Point out to 10 nautical miles.

Advisory in effect until 3 p.m. Pacific Daylight Time this afternoon. Small craft advisory in effect from Tuesday morning through Wednesday evening. For tonight, west wind 5 to 10 knots, easing to around 5 knots after midnight. Seas 3 to 4 feet. Wave detail, west 4 feet at 7 seconds and southwest 2 feet at 14 seconds. A slight chance of rain after midnight. Patchy fog after midnight. For Tuesday, northwest wind 10 to 50 knots, rising to 15 to 20 knots in the afternoon. Seas 3 to 5 feet, building to 5 to 6 feet in the afternoon. Wave detail, northwest 5 feet at 9 seconds and south 2 feet at 20 seconds. For Tuesday night, northwest wind 20 to 25 knots, easing to 15 to 20 knots after midnight. Seas 6 to 9 feet. Wave detail, northwest 9 feet at 10 seconds and southwest 2 feet at 19 seconds. The coastal waters forecast from Pigeon Point to Point Pinos out to 10 nautical miles. Small craft advisory in effect until 3 p.m. Pacific Daylight Time this afternoon. Small craft advisory in effect from Tuesday morning through Wednesday evening. For tonight, northwest wind 15 to 20 knots, easing to around 5 knots. Seas 4 to 5 feet. Wave detail, northwest 5 feet at 7 seconds and south 2 feet at 14 seconds. A slight chance of rain after midnight. Patchy fog late. For Tuesday, northwest wind 10 to 15 knots, rising to 20 to 25 knots in the afternoon. Seas 3 to 4 feet, building to 5 to 6 feet in the afternoon. Wave detail, northwest 5 feet at 9 seconds and south 3 feet at 20 seconds. For Tuesday night, northwest wind 20 to 25 knots, easing to 10 to 15 knots after midnight. Seas 6 to 9 feet. Wave detail, northwest 8 feet at 10 seconds and south 3 feet at 19 seconds. Semi-sunset and tidal information for the San Francisco Bay Area for Monday, June 8th. The sunset tonight, 8:30 p.m. The sunrise tomorrow, 5:48 a.m. The sunset tomorrow, 8:30 p.m. Tidal data at the Golden Gate for the afternoon and evening hours today and the morning hours of tomorrow. High tide, 6:58 p.m. at 5.19 feet. Low tide, 1:16 a.m. at 1.77 feet. High tide, 6:53 a.m. at 3.74 feet. Here are the buoy observations for 7 p.m. Pacific Daylight Time. An offshore buoy 6 winds northwest at 10 knots, pressure 1,017.1 millibars. An offshore buoy 59 winds west at 16 knots, water temperature 61, pressure 1,015.6 millibars. At buoy 14 near Point Arena, wind southeast at 10 knots, water temperature 53, pressure 1,014.2 millibars. At buoy 13 near Bodega Bay, wind southwest at 4 knots, pressure 1,015.2 millibars, swell 4 feet every 24 seconds. At Point Reyes, wave rider buoy, water temperature 52, seas 5 feet every 22 seconds. At San Francisco Bar Buoy, water temperature 56, seas 4 feet every 14 seconds. At San Francisco Bay, winds west at 8 knots, water temperature 51, pressure 1,015.6 millibars, swell 4 feet every 24 seconds. At Half Moon Bay, buoy winds west 6 knots, water temperature 53, pressure 1,016.6 millibars, seas 4 feet every 7 seconds. At Monterey Bay, buoy winds northwest 8 knots, water temperature 54, pressure 1,016.2 millibars, seas 5 feet every 24 seconds. At Point Sur, wave rider buoy water temperature 52, seas 6 feet every 22 seconds. At Cape San Martin, buoy winds northwest 19 knots, gusting to 23, water temperature 58, pressure 1,015.3 millibars. Seas 7 feet every 8 seconds. 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

broadcast originates from the National Weather Service office located in Monterey, California, and serves the coastal marine waters, including San Francisco and Monterey Bay. Synopsis for the central California coast and bays, including the Monterey Bay, Greater Farallones, and Cordell Bank National Marine Sanctuaries. Gale force winds continue to affect the inner water sound of Point Sur, with the southern outer waters still seeing gusty winds, while the rest of the area is seeing winds and seeing these. Expect winds to ease across the waters overnight, but northwesterly wind and seas will begin to build again Tuesday morning. Hazardous conditions for small craft develop by mid-morning across the coastal waters. Gale force wind gusts are possible by early Wednesday morning over the outer waters. Winds and seas begin to ease again into Thursday, and sea light through the weekend. The marine forecast for San Pablo Bay, Susan Bay, the West Delta, and the San Francisco Bay north of the Bay Bridge. For tonight, west wind 10 to 15 knots, becoming southwest 5 to 10 knots after midnight. For Tuesday, southwest wind 5 to 10 knots, becoming west 10 to 15 knots in the afternoon. For Tuesday night, southwest wind 10 to 15 knots, easing to 5 to 10 knots after midnight. The marine forecast for Monterey Bay. Small craft advisory in effect from Tuesday morning through Tuesday evening. For tonight, west wind 15 to 20 knots, becoming northwest around 5 knots. Seas 3 to 5 feet. Wave detail, northwest 4 feet at 7 seconds. Patchy fog, late. For Tuesday, west wind 5 to 10 knots, rising to 15 to 20 knots in the afternoon. Seas 3 to 5 feet. Wave detail, west 4 feet at 8 seconds and south 2 feet at 20 seconds. Patchy fog in the morning. For Tuesday night, northwest wind 15 to 20 knots, becoming north 5 to 10 knots after midnight. Seas 4 to 6 feet. Wave detail, northwest 5 feet at 8 seconds and south 2 feet at 19 seconds. The coastal waters forecast from Point Arena to Point Reyes out to 10 nautical miles. Small craft advisory in effect until 3 p.m. Pacific Daylight Time this afternoon. Small craft advisory in effect from Tuesday morning through Wednesday evening. Tonight, west wind 5 to 10 knots, easing to around 5 knots after midnight, veering to northwest late. Seas 3 to 5 feet, wave detail, west 4 feet at 7 seconds, and southwest 2 feet at 14 seconds. A chance of rain, mainly this evening Tuesday, northwest wind 10 to 15 knots, rising to 20 to 25 knots in the afternoon. Seas 5 to 8 feet, wave detail, northwest 7 feet at 10 seconds and south 3 feet at 20 seconds. Tuesday night, northwest wind 20 to 25 knots, gusts up to 35 knots in the evening. Seas 8 to 10 feet, wave detail, northwest 9 feet at 8 seconds and south 3 feet at 19 seconds. The coastal waters forecast from Point Arena to Point Reyes 10 to 60 nautical miles offshore. Small craft advisory in effect until 3 p.m. Pacific Daylight Time this afternoon. Small craft advisory in effect from Tuesday morning through late Tuesday night. Gale warning in effect from late Tuesday night through Wednesday evening. Tonight, west wind 10 to 15 knots, veering to northwest after midnight. Seas 4 to 5 feet, building to 5 to 7 feet after midnight. Wave detail, northwest 6 feet at 8 seconds and south 3 feet at 22 seconds. Rain likely early this evening, then a chance of rain late this evening Tuesday, northwest wind 10 to 15 knots, rising to 20 to 25 knots in the afternoon. Seas 7 to 8 feet, wave detail, northwest 8 feet at 10 seconds and south 3 feet at 21 seconds. Tuesday night, northwest winds 25 to 30 knots, seas around 10 feet, building to 11 to 12 feet after midnight. Wave detail, northwest 12 feet at 9 seconds and south 3 feet at 19 seconds. San Francisco Bar forecast. In the deep water channel, mixed seas of 7 to 8 feet at 8 seconds. Across the bar, swell can be more than twice as high across the bar than surrounding waters. Waves are also more prone to break, particularly during strong
of 2.0 knots at 12:20 a.m. Tuesday and 1.6 knots at 12:10 p.m. Tuesday. The coastal waters forecast from Point Pinos to Point Piedras blunts out to 10 nautical miles. Gale warning in effect until 9 p.m. Pacific Daylight Time this evening. Small craft advisory in effect from Tuesday morning through Wednesday evening. Tonight, northwest wind 20 to 25 knots with gusts up to 35 knots. Easing to 10 to 15 knots, seas 5 to 8 feet, subsiding to 4 to 6 feet after midnight. Wave detail, northwest 7 feet at 8 seconds and south 2 feet at 18 seconds. Tuesday, northwest wind 15 to 20 knots, rising to 20 to 25 knots with gusts up to 35 knots in the afternoon. Seas 4 to 6 feet, wave detail, northwest 5 feet at 7 seconds and south 3 feet at 19 seconds. Tuesday night, northwest wind 20 to 25 knots, gusts up to 35 knots in the evening. Sea 7 to 9 feet, wave detail, northwest 8 feet at 8 seconds and south 3 feet at 19 seconds. The coastal waters forecast from Pigeon Point to Point Pinos 10 to 60 nautical miles offshore. Small craft advisory in effect until 3 p.m. Pacific Daylight Time this afternoon. Small craft advisory in effect from Tuesday morning through Wednesday evening. Tonight, northwest wind 10 to 15 knots, easing to 5 to 10 knots late this evening and overnight. Seas 4 to 6 feet, wave detail, northwest 5 feet at 7 seconds and south 2 feet at 22 seconds. Tuesday, northwest wind 10 to 15 knots, rising to 15 to 20 knots in the afternoon. Seas 5 to 6 feet, building to 7 to 8 feet in the afternoon. Wave detail, northwest 7 feet at 10 seconds and south 3 feet at 20 seconds. Tuesday night, northwest wind 20 to 25 knots, gusts up to 35 knots after midnight. Seas 8 to 9 feet, building to 10 to 12 feet after midnight. Wave detail, northwest 11 feet at 10 seconds and south 3 feet at 19 seconds. The offshore waters forecast for the following marine location, Point Arena to Pigeon Point between 60 nautical miles and 150 nautical miles offshore. Issued at 2:36 p.m. Pacific Daylight Time. Gale warning, tonight, west to southwest winds 15 to 20 knots, becoming west to northwest 10 to 15 knots. Seas 5 to 9 feet. Tuesday, north winds 15 to 25 knots. Seas 6 to 9 feet. Tuesday night, north winds 20 to 30 knots. Seas 9 to 13 feet. Wednesday, north winds 25 to 35 knots. Seas 10 to 14 feet. Wednesday night, north winds 30 to 35 knots. Seas 10 to 15 feet. Thursday, north winds 25 to 35 knots, diminishing to 20 to 30 knots. Seas 11 to 14 feet. Thursday night, north winds 20 to 30 knots. Seas 9 to 13 feet. Friday, north winds 20 to 30 knots. Seas 8 to 12 feet. Friday night, north winds 15 to 25 knots. Seas 7 to 11 feet. Saturday, north winds 10 to 20 knots. Seas 7 to 11 feet. Saturday night, north northeast winds 10 to 20 knots, becoming northeast 5 to 15 knots. Seas 6 to 9 feet. The offshore waters forecast for the following marine location, Pigeon Point to Point Piedras blunts between 60 nautical miles and 150 nautical miles offshore. Issued at 2:36 p.m. Pacific Daylight Time. Gale force winds possible Wednesday night. Tonight, west to northwest winds 15 to 20 knots, diminishing to 10 to 15 knots. Seas 6 to 8 feet. Tuesday, north to northwest winds 15 to 25 knots. Seas 6 to 9 feet. Tuesday night, north winds 20 to 30 knots. Seas 9 to 13 feet. Wednesday, north winds 25 to 30 knots. Seas 12 to 14 feet. Wednesday night, north winds 25 to 35 knots, diminishing to 20 to 30 knots. Seas 12 to 14 feet.

20 to 30 knots. Seas 9 to 14 feet. Thursday night, north winds 15 to 25 knots. Seas 8 to 12 feet. Friday, north winds 10 to 20 knots, diminishing to 5 to 15 knots. Seas 7 to 11 feet. Friday night, north to northwest winds 5 to 15 knots. Seas 6 to 9 feet. Saturday, north to northwest winds 5 to 15 knots, becoming west to northwest 5 to 10 knots. Seas 6 to 8 feet. Saturday night, west to southwest winds 5 to 10 knots, becoming south to southwest. Seas 6 to 8 feet. The coastal waters forecast from Point Reyes to Pigeon Point out to 10 nautical miles. Small craft advisory in effect until 3 p.m. Pacific Daylight Time this afternoon. Small craft advisory in effect from Tuesday morning through Wednesday evening. For tonight, west wind 5 to 10 knots, easing to around 5 knots after midnight. Seas 3 to 4 feet. Wave detail, west 4 feet at 7 seconds and southwest 2 feet at 14 seconds. A slight chance of rain after midnight. Patchy fog after midnight. For Tuesday, northwest wind 10 to 15 knots, rising to 15 to 20 knots in the afternoon. Seas 3 to 5 feet, building to 5 to 6 feet in the afternoon. Wave detail, northwest 5 feet at 9 seconds and south 2 feet at 20 seconds. For Tuesday night, northwest wind 20 to 25 knots, easing to 15 to 20 knots after midnight. Seas 6 to 9 feet. Wave detail, northwest 9 feet at 10 seconds and southwest 2 feet at 19 seconds. The coastal waters forecast from Pigeon Point to Point Pinos out to 10 nautical miles. Small craft advisory in effect until 3 p.m. Pacific Daylight Time this afternoon. Small craft advisory in effect from Tuesday morning through Wednesday evening. For tonight, northwest wind 15 to 20 knots, easing to around 5 knots. Seas 4 to 5 feet. Wave detail, northwest 5 feet at 7 seconds and south 2 feet at 14 seconds. A slight chance of rain after midnight. Patchy fog late. For Tuesday, northwest wind 10 to 15 knots, rising to 20 to 25 knots in the afternoon. Seas 3 to 4 feet, building to 5 to 6 feet in the afternoon. Wave detail, northwest 5 feet at 9 seconds and south 3 feet at 20 seconds. For Tuesday night, northwest wind 20 to 25 knots, easing to 10 to 15 knots after midnight. Seas 6 to 9 feet. Wave detail, northwest 8 feet at 10 seconds and south 3 feet at 19 seconds. Semi-sunset and tidal information for the San Francisco Bay Area for Monday, June 8th. The sunset tonight, 8:30 p.m. The sunrise tomorrow, 5:48 a.m. The sunset tomorrow, 8:30 p.m. Tidal data at the Golden Gate for the afternoon and evening hours today and the morning hours of tomorrow. High tide, 6:58 p.m. at 5.19 feet. Low tide, 1:16 a.m. at 1.77 feet. High tide, 6:53 a.m. at 3.74 feet. Here are the buoy observations for 8 p.m. Pacific Daylight Time. An offshore buoy 6 winds west at 14 knots, pressure 1,017.2 millibars. An offshore buoy 59 winds northwest at 14 knots, water temperature 61, pressure 1,016.0 millibars. A buoy 14 near Point Arena winds southeast at 10 knots, water temperature 53, pressure 1,014.3 millibars. A buoy 13 near Bodega Bay winds southwest at 4 knots, pressure 1,015.2 millibars. At Point Reyes Wave Rider buoy water temperature 52, seas 4 feet every 22 seconds. At San Francisco Bar buoy water temperature 56, seas 4 feet every 14 seconds. At San Francisco buoy winds west at 8 knots, water temperature 51, swell 4 feet every 24 seconds. At Half Moon Bay buoy winds west 6 knots, water temperature 53, pressure 1,000.

16.7 millibars, sees 4 feet every 8 seconds. At Monterey Bay, winds northwest at 8 knots, water temperature 54, pressure 1,016.3 millibars. Head point, sir. Wave rider buoy water temperature 52, sees 6 feet every 22 seconds. At Cape San Martin buoy, winds northwest at 21 knots, gusting to 27, water temperature 58, pressure 1,015.6 millibars. Synopsis for the Central California coast and bays, including the Monterey Bay, Greater Farallon, and Cordell Beck National Marine Sanctuaries. Gale force winds continue to affect the inner water sound at Point Sure, with the southern outer waters still seeing gusty winds while the rest of the area is seeing winds and sea lees. Expect winds to ease across the waters overnight, but northwesterly wind and seas will begin to build again Tuesday morning. Hazardous conditions for small craft develop by mid-morning across the coastal waters. Gale force wind gusts are possible by early Wednesday morning over the outer waters. Winds and seas begin to ease again into Thursday and stay light through the weekend. The marine forecast for San Pablo Bay, Suisun Bay, the West Delta, and the San Francisco Bay north of the Bay Bridge. For tonight, west wind 10 to 15 knots, becoming southwest 5 to 10 knots after midnight. For Tuesday, southwest wind 5 to 10 knots, becoming west 10 to 15 knots in the afternoon. For Tuesday night, southwest wind 10 to 15 knots, easing to 5 to 10 knots after midnight. The marine forecast for Monterey Bay. Small craft advisory in effect from Tuesday morning through Tuesday evening. For tonight, west wind 15 to 20 knots, becoming northwest around 5 knots. Seas 3 to 5 feet. Wave detail, northwest 4 feet at 7 seconds. Patchy fog, late. For Tuesday, west wind 5 to 10 knots, rising to 15 to 20 knots in the afternoon. Seas 3 to 5 feet. Wave detail, west 4 feet at 8 seconds and south 2 feet at 20 seconds. Patchy fog in the morning. For Tuesday night, northwest wind 15 to 20 knots, becoming north 5 to 10 knots after midnight. Seas 4 to 6 feet. Wave detail, northwest 5 feet at 8 seconds and south 2 feet at 19 seconds. The coastal waters forecast from Point Arena to Point Reyes out to 10 nautical miles. Small craft advisory in effect until 3 p.m. Pacific Daylight Time this afternoon. Small craft advisory in effect from Tuesday morning through Wednesday evening. Tonight, west wind 5 to 10 knots, easing to around 5 knots after midnight, veering to northwest late. Seas 3 to 5 feet, wave detail, west 4 feet at 7 seconds, and southwest 2 feet at 14 seconds. A chance of rain, mainly this evening, Tuesday, northwest wind 10 to 15 knots, rising to 20 to 25 knots in the afternoon. Seas 5 to 8 feet, wave detail, northwest 7 feet at 10 seconds, and south 3 feet at 20 seconds. Tuesday night, northwest wind 20 to 25 knots, gusts up to 35 knots in the evening. Seas 8 to 10 feet, wave detail, northwest 9 feet at 8 seconds and south 3 feet at 19 seconds. The coastal waters forecast from Point Arena to Point Reyes 10 to 60 nautical miles offshore. Small craft advisory in effect until 3 p.m. Pacific Daylight Time this afternoon. Small craft advisory in effect from Tuesday morning through late Tuesday night. Gale warning in effect from late Tuesday night through Wednesday evening. Tonight, west wind 10 to 15 knots, veering to northwest after midnight. Seas 4 to 5 feet, building to 5 to 7 feet after midnight. Wave detail, northwest 6 feet at 8 seconds and south 3 feet at 22 seconds. Rain likely early this evening, then a chance of rain late this evening Tuesday, northwest wind 10 to 15 knots, rising to 20 to 25 knots in the afternoon. Seas 7 to 8 feet, wave detail, northwest 8 feet at 10 seconds and south 3 feet at 21 seconds. Tuesday night, northwest winds 25 to 30 knots, seas around 10 feet, building to 11 to 12 feet after midnight. Wave detail, northwest 12 feet at 9 seconds.

Earth received at 19 seconds. San Francisco bar forecast. In the deep water channel, mix seas of 7 to 8 feet at 8 seconds. Across the bar, swell can be more than twice as high across the bar than surrounding waters. Waves are also more prone to break, particularly during strong ebb currents. Maximum ebb current of 2.0 knots at 12:20 a.m. Tuesday and 1.6 knots at 12:10 p.m. Tuesday. The coastal waters forecast from Point Pinos to Point Piedras Blanc is out to 10 nautical miles. Gale warning in effect until 9 p.m. Pacific Daylight Time this evening. Small craft advisory in effect from Tuesday morning through Wednesday evening. Tonight, northwest wind 20 to 25 knots with gusts up to 35 knots. Easing to 10 to 15 knots, seas 5 to 8 feet, subsiding to 4 to 6 feet after midnight. Wave detail, northwest 7 feet at 8 seconds and south 2 feet at 18 seconds. Tuesday, northwest wind 15 to 20 knots, rising to 20 to 25 knots with gusts up to 35 knots in the afternoon. Seas 4 to 6 feet, wave detail, northwest 5 feet at 7 seconds and south 3 feet at 19 seconds. Tuesday night, northwest wind 20 to 25 knots, gusts up to 35 knots in the evening. Seas 7 to 9 feet, wave detail, northwest 8 feet at 8 seconds and south 3 feet at 19 seconds. The coastal waters forecast from Pigeon Point to Point Pinos 10 to 60 nautical miles offshore. Small craft advisory in effect until 3 p.m. Pacific Daylight Time this afternoon. Small craft advisory in effect from Tuesday morning through Wednesday evening. Tonight, northwest wind 10 to 15 knots, easing to 5 to 10 knots late this evening and overnight. Seas 4 to 6 feet, wave detail, northwest 5 feet at 7 seconds and south 2 feet at 22 seconds. Tuesday, northwest wind 10 to 15 knots, rising to 16 to 20 knots in the afternoon. Seas 5 to 6 feet, building to 7 to 8 feet in the afternoon. Wave detail, northwest 7 feet at 10 seconds and south 3 feet at 20 seconds. Tuesday night, northwest wind 20 to 25 knots, gusts up to 35 knots after midnight. Seas 8 to 9 feet, building to 10 to 12 feet after midnight. Wave detail, northwest 11 feet at 10 seconds and south 3 feet at 19 seconds. The offshore waters forecast for the following marine location, Point Arena to Pigeon Point between 60 nautical miles and 150 nautical miles offshore. Issued at 2:36 p.m. Pacific Daylight Time. Gale warning, tonight, west to southwest winds 15 to 20 knots, becoming west to northwest 10 to 15 knots. Seas 5 to 9 feet. Tuesday, north winds 15 to 25 knots. Seas 6 to 9 feet. Tuesday night, north winds 20 to 30 knots. Seas 9 to 13 feet. Wednesday, north winds 25 to 35 knots. Seas 10 to 14 feet. Wednesday night, north winds 30 to 35 knots. Seas 10 to 15 feet. Thursday, north winds 25 to 35 knots, diminishing to 20 to 30 knots. Seas 11 to 14 feet. Thursday night, north winds 20 to 30 knots. Seas 9 to 13 feet. Friday, north winds 20 to 30 knots. Seas 8 to 12 feet. Friday night, north winds 15 to 25 knots. Seas 7 to 11 feet. Saturday, north winds 10 to 20 knots. Seas 7 to 11 feet. Saturday night, north-northeast winds 10 to 20 knots, becoming northeast 5 to 15 knots. Seas 6 to 9 feet. The offshore waters forecast for the following marine location, Pigeon Point to Point Piedras Blanc is between 60 nautical miles and 150 nautical miles offshore. Issued at 2:36 p.m. Pacific Daylight Time. Gale force winds possible Wednesday night. Tonight, west to northwest winds 15 to 20 knots, diminishing to 10 to 15 knots. Seas 6 to 8 feet. Tuesday, north to northwest winds 15 to 25 knots. Seas 6 to 9 feet.

north winds 20 to 30 knots. 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Wednesday, north winds 25 to 30 knots. Seas 12 to 14 feet. Wednesday night, north winds 25 to 35 knots, diminishing to 20 to 30 knots. Seas 12 to 14 feet. Thursday, north winds 20 to 30 knots. Seas 9 to 14 feet. Thursday night, north winds 15 to 25 knots. Seas 8 to 12 feet. Friday, north winds 10 to 20 knots, diminishing to 5 to 15 knots. Seas 7 to 11 feet. Friday night, north to northwest winds 5 to 15 knots. Seas 6 to 9 feet. Saturday, north to northwest winds 5 to 15 knots, becoming west to northwest 5 to 10 knots. Seas 6 to 8 feet. Saturday night, west to southwest winds 5 to 10 knots, becoming south to southwest. Seas 6 to 8 feet. The coastal waters forecast from Point Reyes to Pigeon Point out to 10 nautical miles. Small craft advisory in effect until 3 p.m. Pacific Daylight Time this afternoon. Small craft advisory in effect from Tuesday morning through Wednesday evening. For tonight, west wind 5 to 10 knots, easing to around 5 knots after midnight. Seas 3 to 4 feet. Wave detail, west 4 feet at 7 seconds and southwest 2 feet at 14 seconds. A slight chance of rain after midnight. Patchy fog after midnight. For Tuesday, northwest wind 10 to 15 knots, rising to 15 to 20 knots in the afternoon. Seas 3 to 5 feet, building to 5 to 6 feet in the afternoon. Wave detail, northwest 5 feet at 9 seconds and south 2 feet at 20 seconds. For Tuesday night, northwest wind 20 to 25 knots, easing to 15 to 20 knots after midnight. Seas 6 to 9 feet. Wave detail, northwest 9 feet at 10 seconds and southwest 2 feet at 19 seconds. The coastal waters forecast from Pigeon Point to Point Pinos out to 10 nautical miles. Small craft advisory in effect until 3 p.m. Pacific Daylight Time this afternoon. Small craft advisory in effect from Tuesday morning through Wednesday evening. For tonight, northwest wind 15 to 20 knots, easing to around 5 knots. Seas 4 to 5 feet. Wave detail, northwest 5 feet at 7 seconds and south 2 feet at 14 seconds. A slight chance of rain after midnight. Patchy fog late. For Tuesday, northwest wind 10 to 15 knots, rising to 20 to 25 knots in the afternoon. Seas 3 to 4 feet, building to 5 to 6 feet in the afternoon. Wave detail, northwest 5 feet at 9 seconds and south 3 feet at 20 seconds. For Tuesday night, northwest wind 20 to 25 knots, easing to 10 to 15 knots after midnight. Seas 6 to 9 feet. Wave detail, northwest 8 feet at 10 seconds and south 3 feet at 19 seconds. Semi-sunset and tidal information for the San Francisco Bay Area for Monday, June 8th. The sunset tonight, 8:30 p.m. The sunrise tomorrow, 5:48 a.m. The sunset tomorrow, 8:30 p.m. Tidal data at the Golden Gate for the afternoon and evening hours today and the morning hours of tomorrow. High tide, 6:58 p.m. at 5.19 feet. Low tide, 1:16 a.m. at 1.77 feet. High tide, 6:53 a.m. at 3.74 feet. Here are the buoy observations for 8 p.m. Pacific Daylight Time. An offshore buoy 6 winds west at 14 knots, pressure 1,017.2 millibars. An offshore buoy 59 winds northwest at 14 knots, water temperature 61, pressure 1,016.0 millibars. At Point Arena buoy, wind southeast 10 knots, water temperature 53, pressure 1,014.3 millibars, seas 3 feet, every 24 seconds. At buoy 13 near Bodega Bay, wind southwest at 4 knots, pressure 1,015.2 millibars.
at Point Reyes Weed. Brighter buoy water temperature 52, seas 5 feet every 22 seconds. At San Francisco, our buoy water temperature 56, seas 4 feet every 14 seconds. At San Francisco, buoy winds west at 8 knots, water temperature 51, swell 4 feet every 24 seconds. At Half Moon Bay, buoy winds west 6 knots, water temperature 53, pressure 1,016.7 millibars, seas 4 feet every 8 seconds. At Monterey, buoy winds northwest at 8 knots, water temperature 54, pressure 1,016.3 millibars. At Pointer, wave rider buoy water temperature 52, seas 6 feet every 22 seconds. At Cape San Martin, buoy winds northwest at 21 knots, gusting to 27, water temperature 58, pressure 1,015.6 millibars. 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This broadcast originates from the National Weather Service office located in Monterey, California, and serves the coastal marine waters, including San Francisco and Monterey Bay. Synopsis for the Central California coast and bays, including the Monterey Bay, Greater Farallones, and Cordell Bank National Marine Sanctuaries. Gale force winds continue to affect the inner waters sound at Pointure, with the southern outer waters still seeing gusty winds, while the rest of the area is seeing winds and seeing these. Expect winds to ease across the waters overnight, but northwesterly wind and seas will begin to build again Tuesday morning. Hazardous conditions for small craft develop by mid-morning across the coastal waters. Gale force wind gusts are possible by early Wednesday morning over the outer waters. Winds and seas begin to ease again into Thursday and stay light through the weekend. The marine forecast for San Pablo Bay, Susan Bay, the West Delta, and the San Francisco Bay north of the Bay Bridge. For tonight, west wind 10 to 15 knots, becoming southwest 5 to 10 knots after midnight. For Tuesday, southwest wind 5 to 10 knots, becoming west 10 to 15 knots in the afternoon. For Tuesday night, southwest wind 10 to 15 knots, easing to 5 to 10 knots after midnight. The marine forecast for Monterey Bay. Small craft advisory in effect from Tuesday morning through Tuesday evening. For tonight, west wind 15 to 20 knots, becoming northwest around 5 knots. Seas 3 to 5 feet. Wave detail, northwest 4 feet at 7 seconds. Patchy fog late. For Tuesday, west wind 5 to 10 knots, rising to 15 to 20 knots in the afternoon. Seas 3 to 5 feet. Wave detail, west 4 feet at 8 seconds and south 2 feet at 20 seconds. Patchy fog in the morning. For Tuesday night, northwest wind 15 to 20 knots, becoming north 5 to 10 knots after midnight. Seas 4 to 6 feet. Wave detail, northwest 5 feet at 8 seconds and south 2 feet at 19 seconds. The coastal waters forecast from Point Arena to Point Reyes out to 10 nautical miles. Small craft advisory in effect until 3 p.m. Pacific Daylight Time this afternoon. Small craft advisory in effect from Tuesday morning through Wednesday evening. Tonight, west wind 5 to 10 knots, easing to around 5 knots after midnight, veering to northwest late. Seas 3 to 5 feet, wave detail, west 4 feet at 7 seconds, and southwest 2 feet at 14 seconds. A chance of rain, mainly this evening Tuesday, northwest wind 10 to 15 knots, rising to 20 to 25 knots in the afternoon. Seas 5 to 8 feet, wave detail, northwest 7 feet at 10 seconds, and south 3 feet at 20 seconds. Tuesday night, northwest wind 20 to 25 knots, gusts up to 35 knots in the evening. Seas 8 to 10 feet, wave detail, northwest 9 feet at 8 seconds and south 3 feet at 19 seconds. The coastal waters forecast from Point Arena to Point Reyes 10 to 60 nautical miles offshore. Small craft advisory in effect until 3 p.m. Pacific Daylight Time this afternoon. Small craft advisory in effect from Tuesday morning through late Tuesday night.
gale warning in effect from late Tuesday night through Wednesday evening. Tonight, west wind 10 to 50 knots, veering to northwest after midnight. Seas 4 to 5 feet, building to 5 to 7 feet after midnight. Wave detail, northwest 6 feet at 8 seconds and south 3 feet at 22 seconds. Rain likely early this evening, then a chance of rain late this evening Tuesday, northwest wind 10 to 50 knots, rising to 20 to 25 knots in the afternoon. Sea 7 to 8 feet wave detail, northwest 8 feet at 10 seconds and south 3 feet at 21 seconds. Tuesday night, northwest winds 25 to 30 knots, seas around 10 feet, building to 11 to 12 feet after midnight. Wave detail, northwest 12 feet at 9 seconds and south 3 feet at 19 seconds. San Francisco VAR forecast. In the deep water channel, mixed seas of 7 to 8 feet at 8 seconds. Across the VAR, swell can be more than twice as high across the VAR than surrounding waters. Waves are also more prone to break, particularly during strong ebb currents. Maximum ebb current of 2.0 knots at 12:20 a.m. Tuesday and 1.6 knots at 12:10 p.m. Tuesday. The coastal waters forecast from Point Pinos to Point Piedras blunts out to 10 nautical miles. Gale warning in effect until 9 p.m. Pacific Daylight Time this evening. Small craft advisory in effect from Tuesday morning through Wednesday evening. Tonight, northwest wind 20 to 25 knots with gusts up to 35 knots, easing to 10 to 15 knots, seas 5 to 8 feet, subsiding to 4 to 6 feet after midnight. Wave detail, northwest 7 feet at 8 seconds and south 2 feet at 18 seconds, Tuesday northwest wind 15 to 20 knots, rising to 20 to 25 knots with gusts up to 35 knots in the afternoon. Seas 4 to 6 feet, wave detail, northwest 5 feet at 7 seconds and south 3 feet at 19 seconds. Tuesday night, northwest wind 20 to 25 knots, gusts up to 35 knots in the evening. Sea 7 to 9 feet, wave detail, northwest 8 feet at 8 seconds and south 3 feet at 19 seconds. The coastal waters forecast from Pigeon Point to Point Pinos 10 to 60 nautical miles offshore. Small craft advisory in effect until 3 p.m. Pacific Daylight Time this afternoon. Small craft advisory in effect from Tuesday morning through Wednesday evening. Tonight, northwest wind 10 to 50 knots, easing to 5 to 10 knots late this evening and overnight. Seas 4 to 6 feet, wave detail, northwest 5 feet at 7 seconds and south 2 feet at 22 seconds, Tuesday northwest wind 10 to 50 knots, rising to 15 to 20 knots in the afternoon. Seas 5 to 6 feet, building to 7 to 8 feet in the afternoon. Wave detail, northwest 7 feet at 10 seconds and south 3 feet at 20 seconds. Tuesday night, northwest wind 20 to 25 knots, gusts up to 35 knots after midnight. Seas 8 to 9 feet, building to 10 to 12 feet after midnight. Wave detail, northwest 11 feet at 10 seconds and south 3 feet at 19 seconds. The offshore waters forecast for the following marine location, Point Arena to Pigeon Point between 60 nautical miles and 150 nautical miles offshore. Issued at 2:36 p.m. Pacific Daylight Time. Gale warning, tonight, west to southwest winds 15 to 20 knots, becoming west to northwest 10 to 50 knots. Seas 5 to 9. Gale warning, tonight, west to southwest winds 15 to 20 knots, becoming west to northwest 10 to 50 knots. Seas 5 to 9 feet. Tuesday, north winds 15 to 25 knots. Seas 6 to 9 feet. Tuesday night, north winds 20 to 30 knots. Seas 9 to 13 feet. Wednesday, north winds 25 to 35 knots. Seas 10 to 14 feet. Wednesday night, north winds 30 to 35 knots. Seas 10 to 15 feet. Thursday, north winds 25 to 35 knots, diminishing to 20 to 30 knots. Seas 11 to 14 feet. Thursday night, north winds 20 to 30 knots. Seas 9 to 13 feet. Friday,
North winds 20 to 30 knots. Seas 8 to 12 feet. Friday night, north winds 15 to

20 times not. Sea 7 to 11 feet. Saturday, north winds 10 to 20 knots. Sea 7 to 11 feet. Saturday night, north to northeast winds 10 to 20 knots, becoming northeast 5 to 15 knots. Sea 6 to 9 feet. The offshore waters forecast. For the following marine location, Pigeon Point to Point Piedras Blanc is between 60 nautical miles and 150 nautical miles offshore. Issued at 2:36 p.m. Pacific Daylight Time. Gale force winds possible Wednesday night. Tonight, west to northwest winds 15 to 20 knots, diminishing to 10 to 15 knots. Sea 6 to 8 feet. Tuesday, north to northwest winds 15 to 25 knots. Sea 6 to 9 feet. Tuesday night, north winds 20 to 30 knots. Sea 9 to 13 feet. Wednesday, north winds 25 to 30 knots. Sea 12 to 14 feet. Wednesday night, north winds 25 to 35 knots, diminishing to 20 to 30 knots. Sea 12 to 14 feet. Thursday, north winds 20 to 30 knots. Sea 9 to 14 feet. Thursday night, north winds 15 to 25 knots. Sea 8 to 12 feet. Friday, north winds 10 to 20 knots, diminishing to 5 to 15 knots. Sea 7 to 11 feet. Friday night, north to northwest winds 5 to 15 knots. Sea 6 to 9 feet. Saturday, north to northwest winds 5 to 15 knots, becoming west to northwest 5 to 10 knots. Sea 6 to 8 feet. Saturday night, west to southwest winds 5 to 10 knots, becoming south to southwest. Sea 6 to 8 feet. The coastal waters forecast from Point Reyes to Pigeon Point out to 10 nautical miles. Small craft advisory in effect until 3 p.m. Pacific Daylight Time this afternoon. Small craft advisory in effect from Tuesday morning through Wednesday evening. For tonight, west wind 5 to 10 knots, easing to around 5 knots after midnight. Sea 3 to 4 feet. Wave detail, west 4 feet at 7 seconds and southwest 2 feet at 14 seconds. A slight chance of rain after midnight. Patchy fog after midnight. For Tuesday, northwest wind 10 to 15 knots, rising to 15 to 20 knots in the afternoon. Seas 3 to 5 feet, building to 5 to 6 feet in the afternoon. Wave detail, northwest 5 feet at 9 seconds and south 2 feet at 20 seconds. For Tuesday night, northwest wind 20 to 25 knots, easing to 15 to 20 knots after midnight. Seas 6 to 9 feet. Wave detail, northwest 9 feet at 10 seconds and southwest 2 feet at 19 seconds. The coastal waters forecast from Pigeon Point to Point Pinos out to 10 nautical miles. Small craft advisory in effect until 3 p.m. Pacific Daylight Time this afternoon. Small craft advisory in effect from Tuesday morning through Wednesday evening. For tonight, northwest wind 15 to 20 knots, easing to around 5 knots. Seas 4 to 5 feet. Wave detail, northwest 5 feet at 7 seconds and south 2 feet at 14 seconds. A slight chance of rain after midnight. Patchy fog late. For Tuesday, northwest wind 10 to 15 knots, rising to 20 to 25 knots in the afternoon. Seas 3 to 4 feet, building to 5 to 6 feet in the afternoon. Wave detail, northwest 5 feet at 9 seconds and south 3 feet at 20 seconds. For Tuesday night, northwest wind 20 to 25 knots, easing to 10 to 15 knots after midnight. Seas 6 to 9 feet. Wave detail, northwest 8 feet at 10 seconds and south 3 feet at 19 seconds. Semi-sunset and tidal information for the San Francisco Bay Area for Monday, June 8th. The sunset tonight, 8:30 p.m. The sunrise tomorrow, 5:48 a.m. The sunset tomorrow, 8:30 p.m. Tidal data at the Golden Gate for the afternoon and evening hours today and the morning hours of tomorrow. High tide, 6:58 p.m. at 5.19.
Eastern Time, 1:16 a.m. at 1.77 feet. High tide, 6:53 a.m. at 3.74 feet. Here are the buoy observations for 8 p.m. Pacific Daylight Time. An offshore buoy 6 wind thrust at 14 knots, pressure 1,017.2 millibars. An offshore buoy 59 wind northwest at 14 knots, water temperature 61, pressure 1,016.0 millibars. At Point Arena buoy, wind southeast 10 knots, water temperature 53, pressure 1,014.3 millibars, sea is 3 feet every 24 seconds. At buoy 13 near Bodega Bay, wind southwest at 4 knots, pressure 1,015.2 millibars. At Point Reyes Wave Rider buoy, water temperature 52, sea is 5 feet every 22 seconds. At San Francisco Bar buoy, water temperature 56, seas 4 feet every 14 seconds. At San Francisco buoy, winds west at 8 knots, water temperature 51, swell 4 feet every 24 seconds. At Half Moon Bay buoy, winds west 6 knots, water temperature 53, pressure 1,016.7 millibars, seas 4 feet every 8 seconds. At Monterey buoy, winds northwest at 8 knots, water temperature 54, pressure 1,016.3 millibars. At Point Sur, Wave Rider buoy, water temperature 52, seas 6 feet every 22 seconds. At Cape San Martin buoy, winds northwest at 21 knots, gusting to 27, water temperature 58, pressure 1,015.6 millibars. Synopsis for the Central California coast and bays, including the Monterey Bay, Greater Farallones, and Cordell Bank National Marine Sanctuaries. Gale force winds continue to affect the inner water sound at Point Sur, with the southern outer waters still seeing gusty winds while the rest of the area is seeing winds and seeing these. Expect winds to ease across the waters overnight, but northwesterly wind and seas will begin to build again Tuesday morning. Hazardous conditions for small craft develop by mid-morning across the coastal waters. Gale force wind gusts are possible by early Wednesday morning over the outer waters. Winds and seas begin to ease again into Thursday, and sea light through the weekend. The marine forecast for San Pablo Bay, Susan Bay, the West Delta, and the San Francisco Bay north of the Bay Bridge. For tonight, west wind 10 to 15 knots, becoming southwest 5 to 10 knots after midnight. For Tuesday, southwest wind 5 to 10 knots, becoming west 10 to 15 knots in the afternoon. For Tuesday night, southwest wind 10 to 15 knots, easing to 5 to 10 knots after midnight. The marine forecast for Monterey Bay. Small craft advisory in effect from Tuesday morning through Tuesday evening. For tonight, west wind 15 to 20 knots, becoming northwest around 5 knots. Seas 3 to 5 feet. Wave detail, northwest 4 feet at 7 seconds. Patchy fog late. For Tuesday, west wind 5 to 10 knots, rising to 15 to 20 knots in the afternoon. Seas 3 to 5 feet. Wave detail, west 4 feet at 8 seconds and south 2 feet at 20 seconds. Patchy fog in the morning. For Tuesday night, northwest wind 15 to 20 knots, becoming north 5 to 10 knots after midnight. Seas 4 to 6 feet. Wave detail, northwest 5 feet at 8 seconds and south 2 feet at 19 seconds. The coastal waters forecast from Point Arena to Point Reyes out to 10 nautical miles. Small craft advisory in effect until 3 p.m. Pacific Daylight Time this afternoon. Small craft advisory in effect from Tuesday morning through Wednesday evening. Tonight, west wind 5 to 10 knots, easing to around 5 knots after midnight, clearing to northwest late. Seas 3 to 5 feet, wave detail, west 4 feet at 7 seconds and southwest 2 feet at 14 seconds. A chance of rain, mainly this evening, Tuesday, northwest wind 10 to 15 knots, rising to 20 to 25 knots in the afternoon. Seas 5 to 8 feet, wave detail, northwest 7 feet at 10 seconds and south 3 feet at 20 seconds. Tuesday night, northwest wind 20 to 25.

of rain late this evening. Tuesday, northwest wind 10 to 15 knots, rising to 20 to 25 knots in the afternoon. Sea 7 to 8 feet wave detail. Northwest 8 feet at 10 seconds and south 3 feet at 21 seconds. Tuesday night. Northwest winds 25 to 30 knots, seas around 10 feet, building to 11 to 12 feet after midnight. Wave detail, northwest 12 feet at 9 seconds and south 3 feet at 19 seconds. San Francisco VAR forecast. In the deep water channel, mixed seas of 7 to 8 feet at 8 seconds. Across the VAR, swell can be more than twice as high across the VAR than surrounding waters. Waves are also more prone to break, particularly during strong ebb currents. Maximum ebb current of 2.0 knots at 12:20 a.m. Tuesday and 1.6 knots at 12:10 p.m. Tuesday. The coastal waters forecast from Point Pinos to Point Piedras Blanc is out to 10 nautical miles. Gale warning in effect until 9 p.m. Pacific Daylight Time this evening. Small craft advisory in effect from Tuesday morning through Wednesday evening. Tonight, northwest wind 20 to 25 knots with gusts up to 35 knots. Easing to 10 to 15 knots, seas 5 to 8 feet, subsiding to 4 to 6 feet after midnight. Wave detail, northwest 7 feet at 8 seconds and south 2 feet at 18 seconds. Tuesday, northwest wind 15 to 20 knots, rising to 20 to 25 knots with gusts up to 35 knots in the afternoon. Seas 4 to 6 feet, wave detail, northwest 5 feet at 7 seconds and south 3 feet at 19 seconds. Tuesday night. Northwest wind 20 to 25 knots, gusts up to 35 knots in the evening. Sea 7 to 9 feet, wave detail. Northwest 8 feet at 8 seconds and south 3 feet at 19 seconds. The coastal waters forecast from Pigeon Point to Point Pinos 10 to 60 nautical miles offshore. Small craft advisory in effect until 3 p.m. Pacific Daylight Time this afternoon. Small craft advisory in effect from Tuesday morning through Wednesday evening. Tonight, northwest wind 10 to 15 knots, easing to 5 to 10 knots late this evening and overnight. Seas 4 to 6 feet, wave detail, northwest 5 feet at 7 seconds and south 2 feet at 22 seconds. Tuesday, northwest wind 10 to 15 knots, rising to 15 to 20 knots in the afternoon. Seas 5 to 6 feet, building to 7 to 8 feet in the afternoon. Wave detail, northwest 7 feet at 10 seconds and south 3 feet at 20 seconds. Tuesday night, northwest wind 20 to 25 knots, gusts up to 35 knots after midnight. Seas 8 to 9 feet, building to 10 to 12 feet after midnight. Wave detail, northwest 11 feet at 10 seconds and south 3 feet at 19 seconds. The offshore waters forecast for the following marine location: Point Arena to Pigeon Point between 60 nautical miles and 150 nautical miles offshore. Issued at 8:46 p.m. Pacific Daylight Time. Gale warning, tonight, west winds 15 to 20 knots, becoming west to northwest 10 to 15 knots. Seas 5 to 9 feet. Tuesday, north winds 15 to 25 knots. Seas 6 to 9 feet. Tuesday night, north winds 20 to 30 knots. Seas 9 to 13 feet. Wednesday, north winds 25 to 35 knots. Seas 10 to 14 feet. Wednesday night, north winds 30 to 35 knots. Seas 10 to 15 feet. Thursday, north winds 25 to 35 knots, diminishing to 20 to 30 knots. Seas 11 to 14 feet. Thursday night, north winds 20 to 30 knots. Seas 9 to 13 feet. Friday, north winds 20 to 30 knots. Seas 8 to 12 feet. Friday night, north winds 15 to 25 knots. Seas 7 to 11 feet. Saturday, north winds 10 to 20 knots. Seas 7 to 11 feet. Saturday night, north to northeast winds 10 to 20 knots, becoming northeast 5 to 15 knots. Seas 6 to 9 feet. The offshore waters forecast for the following marine location: Pigeon Point to Point Piedras Blanc is between 60 nautical miles and 1.

150 nautical miles offshore. Eastern at 8:46 p.m. Pacific Daylight Time. Gale force winds possible Wednesday night. Tonight, western northwest winds 15 to 20 knots, diminishing to 10 to 15 knots. Sea 6 to 7 feet. Tuesday, north to northwest winds 15 to 25 knots. Sea 6 to 9 feet. Tuesday night, north winds 20 to 30 knots. Seas 9 to 13 feet. Wednesday, north winds 25 to 30 knots. Sea is 12 to 14 feet. Wednesday night, north winds 25 to 35 knots, diminishing to 20 to 30 knots. Sea is 12 to 14 feet. Thursday, north winds 20 to 30 knots. Sea is 9 to 14 feet. Thursday night, north winds 15 to 25 knots. Sea is 8 to 12 feet. Friday, north winds 10 to 20 knots, diminishing to 5 to 15 knots. Sea is 7 to 11 feet. Friday night, north to northwest winds 5 to 15 knots. Sea is 6 to 9 feet. Saturday, north to northwest winds 5 to 15 knots, becoming west to northwest 5 to 10 knots. Sea 6 to 8 feet. Saturday night, west to southwest winds 5 to 10 knots, becoming south to southwest. Sea 6 to 8 feet. The coastal waters forecast from Point Reyes to Pigeon Point out to 10 nautical miles. Small craft advisory in effect until 3 p.m. Pacific Daylight Time this afternoon. Small craft advisory in effect from Tuesday morning through Wednesday evening. For tonight, west wind 5 to 10 knots, easing to around 5 knots after midnight. Sea 3 to 4 feet. Wave detail, west 4 feet at 7 seconds and southwest 2 feet at 14 seconds. A slight chance of rain after midnight. Patchy fog after midnight. For Tuesday, northwest wind 10 to 15 knots, rising to 15 to 20 knots in the afternoon. Seas 3 to 5 feet, building to 5 to 6 feet in the afternoon. Wave detail, northwest 5 feet at 9 seconds and south 2 feet at 20 seconds. For Tuesday night, northwest wind 20 to 25 knots, easing to 15 to 20 knots after midnight. Seas 6 to 9 feet. Wave detail, northwest 9 feet at 10 seconds and southwest 2 feet at 19 seconds. The coastal waters forecast from Pigeon Point to Point Pinos out to 10 nautical miles. Small craft advisory in effect until 3 p.m. Pacific Daylight Time this afternoon. Small craft advisory in effect from Tuesday morning through Wednesday evening. For tonight, northwest wind 15 to 20 knots, easing to around 5 knots. Seas 4 to 5 feet. Wave detail, northwest 5 feet at 7 seconds and south 2 feet at 14 seconds. A slight chance of rain after midnight. Patchy fog late. For Tuesday, northwest wind 10 to 15 knots, rising to 20 to 25 knots in the afternoon. Sea 3 to 4 feet, building to 5 to 6 feet in the afternoon. Wave detail, northwest 5 feet at 9 seconds and south 3 feet at 20 seconds. For Tuesday night, northwest wind 20 to 25 knots, easing to 10 to 15 knots after midnight. Sea 6 to 9 feet. Wave detail, northwest 8 feet at 10 seconds and south 3 feet at 19 seconds. The coastal waters forecast from Point Reyes to Pigeon Point out to 10 nautical miles. Small craft advisory in effect from Tuesday morning through Wednesday evening. For tonight, west wind 5 to 10 knots, becoming southwest late this evening and overnight. Seas 3 to 4 feet. Wave detail, west 4 feet at 7 seconds and southwest 2 feet at 14 seconds. A slight chance of drizzle after midnight. Patchy dense fog after midnight. For Tuesday, northwest wind 5 to 10 knots, rising to 15 to 20 knots in the afternoon. Seas 3 to 5 feet, building to 5 to 6 feet in the afternoon. Wave detail, northwest 5 feet at 9 seconds and south 2 feet at 20 seconds. For Tuesday night, northwest wind 20 to 25 knots, easing to 15 to 20 knots.

after midnight. 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This broadcast originates from the National Weather Service office located in Monterey, California, and serves the coastal marine waters, including San Francisco and Monterey Bay. The coastal waters forecast from Pigeon Point to Point Pinos out to 10 nautical miles. Small craft advisory in effect from Tuesday morning through Wednesday evening. For tonight, northwest wind 15 to 20 knots, becoming west around 5 knots. Seas 4 to 5 feet. Wave detail, northwest 5 feet at 7 seconds and south 2 feet at 14 seconds. Patchy dense fog after midnight. For Tuesday, northwest wind 5 to 10 knots, rising to 20 to 25 knots in the afternoon. Seas 3 to 4 feet, building to 5 to 6 feet in the afternoon. Wave detail, northwest 5 feet at 9 seconds and south 3 feet at 20 seconds. For Tuesday night, northwest wind 20 to 25 knots, easing to 15 to 20 knots after midnight. Seas 6 to 9 feet. Wave detail, northwest 8 feet at 10 seconds and south 3 feet at 19 seconds. Semi-sunset and tidal information for the San Francisco Bay Area for Monday, June 8th. The sunset tonight, 8:30 p.m. The sunrise tomorrow, 5:48 a.m. The sunset tomorrow, 8:30 p.m. Tidal data at the Golden Gate for the afternoon and evening hours today and the morning hours of tomorrow. High tide, 6:58 p.m. at 5.19 feet. 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High tide, 6:53 a.m. at 3.74 feet. Here are the buoy observations for 8 p.m. Pacific Daylight Time. An offshore buoy 6 winds west at 14 knots, pressure 1,017.2 millibars. An offshore buoy 59 winds northwest at 14 knots, water temperature 61, pressure 1,016.0 millibars. At Point Arena buoy, wind southeast 10 knots, water temperature 53, pressure 1,014.3 millibars, sea is 3 feet, every 24 seconds. At buoy 13 near Bodega Bay, wind southwest at 4 knots, pressure 1,015.2 millibars. At Point Reyes Wave Rider buoy, water temperature 52, sea 5 feet, every 22 seconds. At San Francisco Bar buoy, water temperature 56, seas 4 feet, every 14 seconds. At San Francisco buoy, winds west at 8 knots, water temperature 51, swell 4 feet, every 24 seconds. At Half Moon Bay buoy, winds west 6 knots, water temperature 53, pressure 1,016.7 millibars, seas 4 feet, every 8 seconds. At Monterey buoy, winds northwest at 8 knots, water temperature 54, pressure 1,016.3 millibars. At Point Surf, Wave Rider buoy, water temperature 52, seas 6 feet, every 22 seconds. At Cape San Martin buoy, winds northwest at 21 knots, gusting to 27, water temperature 58, pressure 1,015.6 millibars. Synopsis for the Central California Coast and Bays, including the Monterey Bay, Greater Farallones, and Cordell Beck National Marine Sanctuaries. Breezy conditions linger in the inner waters south of Point Sur. Expect winds to ease across the waters overnight, but northwesterly winds and seas will begin to build again Tuesday morning. This will lead to hazardous conditions for small craft to develop across the waters. Gale force gusts are expected by Tuesday night over the northern outer waters. Winds and seas begin to ease again into Thursday, and sea light through the weekend. The marine forecast for San Pablo Bay, Susan Bay, the West Delta, and the San Francisco Bay north of the Bay Bridge. For tonight, west wind 10 to 15 knots, becoming southwest 5 to 10 knots after midnight. For Tuesday, southwest wind 5 to 10 knots, becoming west 10 to 15 knots in the

southwest wind 5 to 10 knots. The marine forecast for Monterey Bay. Small craft advisory in effect from Tuesday morning through Tuesday evening. Small craft advisory in effect from Wednesday morning through Wednesday evening. For tonight, west wind 15 to 20 knots, becoming northwest around 5 knots. Seas 3 to 5 feet. Wave detail, northwest 4 feet at 7 seconds. A slight chance of drizzle late this evening and overnight. Patchy fog late. For Tuesday, northwest wind 5 to 10 knots, becoming west 15 to 20 knots in the afternoon. Seas 3 to 5 feet. Wave detail, west 4 feet at 8 seconds and south 2 feet at 20 seconds. Patchy fog in the morning. For Tuesday night, northwest wind 15 to 20 knots, becoming north 5 to 10 knots after midnight. Seas 4 to 6 feet. Wave detail, northwest 5 feet at 8 seconds and south 2 feet at 19 seconds. The coastal waters forecast from Point Arena to Point Reyes out to 10 nautical miles. Small craft advisory in effect from Tuesday morning through Wednesday evening. Tonight, southwest wind 5 to 10 knots, veering to northwest late. Seas 3 to 5 feet, wave detail, west 4 feet at 7 seconds and southwest 2 feet at 14 seconds. Rain early this evening. A chance of drizzle this evening, then a slight chance of drizzle after midnight. Patchy dense fog early this evening. Patchy dense fog late. Tuesday northwest wind at 10 to 15 knots, rising to 20 to 25 knots with gusts up to 35 knots in the afternoon. Seas 5 to 8 feet, wave detail, northwest 7 feet at 10 seconds and south 3 feet at 20 seconds. Tuesday night, northwest wind 20 to 25 knots, gusts up to 35 knots in the evening. Seas 8 to 10 feet, wave detail, northwest 9 feet at 8 seconds and south 3 feet at 19 seconds. The coastal waters forecast from Point Arena to Point Reyes 10 to 60 nautical miles offshore. Small craft advisory in effect from Tuesday morning through Tuesday evening. Gale warning in effect from Tuesday evening through Wednesday evening. Tonight, southwest wind at 10 to 15 knots, veering to northwest after midnight. Seas 4 to 5 feet, building to 5 to 7 feet after midnight. Wave detail, northwest 6 feet at 8 seconds and south 3 feet at 22 seconds. Rain with drizzle likely early this evening, then a chance of drizzle late this evening. Tuesday northwest wind at 10 to 15 knots, rising to 20 to 25 knots in the afternoon. Seas 7 to 8 feet, wave detail, northwest 8 feet at 10 seconds and south 3 feet at 21 seconds. Tuesday night, northwest winds 25 to 30 knots, seas around 10 feet, building to 11 to 12 feet after midnight. Wave detail, northwest 12 feet at 9 seconds and south 3 feet at 19 seconds. San Francisco Bar forecast. In the deep water channel, mixed seas of 7 to 8 feet at 8 seconds. Across the bar, swell can be more than twice as high across the bar than surrounding waters. Waves are also more prone to break, particularly during strong ebb currents. Maximum ebb current of 2.0 knots at 12:20 a.m. Tuesday and 1.6 knots at 12:10 p.m. Tuesday. The coastal waters forecast from Point Pinos to Point Piedras Blancas out to 10 nautical miles. Small craft advisory in effect until 3 a.m. Pacific Daylight Time Tuesday. Small craft advisory in effect from Tuesday morning through Wednesday evening. Tonight, northwest wind 20 to 25 knots with gusts up to 35 knots, easing to 10 to 15 knots, seas 5 to 8 feet, subsiding to 4 to 6 feet after midnight. Wave detail, northwest 7 feet at 8 seconds and south 2 feet at 18 seconds. Patchy dense fog late. Tuesday, northwest wind 10 to 15 knots, rising to 20 to 25 knots with gusts up to 35 knots in the afternoon. Seas 4 to 6 feet, wave detail, northwest 5 feet at 7 seconds and south 3 feet at 19 seconds. Tuesday night, northwest wind 20 to 25 knots, gusts up to 35 knots in the evening. Seas 7 to 9.

detail. Northwest 8 feet at 8 seconds and south 3 feet at 19 seconds. The coastal waters forecast from Pigeon Point to Point Pinos 10 to 60 nautical miles offshore. Small craft advisory in effect from Tuesday morning through Wednesday evening. Tonight, west wind 10 to 50 knots, easing to 5 to 10 knots late this evening and overnight. Seas 4 to 6 feet, wave detail. Northwest 5 feet at 7 seconds and south 2 feet at 22 seconds. Patchy dense fog late. Tuesday, northwest wind 10 to 50 knots, rising to 15 to 20 knots in the afternoon. Seas 5 to 6 feet, building to 7 to 8 feet in the afternoon. Wave detail, northwest 7 feet at 10 seconds and south 3 feet at 20 seconds. Tuesday night, northwest wind 20 to 25 knots, gusts up to 35 knots after midnight. Seas 8 to 9 feet, building to 10 to 12 feet after midnight. Wave detail, northwest 11 feet at 10 seconds and south 3 feet at 19 seconds. The offshore waters forecast for the following marine location: Point Arena to Pigeon Point between 60 nautical miles and 150 nautical miles offshore. Issued at 8:46 p.m. Pacific Daylight Time. Gale warning, tonight, west winds 15 to 20 knots, becoming west to northwest 10 to 15 knots. Seas 5 to 9 feet. Tuesday, north winds 15 to 25 knots. Seas 6 to 9 feet. Tuesday night, north winds 20 to 30 knots. Seas 9 to 13 feet. Wednesday, north winds 25 to 35 knots. Seas 10 to 14 feet. Wednesday night, north winds 30 to 35 knots. Seas 10 to 15 feet. Thursday, north winds 25 to 35 knots, diminishing to 20 to 30 knots. Seas 11 to 14 feet. Thursday night, north winds 20 to 30 knots. Seas 9 to 13 feet. Friday, north winds 20 to 30 knots. Seas 8 to 12 feet. Friday night, north winds 15 to 25 knots. Seas 7 to 11 feet. Saturday, north winds 10 to 20 knots. Seas 7 to 11 feet. Saturday night, north northeast winds 10 to 20 knots, becoming northeast 5 to 15 knots. 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The offshore waters forecast for the following marine location: Pigeon Point to Point Piedras Blancas between 60 nautical miles and 150 nautical miles offshore. Issued at 8:46 p.m. Pacific Daylight Time. Gale force winds possible Wednesday night. Tonight, west to northwest winds 15 to 20 knots, diminishing to 10 to 15 knots. Seas 6 to 7 feet. Tuesday, north to northwest winds 15 to 25 knots. Seas 6 to 9 feet. Tuesday night, north winds 20 to 30 knots. Seas 9 to 13 feet. Wednesday, north winds 25 to 30 knots. Seas 12 to 14 feet. Wednesday night, north winds 25 to 35 knots, diminishing to 20 to 30 knots. Seas 12 to 14 feet. Thursday, north winds 20 to 30 knots. Seas 9 to 14 feet. Thursday night, north winds 15 to 25 knots. Seas 8 to 12 feet. Friday, north winds 10 to 20 knots, diminishing to 5 to 15 knots. Seas 7 to 11 feet. Friday night, north to northwest winds 5 to 15 knots. Seas 6 to 9 feet. Saturday, north to northwest winds 5 to 15 knots, becoming west to northwest 5 to 10 knots. Seas 6 to 8 feet. Saturday night, west to southwest winds 5 to 10 knots, becoming south to southwest. Seas 6 to 8 feet. The coastal waters forecast from Point Reyes to Pigeon Point out to 10 nautical miles. Small craft advisory in effect from Tuesday morning through Wednesday evening. For tonight, west wind 5 to 10 knots, becoming southwest late this evening and overnight. Seas 3 to 4 feet. Wave detail, west 4 feet at 7 seconds and southwest 2 feet at

14 seconds. A slight chance of drizzle after midnight. Patchy dense fog after midnight. For Tuesday, northwest wind 5 to 10 knots, rising to 15 to 20 knots in the afternoon. Seas 3 to 5 feet, building to 5 to 6 feet in the afternoon. Wave detail, northwest 5 feet at 9 seconds and south 2 feet at 20 seconds. For Tuesday night, northwest wind 20 to 25 knots, easing to 15 to 20 knots after midnight. Seas 6 to 9 feet. Wave detail, northwest 9 feet at 10 seconds and southwest 2 feet at 19 seconds. The coastal waters forecast from Pigeon Point to Point Pinos out to 10 nautical miles. Small craft advisory in effect from Tuesday morning through Wednesday evening. For tonight, northwest wind 15 to 20 knots, becoming west around 5 knots. Seas 4 to 5 feet. Wave detail, northwest 5 feet at 7 seconds and south 2 feet at 14 seconds. Patchy dense fog after midnight. For Tuesday, northwest wind 5 to 10 knots, rising to 20 to 25 knots in the afternoon. Seas 3 to 4 feet, building to 5 to 6 feet in the afternoon. Wave detail, northwest 5 feet at 9 seconds and south 3 feet at 20 seconds. For Tuesday night, northwest wind 20 to 25 knots, easing to 15 to 20 knots after midnight. Seas 6 to 9 feet. Wave detail, northwest 8 feet at 10 seconds and south 3 feet at 19 seconds. Semi-sunset and tidal information for the San Francisco Bay Area for Monday, June 8th. The sunset tonight, 8:30 p.m. The sunrise tomorrow, 5:48 a.m. The sunset tomorrow, 8:30 p.m. Tidal data at the Golden Gate for the afternoon and evening hours today and the morning hours of tomorrow. High tide, 6:58 p.m. at 5.19 feet. Low tide, 1:16 a.m. at 1.77 feet. High tide, 6:53 a.m. at 3.74 feet. Here are the buoy observations for 9 p.m. Pacific Daylight Time. An offshore buoy 6 winds west at 12 knots, pressure 1,017.8 millibars. An offshore buoy 59, winds northwest 14 knots, water temperature 61, pressure 1,016.7 millibars, sea 7 feet, every 9 seconds. At Point Reyes buoy, winds south 8 knots, water temperature 53, pressure 1,014.4 millibars, sea 3 feet, every 24 seconds. At buoy 13 near Bodega Bay, winds southwest at 6 knots, pressure 1,015.1 millibars, swell 4 feet, every 24 seconds. At Point Reyes Wave Rider buoy, water temperature 52, seas 4 feet, every 22 seconds. At San Francisco Bar buoy, water temperature 56, seas 4 feet, every 22 seconds. At San Francisco Bay, winds west at 6 knots, water temperature 51, pressure 1,015.4 millibars, swell 4 feet, every 24 seconds. At Half Moon Bay buoy, winds west 6 knots, water temperature 53, pressure 1,016.4 millibars, seas 4 feet, every 8 seconds. At Monterey Bay buoy, winds northwest 6 knots, water temperature 54, pressure 1,016.1 millibars, seas 5 feet, every 24 seconds. At Pointzer, Wave Rider buoy, water temperature 52, seas 6 feet, every 22 seconds. At Cape San Martin buoy, winds northwest 19 knots, gusting to 25, water temperature 58, pressure 1,015.6 millibars. Sea 7 feet, every 8 seconds. Synopsis for the Central California coast and bays, including the Monterey Bay, Greater Farallones, and Cordell Bank National Marine Sanctuaries. Breezy conditions linger in the inner waters south of Point Sur. Expect winds to ease across the waters overnight, but northwesterly winds and seas will begin to build again Tuesday morning. This will lead to hazardous conditions for small craft to develop across the waters. Gale force gusts are expected by Tuesday night over the northern outer waters. Winds and seas begin to ease again into Thursday.

sea life through the weekend. The marine forecast for San Pablo Bay, Suisun Bay, the West Delta, and the San Francisco Bay north of the Bay Bridge. For tonight, west wind 10 to 15 knots, becoming southwest 5 to 10 knots after midnight. For Tuesday, southwest wind 5 to 10 knots, becoming west 10 to 15 knots in the afternoon. For Tuesday night, southwest wind 5 to 10 knots. The marine forecast for Monterey Bay. Small craft advisory in effect from Tuesday morning through Tuesday evening. Small craft advisory in effect from Wednesday morning through Wednesday evening. For tonight, west wind 15 to 20 knots, becoming northwest around 5 knots. Seas 3 to 5 feet. Wave detail, northwest 4 feet at 7 seconds. A slight chance of drizzle late this evening and overnight. Patchy fog late. For Tuesday, northwest wind 5 to 10 knots, becoming west 15 to 20 knots in the afternoon. Seas 3 to 5 feet. Wave detail, west 4 feet at 8 seconds and south 2 feet at 20 seconds. Patchy fog in the morning. For Tuesday night, northwest wind 15 to 20 knots, becoming north 5 to 10 knots after midnight. Seas 4 to 6 feet. Wave detail, northwest 5 feet at 8 seconds and south 2 feet at 19 seconds. The coastal waters forecast from Point Arena to Point Reyes out to 10 nautical miles. Small craft advisory in effect from Tuesday morning through Wednesday evening. Tonight, southwest wind 5 to 10 knots, veering to northwest late. Seas 3 to 5 feet, wave detail, west 4 feet at 7 seconds and southwest 2 feet at 14 seconds. Rain early this evening. A chance of drizzle this evening, then a slight chance of drizzle after midnight. Patchy dense fog early this evening. Patchy dense fog late. Tuesday northwest wind 10 to 15 knots, rising to 20 to 25 knots with gusts up to 35 knots in the afternoon. Seas 5 to 8 feet, wave detail, northwest 7 feet at 10 seconds and south 3 feet at 20 seconds. Tuesday night, northwest wind 20 to 25 knots, gusts up to 35 knots in the evening. Seas 8 to 10 feet, wave detail, northwest 9 feet at 8 seconds and south 3 feet at 19 seconds. The coastal waters forecast from Point Arena to Point Reyes 10 to 60 nautical miles offshore. Small craft advisory in effect from Tuesday morning through Tuesday evening. Gale warning in effect from Tuesday evening through Wednesday evening. Tonight, southwest wind 10 to 15 knots, veering to northwest after midnight. Seas 4 to 5 feet, building to 5 to 7 feet after midnight. Wave detail, northwest 6 feet at 8 seconds and south 3 feet at 22 seconds. Rain with drizzle likely early this evening. Then a chance of drizzle late this evening. Tuesday northwest wind 10 to 15 knots, rising to 20 to 25 knots in the afternoon. Seas 7 to 8 feet, wave detail, northwest 8 feet at 10 seconds and south 3 feet at 21 seconds. Tuesday night, northwest winds 25 to 30 knots, seas around 10 feet, building to 11 to 12 feet after midnight. Wave detail, northwest 12 feet at 9 seconds and south 3 feet at 19 seconds. San Francisco Bar forecast. In the deep water channel, mixed seas of 7 to 8 feet at 8 seconds. Across the bar, swell can be more than twice as high across the bar than surrounding waters. Waves are also more prone to break, particularly during strong ebb currents. Maximum ebb current of 2.0 knots at 12:20 a.m. Tuesday and 1.6 knots at 12:10 p.m. Tuesday. The coastal waters forecast from Point Quinos to Point Piedras Blancas out to 10 nautical miles. Small craft advisory in effect until 3 a.m. Pacific Daylight Time Tuesday. Small craft advisory in effect from Tuesday morning through Wednesday evening. Tonight, northwest wind 20 to 25 knots with gusts up to 35 knots, easing to 10 to 15 knots, seas 5 to 8 feet, subsiding to 4 to 6 feet after midnight. Wave detail, northwest 7 feet at 8 seconds and south 2 feet at 18 seconds. Patchy dense fog late. Tuesday,

10 to 50 knots, rising to 20 to 25 knots with gusts up to 35 knots in the afternoon. Seas 4 to 6 feet wave detail, northwest 5 feet at 7 seconds and south 3 feet at 19 seconds. Tuesday night, northwest wind 20 to 25 knots, gusts up to 35 knots in the evening. Sea 7 to 9 feet wave detail, northwest 8 feet at 8 seconds and south 3 feet at 19 seconds. The coastal waters forecast from Pigeon Point to Point Pinos 10 to 60 nautical miles offshore. Small craft advisory in effect from Tuesday morning through Wednesday evening. Tonight, west wind 10 to 15 knots, easing to 5 to 10 knots late this evening and overnight. Seas 4 to 6 feet wave detail, northwest 5 feet at 7 seconds and south 2 feet at 22 seconds. Patchy dense fog late. Tuesday northwest wind 10 to 15 knots, rising to 15 to 20 knots in the afternoon. Seas 5 to 6 feet, building to 7 to 8 feet in the afternoon. Wave detail, northwest 7 feet at 10 seconds and south 3 feet at 20 seconds. Tuesday night, northwest wind 20 to 25 knots, gusts up to 35 knots after midnight. Seas 8 to 9 feet, building to 10 to 12 feet after midnight. Wave detail, northwest 11 feet at 10 seconds and south 3 feet at 19 seconds. The offshore waters forecast for the following marine location, Point Arena to Pigeon Point between 60 nautical miles and 150 nautical miles offshore. Issued at 8:46 p.m. Pacific Daylight Time. Gale warning, tonight, west winds 15 to 20 knots, becoming west to northwest 10 to 15 knots. Seas 5 to 9 feet. Tuesday, north winds 15 to 25 knots. Seas 6 to 9 feet. Tuesday night, north winds 20 to 30 knots. Seas 9 to 13 feet. Wednesday, north winds 25 to 35 knots. Seas 10 to 14 feet. Wednesday night, north winds 30 to 35 knots. Seas 10 to 15 feet. Thursday, north winds 25 to 35 knots, diminishing to 20 to 30 knots. Seas 11 to 14 feet. Thursday night, north winds 20 to 30 knots. Seas 9 to 13 feet. Friday, north winds 20 to 30 knots. Seas 8 to 12 feet. Friday night, north winds 15 to 25 knots. Seas 7 to 11 feet. Saturday, north winds 10 to 20 knots. Seas 7 to 11 feet. Saturday night, north northeast winds 10 to 20 knots, becoming northeast 5 to 15 knots. Seas 6 to 9 feet. The offshore waters forecast for the following marine location, Pigeon Point to Point Piedras Blancas between 60 nautical miles and 150 nautical miles offshore. Issued at 8:46 p.m. Pacific Daylight Time. Gale force winds possible Wednesday night. Tonight, west to northwest winds 15 to 20 knots, diminishing to 10 to 15 knots. Seas 6 to 7 feet. Tuesday, north to northwest winds 15 to 25 knots. Seas 6 to 9 feet. Tuesday night, north winds 20 to 30 knots. Seas 9 to 13 feet. Wednesday, north winds 25 to 30 knots. Seas 12 to 14 feet. Wednesday night, north winds 25 to 35 knots, diminishing to 20 to 30 knots. Seas 12 to 14 feet. Thursday, north winds 20 to 30 knots. Seas 9 to 14 feet. Thursday night, north winds 15 to 25 knots. Seas 8 to 12 feet. Friday, north winds 10 to 20 knots, diminishing to 5 to 15 knots. Seas 7 to 11 feet. Friday night, north to northwest winds 5 to 15 knots. Seas 6 to 9 feet. Saturday, north to northwest winds 5 to 15 knots, becoming west to northwest 5 to 10 knots. Seas 6 to 8 feet. Saturday night, west to southwest winds 5 to 10 knots, becoming south to southwest. Seas 6 to 8 feet. 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
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This broadcast originates from the National Weather Service office located in Monterey, California, and serves the coastal marine waters, including San Francisco and Monterey Bay. The coastal waters forecast from Point Reyes to Pigeon Point out to 10 nautical miles. Small craft advisory in effect from Tuesday morning through Wednesday evening. For tonight, west wind 5 to 10 knots, becoming southwest late this evening and overnight. Seas 3 to 4 feet. Wave detail, west 4 feet at 7 seconds and southwest 2 feet at 14 seconds. A slight chance of drizzle after midnight. Patchy dense fog after midnight. For Tuesday, northwest wind 5 to 10 knots, rising to 15 to 20 knots in the afternoon. Seas 3 to 5 feet, building to 5 to 6 feet in the afternoon. Wave detail, northwest 5 feet at 9 seconds and south 2 feet at 20 seconds. For Tuesday night, northwest wind 20 to 25 knots, easing to 15 to 20 knots after midnight. Seas 6 to 9 feet. Wave detail, northwest 9 feet at 10 seconds and southwest 2 feet at 19 seconds. The coastal waters forecast from Pigeon Point to Point Pinos out to 10 nautical miles. Small craft advisory in effect from Tuesday morning through Wednesday evening. For tonight, northwest wind 15 to 20 knots, becoming west around 5 knots. Seas 4 to 5 feet. Wave detail, northwest 5 feet at 7 seconds and south 2 feet at 14 seconds. Patchy dense fog after midnight. For Tuesday, northwest wind 5 to 10 knots, rising to 20 to 25 knots in the afternoon. Seas 3 to 4 feet, building to 5 to 6 feet in the afternoon. Wave detail, northwest 5 feet at 9 seconds and south 3 feet at 20 seconds. For Tuesday night, northwest wind 20 to 25 knots, easing to 15 to 20 knots after midnight. Seas 6 to 9 feet. Wave detail, northwest 8 feet at 10 seconds and south 3 feet at 19 seconds. Semi-sunset and tidal information for the San Francisco Bay Area for Monday, June 8th. The sunset tonight, 8:30 p.m. The sunrise tomorrow, 5:48 a.m. The sunset tomorrow, 8:30 p.m. Tidal data at the Golden Gate for the afternoon and evening hours today and the morning hours of tomorrow. High tide, 6:58 p.m. at 5.19 feet. Low tide, 1:16 a.m. at 1.77 feet. High tide, 6:53 a.m. at 3.74 feet. Here are the buoy observations for 9 p.m. Pacific Daylight Time. An offshore buoy 6 winds west at 12 knots, pressure 1,017.8 millibars. An offshore buoy 59, winds northwest 14 knots, water temperature 61, pressure 1,016.7 millibars, sea 7 feet, every 9 seconds. At Point Arena buoy, winds south 8 knots, water temperature 53, pressure 1,014.4 millibars, sea is 3 feet, every 24 seconds. At buoy 13 near Bodega Bay, winds southwest at 6 knots, pressure 1,015.1 millibars, swell 4 feet, every 24 seconds. At Point Reyes Wave Rider buoy, water temperature 52, seas 4 feet, every 22 seconds. At San Francisco Bar buoy, water temperature 56, seas 4 feet, every 22 seconds. At San Francisco Bay, winds west at 6 knots, water temperature 51, pressure 1,015.4 millibars, swell 4 feet, every 24 seconds. At Half Moon Bay buoy, winds west 6 knots, water temperature 53, pressure 1,016.4 millibars, seas 4 feet, every 8 seconds. At Monterey Bay buoy, winds northwest 6 knots, water temperature 54, pressure 1,016.1 millibars, seas 5 feet, every 24 seconds. At Point Sur, Wave Rider buoy, water temperature 52, seas 6 feet, every 22 seconds. At Cape San Martin buoy, winds northwest 19 knots.

gusting to 25, water temperature 58, pressure 1,015.6 millibars. C7 feet every 8 seconds. Synopsis for the Central California coast and bays, including the Monterey Bay, Greater Farallones, and Cordell Bank National Marine Sanctuaries. Breezy conditions linger in the inner waters south of Point Sur. Expect winds to ease across the waters overnight, but northwesterly winds and seas will begin to build again Tuesday morning. This will lead to hazardous conditions for small craft to develop across the waters. Gale force gusts are expected by Tuesday night over the northern outer waters. Winds and seas begin to ease again into Thursday, and sea light through the weekend. The marine forecast for San Pablo Bay, Suisun Bay, the West Delta, and the San Francisco Bay north of the Bay Bridge. For tonight, west wind 10 to 15 knots, becoming southwest 5 to 10 knots after midnight. For Tuesday, southwest wind 5 to 10 knots, becoming west 10 to 15 knots in the afternoon. For Tuesday night, southwest wind 5 to 10 knots. The marine forecast for Monterey Bay. Small craft advisory in effect from Tuesday morning through Tuesday evening. Small craft advisory in effect from Wednesday morning through Wednesday evening. For tonight, west wind 15 to 20 knots, becoming northwest around 5 knots. Seas 3 to 5 feet. Wave detail, northwest 4 feet at 7 seconds. A slight chance of drizzle late this evening and overnight. Patchy fog late. For Tuesday, northwest wind 5 to 10 knots, becoming west 15 to 20 knots in the afternoon. Seas 3 to 5 feet. Wave detail, west 4 feet at 8 seconds and south 2 feet at 20 seconds. Patchy fog in the morning. For Tuesday night, northwest wind 15 to 20 knots, becoming north 5 to 10 knots after midnight. Seas 4 to 6 feet. Wave detail, northwest 5 feet at 8 seconds and south 2 feet at 19 seconds. The coastal waters forecast from Point Arena to Point Reyes out to 10 nautical miles. Small craft advisory in effect from Tuesday morning through Wednesday evening. Tonight, southwest wind 5 to 10 knots, veering to northwest late. Seas 3 to 5 feet, wave detail, west 4 feet at 7 seconds, and southwest 2 feet at 14 seconds. Rain early this evening. A chance of drizzle this evening, then a slight chance of drizzle after midnight. Patchy dense fog early this evening. Patchy dense fog late. Tuesday northwest wind 10 to 15 knots, rising to 20 to 25 knots with gusts up to 35 knots in the afternoon. Seas 5 to 8 feet, wave detail, northwest 25 knots with gusts up to 35 knots in the afternoon. Seas 5 to 8 feet, wave detail, northwest 7 feet at 10 seconds and south 3 feet at 20 seconds. Tuesday night, northwest wind 20 to 25 knots, gusts up to 35 knots in the evening. Seas 8 to 10 feet, wave detail, northwest 9 feet at 8 seconds and south 3 feet at 19 seconds. The coastal waters forecast from Point Arena to Point Reyes 10 to 60 nautical miles offshore. Small craft advisory in effect from Tuesday morning through Tuesday evening. Gale warning in effect from Tuesday evening through Wednesday evening. Tonight, southwest wind 10 to 15 knots, veering to northwest after midnight. Seas 4 to 5 feet, building to 5 to 7 feet after midnight. Wave detail, northwest 6 feet at 8 seconds and south 3 feet at 22 seconds. Rain with drizzle likely early this evening. Then a chance of drizzle late this evening Tuesday, northwest wind 10 to 15 knots, rising to 20 to 25 knots in the afternoon. Seas 7 to 8 feet, wave detail, northwest 8 feet at 10 seconds and south 3 feet at 21 seconds. Tuesday night, northwest winds 25 to 30 knots, seas around 10 feet, building to 11 to 12 feet after midnight. Wave detail, northwest 12 feet at 9 seconds and south 3 feet at 19 seconds. San Francisco VAR forecast. In the deep water channel, mixed seas of 7 to 8 feet at 8 seconds. Across the bar, swell can be more than twice as high across the bar than surrounding.

ocean waters. Waves are also more prone to break, particularly during strong ebb currents. Maximum ebb current of 2.0 knots at 12:20 a.m. Tuesday and 1.6 knots at 12:10 p.m. Tuesday. The coastal waters forecast from Point Pinos to Point Piedras blunts out to 10 nautical miles. Small craft advisory in effect until 3 a.m. Pacific Daylight Time Tuesday. Small craft advisory in effect from Tuesday morning through Wednesday evening. Tonight, northwest wind 20 to 25 knots with gusts up to 35 knots. Easing to 10 to 15 knots, seas 5 to 8 feet, subsiding to 4 to 6 feet after midnight. Wave detail, northwest 7 feet at 8 seconds and south 2 feet at 18 seconds. Patchy dense fog late. Tuesday, northwest wind 10 to 15 knots, rising to 20 to 25 knots with gusts up to 35 knots in the afternoon. Seas 4 to 6 feet, wave detail, northwest 5 feet at 7 seconds and south 3 feet at 19 seconds. Tuesday night, northwest wind 20 to 25 knots, gusts up to 35 knots in the evening. Seas 7 to 9 feet, wave detail, northwest 8 feet at 8 seconds and south 3 feet at 19 seconds. The coastal waters forecast from Pigeon Point to Point Pinos 10 to 16 nautical miles offshore. Small craft advisory in effect from Tuesday morning through Wednesday evening. Tonight, west wind 10 to 15 knots, easing to 5 to 10 knots late this evening and overnight. Seas 4 to 6 feet, wave detail, northwest 5 feet at 7 seconds and south 2 feet at 22 seconds. Patchy dense fog late. Tuesday, northwest wind 10 to 15 knots, rising to 15 to 20 knots in the afternoon. Seas 5 to 6 feet, building to 7 to 8 feet in the afternoon. Wave detail, northwest 7 feet at 10 seconds and south 3 feet at 20 seconds. Tuesday night, northwest wind 20 to 25 knots, gusts up to 35 knots after midnight. Seas 8 to 9 feet, building to 10 to 12 feet after midnight. Wave detail, northwest 11 feet at 10 seconds and south 3 feet at 19 seconds. The offshore waters forecast for the following marine location, Point Arena to Pigeon Point between 60 nautical miles and 150 nautical miles offshore. Issued at 8:46 p.m. Pacific Daylight Time. Gale warning, tonight, west winds 15 to 20 knots, becoming west to northwest 10 to 15 knots. Seas 5 to 9 feet. Tuesday, north winds 15 to 25 knots. Seas 6 to 9 feet. Tuesday night, north winds 20 to 30 knots. Seas 9 to 13 feet. Wednesday, north winds 25 to 35 knots. Seas 10 to 14 feet. Wednesday night, north winds 30 to 35 knots. Seas 10 to 15 feet. Thursday, north winds 25 to 35 knots, diminishing to 20 to 30 knots. Seas 11 to 14 feet. Thursday night, north winds 20 to 30 knots. Seas 9 to 13 feet. Friday, north winds 20 to 30 knots. Seas 8 to 12 feet. Friday night, north winds 15 to 25 knots. Seas 7 to 11 feet. Saturday, north winds 10 to 20 knots. Seas 7 to 11 feet. Saturday night, north northeast winds 10 to 20 knots, becoming northeast 5 to 15 knots. Seas 6 to 9 feet. The offshore waters forecast for the following marine location, Pigeon Point to Point Piedras blunts between 60 nautical miles and 150 nautical miles offshore. Issued at 8:46 p.m. Pacific Daylight Time. Gale force winds possible Wednesday night. Tonight, west to northwest winds 15 to 20 knots, diminishing to 10 to 15 knots. Seas 6 to 7 feet. Tuesday, north to northwest winds 15 to 25 knots. Seas 6 to 9 feet. Tuesday night, north winds 20 to 30 knots. Seas 9 to 13 feet. Wednesday, north winds 25 to 30 knots. Seas 12 to 14 feet. Wednesday night, north winds 25.

5 knots, diminishing to 20 to 30 knots. Sea is 12 to 14 feet. Thursday, north winds 20 to 30 knots. Sea is 9 to 14 feet. Thursday night, north winds 15 to 25 knots. Sea is 8 to 12 feet. Friday, north winds 10 to 20 knots, diminishing to 5 to 15 knots. Sea is 7 to 11 feet. Friday night, north to northwest winds 5 to 15 knots. Sea is 6 to 9 feet. Saturday, north to northwest winds 5 to 15 knots, becoming west to northwest 5 to 10 knots. Sea 6 to 8 feet. Saturday night, west to southwest winds 5 to 10 knots, becoming south to southwest. Sea 6 to 8 feet. The coastal waters forecast from Point Reyes to Pigeon Point out to 10 nautical miles. Small craft advisory in effect from Tuesday morning through Wednesday evening. For tonight, west wind 5 to 10 knots, becoming southwest late this evening and overnight. Sea 3 to 4 feet. Wave detail, west 4 feet at 7 seconds and southwest 2 feet at 14 seconds. A slight chance of drizzle after midnight. Patchy dense fog after midnight. For Tuesday, northwest wind 5 to 10 knots, rising to 15 to 20 knots in the afternoon. Seas 3 to 5 feet, building to 5 to 6 feet in the afternoon. Wave detail, northwest 5 feet at 9 seconds and south 2 feet at 20 seconds. For Tuesday night, northwest wind 20 to 25 knots, easing to 15 to 20 knots after midnight. Seas 6 to 9 feet. Wave detail, northwest 9 feet at 10 seconds and southwest 2 feet at 19 seconds. The coastal waters forecast from Pigeon Point to Point Pinos out to 10 nautical miles. Small craft advisory in effect from Tuesday morning through Wednesday evening. For tonight, northwest wind 15 to 20 knots, becoming west around 5 knots. Seas 4 to 5 feet. Wave detail, northwest 5 feet at 7 seconds and south 2 feet at 14 seconds. Patchy dense fog after midnight. For Tuesday, northwest wind 5 to 10 knots, rising to 20 to 25 knots in the afternoon. Seas 3 to 4 feet, building to 5 to 6 feet in the afternoon. Wave detail, northwest 5 feet at 9 seconds and south 3 feet at 20 seconds. For Tuesday night, northwest wind 20 to 25 knots, easing to 15 to 20 knots after midnight. Seas 6 to 9 feet. Wave detail, northwest 8 feet at 10 seconds and south 3 feet at 19 seconds. Semi-sunset and tidal information for the San Francisco Bay Area for Monday, June 8th. The sunset tonight, 8:30 p.m. The sunrise tomorrow, 5:48 a.m. The sunset tomorrow, 8:30 p.m. Tidal data at the Golden Gate for the afternoon and evening hours today and the morning hours of tomorrow. High tide, 6:58 p.m. at 5.19 feet. Low tide, 1:16 a.m. at 1.77 feet. High tide, 6:53 a.m. at 3.74 feet. Here are the buoy observations for 9 p.m. Pacific Daylight Time. An offshore buoy 6 winds west at 12 knots, pressure 1,017.8 millibars. An offshore buoy 59, winds northwest 14 knots, water temperature 61, pressure 1,016.7 millibars, sea 7 feet, every 9 seconds. At Point Arena buoy, winds south 8 knots, water temperature 53, pressure 1,014.4 millibars, sea is 3 feet, every 24 seconds. At buoy 13 near Bodega Bay, winds southwest at 6 knots, pressure 1,015.1 millibars, swell 4 feet, every 24 seconds. At Point Reyes Wave Rider buoy, water temperature 52, seas 4 feet, every 22 seconds. At San Francisco Bar buoy, water temperature 56, seas 4 feet, every 22 seconds. At San Francisco buoy, winds west at 6 knots, water temperature 51, pressure 1,015.4 millibars, swell 4 feet, every 24 seconds. At half

including the Monterey Bay, Greater Farallones, and Cordell Bank National Marine Sanctuaries. Breezy conditions linger in the inner waters south of Point Sur. Expect winds to ease across the waters overnight, but northwesterly winds and seas will begin to build again Tuesday morning. This will lead to hazardous conditions for small craft to develop across the waters. Gale force gusts are expected by Tuesday night over the northern outer waters. Winds and seas begin to ease again into Thursday, and sea light through the weekend. The marine forecast for San Pablo Bay, Suisun Bay, the West Delta, and the San Francisco Bay north of the Bay Bridge. For tonight, west wind 10 to 15 knots, becoming southwest 5 to 10 knots after midnight. For Tuesday, southwest wind 5 to 10 knots, becoming west 10 to 15 knots in the afternoon. For Tuesday night, southwest wind 5 to 10 knots. The marine forecast for Monterey Bay. Small craft advisory in effect from Tuesday morning through Tuesday evening. Small craft advisory in effect from Wednesday morning through Wednesday evening. For tonight, west wind 15 to 20 knots, becoming northwest around 5 knots. Seas 3 to 5 feet. Wave detail, northwest 4 feet at 7 seconds. A slight chance of drizzle late this evening and overnight. Patchy fog late. For Tuesday, northwest wind 5 to 10 knots, becoming west 15 to 20 knots in the afternoon. Seas 3 to 5 feet. Wave detail, west 4 feet at 8 seconds and south 2 feet at 20 seconds. Patchy fog in the morning. For Tuesday night, northwest wind 15 to 20 knots, becoming north 5 to 10 knots after midnight. Seas 4 to 6 feet. Wave detail, northwest 5 feet at 8 seconds and south 2 feet at 19 seconds. The coastal waters forecast from Point Arena to Point Reyes out to 10 nautical miles. Small craft advisory in effect from Tuesday morning through Wednesday evening. Tonight, southwest wind 5 to 10 knots, veering to northwest late. Seas 3 to 5 feet, wave detail, west 4 feet at 7 seconds and southwest 2 feet at 14 seconds. Rain early this evening. A chance of drizzle this evening, then a slight chance of drizzle after midnight. Patchy dense fog early this evening. Patchy dense fog late. Tuesday northwest wind 10 to 15 knots, rising to 20 to 25 knots with gusts up to 35 knots in the afternoon. Seas 5 to 8 feet, wave detail, northwest 7 feet at 10 seconds and south 3 feet at 20 seconds. Tuesday night, northwest wind 20 to 25 knots, gusts up to 35 knots in the evening. Seas 8 to 10 feet, wave detail, northwest 9 feet at 8 seconds and south 3 feet at 19 seconds. The coastal waters forecast from Point Arena to Point Reyes 10 to 60 nautical miles offshore. Small craft advisory in effect from Tuesday morning through Tuesday evening. Gale warning in effect from Tuesday evening through Wednesday evening. Tonight, southwest wind 10 to 15 knots, veering to northwest after midnight. Seas 4 to 5 feet, building to 5 to 7 feet after midnight. Wave detail, northwest 6 feet at 8 seconds and south 3 feet at 22 seconds. Rain with drizzle likely early this evening, then a chance of drizzle late this evening. Tuesday northwest wind 10 to 15 knots, rising to 20 to 25 knots in the afternoon. Seas 7 to 8 feet, wave detail, northwest 8 feet at 10 seconds and south 3 feet at 21 seconds. Tuesday night, northwest winds 25 to 30 knots, seas around 10 feet, building to 11 to 12 feet after midnight. Wave detail, northwest 12 feet at 9 seconds and south 3 feet at 19 seconds. San Francisco Bar forecast. In the deep water channel, mixed seas of 7 to 8 feet at 8 seconds. Across the bar, swell can be more than twice as high across the bar than surrounding waters. Waves are also more prone to break, particularly during strong ebb currents. Maximum ebb current of 2.0 knots at 12:20 a.m. Tuesday and 1.6 knots at 12:10 p.m. Tuesday. The coastal waters forecast from Point Pinos to Point Piedras blunt is out to 10 nautical miles.

advisory in effect until 3 a.m. Pacific Daylight Time Tuesday. Small craft advisory in effect from Tuesday morning through Wednesday evening. Tonight, northwest wind 20 to 25 knots with gusts up to 35 knots, easing to 10 to 15 knots, seas 5 to 8 feet, subsiding to 4 to 6 feet after midnight. Wave detail, northwest 7 feet at 8 seconds and south 2 feet at 18 seconds. Patchy dense fog late. Tuesday, northwest wind 10 to 15 knots, rising to 20 to 25 knots with gusts up to 35 knots in the afternoon. Seas 4 to 6 feet, wave detail, northwest 5 feet at 7 seconds and south 3 feet at 19 seconds. Tuesday night, northwest wind 20 to 25 knots, gusts up to 35 knots in the evening. Seas 7 to 9 feet, wave detail, northwest 8 feet at 8 seconds and south 3 feet at 19 seconds. The coastal waters forecast from Pigeon Point to Point Pinos 10 to 16 nautical miles offshore. Small craft advisory in effect from Tuesday morning through Wednesday evening. Tonight, west wind 10 to 15 knots, easing to 5 to 10 knots late this evening and overnight. Seas 4 to 6 feet, wave detail, northwest 5 feet at 7 seconds and south 2 feet at 22 seconds. Patchy dense fog late. Tuesday, northwest wind 10 to 15 knots, rising to 15 to 20 knots in the afternoon. Seas 5 to 6 feet, building to 7 to 8 feet in the afternoon. Wave detail, northwest 7 feet at 10 seconds and south 3 feet at 20 seconds. Tuesday night, northwest wind 20 to 25 knots, gusts up to 35 knots after midnight. Seas 8 to 9 feet, building to 10 to 12 feet after midnight. Wave detail, northwest 11 feet at 10 seconds and south 3 feet at 19 seconds. The offshore waters forecast for the following marine location, Point Arena to Pigeon Point between 60 nautical miles and 150 nautical miles offshore. Issued at 8:46 p.m. Pacific Daylight Time. Gale warning, tonight, west winds 15 to 20 knots, becoming west to northwest 10 to 15 knots. Seas 5 to 9 feet. Tuesday, north winds 15 to 25 knots. Seas 6 to 9 feet. Tuesday night, north winds 20 to 30 knots. Seas 9 to 13 feet. Wednesday, north winds 25 to 35 knots. Seas 10 to 14 feet. Wednesday night, north winds 30 to 35 knots. Seas 10 to 15 feet. Thursday, north winds 25 to 35 knots, diminishing to 20 to 30 knots. Seas 11 to 14 feet. Thursday night, north winds 20 to 30 knots. Seas 9 to 13 feet. Friday, north winds 20 to 30 knots. Seas 8 to 12 feet. Friday night, north winds 15 to 25 knots. Seas 7 to 11 feet. Saturday, north winds 10 to 20 knots. Seas 7 to 11 feet. Saturday night, north to northeast wind 10 to 20 knots, becoming northeast 5 to 15 knots. Seas 6 to 9 feet. 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This broadcast originates from the National Weather Service office located in Monterey, California, and serves the coastal marine waters, including San Francisco and Monterey Bay. The offshore waters forecast for the following marine location, Pigeon Point to Point Piedras Blancas between 60 nautical miles and 150 nautical miles offshore. Issued at 8:46 p.m. Pacific Daylight Time. Gale force winds possible Wednesday night. Tonight, west to northwest winds 15 to 20 knots, diminishing to 10 to 15 knots. Seas 6 to 7 feet. Tuesday, north to northwest winds 15 to 25 knots. Seas 6 to 9 feet. Tuesday night, north winds 20 to 30 knots. Seas 9 to 13 feet. Wednesday, north winds 25 to 30 knots. Seas 12 to 14 feet. Wednesday night, north winds 25 to 30.

5 knots, diminishing to 20 to 30 knots. Sea is 12 to 14 feet. Thursday, north winds 20 to 30 knots. Sea is 9 to 14 feet. Thursday night, north winds 15 to 25 knots. Sea is 8 to 12 feet. Friday, north winds 10 to 20 knots, diminishing to 5 to 15 knots. Sea is 7 to 11 feet. Friday night, north to northwest winds 5 to 15 knots. Sea is 6 to 9 feet. Saturday, north to northwest winds 5 to 15 knots, becoming west to northwest 5 to 10 knots. Sea 6 to 8 feet. Saturday night, west to southwest winds 5 to 10 knots, becoming south to southwest. Sea 6 to 8 feet. The coastal waters forecast from Point Reyes to Pigeon Point out to 10 nautical miles. Small craft advisory in effect from Tuesday morning through Wednesday evening. For tonight, west wind 5 to 10 knots, becoming southwest late this evening and overnight. Sea 3 to 4 feet. Wave detail, west 4 feet at 7 seconds and southwest 2 feet at 14 seconds. A slight chance of drizzle after midnight. Patchy dense fog after midnight. For Tuesday, northwest wind 5 to 10 knots, rising to 15 to 20 knots in the afternoon. Seas 3 to 5 feet, building to 5 to 6 feet in the afternoon. Wave detail, northwest 5 feet at 9 seconds and south 2 feet at 20 seconds. For Tuesday night, northwest wind 20 to 25 knots, easing to 15 to 20 knots after midnight. Seas 6 to 9 feet. Wave detail, northwest 9 feet at 10 seconds and southwest 2 feet at 19 seconds. The coastal waters forecast from Pigeon Point to Point Pinos out to 10 nautical miles. Small craft advisory in effect from Tuesday morning through Wednesday evening. For tonight, northwest wind 15 to 20 knots, becoming west around 5 knots. Seas 4 to 5 feet. Wave detail, northwest 5 feet at 7 seconds and south 2 feet at 14 seconds. Patchy dense fog after midnight. For Tuesday, northwest wind 5 to 10 knots, rising to 20 to 25 knots in the afternoon. Sea 3 to 4 feet, building to 5 to 6 feet in the afternoon. Wave detail, northwest 5 feet at 9 seconds and south 3 feet at 20 seconds. For Tuesday night, northwest wind 20 to 25 knots, easing to 15 to 20 knots after midnight. Sea 6 to 9 feet. Wave detail, northwest 8 feet at 10 seconds and south 3 feet at 19 seconds. Semi-sunset and tidal information for the San Francisco Bay Area for Monday, June 8th. The sunset tonight, 8:30 p.m. The sunrise tomorrow, 5:48 a.m. The sunset tomorrow, 8:30 p.m. Tidal data at the Golden Gate for the afternoon and evening hours today and the morning hours of tomorrow. High tide, 6:58 p.m. at 5.19 feet. Low tide, 1:16 a.m. at 1.77 feet. High tide, 6:53 a.m. at 3.74 feet. Here are the buoy observations for 9 p.m. Pacific Daylight Time. An offshore buoy 6 winds west at 12 knots, pressure 1,017.8 millibars. An offshore buoy 59, winds northwest 14 knots, water temperature 61, pressure 1,016.7 millibars, sea 7 feet every 9 seconds. At Point Reyes buoy, winds south 8 knots, water temperature 53, pressure 1,014.4 millibars, sea is 3 feet every 24 seconds. At buoy 13 near Bodega Bay, winds southwest at 6 knots, pressure 1,015.1 millibars, swell 4 feet every 24 seconds. At Point Reyes wave rider buoy, water temperature 52, seas 4 feet every 22 seconds. At San Francisco Bar Buoy, water temperature 56, seas 4 feet every 22 seconds. At San Francisco Buoy, winds west at 6 knots, water temperature 51, pressure 1,015.4 millibars, swell 4 feet every 24 seconds. At Half Moon Bay,

to winds west 6 knots, water temperature 53, pressure 1,016.4 millibars, seas 4 feet every 8 seconds. At Monterey Bay Buoy, winds northwest 6 knots, water temperature 54, pressure 1,016.1 millibars, seas 5 feet every 24 seconds. Head Pointer, Wave Rider Buoy, water temperature 52, seas 6 feet every 22 seconds. At Cape San Martin Buoy, winds northwest 19 knots, gusting to 25, water temperature 58, pressure 1,015.6 millibars. See 7 feet every 8 seconds. Synopsis for the Central California coast and bays, including the Monterey Bay, Greater Farallones, and Cordell Bank National Marine Sanctuaries. Breezy conditions linger in the inner waters south of Point Sur. Expect winds to ease across the waters overnight, but northwesterly winds and seas will begin to build again Tuesday morning. This will lead to hazardous conditions for small craft to develop across the waters. Gale force gusts are expected by Tuesday night over the northern outer waters. Winds and seas begin to ease again into Thursday, and sea light through the weekend. The marine forecast for San Pablo Bay, Susum Bay, the West Delta, and the San Francisco Bay north of the Bay Bridge. For tonight, west wind 10 to 15 knots, becoming southwest 5 to 10 knots after midnight. For Tuesday, southwest wind 5 to 10 knots, becoming west 10 to 15 knots in the afternoon. For Tuesday night, southwest wind 5 to 10 knots. The marine forecast for Monterey Bay. Small craft advisory in effect from Tuesday morning through Tuesday evening. Small craft advisory in effect from Wednesday morning through Wednesday evening. For tonight, west wind 15 to 20 knots, becoming northwest around 5 knots. Seas 3 to 5 feet. Wave detail, northwest 4 feet at 7 seconds. A slight chance of drizzle late this evening and overnight. Patchy fog late. For Tuesday, northwest wind 5 to 10 knots, becoming west 15 to 20 knots in the afternoon. Seas 3 to 5 feet. Wave detail, west 4 feet at 8 seconds and south 2 feet at 20 seconds. Patchy fog in the morning. For Tuesday night, northwest wind 15 to 20 knots, becoming north 5 to 10 knots after midnight. Seas 4 to 6 feet. Wave detail, northwest 5 feet at 8 seconds and south 2 feet at 19 seconds. The coastal waters forecast from Point Arena to Point Reyes out to 10 nautical miles. Small craft advisory in effect from Tuesday morning through Wednesday evening. Tonight, southwest wind 5 to 10 knots, veering to northwest late. Seas 3 to 5 feet, wave detail, west 4 feet at 7 seconds and southwest 2 feet at 14 seconds. Rain early this evening. A chance of drizzle this evening, then a slight chance of drizzle after midnight. Patchy dense fog early this evening. Patchy dense fog late. Tuesday northwest wind 10 to 15 knots, rising to 20 to 25 knots with gusts up to 35 knots in the afternoon. Seas 5 to 8 feet, wave detail, northwest 7 feet at 10 seconds and south 3 feet at 20 seconds. Tuesday night, northwest wind 20 to 25 knots, gusts up to 35 knots in the evening. Seas 8 to 10 feet, wave detail, northwest 9 feet at 8 seconds and south 3 feet at 19 seconds. The coastal waters forecast from Point Arena to Point Reyes 10 to 60 nautical miles offshore. Small craft advisory in effect from Tuesday morning through Tuesday evening. Gale warning in effect from Tuesday evening through Wednesday evening. Tonight, southwest wind 10 to 15 knots, veering to northwest after midnight. Seas 4 to 5 feet, building to 5 to 7 feet after midnight. Wave detail, northwest 6 feet at 8 seconds and south 3 feet at 22 seconds. Rain with drizzle likely early this evening, then a chance of drizzle late this evening. Tuesday northwest wind 10 to 15 knots, rising to 20 to 25 knots in the afternoon. Sea 7 to 8 feet, wave detail, northwest 8 feet at 10 seconds and south 3 feet at 21 seconds. Tuesday night, northwest winds 25 to 30 knots.

around 10 feet, building to 11 to 12 feet after midnight. Wave detail, northwest 12 feet at 9 seconds and south 3 feet at 19 seconds. San Francisco bar forecast. In the deep water channel, mixed seas of 7 to 8 feet at 8 seconds. Across the bar, swell can be more than twice as high across the bar than surrounding waters. Waves are also more prone to break, particularly during strong entrance. Maximum at current of 2.0 knots at 12:20 a.m. Tuesday and 1.6 knots at 12:10 p.m. Tuesday. The coastal waters forecast from Point Pinos to Point Piedras lunges out to 10 nautical miles. Small craft advisory in effect until 3 a.m. Pacific Daylight Time Tuesday. Small craft advisory in effect from Tuesday morning through Wednesday evening. Tonight, northwest wind 20 to 25 knots with gusts up to 35 knots, easing to 10 to 15 knots, seas 5 to 8 feet, subsiding to 4 to 6 feet after midnight. Wave detail, northwest 7 feet at 8 seconds and south 2 feet at 18 seconds. Patchy dense fog, lake. Tuesday, northwest wind 10 to 15 knots, rising to 20 to 25 knots with gusts up to 35 knots in the afternoon. Seas 4 to 6 feet, wave detail, northwest 5 feet at 7 seconds and south 3 feet at 19 seconds. Tuesday night, northwest wind 20 to 25 knots, gusts up to 35 knots in the evening. Seas 7 to 9 feet, wave detail, northwest 8 feet at 8 seconds and south 3 feet at 19 seconds. The coastal waters forecast from Pigeon Point to Point Pinos 10 to 16 nautical miles offshore. Small craft advisory in effect from Tuesday morning through Wednesday evening. Tonight, west wind 10 to 15 knots, easing to 5 to 10 knots late this evening and overnight. Seas 4 to 6 feet, wave detail, northwest 5 feet at 7 seconds and south 2 feet at 22 seconds. Patchy dense fog late. Tuesday, northwest wind 10 to 15 knots, rising to 15 to 20 knots in the afternoon. Seas 5 to 6 feet, building to 7 to 8 feet in the afternoon. Wave detail, northwest 7 feet at 10 seconds and south 3 feet at 20 seconds. Tuesday night, northwest wind 20 to 25 knots, gusts up to 35 knots after midnight. Seas 8 to 9 feet, building to 10 to 12 feet after midnight. Wave detail, northwest 11 feet at 10 seconds and south 3 feet at 19 seconds. The offshore waters forecast for the following marine location, Point Arena to Pigeon Point between 60 nautical miles and 150 nautical miles offshore. Issued at 8:46 p.m. Pacific Daylight Time. Gale warning, tonight, west winds 15 to 20 knots, becoming west to northwest 10 to 15 knots. Seas 5 to 9 feet. Tuesday, north winds 15 to 25 knots. Seas 6 to 9 feet. Tuesday night, north winds 20 to 30 knots. Seas 9 to 13 feet. Wednesday, north winds 25 to 35 knots. Seas 10 to 14 feet. Wednesday night, north winds 30 to 35 knots. Seas 10 to 15 feet. Thursday, north winds 25 to 35 knots, diminishing to 20 to 30 knots. Seas 11 to 14 feet. Thursday night, north winds 20 to 30 knots. Seas 9 to 13 feet. Friday, north winds 20 to 30 knots. Seas 8 to 12 feet. Friday night, north winds 15 to 25 knots. Seas 7 to 11 feet. Saturday, north winds 10 to 20 knots. Seas 7 to 11 feet. Saturday night, north northeast wind 10 to 20 knots, becoming northeast 5 to 15 knots. Seas 6 to 9 feet. The offshore waters forecast for the following marine location, Pigeon Point to Point Piedras blunts between 60 nautical miles and 150 nautical miles offshore. Issued at 8:46 p.m. Pacific Daylight Time. Gale force winds possible Wednesday night. Tonight, west to northwest winds 15 to 20 knots, diminishing to 10 to 15 knots. Seas 6 to 7.

Tuesday, north to northwest winds 15 to 25 knots, seas 6 to 9 feet. Tuesday night, north winds 20 to 30 knots, seas 9 to 13 feet. Wednesday, north winds 25 to 30 knots, seas 12 to 14 feet. Wednesday night, north winds 25 to 35 knots, diminishing to 20 to 30 knots. Seas 12 to 14 feet. Thursday, north winds 20 to 30 knots. Seas 9 to 14 feet. Thursday night, north winds 15 to 25 knots. Seas 8 to 12 feet. Friday, north winds 10 to 20 knots, diminishing to 5 to 15 knots. Seas 7 to 11 feet. Friday night, north to northwest winds 5 to 15 knots. Seas 6 to 9 feet. Saturday, north to northwest winds 5 to 15 knots, becoming west to northwest 5 to 10 knots. Seas 6 to 8 feet. Saturday night, west to southwest winds 5 to 10 knots, becoming south to southwest. Seas 6 to 8 feet. The coastal waters forecast from Point Reyes to Pigeon Point out to 10 nautical miles. Small craft advisory in effect from Tuesday morning through Wednesday evening. For tonight, west wind 5 to 10 knots, becoming southwest late this evening and overnight. Seas 3 to 4 feet. Wave detail, west 4 feet at 7 seconds and southwest 2 feet at 14 seconds. A slight chance of drizzle after midnight. Patchy dense fog after midnight. For Tuesday, northwest wind 5 to 10 knots, rising to 15 to 20 knots in the afternoon. Seas 3 to 5 feet, building to 5 to 6 feet in the afternoon. Wave detail, northwest 5 feet at 9 seconds and south 2 feet at 20 seconds. For Tuesday night, northwest wind 20 to 25 knots, easing to 15 to 20 knots after midnight. Seas 6 to 9 feet. Wave detail, northwest 9 feet at 10 seconds and southwest 2 feet at 19 seconds. The coastal waters forecast from Pigeon Point to Point Pinos out to 10 nautical miles. Small craft advisory in effect from Tuesday morning through Wednesday evening. For tonight, northwest wind 15 to 20 knots, becoming west around 5 knots. Seas 4 to 5 feet. Wave detail, northwest 5 feet at 7 seconds and south 2 feet at 14 seconds. Patchy dense fog after midnight. For Tuesday, northwest wind 5 to 10 knots, rising to 20 to 25 knots in the afternoon. Seas 3 to 4 feet, building to 5 to 6 feet in the afternoon. Wave detail, northwest 5 feet at 9 seconds and south 3 feet at 20 seconds. For Tuesday night, northwest wind 20 to 25 knots, easing to 15 to 20 knots after midnight. Seas 6 to 9 feet. Wave detail, northwest 8 feet at 10 seconds and south 3 feet at 19 seconds. Semi-sunset and tidal information for the San Francisco Bay Area for Monday, June 8th. The sunset tonight, 8:30 p.m. The sunrise tomorrow, 5:48 a.m. The sunset tomorrow, 8:30 p.m. Tidal data at the Golden Gate for the afternoon and evening hours today and the morning hours of tomorrow. High tide, 6:58 p.m. at 5.19 feet. Low tide, 1:16 a.m. at 1.77 feet. High tide, 6:53 a.m. at 3.74 feet. Here are the buoy observations for 10 p.m. Pacific Daylight Time. An offshore buoy 6 winds west at 12 knots, pressure 1,018.1 millibars. An offshore buoy 59 winds northwest at 14 knots, water temperature 61, pressure 1,017.0 millibars. At Point Arena buoy, winds south 8 knots, water temperature 53, pressure 1,014.5 millibars, sea is 3 feet, every 21 seconds. At buoy 13 near Bodega Bay, winds south at 6 knots, pressure 1,015.1 millibars, swell 4 feet, every 24 seconds. At Point Reyes Wave Rider buoy, water temperature 51, seas 4 feet, every

2 seconds. At San Francisco, our movie water temperature 56 sees 4 feet every 14 seconds. At San Francisco, we wind southwest at 4 knots, swell 4 feet every 24 seconds. At Half Moon Bay, we wind west 6 knots, water temperature 53, pressure 1,016.4 millibars, seas 3 feet every 9 seconds. At Monterey Bay, we wind north 2 knots, water temperature 54, pressure 1,016.4 millibars, seas 6 feet every 21 seconds. At Pointzer, wave rider buoy water temperature 52, seas 6 feet every 22 seconds. At Cape San Martin, buoy winds northwest 70 knots, gusting to 23, water temperature 58, pressure 1,015.7 millibars, seas 8 feet every 21 seconds. Synopsis for the Central California coast and bays, including the Monterey Bay, Greater Farallones, and Cordell Bank National Marine Sanctuaries, breezy conditions labor in the inner waters south of Point Sur. Expect winds to ease across the waters overnight, but northwesterly winds and seas will begin to build again Tuesday morning. This will lead to hazardous conditions for small craft to develop across the waters. Gale force gusts are expected by Tuesday night over the northern outer waters. Winds and seas begin to ease again into Thursday and sea light through the weekend. The marine forecast for San Pablo Bay, Suisun Bay, the West Delta, and the San Francisco Bay north of the Bay Bridge. For tonight, west wind 10 to 15 knots, becoming southwest 5 to 10 knots after midnight. For Tuesday, southwest wind 5 to 10 knots, becoming west 10 to 15 knots in the afternoon. For Tuesday night, southwest wind 5 to 10 knots. The marine forecast for Monterey Bay. Small craft advisory in effect from Tuesday morning through Tuesday evening. Small craft advisory in effect from Wednesday morning through Wednesday evening. For tonight, west wind 15 to 20 knots, becoming northwest around 5 knots. Seas 3 to 5 feet. Wave detail, northwest 4 feet at 7 seconds. A slight chance of drizzle late this evening and overnight. Patchy fog late. For Tuesday, northwest wind 5 to 10 knots, becoming west 15 to 20 knots in the afternoon. Seas 3 to 5 feet. Wave detail, west 4 feet at 8 seconds and south 2 feet at 20 seconds. Patchy fog in the morning. For Tuesday night, northwest wind 15 to 20 knots, becoming north 5 to 10 knots after midnight. Seas 4 to 6 feet. Wave detail, northwest 5 feet at 8 seconds and south 2 feet at 19 seconds. The coastal waters forecast from Point Arena to Point Reyes out to 10 nautical miles. Small craft advisory in effect from Tuesday morning through Wednesday evening. Tonight, southwest wind 5 to 10 knots, veering to northwest late. Seas 3 to 5 feet, wave detail, west 4 feet at 7 seconds and southwest 2 feet at 14 seconds. Rain early this evening. A chance of drizzle this evening, then a slight chance of drizzle after midnight. Patchy dense fog early this evening. Patchy dense fog late. Tuesday northwest wind 10 to 15 knots, rising to 20 to 25 knots with gusts up to 35 knots in the afternoon. Seas 5 to 8 feet, wave detail, northwest 7 feet at 10 seconds and south 3 feet at 20 seconds. Tuesday night, northwest wind 20 to 25 knots, gusts up to 35 knots in the evening. Seas 8 to 10 feet, wave detail, northwest 9 feet at 8 seconds and south 3 feet at 19 seconds. The coastal waters forecast from Point Arena to Point Reyes 10 to 60 nautical miles offshore. Small craft advisory in effect from Tuesday morning through Tuesday evening. Gale warning in effect from Tuesday evening through Wednesday evening. Tonight, southwest wind 10 to 15 knots, veering to northwest after midnight. Seas 4 to 5 feet, building to 5 to 7 feet after midnight. Wave detail, northwest 6 feet at 8 seconds and south 3 feet at 22 seconds. Rain with drizzle likely early this evening, then a chance of drizzle late this evening, Tuesday, northwest wind 10.

knots, rising to 20 to 25 knots in the afternoon. Sea 7 to 8 feet wave detail, northwest 8 feet at 10 seconds and south 3 feet at 21 seconds. Tuesday night, northwest winds 25 to 30 knots, seas around 10 feet, building to 11 to 12 feet after midnight. Wave detail, northwest 12 feet at 9 seconds and south 3 feet at 19 seconds. San Francisco Bar forecast. In the deep water channel, mixed seas of 7 to 8 feet at 8 seconds. Across the bar, swell can be more than twice as high across the bar than surrounding waters. Waves are also more prone to break, particularly during strong ebb currents. Maximum at current of 2.0 knots at 12:20 a.m. Tuesday and 1.6 knots at 12:10 p.m. Tuesday. The coastal waters forecast from Point Pinos to Point Piedras lunges out to 10 nautical miles. Small craft advisory in effect until 3 a.m. Pacific Daylight Time Tuesday. Small craft advisory in effect from Tuesday morning through Wednesday evening. Tonight, northwest wind 20 to 25 knots with gusts up to 35 knots, easing to 10 to 15 knots, seas 5 to 8 feet, subsiding to 4 to 6 feet after midnight. Wave detail, northwest 7 feet at 8 seconds and south 2 feet at 18 seconds. Patchy dense fog late. Tuesday, northwest wind 10 to 15 knots, rising to 20 to 25 knots with gusts up to 35 knots in the afternoon. Seas 4 to 6 feet wave detail, northwest 5 feet at 7 seconds and south 3 feet at 19 seconds. Tuesday night, northwest wind 20 to 25 knots, gusts up to 35 knots in the evening. Sea 7 to 9 feet wave detail, northwest 8 feet at 8 seconds and south 3 feet at 19 seconds. The coastal waters forecast from Pigeon Point to Point Pinos 10 to 60 nautical miles offshore. Small craft advisory in effect from Tuesday morning through Wednesday evening. Tonight, west wind 10 to 15 knots, easing to 5 to 10 knots late this evening and overnight. Seas 4 to 6 feet wave detail, northwest 5 feet at 7 seconds and south 2 feet at 22 seconds. Patchy dense fog late. Tuesday, northwest wind 10 to 15 knots, rising to 16 to 20 knots in the afternoon. Seas 5 to 6 feet, building to 7 to 8 feet in the afternoon. Wave detail, northwest 7 feet at 10 seconds and south 3 feet at 20 seconds. Tuesday night, northwest wind 20 to 25 knots, gusts up to 35 knots after midnight. Seas 8 to 9 feet, building to 10 to 12 feet after midnight. Wave detail, northwest 11 feet at 10 seconds and south 3 feet at 19 seconds. The offshore waters forecast for the following marine location, Point Arena to Pigeon Point between 60 nautical miles and 150 nautical miles offshore. Issued at 8:46 p.m. Pacific Daylight Time. Gale warning, tonight, west winds 15 to 20 knots, becoming west to northwest 10 to 15 knots. Seas 5 to 9 feet. Tuesday, north winds 15 to 25 knots. Seas 6 to 9 feet. Tuesday night, north winds 20 to 30 knots. Seas 9 to 13 feet. Wednesday, north winds 25 to 35 knots. Seas 10 to 14 feet. Wednesday night, north winds 30 to 35 knots. Seas 10 to 15 feet. Thursday, north winds 25 to 35 knots, diminishing to 20 to 30 knots. Seas 11 to 14 feet. Thursday night, north winds 20 to 30 knots. Seas 9 to 13 feet. Friday, north winds 20 to 30 knots. Seas 8 to 12 feet. Friday night, north winds 15 to 25 knots. Seas 7 to 11 feet. Saturday, north winds 10 to 20 knots. Seas 7 to 11 feet. Saturday night, north-northeast winds 10 to 20 knots, becoming northeast 5 to 15 knots. Seas 6 to 9 feet. 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
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The offshore waters forecast for the following marine location: Pigeon Point to Point Piedras, Lanzas between 60 nautical miles and 150 nautical miles offshore. Eastern at 8:46 p.m. Pacific Daylight Time. Gale force winds possible Wednesday night. Tonight, west to northwest winds 15 to 20 knots, diminishing to 10 to 15 knots. Seas 6 to 7 feet. Tuesday, north to northwest winds 15 to 25 knots. Seas 6 to 9 feet. Tuesday night, north winds 20 to 30 knots. Seas 9 to 13 feet. Wednesday, north winds 25 to 30 knots. Seas 12 to 14 feet. Wednesday night, north winds 25 to 35 knots, diminishing to 20 to 30 knots. Seas 12 to 14 feet. Thursday, north winds 20 to 30 knots. Seas 9 to 14 feet. Thursday night, north winds 15 to 25 knots. Seas 8 to 12 feet. Friday, north winds 10 to 20 knots, diminishing to 5 to 15 knots. Seas 7 to 11 feet. Friday night, north to northwest winds 5 to 15 knots. Seas 6 to 9 feet. Saturday, north to northwest winds 5 to 15 knots, becoming west to northwest 5 to 10 knots. Seas 6 to 8 feet. Saturday night, west to southwest winds 5 to 10 knots, becoming south to southwest. Seas 6 to 8 feet. The coastal waters forecast from Point Reyes to Pigeon Point out to 10 nautical miles. Small craft advisory in effect from Tuesday morning through Wednesday evening. For tonight, west wind 5 to 10 knots, becoming southwest late this evening and overnight. Seas 3 to 4 feet. Wave detail, west 4 feet at 7 seconds and southwest 2 feet at 14 seconds. A slight chance of drizzle after midnight. Patchy dense fog after midnight. For Tuesday, northwest wind 5 to 10 knots, rising to 15 to 20 knots in the afternoon. Seas 3 to 5 feet, building to 5 to 6 feet in the afternoon. Wave detail, northwest 5 feet at 9 seconds and south 2 feet at 20 seconds. For Tuesday night, northwest wind 20 to 25 knots, easing to 15 to 20 knots after midnight. Seas 6 to 9 feet. Wave detail, northwest 9 feet at 10 seconds and southwest 2 feet at 19 seconds. The coastal waters forecast from Pigeon Point to Point Pinos out to 10 nautical miles. Small craft advisory in effect from Tuesday morning through Wednesday evening. For tonight, northwest wind 15 to 20 knots, becoming west around 5 knots. Seas 4 to 5 feet. Wave detail, northwest 5 feet at 7 seconds and south 2 feet at 14 seconds. Patchy dense fog after midnight. For Tuesday, northwest wind 5 to 10 knots, rising to 20 to 25 knots in the afternoon. Seas 3 to 4 feet, building to 5 to 6 feet in the afternoon. Wave detail, northwest 5 feet at 9 seconds and south 3 feet at 20 seconds. For Tuesday night, northwest wind 20 to 25 knots, easing to 15 to 20 knots after midnight. Seas 6 to 9 feet. Wave detail, northwest 8 feet at 10 seconds and south 3 feet at 19 seconds. Sunrise, sunset, and tidal information for the San Francisco Bay Area for Monday, June 8th. The sunset tonight, 8:30 p.m. The sunrise tomorrow, 5:48 a.m. The sunset tomorrow, 8:30 p.m. Tidal data at the Golden Gate for the afternoon and evening hours today and the morning hours of tomorrow. High tide, 6:58 p.m. at 5.19 feet. Low tide, 1:16 a.m. at 1.77 feet. High tide, 6:53 a.m. at 3.74 feet. Here are the buoy observations for 10 p.m. Pacific Daylight Time. An offshore buoy 6 winds west at 12 knots, pressure 1,800.

7.1 millibars. An offshore buoy 59 winds northwest at 14 knots. Water temperature 61, pressure 1,017.0 millibars. Headpoint Rena buoy, winds south 8 knots. Water temperature 53, pressure 1,014.5 millibars. Sea is 3 feet every 21 seconds. At buoy 13 near Bodega Bay, wind south at 6 knots, pressure 1,015.1 millibars, swell 4 feet every 24 seconds. At Point Reyes Wave Rider, buoy water temperature 51, seas 4 feet every 22 seconds. At San Francisco Bar, buoy water temperature 56, seas 4 feet every 14 seconds. At San Francisco Bay, wind southwest at 4 knots, swell 4 feet every 24 seconds. At Half Moon Bay, buoy winds west 6 knots, water temperature 53, pressure 1,016.4 millibars, sea is 3 feet every 9 seconds. At Monterey Bay, buoy winds north 2 knots, water temperature 54, pressure 1,016.4 millibars, sea is 6 feet every 21 seconds. At Port Sir, Wave Rider buoy water temperature 52, seas 6 feet every 22 seconds. At Cape San Martin buoy winds northwest 70 knots, gusting to 23, water temperature 58, pressure 1,015.7 millibars. Seas 8 feet every 21 seconds. Synopsis for the Central California coast and bays, including the Monterey Bay, Greater Farallones, and Cordell Bank National Marine Sanctuaries. Breezy conditions later in the inner waters south of Point Sur. Expect winds to ease across the waters overnight, but northwesterly winds and seas will begin to build again Tuesday morning. This will lead to hazardous conditions for small craft to develop across the waters. Gale force gusts are expected by Tuesday night over the northern outer waters. Winds and seas begin to ease again into Thursday, and sea light through the weekend. The marine forecast for San Pablo Bay, Suisun Bay, the West Delta, and the San Francisco Bay north of the Bay Bridge. For tonight, west wind 10 to 15 knots, becoming southwest 5 to 10 knots after midnight. For Tuesday, southwest wind 5. For tonight, west wind 10 to 15 knots, becoming southwest 5 to 10 knots after midnight. For Tuesday, southwest wind 5 to 10 knots, becoming west 10 to 15 knots in the afternoon. For Tuesday night, southwest wind 5 to 10 knots. The marine forecast for Monterey Bay. Small craft advisory in effect from Tuesday morning through Tuesday evening. Small craft advisory in effect from Wednesday morning through Wednesday evening. For tonight, west wind 15 to 20 knots, becoming northwest around 5 knots. Seas 3 to 5 feet. Wave detail, northwest 4 feet at 7 seconds. A slight chance of drizzle late this evening and overnight. Patchy fog late. For Tuesday, northwest wind 5 to 10 knots, becoming west 15 to 20 knots in the afternoon. Seas 3 to 5 feet. Wave detail, west 4 feet at 8 seconds and south 2 feet at 20 seconds. Patchy fog in the morning. For Tuesday night, northwest wind 15 to 20 knots, becoming north 5 to 10 knots after midnight. Seas 4 to 6 feet. Wave detail, northwest 5 feet at 8 seconds and south 2 feet at 19 seconds. The coastal waters forecast from Point Arena to Point Reyes out to 10 nautical miles. Small craft advisory in effect from Tuesday morning through Wednesday evening. Tonight, southwest wind 5 to 10 knots, veering to northwest late. Seas 3 to 5 feet, wave detail, west 4 feet at 7 seconds and southwest 2 feet at 14 seconds. Rain early this evening. A chance of drizzle this evening, then a slight chance of drizzle after midnight. Patchy dense fog early this evening. Patchy dense fog late. Tuesday northwest wind 10 to 15 knots, rising to 20 to 25 knots with gusts up to 35 knots in the afternoon. Seas 5 to 8 feet wave detail, northwest 7 feet at 10 seconds and south 3 feet at 20 seconds. Tuesday night, northwest wind 20 to 25 knots gusts.

to 35 knots in the evening. Seas 8 to 10 feet wave detail, northwest 9 feet at 8 seconds and south 3 feet at 19 seconds. The coastal waters forecast from Point Arena to Point Reyes 10 to 60 nautical miles offshore. Small craft advisory in effect from Tuesday morning through Tuesday evening. Gale warning in effect from Tuesday evening through Wednesday evening. Tonight, southwest wind 10 to 15 knots, veering to northwest after midnight. Seas 4 to 5 feet, building to 5 to 7 feet after midnight. Wave detail, northwest 6 feet at 8 seconds and south 3 feet at 22 seconds. Rain with drizzle likely early this evening, then a chance of drizzle late this evening Tuesday, northwest wind 10 to 15 knots, rising to 20 to 25 knots in the afternoon. Seas 7 to 8 feet wave detail, northwest 8 feet at 10 seconds and south 3 feet at 21 seconds. Tuesday night, northwest winds 25 to 30 knots, seas around 10 feet, building to 11 to 12 feet after midnight. Wave detail, northwest 12 feet at 9 seconds and south 3 feet at 19 seconds. San Francisco Bar forecast. In the deep water channel, mixed seas of 7 to 8 feet at 8 seconds. Across the bar, swell can be more than twice as high across the bar than surrounding waters. Waves are also more prone to break, particularly during strong ebb currents. Maximum ebb current of 2.0 knots at 12:20 a.m. Tuesday and 1.6 knots at 12:10 p.m. Tuesday. The coastal waters forecast from Point Pinos to Point Piedras Blancas out to 10 nautical miles. Small craft advisory in effect until 3 a.m. Pacific Daylight Time Tuesday. Small craft advisory in effect from Tuesday morning through Wednesday evening. Tonight, northwest wind 20 to 25 knots with gusts up to 35 knots, easing to 10 to 15 knots, seas 5 to 8 feet, subsiding to 4 to 6 feet after midnight. Wave detail, northwest 7 feet at 8 seconds and south 2 feet at 18 seconds. Patchy dense fog late. Tuesday, northwest wind 10 to 15 knots, rising to 20 to 25 knots with gusts up to 35 knots in the afternoon. Seas 4 to 6 feet, wave detail, northwest 5 feet at 7 seconds and south 3 feet at 19 seconds. Tuesday night, northwest wind 20 to 25 knots, gusts up to 35 knots in the evening. Seas 7 to 9 feet, wave detail, northwest 8 feet at 8 seconds and south 3 feet at 19 seconds. The coastal waters forecast from Pigeon Point to Point Pinos 10 to 60 nautical miles offshore. Small craft advisory in effect from Tuesday morning through Wednesday evening. Tonight, west wind 10 to 15 knots, easing to 5 to 10 knots late this evening and overnight. Seas 4 to 6 feet, wave detail, northwest 5 feet at 7 seconds and south 2 feet at 22 seconds. Patchy dense fog late. Tuesday, northwest wind 10 to 15 knots, rising to 15 to 20 knots in the afternoon. Seas 5 to 6 feet, building to 7 to 8 feet in the afternoon. Wave detail, northwest 7 feet at 10 seconds and south 3 feet at 20 seconds. Tuesday night, northwest wind 20 to 25 knots, gusts up to 35 knots after midnight. Seas 8 to 9 feet, building to 10 to 12 feet after midnight. Wave detail, northwest 11 feet at 10 seconds and south 3 feet at 19 seconds. The offshore waters forecast for the following marine location, Point Arena to Pigeon Point between 60 nautical miles and 150 nautical miles offshore. Issued at 8:46 p.m. Pacific Daylight Time. Gale warning, tonight, west winds 15 to 20 knots, becoming west to northwest 10 to 15 knots. Seas 5 to 9 feet. Tuesday, north winds 15 to 25 knots. Seas 6 to 9 feet. Tuesday night, north winds 20 to 30 knots. Seas 9 to 13 feet. Wednesday, north winds 25 to 35 knots. Seas 10 to 14 feet. Wednesday night, north winds 30 to 35 knots. Seas 10 to 15 feet. Thursday, north winds 25 to 35 knots, diminishing to 20 to 30 knots.
14 feet. Thursday night, north winds 20 to 30 knots. Seas 9 to 13 feet. Friday, north winds 20 to 30 knots. Seas 8 to 12 feet. Friday night, north winds 15 to 25 knots. Seas 7 to 11 feet. Saturday, north winds 10 to 20 knots. Seas 7 to 11 feet. Saturday night, north to northeast winds 10 to 20 knots, becoming northeast 5 to 15 knots. Seas 6 to 9 feet. The offshore waters forecast for the following marine location: Pigeon Point to Point Piedras, Blancas, between 60 nautical miles and 150 nautical miles offshore. Eastern at 8:46 p.m. Pacific Daylight Time. Gale force winds possible Wednesday night. Tonight, west to northwest winds 15 to 20 knots, diminishing to 10 to 15 knots. Seas 6 to 7 feet. Tuesday, north to northwest winds 15 to 25 knots. Seas 6 to 9 feet. Tuesday night, north winds 20 to 30 knots. Seas 9 to 13 feet. Wednesday, north winds 25 to 30 knots. Seas 12 to 14 feet. Wednesday night, north winds 25 to 35 knots, diminishing to 20 to 30 knots. Seas 12 to 14 feet. Thursday, north winds 20 to 30 knots. Seas 9 to 14 feet. Thursday night, north winds 15 to 25 knots. Seas 8 to 12 feet. Friday, north winds 10 to 20 knots, diminishing to 5 to 15 knots. Seas 7 to 11 feet. Friday night, north to northwest winds 5 to 15 knots. Seas 6 to 9 feet. Saturday, north to northwest winds 5 to 15 knots, becoming west to northwest 5 to 10 knots. Seas 6 to 8 feet. Saturday night, west to southwest winds 5 to 10 knots, becoming south to southwest. Seas 6 to 8 feet. The coastal waters forecast from Point Reyes to Pigeon Point out to 10 nautical miles. Small craft advisory in effect from Tuesday morning through Wednesday evening. For tonight, west wind 5 to 10 knots, becoming southwest late this evening and overnight. Seas 3 to 4 feet. Wave detail, west 4 feet at 7 seconds and southwest 2 feet at 14 seconds. A slight chance of drizzle after midnight. Patchy dense fog after midnight. For Tuesday, northwest wind 5 to 10 knots, rising to 15 to 20 knots in the afternoon. Seas 3 to 5 feet, building to 5 to 6 feet in the afternoon. Wave detail, northwest 5 feet at 9 seconds and south 2 feet at 20 seconds. For Tuesday night, northwest wind 20 to 25 knots, easing to 15 to 20 knots after midnight. Seas 6 to 9 feet. Wave detail, northwest 9 feet at 10 seconds and southwest 2 feet at 19 seconds. The coastal waters forecast from Pigeon Point to Point Pinos out to 10 nautical miles. Small craft advisory in effect from Tuesday morning through Wednesday evening. For tonight, northwest wind 15 to 20 knots, becoming west around 5 knots. Seas 4 to 5 feet. Wave detail, northwest 5 feet at 7 seconds and south 2 feet at 14 seconds. Patchy dense fog after midnight. For Tuesday, northwest wind 5 to 10 knots, rising to 20 to 25 knots in the afternoon. Seas 3 to 4 feet, building to 5 to 6 feet in the afternoon. Wave detail, northwest 5 feet at 9 seconds and south 3 feet at 20 seconds. For Tuesday night, northwest wind 20 to 25 knots, easing to 15 to 20 knots after midnight. Seas 6 to 9 feet. Wave detail, northwest 8 feet at 10 seconds and south 3 feet at 19 seconds. Semi-sunset and tidal information for the San Francisco Bay Area for Monday, June 8th. The sunset tonight, 8:30 p.m. The sunrise tomorrow, 5:48 a.m. The sunset tomorrow, 8:30 p.m. Tidal data at the Golden Gate for the afternoon and evening hours today and the

15.1 millibars, 12.4 feet every 24 seconds. At Point Reyes Wave Rider buoy water temperature 51, seas 4 feet every 22 seconds. At San Francisco Bar buoy water temperature 56, seas 4 feet every 14 seconds. At San Francisco buoy wind southwest at 4 knots, swell 4 feet every 24 seconds. At Half Moon Bay buoy wind swept 6 knots, water temperature 53, pressure 1,016.4 millibars, seas 3 feet every 9 seconds. At Monterey Bay buoy wind north 2 knots, water temperature 54, pressure 1,016.4 millibars, seas 6 feet every 21 seconds. At Pointer, wave rider buoy water temperature 52, seas 6 feet every 22 seconds. At Cape San Martin buoy winds northwest 70 knots, gusting to 23, water temperature 58, pressure 1,015.7 millibars. Seas 8 feet every 21 seconds. Synopsis for the Central California coast and bays, including the Monterey Bay, Greater Farallones, and Cordell Bank National Marine Sanctuaries. Breezy conditions linger in the inner waters south of Point Sur. Expect winds to ease across the waters overnight, but northwesterly winds and seas will begin to build again Tuesday morning. This will lead to hazardous conditions for small craft to develop across the waters. Gale force gusts are expected by Tuesday night over the northern outer waters. Winds and seas begin to ease again into Thursday and stay light through the weekend. The marine forecast for San Pablo Bay, Susan Bay, the West Delta, and the San Francisco Bay north of the Bay Bridge. For tonight, west wind 10 to 15 knots, becoming southwest 5 to 10 knots after midnight. For Tuesday, southwest wind 5 to 10 knots, becoming west 10 to 15 knots in the afternoon. For Tuesday night, southwest wind 5 to 10 knots. The marine forecast for Monterey Bay. Small craft advisory in effect from Tuesday morning through Tuesday evening. Small craft advisory in effect from Wednesday morning through Wednesday evening. For tonight, west wind 15 to 20 knots, becoming northwest around 5 knots. Seas 3 to 5 feet. Wave detail, northwest 4 feet at 7 seconds. A slight chance of drizzle late this evening and overnight. Patchy fog late. For Tuesday, northwest wind 5 to 10 knots, becoming west 15 to 20 knots in the afternoon. Seas 3 to 5 feet. Wave detail, west 4 feet at 8 seconds and south 2 feet at 20 seconds. Patchy fog in the morning. For Tuesday night, northwest wind 15 to 20 knots, becoming north 5 to 10 knots after midnight. Seas 4 to 6 feet. Wave detail, northwest 5 feet at 8 seconds and south 2 feet at 19 seconds. The coastal waters forecast from Point Arena to Point Reyes out to 10 nautical miles. Small craft advisory in effect from Tuesday morning through Wednesday evening. Tonight, southwest wind 5 to 10 knots, veering to northwest late. Seas 3 to 5 feet, wave detail, west 4 feet at 7 seconds and southwest 2 feet at 14 seconds. Rain early this evening. A chance of drizzle this evening, then a slight chance of drizzle after midnight. Patchy dense fog early this evening. Patchy dense fog late. Tuesday northwest wind 10 to 15 knots, rising to 20 to 25 knots with gusts up to 35 knots in the afternoon. Seas 5 to 8 feet, wave detail, northwest 7 feet at 10 seconds and south 3 feet at 20 seconds. Tuesday night, northwest wind 20 to 25 knots, gusts up to 35 knots in the evening. Seas 8 to 10 feet, wave detail, northwest 9 feet at 8 seconds and south 3 feet at 19 seconds. The coastal waters forecast from Point Arena to Point Reyes 10 to 60 nautical miles offshore. Small craft advisory in effect from Tuesday morning through Tuesday evening. Gale warning in effect from Tuesday evening through Wednesday evening. Tonight, southwest wind 10 to 15 knots, veering to northwest after midnight. Seas 4 to 5 feet, building to 5 to 7 feet after midnight. Wave detail, northwest.

south 3 feet at 22 seconds. Rain with drizzle likely early this evening. Then a chance of drizzle late this evening. Tuesday northwest wind 10 to 15 knots, rising to 20 to 25 knots in the afternoon. Sea 7 to 8 feet wave detail. Northwest 8 feet at 10 seconds and south 3 feet at 21 seconds. Tuesday night. Northwest winds 25 to 30 knots, seas around 10 feet, building to 11 to 12 feet after midnight. Wave detail, northwest 12 feet at 9 seconds and south 3 feet at 19 seconds. San Francisco Bar forecast. In the deep water channel, mixed seas of 7 to 8 feet at 8 seconds. Across the bar, swell can be more than twice as high across the bar than surrounding waters. Waves are also more prone to break, particularly during strong ebb currents. Maximum ebb current of 2.0 knots at 12:20 a.m. Tuesday and 1.6 knots at 12:10 p.m. Tuesday. The coastal waters forecast from Point Pinos to Point Piedras Blancas out to 10 nautical miles. Small craft advisory in effect until 3 a.m. Pacific Daylight Time Tuesday. Small craft advisory in effect from Tuesday morning through Wednesday evening. Tonight, northwest wind 20 to 25 knots with gusts up to 35 knots. Easing to 10 to 15 knots, seas 5 to 8 feet, subsiding to 4 to 6 feet after midnight. Wave detail, northwest 7 feet at 8 seconds and south 2 feet at 18 seconds. Patchy dense fog late. Tuesday northwest wind 10 to 15 knots, rising to 20 to 25 knots with gusts up to 35 knots in the afternoon. Seas 4 to 6 feet wave detail, northwest 5 feet at 7 seconds and south 3 feet at 19 seconds. Tuesday night, northwest wind 20 to 25 knots, gusts up to 35 knots in the evening. Sea 7 to 9 feet wave detail, northwest 8 feet at 8 seconds and south 3 feet at 19 seconds. The coastal waters forecast from Pigeon Point to Point Pinos 10 to 60 nautical miles offshore. Small craft advisory in effect from Tuesday morning through Wednesday evening. Tonight, wet wind 10 to 15 knots, easing to 5 to 10 knots late this evening and overnight. Seas 4 to 6 feet wave detail, northwest 5 feet at 7 seconds and south 2 feet at 22 seconds. Patchy dense fog late. Tuesday northwest wind 10 to 15 knots, rising to 15 to 20 knots in the afternoon. Seas 5 to 6 feet, building to 7 to 8 feet in the afternoon. Wave detail, northwest 7 feet at 10 seconds and south 3 feet at 20 seconds. Tuesday night, northwest wind 20 to 25 knots, gusts up to 35 knots after midnight. Seas 8 to 9 feet, building to 10 to 12 feet after midnight. Wave detail, northwest 11 feet at 10 seconds and south 3 feet at 19 seconds. 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This broadcast originates from the National Weather Service office located in Monterey, California, and serves the coastal marine waters, including San Francisco and Monterey Bay. The offshore waters forecast for the following marine location, Point Arena to Pigeon Point between 60 nautical miles and 150 nautical miles offshore. Issued at 8:46 p.m. Pacific Daylight Time. Gale warning, tonight, west winds 15 to 20 knots, becoming west to northwest 10 to 15 knots. Seas 5 to 9 feet. Tuesday, north winds 15 to 25 knots. Seas 6 to 9 feet. Tuesday night, north winds 20 to 30 knots. Seas 9 to 13 feet. Wednesday, north winds 25 to 35 knots. Seas 10 to 14 feet. Wednesday night, north winds 30 to 35 knots. Seas 10 to 15 feet. Thursday, north winds 25 to 35 knots, diminishing to 20 to 30 knots. Seas 11 to 14 feet. Thursday night, north winds 20 to 30 knots. Seas 9 to 13 feet. Friday, north winds 20 to 30 knots. Seas 8 to 12 feet.

north winds 15 to 25 knots. Sea at 7 to 11 feet. Saturday, north winds 10 to 20 knots. Sea at 7 to 11 feet. Saturday night, north northeast winds 10 to 20 knots, becoming northeast 5 to 15 knots. Sea 6 to 9 feet. The offshore waters forecast for the following marine location: Pigeon Point to Point Piedras, Blancos, between 60 nautical miles and 150 nautical miles offshore. Issued at 8:46 p.m. Pacific Daylight Time. Gale force winds possible Wednesday night. Tonight, west to northwest winds 15 to 20 knots, diminishing to 10 to 15 knots. Sea 6 to 7 feet. Tuesday, north to northwest winds 15 to 25 knots. Sea 6 to 9 feet. Tuesday night, north winds 20 to 30 knots. Sea 9 to 13 feet. Wednesday, north winds 25 to 30 knots. Sea 12 to 14 feet. Wednesday night, north winds 25 to 35 knots, diminishing to 20 to 30 knots. Sea is 12 to 14 feet. Thursday, north winds 20 to 30 knots. Sea is 9 to 14 feet. Thursday night, north winds 15 to 25 knots. Sea is 8 to 12 feet. Friday, north winds 10 to 20 knots, diminishing to 5 to 15 knots. Sea is 7 to 11 feet. Friday night, north to northwest winds 5 to 15 knots. Sea is 6 to 9 feet. Saturday, north to northwest winds 5 to 15 knots, becoming west to northwest 5 to 10 knots. Sea 6 to 8 feet. Saturday night, west to southwest winds 5 to 10 knots, becoming south to southwest. Sea 6 to 8 feet. The coastal waters forecast from Point Reyes to Pigeon Point out to 10 nautical miles. Small craft advisory in effect from Tuesday morning through Wednesday evening. For tonight, west wind 5 to 10 knots, becoming southwest late this evening and overnight. Sea 3 to 4 feet. Wave detail, west 4 feet at 7 seconds and southwest 2 feet at 14 seconds. A slight chance of drizzle after midnight. Patchy dense fog after midnight. For Tuesday, northwest wind 5 to 10 knots, rising to 15 to 20 knots in the afternoon. Seas 3 to 5 feet, building to 5 to 6 feet in the afternoon. Wave detail, northwest 5 feet at 9 seconds and south 2 feet at 20 seconds. For Tuesday night, northwest wind 20 to 25 knots, easing to 15 to 20 knots after midnight. Seas 6 to 9 feet. Wave detail, northwest 9 feet at 10 seconds and southwest 2 feet at 19 seconds. The coastal waters forecast from Pigeon Point to Point Pinos out to 10 nautical miles. Small craft advisory in effect from Tuesday morning through Wednesday evening. For tonight, northwest wind 15 to 20 knots, becoming west around 5 knots. Seas 4 to 5 feet. Wave detail, northwest 5 feet at 7 seconds and south 2 feet at 14 seconds. Patchy dense fog after midnight. For Tuesday, northwest wind 5 to 10 knots, rising to 20 to 25 knots in the afternoon. Sea 3 to 4 feet, building to 5 to 6 feet in the afternoon. Wave detail, northwest 5 feet at 9 seconds and south 3 feet at 20 seconds. For Tuesday night, northwest wind 20 to 25 knots, easing to 15 to 20 knots after midnight. Sea 6 to 9 feet. Wave detail, northwest 8 feet at 10 seconds and south 3 feet at 19 seconds. Semi-sunset and tidal information for the San Francisco Bay Area for Monday, June 8th. The sunset tonight, 8:30 p.m. The sunrise tomorrow, 5:48 a.m. The sunset tomorrow, 8:30 p.m. Tidal data at the Golden Gate for the afternoon and evening hours today and the morning hours of tomorrow. High tide, 6:58 p.m. at 5.19 feet. 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High tide, 6:53 a.m. at 3.74 feet.

called a buoy observation for 11 p.m. Pacific Daylight Time. An offshore buoy 6 winds west at 12 knots, pressure 1,018.7 millibars. An offshore buoy 59 winds northwest at 14 knots, water temperature 61, pressure 1,018.0 millibars. A buoy 14 near Point Arena, winds southeast at 4 knots, water temperature 53, pressure 1,014.9 millibars. A buoy 13 near Bodega Bay, winds south at 4 knots, pressure 1,015.3 millibars. At Point Reyes, wave rider, buoy, water temperature 52, seas 4 feet, every 22 seconds. At San Francisco, bar buoy, water temperature 56, seas 3 feet, every 22 seconds. At San Francisco, buoy, wind southwest at 6 knots, swell 4 feet, every 21 seconds. At Half Moon Bay, buoy, winds west 4 knots, water temperature 53, pressure 1,016.5 millibars, seas 3 feet, every 7 seconds. At Monterey, buoy, winds west at 2 knots, water temperature 54, pressure 1,016.6 millibars. At Point Sur, wave rider, buoy, water temperature 52, seas 6 feet, every 22 seconds. At Cape San Martin, buoy, winds northwest at 17 knots, gusting to 21, water temperature 58, pressure 1,015.6 millibars. Synopsis for the Central California coast and bays, including the Monterey Bay, Greater Farallones, and Cordell Branch National Marine Sanctuaries. Breezy conditions linger in the inner waters south of Point Sur. Expect winds to ease across the waters overnight, but northwesterly winds and seas will begin to build again Tuesday morning. This will lead to hazardous conditions for small craft to develop across the waters. Gale force gusts are expected by Tuesday night over the northern outer waters. Winds and seas begin to ease again into Thursday, and sea light through the weekend. The marine forecast for San Pablo Bay, Suisun Bay, the West Delta, and the San Francisco Bay north of the Bay Bridge. For tonight, west wind 10 to 15 knots, becoming southwest 5 to 10 knots after midnight. For Tuesday, southwest wind 5 to 10 knots, becoming west 10 to 15 knots in the afternoon. For Tuesday night, southwest wind 5 to 10 knots. The marine forecast for Monterey Bay. Small craft advisory in effect from Tuesday morning through Tuesday evening. Small craft advisory in effect from Wednesday morning through Wednesday evening. For tonight, west wind 15 to 20 knots, becoming northwest around 5 knots. Seas 3 to 5 feet. Wave detail, northwest 4 feet at 7 seconds. A slight chance of drizzle late this evening and overnight. Patchy fog late. For Tuesday, northwest wind 5 to 10 knots, becoming west 15 to 20 knots in the afternoon. Seas 3 to 5 feet. Wave detail, west 4 feet at 8 seconds and south 2 feet at 20 seconds. Patchy fog in the morning. For Tuesday night, northwest wind 15 to 20 knots, becoming north 5 to 10 knots after midnight. Seas 4 to 6 feet. Wave detail, northwest 5 feet at 8 seconds and south 2 feet at 19 seconds. The coastal waters forecast from Point Arena to Point Reyes out to 10 nautical miles. Small craft advisory in effect from Tuesday morning through Wednesday evening. Tonight, southwest wind 5 to 10 knots, veering to northwest late. Seas 3 to 5 feet, wave detail, west 4 feet at 7 seconds and southwest 2 feet at 14 seconds. Rain early this evening. A chance of drizzle this evening, then a slight chance of drizzle after midnight. Patchy dense fog early this evening. Patchy dense fog late. Tuesday northwest wind 10 to 15 knots, rising to 20 to 25 knots with gusts up to 35 knots in the afternoon. Seas 5 to 8 feet, wave detail, northwest 7 feet at 10 seconds and south 3 feet at 20 seconds. Tuesday night, northwest wind 20 to 25 knots, gusts up to 35 knots in the evening. Seas 8 to 10 feet, wave detail, northwest 9 feet at 8 seconds and south 3 feet at 19 seconds. The coastal

Waters forecast from Point Arena to Point Reyes, 10 to 16 nautical miles offshore. Small craft advisory in effect from Tuesday morning through Tuesday evening. Gale warning in effect from Tuesday evening through Wednesday evening. Tonight, southwest wind 10 to 15 knots, veering to northwest after midnight. Seas 4 to 5 feet, building to 5 to 7 feet after midnight. Wave detail, northwest 6 feet at 8 seconds and south 3 feet at 22 seconds. Rain with drizzle likely early this evening. Then a chance of drizzle late this evening Tuesday, northwest wind 10 to 15 knots, rising to 20 to 25 knots in the afternoon. Sea 7 to 8 feet wave detail, northwest 8 feet at 10 seconds and south 3 feet at 21 seconds. Tuesday night, northwest winds 25 to 30 knots, seas around 10 feet, building to 11 to 12 feet after midnight. Wave detail, northwest 12 feet at 9 seconds and south 3 feet at 19 seconds. San Francisco Bar forecast. In the deep water channel, mixed seas of 7 to 8 feet at 8 seconds. Across the bar, swell can be more than twice as high across the bar than surrounding waters. Waves are also more prone to break, particularly during strong ebb currents. Maximum ebb current of 2.0 knots at 12:20 a.m. Tuesday and 1.6 knots at 12:10 p.m. Tuesday. The coastal waters forecast from Point Pinos to Point Piedras blunts out to 10 nautical miles. Small craft advisory in effect until 3 a.m. Pacific Daylight Time Tuesday. Small craft advisory in effect from Tuesday morning through Wednesday evening. Tonight, northwest wind 20 to 25 knots with gusts up to 35 knots, easing to 10 to 15 knots, seas 5 to 8 feet, subsiding to 4 to 6 feet after midnight. Wave detail, northwest 7 feet at 8 seconds and south 2 feet at 18 seconds. Patchy dense fog late. Tuesday, northwest wind 10 to 15 knots, rising to 20 to 25 knots with gusts up to 35 knots in the afternoon. Seas 4 to 6 feet wave detail, northwest 5 feet at 7 seconds and south 3 feet at 19 seconds. Tuesday night, northwest wind 20 to 25 knots, gusts up to 35 knots in the evening. Sea 7 to 9 feet wave detail, northwest 8 feet at 8 seconds and south 3 feet at 19 seconds. The coastal waters forecast from Pigeon Point to Point Pinos 10 to 60 nautical miles offshore. Small craft advisory in effect from Tuesday morning through Wednesday evening. Tonight, west wind 10 to 15 knots, easing to 5 to 10 knots late this evening and overnight. Seas 4 to 6 feet wave detail, northwest 5 feet at 7 seconds and south 2 feet at 22 seconds. Patchy dense fog late. Tuesday, northwest wind 10 to 15 knots, rising to 15 to 20 knots in the afternoon. Seas 5 to 6 feet, building to 7 to 8 feet in the afternoon. Wave detail, northwest 7 feet at 10 seconds and south 3 feet at 20 seconds. Tuesday night, northwest wind 20 to 25 knots, gusts up to 35 knots after midnight. Seas 8 to 9 feet, building to 10 to 12 feet after midnight. Wave detail, northwest 11 feet at 10 seconds and south 3 feet at 19 seconds. The offshore waters forecast for the following marine location, Point Arena to Pigeon Point between 60 nautical miles and 150 nautical miles offshore. Issued at 8:46 p.m. Pacific Daylight Time. Gale warning, tonight, west winds 15 to 20 knots, becoming west to northwest 10 to 15 knots. Seas 5 to 9 feet. Tuesday, north winds 15 to 25 knots. Seas 6 to 9 feet. Tuesday night, north winds 20 to 30 knots. Seas 9 to 13 feet. Wednesday, north winds 25 to 35 knots. Seas 10 to 14 feet. Wednesday night, north winds 30 to 35 knots. Seas 10 to 15 feet. Thursday, north winds 25 to 35 knots, diminishing to 20 to 30 knots. Seas 11 to 14 feet. Thursday night, north winds 20 to 30 knots. Seas 9 to 13 feet. Friday, north

20 to 30 knots. 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Friday night, north winds 16 to 25 knots. Seas 7 to 11 feet. Saturday, north winds 10 to 20 knots. Seas 7 to 11 feet. Saturday night, north and northeast winds 10 to 20 knots, becoming northeast 5 to 15 knots. Seas 6 to 9 feet. The offshore waters forecast for the following marine location: Pigeon Point to Point Piedras, Blancos, between 60 nautical miles and 150 nautical miles offshore. Issued at 8:46 p.m. Pacific Daylight Time. Gale force winds possible Wednesday night. Tonight, west to northwest winds 16 to 20 knots, diminishing to 10 to 15 knots. Seas 6 to 7 feet. Tuesday, north to northwest winds 15 to 25 knots. Seas 6 to 9 feet. Tuesday night, north winds 20 to 30 knots. Seas 9 to 13 feet. Wednesday, north winds 25 to 30 knots. Seas 12 to 14 feet. Wednesday night, north winds 25 to 35 knots, diminishing to 20 to 30 knots. Seas 12 to 14 feet. Thursday, north winds 20 to 30 knots. Seas 9 to 14 feet. Thursday night, north winds 15 to 25 knots. Seas 8 to 12 feet. Friday, north winds 10 to 20 knots, diminishing to 5 to 15 knots. Seas 7 to 11 feet. Friday night, north to northwest winds 5 to 15 knots. Seas 6 to 9 feet. Saturday, north to northwest winds 5 to 15 knots, becoming west to northwest 5 to 10 knots. Seas 6 to 8 feet. Saturday night, west to southwest winds 5 to 10 knots, becoming south to southwest. Seas 6 to 8 feet. The coastal waters forecast from Point Reyes to Pigeon Point out to 10 nautical miles. Small craft advisory in effect from Tuesday morning through Wednesday evening. For tonight, west wind 5 to 10 knots, becoming southwest late this evening and overnight. Seas 3 to 4 feet. Wave detail, west 4 feet at 7 seconds and southwest 2 feet at 14 seconds. A slight chance of drizzle after midnight. Patchy dense fog after midnight. For Tuesday, northwest wind 5 to 10 knots, rising to 15 to 20 knots in the afternoon. Seas 3 to 5 feet, building to 5 to 6 feet in the afternoon. Wave detail, northwest 5 feet at 9 seconds and south 2 feet at 20 seconds. For Tuesday night, northwest wind 20 to 25 knots, easing to 15 to 20 knots after midnight. Seas 6 to 9 feet. Wave detail, northwest 9 feet at 10 seconds and southwest 2 feet at 19 seconds. The coastal waters forecast from Pigeon Point to Point Pinos out to 10 nautical miles. Small craft advisory in effect from Tuesday morning through Wednesday evening. For tonight, northwest wind 15 to 20 knots, becoming west around 5 knots. Seas 4 to 5 feet. Wave detail, northwest 5 feet at 7 seconds and south 2 feet at 14 seconds. Patchy dense fog after midnight. For Tuesday, northwest wind 5 to 10 knots, rising to 20 to 25 knots in the afternoon. Seas 3 to 4 feet, building to 5 to 6 feet in the afternoon. Wave detail, northwest 5 feet at 9 seconds and south 3 feet at 20 seconds. For Tuesday night, northwest wind 20 to 25 knots, easing to 15 to 20 knots after midnight. Seas 6 to 9 feet. Wave detail, northwest 8 feet at 10 seconds and south 3 feet at 19 seconds. Semi-sunset and tidal information for the San Francisco Bay Area for Monday, June 8th. The sunset tonight, 8:30 p.m. The sunrise tomorrow, 5:48 a.m. The sunset tomorrow, 8:30 p.m. Tidal data at the Golden Gate for the afternoon and evening hours today and the morning hours of tomorrow. High tide, 6:58 p.m. at 5.19 feet. Low tide, 1:16 a.m. at 1.77 feet.

high tide, 6. 53 a.m. at 3.74 feet. Here are the buoy observations for 11 p.m. Pacific Daylight Time. An offshore buoy 6 winds west at 12 knots, pressure 1,018.9 millibars. An offshore buoy 59, winds north 16 knots, water temperature 61, pressure 1,018.1 millibars, sea 7 feet, every 10 seconds. Headpoint Arena buoy, wind southeast 4 knots, water temperature 53, pressure 1,014.9 millibars, seas 5 feet, every 24 seconds. At buoy 13 near Bodega Bay, wind south at 6 knots, pressure 1,015.4 millibars, swell 4 feet, every 21 seconds. At Point Reyes Wave Rider buoy, water temperature 52, seas 4 feet, every 22 seconds. At San Francisco Bar buoy, water temperature 56, seas 3 feet, every 22 seconds. At San Francisco buoy, wind southwest at 6 knots, swell 4 feet, every 21 seconds. At Half Moon Bay buoy, winds west 4 knots, water temperature 53, pressure 1,016.5 millibars, sea is 3 feet, every 7 seconds. At Monterey Bay buoy, winds west 2 knots, water temperature 54, pressure 1,016.6 millibars, sea is 6 feet, every 21 seconds. At Point Sur, Wave Rider buoy, water temperature 52, seas 6 feet, every 22 seconds. At Cape San Martin buoy, winds northwest 17 knots, gusting to 21, water temperature 58, pressure 1,015.5 millibars, seas 7 feet, every 21 seconds. Synopsis for the Central California coast and bays, including the Monterey Bay, Greater Farallones, and Cordell Bank National Marine Sanctuaries. Breezy conditions linger in the inner waters south of Point Sur. Expect winds to ease across the waters overnight, but northwesterly winds and seas will begin to build again Tuesday morning. This will lead to hazardous conditions for small craft to develop across the waters. Gale force gusts are expected by Tuesday night over the northern outer waters. Winds and seas begin to ease again into Thursday, and stay light through the weekend. The marine forecast for San Pablo Bay, Suisun Bay, the West Delta, and the San Francisco Bay north of the Bay Bridge. For tonight, west wind 10 to 15 knots, becoming southwest 5 to 10 knots after midnight. For Tuesday, southwest wind 5 to 10 knots, becoming west 10 to 15 knots in the afternoon. For Tuesday night, southwest wind 5 to 10 knots. The marine forecast for Monterey Bay. Small craft advisory in effect from Tuesday morning through Tuesday evening. Small craft advisory in effect from Wednesday morning through Wednesday evening. For tonight, west wind 15 to 20 knots, becoming northwest around 5 knots. Seas 3 to 5 feet. Wave detail, northwest 4 feet at 7 seconds. A slight chance of drizzle late this evening and overnight. Patchy fog late. For Tuesday, northwest wind 5 to 10 knots, becoming west 15 to 20 knots in the afternoon. Seas 3 to 5 feet. Wave detail, west 4 feet at 8 seconds and south 2 feet at 20 seconds. Patchy fog in the morning. For Tuesday night, northwest wind 15 to 20 knots, becoming north 5 to 10 knots after midnight. Seas 4 to 6 feet. Wave detail, northwest 5 feet at 8 seconds and south 2 feet at 19 seconds. The coastal waters forecast from Point Arena to Point Reyes out to 10 nautical miles. Small craft advisory in effect from Tuesday morning through Wednesday evening. Tonight, southwest wind 5 to 10 knots, veering to northwest late. Seas 3 to 5 feet wave detail, west 4 feet at 7 seconds and southwest 2 feet at 14 seconds. Rain early this evening. A chance of drizzle this evening, then a slight chance of drizzle after midnight. Patchy dense fog early this evening. Patchy dense fog late. Tuesday northwest wind 10 to 15 knots, rising to 20 to 25 knots with gusts up to 35 knots in the afternoon. Seas 5 to 8 feet wave detail, northwest 7 feet at 10
seconds and south 3 feet at 20 seconds. Tuesday night, northwest wind 20 to 25 knots, gusts up to 35 knots in the evening. Seas 8 to 10 feet, wave detail. Northwest 9 feet at 8 seconds and south 3 feet at 19 seconds. The coastal waters forecast from Point Arena to Point Reyes 10 to 60 nautical miles offshore. Small craft advisory in effect from Tuesday morning through Tuesday evening. Gale warning in effect from Tuesday evening through Wednesday evening. Tonight, southwest wind 10 to 15 knots, veering to northwest after midnight. Seas 4 to 5 feet, building to 5 to 7 feet after midnight. Wave detail, northwest 6 feet at 8 seconds and south 3 feet at 22 seconds. Rain with drizzle likely early this evening. Then a chance of drizzle late this evening, Tuesday, northwest wind 10 to 15 knots, rising to 20 to 25 knots in the afternoon. Seas 7 to 8 feet, wave detail, northwest 8 feet at 10 seconds and south 3 feet at 21 seconds. Tuesday night, northwest winds 25 to 30 knots, seas around 10 feet, building to 11 to 12 feet after midnight. Wave detail, northwest 12 feet at 9 seconds and south 3 feet at 19 seconds. San Francisco Bar forecast. In the deep water channel, mixed seas of 7 to 8 feet at 8 seconds. Across the bar, swell can be more than twice as high across the bar than surrounding waters. Waves are also more prone to break, particularly during strong ebb currents. Maximum ebb current of 2.0 knots at 12:20 a.m. Tuesday and 1.6 knots at 12:10 p.m. Tuesday. The coastal waters forecast from Point Pinos to Point Piedras blunts out to 10 nautical miles. Small craft advisory in effect until 3 a.m. Pacific Daylight Time Tuesday. Small craft advisory in effect from Tuesday morning through Wednesday evening. Tonight, northwest wind 20 to 25 knots with gusts up to 35 knots, easing to 10 to 15 knots, seas 5 to 8 feet, subsiding to 4 to 6 feet after midnight. Wave detail, northwest 7 feet at 8 seconds and south 2 feet at 18 seconds. Patchy dense fog late. Tuesday, northwest wind 10 to 15 knots, rising to 20 to 25 knots with gusts up to 35 knots in the afternoon. Seas 4 to 6 feet, wave detail, northwest 5 feet at 7 seconds and south 3 feet at 19 seconds. Tuesday night, northwest wind 20 to 25 knots, gusts up to 35 knots in the evening. Seas 7 to 9 feet, wave detail, northwest 8 feet at 8 seconds and south 3 feet at 19 seconds. The coastal waters forecast from Pigeon Point to Point Pinos 10 to 60 nautical miles offshore. Small craft advisory in effect from Tuesday morning through Wednesday evening. Tonight, west wind 10 to 15 knots, easing to 5 to 10 knots late this evening and overnight. Seas 4 to 6 feet, wave detail, northwest 5 feet at 7 seconds and south 2 feet at 22 seconds. Patchy dense fog late. Tuesday, northwest wind 10 to 15 knots, rising to 15 to 20 knots in the afternoon. Seas 5 to 6 feet, building to 7 to 8 feet in the afternoon. Wave detail, northwest 7 feet at 10 seconds and south 3 feet at 20 seconds. Tuesday night, northwest wind 20 to 25 knots, gusts up to 35 knots after midnight. Seas 8 to 9 feet, building to 10 to 12 feet after midnight. Wave detail, northwest 11 feet at 10 seconds and south 3 feet at 19 seconds. 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This broadcast originates from the National Weather Service office located in Monterey, California, and serves the coastal marine waters, including San Francisco and Monterey Bay. The offshore waters forecast for the following marine location, Point Arena to Pigeon Point between 60 nautical miles and 150 nautical miles offshore. Issued at 8:46 p.m. Pacific Daylight Time. Gale warning, tonight, west winds 15 to 20 knots, becoming west to northwest 10 to 15 knots. Seas 5 to 9 feet. Tuesday, north winds 15 to 20 knots.
25 knots. Seas 6 to 9 feet. Tuesday night, north winds 20 to 30 knots. Seas 9 to 13 feet. Wednesday, north winds 25 to 35 knots. Seas 10 to 14 feet. Wednesday night, north winds 30 to 35 knots. Seas 10 to 15 feet. Thursday, north winds 25 to 35 knots, diminishing to 20 to 30 knots. Seas 11 to 14 feet. Thursday night, north winds 20 to 30 knots. Seas 9 to 13 feet. Friday, north winds 20 to 30 knots. Seas 8 to 12 feet. Friday night, north winds 15 to 25 knots. Seas 7 to 11 feet. Saturday, north winds 10 to 20 knots. Seas 7 to 11 feet. Saturday night, northeast winds 10 to 20 knots, becoming northeast 5 to 15 knots. Seas 6 to 9 feet. The offshore waters forecast for the following marine location: Pigeon Point to Point Piedras Blancas between 60 nautical miles and 150 nautical miles offshore. Issued at 8:46 p.m. Pacific Daylight Time. Gale force winds possible Wednesday night. Tonight, west to northwest winds 15 to 20 knots, diminishing to 10 to 15 knots. Seas 6 to 7 feet. Tuesday, north to northwest winds 15 to 25 knots. Seas 6 to 9 feet. Tuesday night, north winds 20 to 30 knots. Seas 9 to 13 feet. Wednesday, north winds 25 to 30 knots. Seas 12 to 14 feet. Wednesday night, north winds 25 to 35 knots, diminishing to 20 to 30 knots. Seas 12 to 14 feet. Thursday, north winds 20 to 30 knots. Seas 9 to 14 feet. Thursday night, north winds 15 to 25 knots. Seas 8 to 12 feet. Friday, north winds 10 to 20 knots, diminishing to 5 to 15 knots. Seas 7 to 11 feet. Friday night, north to northwest winds 5 to 15 knots. Seas 6 to 9 feet. Saturday, north to northwest winds 5 to 15 knots, becoming west to northwest 5 to 10 knots. Seas 6 to 8 feet. Saturday night, west to southwest winds 5 to 10 knots, becoming south to southwest. Seas 6 to 8 feet. The coastal waters forecast from Point Reyes to Pigeon Point out to 10 nautical miles. Small craft advisory in effect from Tuesday morning through Wednesday evening. For tonight, west wind 5 to 10 knots, becoming southwest late this evening and overnight. Seas 3 to 4 feet. Wave detail, west 4 feet at 7 seconds and southwest 2 feet at 14 seconds. A slight chance of drizzle after midnight. Patchy dense fog after midnight. For Tuesday, northwest wind 5 to 10 knots, rising to 15 to 20 knots in the afternoon. Seas 3 to 5 feet, building to 5 to 6 feet in the afternoon. Wave detail, northwest 5 feet at 9 seconds and south 2 feet at 20 seconds. For Tuesday night, northwest wind 20 to 25 knots, easing to 15 to 20 knots after midnight. Seas 6 to 9 feet. Wave detail, northwest 9 feet at 10 seconds and southwest 2 feet at 19 seconds. The coastal waters forecast from Pigeon Point to Point Pinos out to 10 nautical miles. Small craft advisory in effect from Tuesday morning through Wednesday evening. For tonight, northwest wind 15 to 20 knots, becoming west around 5 knots. Seas 4 to 5 feet. Wave detail, northwest 5 feet at 7 seconds and south 2 feet at 14 seconds. Patchy dense fog after midnight. For Tuesday, northwest wind 5 to 10 knots, rising to 20 to 25 knots in the afternoon. Seas 3 to 4 feet, building to 5 to 6 feet in the afternoon. Wave detail, northwest 5 feet at 9 seconds and south 3 feet at 20 seconds. For Tuesday night, northwest wind 20 to 25 knots, easing to 15 to 20 knots after midnight.

6 to 9 feet. Wave detail, northwest 8 feet at 10 seconds and south 3 feet at 19 seconds. Sunrise, sunset, and tidal information for the San Francisco Bay Area for Monday, June 8th. The sunset tonight, 8:30 p.m. The sunrise tomorrow, 5:48 a.m. The sunset tomorrow, 8:30 p.m. Tidal data at the Golden Gate for the afternoon and evening hours today and the morning hours of tomorrow. High tide, 6:58 p.m. at 5.19 feet. Low tide, 1:16 a.m. at 1.77 feet. High tide, 6:53 a.m. at 3.74 feet. Here are the buoy observations for 11 p.m. Pacific Daylight Time. An offshore buoy 6 winds west at 12 knots, pressure 1,018.9 millibars. An offshore buoy 59, winds north 60 knots, water temperature 61, pressure 1,018.1 millibars, sea 7 feet, every 10 seconds. At Point Arena buoy, wind southeast 4 knots, water temperature 53, pressure 1,014.9 millibars, seas 5 feet, every 24 seconds. At buoy 13 near Bodega Bay, wind south at 6 knots, pressure 1,015.4 millibars, swell 4 feet, every 21 seconds. At Point Reyes Wave Rider buoy, water temperature 52, seas 4 feet, every 22 seconds. At San Francisco Bar Buoy, water temperature 56, seas 3 feet, every 22 seconds. At San Francisco Buoy, wind southwest at 6 knots, swell 4 feet, every 21 seconds, seas 3 feet, every 22 seconds. At San Francisco Buoy, wind southwest at 6 knots, swell 4 feet, every 21 seconds. At Half Moon Bay Buoy, winds west 4 knots, water temperature 53, pressure 1,016.5 millibars, sea is 3 feet, every 7 seconds. At Monterey Bay Buoy, winds west 2 knots, water temperature 54, pressure 1,016.6 millibars, sea is 6 feet, every 21 seconds. At Pointer, Wave Rider Buoy, water temperature 52, sea is 6 feet, every 22 seconds. At Cape San Martin Buoy, winds northwest 70 knots, gusting to 21, water temperature 58, pressure 1,015.5 millibars. Sea 7 feet, every 21 seconds. Synopsis for the Central California coast and bays, including the Monterey Bay, Greater Farallones, and Cordell Bank National Marine Sanctuaries. Breezy conditions linger in the inner waters south of Point Sur. Expect winds to ease across the waters overnight, but northwesterly winds and seas will begin to build again Tuesday morning. This will lead to hazardous conditions for small craft to develop across the waters. Gale force gusts are expected by Tuesday night over the northern outer waters. Winds and seas begin to ease again into Thursday, and sea light through the weekend. The marine forecast for San Pablo Bay, Suisun Bay, the West Delta, and the San Francisco Bay north of the Bay Bridge. For tonight, west wind 10 to 15 knots, becoming southwest 5 to 10 knots after midnight. For Tuesday, southwest wind 5 to 10 knots, becoming west 10 to 15 knots in the afternoon. For Tuesday night, southwest wind 5 to 10 knots. The marine forecast for Monterey Bay. Small craft advisory in effect from Tuesday morning through Tuesday evening. Small craft advisory in effect from Wednesday morning through Wednesday evening. For tonight, west wind 15 to 20 knots, becoming northwest around 5 knots. Seas 3 to 5 feet. Wave detail, northwest 4 feet at 7 seconds. A slight chance of drizzle late this evening and overnight. Patchy fog late. For Tuesday, northwest wind 5 to 10 knots, becoming west 15 to 20 knots in the afternoon. Seas 3 to 5 feet. Wave detail, west 4 feet at 8 seconds and south 2 feet at 20 seconds. Patchy fog in the morning. For Tuesday night, northwest wind 15 to 20 knots, becoming north 5 to 10 knots after midnight. Seas 4 to 6 feet. Wave detail, northwest 5 feet at 8 seconds and

2,000 feet at 19 seconds. The coastal waters forecast from Point Arena to Point Reyes out to 10 nautical miles. Small craft advisory in effect from Tuesday morning through Wednesday evening. Tonight, southwest wind 5 to 10 knots, veering to northwest late. Seas 3 to 5 feet, wave detail, west 4 feet at 7 seconds and southwest 2 feet at 14 seconds. Rain early this evening. A chance of drizzle this evening, then a slight chance of drizzle after midnight. Patchy dense fog early this evening. Patchy dense fog late. Tuesday northwest wind 10 to 15 knots, rising to 20 to 25 knots with gusts up to 35 knots in the afternoon. Seas 5 to 8 feet wave detail, northwest 7 feet at 10 seconds and south 3 feet at 20 seconds. Tuesday night, northwest wind 20 to 25 knots, gusts up to 35 knots in the evening. Seas 8 to 10 feet wave detail, northwest 9 feet at 8 seconds and south 3 feet at 19 seconds. The coastal waters forecast from Point Arena to Point Reyes 10 to 60 nautical miles offshore. Small craft advisory in effect from Tuesday morning through Tuesday evening. Gale warning in effect from Tuesday evening through Wednesday evening. Tonight, southwest wind 10 to 15 knots, veering to northwest after midnight. Seas 4 to 5 feet, building to 5 to 7 feet after midnight. Wave detail, northwest 6 feet at 8 seconds and south 3 feet at 22 seconds. Rain with drizzle likely early this evening. Then a chance of drizzle late this evening, Tuesday, northwest wind 10 to 15 knots, rising to 20 to 25 knots in the afternoon. Seas 7 to 8 feet wave detail, northwest 8 feet at 10 seconds and south 3 feet at 21 seconds. Tuesday night, northwest winds 25 to 30 knots, seas around 10 feet, building to 11 to 12 feet after midnight. Wave detail, northwest 12 feet at 9 seconds and south 3 feet at 19 seconds. San Francisco Bar forecast. In the deep water channel, mixed seas of 7 to 8 feet at 8 seconds. Across the bar, swell can be more than twice as high across the bar than surrounding waters. Waves are also more prone to break, particularly during strong ebb currents. Maximum ebb current of 2.0 knots at 12:20 a.m. Tuesday and 1.6 knots at 12:10 p.m. Tuesday. The coastal waters forecast from Point Pinos to Point Piedras Blancas out to 10 nautical miles. Small craft advisory in effect until 3 a.m. Pacific Daylight Time Tuesday. Small craft advisory in effect from Tuesday morning through Wednesday evening. Tonight, northwest wind 20 to 25 knots with gusts up to 35 knots, easing to 10 to 15 knots, seas 5 to 8 feet, subsiding to 4 to 6 feet after midnight. Wave detail, northwest 7 feet at 8 seconds and south 2 feet at 18 seconds. Patchy dense fog late. Tuesday, northwest wind 10 to 15 knots, rising to 20 to 25 knots with gusts up to 35 knots in the afternoon. Seas 4 to 6 feet wave detail, northwest 5 feet at 7 seconds and south 3 feet at 19 seconds. Tuesday night, northwest wind 20 to 25 knots, gusts up to 35 knots in the evening. Seas 7 to 9 feet wave detail, northwest 8 feet at 8 seconds and south 3 feet at 19 seconds. The coastal waters forecast from Pigeon Point to Point Pinos 10 to 60 nautical miles offshore. Small craft advisory in effect from Tuesday morning through Wednesday evening. Tonight, west wind 10 to 15 knots, easing to 5 to 10 knots late this evening and overnight. Seas 4 to 6 feet wave detail, northwest 5 feet at 7 seconds and south 2 feet at 22 seconds. Patchy dense fog late. Tuesday, northwest wind 10 to 15 knots, rising to 15 to 20 knots in the afternoon. Seas 5 to 6 feet, building to 7 to 8 feet in the afternoon. Wave detail, northwest 7 feet at 10 seconds and south 3 feet at 20 seconds. Tuesday night, northwest wind 20 to 25 knots, gusts up to 35 knots after midnight. Seas 8 to 9 feet, building to 10 to 12 feet after midnight.
Wave detail, northwest 11 feet at 10 seconds and south 3 feet at 19 seconds. The offshore waters forecast for the following marine location: Point Arena to Pigeon Point between 60 nautical miles and 150 nautical miles offshore. Issued at 8:46 p.m. Pacific Daylight Time. Gale warning, tonight, west winds 15 to 20 knots, becoming west to northwest 10 to 15 knots. Seas 5 to 9 feet. Tuesday, north winds 15 to 25 knots. Seas 6 to 9 feet. Tuesday night, north winds 20 to 30 knots. Seas 9 to 13 feet. Wednesday, north winds 25 to 35 knots. Seas 10 to 14 feet. Wednesday night, north winds 30 to 35 knots. Seas 10 to 15 feet. Thursday, north winds 25 to 35 knots, diminishing to 20 to 30 knots. Seas 11 to 14 feet. Thursday night, north winds 20 to 30 knots. Seas 9 to 13 feet. Friday, north winds 20 to 30 knots. Seas 8 to 12 feet. Friday night, north winds 15 to 25 knots. Seas 7 to 11 feet. Saturday, north winds 10 to 20 knots. Seas 7 to 11 feet. Saturday night, north to northeast wind 10 to 20 knots, becoming northeast 5 to 15 knots. Seas 6 to 9 feet. The offshore waters forecast for the following marine location: Pigeon Point to Point Piedras Blancas between 60 nautical miles and 150 nautical miles offshore. Issued at 8:46 p.m. Pacific Daylight Time. Gale force winds possible Wednesday night. Tonight, west to northwest winds 15 to 20 knots, diminishing to 10 to 15 knots. Seas 6 to 7 feet. Tuesday, north to northwest winds 15 to 25 knots. Seas 6 to 9 feet. Tuesday night, north winds 20 to 30 knots. Seas 9 to 13 feet. Wednesday, north winds 25 to 30 knots. Seas 12 to 14 feet. Wednesday night, north winds 25 to 35 knots, diminishing to 20 to 30 knots. Seas 12 to 14 feet. Thursday, north winds 20 to 30 knots. Seas 9 to 14 feet. Thursday night, north winds 15 to 25 knots. Seas 8 to 12 feet. Friday, north winds 10 to 20 knots, diminishing to 5 to 15 knots. Seas 7 to 11 feet. Friday night, north to northwest winds 5 to 15 knots. Seas 6 to 9 feet. Saturday, north to northwest winds 5 to 15 knots, becoming west to northwest 5 to 10 knots. Seas 6 to 8 feet. Saturday night, west to southwest winds 5 to 10 knots, becoming south to southwest. Seas 6 to 8 feet. The coastal waters forecast from Point Reyes to Pigeon Point out to 10 nautical miles. Small craft advisory in effect from Tuesday morning through Wednesday evening. For tonight, west wind 5 to 10 knots, becoming southwest late this evening and overnight. Seas 3 to 4 feet. Wave detail, west 4 feet at 7 seconds and southwest 2 feet at 14 seconds. A slight chance of drizzle after midnight. Patchy dense fog after midnight. For Tuesday, northwest wind 5 to 10 knots, rising to 15 to 20 knots in the afternoon. Seas 3 to 5 feet, building to 5 to 6 feet in the afternoon. Wave detail, northwest 5 feet at 9 seconds and south 2 feet at 20 seconds. For Tuesday night, northwest wind 20 to 25 knots, easing to 15 to 20 knots after midnight. Seas 6 to 9 feet. Wave detail, northwest 9 feet at 10 seconds and southwest 2 feet at 19 seconds. The coastal waters forecast from Pigeon Point to Point Pinos out to 10 nautical miles. Small craft advisory in effect from Tuesday morning through Wednesday evening. For tonight, northwest wind 15 to 20 knots, becoming west around 5 knots. Seas 4 to 5 feet.
Wave detail, northwest 5 feet at 7 seconds and south 2 feet at 14 seconds.

sunrise tomorrow, 5:48 a.m. The sunset tomorrow, 8:30 p.m. Tidal data at the Golden Gate for the afternoon and evening hours today and the morning hours of tomorrow. High tide, 6:58 p.m. at 5.19 feet. Low tide, 1:16 a.m. at 1.77 feet. High tide, 6:53 a.m. at 3.74 feet. Here are the buoy observations for 11 p.m. Pacific Daylight Time. An offshore buoy 6 winds west at 12 knots, pressure 1,018.9 millibars. An offshore buoy 59, winds north 60 knots, water temperature 61, pressure 1,018.1 millibars, sea 7 feet, every 10 seconds. At Point Reina buoy, wind southeast 4 knots, water temperature 53, pressure 1,014.9 millibars, seas 5 feet, every 24 seconds. At buoy 13 near Bodega Bay, wind south at 6 knots, pressure 1,015.4 millibars, swell 4 feet, every 21 seconds. At Point Reyes Wave Rider buoy, water temperature 52, seas 4 feet, every 22 seconds. At San Francisco Bar buoy, water temperature 56, seas 3 feet, every 22 seconds. At San Francisco buoy, wind southwest at 6 knots, swell 4 feet, every 21 seconds. At Half Moon Bay buoy, winds west 4 knots, water temperature 53, pressure 1,016.5 millibars, seas 3 feet, every 7 seconds. At Monterey Bay buoy, winds west 2 knots, water temperature 54, pressure 1,016.6 millibars, seas 6 feet, every 21 seconds. At Point Sur, Wave Rider buoy, water temperature 52, seas 6 feet, every 22 seconds. At Cape San Martin buoy, winds northwest 70 knots, gusting to 21, water temperature 58, pressure 1,015.5 millibars. Sea 7 feet, every 21 seconds. Synopsis for the Central California coast and bays, including the Monterey Bay, Greater Farallones, and Cordell Bank National Marine Sanctuaries. Breezy conditions linger in the inner waters south of Point Sur. Expect winds to ease across the waters overnight, but northwesterly winds and seas will begin to build again Tuesday morning. This will lead to hazardous conditions for small craft to develop across the waters. Gale force gusts are expected by Tuesday night over the northern outer waters. Winds and seas begin to ease again into Thursday, and sea light through the weekend. The marine forecast for San Pablo Bay, Suisun Bay, the West Delta, and the San Francisco Bay north of the Bay Bridge. For tonight, west wind 10 to 15 knots, becoming southwest 5 to 10 knots after midnight. For Tuesday, southwest wind 5 to 10 knots, becoming west 10 to 15 knots in the afternoon. For Tuesday night, southwest wind 5 to 10 knots. The marine forecast for Monterey Bay. Small craft advisory in effect from Tuesday morning through Tuesday evening. Small craft advisory in effect from Wednesday morning through Wednesday evening. For tonight, west wind 15 to 20 knots, becoming northwest around 5 knots. Seas 3 to 5 feet. Wave detail, northwest 4 feet at 7 seconds. A slight chance of drizzle late this evening and overnight. Patchy fog late. For Tuesday, northwest wind 5 to 10 knots, becoming west 15 to 20 knots in the afternoon. Seas 3 to 5 feet. Wave detail, west 4 feet at 8 seconds and south 2 feet at 20 seconds. Patchy fog in the morning. For Tuesday night, northwest wind 15 to 20 knots, becoming north 5 to 10 knots after midnight. Seas 4 to 6 feet. Wave detail, northwest 5 feet at 8 seconds and south 2 feet at 19 seconds. The coastal waters forecast from Point Arena to Point Reyes out to 10 nautical miles. Small craft advisory in effect from Tuesday morning through Wednesday evening. Tonight, southwest wind 5 to 10 knots, veering to northwest late. Seas 3 to 5 feet, wave detail, west 4 feet at 7 seconds and southwest 2 feet at 14 seconds.

temperatures. Rain early this evening. A chance of drizzle this evening. Then a slight chance of drizzle after midnight. Patchy dense fog early this evening. Patchy dense fog late. Tuesday northwest wind 10 to 15 knots, rising to 20 to 25 knots with gusts up to 35 knots in the afternoon. Seas 5 to 8 feet wave detail, northwest 7 feet at 10 seconds and south 3 feet at 20 seconds. Tuesday night, northwest wind 20 to 25 knots, gusts up to 35 knots in the evening. Seas 8 to 10 feet wave detail, northwest 9 feet at 8 seconds and south 3 feet at 19 seconds. The coastal waters forecast from Point Arena to Point Reyes 10 to 60 nautical miles offshore. Small craft advisory in effect from Tuesday morning through Tuesday evening. Gale warning in effect from Tuesday evening through Wednesday evening. Tonight, southwest wind 10 to 15 knots, veering to northwest after midnight. Seas 4 to 5 feet, building to 5 to 7 feet after midnight. Wave detail, northwest 6 feet at 8 seconds and south 3 feet at 22 seconds. Rain with drizzle likely early this evening. Then a chance of drizzle late this evening. Tuesday northwest wind 10 to 15 knots, rising to 20 to 25 knots in the afternoon. Seas 7 to 8 feet wave detail, northwest 8 feet at 10 seconds and south 3 feet at 21 seconds. Tuesday night, northwest winds 25 to 30 knots, seas around 10 feet, building to 11 to 12 feet after midnight. Wave detail, northwest 12 feet at 9 seconds and south 3 feet at 19 seconds. San Francisco Bar forecast. In the deep water channel, mixed seas of 7 to 8 feet at 8 seconds. Across the bar, swell can be more than twice as high across the bar than surrounding waters. Waves are also more prone to break, particularly during strong ebb currents. Maximum ebb current of 2.0 knots at 12:20 a.m. Tuesday and 1.6 knots at 12:10 p.m. Tuesday. 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This broadcast originates from the National Weather Service office located in Monterey, California, and serves the coastal marine waters, including San Francisco and Monterey Bay. The coastal waters forecast from Point Pinos to Point Piedras Blanc is out to 10 nautical miles. Small craft advisory in effect until 3 a.m. Pacific Daylight Time Tuesday. Small craft advisory in effect from Tuesday morning through Wednesday evening. Tonight, northwest wind 20 to 25 knots with gusts up to 35 knots, easing to 10 to 15 knots, seas 5 to 8 feet, subsiding to 4 to 6 feet after midnight. Wave detail, northwest 7 feet at 8 seconds and south 2 feet at 18 seconds. Patchy dense fog late. Tuesday northwest wind 10 to 15 knots, rising to 20 to 25 knots with gusts up to 35 knots in the afternoon. Seas 4 to 6 feet wave detail, northwest 5 feet at 7 seconds and south 3 feet at 19 seconds. Tuesday night, northwest wind 20 to 25 knots, gusts up to 35 knots in the evening. Seas 7 to 9 feet wave detail, northwest 8 feet at 8 seconds and south 3 feet at 19 seconds. The coastal waters forecast from Pigeon Point to Point Pinos 10 to 60 nautical miles offshore. Small craft advisory in effect from Tuesday morning through Wednesday evening. Tonight, west wind 10 to 15 knots, easing to 5 to 10 knots late this evening and overnight. Seas 4 to 6 feet wave detail, northwest 5 feet at 7 seconds and south 2 feet at 22 seconds. Patchy dense fog late. Tuesday northwest wind 10 to 15 knots, rising to 15 to 20 knots in the afternoon. Seas 5 to 6 feet, building to 7 to 8 feet in the afternoon. Wave detail, northwest 7 feet at 10 seconds and south 3 feet at 20 seconds. Tuesday night, northwest wind 20 to 25 knots, gusts up to 35 knots after midnight. Seas 8 to 9 feet, building to 10 to 12 feet after midnight. Wave detail, northwest 11 feet at 10 seconds and south 3 feet at 19 seconds. The offshore waters forecast.

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Issued at 8:46 p.m. Pacific Daylight Time. Gale warning. Tonight, west winds 15 to 20 knots, becoming west to northwest 10 to 15 knots. Seas 5 to 9 feet. Tuesday, north winds 15 to 25 knots. Seas 6 to 9 feet. Tuesday night, north winds 20 to 30 knots. Seas 9 to 13 feet. Wednesday, north winds 25 to 35 knots. Seas 10 to 14 feet. Wednesday night, north winds 30 to 35 knots. Seas 10 to 15 feet. Thursday, north winds 25 to 35 knots, diminishing to 20 to 30 knots. Seas 11 to 14 feet. Thursday night, north winds 20 to 30 knots. Seas 9 to 13 feet. Friday, north winds 20 to 30 knots. Seas 8 to 12 feet. Friday night, north winds 15 to 25 knots. Seas 7 to 11 feet. Saturday, north winds 10 to 20 knots. Seas 7 to 11 feet. Saturday night, north to northeast winds 10 to 20 knots, becoming northeast 5 to 15 knots. Seas 6 to 9 feet. The offshore waters forecast for the following marine location: Pigeon Point to Point Piedras Blancas between 60 nautical miles and 150 nautical miles offshore. Issued at 8:46 p.m. Pacific Daylight Time. Gale force winds possible Wednesday night. Tonight, west to northwest winds 15 to 20 knots, diminishing to 10 to 15 knots. Seas 6 to 7 feet. Tuesday, north to northwest winds 15 to 25 knots. Seas 6 to 9 feet. Tuesday night, north winds 20 to 30 knots. Seas 9 to 13 feet. Wednesday, north winds 25 to 30 knots. Seas 12 to 14 feet. Wednesday night, north winds 25 to 35 knots, diminishing to 20 to 30 knots. Seas 12 to 14 feet. Thursday, north winds 20 to 30 knots. Seas 9 to 14 feet. Thursday night, north winds 15 to 25 knots. Seas 8 to 12 feet. Friday, north winds 10 to 20 knots, diminishing to 5 to 15 knots. Seas 7 to 11 feet. Friday night, north to northwest winds 5 to 15 knots. Seas 6 to 9 feet. Saturday, north to northwest winds 5 to 15 knots, becoming west to northwest 5 to 10 knots. Seas 6 to 8 feet. Saturday night, west to southwest winds 5 to 10 knots, becoming south to southwest. Seas 6 to 8 feet. The coastal waters forecast from Point Reyes to Pigeon Point out to 10 nautical miles. Small craft advisory in effect from Tuesday morning through Wednesday evening. For tonight, west wind 5 to 10 knots, becoming southwest late this evening and overnight. Seas 3 to 4 feet. Wave detail, west 4 feet at 7 seconds and southwest 2 feet at 14 seconds. A slight chance of drizzle after midnight. Patchy dense fog after midnight. For Tuesday, northwest wind 5 to 10 knots, rising to 15 to 20 knots in the afternoon. Seas 3 to 5 feet, building to 5 to 6 feet in the afternoon. Wave detail, northwest 5 feet at 9 seconds and south 2 feet at 20 seconds. For Tuesday night, northwest wind 20 to 25 knots, easing to 15 to 20 knots after midnight. Seas 6 to 9 feet. Wave detail, northwest 9 feet at 10 seconds and southwest 2 feet at 19 seconds. The coastal waters forecast from Pigeon Point to Point Pinos out to 10 nautical miles. Small craft advisory in effect from Tuesday morning through Wednesday evening. For tonight, northwest wind 15 to 20 knots, becoming west around 5 knots. Seas 4 to 5 feet. Wave detail, northwest 5 feet at 7 seconds and south 2 feet at 14 seconds. Patchy dense fog after midnight.

Wednesday, northwest wind 5 to 10 knots, rising to 20 to 25 knots in the afternoon. Seas 3 to 4 feet, building to 5 to 6 feet in the afternoon. Wave detail, northwest 5 feet at 9 seconds and south 3 feet at 20 seconds. For Tuesday night, northwest wind 20 to 25 knots, easing to 15 to 20 knots after midnight. Seas 6 to 9 feet. Wave detail, northwest 8 feet at 10 seconds and south 3 feet at 19 seconds. Sunrise, sunset, and tidal information for the San Francisco Bay Area for Monday, June 8th. The sunset tonight, 8:30 p.m. The sunrise tomorrow, 5:48 a.m. The sunset tomorrow, 8:30 p.m. Tidal data at the Golden Gate for the afternoon and evening hours today and the morning hours of tomorrow. High tide, 6:58 p.m. at 5.19 feet. Low tide, 1:16 a.m. at 1.77 feet. High tide, 6:53 a.m. at 3.74 feet. Here are the buoy observations for midnight Pacific Daylight Time. An offshore buoy 6 winds northwest at 12 knots, pressure 1,019.4 millibars. An offshore buoy 59 winds northwest at 14 knots, water temperature 61, pressure 1,018.6 millibars. At buoy 14 near Point Arena, wind south at 2 knots, water temperature 53, pressure 1,015.1 millibars. At buoy 13 near Bodega Bay, wind south at 6 knots, pressure 1,015.0 millibars. At Point Reyes, wave rider, buoy water temperature 52, seas 4 feet every 22 seconds. At San Francisco Bar, buoy water temperature 56, seas 3 feet every 22 seconds. At San Francisco, buoy wind southwest at 8 knots, water temperature 51, pressure 1,015.5 millibars. At Half Moon Bay, buoy winds west 4 knots, water temperature 53, pressure 1,016.7 millibars, seas 3 feet, every 8 seconds. At Monterey, buoy winds west at 2 knots, water temperature 53, pressure 1,016.5 millibars. At Pointer, wave rider, buoy water temperature 52, seas 6 feet, every 22 seconds. At Cape San Martin, buoy winds northwest at 21 knots, gusting to 27, water temperature 58, pressure 1,015.5 millibars. Synopsis for the Central California coast and bays, including the Monterey Bay, Greater Farallon, and Cordell Bank National Marine Sanctuaries, breezy conditions linger in the inner waters south of Point Sur. Expect winds to ease across the waters overnight, but northwesterly winds and seas will begin to build again Tuesday morning. This will lead to hazardous conditions for small craft to develop across the waters. Gale force gusts are expected by Tuesday night over the northern outer waters. Winds and seas begin to ease again into Thursday and stay light through the weekend. The marine forecast for San Pablo Bay, Suisun Bay, the West Delta, and the San Francisco Bay north of the Bay Bridge. For tonight, west wind 10 to 15 knots, becoming southwest 5 to 10 knots after midnight. For Tuesday, southwest wind 5 to 10 knots, becoming west 10 to 15 knots in the afternoon. For Tuesday night, southwest wind 5 to 10 knots. The marine forecast for Monterey Bay. Small craft advisory in effect from Tuesday morning through Tuesday evening. Small craft advisory in effect from Wednesday morning through Wednesday evening. For tonight, west wind 15 to 20 knots, becoming northwest around 5 knots. Seas 3 to 5 feet. Wave detail, northwest 4 feet at 7 seconds. A slight chance of drizzle late this evening and overnight. Patchy fog late. For Tuesday, northwest wind 5 to 10 knots, becoming west 15 to 20 knots in the afternoon. Seas 3 to 5 feet. Wave detail, west 4 feet at 8 seconds and south 2 feet at 20 seconds. Patchy fog in the morning. For Tuesday night, northwest wind 15 to 20 knots, becoming north 5 to 10 knots after midnight. Seas 4 to 6 feet.

tail, northwest 5 feet at 8 seconds, and south 2 feet at 19 seconds. The coastal waters forecast from Point Arena to Point Reyes out to 10 nautical miles. Small craft advisory in effect from Tuesday morning through Wednesday evening. Tonight, southwest wind 5 to 10 knots, veering to northwest late. Seas 3 to 5 feet, wave detail, west 4 feet at 7 seconds, and southwest 2 feet at 14 seconds. Rain early this evening. A chance of drizzle this evening, then a slight chance of drizzle after midnight. Patchy dense fog early this evening. Patchy dense fog late. Tuesday northwest wind at 10 to 15 knots, rising to 20 to 25 knots with gusts up to 35 knots in the afternoon. Seas 5 to 8 feet wave detail, northwest 7 feet at 10 seconds and south 3 feet at 20 seconds. Tuesday night, northwest wind 20 to 25 knots, gusts up to 35 knots in the evening. Seas 8 to 10 feet wave detail, northwest 9 feet at 8 seconds and south 3 feet at 19 seconds. The coastal waters forecast from Point Arena to Point Reyes 10 to 60 nautical miles offshore. Small craft advisory in effect from Tuesday morning through Tuesday evening. Gale warning in effect from Tuesday evening through Wednesday evening. Tonight, southwest wind 10 to 15 knots, veering to northwest after midnight. Seas 4 to 5 feet, building to 5 to 7 feet after midnight. Wave detail, northwest 6 feet at 8 seconds and south 3 feet at 22 seconds. Rain with drizzle likely early this evening, then a chance of drizzle late this evening. Tuesday northwest wind 10 to 15 knots, rising to 20 to 25 knots in the afternoon. Seas 7 to 8 feet wave detail, northwest 8 feet at 10 seconds and south 3 feet at 21 seconds. Tuesday night, northwest winds 25 to 30 knots, seas around 10 feet, building to 11 to 12 feet after midnight. Wave detail, northwest 12 feet at 9 seconds and south 3 feet at 19 seconds. San Francisco Bar forecast. In the deep water channel, mixed seas of 7 to 8 feet at 8 seconds. Across the bar, swell can be more than twice as high across the bar than surrounding waters. Waves are also more prone to break, particularly during strong ebb currents. Maximum ebb current of 2.0 knots at 12:20 a.m. Tuesday and 1.6 knots at 12:10 p.m. Tuesday. The coastal waters forecast from Point Pinos to Point Piedras blunts out to 10 nautical miles. Small craft advisory in effect until 3 a.m. Pacific Daylight Time Tuesday. Small craft advisory in effect from Tuesday morning through Wednesday evening. Tonight, northwest wind 20 to 25 knots with gusts up to 35 knots, easing to 10 to 15 knots, seas 5 to 8 feet, subsiding to 4 to 6 feet after midnight. Wave detail, northwest 7 feet at 8 seconds and south 2 feet at 18 seconds. Patchy dense fog late. Tuesday northwest wind 10 to 15 knots, rising to 20 to 25 knots with gusts up to 35 knots in the afternoon. Seas 4 to 6 feet wave detail, northwest 5 feet at 7 seconds and south 3 feet at 19 seconds. Tuesday night, northwest wind 20 to 25 knots, gusts up to 35 knots in the evening. Seas 7 to 9 feet wave detail, northwest 8 feet at 8 seconds and south 3 feet at 19 seconds. The coastal waters forecast from Pigeon Point to Point Pinos 10 to 60 nautical miles offshore. Small craft advisory in effect from Tuesday morning through Wednesday evening. Tonight, west wind 10 to 15 knots, easing to 5 to 10 knots late this evening and overnight. Seas 4 to 6 feet wave detail, northwest 5 feet at 7 seconds and south 2 feet at 22 seconds. Patchy dense fog late. Tuesday, northwest wind 10 to 15 knots, rising to 15 to 20 knots in the afternoon. Seas 5 to 6 feet, building to 7 to 8 feet in the afternoon. Wave detail, northwest 7 feet at 10 seconds and south 3 feet at 20 seconds. Tuesday night, northwest wind 20 to 25 knots, gusts up to 35 knots after midnight. Seas 8 to 9 feet, building to 10 to 12 feet after midnight. Wave detail, northwest...

11 feet at 10 seconds and south 3 feet at 19 seconds. The offshore waters forecast for the following marine location, Point Arena to Pigeon Point between 60 nautical miles and 150 nautical miles offshore. Issued at 8:46 p.m. Pacific Daylight Time. Gale warning, tonight, west winds 15 to 20 knots, becoming west to northwest 10 to 15 knots. Seas 5 to 9 feet. Tuesday, north winds 15 to 25 knots. Seas 6 to 9 feet. Tuesday night, north winds 20 to 30 knots. Seas 9 to 13 feet. Wednesday, north winds 25 to 35 knots. Seas 10 to 14 feet. Wednesday night, north winds 30 to 35 knots. Seas 10 to 15 feet. Thursday, north winds 25 to 35 knots, diminishing to 20 to 30 knots. Seas 11 to 14 feet. Thursday night, north winds 20 to 30 knots. Seas 9 to 13 feet. Friday, north winds 20 to 30 knots. Seas 8 to 12 feet. Friday night, north winds 15 to 25 knots. Seas 7 to 11 feet. Saturday, north winds 10 to 20 knots. Seas 7 to 11 feet. Saturday night, north to northeast winds 10 to 20 knots, becoming northeast 5 to 15 knots. Seas 6 to 9 feet. The offshore waters forecast for the following marine location, Pigeon Point to Point Piedras Blancas between 60 nautical miles and 150 nautical miles offshore. Issued at 8:46 p.m. Pacific Daylight Time. Gale force winds possible Wednesday night. Tonight, west to northwest winds 15 to 20 knots, diminishing to 10 to 15 knots. Seas 6 to 7 feet. Tuesday, north to northwest winds 15 to 25 knots. Seas 6 to 9 feet. Tuesday night, north winds 20 to 30 knots. Seas 9 to 13 feet. Wednesday, north winds 25 to 30 knots. Seas 12 to 14 feet. Wednesday night, north winds 25 to 35 knots, diminishing to 20 to 30 knots. Seas 12 to 14 feet. Thursday, north winds 20 to 30 knots. Seas 9 to 14 feet. Thursday night, north winds 15 to 25 knots. Seas 8 to 12 feet. Friday, north winds 10 to 20 knots, diminishing to 5 to 15 knots. Seas 7 to 11 feet. Friday night, north to northwest winds 5 to 15 knots. Seas 6 to 9 feet. Saturday, north to northwest winds 5 to 15 knots, becoming west to northwest 5 to 10 knots. Seas 6 to 8 feet. Saturday night, west to southwest winds 5 to 10 knots, becoming south to southwest. Seas 6 to 8 feet. The coastal waters forecast from Point Reyes to Pigeon Point out to 10 nautical miles. Small craft advisory in effect from Tuesday morning through Wednesday evening. For tonight, west wind 5 to 10 knots, becoming southwest late this evening and overnight. Seas 3 to 4 feet. Wave detail, west 4 feet at 7 seconds and southwest 2 feet at 14 seconds. A slight chance of drizzle after midnight. Patchy dense fog after midnight. For Tuesday, northwest wind 5 to 10 knots, rising to 15 to 20 knots in the afternoon. Seas 3 to 5 feet, building to 5 to 6 feet in the afternoon. Wave detail, northwest 5 feet at 9 seconds and south 2 feet at 20 seconds. For Tuesday night, northwest wind 20 to 25 knots, easing to 15 to 20 knots after midnight. Seas 6 to 9 feet. Wave detail, northwest 9 feet at 10 seconds and southwest 2 feet at 19 seconds. The coastal waters forecast from Pigeon Point to Point Pinos out to 10 nautical miles. Small craft advisory in effect from Tuesday morning through Wednesday evening. For tonight, northwest wind 15 to 20 knots, becoming west around 5 knots. Seas 4 to 5 feet. Wave detail, northwest 5 feet at 7.

seconds at south, 2 feet at 14 seconds. Patchy dense fog after midnight. For Tuesday, northwest wind 5 to 10 knots, rising to 20 to 25 knots in the afternoon. Seas 3 to 4 feet, building to 5 to 6 feet in the afternoon. Wave detail, northwest 5 feet at 9 seconds and south 3 feet at 20 seconds. For Tuesday night, northwest wind 20 to 25 knots, easing to 15 to 20 knots after midnight. Seas 6 to 9 feet. Wave detail, northwest 8 feet at 10 seconds and south 3 feet at 19 seconds. Semi-sunset and tidal information for the San Francisco Bay Area for Monday, June 8th. The sunset tonight, 8:30 p.m. The sunrise tomorrow, 5:48 a.m. The sunset tomorrow, 8:30 p.m. Tidal data at the Golden Gate for the afternoon and evening hours today and the morning hours of tomorrow. High tide, 6:58 p.m. at 5.19 feet. Low tide, 1:16 a.m. at 1.77 feet. High tide, 6:53 a.m. at 3.74 feet. Here are the buoy observations for midnight Pacific Daylight Time. An offshore buoy 6 wind northwest at 12 knots, pressure 1,019.6 millibars. An offshore buoy 59 winds northwest at 14 knots, water temperature 61, pressure 1,018.6 millibars. At Point Arena buoy, wind southeast 2 knots, water temperature 53, pressure 1,015.1 millibars, seas 5 feet every 21 seconds. At buoy 13 near Bodega Bay, wind south at 6 knots, pressure 1,015.0 millibars. At Point Reyes Wave Rider buoy, water temperature 52, seas 5 feet every 22 seconds. At San Francisco Bar buoy, water temperature 56, seas 3 feet every 22 seconds. At San Francisco buoy, wind southwest at 8 knots, swell 3 feet every 21 seconds. At Half Moon Bay buoy, winds west 4 knots, water temperature 53, pressure 1,016.7 millibars, seas 3 feet every 8 seconds. At Monterey Bay buoy, winds southwest 4 knots, water temperature 53, pressure 1,016.6 millibars, seas 5 feet every 21 seconds. At Pointer, Wave Rider buoy, water temperature 52, seas 6 feet every 22 seconds. At Cape San Martin buoy, winds northwest 21 knots, gusting to 25, water temperature 58, pressure 1,015.6 millibars. Sea 7 feet every 21 seconds. Synopsis for the Central California coast and bays, including the Monterey Bay, Greater Farallon, and Cordell Bank National Marine Sanctuaries. Breezy conditions linger in the inner waters south of Point Sur. Expect winds to ease across the waters overnight, but northwesterly winds and seas will begin to build again Tuesday morning. This will lead to hazardous conditions for small craft to develop across the waters. Gale force gusts are expected by Tuesday night over the northern outer waters. Winds and seas begin to ease again into Thursday and stay light through the weekend. The marine forecast for San Pablo Bay, Susum Bay, the West Delta, and the San Francisco Bay north of the Bay Bridge. For tonight, west wind 10 to 15 knots, becoming southwest 5 to 10 knots after midnight. For Tuesday, southwest wind 5 to 10 knots, becoming west 10 to 15 knots in the afternoon. For Tuesday night, southwest wind 5 to 10 knots. The marine forecast for Monterey Bay. Small craft advisory in effect from Tuesday morning through Tuesday evening. Small craft advisory in effect from Wednesday morning through Wednesday evening. For tonight, west wind 15 to 20 knots, becoming northwest around 5 knots. Seas 3 to 5 feet. Wave detail, northwest 4 feet at 7 seconds. A slight chance of drizzle late this evening and overnight. Patchy fog late. For Tuesday, northwest wind 5 to 10 knots, becoming west 15 to 20 knots in the afternoon. Seas 3 to 5 feet. Wave detail, west 4 feet at 8 seconds and south.

at 20 seconds. Patchy fog in the morning. For Tuesday night, northwest wind 15 to 20 knots, becoming north 5 to 10 knots after midnight. Seas 4 to 6 feet. Wave detail, northwest 5 feet at 8 seconds and south 2 feet at 19 seconds. The coastal waters forecast from Point Arena to Point Reyes out to 10 nautical miles. Small craft advisory in effect from Tuesday morning through Wednesday evening. Tonight, southwest wind 5 to 10 knots, veering to northwest late. Seas 3 to 5 feet, wave detail, west 4 feet at 7 seconds and southwest 2 feet at 14 seconds. Rain early this evening. A chance of drizzle this evening, then a slight chance of drizzle after midnight. Patchy dense fog early this evening. Patchy dense fog late. Tuesday northwest wind 10 to 15 knots, rising to 20 to 25 knots with gusts up to 35 knots in the afternoon. Seas 5 to 8 feet wave detail, northwest 7 feet at 10 seconds and south 3 feet at 20 seconds. Tuesday night, northwest wind 20 to 25 knots, gusts up to 35 knots in the evening. Seas 8 to 10 feet wave detail, northwest 9 feet at 8 seconds and south 3 feet at 19 seconds. The coastal waters forecast from Point Arena to Point Reyes 10 to 60 nautical miles offshore. Small craft advisory in effect from Tuesday morning through Tuesday evening. Gale warning in effect from Tuesday evening through Wednesday evening. Tonight, southwest wind 10 to 15 knots, veering to northwest after midnight. Seas 4 to 5 feet, building to 5 to 7 feet after midnight. Wave detail, northwest 6 feet at 8 seconds and south 3 feet at 22 seconds. Rain with drizzle likely early this evening, then a chance of drizzle late this evening. Tuesday northwest wind 10 to 15 knots, rising to 20 to 25 knots in the afternoon. Seas 7 to 8 feet wave detail, northwest 8 feet at 10 seconds and south 3 feet at 21 seconds. Tuesday night, northwest winds 25 to 30 knots, seas around 10 feet, building to 11 to 12 feet after midnight. Wave detail, northwest 12 feet at 9 seconds and south 3 feet at 19 seconds. 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This broadcast originates from the National Weather Service office located in Monterey, California, and serves the coastal marine waters, including San Francisco and Monterey Bay. San Francisco VAR forecast. In the deep water channel, mixed seas of 7 to 8 feet at 8 seconds. Across the bar, swell can be more than twice as high across the bar than surrounding waters. Waves are also more prone to break, particularly during strong ebb currents. Maximum ebb current of 2.0 knots at 12:20 a.m. Tuesday and 1.6 knots at 12:10 p.m. Tuesday. The coastal waters forecast from Point Pinos to Point Piedras Blancas out to 10 nautical miles. Small craft advisory in effect until 3 a.m. Pacific Daylight Time Tuesday. Small craft advisory in effect from Tuesday morning through Wednesday evening. Tonight, northwest wind 20 to 25 knots with gusts up to 35 knots, easing to 10 to 15 knots, seas 5 to 8 feet, subsiding to 4 to 6 feet after midnight. Wave detail, northwest 7 feet at 8 seconds and south 2 feet at 18 seconds. Patchy dense fog late. Tuesday northwest wind 10 to 15 knots, rising to 20 to 25 knots with gusts up to 35 knots in the afternoon. Seas 4 to 6 feet wave detail, northwest 5 feet at 7 seconds and south 3 feet at 19 seconds. Tuesday night, northwest wind 20 to 25 knots, gusts up to 35 knots in the evening. Seas 7 to 9 feet wave detail, northwest 8 feet at 8 seconds and south 3 feet at 19 seconds. The coastal waters forecast from Pigeon Point to Point Pinos 10 to 60 nautical miles offshore. Small craft advisory in effect from Tuesday morning through Wednesday evening. Tonight, west wind 10 to 15 knots, easing to 5 to 10 knots late this evening and overnight. Seas 4 to 6 feet wave detail, northwest 5 feet at 7 seconds.

from south 2 feet at 22 seconds. Patchy dense fog late. Tuesday northwest wind at 10 to 15 knots, rising to 15 to 20 knots in the afternoon. Seas 5 to 6 feet, building to 7 to 8 feet in the afternoon. Wave detail, northwest 7 feet at 10 seconds and south 3 feet at 20 seconds. Tuesday night, northwest wind 20 to 25 knots, gusts up to 35 knots after midnight. Seas 8 to 9 feet, building to 10 to 12 feet after midnight. Wave detail, northwest 11 feet at 10 seconds and south 3 feet at 19 seconds. The offshore waters forecast for the following marine location: Point Arena to Pigeon Point between 60 nautical miles and 150 nautical miles offshore. Issued at 8:46 p.m. Pacific Daylight Time. Gale warning, tonight, west winds 15 to 20 knots, becoming west to northwest 10 to 15 knots. Seas 5 to 9 feet. Tuesday, north winds 15 to 25 knots. Seas 6 to 9 feet. Tuesday night, north winds 20 to 30 knots. Seas 9 to 13 feet. Wednesday, north winds 25 to 35 knots. Seas 10 to 14 feet. Wednesday night, north winds 30 to 35 knots. Seas 10 to 15 feet. Thursday, north winds 25 to 35 knots, diminishing to 20 to 30 knots. Seas 11 to 14 feet. Thursday night, north winds 20 to 30 knots. Seas 9 to 13 feet. Friday, north winds 20 to 30 knots. Seas 8 to 12 feet. Friday night, north winds 15 to 25 knots. Seas 7 to 11 feet. Saturday, north winds 10 to 20 knots. Seas 7 to 11 feet. Saturday night, north to northeast wind 10 to 20 knots, becoming northeast 5 to 15 knots. Seas 6 to 9 feet. The offshore waters forecast for the following marine location: Pigeon Point to Point Piedras Blancas between 60 nautical miles and 150 nautical miles offshore. Issued at 8:46 p.m. Pacific Daylight Time. Gale force winds possible Wednesday night. Tonight, west to northwest winds 15 to 20 knots, diminishing to 10 to 15 knots. Seas 6 to 7 feet. Tuesday, north to northwest winds 15 to 25 knots. Seas 6 to 9 feet. Tuesday night, north winds 20 to 30 knots. Seas 9 to 13 feet. Wednesday, north winds 25 to 30 knots. Seas 12 to 14 feet. Wednesday night, north winds 25 to 35 knots, diminishing to 20 to 30 knots. Seas 12 to 14 feet. Thursday, north winds 20 to 30 knots. Seas 9 to 14 feet. Thursday night, north winds 15 to 25 knots. Seas 8 to 12 feet. Friday, north winds 10 to 20 knots, diminishing to 5 to 15 knots. Seas 7 to 11 feet. Friday night, north to northwest winds 5 to 15 knots. Seas 6 to 9 feet. Saturday, north to northwest winds 5 to 15 knots, becoming west to northwest 5 to 10 knots. Seas 6 to 8 feet. Saturday night, west to southwest winds 5 to 10 knots, becoming south to southwest. Seas 6 to 8 feet. The coastal waters forecast from Point Reyes to Pigeon Point out to 10 nautical miles. Small craft advisory in effect from Tuesday morning through Wednesday evening. For tonight, west wind 5 to 10 knots, becoming southwest late this evening and overnight. Seas 3 to 4 feet. Wave detail, west 4 feet at 7 seconds and southwest 2 feet at 14 seconds. A slight chance of drizzle after midnight. Patchy dense fog after midnight. For Tuesday, northwest wind 5 to 10 knots, rising to 15 to 20 knots in the afternoon. Seas 3 to 5 feet, building to 5 to 6 feet in the afternoon. Wave detail, northwest 5 feet at 9 seconds and south 2 feet at 20 seconds. For Tuesday night, northwest wind 20.

5 knots, easing to 15 to 20 knots after midnight. Seas 6 to 9 feet. Wave detail, northwest 9 feet at 10 seconds and southwest 2 feet at 19 seconds. The coastal waters forecast from Pigeon Point to Point Pinos out to 10 nautical miles. Small craft advisory in effect from Tuesday morning through Wednesday evening. For tonight, northwest wind 15 to 20 knots, becoming west around 5 knots. Seas 4 to 5 feet. Wave detail, northwest 5 feet at 7 seconds and south 2 feet at 14 seconds. Patchy dense fog after midnight. For Tuesday, northwest wind 5 to 10 knots, rising to 20 to 25 knots in the afternoon. Seas 3 to 4 feet, building to 5 to 6 feet in the afternoon. Wave detail, northwest 5 feet at 9 seconds and south 3 feet at 20 seconds. For Tuesday night, northwest wind 20 to 25 knots, easing to 15 to 20 knots after midnight. Seas 6 to 9 feet. Wave detail, northwest 8 feet at 10 seconds and south 3 feet at 19 seconds, to 25 knots, easing to 15 to 20 knots after midnight. Seas 6 to 9 feet. Wave detail, northwest 8 feet at 10 seconds and south 3 feet at 19 seconds. Semi-sunset and tidal information for the San Francisco Bay Area for Monday, June 8th. The sunset tonight, 8:30 p.m. The sunrise tomorrow, 5:48 a.m. The sunset tomorrow, 8:30 p.m. Tidal data at the Golden Gate for the afternoon and evening hours today and the morning hours of tomorrow. High tide, 6:58 p.m. at 5.19 feet. Low tide, 1:16 a.m. at 1.77 feet. High tide, 6:53 a.m. at 3.74 feet. Here are the buoy observations for midnight Pacific Daylight Time. An offshore buoy 6 winds northwest at 12 knots, pressure 1,019.6 millibars. An offshore buoy 59 winds northwest at 14 knots, water temperature 61, pressure 1,018.6 millibars. At Point Arena buoy, wind southeast 2 knots, water temperature 53, pressure 1,015.1 millibars, seas 5 feet, every 21 seconds. At buoy 13 near Bodega Bay, wind south at 6 knots, pressure 1,015.0 millibars. At Point Reyes Wave Rider buoy, water temperature 52, seas 5 feet, every 22 seconds. At San Francisco Bar Buoy, water temperature 56, seas 3 feet, every 22 seconds. At San Francisco Buoy, wind southwest at 8 knots, swell 3 feet, every 21 seconds. At Half Moon Bay Buoy, winds west 4 knots, water temperature 53, pressure 1,016.7 millibars, seas 3 feet, every 8 seconds. At Monterey Bay Buoy, wind southwest 4 knots, water temperature 53, pressure 1,016.6 millibars, seas 5 feet, every 21 seconds. At Point Sur, Wave Rider Buoy, water temperature 52, seas 6 feet, every 22 seconds. At Cape San Martin Buoy, winds northwest 21 knots, gusting to 25, water temperature 58, pressure 1,015.6 millibars. Seas 7 feet, every 21 seconds. Synopsis for the Central California coast and bays, including the Monterey Bay, Greater Farallones, and Cordell Bank National Marine Sanctuaries. Breezy conditions linger in the inner waters south of Point Sur. Expect winds to ease across the waters overnight, but northwesterly winds and seas will begin to build again Tuesday morning. This will lead to hazardous conditions for small craft to develop across the waters. Gale force gusts are expected by Tuesday night over the northern outer waters. Winds and seas begin to ease again into Thursday, and sea light through the weekend. The marine forecast for San Pablo Bay, Suisun Bay, the West Delta, and the San Francisco Bay north of the Bay Bridge. For tonight, west wind 10 to 15 knots, becoming southwest 5 to 10 knots after midnight. For Tuesday, southwest wind 5 to 10 knots, becoming west 10 to 15 knots in the afternoon.

for Tuesday night, southwest wind 5 to 10 knots. The marine forecast for Monterey Bay. Small craft advisory in effect from Tuesday morning through Tuesday evening. Small craft advisory in effect from Wednesday morning through Wednesday evening. For tonight, west wind 15 to 20 knots, becoming northwest around 5 knots. Seas 3 to 5 feet. Wave detail, northwest 4 feet at 7 seconds. A slight chance of drizzle late this evening and overnight. Patchy fog late. For Tuesday, northwest wind 5 to 10 knots, becoming west 15 to 20 knots in the afternoon. Seas 3 to 5 feet. Wave detail, west 4 feet at 8 seconds and south 2 feet at 20 seconds. Patchy fog in the morning. For Tuesday night, northwest wind 15 to 20 knots, becoming north 5 to 10 knots after midnight. Seas 4 to 6 feet. Wave detail, northwest 5 feet at 8 seconds and south 2 feet at 19 seconds. The coastal waters forecast from Point Arena to Point Reyes out to 10 nautical miles. Small craft advisory in effect from Tuesday morning through Wednesday evening. Tonight, southwest wind 5 to 10 knots, veering to northwest late. Seas 3 to 5 feet, wave detail, west 4 feet at 7 seconds and southwest 2 feet at 14 seconds. Rain early this evening. A chance of drizzle this evening, then a slight chance of drizzle after midnight. Patchy dense fog early this evening. Patchy dense fog late. Tuesday northwest wind 10 to 15 knots, rising to 20 to 25 knots with gusts up to 35 knots in the afternoon. Seas 5 to 8 feet, wave detail, northwest 7 feet at 10 seconds and south 3 feet at 20 seconds. Tuesday night, northwest wind 20 to 25 knots, gusts up to 35 knots in the evening. Seas 8 to 10 feet, wave detail, northwest 9 feet at 8 seconds and south 3 feet at 19 seconds. The coastal waters forecast from Point Arena to Point Reyes 10 to 16 nautical miles offshore. Small craft advisory in effect from Tuesday morning through Tuesday evening. Gale warning in effect from Tuesday evening through Wednesday evening. Tonight, southwest wind 10 to 15 knots, veering to northwest after midnight. Seas 4 to 5 feet, building to 5 to 7 feet after midnight. Wave detail, northwest 6 feet at 8 seconds and south 3 feet at 22 seconds. Rain with drizzle likely early this evening, then a chance of drizzle late this evening. Tuesday, northwest wind 10 to 15 knots, rising to 20 to 25 knots in the afternoon. Seas 7 to 8 feet, wave detail, northwest 8 feet at 10 seconds and south 3 feet at 21 seconds. Tuesday night, northwest winds 25 to 30 knots, seas around 10 feet, building to 11 to 12 feet after midnight. Wave detail, northwest 12 feet at 9 seconds and south 3 feet at 19 seconds. San Francisco Bar forecast. In the deep water channel, mixed seas of 7 to 8 feet at 8 seconds. Across the bar, swell can be more than twice as high across the bar than surrounding waters. Waves are also more prone to break, particularly during strong ebb currents. Maximum ebb current of 2.0 knots at 12:20 a.m. Tuesday and 1.6 knots at 12:10 p.m. Tuesday. The coastal waters forecast from Point Pinos to Point Piedras Blancas out to 10 nautical miles. Small craft advisory in effect until 3 a.m. Pacific Daylight Time Tuesday. Small craft advisory in effect from Tuesday morning through Wednesday evening. Tonight, northwest wind 20 to 25 knots with gusts up to 35 knots, easing to 10 to 15 knots, seas 5 to 8 feet, subsiding to 4 to 6 feet after midnight. Wave detail, northwest 7 feet at 8 seconds and south 2 feet at 18 seconds. Patchy dense fog late. Tuesday, northwest wind 10 to 15 knots, rising to 20 to 25 knots with gusts up to 35 knots in the afternoon. Seas 4 to 6 feet, wave detail, northwest 5 feet at 7 seconds and south 3 feet at 19 seconds. Tuesday night, northwest wind 20 to 25 knots, gusts up to 35 knots in the evening. Seas 7 to 9 feet, wave detail.

northwest 8 feet at 8 seconds and south 3 feet at 19 seconds. The coastal waters forecast from Pigeon Point to Point Pinos 10 to 60 nautical miles offshore. Small craft advisory in effect from Tuesday morning through Wednesday evening. Tonight, wet wind 10 to 15 knots, easing to 5 to 10 knots late this evening and overnight. Seas 4 to 6 feet wave detail, northwest 5 feet at 7 seconds and south 2 feet at 22 seconds. Patchy dense fog late. Tuesday, northwest wind 10 to 15 knots, rising to 15 to 20 knots in the afternoon. Seas 5 to 6 feet, building to 7 to 8 feet in the afternoon. Wave detail, northwest 7 feet at 10 seconds and south 3 feet at 20 seconds. Tuesday night, northwest wind 20 to 25 knots, gusts up to 35 knots after midnight. Seas 8 to 9 feet, building to 10 to 12 feet after midnight. Wave detail, northwest 11 feet at 10 seconds and south 3 feet at 19 seconds. The offshore waters forecast for the following marine location: Point Arena to Pigeon Point between 60 nautical miles and 150 nautical miles offshore. Issued at 8:46 p.m. Pacific Daylight Time. Gale warning, tonight, west winds 15 to 20 knots, becoming west to northwest 10 to 15 knots. Seas 5 to 9 feet. Tuesday, north winds 15 to 25 knots. Seas 6 to 9 feet. Tuesday night, north winds 20 to 30 knots. Seas 9 to 13 feet. Wednesday, north winds 25 to 35 knots. Seas 10 to 14 feet. Wednesday night, north winds 30 to 35 knots. Seas 10 to 15 feet. Thursday, north winds 25 to 35 knots, diminishing to 20 to 30 knots. Seas 11 to 14 feet. Thursday night, north winds 20 to 30 knots. Seas 9 to 13 feet. Friday, north winds 20 to 30 knots. Seas 8 to 12 feet. Friday night, north winds 15 to 25 knots. Seas 7 to 11 feet. Saturday, north winds 10 to 20 knots. Seas 7 to 11 feet. Saturday night, north to northeast winds 10 to 20 knots, becoming northeast 5 to 15 knots. Seas 6 to 9 feet. The offshore waters forecast for the following marine location: Pigeon Point to Point Piedras Blancas between 60 nautical miles and 150 nautical miles offshore. Issued at 8:46 p.m. Pacific Daylight Time. Gale force winds possible Wednesday night. Tonight, west to northwest winds 15 to 20 knots, diminishing to 10 to 15 knots. Seas 6 to 7 feet. Tuesday, north to northwest winds 15 to 25 knots. Seas 6 to 9 feet. Tuesday night, north winds 20 to 30 knots. Seas 9 to 13 feet. Wednesday, north winds 25 to 30 knots. Seas 12 to 14 feet. Wednesday night, north winds 25 to 35 knots, diminishing to 20 to 30 knots. Seas 12 to 14 feet. Thursday, north winds 20 to 30 knots. Seas 9 to 14 feet. Thursday night, north winds 15 to 25 knots. Seas 8 to 12 feet. Friday, north winds 10 to 20 knots, diminishing to 5 to 15 knots. Seas 7 to 11 feet. Friday night, north to northwest winds 5 to 15 knots. Seas 6 to 9 feet. Saturday, north to northwest winds 5 to 15 knots, becoming west to northwest 5 to 10 knots. Seas 6 to 8 feet. Saturday night, west to southwest winds 5 to 10 knots, becoming south to southwest. Seas 6 to 8 feet. The coastal waters forecast from Point Reyes to Pigeon Point out to 10 nautical miles. Small craft advisory in effect from Tuesday morning through Wednesday evening. For tonight, west wind 5 to 10 knots, becoming southwest late this evening and overnight. Seas 3 to 4 feet. Wave detail, west 4 feet at 7 seconds and southwest 2 feet at 14 seconds.

becoming west around 5 knots. Sea 4 to 5 feet. Wave detail, northwest 5 feet at 7 seconds and south 2 feet at 14 seconds. Patchy dense fog after midnight. For Tuesday, northwest wind 5 to 10 knots, rising to 20 to 25 knots in the afternoon. Sea 3 to 4 feet, building to 5 to 6 feet in the afternoon. Wave detail, northwest 5 feet at 9 seconds and south 3 feet at 20 seconds. For Tuesday night, northwest wind 20 to 25 knots, easing to 15 to 20 knots after midnight. Seas 6 to 9 feet. Wave detail, northwest 8 feet at 10 seconds and south 3 feet at 19 seconds. Sunrise, sunset, and tidal information for the San Francisco Bay Area for Monday, June 8th. The sunset tonight, 8:30 p.m. The sunrise tomorrow, 5:48 a.m. The sunset tomorrow, 8:30 p.m. Tidal data at the Golden Gate for the afternoon and evening hours today and the morning hours of tomorrow. High tide, 6:58 p.m. at 5.19 feet. Low tide, 1:16 a.m. at 1.77 feet. High tide, 6:53 a.m. at 3.74 feet. Here are the buoy observations for midnight Pacific Daylight Time. An offshore buoy 6 winds northwest at 12 knots, pressure 1,019.6 millibars. An offshore buoy 59 winds northwest at 14 knots, water temperature 61, pressure 1,018.6 millibars. At Point Arena buoy, wind southeast 2 knots, water temperature 53, pressure 1,015.1 millibars, seas 5 feet every 21 seconds. At buoy 13 near Bodega Bay, wind south at 6 knots, pressure 1,015.0 millibars. At Point Reyes Wave Rider buoy, water temperature 52, seas 5 feet every 22 seconds. At San Francisco Bar buoy, water temperature 56, seas 3 feet every 22 seconds. At San Francisco buoy, wind southwest at 8 knots, swell 3 feet every 21 seconds. At Half Moon Bay buoy, winds west 4 knots, water temperature 53, pressure 1,016.7 millibars, seas 3 feet every 8 seconds. At Monterey Bay buoy, winds southwest 4 knots, water temperature 53, pressure 1,016.6 millibars, seas 5 feet every 21 seconds. At Point Sur, Wave Rider buoy, water temperature 52, seas 6 feet every 22 seconds. At Cape San Martin buoy, winds northwest 21 knots, gusting to 25, water temperature 58, pressure 1,015.6 millibars, sea 7 feet every 21 seconds. Synopsis for the Central California coast and bays, including the Monterey Bay, Greater Farallones, and Cordell Bank National Marine Sanctuaries, breezy conditions linger in the inner waters south of Point Sur. Expect winds to ease across the waters overnight, but northwesterly winds and seas will begin to build again Tuesday morning. This will lead to hazardous conditions for small craft to develop across the waters. Gale force gusts are expected by Tuesday night over the northern outer waters. Winds and seas begin to ease again into Thursday, and daylight through the weekend. The marine forecast for San Pablo Bay, Suisun Bay, the West Delta, and the San Francisco Bay north of the Bay Bridge. For tonight, west wind 10 to 15 knots, becoming southwest 5 to 10 knots after midnight. For Tuesday, southwest wind 5 to 10 knots, becoming west 10 to 15 knots in the afternoon. For Tuesday night, southwest wind 5 to 10 knots. The marine forecast for Monterey Bay. Small craft advisory in effect from Tuesday morning through Tuesday evening. Small craft advisory in effect from Wednesday morning through Wednesday evening. For tonight, west wind 15 to 20 knots, becoming northwest around 5 knots. Seas 3 to 5 feet. Wave detail, northwest 4 feet at 7 seconds. A slight chance of drizzle late this evening and overnight. Patchy fog late. For Tuesday, northwest wind 5 to 10 knots, becoming west 15.

to 20 knots in the afternoon. Seas 3 to 5 feet. Wave detail, west 4 feet at 8 seconds and south 2 feet at 20 seconds. Patchy fog in the morning. For Tuesday night, northwest wind 15 to 20 knots, becoming north 5 to 10 knots after midnight. Seas 4 to 6 feet. Wave detail, northwest 5 feet at 8 seconds and south 2 feet at 19 seconds. The coastal waters forecast from Point Arena to Point Reyes out to 10 nautical miles. Small craft advisory in effect from Tuesday morning through Wednesday evening. Tonight, southwest wind 5 to 10 knots, veering to northwest late. Seas 3 to 5 feet, wave detail, west 4 feet at 7 seconds and southwest 2 feet at 14 seconds. Rain early this evening. A chance of drizzle this evening, then a slight chance of drizzle after midnight. Patchy dense fog early this evening. Patchy dense fog late. Tuesday northwest wind 10 to 15 knots, rising to 20 to 25 knots with gusts up to 35 knots in the afternoon. Seas 5 to 8 feet wave detail, northwest 7 feet at 10 seconds and south 3 feet at 20 seconds. Tuesday night, northwest wind 20 to 25 knots, gusts up to 35 knots in the evening. Seas 8 to 10 feet wave detail, northwest 9 feet at 8 seconds and south 3 feet at 19 seconds. The coastal waters forecast from Point Arena to Point Reyes 10 to 60 nautical miles offshore. Small craft advisory in effect from Tuesday morning through Tuesday evening. Gale warning in effect from Tuesday evening through Wednesday evening. Tonight, southwest wind 10 to 15 knots, veering to northwest after midnight. Seas 4 to 5 feet, building to 5 to 7 feet after midnight. Wave detail, northwest 6 feet at 8 seconds and south 3 feet at 22 seconds. Rain with drizzle likely early this evening. Then a chance of drizzle late this evening. Tuesday northwest wind 10 to 15 knots, rising to 20 to 25 knots in the afternoon. Seas 7 to 8 feet wave detail, northwest 8 feet at 10 seconds and south 3 feet at 21 seconds. Tuesday night, northwest winds 25 to 30 knots, seas around 10 feet, building to 11 to 12 feet after midnight. Wave detail, northwest 12 feet at 9 seconds and south 3 feet at 19 seconds. 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This broadcast originates from the National Weather Service office located in Monterey, California, and serves the coastal marine waters, including San Francisco and Monterey Bay. San Francisco VAR forecast. In the deep water channel, mixed seas of 7 to 8 feet at 8 seconds. Across the bar, swell can be more than twice as high across the bar than surrounding waters. Waves are also more prone to break, particularly during strong ebb currents. Maximum ebb current of 2.0 knots at 12:20 a.m. Tuesday and 1.6 knots at 12:10 p.m. Tuesday. The coastal waters forecast from Point Pinos to Point Piedras blunts out to 10 nautical miles. Small craft advisory in effect until 3 a.m. Pacific Daylight Time Tuesday. Small craft advisory in effect from Tuesday morning through Wednesday evening. Tonight, northwest wind 20 to 25 knots with gusts up to 35 knots, easing to 10 to 15 knots, seas 5 to 8 feet, subsiding to 4 to 6 feet after midnight. Wave detail, northwest 7 feet at 8 seconds and south 2 feet at 18 seconds. Patchy dense fog late. Tuesday northwest wind 10 to 15 knots, rising to 20 to 25 knots with gusts up to 35 knots in the afternoon. Seas 4 to 6 feet, wave detail, northwest 5 feet at 7 seconds and south 3 feet at 19 seconds. Tuesday night, northwest wind 20 to 25 knots, gusts up to 35 knots in the evening. Seas 7 to 9 feet, wave detail, northwest 8 feet at 8 seconds and south 3 feet at 19 seconds. The coastal waters forecast from Pigeon Point to Point Pinos 10 to 60 nautical miles offshore. Small craft advisory in effect from Tuesday morning through Wednesday evening. Tonight, west wind 10 to 15 knots.

easing to find that cannot late this evening and overnight. Seas 4 to 6 feet wave detail. Northwest 5 feet at 7 seconds and south 2 feet at 22 seconds. Patchy dense fog late. Tuesday northwest wind 10 to 15 knots, rising to 15 to 20 knots in the afternoon. Seas 5 to 6 feet, building to 7 to 8 feet in the afternoon. Wave detail, northwest 7 feet at 10 seconds and south 3 feet at 20 seconds. Tuesday night, northwest wind 20 to 25 knots, gusts up to 35 knots after midnight. Seas 8 to 9 feet, building to 10 to 12 feet after midnight. Wave detail, northwest 11 feet at 10 seconds and south 3 feet at 19 seconds. The offshore waters forecast for the following marine location: Point Arena to Pigeon Point between 60 nautical miles and 150 nautical miles offshore. Issued at 8:46 p.m. Pacific Daylight Time. Gale warning, tonight, west winds 15 to 20 knots, becoming west to northwest 10 to 15 knots. Seas 5 to 9 feet. Tuesday, north winds 15 to 25 knots. Seas 6 to 9 feet. Tuesday night, north winds 20 to 30 knots. Seas 9 to 13 feet. Wednesday, north winds 25 to 35 knots. Seas 10 to 14 feet. Wednesday night, north winds 30 to 35 knots. Seas 10 to 15 feet. Thursday, north winds 25 to 35 knots, diminishing to 20 to 30 knots. Seas 11 to 14 feet. Thursday night, north winds 20 to 30 knots. Seas 9 to 13 feet. Friday, north winds 20 to 30 knots. Seas 8 to 12 feet. Friday night, north winds 15 to 25 knots. Seas 7 to 11 feet. Saturday, north winds 10 to 20 knots. Seas 7 to 11 feet. Saturday night, north northeast winds 10 to 20 knots, becoming northeast 5 to 15 knots. Seas 6 to 9 feet. The offshore waters forecast for the following marine location: Pigeon Point to Point Piedras Blancas between 60 nautical miles and 150 nautical miles offshore. Issued at 8:46 p.m. Pacific Daylight Time. Gale force winds possible Wednesday night. Tonight, west to northwest winds 15 to 20 knots, diminishing to 10 to 15 knots. Seas 6 to 7 feet. Tuesday, north to northwest winds 15 to 25 knots. Seas 6 to 9 feet. Tuesday night, north winds 20 to 30 knots. Seas 9 to 13 feet. Wednesday, north winds 25 to 30 knots. Seas 12 to 14 feet. Wednesday night, north winds 25 to 35 knots, diminishing to 20 to 30 knots. Seas 12 to 14 feet. Thursday, north winds 20 to 30 knots. Seas 9 to 14 feet. Thursday night, north winds 15 to 25 knots. Seas 8 to 12 feet. Friday, north winds 10 to 20 knots, diminishing to 5 to 15 knots. Seas 7 to 11 feet. Friday night, north to northwest winds 5 to 15 knots. Seas 6 to 9 feet. Saturday, north to northwest winds 5 to 15 knots, becoming west to northwest 5 to 10 knots. Seas 6 to 8 feet. Saturday night, west to southwest winds 5 to 10 knots, becoming south to southwest. Seas 6 to 8 feet. The coastal waters forecast from Point Reyes to Pigeon Point out to 10 nautical miles. Small craft advisory in effect from Tuesday morning through Wednesday evening. For tonight, west wind 5 to 10 knots, becoming southwest late this evening and overnight. Seas 3 to 4 feet. Wave detail, west 4 feet at 7 seconds and southwest 2 feet at 14 seconds. A slight chance of drizzle after midnight. Patchy dense fog after midnight. For Tuesday, northwest wind 5 to 10 knots, rising to 15 to 20 knots in the afternoon. Seas 3 to 5 feet, building to 5 to 6 feet in the afternoon.

Wave detail, northwest 5 feet at 9 seconds and south 2 feet at 20 seconds. For Tuesday night, northwest wind 20 to 25 knots, easing to 15 to 20 knots after midnight. Seas 6 to 9 feet. Wave detail, northwest 9 feet at 10 seconds and southwest 2 feet at 19 seconds. The coastal waters forecast from Pigeon Point to Point Pinos out to 10 nautical miles. Small craft advisory in effect from Tuesday morning through Wednesday evening. For tonight, northwest wind 15 to 20 knots, becoming west around 5 knots. Seas 4 to 5 feet. Wave detail, northwest 5 feet at 7 seconds and south 2 feet at 14 seconds. Patchy dense fog after midnight. For Tuesday, northwest wind 5 to 10 knots, rising to 20 to 25 knots in the afternoon. Seas 3 to 4 feet, building to 5 to 6 feet in the afternoon. Wave detail, northwest 5 feet at 9 seconds and south 3 feet at 20 seconds. For Tuesday night, northwest wind 20 to 25 knots, easing to 15 to 20 knots after midnight. Seas 6 to 9 feet. Wave detail, northwest 8 feet at 10 seconds and south 3 feet at 19 seconds. Semi-sunset and tidal information for the San Francisco Bay Area for Tuesday, June 9. The sunrise today, 5:48 a.m. The sunset tonight, 8:30 p.m. Tidal data at the Golden Gate for today. Low tide, 1:16 a.m. at 1.77 feet. High tide, 6:53 a.m. at 3.74 feet. Low tide, 12:33 p.m. at 1.16 feet. High tide, 7:34 p.m. at 5.57 feet. Here are the buoy observations for 1 a.m. Pacific Daylight Time. An offshore buoy 6 winds northwest at 12 knots, pressure 1,019.6 millibars. An offshore buoy 59 winds north at 12 knots, water temperature 61, pressure 1,018.7 millibars, swell 8 feet every 9 seconds. A buoy 14 near Point Arena winds west at 4 knots, water temperature 53, pressure 1,015.3 millibars, swell 5 feet every 21 seconds. A buoy 13 near Bodega Bay winds southwest at 6 knots, pressure 1,015.1 millibars, swell 4 feet every 21 seconds. At Point Reyes Wave Rider buoy water temperature 52, seas 4 feet every 22 seconds. At San Francisco Bar buoy water temperature 56, seas 4 feet every 22 seconds. At San Francisco Bay, wind southwest at 4 knots, water temperature 51, pressure 1,015.6 millibars. At Half Moon Bay, buoy wind southwest 4 knots, water temperature 53, pressure 1,016.6 millibars, sea is 3 feet every 7 seconds. At Monterey, buoy wind southwest at 2 knots, water temperature 53, pressure 1,016.3 millibars. At Point Sur, wave rider buoy water temperature 52, seas 6 feet every 22 seconds. At Cape San Martin, buoy winds northwest at 19 knots, gusting to 25, water temperature 58, pressure 1,015.7 millibars. Synopsis for the Central California coast and bays, including the Monterey Bay, Greater Farallones, and Cordell Bank National Marine Sanctuaries. Breezy conditions linger in the inner waters south of Point Sur. Expect winds to ease across the waters overnight, but northwesterly winds and seas will begin to build again Tuesday morning. This will lead to hazardous conditions for small craft to develop across the waters. Gale force gusts are expected by Tuesday night over the northern outer waters. Winds and seas begin to ease again into Thursday, and sea light through the weekend. The marine forecast for San Pablo Bay, Suisun Bay, the West Delta, and the San Francisco Bay north of the Bay Bridge. For tonight, west wind 10 to 15 knots, becoming southwest 5 to 10 knots after midnight. For Tuesday, southwest wind 5 to 10 knots, becoming west 10 to 15 knots in the afternoon. For Tuesday night, southwest wind 5 to 10 knots.
rain forecast for Monterey Bay. Small craft advisory in effect from Tuesday morning through Tuesday evening. Small craft advisory in effect from Wednesday morning through Wednesday evening. For tonight, west wind 15 to 20 knots, becoming northwest around 5 knots. Seas 3 to 5 feet. Wave detail, northwest 4 feet at 7 seconds. A slight chance of drizzle late this evening and overnight. Patchy fog late. For Tuesday, northwest wind 5 to 10 knots, becoming west 15 to 20 knots in the afternoon. Seas 3 to 5 feet. Wave detail, west 4 feet at 8 seconds and south 2 feet at 20 seconds. Patchy fog in the morning. For Tuesday night, northwest wind 15 to 20 knots, becoming north 5 to 10 knots after midnight. Seas 4 to 6 feet. Wave detail, northwest 5 feet at 8 seconds and south 2 feet at 19 seconds. The coastal waters forecast from Point Arena to Point Reyes out to 10 nautical miles. Small craft advisory in effect from Tuesday morning through Wednesday evening. Tonight, southwest wind 5 to 10 knots, veering to northwest late. Seas 3 to 5 feet, wave detail, west 4 feet at 7 seconds, and southwest 2 feet at 14 seconds. Rain early this evening. A chance of drizzle this evening, then a slight chance of drizzle after midnight. Patchy dense fog early this evening. Patchy dense fog late. Tuesday northwest wind 10 to 15 knots, rising to 20 to 25 knots with gusts up to 35 knots in the afternoon. Seas 5 to 8 feet, wave detail, northwest 7 feet at 10 seconds and south 3 feet at 20 seconds. Tuesday night, northwest wind 20 to 25 knots, gusts up to 35 knots in the evening. Seas 8 to 10 feet, wave detail, northwest 9 feet at 8 seconds and south 3 feet at 19 seconds. The coastal waters forecast from Point Arena to Point Reyes 10 to 60 nautical miles offshore. Small craft advisory in effect from Tuesday morning through Tuesday evening. Gale warning in effect from Tuesday evening through Wednesday evening. Tonight, southwest wind 10 to 15 knots, veering to northwest after midnight. Seas 4 to 5 feet, building to 5 to 7 feet after midnight. Wave detail, northwest 6 feet at 8 seconds and south 3 feet at 22 seconds. Rain with drizzle likely early this evening, then a chance of drizzle late this evening. Tuesday, northwest wind 10 to 15 knots, rising to 20 to 25 knots in the afternoon. Seas 7 to 8 feet, wave detail, northwest 8 feet at 10 seconds and south 3 feet at 21 seconds. Tuesday night, northwest winds 25 to 30 knots, seas around 10 feet, building to 11 to 12 feet after midnight. Wave detail, northwest 12 feet at 9 seconds and south 3 feet at 19 seconds. San Francisco Bar forecast. In the deep water channel, mixed seas of 7 to 8 feet at 8 seconds. Across the bar, swell can be more than twice as high across the bar than surrounding waters. Waves are also more prone to break, particularly during strong ebb currents. Maximum ebb current of 2.0 knots at 12:20 a.m. Tuesday and 1.6 knots at 12:10 p.m. Tuesday. The coastal waters forecast from Point Pinos to Point Piedras blunts out to 10 nautical miles. Small craft advisory in effect until 3 a.m. Pacific Daylight Time Tuesday. Small craft advisory in effect from Tuesday morning through Wednesday evening. Tonight, northwest wind 20 to 25 knots with gusts up to 35 knots, easing to 10 to 15 knots, seas 5 to 8 feet, subsiding to 4 to 6 feet after midnight. Wave detail, northwest 7 feet at 8 seconds and south 2 feet at 18 seconds. Patchy dense fog late. Tuesday, northwest wind 10 to 15 knots, rising to 20 to 25 knots with gusts up to 35 knots in the afternoon. Seas 4 to 6 feet, wave detail, northwest 5 feet at 7 seconds and south 3 feet at 19 seconds. Tuesday night, northwest wind 20 to 25 knots, gusts up to 35 knots in the evening. Seas 7 to 9 feet, wave detail, northwest 8 feet at 8 seconds and south 3 feet at 19 seconds.

The coastal waters forecast from Pigeon Point to Point Pinos 10 to 60 nautical miles offshore. Small craft advisory in effect from Tuesday morning through Wednesday evening. Tonight, wet wind 10 to 15 knots, easing to 5 to 10 knots late this evening and overnight. Seas 4 to 6, deep wave detail. Northwest 5 feet at 7 seconds and south 2 feet at 22 seconds. Patchy dense fog late. Tuesday, northwest wind 10 to 15 knots, rising to 15 to 20 knots in the afternoon. Seas 5 to 6 feet, building to 7 to 8 feet in the afternoon. Wave detail, northwest 7 feet at 10 seconds and south 3 feet at 20 seconds. Tuesday night, northwest wind 20 to 25 knots, gusts up to 35 knots after midnight. Seas 8 to 9 feet, building to 10 to 12 feet after midnight. Wave detail, northwest 11 feet at 10 seconds and south 3 feet at 19 seconds. The offshore waters forecast for the following marine location: Point Arena to Pigeon Point between 60 nautical miles and 150 nautical miles offshore. Issued at 8:46 p.m. Pacific Daylight Time. Gale warning, tonight, west winds 15 to 20 knots, becoming west to northwest 10 to 15 knots. Seas 5 to 9 feet. Tuesday, north winds 15 to 25 knots. Seas 6 to 9 feet. Tuesday night, north winds 20 to 30 knots. Seas 9 to 13 feet. Wednesday, north winds 25 to 35 knots. Seas 10 to 14 feet. Wednesday night, north winds 30 to 35 knots. Seas 10 to 15 feet. Thursday, north winds 25 to 35 knots, diminishing to 20 to 30 knots. Seas 11 to 14 feet. Thursday night, north winds 20 to 30 knots. Seas 9 to 13 feet. Friday, north winds 20 to 30 knots. Seas 8 to 12 feet. Friday night, north winds 15 to 25 knots. Seas 7 to 11 feet. Saturday, north winds 10 to 20 knots. Seas 7 to 11 feet. Saturday night, north to northeast wind 10 to 20 knots, becoming northeast 5 to 15 knots. Seas 6 to 9 feet. The offshore waters forecast for the following marine location: Pigeon Point to Point Piedras Blancas between 60 nautical miles and 150 nautical miles offshore. Issued at 8:46 p.m. Pacific Daylight Time. Gale force winds possible Wednesday night. Tonight, west to northwest winds 15 to 20 knots, diminishing to 10 to 15 knots. Seas 6 to 7 feet. Tuesday, north to northwest winds 15 to 25 knots. Seas 6 to 9 feet. Tuesday night, north winds 20 to 30 knots. Seas 9 to 13 feet. Wednesday, north winds 25 to 30 knots. Seas 12 to 14 feet. Wednesday night, north winds 25 to 35 knots, diminishing to 20 to 30 knots. Seas 12 to 14 feet. Thursday, north winds 20 to 30 knots. Seas 9 to 14 feet. Thursday night, north winds 15 to 25 knots. Seas 8 to 12 feet. Friday, north winds 10 to 20 knots, diminishing to 5 to 15 knots. Seas 7 to 11 feet. Friday night, north to northwest winds 5 to 15 knots. Seas 6 to 9 feet. Saturday, north to northwest winds 5 to 15 knots, becoming west to northwest 5 to 10 knots. Seas 6 to 8 feet. Saturday night, west to southwest winds 5 to 10 knots, becoming south to southwest. Seas 6 to 8 feet. The coastal waters forecast from Point Reyes to Pigeon Point out to 10 nautical miles. Small craft advisory in effect from Tuesday morning through Wednesday evening. For tonight, west wind 5 to 10 knots, becoming southwest late this evening and overnight. Seas 3 to 4 feet. Wave detail, west 4 feet at 7 seconds and southwest 2 feet at 14 seconds. A slight chance of drizzle after midnight. Patchy.

fog after midnight. For Tuesday, northwest wind 5 to 10 knots, rising to 15 to 20 knots in the afternoon. Seas 3 to 5 feet, building to 5 to 6 feet in the afternoon. Wave detail, northwest 5 feet at 9 seconds and south 2 feet at 20 seconds. For Tuesday night, northwest wind 20 to 25 knots, easing to 15 to 20 knots after midnight. Seas 6 to 9 feet. Wave detail, northwest 9 feet at 10 seconds and southwest 2 feet at 19 seconds. The coastal waters forecast from Pigeon Point to Point Pinos out to 10 nautical miles. Small craft advisory in effect from Tuesday morning through Wednesday evening. For tonight, northwest wind 15 to 20 knots, becoming west around 5 knots. Seas 4 to 5 feet. Wave detail, northwest 5 feet at 7 seconds and south 2 feet at 14 seconds. Patchy dense fog after midnight. For Tuesday, northwest wind 5 to 10 knots, rising to 20 to 25 knots in the afternoon. Seas 3 to 4 feet, building to 5 to 6 feet in the afternoon. Wave detail, northwest 5 feet at 9 seconds and south 3 feet at 20 seconds. For Tuesday night, northwest wind 20 to 25 knots, easing to 15 to 20 knots after midnight. Seas 6 to 9 feet. Wave detail, northwest 8 feet at 10 seconds and south 3 feet at 19 seconds. Semi-sunset and tidal information for the San Francisco Bay Area for Tuesday, June 9. The sunrise today, 5:48 a.m. The sunset tonight, 8:30 p.m. Tidal Diva at the Golden Gate for today. Low tide, 1:16 a.m. at 1.77 feet. High tide, 6:53 a.m. at 3.74 feet. Low tide, 12:33 p.m. at 1.16 feet. High tide, 7:34 p.m. at 5.57 feet. Here are the buoy observations for 1 a.m. Pacific Daylight Time. An offshore buoy 6 winds west at 10 knots, pressure 1,019.6 millibars. An offshore buoy 59 winds northwest at 14 knots, water temperature 61, pressure 1,018.8 millibars. A buoy 14 near Point Arena winds west at 4 knots, water temperature 53, pressure 1,015.5 millibars. A buoy 13 near Bodega Bay winds southwest at 6 knots, pressure 1,015.1 millibars. At Point Reyes Wave Rider buoy water temperature 51, seas 6 feet every 22 seconds. At San Francisco Bar buoy water temperature 56, seas 4 feet every 22 seconds. At San Francisco buoy wind southwest at 4 knots, water temperature 51, pressure 1,015.6 millibars. At Half Moon Bay buoy wind southwest 4 knots, water temperature 53, pressure 1,016.6 millibars, seas 3 feet every 7 seconds. At Monterey buoy wind southwest at 2 knots, water temperature 53, pressure 1,016.2 millibars. At Point Sur, Wave Rider buoy water temperature 52, seas 6 feet every 22 seconds. At Cape San Martin buoy winds northwest at 19 knots, gusting to 23, water temperature 58, pressure 1,015.6 millibars. Synopsis for the Central California coast and bays, including the Monterey Bay, Greater Farallones, and Cordell Bank National Marine Sanctuaries. Breezy conditions linger in the inner waters south of Point Sur. Expect winds to ease across the waters overnight, but northwesterly winds and seas will begin to build again Tuesday morning. This will lead to hazardous conditions for small craft to develop across the waters. Gale force gusts are expected by Tuesday night over the northern outer waters. Winds and seas begin to ease again into Thursday, and sea light through the weekend. The marine forecast for San Pablo Bay, Suisun Bay, the West Delta, and the San Francisco Bay north of the Bay Bridge. For tonight, west wind 10 to 15 knots, becoming southwest 5 to 10 knots after midnight. For Tuesday, southwest wind 5 to 10 knots, becoming west 10 to 15 knots.

northwest wind 5 to 10 knots. The marine forecast for Monterey Bay. Small craft advisory in effect from Tuesday morning through Tuesday evening. Small craft advisory in effect from Wednesday morning through Wednesday evening. For tonight, west wind 15 to 20 knots, becoming northwest around 5 knots. Seas 3 to 5 feet. Wave detail, northwest 4 feet at 7 seconds. A slight chance of drizzle late this evening and overnight. Patchy fog late. For Tuesday, northwest wind 5 to 10 knots, becoming west 15 to 20 knots in the afternoon. Seas 3 to 5 feet. Wave detail, west 4 feet at 8 seconds and south 2 feet at 20 seconds. Patchy fog in the morning. For Tuesday night, northwest wind 15 to 20 knots, becoming north 5 to 10 knots after midnight. Seas 4 to 6 feet. Wave detail, northwest 5 feet at 8 seconds and south 2 feet at 19 seconds. The coastal waters forecast from Point Arena to Point Reyes out to 10 nautical miles. Small craft advisory in effect from Tuesday morning through Wednesday evening. Tonight, southwest wind 5 to 10 knots, veering to northwest late. Seas 3 to 5 feet, wave detail, west 4 feet at 7 seconds and southwest 2 feet at 14 seconds. Rain early this evening. A chance of drizzle this evening, then a slight chance of drizzle after midnight. Patchy dense fog early this evening. Patchy dense fog late. Tuesday northwest wind 10 to 15 knots, rising to 20 to 25 knots with gusts up to 35 knots in the afternoon. Seas 5 to 8 feet, wave detail, northwest 7 feet at 10 seconds and south 3 feet at 20 seconds. Tuesday night, northwest wind 20 to 25 knots, gusts up to 35 knots in the evening. Seas 8 to 10 feet, wave detail, northwest 9 feet at 8 seconds and south 3 feet at 19 seconds. The coastal waters forecast from Point Arena to Point Reyes 10 to 60 nautical miles offshore. Small craft advisory in effect from Tuesday morning through Tuesday evening. Gale warning in effect from Tuesday evening through Wednesday evening. Tonight, southwest wind 10 to 15 knots, veering to northwest after midnight. Seas 4 to 5 feet, building to 5 to 7 feet after midnight. Wave detail, northwest 6 feet at 8 seconds and south 3 feet at 22 seconds. Rain with drizzle likely early this evening, then a chance of drizzle late this evening. Tuesday northwest wind 10 to 15 knots, rising to 20 to 25 knots in the afternoon. Seas 7 to 8 feet, wave detail, northwest 8 feet at 10 seconds and south 3 feet at 21 seconds. Tuesday night, northwest winds 25 to 30 knots, seas around 10 feet, building to 11 to 12 feet after midnight. Wave detail, northwest 12 feet at 9 seconds and south 3 feet at 19 seconds. 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This broadcast originates from the National Weather Service office located in Monterey, California, and serves the coastal marine waters, including San Francisco and Monterey Bay. San Francisco bar forecast. In the deep water channel, mixed seas of 7 to 8 feet at 8 seconds. Across the bar, swell can be more than twice as high across the bar than surrounding waters. Waves are also more prone to break, particularly during strong ebb currents. Maximum ebb current of 2.0 knots at 12:20 a.m. Tuesday and 1.6 knots at 12:10 p.m. Tuesday. The coastal waters forecast from Point Pinos to Point Piedras Blancas out to 10 nautical miles. Small craft advisory in effect until 3 a.m. Pacific Daylight Time Tuesday. Small craft advisory in effect from Tuesday morning through Wednesday evening. Tonight, northwest wind 20 to 25 knots with gusts up to 35 knots, easing to 10 to 15 knots, seas 5 to 8 feet, subsiding to 4 to 6 feet after midnight. Wave detail, northwest 7 feet at 8 seconds and south 2 feet at 18 seconds. Patchy dense fog late. Tuesday, northwest wind 10 to 15 knots, rising to 20 to 25.
25 knots with gusts up to 35 knots in the afternoon. Seas 4 to 6 feet, wave detail. Northwest 5 feet at 7 seconds and south 3 feet at 19 seconds. Tuesday night, northwest wind 20 to 25 knots, gusts up to 35 knots in the evening. Sea 7 to 9 feet, wave detail. Northwest 8 feet at 8 seconds and south 3 feet at 19 seconds. The coastal waters forecast from Pigeon Point to Point Pinos 10 to 60 nautical miles offshore. Small craft advisory in effect from Tuesday morning through Wednesday evening. Tonight, west wind 10 to 15 knots, easing to 5 to 10 knots late this evening and overnight. Seas 4 to 6 feet, wave detail. Northwest 5 feet at 7 seconds and south 2 feet at 22 seconds. Patchy dense fog late. Tuesday, northwest wind 10 to 15 knots, rising to 15 to 20 knots in the afternoon. Seas 5 to 6 feet, building to 7 to 8 feet in the afternoon. Wave detail, northwest 7 feet at 10 seconds and south 3 feet at 20 seconds. Tuesday night, northwest wind 20 to 25 knots, gusts up to 35 knots after midnight. Seas 8 to 9 feet, building to 10 to 12 feet after midnight. Wave detail, northwest 11 feet at 10 seconds and south 3 feet at 19 seconds. The offshore waters forecast for the following marine location: Point Arena to Pigeon Point between 60 nautical miles and 150 nautical miles offshore. Issued at 8:46 p.m. Pacific Daylight Time. Gale warning, tonight, west winds 15 to 20 knots, becoming west to northwest 10 to 15 knots. Seas 5 to 9 feet. Tuesday, north winds 15 to 25 knots. Seas 6 to 9 feet. Tuesday night, north winds 20 to 30 knots. Seas 9 to 13 feet. Wednesday, north winds 25 to 35 knots. Seas 10 to 14 feet. Wednesday night, north winds 30 to 35 knots. Seas 10 to 15 feet. Thursday, north winds 25 to 35 knots, diminishing to 20 to 30 knots. Seas 11 to 14 feet. Thursday night, north winds 20 to 30 knots. Seas 9 to 13 feet. Friday, north winds 20 to 30 knots. Seas 8 to 12 feet. Friday night, north winds 15 to 25 knots. Seas 7 to 11 feet. Saturday, north winds 10 to 20 knots. Seas 7 to 11 feet. Saturday night, north northeast winds 10 to 20 knots, becoming northeast 5 to 15 knots. 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The offshore waters forecast for the following marine location: Pigeon Point to Point Piedras Blancas between 60 nautical miles and 150 nautical miles offshore. Issued at 8:46 p.m. Pacific Daylight Time. Gale force winds possible Wednesday night. Tonight, west to northwest winds 15 to 20 knots, diminishing to 10 to 15 knots. Seas 6 to 7 feet. Tuesday, north to northwest winds 15 to 25 knots. Seas 6 to 9 feet. Tuesday night, north winds 20 to 30 knots. Seas 9 to 13 feet. Wednesday, north winds 25 to 30 knots. Seas 12 to 14 feet. Wednesday night, north winds 25 to 35 knots, diminishing to 20 to 30 knots. Seas 12 to 14 feet. Thursday, north winds 20 to 30 knots. Seas 9 to 14 feet. Thursday night, north winds 15 to 25 knots. Seas 8 to 12 feet. Friday, north winds 10 to 20 knots, diminishing to 5 to 15 knots. Seas 7 to 11 feet. Friday night, north to northwest wind 5 to 15 knots. Seas 6 to 9 feet. Saturday, north to northwest wind 5 to 15 knots, becoming west to northwest 5 to 10 knots. Seas 6 to 8 feet. Saturday night, west to southwest wind 5 to 10 knots, becoming south to southwest. Seas 6 to 8 feet. The coastal waters forecast.

point raised to pigeon point out to 10 nautical miles. Small craft advisory in effect from Tuesday morning through Wednesday evening. For tonight, west wind 5 to 10 knots, becoming southwest late this evening and overnight. Seas 3 to 4 feet. Wave detail, west 4 feet at 7 seconds and southwest 2 feet at 14 seconds. A slight chance of drizzle after midnight. Patchy dense fog after midnight. For Tuesday, northwest wind 5 seconds and southwest 2 feet at 14 seconds. A slight chance of drizzle after midnight. Patchy dense fog after midnight. For Tuesday, northwest wind 5 to 10 knots, rising to 15 to 20 knots in the afternoon. Seas 3 to 5 feet, building to 5 to 6 feet in the afternoon. Wave detail, northwest 5 feet at 9 seconds and south 2 feet at 20 seconds. For Tuesday night, northwest wind 20 to 25 knots, easing to 15 to 20 knots after midnight. Seas 6 to 9 feet. Wave detail, northwest 9 feet at 10 seconds and southwest 2 feet at 19 seconds. The coastal waters forecast from Pigeon Point to Point Pinos out to 10 nautical miles. Small craft advisory in effect from Tuesday morning through Wednesday evening. For tonight, northwest wind 15 to 20 knots, becoming west around 5 knots. Seas 4 to 5 feet. Wave detail, northwest 5 feet at 7 seconds and south 2 feet at 14 seconds. Patchy dense fog after midnight. For Tuesday, northwest wind 5 to 10 knots, rising to 20 to 25 knots in the afternoon. Seas 3 to 4 feet, building to 5 to 6 feet in the afternoon. Wave detail, northwest 5 feet at 9 seconds and south 3 feet at 20 seconds. For Tuesday night, northwest wind 20 to 25 knots, easing to 15 to 20 knots after midnight. Seas 6 to 9 feet. Wave detail, northwest 8 feet at 10 seconds and south 3 feet at 19 seconds. Sunrise, sunset, and tidal information for the San Francisco Bay Area for Tuesday, June 9. The sunrise today, 5:48 a.m. The sunset tonight, 8:30 p.m. Tidal data at the Golden Gate for today. Low tide, 1:16 a.m. at 1.77 feet. High tide, 6:53 a.m. at 3.74 feet. Low tide, 12:33 p.m. at 1.16 feet. High tide, 7:34 p.m. at 5.57 feet. Here are the buoy observations for 1 a.m. Pacific Daylight Time. An offshore buoy 6 winds west at 10 knots, pressure 1,019.6 millibars. An offshore buoy 59 winds northwest at 14 knots, water temperature 61, pressure 1,018.8 millibars. A buoy 14 near Point Arena winds west at 4 knots, water temperature 53, pressure 1,015.5 millibars. A buoy 13 near Bodega Bay winds southwest at 6 knots, pressure 1,015.1 millibars. At Point Reyes Wave Rider buoy water temperature 51, seas 6 feet every 22 seconds. At San Francisco Bar buoy water temperature 56, seas 4 feet every 22 seconds. At San Francisco buoy wind southwest at 4 knots, water temperature 51, pressure 1,015.6 millibars. At Half Moon Bay buoy wind southwest 4 knots, water temperature 53, pressure 1,016.6 millibars, seas 3 feet every 7 seconds. At Monterey buoy wind southwest at 2 knots, water temperature 53, pressure 1,016.2 millibars. At Pointer, wave rider buoy water temperature 52, seas 6 feet every 22 seconds. At Cape San Martin buoy winds northwest at 19 knots, gusting to 23, water temperature 58, pressure 1,015.6 millibars. Synopsis for the Central California coast and bays, including the Monterey Bay, Greater Farallones, and Cordell Bank National Marine Sanctuaries, breezy conditions linger in the inner waters south of Point Sur. Expect winds to ease across the waters overnight, but northwesterly winds and seas will

rebuilt again Tuesday morning. This will lead to hazardous conditions for small craft to develop across the waters. Gale force gusts are expected by Tuesday night over the northern outer waters. Winds and seas begin to ease again into Thursday, and sea light through the weekend. The marine forecast for San Pablo Bay, Susan Bay, the West Delta, and the San Francisco Bay north of the Bay Bridge. For tonight, west wind 10 to 15 knots, becoming southwest 5 to 10 knots after midnight. For Tuesday, southwest wind 5 to 10 knots, becoming west 10 to 15 knots in the afternoon. For Tuesday night, southwest wind 5 to 10 knots. The marine forecast for Monterey Bay. Small craft advisory in effect from Tuesday morning through Tuesday evening. Small craft advisory in effect from Wednesday morning through Wednesday evening. For tonight, west wind 15 to 20 knots, becoming northwest around 5 knots. Seas 3 to 5 feet. Wave detail, northwest 4 feet at 7 seconds. A slight chance of drizzle late this evening and overnight. Patchy fog late. For Tuesday, northwest wind 5 to 10 knots, becoming west 15 to 20 knots in the afternoon. Seas 3 to 5 feet. Wave detail, west 4 feet at 8 seconds and south 2 feet at 20 seconds. Patchy fog in the morning. For Tuesday night, northwest wind 15 to 20 knots, becoming north 5 to 10 knots after midnight. Seas 4 to 6 feet. Wave detail, northwest 5 feet at 8 seconds and south 2 feet at 19 seconds. The coastal waters forecast from Point Arena to Point Reyes out to 10 nautical miles. Small craft advisory in effect from Tuesday morning through Wednesday evening. Tonight, southwest wind 5 to 10 knots, veering to northwest late. Seas 3 to 5 feet, wave detail, west 4 feet at 7 seconds and southwest 2 feet at 14 seconds. Rain early this evening. A chance of drizzle this evening, then a slight chance of drizzle after midnight. Patchy dense fog early this evening. Patchy dense fog late. Tuesday northwest wind 10 to 15 knots, rising to 20 to 25 knots with gusts up to 35 knots in the afternoon. Seas 5 to 8 feet, wave detail, northwest 7 feet at 10 seconds and south 3 feet at 20 seconds. Tuesday night, northwest wind 20 to 25 knots, gusts up to 35 knots in the evening. Seas 8 to 10 feet, wave detail, northwest 9 feet at 8 seconds and south 3 feet at 19 seconds. The coastal waters forecast from Point Arena to Point Reyes 10 to 60 nautical miles offshore. Small craft advisory in effect from Tuesday morning through Tuesday evening. Gale warning in effect from Tuesday evening through Wednesday evening. Tonight, southwest wind at 10 to 15 knots, veering to northwest after midnight. Seas 4 to 5 feet, building to 5 to 7 feet after midnight. Wave detail, northwest 6 feet at 8 seconds and south 3 feet at 22 seconds. Rain with drizzle likely early this evening. Then a chance of drizzle late this evening, Tuesday, northwest wind 10 to 15 knots, rising to 20 to 25 knots in the afternoon. Seas 7 to 8 feet, wave detail, northwest 8 feet at 10 seconds and south 3 feet at 21 seconds. Tuesday night, northwest wind 25 to 30 knots, seas around 10 feet, building to 11 to 12 feet after midnight. Wave detail, northwest 12 feet at 9 seconds and south 3 feet at 19 seconds. San Francisco Bar forecast. In the deep water channel, mixed seas of 7 to 8 feet at 8 seconds. Across the bar, swell can be more than twice as high across the bar than surrounding waters. Waves are also more prone to break, particularly during strong ebb currents. Maximum ebb current of 2.0 knots at 12:20 a.m. Tuesday and 1.6 knots at 12:10 p.m. Tuesday. The coastal waters forecast from Point Pinos to Point Piedras Blancas out to 10 nautical miles. Small craft advisory in effect until 3 a.m. Pacific Daylight Time Tuesday. Small craft advisory in effect from Tuesday morning through Wednesday evening. Tonight, northwest wind 20 to 25 knots with gusts up to 35.

knots, easing to 10 to 15 knots, seas 5 to 8 feet, subsiding to 4 to 6 feet after midnight. Wave detail, northwest 7 feet at 8 seconds and south 2 feet at 18 seconds. Patchy dense fog late. Tuesday northwest wind 10 to 15 knots, rising to 20 to 25 knots with gusts up to 35 knots in the afternoon. Seas 4 to 6 feet, wave detail, northwest 5 feet at 7 seconds and south 3 feet at 19 seconds. Tuesday night, northwest wind 20 to 25 knots, gusts up to 35 knots in the evening. Sea 7 to 9 feet, wave detail, northwest 8 feet at 8 seconds and south 3 feet at 19 seconds. The coastal waters forecast from Pigeon Point to Point Pinos 10 to 60 nautical miles offshore. Small craft advisory in effect from Tuesday morning through Wednesday evening. Tonight, west wind 10 to 15 knots, easing to 5 to 10 knots late this evening and overnight. Seas 4 to 6 feet, wave detail, northwest 5 feet at 7 seconds and south 2 feet at 22 seconds. Patchy dense fog late. Tuesday, northwest wind 10 to 15 knots, rising to 15 to 20 knots in the afternoon. Seas 5 to 6 feet, building to 7 to 8 feet in the afternoon. Wave detail, northwest 7 feet at 10 seconds and south 3 feet at 20 seconds. Tuesday night, northwest wind 20 to 25 knots, gusts up to 35 knots after midnight. Seas 8 to 9 feet, building to 10 to 12 feet after midnight. Wave detail, northwest 11 feet at 10 seconds and south 3 feet at 19 seconds. The offshore waters forecast for the following marine location, Point Arena to Pigeon Point between 60 nautical miles and 150 nautical miles offshore. Issued at 8:46 p.m. Pacific Daylight Time. Gale warning, tonight, west winds 15 to 20 knots, becoming west to northwest 10 to 15 knots. Seas 5 to 9 feet. Tuesday, north winds 15 to 25 knots. Seas 6 to 9 feet. Tuesday night, north winds 20 to 30 knots. Seas 9 to 13 feet. Wednesday, north winds 25 to 35 knots. Seas 10 to 14 feet. Wednesday night, north winds 30 to 35 knots. Seas 10 to 15 feet. Thursday, north winds 25 to 35 knots, diminishing to 20 to 30 knots. Seas 11 to 14 feet. Thursday night, north winds 20 to 30 knots. Seas 9 to 13 feet. Friday, north winds 20 to 30 knots. Seas 8 to 12 feet. Friday night, north winds 15 to 25 knots. Seas 7 to 11 feet. Saturday, north winds 10 to 20 knots. Seas 7 to 11 feet. Saturday night, north to northeast winds 10 to 20 knots, becoming northeast 5 to 15 knots. Seas 6 to 9 feet. The offshore waters forecast for the following marine location, Pigeon Point to Point Piedras Blancas between 60 nautical miles and 150 nautical miles offshore. Issued at 8:46 p.m. Pacific Daylight Time. Gale force winds possible Wednesday night. Tonight, west to northwest winds 15 to 20 knots, diminishing to 10 to 15 knots. Seas 6 to 7 feet. Tuesday, north to northwest winds 15 to 25 knots. Seas 6 to 9 feet. Tuesday night, north winds 20 to 30 knots. Seas 9 to 13 feet. Wednesday, north winds 25 to 30 knots. Seas 12 to 14 feet. Wednesday night, north winds 25 to 35 knots, diminishing to 20 to 30 knots. Seas 12 to 14 feet. Thursday, north winds 20 to 30 knots. Seas 9 to 14 feet. Thursday night, north winds 15 to 25 knots. Seas 8 to 12 feet. Friday, north winds 10 to 20 knots, diminishing to 5 to 15 knots. Seas 7 to 11 feet. Friday night, north to northwest winds 5 to 15 knots. Seas 6 to 9 feet. Saturday, north to northwest wind 5.

rising to 15 to 20 knots in the afternoon. Seas 3 to 5 feet, building to 5 to 6 feet in the afternoon. Wave detail, northwest 5 feet at 9 seconds and south 2 feet at 20 seconds. For Tuesday night, northwest wind 20 to 25 knots, easing to 15 to 20 knots after midnight. Seas 6 to 9 feet. Wave detail, northwest 9 feet at 10 seconds and southwest 2 feet at 19 seconds. The coastal waters forecast from Pigeon Point to Point Pinos out to 10 nautical miles. Small craft advisory in effect from Tuesday morning through Wednesday evening. For tonight, northwest wind 15 to 20 knots, becoming west around 5 knots. Seas 4 to 5 feet. Wave detail, northwest 5 feet at 7 seconds and south 2 feet at 14 seconds. Patchy dense fog after midnight. For Tuesday, northwest wind 5 to 10 knots, rising to 20 to 25 knots in the afternoon. Seas 3 to 4 feet, building to 5 to 6 feet in the afternoon. Wave detail, northwest 5 feet at 9 seconds and south 3 feet at 20 seconds. For Tuesday night, northwest wind 20 to 25 knots, easing to 15 to 20 knots after midnight. Seas 6 to 9 feet. Wave detail, northwest 8 feet at 10 seconds and south 3 feet at 19 seconds. Semi-sunset and tidal information for the San Francisco Bay Area for Tuesday, June 9. The sunrise today, 5:48 a.m. The sunset tonight, 8:30 p.m. Tidal data at the Golden Gate for today. Low tide, 1:16 a.m. at 1.77 feet. High tide, 6:53 a.m. at 3.74 feet. Low tide, 12:33 p.m. at 1.16 feet. High tide, 7:34 p.m. at 5.57 feet. Here are the buoy observations for 1 a.m. Pacific Daylight Time. An offshore buoy 6 winds west at 10 knots, pressure 1,019.6 millibars. An offshore buoy 59 winds northwest at 14 knots, water temperature 61, pressure 1,018.8 millibars. A buoy 14 near Point Arena winds west at 4 knots, water temperature 53, pressure 1,015.5 millibars. A buoy 13 near Bodega Bay winds southwest at 6 knots, pressure 1,015.1 millibars. At Point Reyes Wave Rider buoy water temperature 51, seas 6 feet every 22 seconds. At San Francisco Bar buoy water temperature 56, seas 4 feet every 22 seconds. At San Francisco buoy wind southwest at 4 knots, water temperature 51, pressure 1,015.6 millibars. At Half Moon Bay buoy wind southwest 4 knots, water temperature 53, pressure 1,016.6 millibars, seas 3 feet every 7 seconds. At Monterey buoy wind southwest at 2 knots, water temperature 53, pressure 1,016.2 millibars. At Pointer, Wave Rider buoy water temperature 52, seas 6 feet every 22 seconds. At Cape San Martin buoy winds northwest at 19 knots, gusting to 23, water temperature 58, pressure 1,015.6 millibars. Synopsis for the Central California coast and bays, including the Monterey Bay, Greater Farallones, and Cordell Bank National Marine Sanctuaries. Breezy conditions linger in the inner waters south of Point Sur. Expect winds to ease across the waters overnight, but northwesterly winds and seas will begin to build again Tuesday morning. This will lead to hazardous conditions for small craft to develop across the waters. Gale force gusts are expected by Tuesday night over the northern outer waters. Winds and seas begin to ease again into Thursday, and stay light through the weekend. The marine forecast for San Pablo Bay, Suisun Bay, the West Delta, and the San Francisco Bay north of the Bay Bridge. For tonight, west wind 10 to 15 knots, becoming southwest 5 to 10 knots after midnight. For Tuesday, southwest wind 5 to 10 knots, becoming west 10 to 15 knots in the afternoon. For Tuesday night, southwest wind 5 to 10 knots,

rain forecast for Monterey Bay. Small craft advisory in effect from Tuesday morning through Tuesday evening. Small craft advisory in effect from Wednesday morning through Wednesday evening. For tonight, west wind 15 to 20 knots, becoming northwest around 5 knots. Seas 3 to 5 feet. Wave detail, northwest 4 feet at 7 seconds. A slight chance of drizzle late this evening and overnight. Patchy fog late. For Tuesday, northwest wind 5 to 10 knots, becoming west 15 to 20 knots in the afternoon. Seas 3 to 5 feet. Wave detail, west 4 feet at 8 seconds and south 2 feet at 20 seconds. Patchy fog in the morning. For Tuesday night, northwest wind 15 to 20 knots, becoming north 5 to 10 knots after midnight. Seas 4 to 6 feet. Wave detail, northwest 5 feet at 8 seconds and south 2 feet at 19 seconds. 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This broadcast originates from the National Weather Service office located in Monterey, California, and serves the coastal marine waters, including San Francisco and Monterey Bay. The coastal waters forecast from Point Arena to Point Reyes out to 10 nautical miles. Small craft advisory in effect from Tuesday morning through Wednesday evening. Tonight, southwest wind 5 to 10 knots, veering to northwest late. Seas 3 to 5 feet, wave detail, west 4 feet at 7 seconds and southwest 2 feet at 14 seconds. Rain early this evening. A chance of drizzle this evening, then a slight chance of drizzle after midnight. Patchy dense fog early this evening. Patchy dense fog late. Tuesday northwest wind at 10 to 15 knots, rising to 20 to 25 knots with gusts up to 35 knots in the afternoon. Seas 5 to 8 feet, wave detail, northwest 7 feet at 10 seconds and south 3 feet at 20 seconds. Tuesday night, northwest wind 20 to 25 knots, gusts up to 35 knots in the evening. Seas 8 to 10 feet, wave detail, northwest 9 feet at 8 seconds and south 3 feet at 19 seconds. The coastal waters forecast from Point Arena to Point Reyes 10 to 60 nautical miles offshore. Small craft advisory in effect from Tuesday morning through Tuesday evening. Gale warning in effect from Tuesday evening through Wednesday evening. Tonight, southwest wind at 10 to 15 knots, veering to northwest after midnight. Seas 4 to 5 feet, building to 5 to 7 feet after midnight. Wave detail, northwest 6 feet at 8 seconds and south 3 feet at 22 seconds. Rain with drizzle likely early this evening, then a chance of drizzle late this evening. Tuesday northwest wind 10 to 15 knots, rising to 20 to 25 knots in the afternoon. Seas 7 to 8 feet, wave detail, northwest 8 feet at 10 seconds and south 3 feet at 21 seconds. Tuesday night, northwest winds 25 to 30 knots, seas around 10 feet, building to 11 to 12 feet after midnight. Wave detail, northwest 12 feet at 9 seconds and south 3 feet at 19 seconds. San Francisco Bar forecast. In the deep water channel, mixed seas of 7 to 8 feet at 8 seconds. Across the bar, swell can be more than twice as high across the bar than surrounding waters. Waves are also more prone to break, particularly during strong ebb currents. Maximum ebb current of 2.0 knots at 12:20 a.m. Tuesday and 1.6 knots at 12:10 p.m. Tuesday. The coastal waters forecast from Point Pinos to Point Piedras Blanc is out to 10 nautical miles. Small craft advisory in effect until 3 a.m. Pacific Daylight Time Tuesday. Small craft advisory in effect from Tuesday morning through Wednesday evening. Tonight, northwest wind 20 to 25 knots with gusts up to 35 knots, easing to 10 to 15 knots, seas 5 to 8 feet, subsiding to 4 to 6 feet after midnight. Wave detail, northwest 7 feet at 8 seconds and south 2 feet at 18 seconds. Patchy dense fog late. Tuesday, northwest wind at 10 to 15 knots, rising to 20 to 25 knots with gusts up to 35 knots in the afternoon.

speeds 4 to 6 feet wave detail, northwest 5 feet at 7 seconds, and south 3 feet at 19 seconds. Tuesday night, northwest wind 20 to 25 knots, gusts up to 35 knots in the evening. Sea 7 to 9 feet wave detail, northwest 8 feet at 8 seconds, and south 3 feet at 19 seconds. The coastal waters forecast from Pigeon Point to Point Pinos 10 to 60 nautical miles offshore. Small craft advisory in effect from Tuesday morning through Wednesday evening. Tonight, wet wind 10 to 15 knots, easing to 5 to 10 knots late this evening and overnight. Seas 4 to 6 feet wave detail, northwest 5 feet at 7 seconds and south 2 feet at 22 seconds. Patchy dense fog late. Tuesday, northwest wind 10 to 15 knots, rising to 15 to 20 knots in the afternoon. Seas 5 to 6 feet, building to 7 to 8 feet in the afternoon. Wave detail, northwest 7 feet at 10 seconds and south 3 feet at 20 seconds. Tuesday night, northwest wind 20 to 25 knots, gusts up to 35 knots after midnight. Seas 8 to 9 feet, building to 10 to 12 feet after midnight. Wave detail, northwest 11 feet at 10 seconds and south 3 feet at 19 seconds. The offshore waters forecast for the following marine location, Point Arena to Pigeon Point between 60 nautical miles and 150 nautical miles offshore. Issued at 8:46 p.m. Pacific Daylight Time. Gale warning, tonight, west winds 15 to 20 knots, becoming west to northwest 10 to 15 knots. Seas 5 to 9 feet. Tuesday, north winds 15 to 25 knots. Seas 6 to 9 feet. Tuesday night, north winds 20 to 30 knots. Seas 9 to 13 feet. Wednesday, north winds 25 to 35 knots. Seas 10 to 14 feet. Wednesday night, north winds 30 to 35 knots. Seas 10 to 15 feet. Thursday, north winds 25 to 35 knots, diminishing to 20 to 30 knots. Seas 11 to 14 feet. Thursday night, north winds 20 to 30 knots. Seas 9 to 13 feet. Friday, north winds 20 to 30 knots. Seas 8 to 12 feet. Friday night, north winds 15 to 25 knots. Seas 7 to 11 feet. Saturday, north winds 10 to 20 knots. Seas 7 to 11 feet. Saturday night, north-northeast wind 10 to 20 knots, becoming northeast 5 to 15 knots. Seas 6 to 9 feet. The offshore waters forecast for the following marine location, Pigeon Point to Point Piedras Blancas between 60 nautical miles and 150 nautical miles offshore. Issued at 8:46 p.m. Pacific Daylight Time. Gale force winds possible Wednesday night. Tonight, west to northwest winds 15 to 20 knots, diminishing to 10 to 15 knots. Seas 6 to 7 feet. Tuesday, north to northwest winds 15 to 25 knots. Seas 6 to 9 feet. Tuesday night, north winds 20 to 30 knots. Seas 9 to 13 feet. Wednesday, north winds 25 to 30 knots. Seas 12 to 14 feet. Wednesday night, north winds 25 to 35 knots, diminishing to 20 to 30 knots. Seas 12 to 14 feet. Thursday, north winds 20 to 30 knots. Seas 9 to 14 feet. Thursday night, north winds 15 to 25 knots. Seas 8 to 12 feet. Friday, north winds 10 to 20 knots, diminishing to 5 to 15 knots. Seas 7 to 11 feet. Friday night, north to northwest winds 5 to 15 knots. Seas 6 to 9 feet. Saturday, north to northwest winds 5 to 15 knots, becoming west to northwest 5 to 10 knots. Seas 6 to 8 feet. Saturday night, west to southwest winds 5 to 10 knots, becoming south to southwest. Seas 6 to 8 feet. The coastal waters forecast from Point Reyes to Pigeon Point out to 10 nautical miles. Small craft.

advisory in effect from Tuesday morning through Wednesday evening. For tonight, west wind 5 to 10 knots, becoming southwest late this evening and overnight. Seas 3 to 4 feet. Wave detail, west 4 feet at 7 seconds and southwest 2 feet at 14 seconds. A slight chance of drizzle after midnight. Patchy dense fog after midnight. For Tuesday, northwest wind 5 to 10 knots, rising to 15 to 20 knots in the afternoon. Seas 3 to 5 feet, building to 5 to 6 feet in the afternoon. Wave detail, northwest 5 feet at 9 seconds and south 2 feet at 20 seconds. For Tuesday night, northwest wind 20 to 25 knots, easing to 15 to 20 knots after midnight. Seas 6 to 9 feet. Wave detail, northwest 9 feet at 10 seconds and southwest 2 feet at 19 seconds. The coastal waters forecast from Pigeon Point to Point Pinos out to 10 nautical miles. Small craft advisory in effect from Tuesday morning through Wednesday evening. For tonight, northwest wind 15 to 20 knots, becoming west around 5 knots. Seas 4 to 5 feet. Wave detail, northwest 5 feet at 7 seconds and south 2 feet at 14 seconds. Patchy dense fog after midnight. For Tuesday, northwest wind 5 to 10 knots, rising to 20 to 25 knots in the afternoon. Seas 3 to 4 feet, building to 5 to 6 feet in the afternoon. Wave detail, northwest 5 feet at 9 seconds and south 3 feet at 20 seconds. For Tuesday night, northwest wind 20 to 25 knots, easing to 15 to 20 knots after midnight. Seas 6 to 9 feet. Wave detail, northwest 8 feet at 10 seconds and south 3 feet at 19 seconds. Semi-sunset and tidal information for the San Francisco Bay Area for Tuesday, June 9. The sunrise today, 5:48 a.m. The sunset tonight, 8:30 p.m. Tidal data at the Golden Gate for today. Low tide, 1:16 a.m. at 1.77 feet. High tide, 6:53 a.m. at 3.74 feet. Low tide, 12:33 p.m. at 1.16 feet. High tide, 7:34 p.m. at 5.57 feet. Here are the buoy observations for 2 a.m. Pacific Daylight Time. An offshore buoy 6 winds west at 10 knots, pressure 1,019.8 millibars. An offshore buoy 59 winds north at 12 knots, water temperature 61, pressure 1,019.1 millibars. A buoy 14 near Point Arena winds north at 4 knots, water temperature 53, pressure 1,015.5 millibars. A buoy 13 near Bodega Bay winds northwest at 6 knots, pressure 1,015.1 millibars. At Point Reyes Wave Rider buoy water temperature 51, seas 5 feet every 22 seconds. At San Francisco Bar buoy water temperature 56, seas 4 feet every 22 seconds. At San Francisco buoy wind southwest at 6 knots, swell 4 feet every 21 seconds. At Half Moon Bay buoy wind southwest 4 knots, water temperature 53, pressure 1,016.4 millibars, seas 3 feet, every 11 seconds. At Monterey buoy wind southwest at 2 knots, water temperature 53, pressure 1,015.8 millibars. At Pointer, Wave Rider buoy water temperature 52, seas 6 feet, every 22 seconds. At Cape San Martin buoy winds northwest at 19 knots, gusting to 23, water temperature 58, pressure 1,015.3 millibars. Synopsis for the Central California coast and bays including the Monterey Bay, Greater Fairbanks, and Cordell Bank National Marine Sanctuaries. Breezy conditions linger in the inner waters south of Point Sur. Expect winds to ease across the waters overnight, but northwesterly winds and seas will begin to build again Tuesday morning. This will lead to hazardous conditions for small craft to develop across the waters. Gale force gusts are expected by Tuesday night over the northern outer waters. Winds and seas begin to ease again into Thursday, and stay light through the weekend. The marine forecast.

for San Pablo Bay, Susan Bay, the West Delta, and the San Francisco Bay north of the Bay Bridge. For tonight, west wind 10 to 15 knots, becoming southwest 5 to 10 knots after midnight. For Tuesday, southwest wind 5 to 10 knots, becoming west 10 to 15 knots in the afternoon. For Tuesday night, southwest wind 5 to 10 knots. The marine forecast for Monterey Bay. Small craft advisory in effect from Tuesday morning through Tuesday evening. Small craft advisory in effect from Wednesday morning through Wednesday evening. For tonight, west wind 15 to 20 knots, becoming northwest around 5 knots. Seas 3 to 5 feet. Wave detail, northwest 4 feet at 7 seconds. A slight chance of drizzle late this evening and overnight. Patchy fog late. For Tuesday, northwest wind 5 to 10 knots, becoming west 15 to 20 knots in the afternoon. Seas 3 to 5 feet. Wave detail, west 4 feet at 8 seconds and south 2 feet at 20 seconds. Patchy fog in the morning. For Tuesday night, northwest wind 15 to 20 knots, becoming north 5 to 10 knots after midnight. Seas 4 to 6 feet. Wave detail, northwest 5 feet at 8 seconds and south 2 feet at 19 seconds. The coastal waters forecast from Point Arena to Point Reyes out to 10 nautical miles. Small craft advisory in effect from Tuesday morning through Wednesday evening. Tonight, southwest wind 5 to 10 knots, veering to northwest late. Seas 3 to 5 feet, wave detail, west 4 feet at 7 seconds and southwest 2 feet at 14 seconds. Rain early this evening. A chance of drizzle this evening, then a slight chance of drizzle after midnight. Patchy dense fog early this evening. Patchy dense fog late. Tuesday northwest wind 10 to 15 knots, rising to 20 to 25 knots with gusts up to 35 knots in the afternoon. Seas 5 to 8 feet, wave detail, northwest 7 feet at 10 seconds and south 3 feet at 20 seconds. Tuesday night, northwest wind 20 to 25 knots, gusts up to 35 knots in the evening. Seas 8 to 10 feet, wave detail, northwest 9 feet at 8 seconds and south 3 feet at 19 seconds. The coastal waters forecast from Point Arena to Point Reyes 10 to 60 nautical miles offshore. Small craft advisory in effect from Tuesday morning through Tuesday evening. Gale warning in effect from Tuesday evening through Wednesday evening. Tonight, southwest wind 10 to 15 knots, veering to northwest after midnight. Seas 4 to 5 feet, building to 5 to 7 feet after midnight. Wave detail, northwest 6 feet at 8 seconds and south 3 feet at 22 seconds. Rain with drizzle likely early this evening, then a chance of drizzle late this evening. Tuesday northwest wind 10 to 15 knots, rising to 20 to 25 knots in the afternoon. Seas 7 to 8 feet, wave detail, northwest 8 feet at 10 seconds and south 3 feet at 21 seconds. Tuesday night, northwest winds 25 to 30 knots, seas around 10 feet, building to 11 to 12 feet after midnight. Wave detail, northwest 12 feet at 9 seconds and south 3 feet at 19 seconds. San Francisco Bar forecast. In the deep water channel, mixed seas of 7 to 8 feet at 8 seconds. Across the bar, swell can be more than twice as high across the bar than surrounding waters. Waves are also more prone to break, particularly during strong ebb currents. Maximum ebb current of 2.0 knots at 12:20 a.m. Tuesday and 1.6 knots at 12:10 p.m. Tuesday. The coastal waters forecast from Point Pinos to Point Piedras Blancas out to 10 nautical miles. Small craft advisory in effect until 3 a.m. Pacific Daylight Time Tuesday. Small craft advisory in effect from Tuesday morning through Wednesday evening. Tonight, northwest wind 20 to 25 knots with gusts up to 35 knots, easing to 10 to 15 knots, seas 5 to 8 feet, subsiding to 4 to 6 feet after midnight. Wave detail, northwest 7 feet at 8 seconds and south 2 feet at 18 seconds. Patchy dense fog late. Tuesday, northwest wind 10 to 15 knots, rising to 20 to 25.

knots with gusts up to 35 knots in the afternoon. Seas 4 to 6 feet wave detail. Northwest 5 feet at 7 seconds and south 3 feet at 19 seconds. Tuesday night. Northwest wind 20 to 25 knots, gusts up to 35 knots in the evening. Sea 7 to 9 feet wave detail. Northwest 8 feet at 8 seconds and south 3 feet at 19 seconds. The coastal waters forecast from Pigeon Point to Point Pinos 10 to 60 nautical miles offshore. Small craft advisory in effect from Tuesday morning through Wednesday evening. Tonight, west wind 10 to 15 knots, easing to 5 to 10 knots late this evening and overnight. Seas 4 to 6 feet wave detail. Northwest 5 feet at 7 seconds and south 2 feet at 22 seconds. Patchy dense fog late. Tuesday, northwest wind 10 to 15 knots, rising to 15 to 20 knots in the afternoon. Seas 5 to 6 feet, building to 7 to 8 feet in the afternoon. Wave detail, northwest 7 feet at 10 seconds and south 3 feet at 20 seconds. Tuesday night, northwest wind 20 to 25 knots, gusts up to 35 knots after midnight. Seas 8 to 9 feet, building to 10 to 12 feet after midnight. Wave detail, northwest 11 feet at 10 seconds and south 3 feet at 19 seconds. The offshore waters forecast for the following marine location, Point Arena to Pigeon Point between 60 nautical miles and 150 nautical miles offshore. Issued at 03 a.m. Pacific Daylight Time. Gale warning, today, northwest wind 10 to 15 knots, becoming north 10 to 20 knots. Seas 6 to 9 feet. Tonight, north winds 20 to 30 knots. Seas 9 to 13 feet. Wednesday, north winds 25 to 30 knots. Seas 10 to 14 feet. Wednesday night, north winds 25 to 35 knots. Seas 11 to 16 feet. Thursday, north winds 25 to 35 knots, diminishing to 20 to 30 knots. Seas 12 to 16 feet. Thursday night, north winds 20 to 30 knots. Seas 10 to 13 feet. Friday, north winds 20 to 30 knots. Seas 8 to 12 feet. Friday night, north winds 20 to 30 knots. Seas 8 to 11 feet. Saturday, north winds 15 to 25 knots. Seas 8 to 12 feet. Saturday night, north winds 15 to 25 knots. Seas 7 to 10 feet. The offshore waters forecast for the following marine location, Pigeon Point to Point Piedras Blancas between 60 nautical miles and 150 nautical miles offshore. Issued at 03 a.m. Pacific Daylight Time. Gale warning, today, west to northwest wind 10 to 15 knots, becoming north to northwest early, then becoming north 15 to 20 knots. Seas 6 to 9 feet. Tonight, north winds 20 to 30 knots. Seas 9 to 13 feet. Wednesday, north winds 25 to 30 knots. Seas 12 to 14 feet. Wednesday night, north winds 25 to 30 knots, becoming 25 to 35 knots. Seas 13 to 16 feet. Thursday, north winds 20 to 30 knots. Seas 11 to 15 feet. Thursday night, north winds 15 to 25 knots. 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Friday, north winds 10 to 20 knots. Seas 8 to 11 feet. Friday night, north winds 10 to 20 knots. Seas 7 to 10 feet. Saturday, north to northwest winds 5 to 15 knots, becoming west to northwest. Seas 7 to 9 feet. Saturday night, north to northwest winds 5 to 15 knots. Seas 6 to 9 feet. The coastal waters forecast from Point Reyes to Pigeon Point out to 10 nautical miles. Small craft advisory in effect from Tuesday morning through Wednesday evening. For tonight, west wind 5 to 10 knots, becoming southwest late this evening and overnight. Seas 3 to 4 feet. Wave detail, west 4 feet at 7 seconds and southwest 2 feet at 14 seconds. A slight chance of

Drizzle after midnight. Patchy, dense fog after midnight. For Tuesday, northwest wind 5 to 10 knots, rising to 15 to 20 knots in the afternoon. Seas 3 to 5 feet, building to 5 to 6 feet in the afternoon. Wind detail, northwest 5 feet at 9 seconds and south 2 feet at 20 seconds. For Tuesday night, northwest wind 20 to 25 knots, easing to 15 to 20 knots after midnight. Seas 6 to 9 feet. Wave detail, northwest 9 feet at 10 seconds and southwest 2 feet at 19 seconds. The coastal waters forecast from Pigeon Point to Point Pinos out to 10 nautical miles. Small craft advisory in effect from Tuesday morning through Wednesday evening. For tonight, northwest wind 15 to 20 knots, becoming west around 5 knots. Seas 4 to 5 feet. Wave detail, northwest 5 feet at 7 seconds and south 2 feet at 14 seconds. Patchy dense fog after midnight. For Tuesday, northwest wind 5 to 10 knots, rising to 20 to 25 knots in the afternoon. Seas 3 to 4 feet, building to 5 to 6 feet in the afternoon. Wave detail, northwest 5 feet at 9 seconds and south 3 feet at 20 seconds. For Tuesday night, northwest wind 20 to 25 knots, easing to 15 to 20 knots after midnight. Seas 6 to 9 feet. Wave detail, northwest 8 feet at 10 seconds and south 3 feet at 19 seconds. Sunrise, sunset, and tidal information for the San Francisco Bay Area for Tuesday, June 9. The sunrise today, 5:48 a.m. The sunset tonight, 8:30 p.m. Tidal data at the Golden Gate for today. Low tide, 1:16 a.m. at 1.77 feet. High tide, 6:53 a.m. at 3.74 feet. Low tide, 12:33 p.m. at 1.16 feet. High tide, 7:34 p.m. at 5.57 feet. Here are the buoy observations for 2 a.m. Pacific Daylight Time. An offshore buoy 6 winds west at 8 knots, pressure 1,019.8 millibars. An offshore buoy 59, winds north 12 knots, water temperature 61, pressure 1,019.2 millibars, seas 8 feet every 9 seconds. At Point Arena buoy, winds north 4 knots, water temperature 53, pressure 1,015.5 millibars, seas 5 feet every 21 seconds. At buoy 13 near Bodega Bay, winds northwest at 6 knots, pressure 1,014.9 millibars, swell 4 feet every 21 seconds. At Point Reyes Wave Rider buoy, water temperature 51, seas 4 feet every 22 seconds. At San Francisco Bar buoy, water temperature 56, seas 4 feet every 22 seconds. At San Francisco buoy, wind southwest at 6 knots, swell 4 feet every 21 seconds. At Half Moon Bay buoy, wind southwest 4 knots, water temperature 53, pressure 1,016.4 millibars, seas 3 feet every 11 seconds. At Monterey Bay buoy, wind south 2 knots, water temperature 53, pressure 1,015.8 millibars, seas 5 feet every 21 seconds. At Pointer, Wave Rider buoy, water temperature 52, seas 6 feet every 22 seconds. At Cape San Martin buoy, winds northwest 70 knots, gusting to 21, water temperature 58, pressure 1,015.3 millibars. Seas 6 feet every 21 seconds. Synopsis for the Central California coast and bays, including the Monterey Bay, Greater Farallones, and Cordell Bank National Marine Sanctuaries. Breezy conditions linger in the inner waters south of Point Sur. Expect winds to ease across the waters overnight, but northwesterly winds and seas will begin to build again Tuesday morning. This will lead to hazardous conditions for small craft to develop across the waters. Gale force gusts are expected by Tuesday night over the northern outer waters. Winds and seas begin to ease again into Thursday and daylight through the weekend. The marine forecast for San Pablo Bay, Suisun Bay, the West Delta, and the San Francisco Bay north of the Bay Bridge.

for tonight, west wind 10 to 50 knots, becoming southwest 5 to 10 knots after midnight. For Tuesday, southwest wind 5 to 10 knots, becoming west 10 to 15 knots in the afternoon. For Tuesday night, southwest wind 5 to 10 knots. The marine forecast for Monterey Bay. Small craft advisory in effect from Tuesday morning through Tuesday evening. Small craft advisory in effect from Wednesday morning through Wednesday evening. For tonight, west wind 15 to 20 knots, becoming northwest around 5 knots. Seas 3 to 5 feet. Wave detail, northwest 4 feet at 7 seconds. A slight chance of drizzle late this evening and overnight. Patchy fog late. For Tuesday, northwest wind 5 to 10 knots, becoming west 15 to 20 knots in the afternoon. Seas 3 to 5 feet. Wave detail, west 4 feet at 8 seconds and south 2 feet at 20 seconds. Patchy fog in the morning. For Tuesday night, northwest wind 15 to 20 knots, becoming north 5 to 10 knots after midnight. Seas 4 to 6 feet. Wave detail, northwest 5 feet at 8 seconds and south 2 feet at 19 seconds. 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This broadcast originates from the National Weather Service office located in Monterey, California, and serves the coastal marine waters, including San Francisco and Monterey Bay. The coastal waters forecast from Point Arena to Point Reyes out to 10 nautical miles. Small craft advisory in effect from Tuesday morning through Wednesday evening. Tonight, southwest wind 5 to 10 knots, veering to northwest late. Seas 3 to 5 feet, wave detail, west 4 feet at 7 seconds and southwest 2 feet at 14 seconds. Rain early this evening. A chance of drizzle this evening, then a slight chance of drizzle after midnight. Patchy dense fog early this evening. Patchy dense fog late. Tuesday northwest wind 10 to 15 knots, rising to 20 to 25 knots with gusts up to 35 knots in the afternoon. Seas 5 to 8 feet wave detail, northwest 7 feet at 10 seconds and south 3 feet at 20 seconds. Tuesday night, northwest wind 20 to 25 knots, gusts up to 35 knots in the evening. Seas 8 to 10 feet wave detail, northwest 9 feet at 8 seconds and south 3 feet at 19 seconds. The coastal waters forecast from Point Arena to Point Reyes 10 to 60 nautical miles offshore. Small craft advisory in effect from Tuesday morning through Tuesday evening. Gale warning in effect from Tuesday evening through Wednesday evening. Tonight, southwest wind 10 to 15 knots, veering to northwest after midnight. Seas 4 to 5 feet, building to 5 to 7 feet after midnight. Wave detail, northwest 6 feet at 8 seconds and south 3 feet at 22 seconds. Rain with drizzle likely early this evening, then a chance of drizzle late this evening. Tuesday northwest wind 10 to 15 knots, rising to 20 to 25 knots in the afternoon. Seas 7 to 8 feet wave detail, northwest 8 feet at 10 seconds and south 3 feet at 21 seconds. Tuesday night, northwest winds 25 to 30 knots, seas around 10 feet, building to 11 to 12 feet after midnight. Wave detail, northwest 12 feet at 9 seconds and south 3 feet at 19 seconds. San Francisco Bar forecast. In the deep water channel, mixed seas of 7 to 8 feet at 8 seconds. Across the bar, swell can be more than twice as high across the bar than surrounding waters. Waves are also more prone to break, particularly during strong ebb currents. Maximum ebb current of 2.0 knots at 12:20 a.m. Tuesday and 1.6 knots at 12:10 p.m. Tuesday. The coastal waters forecast from Point Pinos to Point Piedras Blancas out to 10 nautical miles. Small craft advisory in effect until 3 a.m. Pacific Daylight Time Tuesday. Small craft advisory in effect from Tuesday morning through Wednesday evening. Tonight, northwest wind 20 to 25 knots with gusts up to 35 knots. Easing to 10 to 15 knots, seas 5 to 8 feet, subsiding to
to 6 feet after midnight. Wave detail, northwest 7 feet at 8 seconds and south 2 feet at 18 seconds. Patchy dense fog late. Tuesday northwest wind 10 to 15 knots, rising to 20 to 25 knots with gusts up to 35 knots in the afternoon. Seas 4 to 6 feet wave detail, northwest 5 feet at 7 seconds and south 3 feet at 19 seconds. Tuesday night, northwest wind 20 to 25 knots, gusts up to 35 knots in the evening. Sea 7 to 9 feet wave detail, northwest 8 feet at 8 seconds and south 3 feet at 19 seconds. The coastal waters forecast from Pigeon Point to Point Pinos 10 to 60 nautical miles offshore. Small craft advisory in effect from Tuesday morning through Wednesday evening. Tonight, west wind 10 to 15 knots, easing to 5 to 10 knots late this evening and overnight. Seas 4 to 6 feet wave detail, northwest 5 feet at 7 seconds and south 2 feet at 22 seconds. Patchy dense fog late. Tuesday, northwest wind 10 to 15 knots, rising to 15 to 20 knots in the afternoon. Seas 5 to 6 feet, building to 7 to 8 feet in the afternoon. Wave detail, northwest 7 feet at 10 seconds and south 3 feet at 20 seconds. Tuesday night, northwest wind 20 to 25 knots, gusts up to 35 knots after midnight. Seas 8 to 9 feet, building to 10 to 12 feet after midnight. Wave detail, northwest 11 feet at 10 seconds and south 3 feet at 19 seconds. The offshore waters forecast for the following marine location, Point Arena to Pigeon Point between 60 nautical miles and 150 nautical miles offshore. Issued at 02:03 a.m. Pacific Daylight Time. Gale warning, today, northwest winds 10 to 15 knots, becoming north 10 to 20 knots. Seas 6 to 9 feet. Tonight, north winds 20 to 30 knots. Seas 9 to 13 feet. Wednesday, north winds 25 to 30 knots. Seas 10 to 14 feet. Wednesday night, north winds 25 to 35 knots. Seas 11 to 16 feet. Thursday, north winds 25 to 35 knots, diminishing to 20 to 30 knots. Seas 12 to 16 feet. Thursday night, north winds 20 to 30 knots. Seas 10 to 13 feet. Friday, north winds 20 to 30 knots. Seas 8 to 12 feet. Friday night, north winds 20 to 30 knots. Seas 8 to 11 feet. Saturday, north winds 15 to 25 knots. Seas 8 to 12 feet. Saturday night, north winds 15 to 25 knots. Seas 7 to 10 feet. The offshore waters forecast for the following marine location, Pigeon Point to Point Piedras Blancas between 60 nautical miles and 150 nautical miles offshore. Issued at 02:03 a.m. Pacific Daylight Time. Gale warning, today, west to northwest winds 10 to 15 knots, becoming north to northwest early, then becoming north 15 to 20 knots. Seas 6 to 9 feet. Tonight, north winds 20 to 30 knots. Seas 9 to 13 feet. Wednesday, north winds 25 to 30 knots. Seas 12 to 14 feet. Wednesday night, north winds 25 to 30 knots, becoming 25 to 35 knots. Seas 13 to 16 feet. Thursday, north winds 20 to 30 knots. Seas 11 to 15 feet. Thursday night, north winds 15 to 25 knots. Seas 8 to 12 feet. Friday, north winds 10 to 20 knots. Seas 8 to 11 feet. Friday night, north winds 10 to 20 knots. Seas 7 to 10 feet. Saturday, north to northwest winds 5 to 15 knots, becoming west to northwest. Seas 7 to 9 feet. Saturday night, north to northwest winds 5 to 15 knots. Seas 6 to 9 feet. The coastal waters forecast from Point Reyes to north to northwest winds 5 to 15 knots. Seas 6 to 9 feet. The coastal waters forecast from Point

east to Pigeon Point out to 10 nautical miles. Small craft advisory in effect from Tuesday morning through Wednesday evening. For tonight, west wind 5 to 10 knots, becoming southwest late this evening and overnight. Seas 3 to 4 feet. Wave detail, west 4 feet at 7 seconds and southwest 2 feet at 14 seconds. A slight chance of drizzle after midnight. Patchy dense fog after midnight. For Tuesday, northwest wind 5 to 10 knots, rising to 15 to 20 knots in the afternoon. Seas 3 to 5 feet, building to 5 to 6 feet in the afternoon. Wave detail, northwest 5 feet at 9 seconds and south 2 feet at 20 seconds. For Tuesday night, northwest wind 20 to 25 knots, easing to 15 to 20 knots after midnight. Seas 6 to 9 feet. Wave detail, northwest 9 feet at 10 seconds and southwest 2 feet at 19 seconds. The coastal waters forecast from Pigeon Point to Point Pinos out to 10 nautical miles. Small craft advisory in effect from Tuesday morning through Wednesday evening. For tonight, northwest wind 15 to 20 knots, becoming west around 5 knots. Seas 4 to 5 feet. Wave detail, northwest 5 feet at 7 seconds and south 2 feet at 14 seconds. Patchy dense fog after midnight. For Tuesday, northwest wind 5 to 10 knots, rising to 20 to 25 knots in the afternoon. Seas 3 to 4 feet, building to 5 to 6 feet in the afternoon. Wave detail, northwest 5 feet at 9 seconds and south 3 feet at 20 seconds. For Tuesday night, northwest wind 20 to 25 knots, easing to 15 to 20 knots after midnight. Seas 6 to 9 feet. Wave detail, northwest 8 feet at 10 seconds and south 3 feet at 19 seconds. Sunrise, sunset, and tidal information for the San Francisco Bay Area for Tuesday, June 9. The sunrise today, 5:48 a.m. The sunset tonight, 8:30 p.m. Tidal data at the Golden Gate for today. Low tide, 1:16 a.m. at 1.77 feet. High tide, 6:53 a.m. at 3.74 feet. Low tide, 12:33 p.m. at 1.16 feet. High tide, 7:34 p.m. at 5.57 feet. Here are the buoy observations for 2 a.m. Pacific Daylight Time. An offshore buoy 6 winds west at 8 knots, pressure 1,019.8 millibars. An offshore buoy 59, winds north 12 knots, water temperature 61, pressure 1,019.2 millibars, seas 8 feet every 9 seconds. At Point Reina buoy, winds north 4 knots, water temperature 53, pressure 1,015.5 millibars, seas 5 feet every 21 seconds. At buoy 13 near Bodega Bay, winds northwest at 6 knots, pressure 1,014.9 millibars, swell 4 feet every 21 seconds. At Point Reyes Reed Rider buoy, water temperature 51, seas 4 feet every 22 seconds. At San Francisco Bar buoy, water temperature 56, seas 4 feet every 22 seconds. At San Francisco buoy, wind southwest at 6 knots, swell 4 feet every 21 seconds. At Half Moon Bay buoy, wind southwest 4 knots, water temperature 53, pressure 1,016.4 millibars, seas 3 feet every 11 seconds. At Monterey Bay buoy, wind south 2 knots, water temperature 53, pressure 1,015.8 millibars, seas 5 feet every 21 seconds. At Point Sur, wave rider buoy, water temperature 52, seas 6 feet every 22 seconds. At Cape San Martin buoy, winds northwest 17 knots, gusting to 21, water temperature 58, pressure 1,015.3 millibars. Seas 6 feet every 21 seconds. Synopsis for the Central California coast and bays, including the Monterey Bay, Greater Farallones, and Cordell Bank National Marine Sanctuaries. Breezy conditions linger in the inner waters south of Point Sur. Expect winds to ease across the waters overnight, but northwesterly winds and seas will begin to build again Tuesday morning.

will lead to hazardous conditions for small craft to develop across the waters. Gale force gusts are expected by Tuesday night over the northern outer waters. Winds and seas begin to ease again into Thursday and stay light through the weekend. The marine forecast for San Pablo Bay, Suisun Bay, the West Delta, and the San Francisco Bay north of the Bay Bridge. For tonight, west wind 10 to 15 knots, becoming southwest 5 to 10 knots after midnight. For Tuesday, southwest wind 5 to 10 knots, becoming west 10 to 15 knots in the afternoon. For Tuesday night, southwest wind 5 to 10 knots. The marine forecast for Monterey Bay. Small craft advisory in effect from Tuesday morning through Tuesday evening. Small craft advisory in effect from Wednesday morning through Wednesday evening. For tonight, west wind 15 to 20 knots, becoming northwest around 5 knots. Seas 3 to 5 feet. Wave detail, northwest 4 feet at 7 seconds. A slight chance of drizzle late this evening and overnight. Patchy fog late. For Tuesday, northwest wind 5 to 10 knots, becoming west 15 to 20 knots in the afternoon. Seas 3 to 5 feet. Wave detail, west 4 feet at 8 seconds and south 2 feet at 20 seconds. Patchy fog in the morning. For Tuesday night, northwest wind 15 to 20 knots, becoming north 5 to 10 knots after midnight. Seas 4 to 6 feet. Wave detail, northwest 5 feet at 8 seconds and south 2 feet at 19 seconds. The coastal waters forecast from Point Arena to Point Reyes out to 10 nautical miles. Small craft advisory in effect from Tuesday morning through Wednesday evening. Tonight, southwest wind 5 to 10 knots, veering to northwest late. Seas 3 to 5 feet, wave detail, west 4 feet at 7 seconds and southwest 2 feet at 14 seconds. Rain early this evening. A chance of drizzle this evening, then a slight chance of drizzle after midnight. Patchy dense fog early this evening. Patchy dense fog late. Tuesday northwest wind 10 to 15 knots, rising to 20 to 25 knots with gusts up to 35 knots in the afternoon. Seas 5 to 8 feet, wave detail, northwest 7 feet at 10 seconds and south 3 feet at 20 seconds. Tuesday night, northwest wind 20 to 25 knots, gusts up to 35 knots in the evening. Seas 8 to 10 feet, wave detail, northwest 9 feet at 8 seconds and south 3 feet at 19 seconds. The coastal waters forecast from Point Arena to Point Reyes 10 to 60 nautical miles offshore. Small craft advisory in effect from Tuesday morning through Tuesday evening. Gale warning in effect from Tuesday evening through Wednesday evening. Tonight, southwest wind 10 to 15 knots, veering to northwest after midnight. Seas 4 to 5 feet, building to 5 to 7 feet after midnight. Wave detail, northwest 6 feet at 8 seconds and south 3 feet at 22 seconds. Rain with drizzle likely early this evening. Then a chance of drizzle late this evening. Tuesday northwest wind 10 to 15 knots, rising to 20 to 25 knots in the afternoon. Sea 7 to 8 feet, wave detail. Northwest 8 feet at 10 seconds and south 3 feet at 21 seconds. Tuesday night, northwest winds 25 to 30 knots, seas around 10 feet, building to 11 to 12 feet after midnight. Wave detail, northwest 12 feet at 9 seconds and south 3 feet at 19 seconds. San Francisco Bar forecast. In the deep water channel, mixed seas of 7 to 8 feet at 8 seconds. Across the bar, swell can be more than twice as high across the bar than surrounding waters. Waves are also more prone to break, particularly during strong ebb currents. Maximum ebb current of 2.0 knots at 12:20 a.m. Tuesday and 1.6 knots at 12:10 p.m. Tuesday. The coastal waters forecast from Point Pinos to Point Piedras Blancas out to 10 nautical miles. Small craft advisory in effect until 3 a.m. Pacific Daylight Time Tuesday. Small craft advisory in effect from Tuesday morning through Wednesday evening. Tonight, northwest wind 20 to 25 knots with gusts up to 35 knots, easing to 10 to 15.

Gust sees 5 to 8 feet, subsiding to 4 to 6 feet after midnight. Wave detail, northwest 7 feet at 8 seconds and south 2 feet at 18 seconds. Patchy dense fog late. Tuesday northwest wind 10 to 15 knots, rising to 20 to 25 knots with gusts up to 35 knots in the afternoon. Seas 4 to 6 feet wave detail, northwest 5 feet at 7 seconds and south 3 feet at 19 seconds. Tuesday night, northwest wind 20 to 25 knots, gusts up to 35 knots in the evening. Sea 7 to 9 feet wave detail, northwest 8 feet at 8 seconds and south 3 feet at 19 seconds. The coastal waters forecast from Pigeon Point to Point Pinos 10 to 16 nautical miles offshore. Small craft advisory in effect from Tuesday morning through Wednesday evening. Tonight, west wind 10 to 15 knots, easing to 5 to 10 knots late this evening and overnight. Seas 4 to 6 feet wave detail, northwest 5 feet at 7 seconds and south 2 feet at 22 seconds. Patchy dense fog late. Tuesday northwest wind 10 to 15 knots, rising to 15 to 20 knots in the afternoon. Seas 5 to 6 feet, building to 7 to 8 feet in the afternoon. Wave detail, northwest 7 feet at 10 seconds and south 3 feet at 20 seconds. Tuesday night, northwest wind 20 to 25 knots, gusts up to 35 knots after midnight. Seas 8 to 9 feet, building to 10 to 12 feet after midnight. Wave detail, northwest 11 feet at 10 seconds and south 3 feet at 19 seconds. The offshore waters forecast for the following marine location, Point Arena to Pigeon Point between 60 nautical miles and 150 nautical miles offshore. Issued at 0203 a.m. Pacific Daylight Time. Gale warning, today, northwest winds 10 to 15 knots, becoming north 10 to 20 knots. Seas 6 to 9 feet. Tonight, north winds 20 to 30 knots. Seas 9 to 13 feet. Wednesday, north winds 25 to 30 knots. Seas 10 to 14 feet. Wednesday night, north winds 25 to 35 knots. Seas 11 to 16 feet. Thursday, north winds 25 to 35 knots, diminishing to 20 to 30 knots. Seas 12 to 16 feet. Thursday night, north winds 20 to 30 knots. Seas 10 to 13 feet. Friday, north winds 20 to 30 knots. Seas 8 to 12 feet. Friday night, north winds 20 to 30 knots. Seas 8 to 11 feet. Saturday, north winds 15 to 25 knots. Seas 8 to 12 feet. Saturday night, north winds 15 to 25 knots. Seas 7 to 10 feet. The offshore waters forecast for the following marine location, Pigeon Point to Point Piedras Blancas between 60 nautical miles and 150 nautical miles offshore. Issued at 0203 a.m. Pacific Daylight Time. Gale warning, today, west to northwest winds 10 to 15 knots, becoming north to northwest early, then becoming north 15 to 20 knots. Seas 6 to 9 feet. Tonight, north winds 20 to 30 knots. Seas 9 to 13 feet. Wednesday, north winds 25 to 30 knots. Seas 12 to 14 feet. Wednesday night, north winds 25 to 30 knots, becoming 25 to 35 knots. Seas 13 to 16 feet. Thursday, north winds 20 to 30 knots. Seas 11 to 15 feet. Thursday night, north winds 15 to 25 knots. Seas 8 to 12 feet. Friday, north winds 10 to 20 knots. Seas 8 to 11 feet. Friday night, north winds 10 to 20 knots. Seas 7 to 10 feet. Saturday, north to northwest winds 5 to 15 knots, becoming west to northwest. Seas 7 to 9 feet. Saturday night, north to northwest winds 5 to 15 knots. Seas 6 to 9 feet. The coastal waters forecast from Point Reyes to Pigeon Point out to 10 nautical miles. Small craft advisory in effect from Tuesday.

Thursday night, northwest wind 20 to 25 knots, easing to 15 to 20 knots after midnight. Seas 6 to 9 feet. Wave detail, northwest 9 feet at 10 seconds and southwest 2 feet at 19 seconds. The coastal waters forecast from Pigeon Point to Point Pinos out to 10 nautical miles. Small craft advisory in effect from Tuesday morning through Wednesday evening. For tonight, northwest wind 15 to 20 knots, becoming west around 5 knots. Seas 4 to 5 feet. Wave detail, northwest 5 feet at 7 seconds and south 2 feet at 14 seconds. Patchy dense fog after midnight. For Tuesday, northwest wind 5 to 10 knots, rising to 20 to 25 knots in the afternoon. Seas 3 to 4 feet, building to 5 to 6 feet in the afternoon. Wave detail, northwest 5 feet at 9 seconds and south 3 feet at 20 seconds. For Tuesday night, northwest wind 20 to 25 knots, easing to 15 to 20 knots after midnight. Seas 6 to 9 feet. Wave detail, northwest 8 feet at 10 seconds and south 3 feet at 19 seconds. Semi-sunset and tidal information for the San Francisco Bay Area for Tuesday, June 9. The semis today, 5:48 a.m. The sunset tonight, 8:30 p.m. Tidal data at the Golden Gate for today. Low tide, 1:16 a.m. at 1.77 feet. High tide, 6:53 a.m. at 3.74 feet. Low tide, 12:33 p.m. at 1.16 feet. High tide, 7:34 p.m. at 5.57 feet. Here are the buoy observations for 2 a.m. Pacific Daylight Time. An offshore buoy 6 winds west at 8 knots, pressure 1,019.8 millibars. An offshore buoy 59, winds north 12 knots, water temperature 61, pressure 1,019.2 millibars, seas 8 feet every 9 seconds. At Point Arena buoy, winds north 4 knots, water temperature 53, pressure 1,015.5 millibars, seas 5 feet every 21 seconds. At buoy 13 near Bodega Bay, winds northwest at 6 knots, pressure 1,014.9 millibars, swell 4 feet every 21 seconds. At Point Reyes Wave Rider buoy, water temperature 51, seas 4 feet every 22 seconds. At San Francisco Bar buoy, water temperature 56, seas 4 feet every 22 seconds. At San Francisco buoy, wind southwest at 6 knots, swell 4 feet every 21 seconds. At Half Moon Bay buoy, wind southwest 4 knots, water temperature 53, pressure 1,016.4 millibars, seas 3 feet every 11 seconds. At Monterey Bay buoy, wind south 2 knots, water temperature 53, pressure 1,015.8 millibars, seas 5 feet every 21 seconds. At Port Sir, Wave Rider buoy, water temperature 52, seas 6 feet every 22 seconds. At Cape San Martin buoy, winds northwest 70 knots, gusting to 21, water temperature 58, pressure 1,015.3 millibars. Seas 6 feet every 21 seconds. Synopsis for the Central California coast and bays, including the Monterey Bay, Greater Farallones, and Cordell Bank National Marine Sanctuaries. Breezy conditions linger in the inner waters south of Point Sur. Expect winds to ease across the waters overnight, but northwesterly winds and seas will begin to build again Tuesday morning. This will lead to hazardous conditions for small craft to develop across the waters. Gale force gusts are expected by Tuesday night over the northern outer waters. Winds and seas begin to ease again into Thursday, and sea light through the weekend. The marine forecast for San Pablo Bay, Suisun Bay, the West Delta, and the San Francisco Bay north of the Bay Bridge. For tonight, west wind 10 to 15 knots, becoming southwest 5 to 10 knots after midnight. For Tuesday, southwest wind 5 to 10 knots, becoming west 10 to 15 knots in the afternoon. For Tuesday night, southwest wind 5 to 10 knots. The marine forecast for Monterey Bay,

small craft advisory in effect from Tuesday morning through Tuesday evening. Small craft advisory in effect from Wednesday morning through Wednesday evening. For tonight, west wind 15 to 20 knots, becoming northwest around 5 knots. Seas 3 to 5 feet. Wave detail, northwest 4 feet at 7 seconds. A slight chance of drizzle late this evening and overnight. Patchy fog late. For Tuesday, northwest wind 5 to 10 knots, becoming west 15 to 20 knots in the afternoon. Seas 3 to 5 feet. Wave detail, west 4 feet at 8 seconds and south 2 feet at 20 seconds. Patchy fog in the morning. For Tuesday night, northwest wind 15 to 20 knots, becoming north 5 to 10 knots after midnight. Seas 4 to 6 feet. Wave detail, northwest 5 feet at 8 seconds and south 2 feet at 19 seconds. 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This broadcast originates from the National Weather Service office located in Monterey, California, and serves the coastal marine waters, including San Francisco and Monterey Bay. The coastal waters forecast from Point Arena to Point Reyes out to 10 nautical miles. Small craft advisory in effect from Tuesday morning through Wednesday evening. Tonight, southwest wind 5 to 10 knots, veering to northwest late. Seas 3 to 5 feet, wave detail, west 4 feet at 7 seconds and southwest 2 feet at 14 seconds. Rain early this evening. A chance of drizzle this evening, then a slight chance of drizzle after midnight. Patchy dense fog early this evening. Patchy dense fog late. Tuesday northwest wind 10 to 15 knots, rising to 20 to 25 knots with gusts up to 35 knots in the afternoon. Seas 5 to 8 feet, wave detail, northwest 7 feet at 10 seconds and south 3 feet at 20 seconds. Tuesday night, northwest wind 20 to 25 knots, gusts up to 35 knots in the evening. Seas 8 to 10 feet, wave detail, northwest 9 feet at 8 seconds and south 3 feet at 19 seconds. The coastal waters forecast from Point Arena to Point Reyes 10 to 60 nautical miles offshore. Small craft advisory in effect from Tuesday morning through Tuesday evening. Gale warning in effect from Tuesday evening through Wednesday evening. Tonight, southwest wind 10 to 15 knots, veering to northwest after midnight. Seas 4 to 5 feet, building to 5 to 7 feet after midnight. Wave detail, northwest 6 feet at 8 seconds and south 3 feet at 22 seconds. Rain with drizzle likely early this evening. Then a chance of drizzle late this evening. Tuesday northwest wind 10 to 15 knots, rising to 20 to 25 knots in the afternoon. Seas 7 to 8 feet, wave detail, northwest 8 feet at 10 seconds and south 3 feet at 21 seconds. Tuesday night, northwest winds 25 to 30 knots, seas around 10 feet, building to 11 to 12 feet after midnight. Wave detail, northwest 12 feet at 9 seconds and south 3 feet at 19 seconds. San Francisco Bar forecast. In the deep water channel, mixed seas of 7 to 8 feet at 8 seconds. Across the bar, swell can be more than twice as high across the bar than surrounding waters. Waves are also more prone to break, particularly during strong ebb currents. Maximum ebb current of 2.0 knots at 12:20 a.m. Tuesday and 1.6 knots at 12:10 p.m. Tuesday. The coastal waters forecast from Point Pinos to Point Piedras blunts out to 10 nautical miles. Small craft advisory in effect until 3 a.m. Pacific Daylight Time Tuesday. Small craft advisory in effect from Tuesday morning through Wednesday evening. Tonight, northwest wind 20 to 25 knots with gusts up to 35 knots, easing to 10 to 15 knots, seas 5 to 8 feet, subsiding to 4 to 6 feet after midnight. Wave detail, northwest 7 feet at 8 seconds and south 2 feet at 18 seconds. Patchy dense fog late. Tuesday, northwest wind 10 to 15 knots, rising to 20 to 25 knots with gusts up to 35 knots in the afternoon. Seas 4 to 6 feet, wave detail, northwest.

5 feet at 7 seconds, and south 3 feet at 19 seconds. Tuesday night, northwest wind 20 to 25 knots, gusts up to 35 knots in the evening. Sea 7 to 9 feet, wave detail. Northwest 8 feet at 8 seconds, and south 3 feet at 19 seconds. The coastal waters forecast from Pigeon Point to Point Pinos 10 to 16 nautical miles offshore. Small craft advisory in effect from Tuesday morning through Wednesday evening. Tonight, west wind 10 to 15 knots, easing to 5 to 10 knots late this evening and overnight. Seas 4 to 6 feet, wave detail. Northwest 5 feet at 7 seconds and south 2 feet at 22 seconds. Patchy dense fog late. Tuesday, northwest wind 10 to 15 knots, rising to 15 to 20 knots in the afternoon. Seas 5 to 6 feet, building to 7 to 8 feet in the afternoon. Wave detail, northwest 7 feet at 10 seconds and south 3 feet at 20 seconds. Tuesday night, northwest wind 20 to 25 knots, gusts up to 35 knots after midnight. Seas 8 to 9 feet, building to 10 to 12 feet after midnight. Wave detail, northwest 11 feet at 10 seconds and south 3 feet at 19 seconds. The coastal waters forecast from Point Pinos to Point Piedras blunts out to 10 nautical miles. Small craft advisory in effect until 3 a.m. Pacific Daylight Time early this morning. Small craft advisory in effect from 9 a.m. Pacific Daylight Time this morning through late Wednesday night. Today, northwest wind 10 to 15 knots, rising to 20 to 25 knots with gusts up to 35 knots, seas 4 to 6 feet, wave detail. Northwest 5 feet at 7 seconds and south 3 feet at 19 seconds. Tonight, northwest wind 20 to 25 knots, gusts up to 35 knots in the evening. Sea 7 to 9 feet, wave detail. Northwest 8 feet at 9 seconds and south 3 feet at 19 seconds Wednesday. Northwest wind 15 to 20 knots, seas 8 to 9 feet, wave detail. Northwest 9 feet at 11 seconds and south 3 feet at 18 seconds. The coastal waters forecast from Pigeon Point to Point Pinos 10 to 60 nautical miles offshore. Small craft advisory in effect from 9 a.m. Pacific Daylight Time this morning through Thursday afternoon. Today, northwest wind 5 to 10 knots, rising to 15 to 20 knots, seas 5 to 6 feet, building to 7 to 8 feet this afternoon. Wave detail, northwest 7 feet at 10 seconds and south 3 feet at 20 seconds. Tonight, northwest wind 20 to 25 knots, gusts up to 35 knots after midnight. Seas 8 to 9 feet, building to 10 to 12 feet after midnight. Wave detail, northwest 12 feet at 10 seconds and south 3 feet at 19 seconds Wednesday. Northwest wind 20 to 25 knots with gusts up to 35 knots, seas 11 to 13 feet. Wave detail, northwest 13 feet at 10 seconds and south 4 feet at 17 seconds. The offshore waters forecast for the following marine location: Point Arena to Pigeon Point between 60 nautical miles and 150 nautical miles offshore. Issued at 03 a.m. Pacific Daylight Time. Gale warning, today, northwest winds 10 to 15 knots, becoming north 10 to 20 knots. Seas 6 to 9 feet. Tonight, north winds 20 to 30 knots. Seas 9 to 13 feet. Wednesday, north winds 25 to 30 knots. Seas 10 to 14 feet. Wednesday night, north winds 25 to 35 knots. Seas 11 to 16 feet. Thursday, north winds 25 to 35 knots, diminishing to 20 to 30 knots. Seas 12 to 16 feet. Thursday night, north winds 20 to 30 knots. Seas 10 to 13 feet. Friday, north winds 20 to 30 knots. Seas 8 to 12 feet. Friday night, north winds 20 to 30 knots. Seas 8 to 11 feet. Saturday, north winds 15 to 25 knots. Seas 8 to 12 feet. Saturday night, north winds 15 to 25 knots. Seas 7 to 10 feet. The offshore waters forecast for the following marine location: Pigeon Point to Point Piedras, blunts between 60 nautical miles and 150 nautical miles.

Nautical miles offshore. Issued at 0203 a.m. Pacific Daylight Time. Gale warning. Today, west to northwest winds 10 to 15 knots, becoming north to northwest early, then becoming north 15 to 20 knots. Seas 6 to 9 feet. Tonight, north winds 20 to 30 knots. Seas 9 to 13 feet. Wednesday, north winds 25 to 30 knots. Seas 12 to 14 feet. Wednesday night, north winds 25 to 30 knots, becoming 25 to 35 knots. Seas 13 to 16 feet. Thursday, north winds 20 to 30 knots. Seas 11 to 15 feet. Thursday night, north winds 15 to 25 knots. Seas 8 to 12 feet. Friday, north winds 10 to 20 knots. Seas 8 to 11 feet. Friday night, north winds 10 to 20 knots. Seas 7 to 10 feet. Saturday, north to northwest winds 5 to 15 knots, becoming west to northwest. Seas 7 to 9 feet. Saturday night, north to northwest winds 5 to 15 knots. Seas 6 to 9 feet. The coastal waters forecast from Point Reyes to Pigeon Point out to 10 nautical miles. Small craft advisory in effect from 9 a.m. Pacific Daylight Time this morning through Wednesday evening. For today, northwest wind around 5 knots, rising to 15 to 20 knots. Seas 4 to 6 feet. Wave detail, northwest 5 feet at 9 seconds and southwest 2 feet at 19 seconds. For tonight, northwest wind 20 to 25 knots, easing to 15 to 20 knots after midnight. Seas 7 to 10 feet. Wave detail, northwest 9 feet at 10 seconds and southwest 2 feet at 19 seconds. For Wednesday, northwest wind 15 to 20 knots. Gusts up to 35 knots in the afternoon. Seas 7 to 10 feet. Wave detail, northwest 9 feet at 10 seconds and south 2 feet at 18 seconds. The coastal waters forecast from Pigeon Point to Point Pinos out to 10 nautical miles. Small craft advisory in effect from 9 a.m. Pacific Daylight Time this morning through Wednesday evening. For today, northwest wind around 5 knots, rising to 20 to 25 knots. Seas 3 to 4 feet, building to 5 to 6 feet this afternoon. Wave detail, northwest 5 feet at 9 seconds and south 3 feet at 20 seconds. Patchy fog early this morning. For tonight, northwest wind 20 to 25 knots, easing to 15 to 20 knots after midnight. Seas 6 to 9 feet. Wave detail, northwest 8 feet at 10 seconds and south 3 feet at 19 seconds. For Wednesday, northwest wind 10 to 15 knots, rising to 15 to 20 knots in the afternoon. Seas 7 to 10 feet. Wave detail, northwest 9 feet at 11 seconds and south 3 feet at 18 seconds. Sunrise, sunset, and tidal information for the San Francisco Bay Area for Tuesday, June 9. The sunrise today, 5:48 a.m. The sunset tonight, 8:30 p.m. Tidal data at the Golden Gate for today. Low tide, 1:16 a.m. at 1.77 feet. High tide, 6:53 a.m. at 3.74 feet. Low tide, 12:33 p.m. at 1.16 feet. High tide, 7:34 p.m. at 5.57 feet. Here are the buoy observations for 3 a.m. Pacific Daylight Time. An offshore buoy 6 winds west at 12 knots, pressure 1,020.1 millibars. An offshore buoy 59 winds north at 10 knots, water temperature 61, pressure 1,019.3 millibars. And buoy 14 near Point Arena winds northwest at 4 knots, water temperature 53, pressure 1,015.7 millibars. And buoy 13 near Bodega Bay winds west at 4 knots, pressure 1,014.8 millibars. At Point Reyes, wave rider, buoy, water temperature 51, seas 4 feet, every 22 seconds. At San Francisco Bar, buoy, water temperature 55, seas 4 feet, every 22 seconds.

Francisco Bay, winds west at 6 knots. Pressure 1,014.8 millibars. Swell 4 feet every 21 seconds. At Half Moon Bay, Bay, winds southwest 4 knots. Water temperature 53. Pressure 1,016.1 millibars. Sea is 3 feet every 8 seconds. At Monterey, Bay, winds south at 2 knots. Water temperature 53. Pressure 1,015.5 millibars. At Pointzer, wave rider buoy water temperature 52, seas 6 feet, every 22 seconds. At Cape San Martin, buoy winds northwest at 60 knots, water temperature 58, pressure 1,015.2 millibars. Synopsis for the Central California coast and bays, including the Monterey Bay, Greater Fairbanks, and Cordell Bank National Marine Sanctuaries. Fresh to moderate northwest breezes will build seas today, resulting in hazardous conditions for small craft across the water through Thursday afternoon. Gale force gusts will spread across the northern waters Wednesday night into early Thursday. Wind and seas begin to ease by Thursday evening and are expected to stay light through the weekend. The marine forecast for San Pablo Bay, Suisun Bay, the West Delta, and the San Francisco Bay north of the Bay Bridge. For today, southwest wind 5 to 10 knots, becoming west 10 to 15 knots late. For tonight, southwest wind 5 to 10 knots. For Wednesday, southwest wind around 5 knots, rising to 5 to 10 knots in the afternoon. The marine forecast for Monterey Bay. Small craft advisory in effect from 9 a.m. Pacific Daylight Time this morning through this evening. Small craft advisory in effect from Wednesday morning through Wednesday evening. For today, light and variable wind, becoming northwest 5 to 10 knots late this morning, then becoming west 10 to 15 knots early this afternoon, rising to 15 to 20 knots late. Seas 3 to 5 feet. Wave detail, west 4 feet at 8 seconds and south 2 feet at 21 seconds. A slight chance of drizzle early this morning. Patchy fog early this morning. For tonight, northwest wind 15 to 20 knots, becoming north 5 to 10 knots after midnight. Seas 4 to 6 feet. Wave detail, northwest 5 feet at 7 seconds and south 2 feet at 19 seconds. For Wednesday, northwest wind around 5 knots, backing to west 10 to 15 knots in the afternoon. Seas 5 to 7 feet. Wave detail, west 6 feet at 10 seconds and south 2 feet at 18 seconds. The coastal waters forecast from Point Arena to Point Reyes out to 10 nautical miles. Small craft advisory in effect from 9 a.m. Pacific Daylight Time this morning through Wednesday morning. Gale warning in effect from Wednesday morning through late Wednesday night. Today, northwest wind 5 to 10 knots, rising to 20 to 25 knots with gusts up to 35 knots. Seas 5 to 7 feet. Wave detail, northwest 7 feet at 10 seconds and south 3 feet at 16 seconds. Tonight, northwest wind 20 to 25 knots, gusts up to 35 knots in the evening. Seas 8 to 10 feet. Wave detail, northwest 9 feet at 9 seconds and south 3 feet at 19 seconds Wednesday. Northwest wind 20 to 25 knots, rising to 25 to 30 knots with gusts up to 40 knots in the afternoon. Seas 8 to 11 feet. Wave detail, northwest 10 feet at 10 seconds and south 3 feet at 18 seconds. The coastal waters forecast from Point Arena to Point Reyes 10 to 60 nautical miles offshore. Small craft advisory in effect from 9 a.m. Pacific Daylight Time this morning through this evening. Gale warning in effect from this evening through late Wednesday night. Today, northwest wind 10 to 15 knots, rising to 20 to 25 knots, sea 7 to 8 feet. Wave detail, northwest 8 feet at 10 seconds and south 3 feet at 21 seconds. Tonight, northwest wind 25 to 30 knots, seas around 10 feet, building to 11 to 12 feet after midnight. Wave detail, northwest 12 feet at 9 seconds and south 3 feet at 19 seconds Wednesday. Northwest winds 25 to 30 knots with gusts up to 40 knots, seas 11 to 13 feet. Wave detail, northwest 12 feet at 9 seconds and south 3 feet at 18 seconds. San Francisco Bay forecast. In the deep water.

to 8 feet 8 seconds. Across the bar, swell can be more than twice as high across the bar than surrounding waters. Waves are also more prone to break, particularly during strong ebb currents. Maximum ebb current of 1.6 knots at 12:10 p.m. Tuesday and 2.7 knots at 01:04 a.m. Wednesday. The coastal waters forecast from Point Pinos to Point Piedras belongs out to 10 nautical miles. Small craft advisory in effect until 3 a.m. Pacific Daylight Time early this morning. Small craft advisory in effect from 9 a.m. Pacific Daylight Time this morning through late Wednesday night. Today, northwest wind 10 to 15 knots, rising to 20 to 25 knots with gusts up to 35 knots, seas 4 to 6 feet. Wave detail, northwest 5 feet at 7 seconds and south 3 feet at 19 seconds. Tonight, northwest wind 20 to 25 knots, gusts up to 35 knots in the evening. Sea 7 to 9 feet, wave detail, northwest 8 feet at 9 seconds and south 3 feet at 19 seconds Wednesday. Northwest wind 15 to 20 knots, seas 8 to 9 feet, wave detail, northwest 9 feet at 11 seconds and south 3 feet at 18 seconds. The coastal waters forecast from Pigeon Point to Point Pinos 10 to 60 nautical miles offshore. Small craft advisory in effect from 9 a.m. Pacific Daylight Time this morning through Thursday afternoon. Today, northwest wind 5 to 10 knots, rising to 15 to 20 knots, seas 5 to 6 feet, building to 7 to 8 feet this afternoon. Wave detail, northwest 7 feet at 10 seconds and south 3 feet at 20 seconds. Tonight, northwest wind 20 to 25 knots, gusts up to 35 knots after midnight. Seas 8 to 9 feet, building to 10 to 12 feet after midnight. Wave detail, northwest 12 feet at 10 seconds and south 3 feet at 19 seconds Wednesday. Northwest wind 20 to 25 knots with gusts up to 35 knots, seas 11 to 13 feet. Wave detail, northwest 13 feet at 10 seconds and south 4 feet at 17 seconds. The offshore waters forecast for the following marine location: Point Arena to Pigeon Point between 60 nautical miles and 150 nautical miles offshore. Issued at 03 a.m. Pacific Daylight Time. Gale warning, today, northwest winds 10 to 15 knots, becoming north 10 to 20 knots. Seas 6 to 9 feet. Tonight, north winds 20 to 30 knots. Seas 9 to 13 feet. Wednesday, north winds 25 to 30 knots. Seas 10 to 14 feet. Wednesday night, north winds 25 to 35 knots. Seas 11 to 16 feet. Thursday, north winds 25 to 35 knots, diminishing to 20 to 30 knots. Seas 12 to 16 feet. Thursday night, north winds 20 to 30 knots. Seas 10 to 13 feet. Friday, north winds 20 to 30 knots. Seas 8 to 12 feet. Friday night, north winds 20 to 30 knots. Seas 8 to 11 feet. Saturday, north winds 15 to 25 knots. Seas 8 to 12 feet. Saturday night, north winds 15 to 25 knots. Seas 7 to 10 feet. The offshore waters forecast for the following marine location: Pigeon Point to Point Piedras Blancas between 60 nautical miles and 150 nautical miles offshore. Issued at 03 a.m. Pacific Daylight Time. Gale warning, today, west to northwest winds 10 to 15 knots, becoming north to northwest early, then becoming north 15 to 20 knots. Seas 6 to 9 feet. Tonight, north winds 20 to 30 knots. Seas 9 to 13 feet. Wednesday, north winds 25 to 30 knots. Seas 12 to 14 feet. Wednesday night, north winds 25 to 30 knots, becoming 25 to 35 knots. Seas 13 to 16 feet. Thursday, north winds 20 to 30 knots. Seas 11 to 15 feet. Thursday night, north winds 15 to 25 knots. Seas 8 to 12 feet. Friday, north winds 10 to 20 knots.

11 feet. Friday night, north winds 10 to 20 knots. Sea 7 to 10 feet. Saturday, north to northwest winds 5 to 15 knots, becoming west to northwest. Sea 7 to 9 feet. Saturday night, north to northwest winds 5 to 15 knots. Sea 6 to 9 feet. The coastal waters forecast from Point Reyes to Pigeon Point out to 10 nautical miles. Small craft advisory in effect from 9 a.m. Pacific Daylight Time this morning through Wednesday evening. For today, northwest wind around 5 knots, rising to 15 to 20 knots. Seas 4 to 6 feet. Wave detail, northwest 5 feet at 9 seconds and southwest 2 feet at 19 seconds. For tonight, northwest wind 20 to 25 knots, easing to 15 to 20 knots after midnight. Sea 7 to 10 feet. Wave detail, northwest 9 feet at 10 seconds and southwest 2 feet at 19 seconds. For Wednesday, northwest wind 15 to 20 knots. Gusts up to 35 knots in the afternoon. Sea 7 to 10 feet. Wave detail, northwest 9 feet at 10 seconds and south 2 feet at 18 seconds. The coastal waters forecast from Pigeon Point to Point Pinos out to 10 nautical miles. Small craft advisory in effect from 9 a.m. Pacific Daylight Time this morning through Wednesday evening. For today, northwest wind around 5 knots, rising to 20 to 25 knots. Seas 3 to 4 feet, building to 5 to 6 feet this afternoon. Wave detail, northwest 5 feet at 9 seconds and south 3 feet at 20 seconds. Patchy fog early this morning. For tonight, northwest wind 20 to 25 knots, easing to 15 to 20 knots after midnight. Seas 6 to 9 feet. Wave detail, northwest 8 feet at 10 seconds and south 3 feet at 19 seconds. For Wednesday, northwest wind 10 to 15 knots, rising to 15 to 20 knots in the afternoon. Sea 7 to 10 feet. Wave detail, northwest 9 feet at 11 seconds and south 3 feet at 18 seconds. Semi-sunset and tidal information for the San Francisco Bay Area for Tuesday, June 9. The sunrise today, 5:48 a.m. The sunset tonight, 8:30 p.m. Tidal data at the Golden Gate for today. Low tide, 1:16 a.m. at 1.77 feet. High tide, 6:53 a.m. at 3.74 feet. Low tide, 12:33 p.m. at 1.16 feet. High tide, 7:34 p.m. at 5.57 feet. Here are the buoy observations for 3 a.m. Pacific Daylight Time. An offshore buoy 6 winds west at 12 knots, pressure 1,020.2 millibars. An offshore buoy 59, winds north 10 knots, water temperature 61, pressure 1,019.3 millibars, seas 8 feet every 10 seconds. At Point Arena buoy, winds northwest 6 knots, water temperature 53, pressure 1,015.6 millibars, seas 5 feet every 21 seconds. At buoy 13 near Bodega Bay, winds west at 4 knots, pressure 1,014.8 millibars. At Point Reyes Wave Rider buoy, water temperature 51, seas 5 feet every 22 seconds. At San Francisco Bar buoy, water temperature 55, seas 4 feet every 22 seconds. At San Francisco buoy, winds west at 6 knots, pressure 1,014.8 millibars, swell 4 feet every 21 seconds. At Half Moon Bay buoy, winds southwest 4 knots, water temperature 53, pressure 1,016.1 millibars, seas 3 feet every 8 seconds. At Monterey Bay buoy, winds south 4 knots, water temperature 53, pressure 1,015.5 millibars, seas 6 feet every 21 seconds. At Pointer, Wave Rider buoy, water temperature 52, seas 6 feet every 22 seconds. At Cape San Martin buoy, winds northwest 16 knots, water temperature 58, pressure 1,015.3 millibars. Sea 7 feet every 21 seconds. Synopsis for the

Central California coast and bays, including the Monterey Bay, Greater Farallones, and Cordell Bank National Marine Sanctuaries. Fresh to moderate northwest breezes will build seas today, resulting in hazardous conditions for small craft across the waters through Thursday afternoon. Gale force gusts will spread across the northern waters Wednesday night into early Thursday. Wind and seas begin to ease by Thursday evening and are expected to stay light through the weekend. The marine forecast for San Pablo Bay, Suisun Bay, the West Delta, and the San Francisco Bay north of the Bay Bridge. For today, southwest wind 5 to 10 knots, becoming west 10 to 15 knots late. For tonight, southwest wind 5 to 10 knots. For Wednesday, southwest wind around 5 knots, rising to 5 to 10 knots in the afternoon. 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This broadcast originates from the National Weather Service office located in Monterey, California, and serves the coastal marine waters, including San Francisco and Monterey Bay. The marine forecast for Monterey Bay. Small craft advisory in effect from 9 a.m. Pacific Daylight Time this morning through this evening. Small craft advisory in effect from Wednesday morning through Wednesday evening. For today, light and variable winds becoming northwest 5 to 10 knots late this morning, then becoming west 10 to 15 knots early this afternoon, rising to 15 to 20 knots late. Seas 3 to 5 feet. Wave detail, west 4 feet at 8 seconds and south 2 feet at 21 seconds. A slight chance of drizzle early this morning. Patchy fog early this morning. For tonight, northwest wind 15 to 20 knots, becoming north 5 to 10 knots after midnight. Seas 4 to 6 feet. Wave detail, northwest 5 feet at 7 seconds and south 2 feet at 19 seconds. For Wednesday, northwest wind around 5 knots, backing to west 10 to 15 knots in the afternoon. Seas 5 to 7 feet. Wave detail, west 6 feet at 10 seconds and south 2 feet at 18 seconds. The coastal waters forecast from Point Arena to Point Reyes out to 10 nautical miles. Small craft advisory in effect from 9 a.m. Pacific Daylight Time this morning through Wednesday morning. Gale warning in effect from Wednesday morning through late Wednesday night. Today, northwest wind 5 to 10 knots, rising to 20 to 25 knots with gusts up to 35 knots. Seas 5 to 7 feet. Wave detail, northwest 7 feet at 10 seconds and south 3 feet at 16 seconds. Tonight, northwest wind 20 to 25 knots, gusts up to 35 knots in the evening. Seas 8 to 10 feet. Wave detail, northwest 9 feet at 9 seconds and south 3 feet at 19 seconds Wednesday. Northwest wind 20 to 25 knots, rising to 25 to 30 knots with gusts up to 40 knots in the afternoon. Seas 8 to 11 feet. Wave detail, northwest 10 feet at 10 seconds and south 3 feet at 18 seconds. The coastal waters forecast from Point Arena to Point Reyes 10 to 60 nautical miles offshore. Small craft advisory in effect from 9 a.m. Pacific Daylight Time this morning through this evening. Gale warning in effect from this evening through late Wednesday night. Today, northwest wind 10 to 15 knots, rising to 20 to 25 knots, sea 7 to 8 feet. Wave detail, northwest 8 feet at 10 seconds and south 3 feet at 21 seconds. Tonight, northwest wind 25 to 30 knots, sea is around 10 feet, building to 11 to 12 feet after midnight. Wave detail, northwest 12 feet at 9 seconds and south 3 feet at 19 seconds Wednesday. Northwest winds 25 to 30 knots with gusts up to 40 knots, seas 11 to 13 feet. Wave detail, northwest 12 feet at 9 seconds and south 3 feet at 18 seconds. San Francisco bar forecast. In the deep water channel, mixed seas of 7 to 8 feet at 8 seconds. Across the bar, swell can be more than twice as high across the bar than surrounding waters. Waves are also more prone to break, particularly during strong ebb currents. Maximum ebb current of 1.6 knots at 12:10 p.m. Tuesday and 2.7 knots at 01:04 a.m. Wednesday. The coast.
weather's forecast from Point Pinos to Point Piedras blunts out to 10 nautical miles. Small craft advisory in effect until 3 a.m. Pacific Daylight Time early this morning. Small craft advisory in effect from 9 a.m. Pacific Daylight Time this morning through late Wednesday night. Today, northwest wind 10 to 15 knots, rising to 20 to 25 knots with gusts up to 35 knots, seas 4 to 6 feet. Wave detail, northwest 5 feet at 7 seconds and south 3 feet at 19 seconds. Tonight, northwest wind 20 to 25 knots, gusts up to 35 knots in the evening. Sea 7 to 9 feet wave detail, northwest 8 feet at 9 seconds and south 3 feet at 19 seconds Wednesday. Northwest wind 15 to 20 knots, seas 8 to 9 feet wave detail, northwest 9 feet at 11 seconds and south 3 feet at 18 seconds. The coastal waters forecast from Pigeon Point to Point Pinos 10 to 60 nautical miles offshore. Small craft advisory in effect from 9 a.m. Pacific Daylight Time this morning through Thursday afternoon. Today, northwest wind 5 to 10 knots, rising to 15 to 20 knots, seas 5 to 6 feet, building to 7 to 8 feet this afternoon. Wave detail, northwest 7 feet at 10 seconds and south 3 feet at 20 seconds. Tonight, northwest wind 20 to 25 knots, gusts up to 35 knots after midnight. Seas 8 to 9 feet, building to 10 to 12 feet after midnight. Wave detail, northwest 12 feet at 10 seconds and south 3 feet at 19 seconds Wednesday. Northwest wind 20 to 25 knots with gusts up to 35 knots, seas 11 to 13 feet. Wave detail, northwest 13 feet at 10 seconds and south 4 feet at 17 seconds. The offshore waters forecast for the following marine location: Point Arena to Pigeon Point between 60 nautical miles and 150 nautical miles offshore. Issued at 0203 a.m. Pacific Daylight Time. Gale warning, today, northwest winds 10 to 15 knots, becoming north 10 to 20 knots. Seas 6 to 9 feet. Tonight, north winds 20 to 30 knots. Seas 9 to 13 feet. Wednesday, north winds 25 to 30 knots. Seas 10 to 14 feet. Wednesday night, north winds 25 to 35 knots. Seas 11 to 16 feet. Thursday, north winds 25 to 35 knots, diminishing to 20 to 30 knots. Seas 12 to 16 feet. Thursday night, north winds 20 to 30 knots. Seas 10 to 13 feet. Friday, north winds 20 to 30 knots. Seas 8 to 12 feet. Friday night, north winds 20 to 30 knots. Seas 8 to 11 feet. Saturday, north winds 15 to 25 knots. Seas 8 to 12 feet. Saturday night, north winds 15 to 25 knots. Seas 7 to 10 feet. The offshore waters forecast for the following marine location: Pigeon Point to Point Piedras Blancas between 60 nautical miles and 150 nautical miles offshore. Issued at 0203 a.m. Pacific Daylight Time. Gale warning, today, west to northwest winds 10 to 15 knots, becoming north to northwest early, then becoming north 15 to 20 knots. Seas 6 to 9 feet. Tonight, north winds 20 to 30 knots. Seas 9 to 13 feet. Wednesday, north winds 25 to 30 knots. Seas 12 to 14 feet. Wednesday night, north winds 25 to 30 knots, becoming 25 to 35 knots. Seas 13 to 16 feet. Thursday, north winds 20 to 30 knots. North winds 25 to 30 knots, becoming 25 to 35 knots. Seas 13 to 16 feet. Thursday, north winds 20 to 30 knots. Seas 11 to 15 feet. Thursday night, north winds 15 to 25 knots. Seas 8 to 12 feet. Friday, north winds 10 to 20 knots. Seas 8 to 11 feet. Friday night, north winds 10 to 20 knots. Seas 7 to 10 feet. Saturday, north to northwest winds 5 to 15 knots, becoming west to northwest.

see 7 to 9 feet. Saturday night, north to northwest winds 5 to 15 knots. Sea 6 to 9 feet. The coastal waters forecast from Point Reyes to Pigeon Point out to 10 nautical miles. Small craft advisory in effect from 9 a.m. Pacific Daylight Time this morning through Wednesday evening. For today, northwest wind around 5 knots, rising to 15 to 20 knots. Sea 4 to 6 feet. Wave detail, northwest 5 feet at 9 seconds and southwest 2 feet at 19 seconds. For tonight, northwest wind 20 to 25 knots, easing to 15 to 20 knots after midnight. Sea 7 to 10 feet. Wave detail, northwest 9 feet at 10 seconds and southwest 2 feet at 19 seconds. For Wednesday, northwest wind 15 to 20 knots. Gusts up to 35 knots in the afternoon. Sea 7 to 10 feet. Wave detail, northwest 9 feet at 10 seconds and south 2 feet at 18 seconds. The coastal waters forecast from Pigeon Point to Point Pinos out to 10 nautical miles. Small craft advisory in effect from 9 a.m. Pacific Daylight Time this morning through Wednesday evening. For today, northwest wind around 5 knots, rising to 20 to 25 knots. Sea 3 to 4 feet, building to 5 to 6 feet this afternoon. Wave detail, northwest 5 feet at 9 seconds and south 3 feet at 20 seconds. Patchy fog early this morning. For tonight, northwest wind 20 to 25 knots, easing to 15 to 20 knots after midnight. Sea 6 to 9 feet. Wave detail, northwest 8 feet at 10 seconds and south 3 feet at 19 seconds. For Wednesday, northwest wind 10 to 15 knots, rising to 15 to 20 knots in the afternoon. Sea 7 to 10 feet. Wave detail, northwest 9 feet at 11 seconds and south 3 feet at 18 seconds. Semi-sunset and tidal information for the San Francisco Bay Area for Tuesday, June 9. The sunrise today, 5:48 a.m. The sunset tonight, 8:30 p.m. Tidal data at the Golden Gate for today. Low tide, 1:16 a.m. at 1.77 feet. High tide, 6:53 a.m. at 3.74 feet. Low tide, 12:33 p.m. at 1.16 feet. High tide, 7:34 p.m. at 5.57 feet. Here are the buoy observations for 3 a.m. Pacific Daylight Time. An offshore buoy 6 winds west at 12 knots, pressure 1,020.2 millibars. An offshore buoy 59, winds north 10 knots, water temperature 61, pressure 1,019.3 millibars, seas 8 feet every 10 seconds. At Point Arena buoy, winds northwest 6 knots, water temperature 53, pressure 1,015.6 millibars, seas 5 feet every 21 seconds. At buoy 13 near Bodega Bay, winds west at 4 knots, pressure 1,014.8 millibars. At Point Reyes Wave Rider buoy, water temperature 51, seas 5 feet every 22 seconds. At San Francisco Bar buoy, water temperature 55, seas 4 feet every 22 seconds. At San Francisco buoy, winds west at 6 knots, pressure 1,014.8 millibars, swell 4 feet every 21 seconds. At Half Moon Bay buoy, winds southwest 4 knots, water temperature 53, pressure 1,016.1 millibars, seas 3 feet every 8 seconds. At Monterey Bay buoy, winds south 4 knots, water temperature 53, pressure 1,015.5 millibars, seas 6 feet every 21 seconds. At Pointer, Wave Rider buoy, water temperature 52, seas 6 feet every 22 seconds. At Cape San Martin buoy, winds northwest 16 knots, water temperature 58, pressure 1,015.3 millibars. Sea 7 feet every 21 seconds. Synopsis for the Central California coast and bays, including the Monterey Bay, Greater Farallones, and Cordell Bank National Marine Sanctuaries. Fresh to moderate northwest breezes will build seas today, resulting in hazardous conditions for small craft across.

waters through Thursday afternoon. Gale force gusts will spread across the northern waters Wednesday night into early Thursday. Wind and seas begin to ease by Thursday evening and are expected to stay light through the weekend. The marine forecast for San Pablo Bay, Susan Bay, the West Delta, and the San Francisco Bay north of the Bay Bridge. For today, southwest wind 5 to 10 knots, becoming west 10 to 15 knots late. For tonight, southwest wind 5 to 10 knots. For Wednesday, southwest wind around 5 knots, rising to 5 to 10 knots in the afternoon. The marine forecast for Monterey Bay. Small craft advisory in effect from 9 a.m. Pacific Daylight Time this morning through this evening. Small craft advisory in effect from Wednesday morning through Wednesday evening. For today, light and variable winds becoming northwest 5 to 10 knots late this morning, then becoming west 10 to 15 knots early this afternoon, rising to 15 to 20 knots late. Seas 3 to 5 feet. Wave detail, west 4 feet at 8 seconds and south 2 feet at 21 seconds. A slight chance of drizzle early this morning. Patchy fog early this morning. For tonight, northwest wind 15 to 20 knots, becoming north 5 to 10 knots after midnight. Seas 4 to 6 feet. Wave detail, northwest 5 feet at 7 seconds and south 2 feet at 19 seconds. For Wednesday, northwest wind around 5 knots, backing to west 10 to 15 knots in the afternoon. Seas 5 to 7 feet. Wave detail, west 6 feet at 10 seconds and south 2 feet at 18 seconds. The coastal waters forecast from Point Arena to Point Reyes out to 10 nautical miles. Small craft advisory in effect from 9 a.m. Pacific Daylight Time this morning through Wednesday morning. Gale warning in effect from Wednesday morning through late Wednesday night. Today, northwest wind 5 to 10 knots, rising to 20 to 25 knots with gusts up to 35 knots. Seas 5 to 7 feet. Wave detail, northwest 7 feet at 10 seconds and south 3 feet at 16 seconds. Tonight, northwest wind 20 to 25 knots, gusts up to 35 knots in the evening. Seas 8 to 10 feet. Wave detail, northwest 9 feet at 9 seconds and south 3 feet at 19 seconds Wednesday. Northwest wind 20 to 25 knots, rising to 25 to 30 knots with gusts up to 40 knots in the afternoon. Seas 8 to 11 feet. Wave detail, northwest 10 feet at 10 seconds and south 3 feet at 18 seconds. The coastal waters forecast from Point Arena to Point Reyes 10 to 60 nautical miles offshore. Small craft advisory in effect from 9 a.m. Pacific Daylight Time this morning through this evening. Gale warning in effect from this evening through late Wednesday night. Today, northwest wind 10 to 15 knots, rising to 20 to 25 knots, sea 7 to 8 feet. Wave detail, northwest 8 feet at 10 seconds and south 3 feet at 21 seconds. Tonight, northwest wind 25 to 30 knots, seas around 10 feet, building to 11 to 12 feet after midnight. Wave detail, northwest 12 feet at 9 seconds and south 3 feet at 19 seconds Wednesday. Northwest winds 25 to 30 knots with gusts up to 40 knots, seas 11 to 13 feet. Wave detail, northwest 12 feet at 9 seconds and south 3 feet at 18 seconds. San Francisco Bar forecast. In the deep water channel, mixed seas of 7 to 8 feet at 8 seconds. Across the bar, swell can be more than twice as high across the bar than surrounding waters. Waves are also more prone to break, particularly during strong ebb currents. Maximum ebb current of 1.6 knots at 12:10 p.m. Tuesday and 2.7 knots at 01:04 a.m. Wednesday. The coastal waters forecast from Point Pinos to Point Piedras blunts out to 10 nautical miles. Small craft advisory in effect until 3 a.m. Pacific Daylight Time early this morning. Small craft advisory in effect from 9 a.m. Pacific Daylight Time this morning through late Wednesday night. Today, northwest wind 10 to 15 knots, rising to 20 to 25 knots with gusts up to 35 knots, seas 4 to 6 feet. Wave detail, northwest 5 feet at 7 seconds and south 3 feet at 19 seconds. Tonight, northwest wind 20 to 25.

35 knots gusts up to 35 knots in the evening. Sea 7 to 9 feet wave detail. Northwest 8 feet at 9 seconds and south 3 feet at 19 seconds Wednesday. Northwest wind 15 to 20 knots, seas 8 to 9 feet, wave detail. Northwest 9 feet at 11 seconds and south 3 feet at 18 seconds. The coastal waters forecast from Pigeon Point to Point Pinos 10 to 60 nautical miles offshore. Small craft advisory in effect from 9 a.m. Pacific Daylight Time this morning through Thursday afternoon. Today, northwest wind 5 to 10 knots, rising to 16 to 20 knots, seas 5 to 6 feet, building to 7 to 8 feet this afternoon. Wave detail, northwest 7 feet at 10 seconds and south 3 feet at 20 seconds. Tonight, northwest wind 20 to 25 knots, gusts up to 35 knots after midnight. Seas 8 to 9 feet, building to 10 to 12 feet after midnight. Wave detail, northwest 12 feet at 10 seconds and south 3 feet at 19 seconds Wednesday. Northwest wind 20 to 25 knots with gusts up to 35 knots, seas 11 to 13 feet. Wave detail, northwest 13 feet at 10 seconds and south 4 feet at 17 seconds. The offshore waters forecast for the following marine location: Point Arena to Pigeon Point between 60 nautical miles and 150 nautical miles offshore. Issued at 02:03 a.m. Pacific Daylight Time. Gale warning, today, northwest winds 10 to 15 knots, becoming north 10 to 20 knots. Seas 6 to 9 feet. Tonight, north winds 20 to 30 knots. Seas 9 to 13 feet. Wednesday, north winds 25 to 30 knots. Seas 10 to 14 feet. Wednesday night, north winds 25 to 35 knots. Seas 11 to 16 feet. Thursday, north winds 25 to 35 knots, diminishing to 20 to 30 knots. Seas 12 to 16 feet. Thursday night, north winds 20 to 30 knots. Seas 10 to 13 feet. Friday, north winds 20 to 30 knots. Seas 8 to 12 feet. Friday night, north winds 20 to 30 knots. Seas 8 to 11 feet. Saturday, north winds 15 to 25 knots. Seas 8 to 12 feet. Saturday night, north winds 15 to 25 knots. Seas 7 to 10 feet. The offshore waters forecast for the following marine location: Pigeon Point to Point Cabras Blancas between 60 nautical miles and 150 nautical miles offshore. Issued at 02:03 a.m. Pacific Daylight Time. Gale warning, today, west to northwest winds 10 to 15 knots, becoming north to northwest early, then becoming north 15 to 20 knots. Seas 6 to 9 feet. Tonight, north winds 20 to 30 knots. Seas 9 to 13 feet. Wednesday, north winds 25 to 30 knots. Seas 12 to 14 feet. Wednesday night, north winds 25 to 30 knots, becoming 25 to 35 knots. Seas 13 to 16 feet. Thursday, north winds 20 to 30 knots. Seas 11 to 15 feet. Thursday night, north winds 15 to 25 knots. Seas 8 to 12 feet. Friday, north winds 10 to 20 knots. Seas 8 to 11 feet. Friday night, north winds 10 to 20 knots. Seas 7 to 10 feet. Saturday, north to northwest wind 5 to 15 knots, becoming west to northwest. Seas 7 to 9 feet. Saturday night, north to northwest wind 5 to 15 knots. Seas 6 to 9 feet. The coastal waters forecast from Point Reyes to Pigeon Point out to 10 nautical miles. Small craft advisory in effect from 9 a.m. Pacific Daylight Time this morning through Wednesday evening. For today, northwest wind around 5 knots, rising to 15 to 20 knots. Seas 4 to 6 feet. Wave detail, northwest 5 feet at 9 seconds and southwest 2 feet at 19 seconds. For tonight, northwest wind 20 to 25 knots, easing to 15 to 20 knots after midnight. Seas 7 to 10 feet.

in detail, northwest 5 feet at 9 seconds and south 3 feet at 20 seconds. Patchy fog early this morning. For tonight, northwest wind 20 to 25 knots, easing to 15 to 20 knots after midnight. Seas 6 to 9 feet. Wave detail, northwest 8 feet at 10 seconds and south 3 feet at 19 seconds. For Wednesday, northwest wind 10 to 15 knots, rising to 15 to 20 knots in the afternoon. Sea 7 to 10 feet. Wave detail, northwest 9 feet at 11 seconds and south 3 feet at 18 seconds. Semi-sunset and tidal information for the San Francisco Bay Area for Tuesday, June 9. The sunrise today, 5:48 a.m. The sunset tonight, 8:30 p.m. Tidal data at the Golden Gate for today. Low tide, 1:16 a.m. at 1.77 feet. High tide, 6:53 a.m. at 3.74 feet. Low tide, 12:33 p.m. at 1.16 feet. High tide, 7:34 p.m. at 5.57 feet. Here are the buoy observations for 3 a.m. Pacific Daylight Time. An offshore buoy 6 winds west at 12 knots, pressure 1,020.2 millibars. An offshore buoy 59, winds north 10 knots, water temperature 61, pressure 1,019.3 millibars, seas 8 feet every 10 seconds. At Point Arena buoy, winds northwest 6 knots, water temperature 53, pressure 1,015.6 millibars, seas 5 feet every 21 seconds. At buoy 13 near Bodega Bay, winds west at 4 knots, pressure 1,014.8 millibars. At Point Reyes Wave Rider buoy, water temperature 51, seas 5 feet every 22 seconds. At San Francisco Bar buoy, water temperature 55, seas 4 feet every 22 seconds. At San Francisco buoy, winds west at 6 knots, pressure 1,014.8 millibars, swell 4 feet every 21 seconds. At Half Moon Bay buoy, winds southwest 4 knots, water temperature 53, pressure 1,016.1 millibars, sea is 3 feet every 8 seconds. At Monterey Bay buoy, winds south 4 knots, water temperature 53, pressure 1,015.5 millibars, sea is 6 feet every 21 seconds. At Point Sur, Wave Rider buoy, water temperature 52, sea is 6 feet every 22 seconds. At Cape San Martin buoy, winds northwest 60 knots, water temperature 58, pressure 1,015.3 millibars. 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Synopsis for the Central California coast and bays, including the Monterey Bay, Greater Farallones, and Cordell Bank National Marine Sanctuaries. Fresh to moderate northwest breezes will build seas today, resulting in hazardous conditions for small craft across the waters through Thursday afternoon. Gale force gusts will spread across the northern waters Wednesday night into early Thursday. Wind and seas begin to ease by Thursday evening and are expected to stay light through the weekend. The marine forecast for San Pablo Bay, Suisun Bay, the West Delta, and the San Francisco Bay north of the Bay Bridge. For today, southwest wind 5 to 10 knots, becoming west 10 to 15 knots late. For tonight, southwest wind 5 to 10 knots. For Wednesday, southwest wind around 5 knots, rising to 5 to 10 knots in the afternoon. The marine forecast for Monterey Bay. Small craft advisory in effect from 9 a.m. Pacific Daylight Time this morning through this evening. Small craft advisory in effect from Wednesday morning through Wednesday evening. For today, light and variable winds, becoming northwest 5 to 10 knots late this morning, then becoming west 10 to 15 knots early this afternoon, rising to 15 to 20 knots late. Seas 3 to 5 feet. Wave detail, west 4 feet at 8 seconds and south 2 feet at 21 seconds. A slight chance of drizzle early this morning. Patchy fog early this morning. For tonight, northwest wind 15 to 20 knots, becoming north 5 to 10 knots after midnight. Seas 4 to 6 feet. Wave detail, northwest 5 feet at 7 seconds.

itself 2 feet at 19 seconds. For Wednesday, northwest wind around 5 knots, backing to west 10 to 15 knots in the afternoon. Seas 5 to 7 feet. Wave detail, west 6 feet at 10 seconds and south 2 feet at 18 seconds. 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This broadcast originates from the National Weather Service office located in Monterey, California, and serves the coastal marine waters, including San Francisco and Monterey Bay. The coastal waters forecast from Point Arena to Point Reyes out to 10 nautical miles. Small craft advisory in effect from 9 a.m. Pacific Daylight Time this morning through Wednesday morning. Gale warning in effect from Wednesday morning through late Wednesday night. Today, northwest wind 5 to 10 knots, rising to 20 to 25 knots with gusts up to 35 knots, seas 5 to 7 feet, wave detail, northwest 7 feet at 10 seconds and south 3 feet at 16 seconds. Tonight, northwest wind 20 to 25 knots, gusts up to 35 knots in the evening, seas 8 to 10 feet, wave detail, northwest 9 feet at 9 seconds and south 3 feet at 19 seconds Wednesday. Northwest wind 20 to 25 knots, rising to 25 to 30 knots with gusts up to 40 knots in the afternoon. Seas 8 to 11 feet, wave detail. Northwest 10 feet at 10 seconds and south 3 feet at 18 seconds. The coastal waters forecast from Point Arena to Point Reyes 10 to 60 nautical miles offshore. Small craft advisory in effect from 9 a.m. Pacific Daylight Time this morning through this evening. Gale warning in effect from this evening through late Wednesday night. Today, northwest wind 10 to 15 knots, rising to 20 to 25 knots, seas 7 to 8 feet, wave detail, northwest 8 feet at 10 seconds and south 3 feet at 21 seconds. Tonight, northwest wind 25 to 30 knots, seas around 10 feet, building to 11 to 12 feet after midnight. Wave detail, northwest 12 feet at 9 seconds and south 3 feet at 19 seconds Wednesday. Northwest winds 25 to 30 knots with gusts up to 40 knots, seas 11 to 13 feet. Wave detail, northwest 12 feet at 9 seconds and south 3 feet at 18 seconds. San Francisco VAR forecast. In the deep water channel, mixed seas of 7 to 8 feet at 8 seconds. Across the bar, swell can be more than twice as high across the bar than surrounding waters. Waves are also more prone to break, particularly during strong ebb currents. Maximum ebb current of 1.6 knots at 12:10 p.m. Tuesday and 2.7 knots at 01:04 a.m. Wednesday. The coastal waters forecast from Point Pinos to Point Piedras Blancas out to 10 nautical miles. Small craft advisory in effect until 3 a.m. Pacific Daylight Time early this morning. Small craft advisory in effect from 9 a.m. Pacific Daylight Time this morning through late Wednesday night. Today, northwest wind 10 to 15 knots, rising to 20 to 25 knots with gusts up to 35 knots, seas 4 to 6 feet, wave detail, northwest 5 feet at 7 seconds and south 3 feet at 19 seconds. Tonight, northwest wind 20 to 25 knots, gusts up to 35 knots in the evening. Sea 7 to 9 feet, wave detail, northwest 8 feet at 9 seconds and south 3 feet at 19 seconds Wednesday. Northwest wind 15 to 20 knots, seas 8 to 9 feet, wave detail, northwest 9 feet at 11 seconds and south 3 feet at 18 seconds. The coastal waters forecast from Pigeon Point to Point Pinos 10 to 60 nautical miles offshore. Small craft advisory in effect from 9 a.m. Pacific Daylight Time this morning through Thursday afternoon. Today, northwest wind 5 to 10 knots, rising to 15 to 20 knots, seas 5 to 6 feet, building to 7 to 8 feet this afternoon. Wave detail, northwest 7 feet at 10 seconds and south 3 feet at 20 seconds. Tonight, northwest wind 20 to 25 knots, gusts up to 35 knots after midnight. Seas 8 to 9 feet, building to 10 to 12 feet after midnight. Wave detail, northwest 12 feet at 10 seconds and south 3 feet at 19 seconds Wednesday. Northwest wind 20 to 25 knots with gusts up to 35 knots, seas 11.

seconds of 13 feet wave detail, northwest 13 feet at 10 seconds, and south 4 feet at 17 seconds. The offshore waters forecast for the following marine location: Point Arena to Pigeon Point between 60 nautical miles and 150 nautical miles offshore. Issued at 02:03 a.m. Pacific Daylight Time. Gale warning: today, northwest winds 10 to 15 knots, becoming north 10 to 20 knots. Seas 6 to 9 feet. Tonight, north winds 20 to 30 knots. Seas 9 to 13 feet. Wednesday, north winds 25 to 30 knots. Seas 10 to 14 feet. Wednesday night, north winds 25 to 35 knots. Seas 11 to 16 feet. Thursday, north winds 25 to 35 knots, diminishing to 20 to 30 knots. Seas 12 to 16 feet. Thursday night, north winds 20 to 30 knots. Seas 10 to 13 feet. Friday, north winds 20 to 30 knots. Seas 8 to 12 feet. Friday night, north winds 20 to 30 knots. Seas 8 to 11 feet. Saturday, north winds 15 to 25 knots. Seas 8 to 12 feet. Saturday night, north winds 15 to 25 knots. Seas 7 to 10 feet. The offshore waters forecast for the following marine location: Pigeon Point to Point Piedras Blancas between 60 nautical miles and 150 nautical miles offshore. Issued at 02:03 a.m. Pacific Daylight Time. Gale warning: today, west to northwest winds 10 to 15 knots, becoming north to northwest early, then becoming north 15 to 20 knots. Seas 6 to 9 feet. Tonight, north winds 20 to 30 knots. Seas 9 to 13 feet. Wednesday, north winds 25 to 30 knots. Seas 12 to 14 feet. Wednesday night, north winds 25 to 30 knots, becoming 25 to 35 knots. Seas 13 to 16 feet. Thursday, north winds 20 to 30 knots. Seas 11 to 15 feet. Thursday night, north winds 15 to 25 knots. Seas 8 to 12 feet. Friday, north winds 10 to 20 knots. Seas 8 to 11 feet. Friday night, north winds 10 to 20 knots. Seas 7 to 10 feet. Saturday, north to northwest winds 5 to 15 knots, becoming west to northwest. Seas 7 to 9 feet. Saturday night, north to northwest winds 5 to 15 knots. Seas 6 to 9 feet. The coastal waters forecast from Point Reyes to Pigeon Point out to 10 nautical miles. Small craft advisory in effect from 9 a.m. Pacific Daylight Time this morning through Wednesday evening. For today, northwest wind around 5 knots, rising to 15 to 20 knots. Seas 4 to 6 feet. Wave detail: northwest 5 feet at 9 seconds and southwest 2 feet at 19 seconds. For tonight, northwest wind 20 to 25 knots, easing to 15 to 20 knots after midnight. Seas 7 to 10 feet. Wave detail: northwest 9 feet at 10 seconds and southwest 2 feet at 19 seconds. For Wednesday, northwest wind 15 to 20 knots. Gusts up to 35 knots in the afternoon. Seas 7 to 10 feet. Wave detail: northwest 9 feet at 10 seconds and south 2 feet at 18 seconds. The coastal waters forecast from Pigeon Point to Point Pinos out to 10 nautical miles. Small craft advisory in effect from 9 a.m. Pacific Daylight Time this morning through Wednesday evening. For today, northwest wind around 5 knots, rising to 20 to 25 knots. Seas 3 to 4 feet, building to 5 to 6 feet this afternoon. Wave detail: northwest 5 feet at 9 seconds and south 3 feet at 20 seconds. Patchy fog early this morning. For tonight, northwest wind 20 to 25 knots, easing to 15 to 20 knots after midnight. Seas 6 to 9 feet. Wave detail: northwest 8 feet at 10 seconds and south 3 feet at 19 seconds.

Wednesday, northwest wind 10 to 15 knots, rising to 15 to 20 knots in the afternoon. Sea 7 to 10 feet. Wave detail, northwest 9 feet at 11 seconds and south 3 feet at 18 seconds. Sunrise, sunset, and tidal information for the San Francisco Bay Area for Tuesday, June 9. The sunrise today, 5:48 a.m. The sunset tonight, 8:30 p.m. Tidal data at the Golden Gate for today. Low tide, 1:16 a.m. at 1.77 feet. High tide, 6:53 a.m. at 3.74 feet. Low tide, 12:33 p.m. at 1.16 feet. High tide, 7:34 p.m. at 5.57 feet. Here are the buoy observations for 4 a.m. Pacific Daylight Time. An offshore buoy 6 winds west at 10 knots, pressure 1,020.5 millibars. An offshore buoy 59 winds north at 12 knots, water temperature 61, pressure 1,019.4 millibars. At buoy 14 near Point Arena, winds northwest at 6 knots, water temperature 53, pressure 1,015.3 millibars. At buoy 13 near Bodega Bay, winds west at 6 knots, pressure 1,014.5 millibars. At Point Reyes, wave rider, buoy, water temperature 51, seas 5 feet every 22 seconds. At San Francisco Bar, buoy, water temperature 56, seas 4 feet every 22 seconds. At San Francisco, buoy, winds northeast at 2 knots, water temperature 51, swell 4 feet every 21 seconds. At Half Moon Bay, buoy, winds west 4 knots, water temperature 53, pressure 1,015.8 millibars, seas 3 feet every 9 seconds. At Monterey, buoy, winds south at 2 knots, water temperature 53, pressure 1,015.2 millibars. At Pointzer, wave rider, buoy, water temperature 53, seas 6 feet every 22 seconds. At Cape San Martin, buoy, winds west at 16 knots, water temperature 58, pressure 1,015.0 millibars. Synopsis for the Central California coast and bays, including the Monterey Bay, Greater Fairbanks, and Cordell Bank National Marine Sanctuaries. Fresh to moderate northwest breezes will build seas today, resulting in hazardous conditions for small craft across the waters through Thursday afternoon. Gale force gusts will spread across the northern waters Wednesday night into early Thursday. Wind at sea begin to ease by Thursday evening and are expected to stay light through the weekend. The marine forecast for San Pablo Bay, Suisun Bay, the West Delta, and the San Francisco Bay north of the Bay Bridge. For today, southwest wind 5 to 10 knots, becoming west 10 to 15 knots late. For tonight, southwest wind 5 to 10 knots. For Wednesday, southwest wind around 5 knots, rising to 5 to 10 knots in the afternoon. The marine forecast for Monterey Bay. Small craft advisory in effect from 9 a.m. Pacific Daylight Time this morning through this evening. Small craft advisory in effect from Wednesday morning through Wednesday evening. For today, light and variable winds, becoming northwest 5 to 10 knots late this morning, then becoming west 10 to 15 knots early this afternoon, rising to 15 to 20 knots late. Seas 3 to 5 feet. Wave detail, west 4 feet at 8 seconds and south 2 feet at 21 seconds. A slight chance of drizzle early this morning. Patchy fog early this morning. For tonight, northwest wind 15 to 20 knots, becoming north 5 to 10 knots after midnight. Seas 4 to 6 feet. Wave detail, northwest 5 feet at 7 seconds and south 2 feet at 19 seconds. For Wednesday, northwest wind around 5 knots, backing to west 10 to 15 knots in the afternoon. Seas 5 to 7 feet. Wave detail, west 6 feet at 10 seconds and south 2 feet at 18 seconds. The coastal waters forecast from Point Arena to Point Reyes out to 10 nautical miles. Small craft advisory in effect from 9 a.m. Pacific Daylight Time this morning through Wednesday morning. Gale warning in effect from Wednesday morning through late Wednesday night. Today, northwest wind 5 to 10 knots.

rising to 20 to 25 knots with gusts up to 35 knots. Seas 5 to 7 feet. Wave detail. Northwest 7 feet at 10 seconds and south 3 feet at 16 seconds. Tonight, northwest wind 20 to 25 knots. Gusts up to 35 knots in the evening. Seas 8 to 10 feet. Wave detail. Northwest 9 feet at 9 seconds and south 3 feet at 19 seconds Wednesday. Northwest wind 20 to 25 knots, rising to 25 to 30 knots with gusts up to 40 knots in the afternoon. Seas 8 to 11 feet, wave detail. Northwest 10 feet at 10 seconds and south 3 feet at 18 seconds. The coastal waters forecast from Point Arena to Point Reyes 10 to 60 nautical miles offshore. Small craft advisory in effect from 9 a.m. Pacific Daylight Time this morning through this evening. Gale warning in effect from this evening through late Wednesday night. Today, northwest wind 10 to 50 knots, rising to 20 to 25 knots, sea 7 to 8 feet, wave detail. Northwest 8 feet at 10 seconds and south 3 feet at 21 seconds. Tonight, northwest wind 25 to 30 knots, seas around 10 feet, building to 11 to 12 feet after midnight. Wave detail, northwest 12 feet at 9 seconds and south 3 feet at 19 seconds Wednesday. Northwest winds 25 to 30 knots with gusts up to 40 knots, seas 11 to 13 feet. Wave detail, northwest 12 feet at 9 seconds and south 3 feet at 18 seconds. San Francisco Bar forecast. In the deep water channel, mixed seas of 7 to 8 feet at 8 seconds. Across the bar, swell can be more than twice as high across the bar than surrounding waters. Waves are also more prone to break, particularly during strong ebb currents. Maximum ebb current of 1.6 knots at 12:10 p.m. Tuesday and 2.7 knots at 01:04 a.m. Wednesday. The coastal waters forecast from Point Pinos to Point Piedras Blancas out to 10 nautical miles. Small craft advisory in effect until 3 a.m. Pacific Daylight Time early this morning. Small craft advisory in effect from 9 a.m. Pacific Daylight Time this morning through late Wednesday night. Today, northwest wind 10 to 50 knots, rising to 20 to 25 knots with gusts up to 35 knots, seas 4 to 6 feet, wave detail. Northwest 5 feet at 7 seconds and south 3 feet at 19 seconds. Tonight, northwest wind 20 to 25 knots, gusts up to 35 knots in the evening. Sea 7 to 9 feet, wave detail. Northwest 8 feet at 9 seconds and south 3 feet at 19 seconds Wednesday. Northwest wind 15 to 20 knots, seas 8 to 9 feet, wave detail. Northwest 9 feet at 11 seconds and south 3 feet at 18 seconds. The coastal waters forecast from Pigeon Point to Point Pinos 10 to 60 nautical miles offshore. Small craft advisory in effect from 9 a.m. Pacific Daylight Time this morning through Thursday afternoon. Today, northwest wind 5 to 10 knots, rising to 15 to 20 knots, seas 5 to 6 feet, building to 7 to 8 feet this afternoon. Wave detail, northwest 7 feet at 10 seconds and south 3 feet at 20 seconds. Tonight, northwest wind 20 to 25 knots, gusts up to 35 knots after midnight. Seas 8 to 9 feet, building to 10 to 12 feet after midnight. Wave detail, northwest 12 feet at 10 seconds and south 3 feet at 19 seconds Wednesday. Northwest wind 20 to 25 knots with gusts up to 35 knots, seas 11 to 13 feet, wave detail. Northwest 13 feet at 10 seconds and south 4 feet at 17 seconds. The offshore waters forecast for the following marine location, Point Arena to Pigeon Point between 60 nautical miles and 150 nautical miles offshore. Issued at 0:03 a.m. Pacific Daylight Time. Gale warning, today, northwest winds 10 to 50 knots, becoming north 10 to 20 knots. Seas 6 to 9 feet. Tonight, north winds 20 to 30 knots. Seas 9 to 13 feet. Wednesday, north winds 25 to 30 knots. Seas 10 to 14 feet. Wednesday night, north winds 25 to 35 knots. Seas 11 to 16 feet. Thursday, north winds 25 to 35 knots, diminishing to 20 to 30 knots. Seas 12 to 16 feet.

night. North winds 20 to 30 knots. Seas 10 to 13 feet. Friday, north winds 20 to 30 knots. Seas 8 to 12 feet. Friday night, north winds 20 to 30 knots. Seas 8 to 11 feet. Saturday, north winds 15 to 25 knots. Seas 8 to 12 feet. Saturday night, north winds 15 to 25 knots. Seas 7 to 10 feet. The offshore waters forecast for the following marine location: Pigeon Point to Point Piedras, Blancos, between 60 nautical miles and 150 nautical miles offshore. Issued at 02:03 a.m. Pacific Daylight Time. Gale warning. Today, west to northwest winds 10 to 15 knots, becoming north to northwest early, then becoming north 15 to 20 knots. Seas 6 to 9 feet. Tonight, north winds 20 to 30 knots. Seas 9 to 13 feet. Wednesday, north winds 25 to 30 knots. Seas 12 to 14 feet. Wednesday night, north winds 25 to 30 knots, becoming 25 to 35 knots. Seas 13 to 16 feet. Thursday, north winds 20 to 30 knots. Seas 11 to 15 feet. Thursday night, north winds 15 to 25 knots. Seas 8 to 12 feet. Friday, north winds 10 to 20 knots. Seas 8 to 11 feet. Friday night, north winds 10 to 20 knots. Seas 7 to 10 feet. Saturday, north to northwest winds 5 to 15 knots, becoming west to northwest. Seas 7 to 9 feet. Saturday night, north to northwest winds 5 to 15 knots. Seas 6 to 9 feet. The coastal waters forecast from Point Reyes to Pigeon Point out to 10 nautical miles. Small craft advisory in effect from 9 a.m. Pacific Daylight Time this morning through Wednesday evening. For today, northwest wind around 5 knots, rising to 15 to 20 knots. Seas 4 to 6 feet. Wave detail, northwest 5 feet at 9 seconds and southwest 2 feet at 19 seconds. For tonight, northwest wind 20 to 25 knots, easing to 15 to 20 knots after midnight. Seas 7 to 10 feet. Wave detail, northwest 9 feet at 10 seconds and southwest 2 feet at 19 seconds. For Wednesday, northwest wind 15 to 20 knots. Gusts up to 35 knots in the afternoon. Seas 7 to 10 feet. Wave detail, northwest 9 feet at 10 seconds and south 2 feet at 18 seconds. The coastal waters forecast from Pigeon Point to Point Pinos out to 10 nautical miles. Small craft advisory in effect from 9 a.m. Pacific Daylight Time this morning through Wednesday evening. For today, northwest wind around 5 knots, rising to 20 to 25 knots. Seas 3 to 4 feet, building to 5 to 6 feet this afternoon. Wave detail, northwest 5 feet at 9 seconds and south 3 feet at 20 seconds. Patchy fog early this morning. For tonight, northwest wind 20 to 25 knots, easing to 15 to 20 knots after midnight. Seas 6 to 9 feet. Wave detail, northwest 8 feet at 10 seconds and south 3 feet at 19 seconds. For Wednesday, northwest wind 10 to 15 knots, rising to 15 to 20 knots in the afternoon. Seas 7 to 10 feet. Wave detail, northwest 9 feet at 11 seconds and south 3 feet at 18 seconds. Semi-sunset and tidal information for the San Francisco Bay Area for Tuesday, June 9. The sunrise today, 5:48 a.m. The sunset tonight, 8:30 p.m. Tidal data at the Golden Gate for today. Low tide, 1:16 a.m. at 1.77 feet. High tide, 6:53 a.m. at 3.74 feet. Low tide, 12:33 p.m. at 1.16 feet. High tide, 7:34 p.m. at 5.57 feet. Here are the buoy observations for 4 a.m. Pacific Daylight Time. An offshore buoy 6 winds west at 10 knots.

pressure 1,020.5 millibars. An offshore buoy 59, winds north 14 knots, water temperature 61, pressure 1,019.5 millibars, sea is 8 feet every 10 seconds. Headpoint Arena buoy, winds northwest 6 knots, water temperature 53, pressure 1,015.4 millibars, sea is 5 feet every 8 seconds. At buoy 13 near Bodega Bay, winds west at 6 knots, pressure 1,014.5 millibars. At Point Reyes Wave Rider buoy, water temperature 51, seas 5 feet every 22 seconds. At San Francisco Bar buoy, water temperature 56, seas 4 feet every 22 seconds. At San Francisco buoy, winds northeast at 2 knots, water temperature 51, swell 4 feet every 21 seconds. At Half Moon Bay buoy, winds west 4 knots, water temperature 53, pressure 1,015.8 millibars, sea is 3 feet every 9 seconds. At Monterey Bay buoy, winds south 2 knots, water temperature 53, pressure 1,015.1 millibars, sea 7 feet every 21 seconds. At Point Sur, Wave Rider buoy, water temperature 53, sea 6 feet every 22 seconds. At Cape San Martin buoy, winds west 16 knots, water temperature 58, pressure 1,015.0 millibars. Sea 6 feet every 21 seconds. Synopsis for the Central California coast and bays, including the Monterey Bay, Greater Farallones, and Cordell Bank National Marine Sanctuaries. Fresh to moderate northwest breezes will build east today, resulting in hazardous conditions for small craft across the waters through Thursday afternoon. Gale force gusts will spread across the northern waters Wednesday night into early Thursday. Wind and seas begin to ease by Thursday evening and are expected to stay light through the weekend. The marine forecast for San Pablo Bay, Suisun Bay, the West Delta, and the San Francisco Bay north of the Bay Bridge. For today, southwest wind 5 to 10 knots, becoming west 10 to 15 knots late. For tonight, southwest wind 5 to 10 knots. For Wednesday, southwest wind around 5 knots, rising to 5 to 10 knots in the afternoon. The marine forecast for Monterey Bay. Small craft advisory in effect from 9 a.m. Pacific Daylight Time this morning through this evening. Small craft advisory in effect from Wednesday morning through Wednesday evening. For today, light and variable winds, becoming northwest 5 to 10 knots late this morning, then becoming west 10 to 15 knots early this afternoon, rising to 15 to 20 knots late. Seas 3 to 5 feet. Wave detail, west 4 feet at 8 seconds and south 2 feet at 21 seconds. A slight chance of drizzle early this morning. Patchy fog early this morning. For tonight, northwest wind 15 to 20 knots, becoming north 5 to 10 knots after midnight. Seas 4 to 6 feet. Wave detail, northwest 5 feet at 7 seconds and south 2 feet at 19 seconds. For Wednesday, northwest wind around 5 knots, backing to west 10 to 15 knots in the afternoon. Seas 5 to 7 feet. Wave detail, west 6 feet at 10 seconds and south 2 feet at 18 seconds. The coastal waters forecast from Point Arena to Point Reyes out to 10 nautical miles. Small craft advisory in effect from 9 a.m. Pacific Daylight Time this morning through Wednesday morning. Gale warning in effect from Wednesday morning through late Wednesday night. Today, northwest wind 5 to 10 knots, rising to 20 to 25 knots with gusts up to 35 knots. Seas 5 to 7 feet. Wave detail, northwest 7 feet at 10 seconds and south 3 feet at 16 seconds. Tonight, northwest wind 20 to 25 knots, gusts up to 35 knots in the evening. Seas 8 to 10 feet. Wave detail, northwest 9 feet at 9 seconds and south 3 feet at 19 seconds Wednesday. Northwest wind 20 to 25 knots, rising to 25 to 30 knots with gusts up to 40 knots in the afternoon. Seas 8 to 11 feet. Wave detail, northwest 10 feet at 10 seconds and south 3 feet at 18 seconds. The coastal waters forecast from Point Arena to Point Reyes 10 to 60 nautical miles offshore. Small craft advised.
advisory in effect from 9 a.m. Pacific Daylight Time this morning through this evening. Gale warning in effect from this evening through late Wednesday night. Today, northwest wind 10 to 15 knots, rising to 20 to 25 knots, sea 7 to 8 feet wave detail, northwest 8 feet at 10 seconds and south 3 feet at 21 seconds. Tonight, northwest wind 25 to 30 knots, seas around 10 feet, building to 11 to 12 feet after midnight. Wave detail, northwest 12 feet at 9 seconds and south 3 feet at 19 seconds Wednesday. Northwest winds 25 to 30 knots with gusts up to 40 knots, seas 11 to 13 feet wave detail. Northwest 12 feet at 9 seconds and south 3 feet at 18 seconds. 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This broadcast originates from the National Weather Service office located in Monterey, California, and serves the coastal marine waters, including San Francisco and Monterey Bay. San Francisco bar forecast. In the deep water channel, mixed seas of 7 to 8 feet at 8 seconds. Across the bar, swell can be more than twice as high across the bar than surrounding waters. Waves are also more prone to break, particularly during strong ebb currents. Maximum ebb current of 1.6 knots at 12:10 p.m. Tuesday and 2.7 knots at 01:04 a.m. Wednesday. The coastal waters forecast from Point Pinos to Point Piedras Blanc is out to 10 nautical miles. Small craft advisory in effect until 3 a.m. Pacific Daylight Time early this morning. Small craft advisory in effect from 9 a.m. Pacific Daylight Time this morning through late Wednesday night. Today, northwest wind 10 to 15 knots, rising to 20 to 25 knots with gusts up to 35 knots, seas 4 to 6 feet wave detail, northwest 5 feet at 7 seconds and south 3 feet at 19 seconds. Tonight, northwest wind 20 to 25 knots, gusts up to 35 knots in the evening. Sea 7 to 9 feet wave detail, northwest 8 feet at 9 seconds and south 3 feet at 19 seconds Wednesday. Northwest wind 15 to 20 knots, seas 8 to 9 feet wave detail, northwest 9 feet at 11 seconds and south 3 feet at 18 seconds. The coastal waters forecast from Pigeon Point to Point Pinos 10 to 60 nautical miles offshore. Small craft advisory in effect from 9 a.m. Pacific Daylight Time this morning through Thursday afternoon. Today, northwest wind 5 to 10 knots, rising to 15 to 20 knots, seas 5 to 6 feet, building to 7 to 8 feet this afternoon. Wave detail, northwest 7 feet at 10 seconds and south 3 feet at 20 seconds. Tonight, northwest wind 20 to 25 knots, gusts up to 35 knots after midnight. Seas 8 to 9 feet, building to 10 to 12 feet after midnight. Wave detail, northwest 12 feet at 10 seconds and south 3 feet at 19 seconds Wednesday. Northwest wind 20 to 25 knots with gusts up to 35 knots, seas 11 to 13 feet wave detail. Northwest 13 feet at 10 seconds and south 4 feet at 17 seconds. The offshore waters forecast for the following marine location, Point Arena to Pigeon Point between 60 nautical miles and 150 nautical miles offshore. Issued at 0203 a.m. Pacific Daylight Time. Gale warning, today, northwest winds 10 to 15 knots, becoming north 10 to 20 knots. Seas 6 to 9 feet. Tonight, north winds 20 to 30 knots. Seas 9 to 13 feet. Wednesday, north winds 25 to 30 knots. Seas 10 to 14 feet. Wednesday night, north winds 25 to 35 knots. Seas 11 to 16 feet. Thursday, north winds 25 to 35 knots, diminishing to 20 to 30 knots. Seas 12 to 16 feet. Thursday night, north winds 20 to 30 knots. Seas 10 to 13 feet. Friday, north winds 20 to 30 knots. Seas 8 to 12 feet. Friday night, north winds 20 to 30 knots. Seas 8 to 11 feet. Saturday, north winds 15 to 25 knots. Seas 8 to 12 feet. Saturday night,
25 knots. Sea at 7 to 10 feet. The offshore waters forecast for the following marine location: Pigeon Point to Point Piedras, Blancos, between 60 nautical miles and 150 nautical miles offshore. Issued at 0203 a.m. Pacific Daylight Time. Gale warning. Today, west to northwest winds 10 to 15 knots, becoming north to northwest early, then becoming north 15 to 20 knots. Seas 6 to 9 feet. Tonight, north winds 20 to 30 knots. Seas 9 to 13 feet. Wednesday, north winds 25 to 30 knots. Seas 12 to 14 feet. Wednesday night, north winds 25 to 30 knots, becoming 25 to 35 knots. Seas 13 to 16 feet. Thursday, north winds 20 to 30 knots. Seas 11 to 15 feet. Thursday night, north winds 15 to 25 knots. Seas 8 to 12 feet. Friday, north winds 10 to 20 knots. Seas 8 to 11 feet. Friday night, north winds 10 to 20 knots. Seas 7 to 10 feet. Saturday, north to northwest winds 5 to 15 knots, becoming west to northwest. Seas 7 to 9 feet. Saturday night, north to northwest winds 5 to 15 knots. Seas 6 to 9 feet. The coastal waters forecast from Point Reyes to Pigeon Point out to 10 nautical miles. Small craft advisory in effect from 9 a.m. Pacific Daylight Time this morning through Wednesday evening. For today, northwest wind around 5 knots, rising to 15 to 20 knots. Seas 4 to 6 feet. Wave detail, northwest 5 feet at 9 seconds and southwest 2 feet at 19 seconds. For tonight, northwest wind 20 to 25 knots, easing to 15 to 20 knots after midnight. Seas 7 to 10 feet. Wave detail, northwest 9 feet at 10 seconds and southwest 2 feet at 19 seconds. For Wednesday, northwest wind 15 to 20 knots. Gusts up to 35 knots in the afternoon. Seas 7 to 10 feet. Wave detail, northwest 9 feet at 10 seconds and south 2 feet at 18 seconds. The coastal waters forecast from Pigeon Point to Point Pinos out to 10 nautical miles. Small craft advisory in effect from 9 a.m. Pacific Daylight Time this morning through Wednesday evening. For today, northwest wind around 5 knots, rising to 20 to 25 knots. Seas 3 to 4 feet, building to 5 to 6 feet this afternoon. Wave detail, northwest 5 feet at 9 seconds and south 3 feet at 20 seconds. Patchy fog early this morning. For tonight, northwest wind 20 to 25 knots, easing to 15 to 20 knots after midnight. Seas 6 to 9 feet. Wave detail, northwest 8 feet at 10 seconds and south 3 feet at 19 seconds. For Wednesday, northwest wind 10 to 15 knots, rising to 15 to 20 knots in the afternoon. Seas 7 to 10 feet. Wave detail, northwest 9 feet at 11 seconds and south 3 feet at 18 seconds. Seas 7 to 10 feet. Wave detail, northwest 9 feet at 11 seconds and south 3 feet at 18 seconds. Semi-sunset and tidal information for the San Francisco Bay Area for Tuesday, June 9. The sunrise today, 5:48 a.m. The sunset tonight, 8:30 p.m. Tidal data at the Golden Gate for today. Low tide, 1:16 a.m. at 1.77 feet. High tide, 6:53 a.m. at 3.74 feet. Low tide, 12:33 p.m. at 1.16 feet. High tide, 7:34 p.m. at 5.57 feet. Here are the buoy observations for 4 a.m. Pacific Daylight Time. An offshore buoy 6 winds west at 10 knots, pressure 1,020.5 millibars. An offshore buoy 59, winds north 14 knots, water temperature 61, pressure 1,019.5 millibars, seas 8 feet every 10 seconds. At Point Arena buoy, wind

southwest 6 knots, water temperature 53, pressure 1,015.4 millibars, seas 5 feet every 8 seconds. At buoy 13 near Bodega Bay, winds west at 6 knots, pressure 1,014.5 millibars. At Point Reyes, wave rider, buoy water temperature 51, seas 5 feet every 22 seconds. At San Francisco, our buoy water temperature 56, seas 4 feet every 22 seconds. At San Francisco, buoy winds northeast at 2 knots, water temperature 51, swell 4 feet every 21 seconds. At Half Moon Bay, buoy winds west 4 knots, water temperature 53, pressure 1,015.8 millibars, seas 3 feet every 9 seconds. At Monterey Bay, buoy winds south 2 knots, water temperature 53, pressure 1,015.1 millibars, seas 7 feet every 21 seconds. At Pointer, wave rider, buoy water temperature 53, seas 6 feet every 22 seconds. At Cape San Martin, buoy winds west 16 knots, water temperature 58, pressure 1,015.0 millibars, seas 6 feet every 21 seconds. Synopsis for the Central California coast and bays, including the Monterey Bay, Greater Farallon, and Cordell Bank National Marine Sanctuaries. Fresh to moderate northwest breezes will build seas today, resulting in hazardous conditions for small craft across the waters through Thursday afternoon. Gale force gusts will spread across the northern waters Wednesday night into early Thursday. Wind and seas begin to ease by Thursday evening and are expected to stay light through the weekend. The marine forecast for San Pablo Bay, Suisun Bay, the West Delta, and the San Francisco Bay north of the Bay Bridge. For today, southwest wind 5 to 10 knots, becoming west 10 to 15 knots late. For tonight, southwest wind 5 to 10 knots. For Wednesday, southwest wind around 5 knots, rising to 5 to 10 knots in the afternoon. The marine forecast for Monterey Bay. Small craft advisory in effect from 9 a.m. Pacific Daylight Time this morning through this evening. Small craft advisory in effect from Wednesday morning through Wednesday evening. For today, light and variable winds becoming northwest 5 to 10 knots late this morning, then becoming west 10 to 15 knots early this afternoon, rising to 15 to 20 knots late. Seas 3 to 5 feet. Wave detail, west 4 feet at 8 seconds and south 2 feet at 21 seconds. A slight chance of drizzle early this morning. Patchy fog early this morning. For tonight, northwest wind 15 to 20 knots, becoming north 5 to 10 knots after midnight. Seas 4 to 6 feet. Wave detail, northwest 5 feet at 7 seconds and south 2 feet at 19 seconds. For Wednesday, northwest wind around 5 knots, backing to west 10 to 15 knots in the afternoon. Seas 5 to 7 feet. Wave detail, west 6 feet at 10 seconds and south 2 feet at 18 seconds. The coastal waters forecast from Point Arena to Point Reyes out to 10 nautical miles. Small craft advisory in effect from 9 a.m. Pacific Daylight Time this morning through Wednesday morning. Gale warning in effect from Wednesday morning through late Wednesday night. Today, northwest wind 5 to 10 knots, rising to 20 to 25 knots with gusts up to 35 knots, seas 5 to 7 feet, wave detail. Northwest 7 feet at 10 seconds and south 3 feet at 16 seconds. Tonight, northwest wind 20 to 25 knots, gusts up to 35 knots in the evening. Seas 8 to 10 feet, wave detail. Northwest 9 feet at 9 seconds and south 3 feet at 19 seconds Wednesday. Northwest wind 20 to 25 knots, rising to 25 to 30 knots with gusts up to 40 knots in the afternoon. Seas 8 to 11 feet, wave detail. Northwest 10 feet at 10 seconds and south 3 feet at 18 seconds. The coastal waters forecast from Point Arena to Point Reyes 10 to 60 nautical miles offshore. Small craft advisory in effect from 9 a.m. Pacific Daylight Time this morning through this evening. Gale warning in effect from this evening through late Wednesday night. Today, northwest wind 10 to 15 knots, rising to 20 to 25 knots, seas 7 to 8 feet, wave detail. Northwest

10 seconds and south 3 feet at 21 seconds. Tonight, northwest wind 25 to 30 knots, seas around 10 feet, building to 11 to 12 feet after midnight. Wave detail, northwest 12 feet at 9 seconds and south 3 feet at 19 seconds Wednesday. Northwest winds 25 to 30 knots with gusts up to 40 knots, seas 11 to 13 feet. Wave detail, northwest 12 feet at 9 seconds and south 3 feet at 18 seconds. San Francisco VAR forecast. In the deep water channel, mixed seas of 7 to 8 feet at 8 seconds. Across the bar, swell can be more than twice as high across the bar than surrounding waters. Waves are also more prone to break, particularly during strong ebb currents. Maximum ebb current of 1.6 knots at 12:10 p.m. Tuesday and 2.7 knots at 01:04 a.m. Wednesday. The coastal waters forecast from Point Pinos to Point Piedras blunts out to 10 nautical miles. Small craft advisory in effect until 3 a.m. Pacific Daylight Time early this morning. Small craft advisory in effect from 9 a.m. Pacific Daylight Time this morning through late Wednesday night. Today, northwest wind 10 to 15 knots, rising to 20 to 25 knots with gusts up to 35 knots, seas 4 to 6 feet. Wave detail, northwest 5 feet at 7 seconds and south 3 feet at 19 seconds. Tonight, northwest wind 20 to 25 knots, gusts up to 35 knots in the evening. Sea 7 to 9 feet. Wave detail, northwest 8 feet at 9 seconds and south 3 feet at 19 seconds Wednesday. Northwest wind 15 to 20 knots, seas 8 to 9 feet. Wave detail, northwest 9 feet at 11 seconds and south 3 feet at 18 seconds. The coastal waters forecast from Pigeon Point to Point Pinos 10 to 60 nautical miles offshore. Small craft advisory in effect from 9 a.m. Pacific Daylight Time this morning through Thursday afternoon. Today, northwest wind 5 to 10 knots, rising to 15 to 20 knots, seas 5 to 6 feet, building to 7 to 8 feet this afternoon. Wave detail, northwest 7 feet at 10 seconds and south 3 feet at 20 seconds. Tonight, northwest wind 20 to 25 knots, gusts up to 35 knots after midnight. Seas 8 to 9 feet, building to 10 to 12 feet after midnight. Wave detail, northwest 12 feet at 10 seconds and south 3 feet at 19 seconds Wednesday. Northwest wind 20 to 25 knots with gusts up to 35 knots, seas 11 to 13 feet. Wave detail, northwest 13 feet at 10 seconds and south 4 feet at 17 seconds. The offshore waters forecast for the following marine location, Point Arena to Pigeon Point between 60 nautical miles and 150 nautical miles offshore. Issued at 02:03 a.m. Pacific Daylight Time. Gale warning, today, northwest winds 10 to 15 knots, becoming north 10 to 20 knots. Seas 6 to 9 feet. Tonight, north winds 20 to 30 knots. Seas 9 to 13 feet. Wednesday, north winds 25 to 30 knots. Seas 10 to 14 feet. Wednesday night, north winds 25 to 35 knots. Seas 11 to 16 feet. Thursday, north winds 25 to 35 knots, diminishing to 20 to 30 knots. Seas 12 to 16 feet. Thursday night, north winds 20 to 30 knots. Seas 10 to 13 feet. Friday, north winds 20 to 30 knots. Seas 8 to 12 feet. Friday night, north winds 20 to 30 knots. Seas 8 to 11 feet. Saturday, north winds 15 to 25 knots. Seas 8 to 12 feet. Saturday night, north winds 15 to 25 knots. Seas 7 to 10 feet. The offshore waters forecast for the following marine location, Pigeon Point to Point Piedras Blancas between 60 nautical miles and 150 nautical miles offshore. Issued at 02:03 a.m. Pacific Daylight Time. Gale warning, today, west to northwest winds 10 to 15 knots, becoming north to northwest early, then becoming north 15 to 20 knots. Seas 6 to 9 feet. Tonight, north winds 20 to 30 knots. Seas 9 to 13.

winds 25 to 30 knots. Sea is 12 to 14 feet. Wednesday night, north winds 25 to 30 knots, becoming 25 to 35 knots. Sea 13 to 16 feet. Thursday, north winds 20 to 30 knots. Seas 11 to 15 feet. Thursday night, north winds 15 to 25 knots. Seas 8 to 12 feet. Friday, north winds 10 to 20 knots. Seas 8 to 11 feet. Friday night, north winds 10 to 20 knots. Seas 7 to 10 feet. Saturday, north to northwest winds 5 to 15 knots, becoming west to northwest. Seas 7 to 9 feet. Saturday night, north to northwest winds 5 to 15 knots. Seas 6 to 9 feet. The coastal waters forecast from Point Reyes to Pigeon Point out to 10 nautical miles. Small craft advisory in effect from 9 a.m. Pacific Daylight Time this morning through Wednesday evening. For today, northwest wind around 5 knots, rising to 15 to 20 knots. Seas 4 to 6 feet. Wave detail, northwest 5 feet at 9 seconds and southwest 2 feet at 19 seconds. For tonight, northwest wind 20 to 25 knots, easing to 15 to 20 knots after midnight. Sea 7 to 10 feet. Wave detail, northwest 9 feet at 10 seconds and southwest 2 feet at 19 seconds. For Wednesday, northwest wind 15 to 20 knots. Gusts up to 35 knots in the afternoon. Sea 7 to 10 feet. Wave detail, northwest 9 feet at 10 seconds and south 2 feet at 18 seconds. The coastal waters forecast from Pigeon Point to Point Pinos out to 10 nautical miles. Small craft advisory in effect from 9 a.m. Pacific Daylight Time this morning through Wednesday evening. For today, northwest wind around 5 knots, rising to 20 to 25 knots. Seas 3 to 4 feet, building to 5 to 6 feet this afternoon. Wave detail, northwest 5 feet at 9 seconds and south 3 feet at 20 seconds. Patchy fog early this morning. For tonight, northwest wind 20 to 25 knots, easing to 15 to 20 knots after midnight. Seas 6 to 9 feet. Wave detail, northwest 8 feet at 10 seconds and south 3 feet at 19 seconds. For Wednesday, northwest wind 10 to 15 knots, rising to 15 to 20 knots in the afternoon. Sea 7 to 10 feet. Wave detail, northwest 9 feet at 11 seconds and south 3 feet at 18 seconds. Sunrise, sunset, and tidal information for the San Francisco Bay Area for Tuesday, June 9. The sunrise today, 5:48 a.m. The sunset tonight, 8:30 p.m. Tidal data at the Golden Gate for today. Low tide, 1:16 a.m. at 1.77 feet. High tide, 6:53 a.m. at 3.74 feet. Low tide, 12:33 p.m. at 1.16 feet. High tide, 7:34 p.m. at 5.57 feet. Here are the buoy observations for 4 a.m. Pacific Daylight Time. An offshore buoy 6 winds west at 10 knots, pressure 1,020.5 millibars. An offshore buoy 59, winds north 14 knots, water temperature 61, pressure 1,019.5 millibars, seas 8 feet, every 10 seconds. At Point Reyes buoy, winds northwest 6 knots, water temperature 53, pressure 1,015.4 millibars, seas 5 feet, every 8 seconds. At buoy 13 near Bodega Bay, winds west at 6 knots, pressure 1,014.5 millibars. At Point Reyes Wave Rider buoy, water temperature 51, seas 5 feet, every 22 seconds. At San Francisco Bar buoy, water temperature 56, seas 4 feet, every 22 seconds. At San Francisco buoy, winds northeast at 2 knots, water temperature 51, swell 4 feet, every 21 seconds. At Half Moon Bay buoy, winds west 4 knots, water temperature 53, pressure 1,015.8 millibars, seas 3 feet, every 9 seconds.

small craft across the waters through Thursday afternoon. Gale force gusts will spread across the northern waters Wednesday night into early Thursday. Wind and seas begin to ease by Thursday evening and are expected to stay light through the weekend. The marine forecast for San Pablo Bay, Susan Bay, the West Delta, and the San Francisco Bay north of the Bay Bridge. For today, southwest wind 5 to 10 knots, becoming west 10 to 15 knots late. For tonight, southwest wind 5 to 10 knots. For Wednesday, southwest wind around 5 knots, rising to 5 to 10 knots in the afternoon. The marine forecast for Monterey Bay. Small craft advisory in effect from 9 a.m. Pacific Daylight Time this morning through this evening. Small craft advisory in effect from Wednesday morning through Wednesday evening. For today, light and variable winds, becoming northwest 5 to 10 knots late this morning, then becoming west 10 to 15 knots early this afternoon, rising to 15 to 20 knots late. Seas 3 to 5 feet. Wave detail, west 4 feet at 8 seconds and south 2 feet at 21 seconds. A slight chance of drizzle early this morning. Patchy fog early this morning. For tonight, northwest wind 15 to 20 knots, becoming north 5 to 10 knots after midnight. Seas 4 to 6 feet. Wave detail, northwest 5 feet at 7 seconds and south 2 feet at 19 seconds. For Wednesday, northwest wind around 5 knots, backing to west 10 to 15 knots in the afternoon. Seas 5 to 7 feet. Wave detail, west 6 feet at 10 seconds and south 2 feet at 18 seconds. The coastal waters forecast from Point Arena to Point Reyes out to 10 nautical miles. Small craft advisory in effect from 9 a.m. Pacific Daylight Time this morning through Wednesday morning. Gale warning in effect from Wednesday morning through late Wednesday night. Today, northwest wind 5 to 10 knots, rising to 20 to 25 knots with gusts up to 35 knots. Seas 5 to 7 feet. Wave detail, northwest 7 feet at 10 seconds and south 3 feet at 16 seconds. Tonight, northwest wind 20 to 25 knots, gusts up to 35 knots in the evening. Seas 8 to 10 feet. Wave detail, northwest 9 feet at 9 seconds and south 3 feet at 19 seconds Wednesday. Northwest wind 20 to 25 knots, rising to 25 to 30 knots with gusts up to 40 knots in the afternoon. Seas 8 to 11 feet. Wave detail, northwest 10 feet at 10 seconds and south 3 feet at 18 seconds. The coastal waters forecast from Point Arena to Point Reyes 10 to 16 nautical miles offshore. Small craft advisory in effect from 9 a.m. Pacific Daylight Time this morning through this evening. Gale warning in effect from this evening through late Wednesday night. Today, northwest wind 10 to 15 knots, rising to 20 to 25 knots, seas 7 to 8 feet. Wave detail, northwest 8 feet at 10 seconds and south 3 feet at 21 seconds. Tonight, northwest wind 25 to 30 knots, seas around 10 feet, building to 11 to 12 feet after midnight. Wave detail, northwest 12 feet at 9 seconds and south 3 feet at 19 seconds Wednesday. Northwest winds 25 to 30 knots with gusts up to 40 knots, seas 11 to 13 feet. Wave detail, northwest 12 feet at 9 seconds and south 3 feet at 18 seconds. 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This broadcast originates from the National Weather Service office located in Monterey, California, and serves the coastal marine waters, including San Francisco and Monterey Bay. San Francisco VAR forecast. In the deep water channel, mixed seas of 7 to 8 feet at 8 seconds. Across the bar, swell can be more than twice as high across the bar than surrounding waters. Waves are also more prone to break, particularly during strong ebb currents. Maximum ebb current of 1.6 knots at 12:10 p.m. Tuesday and 2.7 knots at 01:04 a.m. Wednesday. The coastal waters forecast from Point Pinos to Point Piedras Blancas out to 10 nautical miles. Small craft advisory in effect until 3 a.m. Pacific Daylight Time early this morning.

advisory in effect from 9 a.m. Pacific Daylight Time this morning through late Wednesday night. Today, northwest wind 10 to 15 knots, rising to 20 to 25 knots with gusts up to 35 knots, seas 4 to 6 feet, wave detail. Northwest 5 feet at 7 seconds and south 3 feet at 19 seconds. Tonight, northwest wind 20 to 25 knots, gusts up to 35 knots in the evening. Sea 7 to 9 feet, wave detail. Northwest 8 feet at 9 seconds and south 3 feet at 19 seconds Wednesday. Northwest wind 15 to 20 knots, seas 8 to 9 feet, wave detail. Northwest 9 feet at 11 seconds and south 3 feet at 18 seconds. The coastal waters forecast from Pigeon Point to Point Pinos 10 to 60 nautical miles offshore. Small craft advisory in effect from 9 a.m. Pacific Daylight Time this morning through Thursday afternoon. Today, northwest wind 5 to 10 knots, rising to 15 to 20 knots, seas 5 to 6 feet, building to 7 to 8 feet this afternoon. Wave detail, northwest 7 feet at 10 seconds and south 3 feet at 20 seconds. Tonight, northwest wind 20 to 25 knots, gusts up to 35 knots after midnight. Seas 8 to 9 feet, building to 10 to 12 feet after midnight. Wave detail, northwest 12 feet at 10 seconds and south 3 feet at 19 seconds Wednesday. Northwest wind 20 to 25 knots with gusts up to 35 knots, seas 11 to 13 feet. Wave detail, northwest 13 feet at 10 seconds and south 4 feet at 17 seconds. The offshore waters forecast for the following marine location: Point Arena to Pigeon Point between 60 nautical miles and 150 nautical miles offshore. Issued at 02:03 a.m. Pacific Daylight Time. Gale warning. Today, northwest winds 10 to 15 knots, becoming north 10 to 20 knots. Seas 6 to 9 feet. Tonight, north winds 20 to 30 knots. Seas 9 to 13 feet. Wednesday, north winds 25 to 30 knots. Seas 10 to 14 feet. Wednesday night, north winds 25 to 35 knots. Seas 11 to 16 feet. Thursday, north winds 25 to 35 knots, diminishing to 20 to 30 knots. Seas 12 to 16 feet. Thursday night, north winds 20 to 30 knots. Seas 10 to 13 feet. Friday, north winds 20 to 30 knots. Seas 8 to 12 feet. Friday night, north winds 20 to 30 knots. Seas 8 to 11 feet. Saturday, north winds 15 to 25 knots. Seas 8 to 12 feet. Saturday night, north winds 15 to 25 knots. Seas 7 to 10 feet. The offshore waters forecast for the following marine location: Pigeon Point to Point Piedras Blancas between 60 nautical miles and 150 nautical miles offshore. Issued at 02:03 a.m. Pacific Daylight Time. Gale warning. Today, west to northwest winds 10 to 15 knots, becoming north to northwest early, then becoming north 15 to 20 knots. Seas 6 to 9 feet. Tonight, north winds 20 to 30 knots. Seas 9 to 13 feet. Wednesday, north winds 25 to 30 knots. Seas 12 to 14 feet. Wednesday night, north winds 25 to 30 knots, becoming 25 to 35 knots. Seas 13 to 16 feet. Thursday, north winds 20 to 30 knots. Seas 11 to 15 feet. Thursday night, north winds 15 to 25 knots. Seas 8 to 12 feet. Friday, north winds 10 to 20 knots. Seas 8 to 11 feet. Friday night, north winds 10 to 20 knots. Seas 7 to 10 feet. Saturday, north to northwest winds 5 to 15 knots, becoming west to northwest. Seas 7 to 9 feet. Saturday night, north to northwest winds 5 to 15 knots. Seas 6 to 9 feet. The coastal waters forecast from Point Reyes to Pigeon Point out to 10 nautical miles. Small craft advisory in effect from 9 a.m. Pacific Daylight Time this morning through Wednesday evening. For today, northwest.

wind around 5 knots, rising to 15 to 20 knots. Seas 4 to 6 feet. Wave detail, northwest 5 feet at 9 seconds and southwest 2 feet at 19 seconds. For tonight, northwest wind 20 to 25 knots, easing to 15 to 20 knots after midnight. Seas 7 to 10 feet. Wave detail, northwest 9 feet at 10 seconds and southwest 2 feet at 19 seconds. For Wednesday, northwest wind 15 to 20 knots. Gusts up to 35 knots in the afternoon. Seas 7 to 10 feet. Wave detail, northwest 9 feet at 10 seconds and south 2 feet at 18 seconds. The coastal waters forecast from Pigeon Point to Point Pinos out to 10 nautical miles. Small craft advisory in effect from 9 a.m. Pacific Daylight Time this morning through Wednesday evening. For today, northwest wind around 5 knots, rising to 20 to 25 knots. Seas 3 to 4 feet, building to 5 to 6 feet this afternoon. Wave detail, northwest 5 feet at 9 seconds and south 3 feet at 20 seconds. Patchy fog early this morning. For tonight, northwest wind 20 to 25 knots, easing to 15 to 20 knots after midnight. Seas 6 to 9 feet. Wave detail, northwest 8 feet at 10 seconds and south 3 feet at 19 seconds. For Wednesday, northwest wind 10 to 15 knots, rising to 15 to 20 knots in the afternoon. Seas 7 to 10 feet. Wave detail, northwest 9 feet at 11 seconds and south 3 feet at 18 seconds. Semi-sunset and tidal information for the San Francisco Bay Area for Tuesday, June 9. The sunrise today, 5:48 a.m. The sunset tonight, 8:30 p.m. Tidal data at the Golden Gate for today. Low tide, 1:16 a.m. at 1.77 feet. High tide, 6:53 a.m. at 3.74 feet. Low tide, 12:33 p.m. at 1.16 feet. High tide, 7:34 p.m. at 5.57 feet. Here are the buoy observations for 5 a.m. Pacific Daylight Time. An offshore buoy 6 winds west at 8 knots, pressure 1,020.4 millibars. An offshore buoy 59 winds north at 10 knots, water temperature 61, pressure 1,019.7 millibars. At buoy 14 near Point Arena, winds northwest at 8 knots, water temperature 53, pressure 1,016.0 millibars. At buoy 13 near Bodega Bay, winds northwest at 6 knots, pressure 1,014.7 millibars. At Point Reyes, wave rider buoy, water temperature 51, seas 6 feet every 22 seconds. At San Francisco Bar Buoy, water temperature 55, seas 4 feet every 20 seconds. At San Francisco Buoy, winds west at 2 knots, water temperature 51, pressure 1,014.7 millibars. At Half Moon Bay Buoy, winds west 4 knots, water temperature 53, pressure 1,015.6 millibars, seas 3 feet every 9 seconds. At Monterey Buoy, wind southwest at 2 knots, water temperature 53, pressure 1,015.0 millibars. At Point Sur, wave rider buoy, water temperature 52, seas 6 feet every 20 seconds. At Cape San Martin Buoy, winds west at 14 knots, water temperature 58, pressure 1,014.8 millibars. Synopsis for the Central California coast and bays, including the Monterey Bay, Greater Farallones, and Cordell Bank National Marine Sanctuaries. Fresh to moderate northwest breezes will build seas today, resulting in hazardous conditions for small craft across the waters through Thursday afternoon. Gale force gusts will spread across the northern waters Wednesday night into early Thursday. Wind and seas begin to ease by Thursday evening and are expected to stay light through the weekend. The marine forecast for San Pablo Bay, Suisun Bay, the West Delta, and the San Francisco Bay north of the Bay Bridge. For today, southwest wind 5 to 10 knots, becoming west 10 to 15 knots late. For tonight, southwest wind 5 to 10 knots. For Wednesday, southwest wind around

5 knots, rising to 5 to 10 knots in the afternoon. The marine forecast for Monterey Bay. Small craft advisory in effect from 9 a.m. Pacific Daylight Time this morning through this evening. Small craft advisory in effect from Wednesday morning through Wednesday evening. For today, light and variable winds becoming northwest 5 to 10 knots late this morning, then becoming west 10 to 15 knots early this afternoon, rising to 16 to 20 knots late. Seas 3 to 5 feet. Wave detail, west 4 feet at 8 seconds and south 2 feet at 21 seconds. A slight chance of drizzle early this morning. Patchy fog early this morning. For tonight, northwest wind 15 to 20 knots, becoming north 5 to 10 knots after midnight. Seas 4 to 6 feet. Wave detail, northwest 5 feet at 7 seconds and south 2 feet at 19 seconds. For Wednesday, northwest wind around 5 knots, backing to west 10 to 15 knots in the afternoon. Seas 5 to 7 feet. Wave detail, west 6 feet at 10 seconds and south 2 feet at 18 seconds. The coastal waters forecast from Point Arena to Point Reyes out to 10 nautical miles. Small craft advisory in effect from 9 a.m. Pacific Daylight Time this morning through Wednesday morning. Gale warning in effect from Wednesday morning through late Wednesday night. Today, northwest wind 5 to 10 knots, rising to 20 to 25 knots with gusts up to 35 knots. Seas 5 to 7 feet. Wave detail, northwest 7 feet at 10 seconds and south 3 feet at 16 seconds. Tonight, northwest wind 20 to 25 knots, gusts up to 35 knots in the evening. Seas 8 to 10 feet. Wave detail, northwest 9 feet at 9 seconds and south 3 feet at 19 seconds Wednesday. Northwest wind 20 to 25 knots, rising to 25 to 30 knots with gusts up to 40 knots in the afternoon. Seas 8 to 11 feet. Wave detail, northwest 10 feet at 10 seconds and south 3 feet at 18 seconds. The coastal waters forecast from Point Arena to Point Reyes 10 to 60 nautical miles offshore. Small craft advisory in effect from 9 a.m. Pacific Daylight Time this morning through this evening. Gale warning in effect from this evening through late Wednesday night. Today, northwest wind 10 to 15 knots, rising to 20 to 25 knots, sea 7 to 8 feet. Wave detail, northwest 8 feet at 10 seconds and south 3 feet at 21 seconds. Tonight, northwest wind 25 to 30 knots, seas around 10 feet, building to 11 to 12 feet after midnight. Wave detail, northwest 12 feet at 9 seconds and south 3 feet at 19 seconds Wednesday. Northwest winds 25 to 30 knots with gusts up to 40 knots, seas 11 to 13 feet. Wave detail, northwest 12 feet at 9 seconds and south 3 feet at 18 seconds. San Francisco Bar forecast. In the deep water channel, mixed seas of 7 to 8 feet at 8 seconds. Across the bar, swell can be more than twice as high across the bar than surrounding waters. Waves are also more prone to break, particularly during strong ebb currents. Maximum ebb current of 1.6 knots at 12:10 p.m. Tuesday and 2.7 knots at 01:04 a.m. Wednesday. The coastal waters forecast from Point Pinos to Point Piedras Blancas out to 10 nautical miles. Small craft advisory in effect until 3 a.m. Pacific Daylight Time early this morning. Small craft advisory in effect from 9 a.m. Pacific Daylight Time this morning through late Wednesday night. Today, northwest wind 10 to 15 knots, rising to 20 to 25 knots with gusts up to 35 knots, seas 4 to 6 feet. Wave detail, northwest 5 feet at 7 seconds and south 3 feet at 19 seconds. Tonight, northwest wind 20 to 25 knots, gusts up to 35 knots in the evening. Seas 7 to 9 feet. Wave detail, northwest 8 feet at 9 seconds and south 3 feet at 19 seconds Wednesday. Northwest wind 15 to 20 knots, seas 8 to 9 feet. Wave detail, northwest 9 feet at 11 seconds and south 3 feet at 18 seconds. The coastal waters forecast from Pigeon Point to Point Pinos 10 to 60 nautical miles offshore. Small craft advisory in effect from 9 a.m. Pacific Daylight Time this morning through Thursday afternoon. Today, northwest

5 to 10 knots, rising to 15 to 20 knots, seas 5 to 6 feet, building to 7 to 8 feet this afternoon. Wave detail, northwest 7 feet at 10 seconds and south 3 feet at 20 seconds. Tonight, northwest wind 20 to 25 knots, gusts up to 35 knots after midnight. Seas 8 to 9 feet, building to 10 to 12 feet after midnight. Wave detail, northwest 12 feet at 10 seconds and south 3 feet at 19 seconds Wednesday. Northwest wind 20 to 25 knots with gusts up to 35 knots, seas 11 to 13 feet. Wave detail, northwest 13 feet at 10 seconds and south 4 feet at 17 seconds. The offshore waters forecast for the following marine location: Point Arena to Pigeon Point between 60 nautical miles and 150 nautical miles offshore. Issued at 02:03 a.m. Pacific Daylight Time. Gale warning, today, northwest winds 10 to 15 knots, becoming north 10 to 20 knots. Seas 6 to 9 feet. Tonight, north winds 20 to 30 knots. Seas 9 to 13 feet. Wednesday, north winds 25 to 30 knots. Seas 10 to 14 feet. Wednesday night, north winds 25 to 35 knots. Seas 11 to 16 feet. Thursday, north winds 25 to 35 knots, diminishing to 20 to 30 knots. Seas 12 to 16 feet. Thursday night, north winds 20 to 30 knots. Seas 10 to 13 feet. Friday, north winds 20 to 30 knots. Seas 8 to 12 feet. Friday night, north winds 20 to 30 knots. Seas 8 to 11 feet. Saturday, north winds 15 to 25 knots. Seas 8 to 12 feet. Saturday night, north winds 15 to 25 knots. Seas 7 to 10 feet. The offshore waters forecast for the following marine location: Pigeon Point to Point Piedras Blancas between 60 nautical miles and 150 nautical miles offshore. Issued at 02:03 a.m. Pacific Daylight Time. Gale warning, today, west to northwest winds 10 to 15 knots, becoming north to northwest early, then becoming north 15 to 20 knots. Seas 6 to 9 feet. Tonight, north winds 20 to 30 knots. Seas 9 to 13 feet. Wednesday, north winds 25 to 30 knots. Seas 12 to 14 feet. Wednesday night, north winds 25 to 30 knots, becoming 25 to 35 knots. Seas 13 to 16 feet. Thursday, north winds 20 to 30 knots. Seas 11 to 15 feet. Thursday night, north winds 15 to 25 knots. Seas 8 to 12 feet. Friday, north winds 10 to 20 knots. Seas 8 to 11 feet. Friday night, north winds 10 to 20 knots. Seas 7 to 10 feet. Saturday, north to northwest winds 5 to 15 knots, becoming west to northwest. Seas 7 to 9 feet. Saturday night, north to northwest winds 5 to 15 knots. Seas 6 to 9 feet. The coastal waters forecast from Point Reyes to Pigeon Point out to 10 nautical miles. Small craft advisory in effect from 9 a.m. Pacific Daylight Time this morning through Wednesday evening. For today, northwest wind around 5 knots, rising to 15 to 20 knots. Seas 4 to 6 feet. Wave detail, northwest 5 feet at 9 seconds and southwest 2 feet at 19 seconds. For tonight, northwest wind 20 to 25 knots, easing to 15 to 20 knots after midnight. Seas 7 to 10 feet. Wave detail, northwest 9 feet at 10 seconds and southwest 2 feet at 19 seconds. For Wednesday, northwest wind 15 to 20 knots. Gusts up to 35 knots in the afternoon. Seas 7 to 10 feet. Wave detail, northwest 9 feet at 10 seconds and south 2 feet at 18 seconds. The coastal waters forecast from Pigeon Point to Point Pinos out to 10 nautical miles. Small craft advisory in effect from 9 a.m. Pacific Daylight Time this morning through Wednesday evening.

25 knots, rising to 20 to 25 knots. Seas 3 to 4 feet, building to 5 to 6 feet this afternoon. Wave detail, northwest 5 feet at 9 seconds and south 3 feet at 20 seconds. Patchy fog early this morning. For tonight, northwest wind 20 to 25 knots, easing to 15 to 20 knots after midnight. Seas 6 to 9 feet. Wave detail, northwest 8 feet at 10 seconds and south 3 feet at 19 seconds. For Wednesday, northwest wind 10 to 15 knots, rising to 15 to 20 knots in the afternoon. Seas 7 to 10 feet. Wave detail, northwest 9 feet at 11 seconds and south 3 feet at 18 seconds. Semi-sunset and tidal information for the San Francisco Bay Area for Tuesday, June 9. The sunrise today, 5:48 a.m. The sunset tonight, 8:30 p.m. Tidal data at the Golden Gate for today. Low tide, 1:16 a.m. at 1.77 feet. High tide, 6:53 a.m. at 3.74 feet. Low tide, 12:33 p.m. at 1.16 feet. High tide, 7:34 p.m. at 5.57 feet. Here are the buoy observations for 5 a.m. Pacific Daylight Time. An offshore buoy 6 winds west at 8 knots, pressure 1,020.4 millibars. An offshore buoy 59, winds north 12 knots, water temperature 61, pressure 1,019.9 millibars, seas 8 feet every 10 seconds. At Point Arena buoy, winds northwest 8 knots, water temperature 53, pressure 1,015.9 millibars, seas 5 feet every 8 seconds. At buoy 13 near Bodega Bay, winds northwest at 6 knots, pressure 1,014.7 millibars. At Point Reyes Wave Rider buoy, water temperature 51, seas 6 feet every 20 seconds. At San Francisco Bar buoy, water temperature 55, seas 4 feet every 20 seconds. At San Francisco buoy, winds west at 4 knots, swell 5 feet every 21 seconds. At Half Moon Bay buoy, winds west 4 knots, water temperature 53, pressure 1,015.6 millibars, seas 3 feet every 9 seconds. At Monterey Bay buoy, winds southwest 2 knots, water temperature 53, pressure 1,015.2 millibars, seas 5 feet every 21 seconds. At Point Sur, Wave Rider buoy, water temperature 52, seas 6 feet every 20 seconds. At Cape San Martin buoy, winds west 16 knots, water temperature 58, pressure 1,014.8 millibars, seas 5 feet every 21 seconds. Synopsis for the Central California coast and bays, including the Monterey Bay, Greater Farallones, and Cordell Bank National Marine Sanctuaries. Fresh to moderate northwest breezes will build seas today, resulting in hazardous conditions for small craft across the waters through Thursday afternoon. Gale force gusts will spread across the northern waters Wednesday night into early Thursday. Wind and seas begin to ease by Thursday evening and are expected to stay light through the weekend. The marine forecast for San Pablo Bay, Susum Bay, the West Delta, and the San Francisco Bay north of the Bay Bridge. For today, southwest wind 5 to 10 knots, becoming west 10 to 15 knots late. For tonight, southwest wind 5 to 10 knots. For Wednesday, southwest wind around 5 knots, rising to 5 to 10 knots in the afternoon. The marine forecast for Monterey Bay. Small craft advisory in effect from 9 a.m. Pacific Daylight Time this morning through this evening. Small craft advisory in effect from Wednesday morning through Wednesday evening. For today, light and variable winds, becoming northwest 5 to 10 knots late this morning, then becoming west 10 to 15 knots early this afternoon, rising to 15 to 20 knots late. Seas 3 to 5 feet. Wave detail, west 4 feet at 8 seconds and south 2 feet at 21 seconds. A slight chance of drizzle early this morning. Patchy fog early this morning. For tonight, northwest wind 15 to 20 knots.

North 5 to 10 knots after midnight. Seas 4 to 6 feet. Wave detail. Northwest 5 feet at 7 seconds and south 2 feet at 19 seconds. For Wednesday, northwest wind around 5 knots, backing to west 10 to 15 knots in the afternoon. Seas 5 to 7 feet. Wave detail. West 6 feet at 10 seconds and south 2 feet at 18 seconds. The coastal waters forecast from Point Arena to Point Reyes out to 10 nautical miles. Small craft advisory in effect from 9 a.m. Pacific Daylight Time this morning through Wednesday morning. Gale warning in effect from Wednesday morning through late Wednesday night. Today, northwest wind 5 to 10 knots, rising to 20 to 25 knots with gusts up to 35 knots. Seas 5 to 7 feet. Wave detail. Northwest 7 feet at 10 seconds and south 3 feet at 16 seconds. Tonight, northwest wind 20 to 25 knots, gusts up to 35 knots in the evening. Seas 8 to 10 feet. Wave detail. Northwest 9 feet at 9 seconds and south 3 feet at 19 seconds Wednesday. Northwest wind 20 to 25 knots, rising to 25 to 30 knots with gusts up to 40 knots in the afternoon. Seas 8 to 11 feet, wave detail. Northwest 10 feet at 10 seconds and south 3 feet at 18 seconds. The coastal waters forecast from Point Arena to Point Reyes 10 to 16 nautical miles offshore. Small craft advisory in effect from 9 a.m. Pacific Daylight Time this morning through this evening. Gale warning in effect from this evening through late Wednesday night. Today, northwest wind 10 to 15 knots, rising to 20 to 25 knots, sea 7 to 8 feet, wave detail. Northwest 8 feet at 10 seconds, and south 3 feet at 21 seconds. Tonight, northwest wind 25 to 30 knots, sea is around 10 feet, building to 11 to 12 feet after midnight. Wave detail, northwest 12 feet at 9 seconds and south 3 feet at 19 seconds Wednesday. Northwest winds 25 to 30 knots with gusts up to 40 knots, seas 11 to 13 feet. Wave detail, northwest 12 feet at 9 seconds and south 3 feet at 18 seconds. San Francisco Bar forecast. In the deep water channel, mixed seas of 7 to 8 feet at 8 seconds. Across the bar, swell can be more than twice as high across the bar than surrounding waters. Waves are also more prone to break, particularly during strong ebb currents. Maximum ebb current of 1.6 knots at 12:10 p.m. Tuesday and 2.7 knots at 01:04 a.m. Wednesday. The coastal waters forecast from Point Pinos to Point Piedras Blancas out to 10 nautical miles. Small craft advisory in effect until 3 a.m. Pacific Daylight Time early this morning. Small craft advisory in effect from 9 a.m. Pacific Daylight Time this morning through late Wednesday night. Today, northwest wind 10 to 15 knots, rising to 20 to 25 knots with gusts up to 35 knots, seas 4 to 6 feet. Wave detail, northwest 5 feet at 7 seconds and south 3 feet at 19 seconds. Tonight, northwest wind 20 to 25 knots, gusts up to 35 knots in the evening. Sea 7 to 9 feet, wave detail. Northwest 8 feet at 9 seconds and south 3 feet at 19 seconds Wednesday. Northwest wind 15 to 20 knots, seas 8 to 9 feet, wave detail. Northwest 9 feet at 11 seconds and south 3 feet at 18 seconds. The coastal waters forecast from Pigeon Point to Point Pinos 10 to 60 nautical miles offshore. Small craft advisory in effect from 9 a.m. Pacific Daylight Time this morning through Thursday afternoon. Today, northwest wind 5 to 10 knots, rising to 15 to 20 knots, seas 5 to 6 feet, building to 7 to 8 feet this afternoon. Wave detail, northwest 7 feet at 10 seconds and south 3 feet at 20 seconds. Tonight, northwest wind 20 to 25 knots, gusts up to 35 knots after midnight. Seas 8 to 9 feet, building to 10 to 12 feet after midnight. Wave detail, northwest 12 feet at 10 seconds and south 3 feet at 19 seconds Wednesday. Northwest wind 20 to 25 knots with gusts up to 35 knots, seas 11 to 13 feet. Wave detail, northwest 13 feet at 10 seconds and south 4 feet at 17 seconds. 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

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The offshore waters forecast for the following marine location: Point Arena to Pigeon Point between 60 nautical miles and 150 nautical miles offshore. Issued at 02:03 a.m. Pacific Daylight Time. Gale warning. Today, northwest winds 10 to 15 knots, becoming north 10 to 20 knots. Seas 6 to 9 feet. Tonight, north winds 20 to 30 knots. Seas 9 to 13 feet. Wednesday, north winds 25 to 30 knots. Seas 10 to 14 feet. Wednesday night, north winds 25 to 35 knots. Seas 11 to 16 feet. Thursday, north winds 25 to 35 knots, diminishing to 20 to 30 knots. Sea is 12 to 16 feet. Thursday night, north winds 20 to 30 knots. Sea is 10 to 13 feet. Friday, north winds 20 to 30 knots. Sea is 8 to 12 feet. Friday night, north winds 20 to 30 knots. Sea is 8 to 11 feet. Saturday, north winds 15 to 25 knots. Sea is 8 to 12 feet. Saturday night, north winds 15 to 25 knots. Sea is 7 to 10 feet. The offshore waters forecast for the following marine location: Pigeon Point to Point Piedras Blancas between 60 nautical miles and 150 nautical miles offshore. Issued at 02:03 a.m. Pacific Daylight Time. Gale warning. Today, west to northwest winds 10 to 15 knots, becoming north to northwest early, then becoming north 15 to 20 knots. Seas 6 to 9 feet. Tonight, north winds 20 to 30 knots. Seas 9 to 13 feet. Wednesday, north winds 25 to 30 knots. Seas 12 to 14 feet. Wednesday night, north winds 25 to 30 knots, becoming 25 to 35 knots. Seas 13 to 16 feet. Thursday, north winds 20 to 30 knots. Seas 11 to 15 feet. Thursday night, north winds 15 to 25 knots. Seas 8 to 12 feet. Friday, north winds 10 to 20 knots. Seas 8 to 11 feet. Friday night, north winds 10 to 20 knots. Seas 7 to 10 feet. Saturday, north to northwest winds 5 to 15 knots, becoming west to northwest. Seas 7 to 9 feet. Saturday night, north to northwest winds 5 to 15 knots. Seas 6 to 9 feet. The coastal waters forecast from Point Reyes to Pigeon Point out to 10 nautical miles. Small craft advisory in effect from 9 a.m. Pacific Daylight Time this morning through Wednesday evening. For today, northwest wind around 5 knots, rising to 15 to 20 knots. Seas 4 to 6 feet. Wave detail, northwest 5 feet at 9 seconds and southwest 2 feet at 19 seconds. For tonight, northwest wind 20 to 25 knots, easing to 15 to 20 knots after midnight. Seas 7 to 10 feet. Wave detail, northwest 9 feet at 10 seconds and southwest 2 feet at 19 seconds. For Wednesday, northwest wind 15 to 20 knots. Gusts up to 35 knots in the afternoon. Seas 7 to 10 feet. Wave detail, northwest 9 feet at 10 seconds and south 2 feet at 18 seconds. The coastal waters forecast from Pigeon Point to Point Pinos out to 10 nautical miles. Small craft advisory in effect from 9 a.m. Pacific Daylight Time this morning through Wednesday evening. For today, northwest wind around 5 knots, rising to 20 to 25 knots. Seas 3 to 4 feet, building to 5 to 6 feet this afternoon. Wave detail, northwest 5 feet at 9 seconds and south 3 feet at 20 seconds. Patchy fog early this morning. For tonight, northwest wind 20 to 25 knots, easing to 15 to 20 knots after midnight. Seas 6 to 9.
9 feet. Wave detail, northwest 8 feet at 10 seconds and south 3 feet at 19 seconds. For Wednesday, northwest wind 10 to 15 knots, rising to 15 to 20 knots in the afternoon. Sea 7 to 10 feet. Wave detail, northwest 9 feet at 11 seconds and south 3 feet at 18 seconds. Sunrise, sunset, and tidal information for the San Francisco Bay Area for Tuesday, June 9. The sunrise today, 5:48 a.m. The sunset tonight, 8:30 p.m. Tidal data at the Golden Gate for today. Low tide, 1:16 a.m. at 1.77 feet. High tide, 6:53 a.m. at 3.74 feet. Low tide, 12:33 p.m. at 1.16 feet. High tide, 7:34 p.m. at 5.57 feet. Here are the buoy observations for 5 a.m. Pacific Daylight Time. An offshore buoy 6 winds west at 8 knots, pressure 1,020.4 millibars. An offshore buoy 59, winds north 12 knots, water temperature 61, pressure 1,019.9 millibars, seas 8 feet every 10 seconds. At Point Arena buoy, winds northwest 8 knots, water temperature 53, pressure 1,015.9 millibars, seas 5 feet every 8 seconds. At buoy 13 near Bodega Bay, winds northwest at 6 knots, pressure 1,014.7 millibars. At Point Reyes Wave Rider buoy, water temperature 51, seas 6 feet every 20 seconds. At San Francisco Bar buoy, water temperature 55, seas 4 feet every 20 seconds. At San Francisco buoy, winds west at 4 knots, swell 5 feet every 21 seconds. At Half Moon Bay buoy, winds west 4 knots, water temperature 53, pressure 1,015.6 millibars, seas 3 feet every 9 seconds. At Monterey Bay buoy, winds southwest 2 knots, water temperature 53, pressure 1,015.2 millibars, seas 5 feet every 21 seconds. At Pointer, Wave Rider buoy, water temperature 52, seas 6 feet every 20 seconds. At Cape San Martin buoy, winds west 16 knots, water temperature 58, pressure 1,014.8 millibars. Seas 5 feet every 21 seconds. Synopsis for the Central California coast and bays, including the Monterey Bay, Greater Farallones, and Cordell Bank National and Marine Sanctuaries. Fresh to moderate northwest breezes will build these today, resulting in hazardous conditions for small craft across the waters through Thursday. Sanctuaries. Fresh to moderate northwest breezes will build these today, resulting in hazardous conditions for small craft across the waters through Thursday afternoon. Gale force gusts will spread across the northern waters Wednesday night into early Thursday. Wind and seas begin to ease by Thursday evening and are expected to stay light through the weekend. The marine forecast for San Pablo Bay, Suisun Bay, the West Delta, and the San Francisco Bay north of the Bay Bridge. For today, southwest wind 5 to 10 knots, becoming west 10 to 15 knots late. For tonight, southwest wind 5 to 10 knots. For Wednesday, southwest wind around 5 knots, rising to 5 to 10 knots in the afternoon. The marine forecast for Monterey Bay. Small craft advisory in effect from 9 a.m. Pacific Daylight Time this morning through this evening. Small craft advisory in effect from Wednesday morning through Wednesday evening. For today, light and variable winds, becoming northwest 5 to 10 knots late this morning, then becoming west 10 to 15 knots early this afternoon, rising to 15 to 20 knots late, seas 3 to 5 feet. Wave detail, west 4 feet at 8 seconds and south 2 feet at 21 seconds. A slight chance of drizzle early this morning. Patchy fog early this morning. For tonight, northwest wind 15 to 20 knots, becoming north 5 to 10 knots after midnight. Seas 4 to 6 feet. Wave detail, northwest 5 feet at 7 seconds and south 2 feet at 19 seconds. For Wednesday, northwest wind around 5 knots, backing to west 10 to 15 knots in the afternoon. Seas 5 to

West 6 feet at 10 seconds and south 2 feet at 18 seconds. The coastal waters forecast from Point Arena to Point raise out to 10 nautical miles. Small craft advisory in effect from 9 a.m. Pacific Daylight Time this morning through Wednesday morning. Gale warning in effect from Wednesday morning through late Wednesday night. Today, northwest wind 5 to 10 knots, rising to 20 to 25 knots with gusts up to 35 knots, seas 5 to 7 feet, wave detail, northwest 7 feet at 10 seconds and south 3 feet at 16 seconds. Tonight, northwest wind 20 to 25 knots, gusts up to 35 knots in the evening. Seas 8 to 10 feet, wave detail, northwest 9 feet at 9 seconds and south 3 feet at 19 seconds Wednesday. Northwest wind 20 to 25 knots, rising to 25 to 30 knots with gusts up to 40 knots in the afternoon. Seas 8 to 11 feet, wave detail, northwest 10 feet at 10 seconds and south 3 feet at 18 seconds. The coastal waters forecast from Point Arena to Point Reyes 10 to 60 nautical miles offshore. Small craft advisory in effect from 9 a.m. Pacific Daylight Time this morning through this evening. Gale warning in effect from this evening through late Wednesday night. Today, northwest wind 10 to 15 knots, rising to 20 to 25 knots, sea 7 to 8 feet, wave detail, northwest 8 feet at 10 seconds and south 3 feet at 21 seconds. Tonight, northwest wind 25 to 30 knots, seas around 10 feet, building to 11 to 12 feet after midnight. Wave detail, northwest 12 feet at 9 seconds and south 3 feet at 19 seconds Wednesday. Northwest winds 25 to 30 knots with gusts up to 40 knots, seas 11 to 13 feet. Wave detail, northwest 12 feet at 9 seconds and south 3 feet at 18 seconds. San Francisco Bar forecast. In the deep water channel, mixed seas of 7 to 8 feet at 8 seconds. Across the bar, swell can be more than twice as high across the bar than surrounding waters. Waves are also more prone to break, particularly during strong ebb currents. Maximum ebb current of 1.6 knots at 12:10 p.m. Tuesday and 2.7 knots at 01:04 a.m. Wednesday. The coastal waters forecast from Point Pinos to Point Piedras Blancas out to 10 nautical miles. Small craft advisory in effect until 3 a.m. Pacific Daylight Time early this morning. Small craft advisory in effect from 9 a.m. Pacific Daylight Time this morning through late Wednesday night. Today, northwest wind 10 to 15 knots, rising to 20 to 25 knots with gusts up to 35 knots, seas 4 to 6 feet, wave detail, northwest 5 feet at 7 seconds and south 3 feet at 19 seconds. Tonight, northwest wind 20 to 25 knots, gusts up to 35 knots in the evening. Sea 7 to 9 feet, wave detail, northwest 8 feet at 9 seconds and south 3 feet at 19 seconds Wednesday. Northwest wind 15 to 20 knots, seas 8 to 9 feet, wave detail, northwest 9 feet at 11 seconds and south 3 feet at 18 seconds. The coastal waters forecast from Pigeon Point to Point Pinos 10 to 60 nautical miles offshore. Small craft advisory in effect from 9 a.m. Pacific Daylight Time this morning through Thursday afternoon. Today, northwest wind 5 to 10 knots, rising to 15 to 20 knots, seas 5 to 6 feet, building to 7 to 8 feet this afternoon. Wave detail, northwest 7 feet at 10 seconds and south 3 feet at 20 seconds. Tonight, northwest wind 20 to 25 knots, gusts up to 35 knots after midnight. Seas 8 to 9 feet, building to 10 to 12 feet after midnight. Wave detail, northwest 12 feet at 10 seconds and south 3 feet at 19 seconds Wednesday. Northwest wind 20 to 25 knots with gusts up to 35 knots, seas 11 to 13 feet. Wave detail, northwest 13 feet at 10 seconds and south 4 feet at 17 seconds. The offshore waters forecast for the following marine location, Point Arena to Pigeon Point between 60 nautical miles and 150 nautical miles offshore. Issued at 02:03 a.m. Pacific Daylight Time. Gale warning, today, northwest winds 10 to 15 knots, becoming north 10 to 20 knots. Seas 6 to 9 feet. Tonight, north winds 20 to 30 knots.
9 to 13 feet. Wednesday, north winds 25 to 30 knots. Seas 10 to 14 feet. Wednesday night, north winds 25 to 35 knots. Seas 11 to 16 feet. Thursday, north winds 25 to 35 knots, diminishing to 20 to 30 knots. Seas 12 to 16 feet. Thursday night, north winds 20 to 30 knots. Seas 10 to 13 feet. Friday, north winds 20 to 30 knots. Seas 8 to 12 feet. Friday night, north winds 20 to 30 knots. Seas 8 to 11 feet. Saturday, north winds 15 to 25 knots. Seas 8 to 12 feet. Saturday night, north winds 15 to 25 knots. Seas 7 to 10 feet. The offshore waters forecast for the following marine location: Pigeon Point to Point Piedras Blancas between 60 nautical miles and 150 nautical miles offshore. Issued at 0203 a.m. Pacific Daylight Time. Gale warning. Today, west to northwest winds 10 to 15 knots, becoming north to northwest early, then becoming north 15 to 20 knots. Seas 6 to 9 feet. Tonight, north winds 20 to 30 knots. Seas 9 to 13 feet. Wednesday, north winds 25 to 30 knots. Seas 12 to 14 feet. Wednesday night, north winds 25 to 30 knots, becoming 25 to 35 knots. Seas 13 to 16 feet. Thursday, north winds 20 to 30 knots. Seas 11 to 15 feet. Thursday night, north winds 15 to 25 knots. Seas 8 to 12 feet. Friday, north winds 10 to 20 knots. Seas 8 to 11 feet. Friday night, north winds 10 to 20 knots. Seas 7 to 10 feet. Saturday, north to northwest winds 5 to 15 knots, becoming west to northwest. Seas 7 to 9 feet. Saturday night, north to northwest winds 5 to 15 knots. Seas 6 to 9 feet. The coastal waters forecast from Point Reyes to Pigeon Point out to 10 nautical miles. Small craft advisory in effect from 9 a.m. Pacific Daylight Time this morning through Wednesday evening. For today, northwest wind around 5 knots, rising to 15 to 20 knots. Seas 4 to 6 feet. Wave detail, northwest 5 feet at 9 seconds and southwest 2 feet at 19 seconds. For tonight, northwest wind 20 to 25 knots, easing to 15 to 20 knots after midnight. Seas 7 to 10 feet. Wave detail, northwest 9 feet at 10 seconds and southwest 2 feet at 19 seconds. For Wednesday, northwest wind 15 to 20 knots. Gusts up to 35 knots in the afternoon. Seas 7 to 10 feet. Wave detail, northwest 9 feet at 10 seconds and south 2 feet at 18 seconds. The coastal waters forecast from Pigeon Point to Point Pinos out to 10 nautical miles. Small craft advisory in effect from 9 a.m. Pacific Daylight Time this morning through Wednesday evening. For today, northwest wind around 5 knots, rising to 20 to 25 knots. Seas 3 to 4 feet, building to 5 to 6 feet this afternoon. Wave detail, northwest 5 feet at 9 seconds and south 3 feet at 20 seconds. Patchy fog early this morning. For tonight, northwest wind 20 to 25 knots, easing to 15 to 20 knots after midnight. Seas 6 to 9 feet. Wave detail, northwest 8 feet at 10 seconds and south 3 feet at 19 seconds. For Wednesday, northwest wind 10 to 15 knots, rising to 15 to 20 knots in the afternoon. Seas 7 to 10 feet. Wave detail, northwest 9 feet at 11 seconds and south 3 feet at 18 seconds. Semi-sunset and tidal information for the San Francisco Bay Area for Tuesday, June 9. The sunrise today, 5:48 a.m. The sunset tonight, 8:30 p.m. Tidal data at the Golden Gate for today. Low tide,
1, 16 a.m. at 1.77 feet. High tide, 6, 53 a.m. at 3.74 feet. Low tide, 12.33 p.m. at 1.16 feet. High tide, 7, 34 p.m. at 5.57 feet. Here are the buoy observations for 5 a.m. Pacific Daylight Time. An offshore buoy 6 winds west at 8 knots, pressure 1,020.4 millibars. An offshore buoy 59, winds north 12 knots, water temperature 61, pressure 1,019.9 millibars, sea is 8 feet every 10 seconds. At Point Arena buoy, winds northwest 8 knots, water temperature 53, pressure 1,015.9 millibars, sea is 5 feet every 8 seconds. At buoy 13 near Bodega Bay, winds northwest at 6 knots, pressure 1,014.7 millibars. At Point Reyes Wave Rider buoy, water temperature 51, sea is 6 feet every 20 seconds. At San Francisco Bar buoy, water temperature 55, sea is 4 feet every 20 seconds. At San Francisco buoy, winds west at 4 knots, swell 5 feet every 21 seconds. At Half Moon Bay buoy, winds west 4 knots, water temperature 53, pressure 1,015.6 millibars, sea is 3 feet every 9 seconds. At Monterey Bay buoy, winds southwest 2 knots, water temperature 53, pressure 1,015.2 millibars, sea is 5 feet every 21 seconds. At Point Sur, Wave Rider buoy, water temperature 52, sea is 6 feet every 20 seconds. At Cape San Martin buoy, winds west 16 knots, water temperature 58, pressure 1,014.8 millibars. Seas 5 feet every 21 seconds. Synopsis for the Central California coast and bays, including the Monterey Bay, Greater Farallones, and Cordell Bank National Marine Sanctuaries. Fresh to moderate northwest breezes will build seas today, resulting in hazardous conditions for small craft across the waters through Thursday afternoon. Gale force gusts will spread across the northern waters Wednesday night into early Thursday. Wind and seas begin to ease by Thursday evening and are expected to stay light through the weekend. The marine forecast for San Pablo Bay, Suisun Bay, the West Delta, and the San Francisco Bay north of the Bay Bridge. For today, southwest wind 5 to 10 knots, becoming west 10 to 15 knots late. For tonight, southwest wind 5 to 10 knots. For Wednesday, southwest wind around 5 knots, rising to 5 to 10 knots in the afternoon. The marine forecast for Monterey Bay. Small craft advisory in effect from 9 a.m. Pacific Daylight Time this morning through this evening. Small craft advisory in effect from Wednesday morning through Wednesday evening. For today, light and variable winds, becoming northwest 5 to 10 knots late this morning, then becoming west 10 to 15 knots early this afternoon, rising to 15 to 20 knots late. Seas 3 to 5 feet. Wave detail, west 4 feet at 8 seconds and south 2 feet at 21 seconds. A slight chance of drizzle early this morning. Patchy fog early this morning. For tonight, northwest wind 15 to 20 knots, becoming north 5 to 10 knots after midnight. Seas 4 to 6 feet. Wave detail, northwest 5 feet at 7 seconds and south 2 feet at 19 seconds. For Wednesday, northwest wind around 5 knots, backing to west 10 to 15 knots in the afternoon. Seas 5 to 7 feet. Wave detail, west 6 feet at 10 seconds and south 2 feet at 18 seconds. The coastal waters forecast from Point Arena to Point Reyes out to 10 nautical miles. Small craft advisory in effect from 9 a.m. Pacific Daylight Time this morning through Wednesday morning. Gale warning in effect from Wednesday morning through late Wednesday night. Today, northwest wind 5 to 10 knots, rising to 20 to 25 knots with gusts up to 35 knots. Sea is 5 to 7 feet. Wave detail, northwest 7 feet at 10 seconds and south 3 feet at 16 seconds. Tonight, northwest wind 20 to 25 knots, gusts up to 35 knots in the evening. Sea is 8 to 10 feet. Wave detail, northwest 9 feet at 9 seconds.

south 3 feet at 21 seconds. Tonight, northwest wind 25 to 30 knots, seas around 10 feet, building to 11 to 12 feet after midnight. Wave detail, northwest 12 feet at 9 seconds and south 3 feet at 19 seconds Wednesday. Northwest winds 25 to 30 knots with gusts up to 40 knots, seas 11 to 13 feet. Wave detail, northwest 12 feet at 9 seconds and south 3 feet at 18 seconds. San Francisco Bar forecast. In the deep water channel, mixed seas of 7 to 8 feet at 8 seconds. Across the bar, swell can be more than twice as high across the bar than surrounding waters. Waves are also more prone to break, particularly during strong ebb currents. Maximum ebb current of 1.6 knots at 12:10 p.m. Tuesday and 2.7 knots at 01:04 a.m. Wednesday. The coastal waters forecast from Point Pinos to Point Piedras Blanc is out to 10 nautical miles. Small craft advisory in effect until 3 a.m. Pacific Daylight Time early this morning. Small craft advisory in effect from 9 a.m. Pacific Daylight Time this morning through late Wednesday night. Today, northwest wind 10 to 15 knots, rising to 20 to 25 knots with gusts up to 35 knots, seas 4 to 6 feet. Wave detail, northwest 5 feet at 7 seconds and south 3 feet at 19 seconds. Tonight, northwest wind 20 to 25 knots, gusts up to 35 knots in the evening. Sea 7 to 9 feet. Wave detail, northwest 8 feet at 9 seconds and south 3 feet at 19 seconds Wednesday. Northwest wind 15 to 20 knots, seas 8 to 9 feet. Wave detail, northwest 9 feet at 11 seconds and south 3 feet at 18 seconds. The coastal waters forecast from Pigeon Point to Point Pinos 10 to 60 nautical miles offshore. Small craft advisory in effect from 9 a.m. Pacific Daylight Time this morning through Thursday afternoon. Today, northwest wind 5 to 10 knots, rising to 15 to 20 knots, seas 5 to 6 feet, building to 7 to 8 feet this afternoon. Wave detail, northwest 7 feet at 10 seconds and south 3 feet at 20 seconds. Tonight, northwest wind 20 to 25 knots, gusts up to 35 knots after midnight. Seas 8 to 9 feet, building to 10 to 12 feet after midnight. Wave detail, northwest 12 feet at 10 seconds and south 3 feet at 19 seconds Wednesday. Northwest wind 20 to 25 knots with gusts up to 35 knots, seas 11 to 13 feet. Wave detail, northwest 13 feet at 10 seconds and south 4 feet at 17 seconds. The offshore waters forecast for the following marine location, Point Arena to Pigeon Point between 60 nautical miles and 150 nautical miles offshore. Issued at 03 a.m. Pacific Daylight Time. Gale warning, today, northwest winds 10 to 15 knots, becoming north 10 to 20 knots. Seas 6 to 9 feet. Tonight, north winds 20 to 30 knots. Seas 9 to 13 feet. Wednesday, north winds 25 to 30 knots. Seas 10 to 14 feet. Wednesday night, north winds 25 to 35 knots. Seas 11 to 16 feet. Thursday, north winds 25 to 35 knots, diminishing to 20 to 30 knots. Seas 12 to 16 feet. Thursday night, north winds 20 to 30 knots. Seas 10 to 13 feet. Friday, north winds 20 to 30 knots. Seas 8 to 12 feet. Friday night, north winds 20 to 30 knots. Seas 8 to 11 feet. Saturday, north winds 15 to 25 knots. Seas 8 to 12 feet. Saturday night, north winds 15 to 25 knots. Seas 7 to 10 feet. 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This broadcast originates from the National Weather Service office located in Monterey, California, and serves the coastal marine waters, including San Francisco and Monterey Bay. The offshore waters forecast for the following marine location, Pigeon Point to Point Piedras Blanc is between 60 nautical miles and 150 nautical miles offshore. 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

03 a.m. Pacific Daylight Time. Gale warning. Today, west to northwest winds 10 to 15 knots, becoming north to northwest early, then becoming north 15 to 20 knots. Seas 6 to 9 feet. Tonight, north winds 20 to 30 knots. Seas 9 to 13 feet. Wednesday, north winds 25 to 30 knots. Seas 12 to 14 feet. Wednesday night, north winds 25 to 30 knots, becoming 25 to 35 knots. Seas 13 to 16 feet. Thursday, north winds 20 to 30 knots. Seas 11 to 15 feet. Thursday night, north winds 15 to 25 knots. Seas 8 to 12 feet. Friday, north winds 10 to 20 knots. Seas 8 to 11 feet. Friday night, north winds 10 to 20 knots. Seas 7 to 10 feet. Saturday, north to northwest winds 5 to 15 knots, becoming west to northwest. Seas 7 to 9 feet. Saturday night, north to northwest winds 5 to 15 knots. Seas 6 to 9 feet. The coastal waters forecast from Point Reyes to Pigeon Point out to 10 nautical miles. Small craft advisory in effect from 9 a.m. Pacific Daylight Time this morning through Wednesday evening. For today, northwest wind around 5 knots, rising to 15 to 20 knots. Seas 4 to 6 feet. Wave detail, northwest 5 feet at 9 seconds and southwest 2 feet at 19 seconds. For tonight, northwest wind 20 to 25 knots, easing to 15 to 20 knots after midnight. Seas 7 to 10 feet. Wave detail, northwest 9 feet at 10 seconds and southwest 2 feet at 19 seconds. For Wednesday, northwest wind 15 to 20 knots. Gusts up to 35 knots in the afternoon. Seas 7 to 10 feet. Wave detail, northwest 9 feet at 10 seconds and south 2 feet at 18 seconds. The coastal waters forecast from Pigeon Point to Point Pinos out to 10 nautical miles. Small craft advisory in effect from 9 a.m. Pacific Daylight Time this morning through Wednesday evening. For today, northwest wind around 5 knots, rising to 20 to 25 knots. Seas 3 to 4 feet, building to 5 to 6 feet this afternoon. Wave detail, northwest 5 feet at 9 seconds and south 3 feet at 20 seconds. Patchy fog early this morning. For tonight, northwest wind 20 to 25 knots, easing to 15 to 20 knots after midnight. Seas 6 to 9 feet. Wave detail, northwest 8 feet at 10 seconds and south 3 feet at 19 seconds. For Wednesday, northwest wind 10 to 15 knots, rising to 15 to 20 knots in the afternoon. Seas 7 to 10 feet. Wave detail, northwest 9 feet at 11 seconds and south 3 feet at 18 seconds. Semi-sunset and tidal information for the San Francisco Bay Area for Tuesday, June 9. The sunrise today, 5:48 a.m. The sunset tonight, 8:30 p.m. Tidal data at the Golden Gate for today. Low tide, 1:16 a.m. at 1.77 feet. High tide, 6:53 a.m. at 3.74 feet. Low tide, 12:33 p.m. at 1.16 feet. High tide, 7:34 p.m. at 5.57 feet. Here are the buoy observations for 5 a.m. Pacific Daylight Time. An offshore buoy 6 winds west at 8 knots, pressure 1,020.4 millibars. An offshore buoy 59, winds north 12 knots, water temperature 61, pressure 1,019.9 millibars, seas 8 feet, every 10 seconds. At Point Arena buoy, winds northwest 8 knots, water temperature 53, pressure 1,015.9 millibars, seas 5 feet, every 8 seconds. At buoy 13 near Bodega Bay, winds northwest at 6 knots, pressure 1,014.7 millibars. At Point Reyes Wave Rider buoy, water temperature 51, seas 6 feet, every 20 seconds. At San Francisco Bar buoy, water temperature 55, seas 4 feet.

every 20 seconds. At San Francisco, Bay winds west at 4 knots, swell 5 feet every 21 seconds. At Half Moon Bay, Bay winds west 4 knots, water temperature 53, pressure 1,015.6 millibars, sea is 3 feet every 9 seconds. At Monterey Bay, Bay winds southwest 2 knots, water temperature 53, pressure 1,015.2 millibars, sea 5 feet every 21 seconds. At Pointer, wave rider buoy water temperature 52, seas 6 feet every 20 seconds. At Cape San Martin, buoy winds west 16 knots, water temperature 58, pressure 1,014.8 millibars. Seas 5 feet every 21 seconds. Here are the buoy observations for 6 p.m. Pacific Daylight Time. An offshore buoy 6 winds west at 10 knots, pressure 1,020.7 millibars. An offshore buoy 59 winds north at 12 knots, water temperature 61, pressure 1,020.3 millibars. At buoy 14 near Point Arena, winds northwest at 8 knots, water temperature 53, pressure 1,016.3 millibars. At buoy 13 near Bodega Bay, winds northwest at 6 knots, pressure 1,015.2 millibars. At Point Reyes, wave rider buoy water temperature 51, sea 7 feet, every 22 seconds. At San Francisco, bar buoy water temperature 55, sea 4 feet, every 20 seconds. At San Francisco, buoy winds west at 8 knots, water temperature 51, swell 4 feet, every 21 seconds. At Half Moon Bay, buoy winds west 4 knots, water temperature 53, pressure 1,015.6 millibars, sea is 3 feet, every 8 seconds. At Monterey, buoy winds southwest at 4 knots, water temperature 53, pressure 1,014.9 millibars. At Pointer, wave rider buoy water temperature 52, sea is 6 feet, every 20 seconds. At Cape San Martin, buoy winds northwest at 14 knots, water temperature 58, pressure 1,014.9 millibars. Synopsis for the Central California coast and bays, including the Monterey Bay, Greater Farallones, and Cordell Bank National Marine Sanctuaries. Fresh to moderate northwest breezes will build seas today, resulting in hazardous conditions for small craft across the waters through Thursday afternoon. Gale force gusts will spread across the northern waters Wednesday night into early Thursday. Wind and seas begin to ease by Thursday evening and are expected to stay light through the weekend. The marine forecast for San Pablo Bay, Suisun Bay, the West Delta, and the San Francisco Bay north of the Bay Bridge. For today, southwest wind 5 to 10 knots, becoming west 10 to 15 knots late. For tonight, southwest wind 5 to 10 knots. For Wednesday, southwest wind around 5 knots, rising to 5 to 10 knots in the afternoon. The marine forecast for Monterey Bay. Small craft advisory in effect from 9 a.m. Pacific Daylight Time this morning through this evening. Small craft advisory in effect from Wednesday morning through Wednesday evening. For today, light and variable wind, becoming northwest 5 to 10 knots late this morning, then becoming west 10 to 15 knots early this afternoon, rising to 15 to 20 knots late. Seas 3 to 5 feet. Wave detail, west 4 feet at 8 seconds and south 2 feet at 21 seconds. A slight chance of drizzle early this morning. Patchy fog early this morning. For tonight, northwest wind 15 to 20 knots, becoming north 5 to 10 knots after midnight. Seas 4 to 6 feet. Wave detail, northwest 5 feet at 7 seconds and south 2 feet at 19 seconds. For Wednesday, northwest wind around 5 knots, backing to west 10 to 15 knots in the afternoon. Seas 5 to 7 feet. Wave detail, west 6 feet at 10 seconds and south 2 feet at 18 seconds. The coastal waters forecast from Point Arena to Point Reyes out to 10 nautical miles. Small craft advisory in effect from 9 a.m. Pacific Daylight Time this morning through Wednesday morning. Gale warning in effect from Wednesday morning through late Wednesday night. Today, northwest wind 5 to 10 knots, rising to

speeds of 25 knots with gusts up to 35 knots. Sea is 5 to 7 feet. Wave detail, northwest 7 feet at 10 seconds and south 3 feet at 16 seconds. Tonight, northwest wind 20 to 25 knots, gusts up to 35 knots in the evening. Sea is 8 to 10 feet. Wave detail, northwest 9 feet at 9 seconds and south 3 feet at 19 seconds Wednesday. Northwest wind 20 to 25 knots, rising to 25 to 30 knots with gusts up to 40 knots in the afternoon. Seas 8 to 11 feet, wave detail. Northwest 10 feet at 10 seconds and south 3 feet at 18 seconds. The coastal waters forecast from Point Arena to Point Reyes 10 to 60 nautical miles offshore. Small craft advisory in effect from 9 a.m. Pacific Daylight Time this morning through this evening. Gale warning in effect from this evening through late Wednesday night. Today, northwest wind 10 to 15 knots, rising to 20 to 25 knots, sea 7 to 8 feet, wave detail, northwest 8 feet at 10 seconds and south 3 feet at 21 seconds. Tonight, northwest wind 25 to 30 knots, sea is around 10 feet, building to 11 to 12 feet after midnight. Wave detail, northwest 12 feet at 9 seconds and south 3 feet at 19 seconds Wednesday. Northwest winds 25 to 30 knots with gusts up to 40 knots, sea 11 to 13 feet. Wave detail, northwest 12 feet at 9 seconds and south 3 feet at 18 seconds. San Francisco Bar forecast. In the deep water channel, mixed seas of 7 to 8 feet at 8 seconds. Across the bar, swell can be more than twice as high across the bar than surrounding waters. Waves are also more prone to break, particularly during strong ebb currents. Maximum ebb current of 1.6 knots at 12:10 p.m. Tuesday and 2.7 knots at 01:04 a.m. Wednesday. The coastal waters forecast from Point Pinos to Point Piedras blunts out to 10 nautical miles. Small craft advisory in effect until 3 a.m. Pacific Daylight Time early this morning. Small craft advisory in effect from 9 a.m. Pacific Daylight Time this morning through late Wednesday night. Today, northwest wind 10 to 15 knots, rising to 20 to 25 knots with gusts up to 35 knots, seas 4 to 6 feet, wave detail, northwest 5 feet at 7 seconds and south 3 feet at 19 seconds. Tonight, northwest wind 20 to 25 knots, gusts up to 35 knots in the evening. Sea 7 to 9 feet, wave detail, northwest 8 feet at 9 seconds and south 3 feet at 19 seconds Wednesday. Northwest wind 15 to 20 knots, seas 8 to 9 feet, wave detail, northwest 9 feet at 11 seconds and south 3 feet at 18 seconds. The coastal waters forecast from Pigeon Point to Point Pinos 10 to 60 nautical miles offshore. Small craft advisory in effect from 9 a.m. Pacific Daylight Time this morning through Thursday afternoon. Today, northwest wind 5 to 10 knots, rising to 15 to 20 knots, seas 5 to 6 feet, building to 7 to 8 feet this afternoon. Wave detail, northwest 7 feet at 10 seconds and south 3 feet at 20 seconds. Tonight, northwest wind 20 to 25 knots, gusts up to 35 knots after midnight. Seas 8 to 9 feet, building to 10 to 12 feet after midnight. Wave detail, northwest 12 feet at 10 seconds and south 3 feet at 19 seconds Wednesday. Northwest wind 20 to 25 knots with gusts up to 35 knots, seas 11 to 13 feet. Wave detail, northwest 13 feet at 10 seconds and south 4 feet at 17 seconds. The offshore waters forecast for the following marine location, Point Arena to Pigeon Point between 60 nautical miles and 150 nautical miles offshore. Issued at 02:03 a.m. Pacific Daylight Time. Gale warning, today, northwest winds 10 to 15 knots, becoming north 10 to 20 knots. Seas 6 to 9 feet. Tonight, north winds 20 to 30 knots. Seas 9 to 13 feet. Wednesday, north winds 25 to 30 knots. Seas 10 to 14 feet. Wednesday night, north winds 25 to 35 knots. Seas 11 to 16 feet. Thursday, north winds 25 to 35 knots, diminishing to 20 to 30 knots. Sea is 12 to 16 feet.

Wednesday night. North winds 20 to 30 knots. Seas 10 to 13 feet. Friday, north winds 20 to 30 knots. Seas 8 to 12 feet. Friday night, north winds 20 to 30 knots. Seas 8 to 11 feet. Saturday, north winds 15 to 25 knots. Seas 8 to 12 feet. Saturday night, north winds 15 to 25 knots. Seas 7 to 10 feet. The offshore waters forecast for the following marine location: Pigeon Point to Point Piedras Blancas between 60 nautical miles and 150 nautical miles offshore. Featured at 02:03 a.m. Pacific Daylight Time. Gale warning. Today, west to northwest winds 10 to 15 knots, becoming north to northwest early, then becoming north 15 to 20 knots. Seas 6 to 9 feet. Tonight, north winds 20 to 30 knots. Seas 9 to 13 feet. Wednesday, north winds 25 to 30 knots. Seas 12 to 14 feet. Wednesday night, north winds 25 to 30 knots, becoming 25 to 35 knots. Seas 13 to 16 feet. Thursday, north winds 20 to 30 knots. Seas 11 to 15 feet. Thursday night, north winds 15 to 25 knots. Seas 8 to 12 feet. Friday, north winds 10 to 20 knots. Seas 8 to 11 feet. Friday night, north winds 10 to 20 knots. Seas 7 to 10 feet. Saturday, north to northwest winds 5 to 15 knots, becoming west to northwest. Seas 7 to 9 feet. Saturday night, north to northwest winds 5 to 15 knots. Seas 6 to 9 feet. The coastal waters forecast from Point Reyes to Pigeon Point out to 10 nautical miles. Small craft advisory in effect from 9 a.m. Pacific Daylight Time this morning through Wednesday evening. For today, northwest wind around 5 knots, rising to 15 to 20 knots. Seas 4 to 6 feet. Wave detail, northwest 5 feet at 9 seconds and southwest 2 feet at 19 seconds. For tonight, northwest wind 20 to 25 knots, easing to 15 to 20 knots after midnight. Seas 7 to 10 feet. Wave detail, northwest 9 feet at 10 seconds and southwest 2 feet at 19 seconds. For Wednesday, northwest wind 15 to 20 knots. Gusts up to 35 knots in the afternoon. Seas 7 to 10 feet. Wave detail, northwest 9 feet at 10 seconds and south 2 feet at 18 seconds. The coastal waters forecast from Pigeon Point to Point Pinos out to 10 nautical miles. Small craft advisory in effect from 9 a.m. Pacific Daylight Time this morning through Wednesday evening. For today, northwest wind around 5 knots, rising to 20 to 25 knots. Seas 3 to 4 feet, building to 5 to 6 feet this afternoon. Wave detail, northwest 5 feet at 9 seconds and south 3 feet at 20 seconds. Patchy fog early this morning. For tonight, northwest wind 20 to 25 knots, easing to 15 to 20 knots after midnight. Seas 6 to 9 feet. Wave detail, northwest 8 feet at 10 seconds and south 3 feet at 19 seconds. For Wednesday, northwest wind 10 to 15 knots, rising to 15 to 20 knots in the afternoon. Seas 7 to 10 feet. Wave detail, northwest 9 feet at 11 seconds and south 3 feet at 18 seconds. Sunrise, sunset, and tidal information for the San Francisco Bay Area for Tuesday, June 9. The sunrise today, 5:48 a.m. The sunset tonight, 8:30 p.m. Tidal data at the Golden Gate for today. Low tide, 1:16 a.m. at 1.77 feet. High tide, 6:53 a.m. at 3.74 feet. Low tide, 12:33 p.m. at 1.16 feet. High tide, 7:34 p.m. at 5.57 feet. Here are the buoy observations for 6 a.m. Pacific Daylight Time. An offshore buoy 6 winds west at 12 knots, pressure 1.

1,000 20.8 millibars. An offshore buoy 59, winds north 12 knots, water temperature 61, pressure 1,000 20.4 millibars, seas 8 feet every 10 seconds. Head Point Arena buoy, winds northwest 8 knots, water temperature 53, pressure 1,000 16.4 millibars, seas 5 feet every 9 seconds. At buoy 13 near Bodega Bay, winds northwest at 4 knots, pressure 1,015.3 millibars, swell 5 feet every 8 seconds. At Point Reyes Wave Rider buoy, water temperature 51, seas 6 feet every 22 seconds. At San Francisco Bar buoy, water temperature 55, seas 4 feet every 20 seconds. At San Francisco buoy, winds west at 8 knots, water temperature 51, swell 4 feet every 21 seconds. At Half Moon Bay buoy, winds west 4 knots, water temperature 53, pressure 1,015.6 millibars, seas 3 feet every 8 seconds. At Monterey Bay buoy, winds west 4 knots, water temperature 53, pressure 1,014.8 millibars, seas 6 feet every 21 seconds. At Pointer, Wave Rider buoy, water temperature 52, seas 6 feet every 20 seconds. At Cape San Martin buoy, winds west 14 knots, water temperature 58, pressure 1,014.9 millibars, seas 5 feet every 21 seconds. Synopsis for the Central California coast and bays, including the Monterey Bay, Greater Farallones, and Cordell Bank National Marine Sanctuaries. Fresh to moderate northwest breezes will build seas today, resulting in hazardous conditions for small craft across the waters through Thursday afternoon. Gale force gusts will spread across the northern waters Wednesday night into early Thursday. Wind and seas begin to ease by Thursday evening and are expected to stay light through the weekend. The marine forecast for San Pablo Bay, Suisun Bay, the West Delta, and the San Francisco Bay north of the Bay Bridge. For today, southwest wind 5 to 10 knots, becoming west 10 to 15 knots late. For tonight, southwest wind 5 to 10 knots. For Wednesday, southwest wind around 5 knots, rising to 5 to 10 knots in the afternoon. The marine forecast for Monterey Bay. Small craft advisory in effect from 9 a.m. Pacific Daylight Time this morning through this evening. Small craft advisory in effect from Wednesday morning through Wednesday evening. For today, light and variable winds, becoming northwest 5 to 10 knots late this morning, then becoming west 10 to 15 knots early this afternoon, rising to 15 to 20 knots late. Seas 3 to 5 feet. Wave detail, west 4 feet at 8 seconds and south 2 feet at 21 seconds. A slight chance of drizzle early this morning. Patchy fog early this morning. For tonight, northwest wind 15 to 20 knots, becoming north 5 to 10 knots after midnight. Seas 4 to 6 feet. Wave detail, northwest 5 feet at 7 seconds and south 2 feet at 19 seconds. For Wednesday, northwest wind around 5 knots, backing to west 10 to 15 knots in the afternoon. Seas 5 to 7 feet. Wave detail, west 6 feet at 10 seconds and south 2 feet at 18 seconds. The coastal waters forecast from Point Arena to Point Reyes out to 10 nautical miles. Small craft advisory in effect from 9 a.m. Pacific Daylight Time this morning through Wednesday morning. Gale warning in effect from Wednesday morning through late Wednesday night. Today, northwest wind 5 to 10 knots, rising to 20 to 25 knots with gusts up to 35 knots, seas 5 to 7 feet. Wave detail, northwest 7 feet at 10 seconds and south 3 feet at 16 seconds. Tonight, northwest wind 20 to 25 knots, gusts up to 35 knots in the evening. Seas 8 to 10 feet. Wave detail, northwest 9 feet at 9 seconds and south 3 feet at 19 seconds Wednesday. Northwest wind 20 to 25 knots, rising to 25 to 30 knots with gusts up to 40 knots in the afternoon. Seas 8 to 11 feet. Wave detail, northwest 10 feet at 10 seconds and south 3 feet at 18 seconds. The coastal waters forecast from Point Arena to Point Reyes 10 to 60 nautical miles off.

report. Small craft advisory in effect from 9 a.m. Pacific Daylight Time this morning through this evening. Gale warning in effect from this evening through late Wednesday night. Today, northwest wind 10 to 15 knots, rising to 20 to 25 knots, sea 7 to 8 feet wave detail, northwest 8 feet at 10 seconds and south 3 feet at 21 seconds. Tonight, northwest wind 25 to 30 knots, seas around 10 feet, building to 11 to 12 feet after midnight. Wave detail, northwest 12 feet at 9 seconds and south 3 feet at 19 seconds Wednesday. Northwest winds 25 to 30 knots with gusts up to 40 knots, seas 11 to 13 feet wave detail. Northwest 12 feet at 9 seconds and south 3 feet at 18 seconds. San Francisco Bar forecast. In the deep water channel, lick seas of 7 to 8 feet at 8 seconds. Across the bar, swell can be more than twice as high across the bar than surrounding waters. Waves are also more prone to break, particularly during strong ebb currents. Maximum ebb current of 1.6 knots at 12:10 p.m. Tuesday and 2.7 knots at 01:04 a.m. Wednesday. The coastal waters forecast from Point Pinos to Point Piedras Blancas out to 10 nautical miles. Small craft advisory in effect until 3 a.m. Pacific Daylight Time early this morning. Small craft advisory in effect from 9 a.m. Pacific Daylight Time this morning through late Wednesday night. Today, northwest wind 10 to 15 knots, rising to 20 to 25 knots with gusts up to 35 knots, seas 4 to 6 feet wave detail, northwest 5 feet at 7 seconds and south 3 feet at 19 seconds. Tonight, northwest wind 20 to 25 knots, gusts up to 35 knots in the evening. Sea 7 to 9 feet wave detail, northwest 8 feet at 9 seconds and south 3 feet at 19 seconds Wednesday. Northwest wind 15 to 20 knots, seas 8 to 9 feet wave detail, northwest 9 feet at 11 seconds and south 3 feet at 18 seconds. The coastal waters forecast from Pigeon Point to Point Pinos 10 to 60 nautical miles offshore. Small craft advisory in effect from 9 a.m. Pacific Daylight Time this morning through Thursday afternoon. Today, northwest wind 5 to 10 knots, rising to 15 to 20 knots, seas 5 to 6 feet, building to 7 to 8 feet this afternoon. Wave detail, northwest 7 feet at 10 seconds and south 3 feet at 20 seconds. Tonight, northwest wind 20 to 25 knots, gusts up to 35 knots after midnight. Seas 8 to 9 feet, building to 10 to 12 feet after midnight. Wave detail, northwest 12 feet at 10 seconds and south 3 feet at 19 seconds Wednesday. Northwest wind 20 to 25 knots with gusts up to 35 knots, seas 11 to 13 feet wave detail. Northwest 13 feet at 10 seconds and south 4 feet at 17 seconds. 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This broadcast originates from the National Weather Service office located in Monterey, California, and serves the coastal marine waters, including San Francisco and Monterey Bay. The offshore waters forecast for the following marine location, Point Arena to Pigeon Point between 60 nautical miles and 150 nautical miles offshore, issued at 0203 a.m. Pacific Daylight Time. Gale warning, today, northwest winds 10 to 15 knots, becoming north 10 to 20 knots. Seas 6 to 9 feet. Tonight, north winds 20 to 30 knots. Seas 9 to 13 feet. Wednesday, north winds 25 to 30 knots. Seas 10 to 14 feet. Wednesday night, north winds 25 to 35 knots. Seas 11 to 16 feet. Thursday, north winds 25 to 35 knots, diminishing to 20 to 30 knots. Seas 12 to 16 feet. Thursday night, north winds 20 to 30 knots. Seas 10 to 13 feet. Friday, north winds 20 to 30 knots. Seas 8 to 12 feet. Friday night, north winds 20 to 30 knots. Seas 8 to 11 feet. Saturday, north winds 15 to 25 knots. Seas 8 to 12.

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Saturday night, north winds 15 to 25 knots. Sea 7 to 10 feet. The offshore waters forecast for the following marine location: Pigeon Point to Point Pedras Blancos between 60 nautical miles and 150 nautical miles offshore. Issued at 0203 a.m. Pacific Daylight Time. Gale warning. Today, west to northwest winds 10 to 15 knots, becoming north to northwest early, then becoming north 15 to 20 knots. Seas 6 to 9 feet. Tonight, north winds 20 to 30 knots. Seas 9 to 13 feet. Wednesday, north winds 25 to 30 knots. Seas 12 to 14 feet. Wednesday night, north winds 25 to 30 knots, becoming 25 to 35 knots. Seas 13 to 16 feet. Thursday, north winds 20 to 30 knots. Seas 11 to 15 feet. Thursday night, north winds 15 to 25 knots. Seas 8 to 12 feet. Friday, north winds 10 to 20 knots. Seas 8 to 11 feet. Friday night, north winds 10 to 20 knots. Seas 7 to 10 feet. Saturday, north to northwest winds 5 to 15 knots, becoming west to northwest. Seas 7 to 9 feet. Saturday night, north to northwest winds 5 to 15 knots. Seas 6 to 9 feet. The coastal waters forecast from Point Reyes to Pigeon Point out to 10 nautical miles. Small craft advisory in effect from 9 a.m. Pacific Daylight Time this morning through Wednesday evening. For today, northwest wind around 5 knots, rising to 15 to 20 knots. Seas 4 to 6 feet. Wave detail, northwest 5 feet at 9 seconds and southwest 2 feet at 19 seconds. For tonight, northwest wind 20 to 25 knots, easing to 15 to 20 knots after midnight. Seas 7 to 10 feet. Wave detail, northwest 9 feet at 10 seconds and southwest 2 feet at 19 seconds. For Wednesday, northwest wind 15 to 20 knots. Gusts up to 35 knots in the afternoon. Seas 7 to 10 feet. Wave detail, northwest 9 feet at 10 seconds and south 2 feet at 18 seconds. The coastal waters forecast from Pigeon Point to Point Pinos out to 10 nautical miles. Small craft advisory in effect from 9 a.m. Pacific Daylight Time this morning through Wednesday evening. For today, northwest wind around 5 knots, rising to 20 to 25 knots. Seas 3 to 4 feet, building to 5 to 6 feet this afternoon. Wave detail, northwest 5 feet at 9 seconds and south 3 feet at 20 seconds. Patchy fog early this morning. For tonight, northwest wind 20 to 25 knots, easing to 15 to 20 knots after midnight. Seas 6 to 9 feet. Wave detail, northwest 8 feet at 10 seconds and south 3 feet at 19 seconds. For Wednesday, northwest wind 10 to 15 knots, rising to 15 to 20 knots in the afternoon. Seas 7 to 10 feet. Wave detail, northwest 9 feet at 11 seconds and south 3 feet at 18 seconds. Semi-sunset and tidal information for the San Francisco Bay Area for Tuesday, June 9. The sunrise today, 5:48 a.m. The sunset tonight, 8:30 p.m. Tidal data at the Golden Gate for today. Low tide, 1:16 a.m. at 1.77 feet. High tide, 6:53 a.m. at 3.74 feet. Low tide, 12:33 p.m. at 1.16 feet. High tide, 7:34 p.m. at 5.57 feet. Here are the buoy observations for 6 a.m. Pacific Daylight Time. An offshore buoy 6 winds west at 12 knots, pressure 1,020.8 millibars. An offshore buoy 59, winds north 12 knots, water temperature 61, pressure 1,020.4 millibars, seas 8 feet, every 10 seconds. At Point Reyes buoy, winds northwest 8 knots, water temperature 53, pressure 1,016.4 millibars, seas 5 feet, every 10 seconds.
northwest at 4 knots. 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At Point Reyes, wave rider buoy water temperature 51. Seas 6 feet every 22 seconds. At San Francisco, our buoy water temperature 55. Seas 4 feet every 20 seconds. At San Francisco, buoy winds west at 8 knots. Water temperature 51. Swell 4 feet every 21 seconds. At Half Moon Bay, buoy winds west 4 knots. Water temperature 53. 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At Monterey Bay, buoy winds west 4 knots. Water temperature 53. 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At Pointer, wave rider buoy water temperature 52. Seas 6 feet every 20 seconds. At Cape San Martin, buoy winds west 14 knots. Water temperature 58. 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Synopsis for the Central California coast and bays, including the Monterey Bay, Greater Farallones, and Cordell Bank National Marine Sanctuaries. Fresh to moderate northwest breezes will build seas today, resulting in hazardous conditions for small craft across the waters through Thursday afternoon. Gale force gusts will spread across the northern waters Wednesday night into early Thursday. Wind at sea begin to ease by Thursday evening and are expected to stay light through the weekend. The marine forecast for San Pablo Bay, Suisun Bay, the West Delta, and the San Francisco Bay north of the Bay Bridge. For today, southwest wind 5 to 10 knots, becoming west 10 to 15 knots late. For tonight, southwest wind 5 to 10 knots. For Wednesday, southwest wind around 5 knots, rising to 5 to 10 knots in the afternoon. The marine forecast for Monterey Bay. Small craft advisory in effect from 9 a.m. Pacific Daylight Time this morning through this evening. Small craft advisory in effect from Wednesday morning through Wednesday evening for today. Small craft advisory in effect from 9 a.m. Pacific Daylight Time this morning through this evening. Small craft advisory in effect from Wednesday morning through Wednesday evening for today. Light and variable winds, becoming northwest 5 to 10 knots late this morning, then becoming west 10 to 15 knots early this afternoon, rising to 15 to 20 knots late. Seas 3 to 5 feet. Wave detail, west 4 feet at 8 seconds and south 2 feet at 21 seconds. A slight chance of drizzle early this morning. Patchy fog early this morning. For tonight, northwest wind 15 to 20 knots, becoming north 5 to 10 knots after midnight. Seas 4 to 6 feet. Wave detail, northwest 5 feet at 7 seconds and south 2 feet at 19 seconds. For Wednesday, northwest wind around 5 knots, backing to west 10 to 15 knots in the afternoon. Seas 5 to 7 feet. Wave detail, west 6 feet at 10 seconds and south 2 feet at 18 seconds. The coastal waters forecast from Point Arena to Point Reyes out to 10 nautical miles. Small craft advisory in effect from 9 a.m. Pacific Daylight Time this morning through Wednesday morning. Gale warning in effect from Wednesday morning through late Wednesday night. Today, northwest wind 5 to 10 knots, rising to 20 to 25 knots with gusts up to 35 knots. Seas 5 to 7 feet. Wave detail, northwest 7 feet at 10 seconds and south 3 feet at 16 seconds. Tonight, northwest wind 20 to 25 knots, gusts up to 35 knots in the evening. Seas 8 to 10 feet. Wave detail, northwest 9 feet at 9 seconds and south 3 feet at 19 seconds Wednesday. Northwest wind 20 to 25 knots, rising to 25 to 30 knots with gusts up to 40 knots in the afternoon. Seas 8 to 11 feet. Wave detail, northwest 10 feet at 10 seconds and south 3 feet at 18 seconds. The coastal waters forecast from Point Arena to Point Reyes 10 to 60 nautical miles offshore. Small craft advisory in effect from 9 a.m. Pacific Daylight Time this morning through this evening. Gale warning in effect from this evening through late Wednesday night. Today, northwest.

to 20 to 25 knots, 7 to 8 feet wave detail, northwest 8 feet at 10 seconds and south 3 feet at 21 seconds. Tonight, northwest wind 25 to 30 knots, seas around 10 feet, building to 11 to 12 feet after midnight. Wave detail, northwest 12 feet at 9 seconds and south 3 feet at 19 seconds Wednesday. Northwest winds 25 to 30 knots with gusts up to 40 knots, seas 11 to 13 feet. Wave detail, northwest 12 feet at 9 seconds and south 3 feet at 18 seconds. San Francisco Bar forecast. In the deep water channel, mixed seas of 7 to 8 feet at 8 seconds. Across the bar, swell can be more than twice as high across the bar than surrounding waters. Waves are also more prone to break, particularly during strong ebb currents. Maximum ebb current of 1.6 knots at 12:10 p.m. Tuesday and 2.7 knots at 01:04 a.m. Wednesday. The coastal waters forecast from Point Pinos to Point Piedras Blancas out to 10 nautical miles. Small craft advisory in effect until 3 a.m. Pacific Daylight Time early this morning. Small craft advisory in effect from 9 a.m. Pacific Daylight Time this morning through late Wednesday night. Today, northwest wind 10 to 15 knots, rising to 20 to 25 knots with gusts up to 35 knots, seas 4 to 6 feet. Wave detail, northwest 5 feet at 7 seconds and south 3 feet at 19 seconds. Tonight, northwest wind 20 to 25 knots, gusts up to 35 knots in the evening. Sea 7 to 9 feet. Wave detail, northwest 8 feet at 9 seconds and south 3 feet at 19 seconds Wednesday. Northwest wind 15 to 20 knots, seas 8 to 9 feet. Wave detail, northwest 9 feet at 11 seconds and south 3 feet at 18 seconds. The coastal waters forecast from Pigeon Point to Point Pinos 10 to 60 nautical miles offshore. Small craft advisory in effect from 9 a.m. Pacific Daylight Time this morning through Thursday afternoon. Today, northwest wind 5 to 10 knots, rising to 15 to 20 knots, seas 5 to 6 feet, building to 7 to 8 feet this afternoon. Wave detail, northwest 7 feet at 10 seconds and south 3 feet at 20 seconds. Tonight, northwest wind 20 to 25 knots, gusts up to 35 knots after midnight. Seas 8 to 9 feet, building to 10 to 12 feet after midnight. Wave detail, northwest 12 feet at 10 seconds and south 3 feet at 19 seconds Wednesday. Northwest wind 20 to 25 knots with gusts up to 35 knots, seas 11 to 13 feet. Wave detail, northwest 13 feet at 10 seconds and south 4 feet at 17 seconds. The offshore waters forecast for the following marine location: Point Arena to Pigeon Point between 60 nautical miles and 150 nautical miles offshore. Issued at 0203 a.m. Pacific Daylight Time. Gale warning, today, northwest winds 10 to 15 knots, becoming north 10 to 20 knots. Seas 6 to 9 feet. Tonight, north winds 20 to 30 knots. Seas 9 to 13 feet. Wednesday, north winds 25 to 30 knots. Seas 10 to 14 feet. Wednesday night, north winds 25 to 35 knots. Seas 11 to 16 feet. Thursday, north winds 25 to 35 knots, diminishing to 20 to 30 knots. Seas 12 to 16 feet. Thursday night, north winds 20 to 30 knots. Seas 10 to 13 feet. Friday, north winds 20 to 30 knots. Seas 8 to 12 feet. Friday night, north winds 20 to 30 knots. Seas 8 to 11 feet. Saturday, north winds 15 to 25 knots. Seas 8 to 12 feet. Saturday night, north winds 15 to 25 knots. Seas 7 to 10 feet. The offshore waters forecast for the following marine location: Pigeon Point to Point Piedras Blancas between 60 nautical miles and 150 nautical miles offshore. Issued at 0203 a.m. Pacific Daylight Time. Gale warning, today, west to northwest winds 10 to 15 knots, becoming north to northwest early, then becoming north 15 to 20 knots. Seas 6 to 9 feet.
20 to 30 knots. Seas 9 to 13 feet. Wednesday, north winds 25 to 30 knots. Seas 12 to 14 feet. Wednesday night, north winds 25 to 30 knots, becoming 25 to 35 knots. Seas 13 to 16 feet. Thursday, north winds 20 to 30 knots. Seas 11 to 15 feet. Thursday night, north winds 15 to 25 knots. Seas 8 to 12 feet. Friday, north winds 10 to 20 knots. Seas 8 to 11 feet. Friday night, north winds 10 to 20 knots. Seas 7 to 10 feet. Saturday, north to northwest winds 5 to 15 knots, becoming west to northwest. Seas 7 to 9 feet. Saturday night, north to northwest winds 5 to 15 knots. Seas 6 to 9 feet. The coastal waters forecast from Point Reyes to Pigeon Point out to 10 nautical miles. Small craft advisory in effect from 9 a.m. Pacific Daylight Time this morning through Wednesday evening. For today, northwest wind around 5 knots, rising to 15 to 20 knots. Seas 4 to 6 feet. Wave detail, northwest 5 feet at 9 seconds and southwest 2 feet at 19 seconds. For tonight, northwest wind 20 to 25 knots, easing to 15 to 20 knots after midnight. Seas 7 to 10 feet. Wave detail, northwest 9 feet at 10 seconds and southwest 2 feet at 19 seconds. For Wednesday, northwest wind 15 to 20 knots. Gusts up to 35 knots in the afternoon. Seas 7 to 10 feet. Wave detail, northwest 9 feet at 10 seconds and south 2 feet at 18 seconds. The coastal waters forecast from Pigeon Point to Point Pinos out to 10 nautical miles. Small craft advisory in effect from 9 a.m. Pacific Daylight Time this morning through Wednesday evening. For today, northwest wind around 5 knots, rising to 20 to 25 knots. Seas 3 to 4 feet, building to 5 to 6 feet this afternoon. Wave detail, northwest 5 feet at 9 seconds and south 3 feet at 20 seconds. Patchy fog early this morning. For tonight, northwest wind 20 to 25 knots, easing to 15 to 20 knots after midnight. Seas 6 to 9 feet. Wave detail, northwest 8 feet at 10 seconds and south 3 feet at 19 seconds. For Wednesday, northwest wind 10 to 15 knots, rising to 15 to 20 knots in the afternoon. Seas 7 to 10 feet. Wave detail, northwest 9 feet at 11 seconds and south 3 feet at 18 seconds. Semi-sunset and tidal information for the San Francisco Bay Area for Tuesday, June 9. The sunrise today, 5:48 a.m. The sunset tonight, 8:30 p.m. Tidal data at the Golden Gate for today. Low tide, 1:16 a.m. at 1.77 feet. High tide, 6:53 a.m. at 3.74 feet. Low tide, 12:33 p.m. at 1.16 feet. High tide, 7:34 p.m. at 5.57 feet. Here are the buoy observations for 6 a.m. Pacific Daylight Time. An offshore buoy 6 winds west at 12 knots, pressure 1,020.8 millibars. An offshore buoy 59, winds north 12 knots, water temperature 61, pressure 1,020.4 millibars, seas 8 feet every 10 seconds. At Point Arena buoy, winds northwest 8 knots, water temperature 53, pressure 1,016.4 millibars, seas 5 feet every 9 seconds. At buoy 13 near Bodega Bay, winds northwest at 4 knots, pressure 1,015.3 millibars, swell 5 feet every 8 seconds. At Point Reyes Wave Rider buoy, water temperature 51, seas 6 feet every 22 seconds. At San Francisco Bar buoy, water temperature 55, seas 4 feet every 20 seconds. At San Francisco buoy, winds west at 8 knots, water temperature 51, swell 4 feet every 21 seconds. At Half Moon Bay buoy, winds west 4 knots, water
temperature 53, pressure 1,015.6 millibars, sea is 3 feet every 8 seconds. At Monterey Bay Buoy, winds west 4 knots, water temperature 53, pressure 1,014.8 millibars, sea is 6 feet every 21 seconds. At Pointer, wave rider buoy water temperature 52, sea is 6 feet every 20 seconds. At Cape San Martin buoy, winds west 14 knots, water temperature 58, pressure 1,014.9 millibars. Seas 5 feet every 21 seconds. Synopsis for the Central California coast and bays, including the Monterey Bay, Greater Farallones, and Cordell Beck National Marine Sanctuaries. Fresh to moderate northwest breezes will build seas today, resulting in hazardous conditions for small craft across the waters through Thursday afternoon. Gale force gusts will spread across the northern waters Wednesday night into early Thursday. Wind and seas begin to ease by Thursday evening and are expected to stay light through the weekend. The marine forecast for San Pablo Bay, Susan Bay, the West Delta, and the San Francisco Bay north of the Bay Bridge. For today, southwest wind 5 to 10 knots, becoming west 10 to 15 knots late. For tonight, southwest wind 5 to 10 knots. For Wednesday, southwest wind around 5 knots, rising to 5 to 10 knots in the afternoon. The marine forecast for Monterey Bay. Small craft advisory in effect from 9 a.m. Pacific Daylight Time this morning through this evening. Small craft advisory in effect from Wednesday morning through Wednesday evening. For today, light and variable winds, becoming northwest 5 to 10 knots late this morning, then becoming west 10 to 15 knots early this afternoon, rising to 15 to 20 knots late. Seas 3 to 5 feet. Wave detail, west 4 feet at 8 seconds and south 2 feet at 21 seconds. A slight chance of drizzle early this morning. Patchy fog early this morning. For tonight, northwest wind 15 to 20 knots, becoming north 5 to 10 knots after midnight. Seas 4 to 6 feet. Wave detail, northwest 5 feet at 7 seconds and south 2 feet at 19 seconds. For Wednesday, northwest wind around 5 knots, backing to west 10 to 15 knots in the afternoon. Seas 5 to 7 feet. Wave detail, west 6 feet at 10 seconds and south 2 feet at 18 seconds. The coastal waters forecast from Point Arena to Point Reyes out to 10 nautical miles. Small craft advisory in effect from 9 a.m. Pacific Daylight Time this morning through Wednesday morning. Gale warning in effect from Wednesday morning through late Wednesday night. Today, northwest wind 5 to 10 knots, rising to 20 to 25 knots with gusts up to 35 knots. Seas 5 to 7 feet. Wave detail, northwest 7 feet at 10 seconds and south 3 feet at 16 seconds. Tonight, northwest wind 20 to 25 knots, gusts up to 35 knots in the evening. Seas 8 to 10 feet. Wave detail, northwest 9 feet at 9 seconds and south 3 feet at 19 seconds Wednesday. Northwest wind 20 to 25 knots, rising to 25 to 30 knots with gusts up to 40 knots in the afternoon. Seas 8 to 11 feet. Wave detail, northwest 10 feet at 10 seconds and south 3 feet at 18 seconds. The coastal waters forecast from Point Arena to Point Reyes 10 to 16 nautical miles offshore. Small craft advisory in effect from 9 a.m. Pacific Daylight Time this morning through this evening. Gale warning in effect from this evening through late Wednesday night. Today, northwest wind 10 to 15 knots, rising to 20 to 25 knots, sea 7 to 8 feet. Wave detail, northwest 8 feet at 10 seconds and south 3 feet at 21 seconds. Tonight, northwest wind 25 to 30 knots, sea is around 10 feet, building to 11 to 12 feet after midnight. Wave detail, northwest 12 feet at 9 seconds and south 3 feet at 19 seconds Wednesday. Northwest winds 25 to 30 knots with gusts up to 40 knots, seas 11 to 13 feet. Wave detail, northwest 12 feet at 9 seconds and south 3 feet at 18 seconds. San Francisco Bar forecast. In the deep water channel, mixed seas of 7 to 8 feet at 8 seconds.

west 5 feet at 7 seconds, and south 3 feet at 19 seconds. Tonight, northwest wind 20 to 25 knots, gusts up to 35 knots in the evening. Sea 7 to 9 feet, wave detail. Northwest 8 feet at 9 seconds, and south 3 feet at 19 seconds Wednesday. Northwest wind 15 to 20 knots, seas 8 to 9 feet, wave detail. Northwest 9 feet at 11 seconds, and south 3 feet at 18 seconds. The coastal waters forecast from Pigeon Point to Point Pinos 10 to 60 nautical miles offshore. Small craft advisory in effect from 9 a.m. Pacific Daylight Time this morning through Thursday afternoon. Today, northwest wind 5 to 10 knots, rising to 16 to 20 knots, seas 5 to 6 feet, building to 7 to 8 feet this afternoon. Wave detail, northwest 7 feet at 10 seconds and south 3 feet at 20 seconds. Tonight, northwest wind 20 to 25 knots, gusts up to 35 knots after midnight. Seas 8 to 9 feet, building to 10 to 12 feet after midnight. Wave detail, northwest 12 feet at 10 seconds and south 3 feet at 19 seconds Wednesday. Northwest wind 20 to 25 knots with gusts up to 35 knots, seas 11 to 13 feet, wave detail. Northwest 13 feet at 10 seconds and south 4 feet at 17 seconds. The offshore waters forecast for the following marine location: Point Arena to Pigeon Point between 60 nautical miles and 150 nautical miles offshore. Issued at 0203 a.m. Pacific Daylight Time. Gale warning. Today, northwest winds 10 to 50 knots, becoming north 10 to 20 knots. Seas 6 to 9 feet. Tonight, north winds 20 to 30 knots. Seas 9 to 13 feet. Wednesday, north winds 25 to 30 knots. Seas 10 to 14 feet. Wednesday night, north winds 25 to 35 knots. Seas 11 to 16 feet. Thursday, north winds 25 to 35 knots, diminishing to 20 to 30 knots. Sea is 12 to 16 feet. Thursday night, north winds 20 to 30 knots. Sea 10 to 13 feet. Friday, north winds 20 to 30 knots. Sea is 8 to 12 feet. Friday night, north winds 20 to 30 knots. Sea is 8 to 11 feet. Saturday, north winds 15 to 25 knots. Seas 8 to 12 feet. Saturday night, north winds 15 to 25 knots. Seas 7 to 10 feet. 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This broadcast originates from the National Weather Service Office located in Monterey, California, and serves the coastal marine waters, including San Francisco and Monterey Bay. The offshore waters forecast for the following marine location: Pigeon Point to Point Piedras Blancas between 60 nautical miles and 150 nautical miles offshore. Issued at 0203 a.m. Pacific Daylight Time. Gale warning. Today, west to northwest winds 10 to 50 knots, becoming north to northwest early, then becoming north 15 to 20 knots. Seas 6 to 9 feet. Tonight, north winds 20 to 30 knots. Seas 9 to 13 feet. Wednesday, north winds 25 to 30 knots. Seas 12 to 14 feet. Wednesday night, north winds 25 to 30 knots, becoming 25 to 35 knots. Seas 13 to 16 feet. Thursday, north winds 20 to 30 knots. Seas 11 to 15 feet. Thursday night, north winds 15 to 25 knots. Seas 8 to 12 feet. Friday, north winds 10 to 20 knots. Seas 8 to 11 feet. Friday night, north winds 10 to 20 knots. Seas 7 to 10 feet. Saturday, north to northwest winds 5 to 50 knots, becoming west to northwest. Seas 7 to 9 feet. Saturday night, north to northwest winds 5 to 50 knots. Seas 6 to 9 feet. The coastal waters forecast from Point Reyes to Pigeon Point out to 10 nautical miles. Small craft

Advisory in effect from 9 a.m. Pacific Daylight Time this morning through Wednesday evening. For today, northwest wind around 5 knots, rising to 15 to 20 knots. Seas 4 to 6 feet. Wave detail, northwest 5 feet at 9 seconds and southwest 2 feet at 19 seconds. For tonight, northwest wind 20 to 25 knots, easing to 15 to 20 knots after midnight. Sea 7 to 10 feet. Wave detail, northwest 9 feet at 10 seconds and southwest 2 feet at 19 seconds. For Wednesday, northwest wind 15 to 20 knots. Gusts up to 35 knots in the afternoon. Sea 7 to 10 feet. Wave detail, northwest 9 feet at 10 seconds and south 2 feet at 18 seconds. The coastal waters forecast from Pigeon Point to Point Pinos out to 10 nautical miles. Small craft advisory in effect from 9 a.m. Pacific Daylight Time this morning through Wednesday evening. For today, northwest wind around 5 knots, rising to 20 to 25 knots. Seas 3 to 4 feet, building to 5 to 6 feet this afternoon. Wave detail, northwest 5 feet at 9 seconds and south 3 feet at 20 seconds. Patchy fog early this morning. For tonight, northwest wind 20 to 25 knots, easing to 15 to 20 knots after midnight. Seas 6 to 9 feet. Wave detail, northwest 8 feet at 10 seconds and south 3 feet at 19 seconds. For Wednesday, northwest wind 10 to 15 knots, rising to 15 to 20 knots in the afternoon. Sea 7 to 10 feet. Wave detail, northwest 9 feet at 11 seconds and south 3 feet at 18 seconds. Semi-sunset and tidal information for the San Francisco Bay Area for Tuesday, June 9. The semis today, 5:48 a.m. The sunset tonight, 8:30 p.m. Tidal data at the Golden Gate for today. Low tide, 1:16 a.m. at 1.77 feet. High tide, 6:53 a.m. at 3.74 feet. Low tide, 12:33 p.m. at 1.16 feet. High tide, 7:34 p.m. at 5.57 feet. Here are the buoy observations for 6 a.m. Pacific Daylight Time. An offshore buoy 6 winds west at 12 knots, pressure 1,020.8 millibars. An offshore buoy 59, winds north 12 knots, water temperature 61, pressure 1,020.4 millibars, seas 8 feet every 10 seconds. At Point Arena buoy, winds northwest 8 knots, water temperature 53, pressure 1,016.4 millibars, seas 5 feet every 9 seconds. At buoy 13 near Bodega Bay, winds northwest at 4 knots, pressure 1,015.3 millibars, swell 5 feet every 8 seconds. At Point Reyes Wave Rider buoy, water temperature 51, seas 6 feet every 22 seconds. At San Francisco Bar buoy, water temperature 55, seas 4 feet every 20 seconds. At San Francisco buoy, winds west at 8 knots, water temperature 51, swell 4 feet every 21 seconds. At Half Moon Bay buoy, winds west 4 knots, water temperature 53, pressure 1,015.6 millibars, seas 3 feet every 8 seconds. At Monterey Bay buoy, winds west 4 knots, water temperature 53, pressure 1,014.8 millibars, seas 6 feet every 21 seconds. At Pointer, Wave Rider buoy, water temperature 52, seas 6 feet every 20 seconds. At Cape San Martin buoy, winds west 14 knots, water temperature 58, pressure 1,014.9 millibars. Seas 5 feet every 21 seconds. Synopsis for the Central California coast and bays, including the Monterey Bay, Greater Farallones, and Cordell Bank National Marine Sanctuaries. Fresh to moderate northwest breezes will build seas today, resulting in hazardous conditions for small craft across the waters through Thursday afternoon. Gale force gusts will spread across the northern waters Wednesday night into early Thursday. Wind at sea begin to ease by Thursday evening and are expected to stay light through the weekend. The Marine Forecast for San Paulo.

Bay, the West Delta, and the San Francisco Bay north of the Bay Bridge. For today, southwest wind 5 to 10 knots, becoming west 10 to 15 knots late. For tonight, southwest wind 5 to 10 knots. For Wednesday, southwest wind around 5 knots, rising to 5 to 10 knots in the afternoon. The marine forecast for Monterey Bay. Small craft advisory in effect from 9 a.m. Pacific Daylight Time this morning through this evening. Small craft advisory in effect from Wednesday morning through Wednesday evening. For today, light and variable winds, becoming northwest 5 to 10 knots late this morning, then becoming west 10 to 15 knots early this afternoon, rising to 15 to 20 knots late. Seas 3 to 5 feet. Wave detail, west 4 feet at 8 seconds and south 2 feet at 21 seconds. A slight chance of drizzle early this morning. Patchy fog early this morning. For tonight, northwest wind 15 to 20 knots, becoming north 5 to 10 knots after midnight. Seas 4 to 6 feet. Wave detail, northwest 5 feet at 7 seconds and south 2 feet at 19 seconds. For Wednesday, northwest wind around 5 knots, backing to west 10 to 15 knots in the afternoon. Seas 5 to 7 feet. Wave detail, west 6 feet at 10 seconds and south 2 feet at 18 seconds. The coastal waters forecast from Point Arena to Point Reyes out to 10 nautical miles. Small craft advisory in effect from 9 a.m. Pacific Daylight Time this morning through Wednesday morning. Gale warning in effect from Wednesday morning through late Wednesday night. Today, northwest wind 5 to 10 knots, rising to 20 to 25 knots with gusts up to 35 knots. Seas 5 to 7 feet. Wave detail, northwest 7 feet at 10 seconds and south 3 feet at 16 seconds. Tonight, northwest wind 20 to 25 knots, gusts up to 35 knots in the evening. Seas 8 to 10 feet. Wave detail, northwest 9 feet at 9 seconds and south 3 feet at 19 seconds Wednesday. Northwest wind 20 to 25 knots, rising to 25 to 30 knots with gusts up to 40 knots in the afternoon. Seas 8 to 11 feet. Wave detail, northwest 10 feet at 10 seconds and south 3 feet at 18 seconds. The coastal waters forecast from Point Arena to Point Reyes 10 to 60 nautical miles offshore. Small craft advisory in effect from 9 a.m. Pacific Daylight Time this morning through this evening. Gale warning in effect from this evening through late Wednesday night. Today, northwest wind 10 to 15 knots, rising to 20 to 25 knots, sea 7 to 8 feet. Wave detail, northwest 8 feet at 10 seconds and south 3 feet at 21 seconds. Tonight, northwest wind 25 to 30 knots, seas around 10 feet, building to 11 to 12 feet after midnight. Wave detail, northwest 12 feet at 9 seconds and south 3 feet at 19 seconds Wednesday. Northwest winds 25 to 30 knots with gusts up to 40 knots, seas 11 to 13 feet. Wave detail, northwest 12 feet at 9 seconds and south 3 feet at 18 seconds. San Francisco Bar forecast. In the deep water channel, mixed seas of 7 to 8 feet at 8 seconds. Across the bar, swell can be more than twice as high across the bar than surrounding waters. Waves are also more prone to break, particularly during strong ebb currents. Maximum ebb current of 1.6 knots at 12:10 p.m. Tuesday and 2.7 knots at 01:04 a.m. Wednesday. The coastal waters forecast from Point Pinos to Point Piedras Blancas out to 10 nautical miles. Small craft advisory in effect until 3 a.m. Pacific Daylight Time early this morning. Small craft advisory in effect from 9 a.m. Pacific Daylight Time this morning through late Wednesday night. Today, northwest wind 10 to 15 knots, rising to 20 to 25 knots with gusts up to 35 knots, seas 4 to 6 feet. Wave detail, northwest 5 feet at 7 seconds and south 3 feet at 19 seconds. Tonight, northwest wind 20 to 25 knots, gusts up to 35 knots in the evening. Seas 7 to 9 feet. Wave detail, northwest 8 feet at 9 seconds and south 3 feet at 19 seconds Wednesday. Northwest wind 15 to 20 knots, seas 8 to 9 feet. Wave detail.

11 seconds and south reseed at 18 seconds. The coastal waters forecast from Pigeon Point to Point Pinos 10 to 60 nautical miles offshore. Small craft advisory in effect from 9 a.m. Pacific Daylight Time this morning through Thursday afternoon. Today, northwest wind 5 to 10 knots, rising to 15 to 20 knots, seas 5 to 6 feet, building to 7 to 8 feet this afternoon. Wave detail, northwest 7 feet at 10 seconds and south 3 feet at 20 seconds. Tonight, northwest wind 20 to 25 knots, gusts up to 35 knots after midnight. Seas 8 to 9 feet, building to 10 to 12 feet after midnight. Wave detail, northwest 12 feet at 10 seconds and south 3 feet at 19 seconds Wednesday. Northwest wind 20 to 25 knots with gusts up to 35 knots, seas 11 to 13 feet. Wave detail, northwest 13 feet at 10 seconds and south 4 feet at 17 seconds. The offshore waters forecast for the following marine location: Point Arena to Pigeon Point between 60 nautical miles and 150 nautical miles offshore. Issued at 02:03 a.m. Pacific Daylight Time. Gale warning, today, northwest winds 10 to 15 knots, becoming north 10 to 20 knots. Seas 6 to 9 feet. Tonight, north winds 20 to 30 knots. Seas 9 to 13 feet. Wednesday, north winds 25 to 30 knots. Seas 10 to 14 feet. Wednesday night, north winds 25 to 35 knots. Seas 11 to 16 feet. Thursday, north winds 25 to 35 knots, diminishing to 20 to 30 knots. Seas 12 to 16 feet. Thursday night, north winds 20 to 30 knots. Seas 10 to 13 feet. Friday, north winds 20 to 30 knots. Seas 8 to 12 feet. Friday night, north winds 20 to 30 knots. Seas 8 to 11 feet. Saturday, north winds 15 to 25 knots. Seas 8 to 12 feet. Saturday night, north winds 15 to 25 knots. Seas 7 to 10 feet. The offshore waters forecast for the following marine location: Pigeon Point to Point Piedras Blancas between 60 nautical miles and 150 nautical miles offshore. Issued at 02:03 a.m. Pacific Daylight Time. Gale warning, today, west to northwest winds 10 to 15 knots, becoming north to northwest early, then becoming north 15 to 20 knots. Seas 6 to 9 feet. Tonight, north winds 20 to 30 knots. Seas 9 to 13 feet. Wednesday, north winds 25 to 30 knots. Seas 12 to 14 feet. Wednesday night, north winds 25 to 30 knots, becoming 25 to 35 knots. Seas 13 to 16 feet. Thursday, north winds 20 to 30 knots. Seas 11 to 15 feet. Thursday night, north winds 15 to 25 knots. Seas 8 to 12 feet. Friday, north winds 10 to 20 knots. Seas 8 to 11 feet. Friday night, north winds 10 to 20 knots. Seas 7 to 10 feet. Saturday, north to northwest winds 5 to 15 knots, becoming west to northwest. Seas 7 to 9 feet. Saturday night, north to northwest winds 5 to 15 knots. Seas 6 to 9 feet. The coastal waters forecast from Point Reyes to Pigeon Point out to 10 nautical miles. Small craft advisory in effect from 9 a.m. Pacific Daylight Time this morning through Wednesday evening. For today, northwest wind around 5 knots, rising to 15 to 20 knots. Seas 4 to 6 feet. Wave detail, northwest 5 feet at 9 seconds and southwest 2 feet at 19 seconds. For tonight, northwest wind 20 to 25 knots, easing to 15 to 20 knots after midnight. Seas 7 to 10 feet. Wave detail, northwest 9 feet at 10 seconds and southwest 2 feet at 19 seconds. For Wednesday, northwest wind 15 to 20 knots. Gusts up to 35 knots in the afternoon. Seas 7 to 10 feet.

away in detail, northwest 9 feet at 10 seconds and south 2 feet at 18 seconds. The coastal waters forecast from Pigeon Point to Point Pinos out to 10 nautical miles. Small craft advisory in effect from 9 a.m. Pacific Daylight Time this morning through Wednesday evening. For today, northwest wind around 5 knots, rising to 20 to 25 knots. Sea 3 to 4 feet, building to 5 to 6 feet this afternoon. Wave detail, northwest 5 feet at 9 seconds and south 3 feet at 20 seconds. Patchy fog early this morning. For tonight, northwest wind 20 to 25 knots, easing to 15 to 20 knots after midnight. Sea 6 to 9 feet. Wave detail, northwest 8 feet at 10 seconds and south 3 feet at 19 seconds. For Wednesday, northwest wind 10 to 15 knots, rising to 15 to 20 knots in the afternoon. Sea 7 to 10 feet. Wave detail, northwest 9 feet at 11 seconds and south 3 feet at 18 seconds. Sunrise, sunset, and tidal information for the San Francisco Bay Area for Tuesday, June 9. The sunrise today, 5:48 a.m. The sunset tonight, 8:30 p.m. Tidal data at the Golden Gate for today. Low tide, 1:16 a.m. at 1.77 feet. High tide, 6:53 a.m. at 3.74 feet. Low tide, 12:33 p.m. at 1.16 feet. High tide, 7:34 p.m. at 5.57 feet. Here are the buoy observations for 7 a.m. Pacific Daylight Time. An offshore buoy 6 winds west at 10 knots, pressure 1,021.2 millibars. An offshore buoy 59 winds north at 12 knots, water temperature 61, pressure 1,020.8 millibars. At buoy 14 near Point Arena, winds northwest at 10 knots, water temperature 53, pressure 1,016.9 millibars. At buoy 13 near Bodega Bay, winds northwest at 8 knots, pressure 1,015.9 millibars, swell 7 feet every 21 seconds. At Point Reyes, wave rider, buoy water temperature 51, sea 7 feet every 20 seconds. At San Francisco Bar Buoy, water temperature 55, sea is 3 feet every 20 seconds. At San Francisco Buoy, winds northwest at 6 knots, water temperature 51, pressure 1,015.5 millibars, swell 5 feet every 21 seconds. At Half Moon Bay Buoy, winds south 4 knots, water temperature 53, pressure 1,015.7 millibars, sea is 3 feet every 8 seconds. At Monterey Bay Buoy, winds west 4 knots, water temperature 53, pressure 1,015.3 millibars, seas 5 feet every 21 seconds. At Pointer, wave rider buoy water temperature 52, seas 5 feet every 20 seconds. At Cape San Martin Buoy, winds northwest at 12 knots, water temperature 58, pressure 1,015.1 millibars. Synopsis for the Central California coast and bays, including the Monterey Bay, Greater Farallones, and Cordell Bank National Marine Sanctuaries. Fresh to moderate northwest breezes will build seas today, resulting in hazardous conditions for small craft across the waters through Thursday afternoon. Gale force gusts will spread across the northern waters Wednesday night into early Thursday. Wind and seas begin to ease by Thursday evening and are expected to stay light through the weekend. The marine forecast for San Pablo Bay, Suisun Bay, the West Delta, and the San Francisco Bay north of the Bay Bridge. For today, southwest wind 5 to 10 knots, becoming west 10 to 15 knots late. For tonight, southwest wind 5 to 10 knots. For Wednesday, southwest wind around 5 knots, rising to 5 to 10 knots in the afternoon. The marine forecast for Monterey Bay. Small craft advisory in effect from 9 a.m. Pacific Daylight Time this morning through this evening. Small craft advisory in effect from Wednesday morning through Wednesday evening. For today, light and variable winds becoming northwest 5 to 10 knots late this morning, then becoming west 10 to 15 knots early this afternoon, rising to 15 to 20 knots late.

5 feet. Wave detail, west 4 feet at 8 seconds and south 2 feet at 21 seconds. A slight chance of drizzle early this morning. Patchy fog early this morning. For tonight, northwest wind 15 to 20 knots, becoming north 5 to 10 knots after midnight. Seas 4 to 6 feet. Wave detail, northwest 5 feet at 7 seconds and south 2 feet at 19 seconds. For Wednesday, northwest wind around 5 knots, backing to west 10 to 15 knots in the afternoon. Seas 5 to 7 feet. Wave detail, west 6 feet at 10 seconds and south 2 feet at 18 seconds. The coastal waters forecast from Point Arena to Point Reyes out to 10 nautical miles. Small craft advisory in effect from 9 a.m. Pacific Daylight Time this morning through Wednesday morning. Gale warning in effect from Wednesday morning through late Wednesday night. Today, northwest wind 5 to 10 knots, rising to 20 to 25 knots with gusts up to 35 knots, seas 5 to 7 feet, wave detail, northwest 7 feet at 10 seconds and south 3 feet at 16 seconds. Tonight, northwest wind 20 to 25 knots, gusts up to 35 knots in the evening. Seas 8 to 10 feet, wave detail, northwest 9 feet at 9 seconds and south 3 feet at 19 seconds Wednesday. Northwest wind 20 to 25 knots, rising to 25 to 30 knots with gusts up to 40 knots in the afternoon. Seas 8 to 11 feet, wave detail, northwest 10 feet at 10 seconds and south 3 feet at 18 seconds. The coastal waters forecast from Point Arena to Point Reyes 10 to 60 nautical miles offshore. Small craft advisory in effect from 9 a.m. Pacific Daylight Time this morning through this evening. Gale warning in effect from this evening through late Wednesday night. Today, northwest wind 10 to 15 knots, rising to 20 to 25 knots, sea 7 to 8 feet, wave detail, northwest 8 feet at 10 seconds and south 3 feet at 21 seconds. Tonight, northwest wind 25 to 30 knots, seas around 10 feet, building to 11 to 12 feet after midnight. Wave detail, northwest 12 feet at 9 seconds and south 3 feet at 19 seconds Wednesday. Northwest winds 25 to 30 knots with gusts up to 40 knots, seas 11 to 13 feet. Wave detail, northwest 12 feet at 9 seconds and south 3 feet at 18 seconds. San Francisco VAR forecast. In the deep water channel, mixed seas of 7 to 8 feet in 8 seconds. Across the bar, swell can be more than twice as high across the bar than surrounding waters. Waves are also more prone to break, particularly during strong ebb currents. Maximum ebb current of 1.6 knots at 12:10 p.m. Tuesday and 2.7 knots at 01:04 a.m. Wednesday. The coastal waters forecast from Point Pinos to Point Piedras Blancas out to 10 nautical miles. Small craft advisory in effect until 3 a.m. Pacific Daylight Time early this morning. Small craft advisory in effect from 9 a.m. Pacific Daylight Time this morning through late Wednesday night. Today, northwest wind 10 to 15 knots, rising to 20 to 25 knots with gusts up to 35 knots, seas 4 to 6 feet, wave detail, northwest 5 feet at 7 seconds and south 3 feet at 19 seconds. Tonight, northwest wind 20 to 25 knots, gusts up to 35 knots in the evening. Seas 7 to 9 feet, wave detail, northwest 8 feet at 9 seconds and south 3 feet at 19 seconds Wednesday. Northwest wind 15 to 20 knots, seas 8 to 9 feet, wave detail, northwest 9 feet at 11 seconds and south 3 feet at 18 seconds. The coastal waters forecast from Pigeon Point to Point Pinos 10 to 60 nautical miles offshore. Small craft advisory in effect from 9 a.m. Pacific Daylight Time this morning through Thursday afternoon. Today, northwest wind 5 to 10 knots, rising to 15 to 20 knots, seas 5 to 6 feet, building to 7 to 8 feet this afternoon. Wave detail, northwest 7 feet at 10 seconds and south 3 feet at 20 seconds. Tonight, northwest wind 20 to 25 knots, gusts up to 35 knots after midnight. Seas 8 to 9 feet, building to 10 to 12 feet after midnight. Wave detail, northwest 12 feet at 10 seconds and south 3 feet at 19 seconds Wednesday.

northwest wind 20 to 25 knots with gusts up to 35 knots. Seas 11 to 13 feet. Wave detail. Northwest 13 feet at 10 seconds and south 4 feet at 17 seconds. The offshore waters forecast for the following marine location: Point Arena to Pigeon Point between 60 nautical miles and 150 nautical miles offshore. Issued at 02:03 a.m. Pacific Daylight Time. Gale warning. Today, northwest winds 10 to 15 knots, becoming north 10 to 20 knots. Seas 6 to 9 feet. Tonight, north winds 20 to 30 knots. Seas 9 to 13 feet. Wednesday, north winds 25 to 30 knots. Seas 10 to 14 feet. Wednesday night, north winds 25 to 35 knots. Seas 11 to 16 feet. Thursday, north winds 25 to 35 knots, diminishing to 20 to 30 knots. Seas 12 to 16 feet. Thursday night, north winds 20 to 30 knots. Seas 10 to 13 feet. Friday, north winds 20 to 30 knots. Seas 8 to 12 feet. Friday night, north winds 20 to 30 knots. Seas 8 to 11 feet. Saturday, north winds 15 to 25 knots. Seas 8 to 12 feet. Saturday night, north winds 15 to 25 knots. Seas 7 to 10 feet. The offshore waters forecast for the following marine location: Pigeon Point to Point Pedras Blancos between 60 nautical miles and 150 nautical miles offshore. Issued at 02:03 a.m. Pacific Daylight Time. Gale warning. Today, west to northwest winds 10 to 15 knots, becoming north to northwest early, then becoming north 15 to 20 knots. Seas 6 to 9 feet. Tonight, north winds 20 to 30 knots. Seas 9 to 13 feet. Wednesday, north winds 25 to 30 knots. Seas 12 to 14 feet. Wednesday night, north winds 25 to 30 knots, becoming 25 to 35 knots. Seas 13 to 16 feet. Thursday, north winds 20 to 30 knots. Seas 11 to 15 feet. Thursday night, north winds 15 to 25 knots. Seas 8 to 12 feet. Friday, north winds 10 to 20 knots. Seas 8 to 11 feet. Friday night, north winds 10 to 20 knots. Seas 7 to 10 feet. Saturday, north to northwest winds 5 to 15 knots, becoming west to northwest. Seas 7 to 9 feet. Saturday night, north to northwest winds 5 to 15 knots. Seas 6 to 9 feet. 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This broadcast originates from the National Weather Service office located in Monterey, California, and serves the coastal marine waters, including San Francisco and Monterey Bay. The coastal waters forecast from Point Reyes to Pigeon Point out to 10 nautical miles. Small craft advisory in effect from 9 a.m. Pacific Daylight Time this morning through Wednesday evening. For today, northwest wind around 5 knots, rising to 15 to 20 knots. Seas 4 to 6 feet. Wave detail, northwest 5 feet at 9 seconds and southwest 2 feet at 19 seconds. For tonight, northwest wind 20 to 25 knots, easing to 15 to 20 knots after midnight. Seas 7 to 10 feet. Wave detail, northwest 9 feet at 10 seconds and southwest 2 feet at 19 seconds. For Wednesday, northwest wind 15 to 20 knots. Gusts up to 35 knots in the afternoon. Seas 7 to 10 feet. Wave detail, northwest 9 feet at 10 seconds and south 2 feet at 18 seconds. The coastal waters forecast from Pigeon Point to Point Pinos out to 10 nautical miles. Small craft advisory in effect from 9 a.m. Pacific Daylight Time this morning through Wednesday evening. For today, northwest wind around 5 knots, rising to 20 to 25 knots. Seas 3 to 4 feet, building to 5 to 6.

this afternoon. Wave detail, northwest 5 feet at 9 seconds and south 3 feet at 20 seconds. Patchy fog early this morning. For tonight, northwest wind 20 to 25 knots, easing to 15 to 20 knots after midnight. Seas 6 to 9 feet. Wave detail, northwest 8 feet at 10 seconds and south 3 feet at 19 seconds. For Wednesday, northwest wind 10 to 15 knots, rising to 15 to 20 knots in the afternoon. Seas 7 to 10 feet. Wave detail, northwest 9 feet at 11 seconds and south 3 feet at 18 seconds. Sunrise, sunset, and tidal information for the San Francisco Bay Area for Tuesday, June 9. The sunrise today, 5:48 a.m. The sunset tonight, 8:30 p.m. Tidal data at the Golden Gate for today. Low tide, 1:16 a.m. at 1.77 feet. High tide, 6:53 a.m. at 3.74 feet. Low tide, 12:33 p.m. at 1.16 feet. High tide, 7:34 p.m. at 5.57 feet. Here are the buoy observations for 7 a.m. Pacific Daylight Time. An offshore buoy 6 winds west at 10 knots, pressure 1,021.2 millibars. An offshore buoy 59 winds north at 12 knots, water temperature 61, pressure 1,020.8 millibars. A buoy 14 near Point Arena winds northwest at 10 knots, water temperature 53, pressure 1,016.9 millibars. A buoy 13 near Bodega Bay winds northwest at 8 knots, pressure 1,015.9 millibars, swell 7 feet every 21 seconds. At Point Reyes Wave Rider buoy water temperature 51, sea 7 feet every 20 seconds. At San Francisco Bar buoy water temperature 55, sea 3 feet every 20 seconds. At San Francisco buoy winds northwest at 6 knots, water temperature 51, pressure 1,015.5 millibars, swell 5 feet every 21 seconds. At Half Moon Bay buoy winds south 4 knots, water temperature 53, pressure 1,015.7 millibars, sea is 3 feet every 8 seconds. At Monterey Bay buoy winds west 4 knots, water temperature 53, pressure 1,015.3 millibars, seas 5 feet every 21 seconds. At Pointer, Wave Rider buoy water temperature 52, seas 5 feet every 20 seconds. At Cape San Martin buoy winds northwest at 12 knots, water temperature 58, pressure 1,015.1 millibars. Synopsis for the Central California coast and bays, including the Monterey Bay, Greater Farallones, and Cordell Bank National Marine Sanctuaries. Fresh to moderate northwest breezes will build seas today, resulting in hazardous conditions for small craft across the waters through Thursday afternoon. Gale force gusts will spread across the northern waters Wednesday night into early Thursday. Wind and seas begin to ease by Thursday evening and are expected to stay light through the weekend. The marine forecast for San Pablo Bay, Susan Bay, the West Delta, and the San Francisco Bay north of the Bay Bridge. For today, southwest wind 5 to 10 knots, becoming west 10 to 15 knots late. For tonight, southwest wind 5 to 10 knots. For Wednesday, southwest wind around 5 knots, rising to 5 to 10 knots in the afternoon. The marine forecast for Monterey Bay. Small craft advisory in effect from 9 a.m. Pacific Daylight Time this morning through this evening. Small craft advisory in effect from Wednesday morning through Wednesday evening. For today, light and variable winds, becoming northwest 5 to 10 knots late this morning, then becoming west 10 to 15 knots early this afternoon, rising to 15 to 20 knots late. Seas 3 to 5 feet. Wave detail, west 4 feet at 8 seconds and south 2 feet at 21 seconds. A slight chance of drizzle early this morning. Patchy fog early this morning. For tonight, northwest wind 15 to 20 knots, becoming north 5 to 10 knots after midnight. Seas 4 to 6 feet. Wave detail, northwest 5 feet at 7 seconds and south 2 feet at 19
in the afternoon. Seas 5 to 7 feet. Wave detail, west 6 feet at 10 seconds and south 2 feet at 18 seconds. The coastal waters forecast from Point Arena to Point Reyes out to 10 nautical miles. Small craft advisory in effect from 9 a.m. Pacific Daylight Time this morning through Wednesday morning. Gale warning in effect from Wednesday morning through late Wednesday night. Today, northwest wind 5 to 10 knots, rising to 20 to 25 knots with gusts up to 35 knots. Seas 5 to 7 feet. Wave detail, northwest 7 feet at 10 seconds and south 3 feet at 16 seconds. Tonight, northwest wind 20 to 25 knots, gusts up to 35 knots in the evening. Seas 8 to 10 feet. Wave detail, northwest 9 feet at 9 seconds and south 3 feet at 19 seconds Wednesday. Northwest wind 20 to 25 knots, rising to 25 to 30 knots with gusts up to 40 knots in the afternoon. Seas 8 to 11 feet. Wave detail, northwest 10 feet at 10 seconds and south 3 feet at 18 seconds. The coastal waters forecast from Point Arena to Point Reyes 10 to 60 nautical miles offshore. Small craft advisory in effect from 9 a.m. Pacific Daylight Time this morning through this evening. Gale warning in effect from this evening through late Wednesday night. Today, northwest wind 10 to 15 knots, rising to 20 to 25 knots, sea 7 to 8 feet. Wave detail, northwest 8 feet at 10 seconds and south 3 feet at 21 seconds. Tonight, northwest wind 25 to 30 knots, sea 7 to 8 feet. Wave detail, northwest 8 feet at 10 seconds and south 3 feet at 21 seconds. Tonight, northwest wind 25 to 30 knots, seas around 10 feet, building to 11 to 12 feet after midnight. Wave detail, northwest 12 feet at 9 seconds and south 3 feet at 19 seconds Wednesday. Northwest winds 25 to 30 knots with gusts up to 40 knots, seas 11 to 13 feet. Wave detail, northwest 12 feet at 9 seconds and south 3 feet at 18 seconds. San Francisco Bar forecast. In the deep water channel, mixed seas of 7 to 8 feet at 8 seconds. Across the bar, swell can be more than twice as high across the bar than surrounding waters. Waves are also more prone to break, particularly during strong ebb currents. Maximum ebb current of 1.6 knots at 12:10 p.m. Tuesday and 2.7 knots at 01:04 a.m. Wednesday. The coastal waters forecast from Point Pinos to Point Piedras Blancas out to 10 nautical miles. Small craft advisory in effect until 3 a.m. Pacific Daylight Time early this morning. Small craft advisory in effect from 9 a.m. Pacific Daylight Time this morning through late Wednesday night. Today, northwest wind 10 to 15 knots, rising to 20 to 25 knots with gusts up to 35 knots, seas 4 to 6 feet. Wave detail, northwest 5 feet at 7 seconds and south 3 feet at 19 seconds. Tonight, northwest wind 20 to 25 knots, gusts up to 35 knots in the evening. Sea 7 to 9 feet. Wave detail, northwest 8 feet at 9 seconds and south 3 feet at 19 seconds Wednesday. Northwest wind 15 to 20 knots, seas 8 to 9 feet. Wave detail, northwest 9 feet at 11 seconds and south 3 feet at 18 seconds. The coastal waters forecast from Pigeon Point to Point Pinos 10 to 60 nautical miles offshore. Small craft advisory in effect from 9 a.m. Pacific Daylight Time this morning through Thursday afternoon. Today, northwest wind 5 to 10 knots, rising to 15 to 20 knots, seas 5 to 6 feet, building to 7 to 8 feet this afternoon. Wave detail, northwest 7 feet at 10 seconds and south 3 feet at 20 seconds. Tonight, northwest wind 20 to 25 knots, gusts up to 35 knots after midnight. Seas 8 to 9 feet, building to 10 to 12 feet after midnight. Wave detail, northwest 12 feet at 10 seconds and south 3 feet at 19 seconds Wednesday. Northwest wind 20 to 25 knots with gusts up to 35 knots, seas 11 to 13 feet. Wave detail, northwest 13 feet at 10 seconds and south 4 feet at 17 seconds. The offshore waters forecast for the following marine location, Point Arena.

rotation point between 60 nautical miles and 150 nautical miles offshore. Issued at 0203 a.m. Pacific Daylight Time. Gale warning. Today, northwest winds 10 to 15 knots, becoming north 10 to 20 knots. Seas 6 to 9 feet. Tonight, north winds 20 to 30 knots. Seas 9 to 13 feet. Wednesday, north winds 25 to 30 knots. Seas 10 to 14 feet. Wednesday night, north winds 25 to 35 knots. Seas 11 to 16 feet. Thursday, north winds 25 to 35 knots, diminishing to 20 to 30 knots. Seas 12 to 16 feet. Thursday night, north winds 20 to 30 knots. Seas 10 to 13 feet. Friday, north winds 20 to 30 knots. Seas 8 to 12 feet. Friday night, north winds 20 to 30 knots. Seas 8 to 11 feet. Saturday, north winds 15 to 25 knots. Seas 8 to 12 feet. Saturday night, north winds 15 to 25 knots. Seas 7 to 10 feet. The offshore waters forecast for the following marine location: Pigeon Point to Point Piedras Blancas between 60 nautical miles and 150 nautical miles offshore. Issued at 0203 a.m. Pacific Daylight Time. Gale warning. Today, west to northwest winds 10 to 15 knots, becoming north to northwest early, then becoming north 15 to 20 knots. Seas 6 to 9 feet. Tonight, north winds 20 to 30 knots. Seas 9 to 13 feet. Wednesday, north winds 25 to 30 knots. Seas 12 to 14 feet. Wednesday night, north winds 25 to 30 knots, becoming 25 to 35 knots. Seas 13 to 16 feet. Thursday, north winds 20 to 30 knots. Seas 11 to 15 feet. Thursday night, north winds 15 to 25 knots. Seas 8 to 12 feet. Friday, north winds 10 to 20 knots. Seas 8 to 11 feet. Friday night, north winds 10 to 20 knots. Seas 7 to 10 feet. Saturday, north to northwest winds 5 to 15 knots, becoming west to northwest. Seas 7 to 9 feet. Saturday night, north to northwest winds 5 to 15 knots. Seas 6 to 9 feet. The coastal waters forecast from Point Reyes to Pigeon Point out to 10 nautical miles. Small craft advisory in effect from 9 a.m. Pacific Daylight Time this morning through Wednesday evening. For today, northwest wind around 5 knots, rising to 15 to 20 knots. Seas 4 to 6 feet. Wave detail, northwest 5 feet at 9 seconds and southwest 2 feet at 19 seconds. For tonight, northwest wind 20 to 25 knots, easing to 15 to 20 knots after midnight. Seas 7 to 10 feet. Wave detail, northwest 9 feet at 10 seconds and southwest 2 feet at 19 seconds. For Wednesday, northwest wind 15 to 20 knots. Gusts up to 35 knots in the afternoon. Seas 7 to 10 feet. Wave detail, northwest 9 feet at 10 seconds and south 2 feet at 18 seconds. The coastal waters forecast from Pigeon Point to Point Pinos out to 10 nautical miles. Small craft advisory in effect from 9 a.m. Pacific Daylight Time this morning through Wednesday evening. For today, northwest wind around 5 knots, rising to 20 to 25 knots. Seas 3 to 4 feet, building to 5 to 6 feet this afternoon. Wave detail, northwest 5 feet at 9 seconds and south 3 feet at 20 seconds. Patchy fog early this morning. For tonight, northwest wind 20 to 25 knots, easing to 15 to 20 knots after midnight. Seas 6 to 9 feet. Wave detail, northwest 8 feet at 10 seconds and south 3 feet at 19 seconds. For Wednesday, northwest wind 10 to 15 knots, rising to 15 to 20 knots in the afternoon. Seas 7 to 10 feet. Wave detail, northwest 9 feet at 11 seconds and south 3 feet.

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Semi-sunset and tidal information for the San Francisco Bay Area for Tuesday, June 9. The sunrise today, 5:48 a.m. The sunset tonight, 8:30 p.m. Tidal data at the Golden Gate for today. Low tide, 1:16 a.m. at 1.77 feet. High tide, 6:53 a.m. at 3.74 feet. Low tide, 12:33 p.m. at 1.16 feet. High tide, 7:34 p.m. at 5.57 feet. Here are the buoy observations for 7 a.m. Pacific Daylight Time. An offshore buoy 6 winds west at 10 knots, pressure 1,021.2 millibars. An offshore buoy 59 winds north at 12 knots, water temperature 61, pressure 1,020.8 millibars. And buoy 14 near Point Arena winds northwest at 10 knots, water temperature 53, pressure 1,016.9 millibars. And buoy 13 near Bodega Bay winds northwest at 8 knots, pressure 1,015.9 millibars, swell 7 feet every 21 seconds. At Point Reyes Wave Rider, buoy water temperature 51, sea 7 feet every 20 seconds. At San Francisco Bar, buoy water temperature 55, sea 3 feet every 20 seconds. At San Francisco, buoy winds northwest at 6 knots, water temperature 51, pressure 1,015.5 millibars, swell 5 feet every 21 seconds. At Half Moon Bay, buoy wind south 4 knots, water temperature 53, pressure 1,015.7 millibars, sea is 3 feet every 8 seconds. At Monterey Bay, buoy winds west 4 knots, water temperature 53, pressure 1,015.3 millibars, sea 5 feet every 21 seconds. At Point Sur, Wave Rider, buoy water temperature 52, sea 5 feet every 20 seconds. At Cape San Martin, buoy winds northwest at 12 knots, water temperature 58, pressure 1,015.1 millibars. Synopsis for the Central California coast and bays, including the Monterey Bay, Greater Faroes, and Cordell Bank National Marine Sanctuaries. Fresh to moderate northwest breezes will build east today, resulting in hazardous conditions for small craft across the waters through Thursday afternoon. Gale force gusts will spread across the northern waters Wednesday night into early Thursday. Wind and seas begin to ease by Thursday evening and are expected to stay light through the weekend. The marine forecast for San Pablo Bay, Suisun Bay, the West Delta, and the San Francisco Bay north of the Bay Bridge. For today, southwest wind 5 to 10 knots, becoming west 10 to 15 knots late. For tonight, southwest wind 5 to 10 knots. For Wednesday, southwest wind around 5 knots, rising to 5 to 10 knots in the afternoon. The marine forecast for Monterey Bay. Small craft advisory in effect from 9 a.m. Pacific Daylight Time this morning through this evening. Small craft advisory in effect from Wednesday morning through Wednesday evening. For today, light and variable winds, becoming northwest 5 to 10 knots late this morning, then becoming west 10 to 15 knots early this afternoon, rising to 15 to 20 knots late. Seas 3 to 5 feet. Wave detail, west 4 feet at 8 seconds and south 2 feet at 21 seconds. A slight chance of drizzle early this morning. Patchy fog early this morning. For tonight, northwest wind 15 to 20 knots, becoming north 5 to 10 knots after midnight. Seas 4 to 6 feet. Wave detail, northwest 5 feet at 7 seconds and south 2 feet at 19 seconds. For Wednesday, northwest wind around 5 knots, backing to west 10 to 15 knots in the afternoon. Seas 5 to 7 feet. Wave detail, west 6 feet at 10 seconds and south 2 feet at 18 seconds. The coastal waters forecast from Point Arena to Point Reyes out to 10 nautical miles. Small craft advisory in effect from 9 a.m. Pacific Daylight Time this morning through Wednesday morning. Gale warning in effect from Wednesday morning through late Wednesday night. Today, northwest wind 5 to 10 knots, rising to 20 to 25 knots with gusts up to

35 knots to east, 5 to 7 feet wave detail. Northwest 7 feet at 10 seconds and south 3 feet at 16 seconds. Tonight, northwest wind 20 to 25 knots, gusts up to 35 knots in the evening. Seas 8 to 10 feet wave detail. Northwest 9 feet at 9 seconds and south 3 feet at 19 seconds Wednesday. Northwest wind 20 to 25 knots, rising to 25 to 30 knots with gusts up to 40 knots in the afternoon. Seas 8 to 11 feet wave detail. Northwest 10 feet at 10 seconds and south 3 feet at 18 seconds. The coastal waters forecast from Point Arena to Point Reyes 10 to 60 nautical miles offshore. Small craft advisory in effect from 9 a.m. Pacific Daylight Time this morning through this evening. Gale warning in effect from this evening through late Wednesday night. Today, northwest wind 10 to 15 knots, rising to 20 to 25 knots, sea 7 to 8 feet wave detail. Northwest 8 feet at 10 seconds and south 3 feet at 21 seconds. Tonight, northwest wind 25 to 30 knots, seas around 10 feet, building to 11 to 12 feet after midnight. Wave detail, northwest 12 feet at 9 seconds and south 3 feet at 19 seconds Wednesday. Northwest winds 25 to 30 knots with gusts up to 40 knots, seas 11 to 13 feet wave detail. Northwest 12 feet at 9 seconds and south 3 feet at 18 seconds. San Francisco Bar forecast. In the deep water channel, mixed seas of 7 to 8 feet at 8 seconds. Across the bar, swell can be more than twice as high across the bar than surrounding waters. Waves are also more prone to break, particularly during strong ebb currents. Maximum ebb current of 1.6 knots at 12:10 p.m. Tuesday and 2.7 knots at 01:04 a.m. Wednesday. The coastal waters forecast from Point Pinos to Point Piedras Blancas out to 10 nautical miles. Small craft advisory in effect until 3 a.m. Pacific Daylight Time early this morning. Small craft advisory in effect from 9 a.m. Pacific Daylight Time this morning through late Wednesday night. Today, northwest wind 10 to 15 knots, rising to 20 to 25 knots with gusts up to 35 knots, seas 4 to 6 feet wave detail, northwest 5 feet at 7 seconds and south 3 feet at 19 seconds. Tonight, northwest wind 20 to 25 knots, gusts up to 35 knots in the evening. Sea 7 to 9 feet wave detail, northwest 8 feet at 9 seconds and south 3 feet at 19 seconds Wednesday. Northwest wind 15 to 20 knots, seas 8 to 9 feet wave detail, northwest 9 feet at 11 seconds and south 3 feet at 18 seconds. The coastal waters forecast from Pigeon Point to Point Pinos 10 to 60 nautical miles offshore. Small craft advisory in effect from 9 a.m. Pacific Daylight Time this morning through Thursday afternoon. Today, northwest wind 5 to 10 knots, rising to 15 to 20 knots, seas 5 to 6 feet, building to 7 to 8 feet this afternoon. Wave detail, northwest 7 feet at 10 seconds and south 3 feet at 20 seconds. Tonight, northwest wind 20 to 25 knots, gusts up to 35 knots after midnight. Seas 8 to 9 feet, building to 10 to 12 feet after midnight. Wave detail, northwest 12 feet at 10 seconds and south 3 feet at 19 seconds Wednesday. Northwest wind 20 to 25 knots with gusts up to 35 knots, seas 11 to 13 feet wave detail. Northwest 13 feet at 10 seconds and south 4 feet at 17 seconds. The offshore waters forecast for the following marine location, Point Arena to Pigeon Point between 60 nautical miles and 150 nautical miles offshore. Issued at 02:03 a.m. Pacific Daylight Time. Gale warning, today, northwest winds 10 to 15 knots, becoming north 10 to 20 knots. Seas 6 to 9 feet. Tonight, north winds 20 to 30 knots. Seas 9 to 13 feet. Wednesday, north winds 25 to 30 knots. Seas 10 to 14 feet. Wednesday night, north winds 25 to 35 knots. Seas 11 to 16 feet. Thursday, north winds 25 to 35 knots, diminishing to 20 to 30 knots. Seas 12 to 16 feet. Thursday night, north winds 20 to

that owes you 03 a.m. Pacific Daylight Time. Gale warning. Today, west to northwest winds 10 to 15 knots, becoming north to northwest early, then becoming north 15 to 20 knots. Seas 6 to 9 feet. Tonight, north winds 20 to 30 knots. Seas 9 to 13 feet. Wednesday, north winds 25 to 30 knots. Seas 12 to 14 feet. Wednesday night, north winds 25 to 30 knots, becoming 25 to 35 knots. Seas 13 to 16 feet. Thursday, north winds 20 to 30 knots. Seas 11 to 15 feet. Thursday night, north winds 15 to 25 knots. Seas 8 to 12 feet. Friday, north winds 10 to 20 knots. Seas 8 to 11 feet. Friday night, north winds 10 to 20 knots. Seas 7 to 10 feet. Saturday, north to northwest winds 5 to 15 knots, becoming west to northwest. Seas 7 to 9 feet. Saturday night, north to northwest winds 5 to 15 knots. Seas 6 to 9 feet. The coastal waters forecast from Point Reyes to Pigeon Point out to 10 nautical miles. Small craft advisory in effect from 9 a.m. Pacific Daylight Time this morning through Wednesday evening. For today, northwest wind around 5 knots, rising to 15 to 20 knots. Seas 4 to 6 feet. Wave detail, northwest 5 feet at 9 seconds and southwest 2 feet at 19 seconds. For tonight, northwest wind 20 to 25 knots, easing to 15 to 20 knots after midnight. Seas 7 to 10 feet. Wave detail, northwest 9 feet at 10 seconds and southwest 2 feet at 19 seconds. For Wednesday, northwest wind 15 to 20 knots. Gusts up to 35 knots in the afternoon. Seas 7 to 10 feet. Wave detail, northwest 9 feet at 10 seconds and south 2 feet at 18 seconds. 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This broadcast originates from the National Weather Service office located in Monterey, California, and serves the coastal marine waters, including San Francisco and Monterey Bay. The coastal waters forecast from Pigeon Point to Point Pinos out to 10 nautical miles. Small craft advisory in effect from 9 a.m. Pacific Daylight Time this morning through Wednesday evening. For today, northwest wind around 5 knots, rising to 20 to 25 knots. Seas 3 to 4 feet, building to 5 to 6 feet this afternoon. Wave detail, northwest 5 feet at 9 seconds and south 3 feet at 20 seconds. Patchy fog early this morning. For tonight, northwest wind 20 to 25 knots, easing to 15 to 20 knots after midnight. Seas 6 to 9 feet. Wave detail, northwest 8 feet at 10 seconds and south 3 feet at 19 seconds. For Wednesday, northwest wind 10 to 15 knots, rising to 15 to 20 knots in the afternoon. Seas 7 to 10 feet. Wave detail, northwest 9 feet at 11 seconds and south 3 feet at 18 seconds. Sunrise, sunset, and tidal information for the San Francisco Bay Area for Tuesday, June 9. The sunrise today, 5:48 a.m. The sunset tonight, 8:30 p.m. Tidal data at the Golden Gate for today. Low tide, 1:16 a.m. at 1.77 feet. High tide, 6:53 a.m. at 3.74 feet. Low tide, 12:33 p.m. at 1.16 feet. High tide, 7:34 p.m. at 5.57 feet. Here are the buoy observations for 7 a.m. Pacific Daylight Time. An offshore buoy 6 winds west at 10 knots, pressure 1,021.2 millibars. An offshore buoy 59 winds north at 12 knots, water temperature 61, pressure 1,020.8 millibars. A buoy 14 near Point Arena winds northwest at 10 knots, water temperature 53, pressure 1,016.9 millibars. A buoy

Searching near Bodega Bay, winds northwest at 8 knots. Pressure 1,015.9 millibars. Swell 7 feet every 21 seconds. At Point Reyes, wave rider, buoy water temperature 51. Sea 7 feet every 20 seconds. At San Francisco Bar, buoy water temperature 55. Sea is 3 feet every 20 seconds. At San Francisco, buoy winds northwest at 6 knots. Water temperature 51. 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Swell 5 feet every 21 seconds. At Half Moon Bay, buoy winds south 4 knots. Water temperature 53. 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At Monterey Bay, buoy winds west 4 knots. Water temperature 53. 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At Pointzer, wave rider, buoy water temperature 52. Seas 5 feet every 20 seconds. At Cape San Martin, buoy winds northwest at 12 knots. Water temperature 58. Pressure 1,015.1 millibars. Synopsis for the Central California coast and bays, including the Monterey Bay, Greater Farallones, and Cordell Bank National Marine Sanctuaries. Fresh to moderate northwest breezes will build east today, resulting in hazardous conditions for small craft across the waters through Thursday afternoon. Gale force gusts will spread across the northern waters Wednesday night into early Thursday. Wind and seas begin to ease by Thursday evening and are expected to stay light through the weekend. The marine forecast for San Pablo Bay, Susan Bay, the West Delta, and the San Francisco Bay north of the Bay Bridge. For today, southwest wind 5 to 10 knots, becoming west 10 to 15 knots late. For tonight, southwest wind 5 to 10 knots. For Wednesday, southwest wind around 5 knots, rising to 5 to 10 knots in the afternoon. The marine forecast for Monterey Bay. Small craft advisory in effect from 9 a.m. Pacific Daylight Time this morning through this evening. Small craft advisory in effect from Wednesday morning through Wednesday evening. For today, light and variable winds becoming northwest 5 to 10 knots late this morning, then becoming west 10 to 15 knots early this afternoon, rising to 15 to 20 knots late. Seas 3 to 5 feet. Wave detail, west 4 feet at 8 seconds and south 2 feet at 21 seconds. A slight chance of drizzle early this morning. Patchy fog early this morning. For tonight, northwest wind 15 to 20 knots, becoming north 5 to 10 knots after midnight. Seas 4 to 6 feet. Wave detail, northwest 5 feet at 7 seconds and south 2 feet at 19 seconds. For Wednesday, northwest wind around 5 knots, backing to west 10 to 15 knots in the afternoon. Seas 5 to 7 feet. Wave detail, west 6 feet at 10 seconds and south 2 feet at 18 seconds. The coastal waters forecast from Point Arena to Point Reyes out to 10 nautical miles. Small craft advisory in effect from 9 a.m. Pacific Daylight Time this morning through Wednesday morning. Gale warning in effect from Wednesday morning through late Wednesday night. Today, northwest wind 5 to 10 knots, rising to 20 to 25 knots with gusts up to 35 knots. Seas 5 to 7 feet. Wave detail, northwest 7 feet at 10 seconds and south 3 feet at 16 seconds. Tonight, northwest wind 20 to 25 knots, gusts up to 35 knots in the evening. Seas 8 to 10 feet, wave detail, northwest 9 feet at 9 seconds and south 3 feet at 19 seconds Wednesday. Northwest wind 20 to 25 knots, rising to 25 to 30 knots with gusts up to 40 knots in the afternoon. Seas 8 to 11 feet, wave detail, northwest 10 feet at 10 seconds and south 3 feet at 18 seconds. The coastal waters forecast from Point Arena to Point Reyes 10 to 60 nautical miles offshore. Small craft advisory in effect from 9 a.m. Pacific Daylight Time this morning through this evening. Gale warning in effect from this evening through late Wednesday night. Today, northwest wind 10 to 15 knots, rising to 20 to 25 knots, sea 7 to 8 feet, wave detail. Northwest 8 feet at 10 seconds and south 3 feet at 21 seconds. Tonight, northwest wind 25 to 30 knots.

is around 10 feet, building to 11 to 12 feet after midnight. Wave detail, northwest 12 feet at 9 seconds and south 3 feet at 19 seconds Wednesday. Northwest winds 25 to 30 knots with gusts up to 40 knots. Seas 11 to 13 feet. Wave detail, northwest 12 feet at 9 seconds and south 3 feet at 18 seconds. San Francisco Bar forecast. In the deep water channel, mixed seas of 7 to 8 feet at 8 seconds. Across the bar, swell can be more than twice as high across the bar than surrounding waters. Waves are also more prone to break, particularly during strong ebb currents. Maximum ebb current of 1.6 knots at 12:10 p.m. Tuesday and 2.7 knots at 01:04 a.m. Wednesday. The coastal waters forecast from Point Pinos to Point Piedras Blancas out to 10 nautical miles. Small craft advisory in effect until 3 a.m. Pacific Daylight Time early this morning. Small craft advisory in effect from 9 a.m. Pacific Daylight Time this morning through late Wednesday night. Today, northwest wind 10 to 15 knots, rising to 20 to 25 knots with gusts up to 35 knots, seas 4 to 6 feet. Wave detail, northwest 5 feet at 7 seconds and south 3 feet at 19 seconds. Tonight, northwest wind 20 to 25 knots, gusts up to 35 knots in the evening. Sea 7 to 9 feet. Wave detail, northwest 8 feet at 9 seconds and south 3 feet at 19 seconds Wednesday. Northwest wind 15 to 20 knots, seas 8 to 9 feet. Wave detail, northwest 9 feet at 11 seconds and south 3 feet at 18 seconds. The coastal waters forecast from Pigeon Point to Point Pinos 10 to 60 nautical miles offshore. Small craft advisory in effect from 9 a.m. Pacific Daylight Time this morning through Thursday afternoon. Today, northwest wind 5 to 10 knots, rising to 15 to 20 knots, seas 5 to 6 feet, building to 7 to 8 feet this afternoon. Wave detail, northwest 7 feet at 10 seconds and south 3 feet at 20 seconds. Tonight, northwest wind 20 to 25 knots, gusts up to 35 knots after midnight. Seas 8 to 9 feet, building to 10 to 12 feet after midnight. Wave detail, northwest 12 feet at 10 seconds and south 3 feet at 19 seconds Wednesday. Northwest wind 20 to 25 knots with gusts up to 35 knots, seas 11 to 13 feet. Wave detail, northwest 13 feet at 10 seconds and south 4 feet at 17 seconds. The offshore waters forecast for the following marine location, Point Arena to Pigeon Point between 60 nautical miles and 150 nautical miles offshore. Issued at 03 a.m. Pacific Daylight Time. Gale warning, today, northwest winds 10 to 15 knots, becoming north 10 to 20 knots. Seas 6 to 9 feet. Tonight, north winds 20 to 30 knots. Seas 9 to 13 feet. Wednesday, north winds 25 to 30 knots. Seas 10 to 14 feet. Wednesday night, north winds 25 to 35 knots. Seas 11 to 16 feet. Thursday, north winds 25 to 35 knots, diminishing to 20 to 30 knots. Seas 12 to 16 feet. Thursday night, north winds 20 to 30 knots. Seas 10 to 13 feet. Friday, north winds 20 to 30 knots. Seas 8 to 12 feet. Friday night, north winds 20 to 30 knots. Seas 8 to 11 feet. Saturday, north winds 15 to 25 knots. Seas 8 to 12 feet. Saturday night, north winds 15 to 25 knots. Seas 7 to 10 feet. The offshore waters forecast for the following marine location, Pigeon Point to Point Piedras Blancas between 60 nautical miles and 150 nautical miles offshore. Issued at 02:03 a.m. Pacific Daylight Time. Gale warning, today, west to northwest winds 10 to 15 knots, becoming north to northwest early, then becoming north 15 to 20 knots. Seas 6 to 9 feet. Tonight, north winds 20 to 30 knots. Seas 9 to 13 feet. Wednesday, north winds 25 to 30 knots. Seas 12 to 14 feet.

tonight, north winds 25 to 30 knots, becoming 25 to 35 knots. Seas 13 to 16 feet. Thursday, north winds 20 to 30 knots. Seas 11 to 15 feet. Thursday night, north winds 15 to 25 knots. Seas 8 to 12 feet. Friday, north winds 10 to 20 knots. Seas 8 to 11 feet. Friday night, north winds 10 to 20 knots. Seas 7 to 10 feet. Saturday, north to northwest winds 5 to 15 knots, becoming west to northwest. Seas 7 to 9 feet. Saturday night, north to northwest winds 5 to 15 knots. Seas 6 to 9 feet. The coastal waters forecast from Point Reyes to Pigeon Point out to 10 nautical miles. Small craft advisory in effect from 9 a.m. Pacific Daylight Time this morning through Wednesday evening. For today, northwest wind around 5 knots, rising to 15 to 20 knots. Seas 4 to 6 feet. Wave detail, northwest 5 feet at 9 seconds and southwest 2 feet at 19 seconds. For tonight, northwest wind 20 to 25 knots, easing to 15 to 20 knots after midnight. Seas 7 to 10 feet. Wave detail, northwest 9 feet at 10 seconds and southwest 2 feet at 19 seconds. For Wednesday, northwest wind 15 to 20 knots. Gusts up to 35 knots in the afternoon. Seas 7 to 10 feet. Wave detail, northwest 9 feet at 10 seconds and south 2 feet at 18 seconds. The coastal waters forecast from Pigeon Point to Point Pinos out to 10 nautical miles. Small craft advisory in effect from 9 a.m. Pacific Daylight Time this morning through Wednesday evening. For today, northwest wind around 5 knots, rising to 20 to 25 knots. Seas 3 to 4 feet, building to 5 to 6 feet this afternoon. Wave detail, northwest 5 feet at 9 seconds and south 3 feet at 20 seconds. Patchy fog early this morning. For tonight, northwest wind 20 to 25 knots, easing to 15 to 20 knots after midnight. Seas 6 to 9 feet. Wave detail, northwest 8 feet at 10 seconds and south 3 feet at 19 seconds. For Wednesday, northwest wind 10 to 15 knots, rising to 15 to 20 knots in the afternoon. Seas 7 to 10 feet. Wave detail, northwest 9 feet at 11 seconds and south 3 feet at 18 seconds. Semi-sunset and tidal information for the San Francisco Bay Area for Tuesday, June 9. The sunrise today, 5:48 a.m. The sunset tonight, 8:30 p.m. Tidal data at the Golden Gate for today. Low tide, 1:16 a.m. at 1.77 feet. High tide, 6:53 a.m. at 3.74 feet. Low tide, 12:33 p.m. at 1.16 feet. High tide, 7:34 p.m. at 5.57 feet. Here are the buoy observations for 8 a.m. Pacific Daylight Time. An offshore buoy 6 winds west at 8 knots, pressure 1,021.4 millibars. An offshore buoy 59, winds north 12 knots, water temperature 61, pressure 1,021.4 millibars, sea 7 feet, every 9 seconds. At Point Arena buoy, winds north 8 knots, water temperature 53, pressure 1,017.4 millibars, seas 5 feet, every 21 seconds. At buoy 13 near Bodega Bay, winds northwest at 10 knots, pressure 1,016.0 millibars, swell 6 feet, every 21 seconds. At Point Reyes Wave Rider buoy, water temperature 51, sea 7 feet, every 20 seconds. At San Francisco Bar buoy, water temperature 54, seas 4 feet, every 20 seconds. At San Francisco Bay, winds northwest at 8 knots, water temperature 51, swell 4 feet, every 21 seconds. At Half Moon Bay buoy, winds west 4 knots, water temperature 53, pressure 1,016.1 millibars, seas 3 feet, every 9 seconds. At Monterey Bay buoy, winds northwest 6 knots.

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Seat 6 feet every 20 seconds. At Cape San Martin buoy, winds northwest 16 knots. Water temperature 58. 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Synopsis for the Central California coast and bays, including the Monterey Bay, Greater Farallon, and Cordell Bank National Marine Sanctuaries. Fresh to moderate northwest breezes will build seas today, resulting in hazardous conditions for small craft across the waters through Thursday afternoon. Gale force gusts will spread across the northern waters Wednesday night into early Thursday. Wind and seas begin to ease by Thursday evening and are expected to stay light through the weekend. The marine forecast for San Pablo Bay, Susan Bay, the West Delta, and the San Francisco Bay north of the Bay Bridge. For today, southwest wind 5 to 10 knots, becoming west 10 to 15 knots late. For tonight, southwest wind 5 to 10 knots. For Wednesday, southwest wind around 5 knots, rising to 5 to 10 knots in the afternoon. The marine forecast for Monterey Bay. Small craft advisory in effect from 9 a.m. Pacific Daylight Time this morning through this evening. Small craft advisory in effect from Wednesday morning through Wednesday evening. For today, light and variable winds becoming northwest 5 to 10 knots late this morning, then becoming west 10 to 15 knots early this afternoon, rising to 15 to 20 knots late. Seas 3 to 5 feet. Wave detail, west 4 feet at 8 seconds and south 2 feet at 21 seconds. A slight chance of drizzle early this morning. Patchy fog early this morning. For tonight, northwest wind 15 to 20 knots, becoming north 5 to 10 knots after midnight. Seas 4 to 6 feet. Wave detail, northwest 5 feet at 7 seconds and south 2 feet at 19 seconds. For Wednesday, northwest wind around 5 knots, backing to west 10 to 15 knots in the afternoon. Seas 5 to 7 feet. Wave detail, west 6 feet at 10 seconds and south 2 feet at 18 seconds. The coastal waters forecast from Point Arena to Point Reyes out to 10 nautical miles. Small craft advisory in effect from 9 a.m. Pacific Daylight Time this morning through Wednesday morning. Gale warning in effect from Wednesday morning through late Wednesday night. Today, northwest wind 5 to 10 knots, rising to 20 to 25 knots with gusts up to 35 knots. Seas 5 to 7 feet. Wave detail, northwest 7 feet at 10 seconds and south 3 feet at 16 seconds. Tonight, northwest wind 20 to 25 knots, gusts up to 35 knots in the evening. Seas 8 to 10 feet. Wave detail, northwest 9 feet at 9 seconds and south 3 feet at 19 seconds Wednesday. Northwest wind 20 to 25 knots, rising to 25 to 30 knots with gusts up to 40 knots in the afternoon. Seas 8 to 11 feet. Wave detail, northwest 10 feet at 10 seconds and south 3 feet at 18 seconds. The coastal waters forecast from Point Arena to Point Reyes 10 to 60 nautical miles offshore. Small craft advisory in effect from 9 a.m. Pacific Daylight Time this morning through this evening. Gale warning in effect from this evening through late Wednesday night. Today, northwest wind 10 to 15 knots, rising to 20 to 25 knots, sea 7 to 8 feet. Wave detail, northwest 8 feet at 10 seconds and south 3 feet at 21 seconds. Tonight, northwest wind 25 to 30 knots, seas around 10 feet, building to 11 to 12 feet after midnight. Wave detail, northwest 12 feet at 9 seconds and south 3 feet at 19 seconds Wednesday. Northwest winds 25 to 30 knots with gusts up to 40 knots, seas 11 to 13 feet. Wave detail, northwest 12 feet at 9 seconds and south 3 feet at 18 seconds. San Francisco Bar forecast. In the deep water channel, mixed seas of 7 to 8 feet at 8 seconds. Across the bar, swell can be more than twice as high across the bar than surrounding waters. Waves are also more prone to break, particularly during strong ebb currents. Maximum ebb current of

1.6 knots at 12:10 p.m. Tuesday and 2.7 knots at 01:04 a.m. Wednesday. The coastal waters forecast from Point Pinos to Point Piedras blunts out to 10 nautical miles. Small craft advisory in effect until 3 a.m. Pacific Daylight Time early this morning. Small craft advisory in effect from 9 a.m. Pacific Daylight Time this morning through late Wednesday night. Today, northwest wind 10 to 15 knots, rising to 20 to 25 knots with gusts up to 35 knots, seas 4 to 6 feet. Wave detail, northwest 5 feet at 7 seconds and south 3 feet at 19 seconds. Tonight, northwest wind 20 to 25 knots, gusts up to 35 knots in the evening. Sea 7 to 9 feet, wave detail, northwest 8 feet at 9 seconds and south 3 feet at 19 seconds Wednesday. Northwest wind 15 to 20 knots, seas 8 to 9 feet, wave detail, northwest 9 feet at 11 seconds and south 3 feet at 18 seconds. The coastal waters forecast from Pigeon Point to Point Pinos 10 to 60 nautical miles offshore. Small craft advisory in effect from 9 a.m. Pacific Daylight Time this morning through Thursday afternoon. Today, northwest wind 5 to 10 knots, rising to 15 to 20 knots, seas 5 to 6 feet, building to 7 to 8 feet this afternoon. Wave detail, northwest 7 feet at 10 seconds and south 3 feet at 20 seconds. Tonight, northwest wind 20 to 25 knots, gusts up to 35 knots after midnight. Seas 8 to 9 feet, building to 10 to 12 feet after midnight. Wave detail, northwest 12 feet at 10 seconds and south 3 feet at 19 seconds Wednesday. Northwest wind 20 to 25 knots with gusts up to 35 knots, seas 11 to 13 feet. Wave detail, northwest 13 feet at 10 seconds and south 4 feet at 17 seconds. The offshore waters forecast for the following marine location: Point Arena to Pigeon Point between 60 nautical miles and 150 nautical miles offshore. Issued at 02:03 a.m. Pacific Daylight Time. Gale warning, today, northwest winds 10 to 15 knots, becoming north 10 to 20 knots. Seas 6 to 9 feet. Tonight, north winds 20 to 30 knots. Seas 9 to 13 feet. Wednesday, north winds 25 to 30 knots. Seas 10 to 14 feet. Wednesday night, north winds 25 to 35 knots. Seas 11 to 16 feet. Thursday, north winds 25 to 35 knots, diminishing to 20 to 30 knots. Seas 12 to 16 feet. Thursday night, north winds 20 to 30 knots. Seas 10 to 13 feet. Friday, north winds 20 to 30 knots. Seas 8 to 12 feet. Friday night, north winds 20 to 30 knots. Seas 8 to 11 feet. Saturday, north winds 15 to 25 knots. Seas 8 to 12 feet. Saturday night, north winds 15 to 25 knots. Seas 7 to 10 feet. The offshore waters forecast for the following marine location: Pigeon Point to Point Piedras blunts between 60 nautical miles and 150 nautical miles offshore. Issued at 02:03 a.m. Pacific Daylight Time. Gale warning, today, west to northwest winds 10 to 15 knots, becoming north to northwest early, then becoming north 15 to 20 knots. Seas 6 to 9 feet. Tonight, north winds 20 to 30 knots. Seas 9 to 13 feet. Wednesday, north winds 25 to 30 knots. Seas 12 to 14 feet. Wednesday night, north winds 25 to 30 knots, becoming 25 to 35 knots. Seas 13 to 16 feet. Thursday, north winds 20 to 30 knots. Seas 11 to 15 feet. Thursday night, north winds 15 to 25 knots. Seas 8 to 12 feet. Friday, north winds 10 to 20 knots. Seas 8 to 11 feet. Friday night, north winds 10 to 20 knots. Seas 7 to 10 feet. Saturday, north to northwest winds 5 to 15 knots, becoming west to northwest. Seas 7 to 9 feet.

39, north to northwest, wind 5 to 50 knots. Seas 6 to 9 feet. The coastal waters forecast from Point Reyes to Pigeon Point out to 10 nautical miles. Small craft advisory in effect from 9 a.m. Pacific Daylight Time this morning through Wednesday evening. For today, northwest wind around 5 knots, rising to 15 to 20 knots. Seas 4 to 6 feet. Wave detail, northwest 5 feet at 9 seconds and southwest 2 feet at 19 seconds. For tonight, northwest wind 20 to 25 knots, easing to 15 to 20 knots after midnight. Seas 7 to 10 feet. Wave detail, northwest 9 feet at 10 seconds and southwest 2 feet at 19 seconds. For Wednesday, northwest wind 15 to 20 knots. Gusts up to 35 knots in the afternoon. Seas 7 to 10 feet. Wave detail, northwest 9 feet at 10 seconds and south 2 feet at 18 seconds. The coastal waters forecast from Pigeon Point to Point Pinos out to 10 nautical miles. Small craft advisory in effect from 9 a.m. Pacific Daylight Time this morning through Wednesday evening. For today, northwest wind around 5 knots, rising to 20 to 25 knots. Seas 3 to 4 feet, building to 5 to 6 feet this afternoon. Wave detail, northwest 5 feet at 9 seconds and south 3 feet at 20 seconds. Patchy fog early this morning. For tonight, northwest wind 20 to 25 knots, easing to 15 to 20 knots after midnight. Seas 6 to 9 feet. Wave detail, northwest 8 feet at 10 seconds and south 3 feet at 19 seconds. For Wednesday, northwest wind 10 to 15 knots, rising to 15 to 20 knots in the afternoon. Seas 7 to 10 feet. Wave detail, northwest 9 feet at 11 seconds and south 3 feet at 18 seconds. 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This broadcast originates from the National Weather Service office located in Monterey, California, and serves the coastal marine waters, including San Francisco and Monterey Bay. Semi-sunset and tidal information for the San Francisco Bay area for Tuesday, June 9. The sunrise today, 5:48 a.m. The sunset tonight, 8:30 p.m. Tidal data at the Golden Gate for today. Low tide, 1:16 a.m. at 1.77 feet. High tide, 6:53 a.m. at 3.74 feet. Low tide, 12:33 p.m. at 1.16 feet. High tide, 7:34 p.m. at 5.57 feet. Here are the buoy observations for 8 a.m. Pacific Daylight Time. An offshore buoy 6 winds west at 8 knots, pressure 1,021.4 millibars. An offshore buoy 59, winds north 12 knots, water temperature 61, pressure 1,021.4 millibars, sea 7 feet, every 9 seconds. At Point Arena buoy, winds north 8 knots, water temperature 53, pressure 1,017.4 millibars, seas 5 feet, every 21 seconds. At buoy 13 near Bodega Bay, winds northwest at 10 knots, pressure 1,016.0 millibars, swell 6 feet, every 21 seconds. At Point Reyes Wave Rider buoy, water temperature 51, seas 7 feet, every 20 seconds. At San Francisco Bar Buoy, water temperature 54, seas 4 feet, every 20 seconds. At San Francisco Buoy, winds northwest at 8 knots, water temperature 51, swell 4 feet, every 21 seconds. At Half Moon Bay Buoy, winds west 4 knots, water temperature 53, pressure 1,016.1 millibars, seas 3 feet, every 9 seconds. At Monterey Bay Buoy, winds northwest 6 knots, water temperature 53, pressure 1,016.0 millibars, seas 5 feet, every 21 seconds. At Point Sur, Wave Rider Buoy, water temperature 52, seas 6 feet, every 20 seconds. At Cape San Martin Buoy, winds northwest 16 knots, water temperature 58, pressure 1,015.0 millibars.

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Synopsis for the Central California coast and bays, including the Monterey Bay, Greater Farallones, and Cordell Beck National Marine Sanctuaries. Fresh to moderate northwest breezes will build seas today, resulting in hazardous conditions for small craft across the waters through Thursday afternoon. Gale force gusts will spread across the northern waters Wednesday night into early Thursday. Wind and seas begin to ease by Thursday evening and are expected to stay light through the weekend. The marine forecast for San Pablo Bay, Suisun Bay, the West Delta, and the San Francisco Bay north of the Bay Bridge. For today, southwest wind 5 to 10 knots, becoming west 10 to 15 knots late. For tonight, southwest wind 5 to 10 knots. For Wednesday, southwest wind around 5 knots, rising to 5 to 10 knots in the afternoon. The marine forecast for Monterey Bay. Small craft advisory in effect from 9 a.m. Pacific Daylight Time this morning through this evening. Small craft advisory in effect from Wednesday morning through Wednesday evening. For today, light and variable wind, becoming northwest 5 to 10 knots late this morning, then becoming west 10 to 15 knots early this afternoon, rising to 15 to 20 knots late. Seas 3 to 5 feet. Wave detail, west 4 feet at 8 seconds and south 2 feet at 21 seconds. A slight chance of drizzle early this morning. Patchy fog early this morning. For tonight, northwest wind 15 to 20 knots, becoming north 5 to 10 knots after midnight. Seas 4 to 6 feet. Wave detail, northwest 5 feet at 7 seconds and south 2 feet at 19 seconds. For Wednesday, northwest wind around 5 knots, backing to west 10 to 15 knots in the afternoon. Seas 5 to 7 feet. Wave detail, west 6 feet at 10 seconds and south 2 feet at 18 seconds. The coastal waters forecast from Point Arena to Point Reyes out to 10 nautical miles. Small craft advisory in effect from 9 a.m. Pacific Daylight Time this morning through Wednesday morning. Gale warning in effect from Wednesday morning through late Wednesday night. Today, northwest wind 5 to 10 knots, rising to 20 to 25 knots with gusts up to 35 knots. Seas 5 to 7 feet. Wave detail, northwest 7 feet at 10 seconds and south 3 feet at 16 seconds. Tonight, northwest wind 20 to 25 knots, gusts up to 35 knots in the evening. Seas 8 to 10 feet. Wave detail, northwest 9 feet at 9 seconds and south 3 feet at 19 seconds Wednesday. Northwest wind 20 to 25 knots, rising to 25 to 30 knots with gusts up to 40 knots in the afternoon. Seas 8 to 11 feet. Wave detail, northwest 10 feet at 10 seconds and south 3 feet at 18 seconds. The coastal waters forecast from Point Arena to Point Reyes 10 to 60 nautical miles offshore. Small craft advisory in effect from 9 a.m. Pacific Daylight Time this morning through this evening. Gale warning in effect from this evening through late Wednesday night. Today, northwest wind 10 to 15 knots, rising to 20 to 25 knots, seas 7 to 8 feet. Wave detail, northwest 8 feet at 10 seconds and south 3 feet at 21 seconds. Tonight, northwest wind 25 to 30 knots, seas around 10 feet, building to 11 to 12 feet after midnight. Wave detail, northwest 12 feet at 9 seconds and south 3 feet at 19 seconds Wednesday. Northwest winds 25 to 30 knots with gusts up to 40 knots, seas 11 to 13 feet. Wave detail, northwest 12 feet at 9 seconds and south 3 feet at 18 seconds. San Francisco Bar forecast. In the deep water channel, mixed seas of 7 to 8 feet at 8 seconds. Across the bar, swell can be more than twice as high across the bar than surrounding waters. Waves are also more prone to break, particularly during strong ebb currents. Maximum ebb current of 1.6 knots at 12:10 p.m. Tuesday and 2.7 knots at 01:04 a.m. Wednesday. The coastal waters forecast from Point Pinos to Point Piedras Blancas out to 10 nautical miles. Small craft advisory in effect until 3 a.m. Pacific Daylight Time early this morning. Small craft advisory in effect from

9 a.m. Pacific Daylight Time this morning through late Wednesday night. Today, northwest wind 10 to 15 knots, rising to 20 to 25 knots with gusts up to 35 knots, seas 4 to 6 feet. Wave detail, northwest 5 feet at 7 seconds and south 3 feet at 19 seconds. Tonight, northwest wind 20 to 25 knots, gusts up to 35 knots in the evening. Sea 7 to 9 feet, wave detail, northwest 8 feet at 9 seconds and south 3 feet at 19 seconds Wednesday. Northwest wind 15 to 20 knots, seas 8 to 9 feet, wave detail, northwest 9 feet at 11 seconds and south 3 feet at 18 seconds. The coastal waters forecast from Pigeon Point to Point Pinos 10 to 60 nautical miles offshore. Small craft advisory in effect from 9 a.m. Pacific Daylight Time this morning through Thursday afternoon. Today, northwest wind 5 to 10 knots, rising to 15 to 20 knots, seas 5 to 6 feet, building to 7 to 8 feet this afternoon. Wave detail, northwest 7 feet at 10 seconds and south 3 feet at 20 seconds. Tonight, northwest wind 20 to 25 knots, gusts up to 35 knots after midnight. Seas 8 to 9 feet, buildings. Tonight, northwest wind 20 to 25 knots, gusts up to 35 knots after midnight. Seas 8 to 9 feet, building to 10 to 12 feet after midnight. Wave detail, northwest 12 feet at 10 seconds and south 3 feet at 19 seconds Wednesday. Northwest wind 20 to 25 knots with gusts up to 35 knots, seas 11 to 13 feet. Wave detail, northwest 13 feet at 10 seconds and south 4 feet at 17 seconds. The offshore waters forecast for the following marine location: Point Arena to Pigeon Point between 60 nautical miles and 150 nautical miles offshore. Issued at 8:27 a.m. Pacific Daylight Time. Gale warning, today, north winds 10 to 20 knots, seas 8 to 9 feet. Tonight, north winds 20 to 30 knots, seas 9 to 13 feet. Wednesday, north winds 25 to 30 knots, seas 10 to 14 feet. Wednesday night, north winds 25 to 35 knots, seas 11 to 16 feet. Thursday, north winds 25 to 35 knots, diminishing to 20 to 30 knots. Seas 12 to 16 feet. Thursday night, north winds 20 to 30 knots. Seas 10 to 13 feet. Friday, north winds 20 to 30 knots. Seas 8 to 12 feet. Friday night, north winds 20 to 30 knots. Seas 8 to 11 feet. Saturday, north winds 15 to 25 knots. Seas 8 to 12 feet. Saturday night, north winds 15 to 25 knots. Seas 7 to 10 feet. The offshore waters forecast for the following marine location: Pigeon Point to Point Piedras Blancas between 60 nautical miles and 150 nautical miles offshore. Issued at 8:27 a.m. Pacific Daylight Time. Gale warning, today, north winds 10 to 15 knots, increasing to 15 to 20 knots. Seas 6 to 9 feet. Tonight, north winds 20 to 30 knots. Seas 9 to 13 feet. Wednesday, north winds 25 to 30 knots. Seas 12 to 14 feet. Wednesday night, north winds 25 to 30 knots, becoming 25 to 35 knots. Seas 13 to 16 feet. Thursday, north winds 20 to 30 knots. Seas 11 to 15 feet. Thursday night, north winds 15 to 25 knots. Seas 8 to 12 feet. Friday, north winds 10 to 20 knots. Seas 8 to 11 feet. Friday night, north winds 10 to 20 knots. Seas 7 to 10 feet. Saturday, north to northwest wind 5 to 15 knots, becoming west to northwest. Seas 7 to 9 feet. Saturday night, north to northwest wind 5 to 15 knots. Seas 6 to 9 feet. The coastal waters forecast from Point Reyes to Pigeon Point out to 10 nautical miles. Small craft advisory in effect from 9 a.m. Pacific Daylight Time this morning through Wednesday evening.

5 knots, rising to 15 to 20 knots. 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Wave detail, northwest 5 feet at 9 seconds and southwest 2 feet at 19 seconds. For tonight, northwest wind 20 to 25 knots, easing to 15 to 20 knots after midnight. Seas 7 to 10 feet. Wave detail, northwest 9 feet at 10 seconds and southwest 2 feet at 19 seconds. For Wednesday, northwest wind 15 to 20 knots. Gusts up to 35 knots in the afternoon. Seas 7 to 10 feet. Wave detail, northwest 9 feet at 10 seconds and south 2 feet at 18 seconds. The coastal waters forecast from Pigeon Point to Point Pinos out to 10 nautical miles. Small craft advisory in effect from 9 a.m. Pacific Daylight Time this morning through Wednesday evening. For today, northwest wind around 5 knots, rising to 20 to 25 knots. Seas 3 to 4 feet, building to 5 to 6 feet this afternoon. Wave detail, northwest 5 feet at 9 seconds and south 3 feet at 20 seconds. Patchy fog early this morning. For tonight, northwest wind 20 to 25 knots, easing to 15 to 20 knots after midnight. Seas 6 to 9 feet. Wave detail, northwest 8 feet at 10 seconds and south 3 feet at 19 seconds. For Wednesday, northwest wind 10 to 15 knots, rising to 15 to 20 knots in the afternoon. Seas 7 to 10 feet. Wave detail, northwest 9 feet at 11 seconds and south 3 feet at 18 seconds. Sunrise, sunset, and tidal information for the San Francisco Bay Area for Tuesday, June 9. The sunrise today, 5:48 a.m. The sunset tonight, 8:30 p.m. Tidal Diva at the Golden Gate for today. Low tide, 1:16 a.m. at 1.77 feet. High tide, 6:53 a.m. at 3.74 feet. Low tide, 12:33 p.m. at 1.16 feet. High tide, 7:34 p.m. at 5.57 feet. Here are the buoy observations for 8 a.m. Pacific Daylight Time. An offshore buoy 6 winds west at 8 knots, pressure 1,021.4 millibars. An offshore buoy 59, winds north 12 knots, water temperature 61, pressure 1,021.4 millibars, sea 7 feet every 9 seconds. At Point Arena buoy, winds north 8 knots, water temperature 53, pressure 1,017.4 millibars, seas 5 feet every 21 seconds. At buoy 13 near Bodega Bay, winds northwest at 10 knots, pressure 1,016.0 millibars, swell 6 feet every 21 seconds. At Point Reyes Wave Rider buoy, water temperature 51, seas 7 feet every 20 seconds. At San Francisco Bar Buoy, water temperature 54, seas 4 feet every 20 seconds. At San Francisco Buoy, winds northwest at 8 knots, water temperature 51, swell 4 feet every 21 seconds. At Half Moon Bay Buoy, winds west 4 knots, water temperature 53, pressure 1,016.1 millibars, seas 3 feet every 9 seconds. At Monterey Bay Buoy, winds northwest 6 knots, water temperature 53, pressure 1,016.0 millibars, seas 5 feet every 21 seconds. At Pointzer, Wave Rider Buoy, water temperature 52, seas 6 feet every 20 seconds. At Cape San Martin Buoy, winds northwest 16 knots, water temperature 58, pressure 1,015.3 millibars. Seas 6 feet every 21 seconds. Synopsis for the Central California coast and bays, including the Monterey Bay, Greater Farallones, and Cordell Bank National Marine Sanctuaries. Fresh to moderate northwest breezes will build seas today, resulting in hazardous conditions for small craft across the waters through Thursday afternoon. Gale force gusts will spread across the northern waters Wednesday night into early Thursday. Wind and seas begin to ease by Thursday evening and are expected to stay light through the weekend. The marine forecast for San Pablo Bay, Suisun Bay, the West Delta, and the San Francisco

Tampa Bay north of the Bay Bridge. For today, southwest 5 to 10 knots, becoming west 10 to 15 knots late. For tonight, southwest 5 to 10 knots. For Wednesday, southwest around 5 knots, rising to 5 to 10 knots in the afternoon. The marine forecast for Monterey Bay. Small craft advisory in effect from 9 a.m. Pacific Daylight Time this morning through this evening. Small craft advisory in effect from Wednesday morning through Wednesday evening. For today, light and variable winds becoming northwest 5 to 10 knots late this morning, then becoming west 10 to 15 knots early this afternoon, rising to 15 to 20 knots late. Seas 3 to 5 feet. Wave detail, west 4 feet at 8 seconds and south 2 feet at 21 seconds. A slight chance of drizzle early this morning. Patchy fog early this morning. For tonight, northwest wind 15 to 20 knots, becoming north 5 to 10 knots after midnight. Seas 4 to 6 feet. Wave detail, northwest 5 feet at 7 seconds and south 2 feet at 19 seconds. For Wednesday, northwest wind around 5 knots, backing to west 10 to 15 knots in the afternoon. Seas 5 to 7 feet. Wave detail, west 6 feet at 10 seconds and south 2 feet at 18 seconds. The coastal waters forecast from Point Arena to Point Reyes out to 10 nautical miles. Small craft advisory in effect from 9 a.m. Pacific Daylight Time this morning through Wednesday morning. Gale warning in effect from Wednesday morning through late Wednesday night. Today, northwest wind 5 to 10 knots, rising to 20 to 25 knots with gusts up to 35 knots. Seas 5 to 7 feet. Wave detail, northwest 7 feet at 10 seconds and south 3 feet at 16 seconds. Tonight, northwest wind 20 to 25 knots, gusts up to 35 knots in the evening. Seas 8 to 10 feet. Wave detail, northwest 9 feet at 9 seconds and south 3 feet at 19 seconds Wednesday. Northwest wind 20 to 25 knots, rising to 25 to 30 knots with gusts up to 40 knots in the afternoon. Seas 8 to 11 feet. Wave detail, northwest 10 feet at 10 seconds and south 3 feet at 18 seconds. The coastal waters forecast from Point Arena to Point Reyes 10 to 60 nautical miles offshore. Small craft advisory in effect from 9 a.m. Pacific Daylight Time this morning through this evening. Gale warning in effect from this evening through late Wednesday night. Today, northwest wind 10 to 15 knots, rising to 20 to 25 knots, sea 7 to 8 feet. Wave detail, northwest 8 feet at 10 seconds and south 3 feet at 21 seconds. Tonight, northwest wind 25 to 30 knots, seas around 10 feet, building to 11 to 12 feet after midnight. Wave detail, northwest 12 feet at 9 seconds and south 3 feet at 19 seconds Wednesday. Northwest winds 25 to 30 knots with gusts up to 40 knots, seas 11 to 13 feet. Wave detail, northwest 12 feet at 9 seconds and south 3 feet at 18 seconds. San Francisco Bar forecast. In the deep water channel, mixed seas of 7 to 8 feet at 8 seconds. Across the bar, swell can be more than twice as high across the bar than surrounding waters. Waves are also more prone to break, particularly during strong ebb currents. Maximum ebb current of 1.6 knots at 12:10 p.m. Tuesday and 2.7 knots at 01:04 a.m. Wednesday. The coastal waters forecast from Point Pinos to Point Piedras blunts out to 10 nautical miles. Small craft advisory in effect until 3 a.m. Pacific Daylight Time early this morning. Small craft advisory in effect from 9 a.m. Pacific Daylight Time this morning through late Wednesday night. Today, northwest wind 10 to 15 knots, rising to 20 to 25 knots with gusts up to 35 knots, seas 4 to 6 feet. Wave detail, northwest 5 feet at 7 seconds and south 3 feet at 19 seconds. Tonight, northwest wind 20 to 25 knots, gusts up to 35 knots in the evening. Seas 7 to 9 feet. Wave detail, northwest 8 feet at 9 seconds and south 3 feet at 19 seconds Wednesday. Northwest wind 15 to 20 knots, seas 8 to 9 feet. Wave detail, northwest 9 feet at 11 seconds and south 3 feet at 18.
coastal waters forecast from Pigeon Point to Point Pinos 10 to 60 nautical miles offshore. Small craft advisory in effect from 9 a.m. Pacific Daylight Time this morning through Thursday afternoon. Today, northwest wind 5 to 10 knots, rising to 15 to 20 knots, seas 5 to 6 feet, building to 7 to 8 feet this afternoon. Wave detail, northwest 7 feet at 10 seconds and south 3 feet at 20 seconds. Tonight, northwest wind 20 to 25 knots, gusts up to 35 knots after midnight. Seas 8 to 9 feet, building to 10 to 12 feet after midnight. Wave detail, northwest 12 feet at 10 seconds and south 3 feet at 19 seconds Wednesday. Northwest wind 20 to 25 knots with gusts up to 35 knots, seas 11 to 13 feet. Wave detail, northwest 13 feet at 10 seconds and south 4 feet at 17 seconds. The offshore waters forecast for the following marine location: Point Arena to Pigeon Point between 60 nautical miles and 150 nautical miles offshore. Issued at 8:27 a.m. Pacific Daylight Time. Gale warning, today, north winds 10 to 20 knots. Seas 8 to 9 feet. Tonight, north winds 20 to 30 knots. Seas 9 to 13 feet. Wednesday, north winds 25 to 30 knots. Seas 10 to 14 feet. Wednesday night, north winds 25 to 35 knots. Seas 11 to 16 feet. Thursday, north winds 25 to 35 knots, diminishing to 20 to 30 knots. Seas 12 to 16 feet. Thursday night, north winds 20 to 30 knots. Seas 10 to 13 feet. Friday, north winds 20 to 30 knots. Seas 8 to 12 feet. Friday night, north winds 20 to 30 knots. Seas 8 to 11 feet. Saturday, north winds 15 to 25 knots. Seas 8 to 12 feet. Saturday night, north winds 15 to 25 knots. Seas 7 to 10 feet. The offshore waters forecast for the following marine location: Pigeon Point to Point Piedras Blancas between 60 nautical miles and 150 nautical miles offshore. Issued at 8:27 a.m. Pacific Daylight Time. Gale warning, today, north winds 10 to 15 knots, increasing to 15 to 20 knots. Seas 6 to 9 feet. Tonight, north winds 20 to 30 knots. Seas 9 to 13 feet. Wednesday, north winds 25 to 30 knots. Seas 12 to 14 feet. Wednesday night, north winds 25 to 30 knots, becoming 25 to 35 knots. Seas 13 to 16 feet. Thursday, north winds 20 to 30 knots. Seas 11 to 15 feet. Thursday night, north winds 15 to 25 knots. Seas 8 to 12 feet. Friday, north winds 10 to 20 knots. Seas 8 to 11 feet. Friday night, north winds 10 to 20 knots. Seas 7 to 10 feet. Saturday, north to northwest wind 5 to 15 knots, becoming west to northwest. Seas 7 to 9 feet. Saturday night, north to northwest wind 5 to 15 knots. Seas 6 to 9 feet. The coastal waters forecast from Point Reyes to Pigeon Point out to 10 nautical miles. Small craft advisory in effect from 9 a.m. Pacific Daylight Time this morning through Wednesday evening. For today, northwest wind around 5 knots, rising to 15 to 20 knots. Seas 4 to 6 feet. Wave detail, northwest 5 feet at 9 seconds and southwest 2 feet at 19 seconds. For tonight, northwest wind 20 to 25 knots, easing to 15 to 20 knots after midnight. Seas 7 to 10 feet. Wave detail, northwest 9 feet at 10 seconds and southwest 2 feet at 19 seconds. For Wednesday, northwest wind 15 to 20 knots. Gusts up to 35 knots in the afternoon. Seas 7 to 10 feet. Wave detail, northwest 9 feet at 10 seconds and south 2 feet at 18 seconds. The coastal waters forecast.

west wind 10 to 50 knots, rising to 15 to 20 knots in the afternoon. Sea 7 to 10 feet. Wave detail, northwest 9 feet at 11 seconds and south 3 feet at 18 seconds. Semi-sunset and tidal information for the San Francisco Bay Area for Tuesday, June 9. The sunrise today, 5:48 a.m. The sunset tonight, 8:30 p.m. Tidal data at the Golden Gate for today. Low tide, 1:16 a.m. at 1.77 feet. High tide, 6:53 a.m. at 3.74 feet. Low tide, 12:33 p.m. at 1.16 feet. High tide, 7:34 p.m. at 5.57 feet. Here are the buoy observations for 8 a.m. Pacific Daylight Time. An offshore buoy 6 winds west at 8 knots, pressure 1,021.4 millibars. An offshore buoy 59, winds north 12 knots, water temperature 61, pressure 1,021.4 millibars, sea 7 feet, every 9 seconds. At Point Arena buoy, winds north 8 knots, water temperature 53, pressure 1,017.4 millibars, seas 5 feet, every 21 seconds. At buoy 13 near Bodega Bay, winds northwest at 10 knots, pressure 1,016.0 millibars, swell 6 feet, every 21 seconds. At Point Reyes Wave Rider buoy, water temperature 51, seas 7 feet, every 20 seconds. At San Francisco Bar buoy, water temperature 54, seas 4 feet, every 20 seconds. At San Francisco buoy, winds northwest at 8 knots, water temperature 51, swell 4 feet, every 21 seconds. At Half Moon Bay buoy, winds west 4 knots, water temperature 53, pressure 1,016.1 millibars, sea is 3 feet, every 9 seconds. At Monterey Bay buoy, winds northwest 6 knots, water temperature 53, pressure 1,016.0 millibars, seas 5 feet, every 21 seconds. At Pointer, Wave Rider buoy, water temperature 52, seas 6 feet, every 20 seconds. At Cape San Martin buoy, winds northwest 16 knots, water temperature 58, pressure 1,015.3 millibars. Seas 6 feet, every 21 seconds. 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This broadcast originates from the National Weather Service office located in Monterey, California, and serves the coastal marine waters, including San Francisco and Monterey Bay. Synopsis for the Central California coast and bays, including the Monterey Bay, Greater Farallones, and Cordell Bank National Marine Sanctuaries. Fresh, moderate northwest breezes will build seas today, resulting in hazardous conditions for small craft across the waters through Thursday afternoon. Gale force gusts will spread across the northern waters Wednesday night into early Thursday. Wind and seas begin to ease by Thursday evening and are expected to stay light through the weekend. The marine forecast for San Pablo Bay, Susum Bay, the West Delta, and the San Francisco Bay north of the Bay Bridge. For today, southwest wind 5 to 10 knots, becoming west 10 to 15 knots late. For tonight, southwest wind 5 to 10 knots. For Wednesday, southwest wind around 5 knots, rising to 5 to 10 knots in the afternoon. The marine forecast for Monterey Bay. Small craft advisory in effect from 9 a.m. Pacific Daylight Time this morning through this evening. Small craft advisory in effect from Wednesday morning through Wednesday evening. For today, light and variable winds becoming northwest 5 to 10 knots late this morning, then becoming west 10 to 15 knots early this afternoon, rising to 15 to 20 knots late. Seas 3 to 5 feet. Wave detail, west 4 feet at 8 seconds and south 2 feet at 21 seconds. A slight chance of drizzle early this morning. Patchy fog early this morning. For tonight, northwest wind 15 to 20 knots, becoming north 5 to 10 knots after midnight. Seas 4 to 6 feet. Wave detail, northwest 5 feet at 7 seconds.

yourselves 2 feet at 19 seconds. For Wednesday, northwest wind around 5 knots, backing to west 10 to 15 knots in the afternoon. Seas 5 to 7 feet. Wave detail, west 6 feet at 10 seconds and south 2 feet at 18 seconds. The coastal waters forecast from Point Arena to Point Reyes out to 10 nautical miles. Small craft advisory in effect from 9 a.m. Pacific Daylight Time this morning through Wednesday morning. Gale warning in effect from Wednesday morning through late Wednesday night. Today, northwest wind 5 to 10 knots, rising to 20 to 25 knots with gusts up to 35 knots. Seas 5 to 7 feet. Wave detail, northwest 7 feet at 10 seconds and south 3 feet at 16 seconds. Tonight, northwest wind 20 to 25 knots, gusts up to 35 knots in the evening. Seas 8 to 10 feet. Wave detail, northwest 9 feet at 9 seconds and south 3 feet at 19 seconds Wednesday. Northwest wind 20 to 25 knots, rising to 25 to 30 knots with gusts up to 40 knots in the afternoon. Seas 8 to 11 feet, wave detail. Northwest 10 feet at 10 seconds and south 3 feet at 18 seconds. The coastal waters forecast from Point Arena to Point Reyes 10 to 60 nautical miles offshore. Small craft advisory in effect from 9 a.m. Pacific Daylight Time this morning through this evening. Gale warning in effect from this evening through late Wednesday night. Today, northwest wind 10 to 15 knots, rising to 20 to 25 knots, sea 7 to 8 feet, wave detail. Northwest 8 feet at 10 seconds and south 3 feet at 21 seconds. Tonight, northwest wind 25 to 30 knots, seas around 10 feet, building to 11 to 12 feet after midnight. Wave detail, northwest 12 feet at 9 seconds and south 3 feet at 19 seconds Wednesday. Northwest winds 25 to 30 knots with gusts up to 40 knots, seas 11 to 13 feet. Wave detail, northwest 12 feet at 9 seconds and south 3 feet at 18 seconds. San Francisco Bar forecast. In the deep water channel, mixed seas of 7 to 8 feet at 8 seconds. Across the bar, swell can be more than twice as high across the bar than surrounding waters. Waves are also more prone to break, particularly during strong ebb currents. Maximum ebb current of 1.6 knots at 12:10 p.m. Tuesday and 2.7 knots at 01:04 a.m. Wednesday. The coastal waters forecast from Point Pinos to Point Piedras blunts out to 10 nautical miles. Small craft advisory in effect until 3 a.m. Pacific Daylight Time early this morning. Small craft advisory in effect from 9 a.m. Pacific Daylight Time this morning through late Wednesday night. Today, northwest wind 10 to 15 knots, rising to 20 to 25 knots with gusts up to 35 knots, seas 4 to 6 feet. Wave detail, northwest 5 feet at 7 seconds and south 3 feet at 19 seconds. Tonight, northwest wind 20 to 25 knots, gusts up to 35 knots in the evening. Sea 7 to 9 feet, wave detail. Northwest 8 feet at 9 seconds and south 3 feet at 19 seconds Wednesday. Northwest wind 15 to 20 knots, sea 8 to 9 feet, wave detail. Northwest 9 feet at 11 seconds and south 3 feet at 18 seconds. The coastal waters forecast from Pigeon Point to Point Pinos 10 to 60 nautical miles offshore. Small craft advisory in effect from 9 a.m. Pacific Daylight Time this morning through Thursday afternoon. Today, northwest wind 5 to 10 knots, rising to 15 to 20 knots, seas 5 to 6 feet, building to 7 to 8 feet this afternoon. Wave detail, northwest 7 feet at 10 seconds and south 3 feet at 20 seconds. Tonight, northwest wind 20 to 25 knots, gusts up to 35 knots after midnight. Seas 8 to 9 feet, building to 10 to 12 feet after midnight. Wave detail, northwest 12 feet at 10 seconds and south 3 feet at 19 seconds Wednesday. Northwest wind 20 to 25 knots with gusts up to 35 knots, seas 11 to 13 feet. Wave detail, northwest 13 feet at 10 seconds and south 4 feet at 17 seconds. The offshore waters forecast for the following marine location, Point Arena to Pigeon Point between 60 nautical miles and 150 nautical miles offshore. Issued at 8:27 a.m. Pacific.

daylight time. Gale warning. Today, north winds 10 to 20 knots. Seas 8 to 9 feet. Tonight, north winds 20 to 30 knots. Seas 9 to 13 feet. Wednesday, north winds 25 to 30 knots. Seas 10 to 14 feet. Wednesday night, north winds 25 to 35 knots. Seas 11 to 16 feet. Thursday, north winds 25 to 35 knots, diminishing to 20 to 30 knots. Sea is 12 to 16 feet. Thursday night, north winds 20 to 30 knots. Seas 10 to 13 feet. Friday, north winds 20 to 30 knots. Seas 8 to 12 feet. Friday night, north winds 20 to 30 knots. Seas 8 to 11 feet. Saturday, north winds 15 to 25 knots. Seas 8 to 12 feet. Saturday night, north winds 15 to 25 knots. Seas 7 to 10 feet. The offshore waters forecast for the following marine location: Pigeon Point to Point Pedro's Blunt is between 60 nautical miles and 150 nautical miles offshore. Eastern at 8:27 a.m. Pacific Daylight Time. Gale warning. Today, north winds 10 to 15 knots, increasing to 15 to 20 knots. Seas 6 to 9 feet. Tonight, north winds 20 to 30 knots. Seas 9 to 13 feet. Wednesday, north winds 25 to 30 knots. Sea is 12 to 14 feet. Wednesday night, north winds 25 to 30 knots, becoming 25 to 35 knots. Seas 13 to 16 feet. Thursday, north winds 20 to 30 knots. Seas 11 to 15 feet. Thursday night, north winds 15 to 25 knots. Seas 8 to 12 feet. Friday, north winds 10 to 20 knots. Seas 8 to 11 feet. Friday night, north winds 10 to 20 knots. Seas 7 to 10 feet. Saturday, north to northwest winds 5 to 15 knots, becoming west to northwest. Seas 7 to 9 feet. Saturday night, north to northwest winds 5 to 15 knots. Seas 6 to 9 feet. The coastal waters forecast from Point Reyes to Pigeon Point out to 10 nautical miles. Small craft advisory in effect from 9 a.m. Pacific Daylight Time this morning through Wednesday evening. For today, northwest wind around 5 knots, rising to 15 to 20 knots. Seas 4 to 6 feet. Wave detail, northwest 5 feet at 9 seconds and southwest 2 feet at 19 seconds. For tonight, northwest wind 20 to 25 knots, easing to 15 to 20 knots after midnight. Seas 7 to 10 feet. Wave detail, northwest 9 feet at 10 seconds and southwest 2 feet at 19 seconds. For Wednesday, northwest wind 15 to 20 knots. Gusts up to 35 knots in the afternoon. Seas 7 to 10 feet. Wave detail, northwest 9 feet at 10 seconds and south 2 feet at 18 seconds. The coastal waters forecast from Pigeon Point to Point Pinos out to 10 nautical miles. Small craft advisory in effect from 9 a.m. Pacific Daylight Time this morning through Wednesday evening. For today, northwest wind around 5 knots, rising to 20 to 25 knots. Seas 3 to 4 feet, building to 5 to 6 feet this afternoon. Wave detail, northwest 5 feet at 9 seconds and south 3 feet at 20 seconds. Patchy fog early this morning. For tonight, northwest wind 20 to 25 knots, easing to 15 to 20 knots after midnight. Seas 6 to 9 feet. Wave detail, northwest 8 feet at 10 seconds and south 3 feet at 19 seconds. For Wednesday, northwest wind 10 to 15 knots, rising to 15 to 20 knots in the afternoon. Seas 7 to 10 feet. Wave detail, northwest 9 feet at 11 seconds and south 3 feet at 18 seconds. Sunrise, sunset, and tidal information for the San Francisco Bay Area for Tuesday, June 9. The sunrise today, 5:48 a.m. The sunset tonight.

a.m. Tidal data at the Golden Gate for today. Low tide, 1:16 a.m. at 1.77 feet. High tide, 6:53 a.m. at 3.74 feet. Low tide, 12:33 p.m. at 1.16 feet. High tide, 7:34 p.m. at 5.57 feet. Here are the buoy observations for 9 a.m. Pacific Daylight Time. An offshore buoy 6 winds west at 8 knots, pressure 1,021.8 millibars. An offshore buoy 59 winds north at 12 knots, water temperature 61, pressure 1,021.9 millibars. At buoy 14 near Point Arena, winds northwest at 12 knots, water temperature 53, pressure 1,017.5 millibars. At buoy 13 near Bodega Bay, winds northwest at 12 knots, pressure 1,016.5 millibars. At Point Reyes, wave rider, buoy water temperature 51, sea 7 feet, every 20 seconds. At San Francisco Bar, buoy water temperature 55, seas 4 feet, every 20 seconds. At San Francisco, buoy winds west at 8 knots, water temperature 51, swell 4 feet, every 21 seconds. At Half Moon Bay, buoy winds northwest 8 knots, water temperature 53, pressure 1,016.7 millibars, seas 3 feet, every 8 seconds. At Monterey, buoy winds northwest at 6 knots, water temperature 53, pressure 1,016.4 millibars. At Pointzer, wave rider, buoy water temperature 52, seas 5 feet, every 20 seconds. At Cape San Martin, buoy winds northwest at 14 knots, water temperature 58, pressure 1,016.0 millibars. Synopsis for the Central California coast and bays, including the Monterey Bay, Greater Farallones, and Cordell Bank National Marine Sanctuaries, fresh to moderate northwest breezes will build east today, resulting in hazardous conditions for small craft across the waters through Thursday afternoon. Gale force gusts will spread across the northern waters Wednesday night into early Thursday. Wind and seas begin to ease by Thursday evening and are expected to stay light through the weekend. The marine forecast for San Pablo Bay, Suisun Bay, the West Delta, and the San Francisco Bay north of the Bay Bridge. For today, southwest wind 5 to 10 knots, becoming west 10 to 15 knots late. For tonight, southwest wind 5 to 10 knots. For Wednesday, southwest wind around 5 knots, rising to 5 to 10 knots in the afternoon. The marine forecast for Monterey Bay. Small craft advisory in effect from 9 a.m. Pacific Daylight Time this morning through this evening. Small craft advisory in effect from Wednesday morning through Wednesday evening. For today, light and variable winds, becoming northwest 5 to 10 knots late this morning, then becoming west 10 to 15 knots early this afternoon, rising to 15 to 20 knots late. Seas 3 to 5 feet. Wave detail, west 4 feet at 8 seconds and south 2 feet at 21 seconds. A slight chance of drizzle early this morning. Patchy fog early this morning. For tonight, northwest wind 15 to 20 knots, becoming north 5 to 10 knots after midnight. Seas 4 to 6 feet. Wave detail, northwest 5 feet at 7 seconds and south 2 feet at 19 seconds. For Wednesday, northwest wind around 5 knots, backing to west 10 to 15 knots in the afternoon. Seas 5 to 7 feet. Wave detail, west 6 feet at 10 seconds and south 2 feet at 18 seconds. The coastal waters forecast from Point Arena to Point Reyes out to 10 nautical miles. Small craft advisory in effect from 9 a.m. Pacific Daylight Time this morning through Wednesday morning. Gale warning in effect from Wednesday morning through late Wednesday night. Today, northwest wind 5 to 10 knots, rising to 20 to 25 knots with gusts up to 35 knots, seas 5 to 7 feet, wave detail, northwest 7 feet at 10 seconds and south 3 feet at 16 seconds. Tonight, northwest wind 20 to 25 knots, gusts up to 35 knots in the evening. Seas 8 to 10 feet, wave detail, northwest 9 feet at 9 seconds and south 3 feet at 19 seconds Wednesday.

southwest wind 20 to 25 knots, rising to 25 to 30 knots with gusts up to 40 knots in the afternoon. Seas 8 to 11 feet, wave detail. Northwest 10 feet at 10 seconds and south 3 feet at 18 seconds. The coastal waters forecast from Point Arena to Point Reyes 10 to 60 nautical miles offshore. Small craft advisory in effect from 9 a.m. Pacific Daylight Time this morning through this evening. Gale warning in effect from this evening through late Wednesday night. Today, northwest wind 10 to 15 knots, rising to 20 to 25 knots, sea 7 to 8 feet wave detail. Northwest 8 feet at 10 seconds and south 3 feet at 21 seconds. Tonight, northwest wind 25 to 30 knots, seas around 10 feet, building to 11 to 12 feet after midnight. Wave detail, northwest 12 feet at 9 seconds and south 3 feet at 19 seconds Wednesday. Northwest winds 25 to 30 knots with gusts up to 40 knots, seas 11 to 13 feet. Wave detail, northwest 12 feet at 9 seconds and south 3 feet at 18 seconds. San Francisco Bar forecast. In the deep water channel, mixed seas of 7 to 8 feet at 8 seconds. Across the bar, swell can be more than twice as high across the bar than surrounding waters. Waves are also more prone to break, particularly during strong ebb currents. Maximum ebb current of 1.6 knots at 12:10 p.m. Tuesday and 2.7 knots at 01:04 a.m. Wednesday. The coastal waters forecast from Point Pinos to Point Piedras Blancas out to 10 nautical miles. Small craft advisory in effect until 3 a.m. Pacific Daylight Time early this morning. Small craft advisory in effect from 9 a.m. Pacific Daylight Time this morning through late Wednesday night. Today, northwest wind 10 to 15 knots, rising to 20 to 25 knots with gusts up to 35 knots, seas 4 to 6 feet, wave detail, northwest 5 feet at 7 seconds and south 3 feet at 19 seconds. Tonight, northwest wind 20 to 25 knots, gusts up to 35 knots in the evening. Sea 7 to 9 feet, wave detail, northwest 8 feet at 9 seconds and south 3 feet at 19 seconds Wednesday. Northwest wind 15 to 20 knots, seas 8 to 9 feet, wave detail. Northwest 9 feet at 11 seconds and south 3 feet at 18 seconds. The coastal waters forecast from Pigeon Point to Point Pinos 10 to 60 nautical miles offshore. Small craft advisory in effect from 9 a.m. Pacific Daylight Time this morning through Thursday afternoon. Today, northwest wind 5 to 10 knots, rising to 15 to 20 knots, seas 5 to 6 feet, building to 7 to 8 feet this afternoon. Wave detail, northwest 7 feet at 10 seconds and south 3 feet at 20 seconds. Tonight, northwest wind 20 to 25 knots, gusts up to 35 knots after midnight. Seas 8 to 9 feet, building to 10 to 12 feet after midnight. Wave detail, northwest 12 feet at 10 seconds and south 3 feet at 19 seconds Wednesday. Northwest wind 20 to 25 knots with gusts up to 35 knots, seas 11 to 13 feet. Wave detail, northwest 13 feet at 10 seconds and south 4 feet at 17 seconds. The offshore waters forecast for the following marine location: Point Arena to Pigeon Point between 60 nautical miles and 150 nautical miles offshore. Issued at 8:27 a.m. Pacific Daylight Time. Gale warning, today, north winds 10 to 20 knots. Seas 8 to 9 feet. Tonight, north winds 20 to 30 knots. Seas 9 to 13 feet. Wednesday, north winds 25 to 30 knots. Seas 10 to 14 feet. Wednesday night, north winds 25 to 35 knots. Seas 11 to 16 feet. Thursday, north winds 25 to 35 knots, diminishing to 20 to 30 knots. Seas 12 to 16 feet. Thursday night, north winds 20 to 30 knots. Seas 10 to 13 feet. Friday, north winds 20 to 30 knots. Seas 8 to 12 feet. Friday night, north winds 20 to 30 knots. Seas 8 to 11 feet. Saturday, north winds 15 to 25 knots. Seas 8 to 12 feet. Saturday night, north

25 knots. 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The offshore waters forecast for the following marine location: Pigeon Point to Point Piedras Blanco is between 60 nautical miles and 150 nautical miles offshore. Issued at 8:27 a.m. Pacific Daylight Time. Gale warning: today, north winds 10 to 15 knots, increasing to 15 to 20 knots. Seas 6 to 9 feet. Tonight, north winds 20 to 30 knots. Seas 9 to 13 feet. Wednesday, north winds 25 to 30 knots. Seas 12 to 14 feet. Wednesday night, north winds 25 to 30 knots, becoming 25 to 35 knots. Seas 13 to 16 feet. Thursday, north winds 20 to 30 knots. Seas 11 to 15 feet. Thursday night, north winds 15 to 25 knots. Seas 8 to 12 feet. Friday, north winds 10 to 20 knots. Seas 8 to 11 feet. Friday night, north winds 10 to 20 knots. Seas 7 to 10 feet. Saturday, north to northwest winds 5 to 15 knots, becoming west to northwest. Seas 7 to 9 feet. Saturday night, north to northwest winds 5 to 15 knots. Seas 6 to 9 feet. The coastal waters forecast from Point Reyes to Pigeon Point out to 10 nautical miles. Small craft advisory in effect from 9 a.m. Pacific Daylight Time this morning through Wednesday evening. For today, northwest wind around 5 knots, rising to 15 to 20 knots. Seas 4 to 6 feet. Wave detail, northwest 5 feet at 9 seconds and southwest 2 feet at 19 seconds. For tonight, northwest wind 20 to 25 knots, easing to 15 to 20 knots after midnight. Seas 7 to 10 feet. Wave detail, northwest 9 feet at 10 seconds and southwest 2 feet at 19 seconds. For Wednesday, northwest wind 15 to 20 knots. Gusts up to 35 knots in the afternoon. Seas 7 to 10 feet. Wave detail, northwest 9 feet at 10 seconds and south 2 feet at 18 seconds. The coastal waters forecast from Pigeon Point to Point Pinos out to 10 nautical miles. Small craft advisory in effect from 9 a.m. Pacific Daylight Time this morning through Wednesday evening. For today, northwest wind around 5 knots, rising to 20 to 25 knots. Seas 3 to 4 feet, building to 5 to 6 feet this afternoon. Wave detail, northwest 5 feet at 9 seconds and south 3 feet at 20 seconds. Patchy fog early this morning. For tonight, northwest wind 20 to 25 knots, easing to 15 to 20 knots after midnight. Seas 6 to 9 feet. Wave detail, northwest 8 feet at 10 seconds and south 3 feet at 19 seconds. For Wednesday, northwest wind 10 to 15 knots, rising to 15 to 20 knots in the afternoon. Seas 7 to 10 feet. Wave detail, northwest 9 feet at 11 seconds and south 3 feet at 18 seconds. Sunrise, sunset, and tidal information for the San Francisco Bay Area for Tuesday, June 9. The sunrise today, 5:48 a.m. The sunset tonight, 8:30 p.m. Tidal data at the Golden Gate for today. Low tide, 1:16 a.m. at 1.77 feet. High tide, 6:53 a.m. at 3.74 feet. Low tide, 12:33 p.m. at 1.16 feet. High tide, 7:34 p.m. at 5.57 feet. Here are the buoy observations for 9 a.m. Pacific Daylight Time. An offshore buoy 6 winds west at 10 knots, pressure 1,021.9 millibars. An offshore buoy 59, winds north 12 knots, water temperature 61, pressure 1,022.0 millibars, seas 8 feet every 19 seconds. At Point Arena buoy, winds northwest 14 knots, water temperature 53, pressure 1,017.5 millibars, seas 7 feet every 21 seconds. At buoy 13 near Bodega Bay, winds northwest at

Hope not. 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Swell 7 feet every 21 seconds. At Point Reyes, wave rider buoy water temperature 51. Sea 7 feet every 20 seconds. At San Francisco, bar buoy water temperature 55. Sea 4 feet every 20 seconds. At San Francisco, buoy winds west at 8 knots. Water temperature 51. Swell 4 feet every 21 seconds. At Half Moon Bay, buoy winds northwest 8 knots. Water temperature 53. Pressure 1,016.7 millibars. 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At Monterey Bay, buoy winds northwest 6 knots. Water temperature 53. Pressure 1,016.5 millibars. Sea is 5 feet every 21 seconds. At Pointer, wave rider buoy water temperature 52. Sea is 5 feet every 20 seconds. At Cape San Martin buoy winds northwest 14 knots, water temperature 58, pressure 1,016.2 millibars. Seas 5 feet every 21 seconds. Synopsis for the Central California coast and bays, including the Monterey Bay, Greater Farallones, and Cordell Bank National Marine Sanctuaries. Fresh to moderate northwest breezes will build east today, resulting in hazardous conditions for small craft across the waters through Thursday afternoon. Gale force gusts will spread across the northern waters Wednesday night into early Thursday. Wind and seas begin to ease by Thursday evening and are expected to stay light through the weekend. The marine forecast for San Pablo Bay, Susan Bay, the West Delta, and the San Francisco Bay north of the Bay Bridge. For today, southwest wind 5 to 10 knots, becoming west 10 to 15 knots late. For tonight, southwest wind 5 to 10 knots. For Wednesday, southwest wind around 5 knots, rising to 5 to 10 knots in the afternoon. 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This broadcast originates from the National Weather Service office located in Monterey, California, and serves the coastal marine waters, including San Francisco and Monterey Bay. Synopsis for the Central California coast and bays, including the Monterey Bay, Greater Farallones, and Cordell Bank National Marine Sanctuaries. Fresh to moderate northwest breezes will build seas today, resulting in hazardous conditions for small craft across the waters through Thursday afternoon. Gale force gusts will spread across the northern waters Wednesday night into early Thursday. Wind and seas begin to ease by Thursday evening and are expected to stay light through the weekend. The marine forecast for San Pablo Bay, Susan Bay, the West Delta, and the San Francisco Bay north of the Bay Bridge. For today, southwest wind 5 to 10 knots, becoming west 10 to 15 knots late. For tonight, southwest wind 5 to 10 knots. For Wednesday, southwest wind around 5 knots, rising to 5 to 10 knots in the afternoon. The marine forecast for Monterey Bay. Small craft advisory in effect until 9 p.m. Pacific Daylight Time this evening. Small craft advisory in effect from Wednesday morning through Wednesday evening. For today, light and variable winds, becoming northwest 5 to 10 knots late this morning, then becoming west 10 to 15 knots early this afternoon, rising to 15 to 25 knots late. Seas 3 to 5 feet. Wave detail, west 4 feet at 8 seconds and south 2 feet at 21 seconds. A slight chance of drizzle early this morning. Patchy fog early this morning. For tonight, northwest wind 15 to 20 knots, becoming north 5 to 10 knots after midnight. Seas 4 to 6 feet. Wave detail, northwest 5 feet at 7 seconds and south 2 feet at 19 seconds. For Wednesday, northwest wind around 5 knots, backing to west 10 to 15 knots with gusts to 25 TK in the afternoon. Seas 5 to 7 feet. Wave detail, west 6 feet at 10 seconds and south 2 feet at 18 seconds. The coastal waters forecast from Point Arena to Point Reyes out to 10 nautical miles. Small craft advisory in effect through Wednesday morning. Gale warning in effect from Wednesday morning through late Wednesday night.

northwest, wind 5 to 10 knots, rising to 20 to 25 knots with occasional gusts up to 35 knots. Seas 5 to 7 feet wave detail. Northwest 7 feet at 10 seconds and south 3 feet at 16 seconds. Tonight, northwest wind 20 to 25 knots, gusts up to 35 knots in the evening. Seas 8 to 10 feet wave detail. Northwest 9 feet at 9 seconds and south 3 feet at 19 seconds Wednesday. Northwest wind 20 to 25 knots, rising to 25 to 30 knots with gusts up to 40 knots in the afternoon. Seas 8 to 11 feet wave detail. Northwest 10 feet at 10 seconds and south 3 feet at 18 seconds. The coastal waters forecast from Point Arena to Point Reyes 10 to 60 nautical miles offshore. Small craft advisory in effect until 9 p.m. Pacific Daylight Time this evening. Gale warning in effect from 9 p.m. Pacific Daylight Time this evening through late Wednesday night. Today, northwest wind 10 to 15 knots, rising to 20 to 25 knots, sea 7 to 8 feet wave detail, northwest 8 feet at 10 seconds and south 3 feet at 21 seconds. Tonight, northwest wind 25 to 30 knots, seas around 10 feet, building to 11 to 12 feet after midnight. Wave detail, northwest 12 feet at 9 seconds and south 3 feet at 19 seconds Wednesday. Northwest winds 25 to 30 knots with gusts up to 40 knots, seas 11 to 13 feet wave detail. Northwest 12 feet at 9 seconds and south 3 feet at 18 seconds. San Francisco bar forecast. In the deep water channel, lake seas of 3 to 5 feet, increasing to 7 to 9 feet at 9 to 20 seconds. Across the bar, swell can be more than twice as high across the bar than surrounding waters. Waves are also more prone to break, particularly during strong ebb currents. Maximum ebb current of 1.6 knots at 12:10 p.m. Tuesday and 2.7 knots at 01:04 a.m. Wednesday. The coastal waters forecast from Point Pinos to Point Quebras blunts out to 10 nautical miles. Small craft advisory in effect through late Wednesday night. Today, northwest wind 10 to 15 knots, rising to 20 to 25 knots with occasional gusts up to 35 knots, seas 4 to 6 feet wave detail, northwest 5 feet at 7 seconds and south 3 feet at 19 seconds. Tonight, northwest wind 20 to 25 knots, occasional gusts up to 35 knots in the evening. Seas 7 to 9 feet wave detail, northwest 8 feet at 9 seconds and south 3 feet at 19 seconds Wednesday. Northwest wind 15 to 20 knots, seas 8 to 9 feet wave detail, northwest 9 feet at 11 seconds and south 3 feet at 18 seconds. The coastal waters forecast from Pigeon Point to Point Pinos 10 to 60 nautical miles offshore. Small craft advisory in effect through Thursday afternoon. Today, northwest wind 5 to 10 knots, rising to 15 to 25 knots, seas 5 to 6 feet, building to 7 to 8 feet this afternoon. Wave detail, northwest 7 feet at 10 seconds and south 3 feet at 20 seconds. Tonight, northwest wind 20 to 25 knots, occasional gusts up to 35 knots after midnight. Seas 8 to 9 feet, building to 10 to 12 feet after midnight. Wave detail, northwest 12 feet at 10 seconds and south 3 feet at 19 seconds Wednesday. Northwest wind 20 to 25 knots with gusts up to 35 knots, seas 11 to 13 feet wave detail. Northwest 13 feet at 10 seconds and south 4 feet at 17 seconds. The offshore waters forecast for the following marine location, Point Arena to Pigeon Point between 60 nautical miles and 150 nautical miles offshore. Eastern at 8:27 a.m. Pacific Daylight Time. Gale warning, today, north winds 10 to 20 knots. Seas 8 to 9 feet. Tonight, north winds 20 to 30 knots. Seas 9 to 13 feet. Wednesday, north winds 25 to 30 knots. Seas 10 to 14 feet. Wednesday night, north winds 25 to 35 knots. Seas 11 to 16 feet. Thursday, north winds 25 to 35 knots, diminishing to 20 to 30 knots. Seas 12 to 16 feet. Thursday night, north winds 20 to 30 knots.
16 to 25 knots. Seas 8 to 12 feet. Saturday night, north winds 15 to 25 knots. Seas 7 to 10 feet. The offshore waters forecast for the following marine location: Pigeon Point to Point Piedras, Lumpus between 60 nautical miles and 150 nautical miles offshore. Eastern at 8:27 a.m. Pacific Daylight. Lumpus between 60 nautical miles and 150 nautical miles offshore. Eastern at 8:27 a.m. Pacific Daylight Time. Gale warning. Today, north winds 10 to 15 knots, increasing to 15 to 20 knots. Seas 6 to 9 feet. Tonight, north winds 20 to 30 knots. Seas 9 to 13 feet. Wednesday, north winds 25 to 30 knots. Seas 12 to 14 feet. Wednesday night, north winds 25 to 30 knots, becoming 25 to 35 knots. Seas 13 to 16 feet. Thursday, north winds 20 to 30 knots. Seas 11 to 15 feet. Thursday night, north winds 15 to 25 knots. Seas 8 to 12 feet. Friday, north winds 10 to 20 knots. Seas 8 to 11 feet. Friday night, north winds 10 to 20 knots. Seas 7 to 10 feet. Saturday, north to northwest winds 5 to 15 knots, becoming west to northwest. Seas 7 to 9 feet. Saturday night, north to northwest winds 5 to 15 knots. Seas 6 to 9 feet. The coastal waters forecast from Point Reyes to Pigeon Point out to 10 nautical miles. Small craft advisory in effect through Wednesday evening. For today, northwest wind around 5 knots, rising to 15 to 25 knots. Seas 4 to 6 feet. Wind detail, northwest 5 feet at 9 seconds and southwest 2 feet at 19 seconds. For tonight, northwest wind 20 to 25 knots, easing to 15 to 20 knots after midnight. Seas 7 to 10 feet. Wave detail, northwest 9 feet at 10 seconds and southwest 2 feet at 19 seconds. For Wednesday, northwest wind 15 to 20 knots. Occasional gusts up to 35 knots in the afternoon. Seas 7 to 10 feet. Wave detail, northwest 9 feet at 10 seconds and south 2 feet at 18 seconds. The coastal waters forecast from Pigeon Point to Point Pinos out to 10 nautical miles. Small craft advisory in effect through Wednesday evening. For today, northwest wind around 5 knots, rising to 20 to 25 knots. Seas 3 to 4 feet, building to 5 to 6 feet this afternoon. Wave detail, northwest 5 feet at 9 seconds and south 3 feet at 20 seconds. Patchy fog early this morning. For tonight, northwest wind 20 to 25 knots, easing to 15 to 20 knots after midnight. Seas 6 to 9 feet. Wave detail, northwest 8 feet at 10 seconds and south 3 feet at 19 seconds. For Wednesday, northwest wind 10 to 15 knots, rising to 15 to 20 knots in the afternoon. Seas 7 to 10 feet. Wave detail, northwest 9 feet at 11 seconds and south 3 feet at 18 seconds. Sunrise, sunset, and tidal information for the San Francisco Bay Area for Tuesday, June 9. The sunrise today, 5:48 a.m. The sunset tonight, 8:30 p.m. Tidal data at the Golden Gate for today. Low tide, 1:16 a.m. at 1.77 feet. High tide, 6:53 a.m. at 3.74 feet. Low tide, 12:33 p.m. at 1.16 feet. High tide, 7:34 p.m. at 5.57 feet. Here are the buoy observations for 9 a.m. Pacific Daylight Time. An offshore buoy 6 winds west at 10 knots, pressure 1,021.9 millibars.

Offshore buoy 59, winds north 12 knots, water temperature 61, pressure 1,022.0 millibars, seas 8 feet every 19 seconds. At Point Arena buoy, winds northwest 14 knots, water temperature 53, pressure 1,017.5 millibars, seas 7 feet every 21 seconds. At buoy 13 near Bodega Bay, winds northwest at 12 knots, pressure 1,016.6 millibars, swell 7 feet every 21 seconds. At Point Reyes, wave rider buoy, water temperature 51, sea 7 feet every 20 seconds. At San Francisco Bar buoy, water temperature 55, sea 4 feet every 20 seconds. At San Francisco buoy, winds west at 8 knots, water temperature 51, swell 4 feet every 21 seconds. At Half Moon Bay buoy, winds northwest 8 knots, water temperature 53, pressure 1,016.7 millibars, seas 3 feet every 8 seconds. At Monterey Bay buoy, winds northwest 6 knots, water temperature 53, pressure 1,016.5 millibars, seas 5 feet every 21 seconds. At Point Sur, wave rider buoy, water temperature 52, seas 5 feet every 20 seconds. At Cape San Martin buoy, winds northwest 14 knots, water temperature 58, pressure 1,016.2 millibars. Seas 5 feet every 21 seconds. Synopsis for the Central California coast and bays, including the Monterey Bay, Greater Farallones, and Cordell Bank National Marine Sanctuaries. Fresh to moderate northwest breezes will build east today, resulting in hazardous conditions for small craft across the waters through Thursday afternoon. Gale force gusts will spread across the northern waters Wednesday night into early Thursday. Wind at sea begin to ease by Thursday evening and are expected to stay light through the weekend. The marine forecast for San Pablo Bay, Susan Bay, the West Delta, and the San Francisco Bay north of the Bay Bridge. For today, southwest wind 5 to 10 knots, becoming west 10 to 15 knots late. For tonight, southwest wind 5 to 10 knots. For Wednesday, southwest wind around 5 knots, rising to 5 to 10 knots in the afternoon. The marine forecast for Monterey Bay. Small craft advisory in effect until 9 p.m. Pacific Daylight Time this evening. Small craft advisory in effect from Wednesday morning through Wednesday evening. For today, light and variable wind, becoming northwest 5 to 10 knots late this morning, then becoming west 10 to 15 knots early this afternoon, rising to 15 to 25 knots late. Seas 3 to 5 feet. Wave detail, west 4 feet at 8 seconds and south 2 feet at 21 seconds. A slight chance of drizzle early this morning. Patchy fog early this morning. For tonight, northwest wind 15 to 20 knots, becoming north 5 to 10 knots after midnight. Seas 4 to 6 feet. Wave detail, northwest 5 feet at 7 seconds and south 2 feet at 19 seconds. For Wednesday, northwest wind around 5 knots, backing to west 10 to 15 knots with gusts to 25 TK in the afternoon. Seas 5 to 7 feet. Wave detail, west 6 feet at 10 seconds and south 2 feet at 18 seconds. The coastal waters forecast from Point Arena to Point Reyes out to 10 nautical miles. Small craft advisory in effect through Wednesday morning. Gale warning in effect from Wednesday morning through late Wednesday night. Today, northwest wind 5 to 10 knots, rising to 20 to 25 knots with occasional gusts up to 35 knots. Seas 5 to 7 feet. Wave detail, northwest 7 feet at 10 seconds and south 3 feet at 16 seconds. Tonight, northwest wind 20 to 25 knots, gusts up to 35 knots in the evening. Seas 8 to 10 feet. Wave detail, northwest 9 feet at 9 seconds and south 3 feet at 19 seconds Wednesday. Northwest wind 20 to 25 knots, rising to 25 to 30 knots with gusts up to 40 knots in the afternoon. Seas 8 to 11 feet, wave detail. Northwest 10 feet at 10 seconds and south 3 feet at 18 seconds. The coastal waters forecast from Point Arena to Point Reyes 10 to 60 nautical miles offshore.

advisory in effect until 9 p.m. Pacific Daylight Time this evening. Gale warning in effect from 9 p.m. Pacific Daylight Time this evening through late Wednesday night. Today, northwest wind 10 to 15 knots, rising to 20 to 25 knots, sea 7 to 8 feet wave detail, northwest 8 feet at 10 seconds and south 3 feet at 21 seconds. Tonight, northwest wind 25 to 30 knots, seas around 10 feet, building to 11 to 12 feet after midnight. Wave detail, northwest 12 feet at 9 seconds and south 3 feet at 19 seconds Wednesday. Northwest winds 25 to 30 knots with gusts up to 40 knots, seas 11 to 13 feet wave detail. Northwest 12 feet at 9 seconds and south 3 feet at 18 seconds. San Francisco Bar forecast. In the deep water channel, mixed seas of 3 to 5 feet, increasing to 7 to 9 feet at 9 to 20 seconds. Across the bar, swell can be more than twice as high across the bar than surrounding waters. Waves are also more prone to break, particularly during strong ebb currents. Maximum ebb current of 1.6 knots at 12:10 p.m. Tuesday and 2.7 knots at 01:04 a.m. Wednesday. The coastal waters forecast from Point Pinos to Point Piedras runs about to 10 nautical miles. Small craft advisory in effect through late Wednesday night. Today, northwest wind 10 to 15 knots, rising to 20 to 25 knots with occasional gusts up to 35 knots, seas 4 to 6 feet wave detail, northwest 5 feet at 7 seconds and south 3 feet at 19 seconds. Tonight, northwest wind 20 to 25 knots, occasional gusts up to 35 knots in the evening. Sea 7 to 9 feet wave detail, northwest 8 feet at 9 seconds and south 3 feet at 19 seconds Wednesday. Northwest wind 15 to 20 knots, seas 8 to 9 feet wave detail, northwest 9 feet at 11 seconds and south 3 feet at 18 seconds. The coastal waters forecast from Pigeon Point to Point Pinos 10 to 60 nautical miles offshore. Small craft advisory in effect through Thursday afternoon. Today, northwest wind 5 to 10 knots, rising to 15 to 25 knots, seas 5 to 6 feet, building to 7 to 8 feet this afternoon. Wave detail, northwest 7 feet at 10 seconds and south 3 feet at 20 seconds. Tonight, northwest wind 20 to 25 knots, occasional gusts up to 35 knots after midnight. Seas 8 to 9 feet, building to 10 to 12 feet after midnight. Wave detail, northwest 12 feet at 10 seconds and south 3 feet at 19 seconds Wednesday. Northwest wind 20 to 25 knots with gusts up to 35 knots, seas 11 to 13 feet wave detail. Northwest 13 feet at 10 seconds and south 4 feet at 17 seconds. The offshore waters forecast for the following marine location, Point Arena to Pigeon Point between 60 nautical miles and 150 nautical miles offshore. Eastern at 8:27 a.m. Pacific Daylight Time. Gale warning, today, north winds 10 to 20 knots. Seas 8 to 9 feet. Tonight, north winds 20 to 30 knots. Seas 9 to 13 feet. Wednesday, north winds 25 to 30 knots. Seas 10 to 14 feet. Wednesday night, north winds 25 to 35 knots. Seas 11 to 16 feet. Thursday, north winds 25 to 35 knots, diminishing to 20 to 30 knots. Seas 12 to 16 feet. Thursday night, north winds 20 to 30 knots. Seas 10 to 13 feet. Friday, north winds 20 to 30 knots. Seas 8 to 12 feet. Friday night, north winds 20 to 30 knots. Seas 8 to 11 feet. Saturday, north winds 15 to 25 knots. Seas 8 to 12 feet. Saturday night, north winds 15 to 25 knots. Seas 7 to 10 feet. The offshore waters forecast for the following marine location, Pigeon Point to Point Piedras Blancos between 60 nautical miles and 150 nautical miles offshore. Issued at 8:27 a.m. Pacific Daylight Time. Gale warning, today, north winds 10 to 15 knots, increasing to 15 to 20 knots. Seas 6 to 9 feet.
north winds 20 to 30 knots. Seas 9 to 13 feet. Wednesday, north winds 25 to 30 knots. Seas 12 to 14 feet. Wednesday night, north winds 25 to 30 knots, becoming 25 to 35 knots. Seas 13 to 16 feet. Thursday, north winds 20 to 30 knots. Seas 11 to 15 feet. Thursday night, north winds 15 to 25 knots. Seas 8 to 12 feet. Friday, north winds 10 to 20 knots. Seas 8 to 11 feet. Friday night, north winds 10 to 20 knots. Seas 7 to 10 feet. Saturday, north to northwest wind 5 to 15 knots, becoming west to northwest. Seas 7 to 9 feet. Saturday night, north to northwest wind 5 to 15 knots. Seas 6 to 9 feet. The coastal waters forecast from Point Reyes to Pigeon Point out to 10 nautical miles. Small craft advisory in effect through Wednesday evening. For today, northwest wind around 5 knots, rising to 15 to 25 knots. Seas 4 to 6 feet. Wave detail, northwest 5 feet at 9 seconds and southwest 2 feet at 19 seconds. For tonight, northwest wind 20 to 25 knots, easing to 15 to 20 knots after midnight. Seas 7 to 10 feet. Wave detail, northwest 9 feet at 10 seconds and southwest 2 feet at 19 seconds. For Wednesday, northwest wind 15 to 20 knots. Occasional gusts up to 35 knots in the afternoon. Seas 7 to 10 feet. Wave detail, northwest 9 feet at 10 seconds and south 2 feet at 18 seconds. The coastal waters forecast from Pigeon Point to Point Pinos out to 10 nautical miles. Small craft advisory in effect through Wednesday evening. For today, northwest wind around 5 knots, rising to 20 to 25 knots. Seas 3 to 4 feet, building to 5 to 6 feet this afternoon. Wave detail, northwest 5 feet at 9 seconds and south 3 feet at 20 seconds. Patchy fog early this morning. For tonight, northwest wind 20 to 25 knots, easing to 15 to 20 knots after midnight. Seas 6 to 9 feet. Wave detail, northwest 8 feet at 10 seconds and south 3 feet at 19 seconds. For Wednesday, northwest wind 10 to 15 knots, rising to 15 to 20 knots in the afternoon. Seas 7 to 10 feet. Wave detail, northwest 9 feet at 11 seconds and south 3 feet at 18 seconds. Semi-sunset and tidal information for the San Francisco Bay Area for Tuesday, June 9. The sunrise today, 5:48 a.m. The sunset tonight, 8:30 p.m. Tidal data at the Golden Gate for today. Low tide, 1:16 a.m. at 1.77 feet. High tide, 6:53 a.m. at 3.74 feet. Low tide, 12:33 p.m. at 1.16 feet. High tide, 7:34 p.m. at 5.57 feet. Here are the buoy observations for 9 a.m. Pacific Daylight Time. An offshore buoy 6 winds west at 10 knots, pressure 1,021.9 millibars. An offshore buoy 59, winds north 12 knots, water temperature 61, pressure 1,022.0 millibars, seas 8 feet every 19 seconds. At Point Arena buoy, winds northwest 14 knots, water temperature 53, pressure 1,017.5 millibars, seas 7 feet every 21 seconds. At buoy 13 near Bodega Bay, winds northwest at 12 knots, pressure 1,016.6 millibars, swell 7 feet every 21 seconds. At Point Reyes Wave Rider buoy, water temperature 51, seas 7 feet every 20 seconds. At San Francisco Bar Buoy, water temperature 55, seas 4 feet every 20 seconds. At San Francisco Buoy, winds west at 8 knots, water temperature 51, swell 4 feet every 21 seconds. At Half Moon Bay Buoy, winds northwest 8 knots.

Lauderdale Beach National Marine Sanctuary. Fresh to moderate northwest breezes will build seas today, resulting in hazardous conditions for small craft to cross the waters through Thursday afternoon. Gale force gusts will spread across the northern waters Wednesday night into early Thursday. Wind at sea begin to ease by Thursday evening and are expected to stay light through the weekend. The marine forecast for San Pablo Bay, Susan Bay, the West Delta, and the San Francisco Bay north of the Bay Bridge. For today, southwest wind 5 to 10 knots, becoming west 10 to 15 knots late. For tonight, southwest wind 5 to 10 knots. For Wednesday, southwest wind around 5 knots, rising to 5 to 10 knots in the afternoon. 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This broadcast originates from the National Weather Service office located in Monterey, California, and serves the coastal marine waters, including San Francisco and Monterey Bay. The marine forecast for Monterey Bay. Small craft advisory in effect until 9 p.m. Pacific Daylight Time this evening. Small craft advisory in effect from Wednesday morning through Wednesday evening. For today, light and variable winds becoming northwest 5 to 10 knots late this morning, then becoming west 10 to 15 knots early this afternoon, rising to 15 to 25 knots late. Seas 3 to 5 feet. Wave detail, west 4 feet at 8 seconds and south 2 feet at 21 seconds. A slight chance of drizzle early this morning. Patchy fog early this morning. For tonight, northwest wind 15 to 20 knots, becoming north 5 to 10 knots after midnight. Seas 4 to 6 feet. Wave detail, northwest 5 feet at 7 seconds and south 2 feet at 19 seconds. For Wednesday, northwest wind around 5 knots, backing to west 10 to 15 knots with gusts to 25 TK in the afternoon. Seas 5 to 7 feet. Wave detail, west 6 feet at 10 seconds and south 2 feet at 18 seconds. The coastal waters forecast from Point Arena to Point Reyes out to 10 nautical miles. Small craft advisory in effect through Wednesday morning. Gale warning in effect from Wednesday morning through late Wednesday night. Today, northwest wind 5 to 10 knots, rising to 20 to 25 knots with occasional gusts up to 35 knots. Seas 5 to 7 feet. Wave detail, northwest 7 feet at 10 seconds and south 3 feet at 16 seconds. Tonight, northwest wind 20 to 25 knots, gusts up to 35 knots in the evening. Seas 8 to 10 feet. Wave detail, northwest 9 feet at 9 seconds and south 3 feet at 19 seconds Wednesday. Northwest wind 20 to 25 knots, rising to 25 to 30 knots with gusts up to 40 knots in the afternoon. Seas 8 to 11 feet. Wave detail, northwest 10 feet at 10 seconds and south 3 feet at 18 seconds. The coastal waters forecast from Point Arena to Point Reyes 10 to 60 nautical miles offshore. Small craft advisory in effect until 9 p.m. Pacific Daylight Time this evening. Gale warning in effect from 9 p.m. Pacific Daylight Time this evening through late Wednesday night. Today, northwest wind 10 to 15 knots, rising to 20 to 25 knots, seas 7 to 8 feet. Wave detail, northwest 8 feet at 10 seconds and south 3 feet at 21 seconds. Tonight, northwest wind 25 to 30 knots, seas around 10 feet, building to 11 to 12 feet after midnight. Wave detail, northwest 12 feet at 9 seconds and south 3 feet at 19 seconds Wednesday. Northwest winds 25 to 30 knots with gusts up to 40 knots, seas 11 to 13 feet. Wave detail, northwest 12 feet at 9 seconds and south 3 feet at 18 seconds. San Francisco Bar forecast. In the deep water channel, mixed seas of 3 to 5 feet, increasing to 7 to 9 feet at 9 to 20 seconds. Across the bar, swell can be more than twice as high across the bar than surrounding waters. Waves are also more prone to break, particularly during strong ebb currents. Maximum ebb current of 1.6 knots at 12:10 p.m. Tuesday and 2.7 knots at 01:04 a.m. Wednesday. The coastal waters forecast from

Kino's Point Pedras blunts out to 10 nautical miles. Small craft advisory in effect through late Wednesday night. Today, northwest wind 10 to 15 knots, rising to 20 to 25 knots with occasional gusts up to 35 knots. Seas 4 to 6 feet wave detail. Northwest 5 feet at 7 seconds. It's south 3 feet at 19 seconds. Tonight, northwest wind 20 to 25 knots, occasional gusts up to 35 knots in the evening. Sea 7 to 9 feet wave detail. Northwest 8 feet at 9 seconds and south 3 feet at 19 seconds Wednesday. Northwest wind 15 to 20 knots, seas 8 to 9 feet wave detail. Northwest 9 feet at 11 seconds and south 3 feet at 18 seconds. The coastal waters forecast from Pigeon Point to Point Pinos 10 to 60 nautical miles offshore. Small craft advisory in effect through Thursday afternoon. Today, northwest wind 5 to 10 knots, rising to 15 to 25 knots, seas 5 to 6 feet, building to 7 to 8 feet this afternoon. Wave detail, northwest 7 feet at 10 seconds and south 3 feet at 20 seconds. Tonight, northwest wind 20 to 25 knots, occasional gusts up to 35 knots after midnight. Seas 8 to 9 feet, building to 10 to 12 feet after midnight. Wave detail, northwest 12 feet at 10 seconds and south 3 feet at 19 seconds Wednesday. Northwest wind 20 to 25 knots with gusts up to 35 knots, seas 11 to 13 feet wave detail. Northwest 13 feet at 10 seconds and south 4 feet at 17 seconds. The offshore waters forecast for the following marine location. Point Arena to Pigeon Point between 60 nautical miles and 150 nautical miles offshore. Eastern at 8, 27 a.m. Pacific Daylight Time. Gale warning. Today, north winds 10 to 20 knots. Seas 8 to 9 feet. Tonight, north winds 20 to 30 knots. Seas 9 to 13 feet. Wednesday, north winds 25 to 30 knots. Seas 10 to 14 feet. Wednesday night, north winds 25 to 35 knots. Seas 11 to 16 feet. Thursday, north winds 25 to 35 knots, diminishing to 20 to 30 knots. Sea is 12 to 16 feet. Thursday night, north winds 20 to 30 knots. Sea is 10 to 13 feet. Friday, north winds 20 to 30 knots. Sea is 8 to 12 feet. Friday night, north winds 20 to 30 knots. Sea is 8 to 11 feet. Saturday, north winds 15 to 25 knots. Seas 8 to 12 feet. Saturday night, north winds 15 to 25 knots. Seas 7 to 10 feet. The offshore waters forecast for the following marine location. Pigeon Point to Point Pedras blunts between 60 nautical miles and 150 nautical miles offshore. Eastern at 8, 27 a.m. Pacific Daylight Time. Gale warning. Today, north winds 10 to 15 knots, increasing to 15 to 20 knots. Seas 6 to 9 feet. Tonight, north winds 20 to 30 knots. Seas 9 to 13 feet. Wednesday, north winds 25 to 30 knots. Seas 12 to 14 feet. Wednesday night, north winds 25 to 30 knots, becoming 25 to 35 knots. Seas 13 to 16 feet. Thursday, north winds 20 to 30 knots. Seas 11 to 15 feet. Thursday night, north winds 15 to 25 knots. Seas 8 to 12 feet. Friday, north winds 10 to 20 knots. Seas 8 to 11 feet. Friday night, north winds 10 to 20 knots. Seas 7 to 10 feet. Saturday, north to northwest wind 5 to 15 knots, becoming west to northwest. Seas 7 to 9 feet. Saturday night, north to northwest wind 5 to 15 knots. Seas 6 to 9 feet. The coastal waters forecast from Point Reyes to Pigeon Point out to 10 nautical miles. Small craft advisory in effect through Wednesday evening. For today, northwest wind around 5 knots, rising to 15 to 25 knots. Seas 4 to 6.

9 seconds and southwest 2 feet at 19 seconds. For tonight, northwest wind 20 to 25 knots, easing to 15 to 20 knots after midnight. Sea at 7 to 10 feet. Wave detail, northwest 9 feet at 10 seconds and southwest 2 feet at 19 seconds. For Wednesday, northwest wind 15 to 20 knots. Occasional gusts up to 35 knots in the afternoon. Sea at 7 to 10 feet. Wave detail, northwest 9 feet at 10 seconds and south 2 feet at 18 seconds. The coastal waters forecast from Pigeon Point to Point Pinos out to 10 nautical miles. Small craft advisory in effect through Wednesday evening. For today, northwest wind around 5 knots, rising to 20 to 25 knots. Seas 3 to 4 feet, building to 5 to 6 feet this afternoon. Wave detail, northwest 5 feet at 9 seconds and south 3 feet at 20 seconds. Patchy fog early this morning. For tonight, northwest wind 20 to 25 knots, easing to 15 to 20 knots after midnight. Seas 6 to 9 feet. Wave detail, northwest 8 feet at 10 seconds and south 3 feet at 19 seconds. For Wednesday, northwest wind 10 to 15 knots, rising to 15 to 20 knots in the afternoon. Sea at 7 to 10 feet. Wave detail, northwest 9 feet at 11 seconds and south 3 feet at 18 seconds. Sunrise, sunset, and tidal information for the San Francisco Bay Area for Tuesday, June 9. The sunrise today, 5:48 a.m. The sunset tonight, 8:30 p.m. Tidal data at the Golden Gate for today. Low tide, 1:16 a.m. at 1.77 feet. High tide, 6:53 a.m. at 3.74 feet. Low tide, 12:33 p.m. at 1.16 feet. High tide, 7:34 p.m. at 5.57 feet. Here are the buoy observations for 10 a.m. Pacific Daylight Time. An offshore buoy 6 winds west at 10 knots, pressure 1,022.6 millibars. An offshore buoy 59 winds north at 12 knots, water temperature 61, pressure 1,022.7 millibars. A buoy 14 near Point Arena winds northwest at 8 knots, water temperature 54, pressure 1,018.1 millibars. A buoy 13 near Bodega.

1 millibars. At Hot Blue Bay, wind northwest 6 knots. Water temperature 53. Pressure 1,017.3 millibars. Sea is 3 feet every 8 seconds. At Monterey, buoy winds northwest at 8 knots. Water temperature 53. Pressure 1,016.6 millibars. At Point Sur, wave rider buoy water temperature 53. Seas 5 feet every 20 seconds. At Cape San Martin, buoy winds northwest at 14 knots. Water temperature 58. Pressure 1,016.5 millibars. Synopsis for the central California coast and bays, including the Monterey Bay, Greater Farallones, and Cordell Bank National Marine Sanctuaries. Fresh to moderate northwest breezes will build seas today, resulting in hazardous conditions for small craft across the waters through Thursday afternoon. Gale force gusts will spread across the northern waters Wednesday night into early Thursday. Wind and seas begin to ease by Thursday evening and are expected to stay light through the weekend. The marine forecast for San Pablo Bay, Suisun Bay, the West Delta, and the San Francisco Bay north of the Bay Bridge. For today, southwest wind 5 to 10 knots, becoming west 10 to 15 knots late. For tonight, southwest wind 5 to 10 knots. For Wednesday, southwest wind around 5 knots, rising to 5 to 10 knots in the afternoon. The marine forecast for

advisory in effect until 9 p.m. Pacific Daylight Time this evening. Small craft advisory in effect from Wednesday morning through Wednesday evening. For today, light and variable winds becoming northwest 5 to 10 knots late this morning, then becoming west 10 to 15 knots early this afternoon, rising to 15 to 25 knots late. Seas 3 to 5 feet. Wave detail, west 4 feet at 8 seconds and south 2 feet at 21 seconds. A slight chance of drizzle early this morning. Patchy fog early this morning. For tonight, northwest wind 15 to 20 knots, becoming north 5 to 10 knots after midnight. Seas 4 to 6 feet. Wave detail, northwest 5 feet at 7 seconds and south 2 feet at 19 seconds. For Wednesday, northwest wind around 5 knots, backing to west 10 to 15 knots with gusts to 25 TK in the afternoon. Seas 5 to 7 feet. Wave detail, west 6 feet at 10 seconds and south 2 feet at 18 seconds. The coastal waters forecast from Point Arena to Point Reyes out to 10 nautical miles. Small craft advisory in effect through Wednesday morning. Gale warning in effect from Wednesday morning through late Wednesday night. Today, northwest wind 5 to 10 knots, rising to 20 to 25 knots with occasional gusts up to 35 knots. Seas 5 to 7 feet. Wave detail, northwest 7 feet at 10 seconds and south 3 feet at 16 seconds. Tonight, northwest wind 20 to 25 knots, gusts up to 35 knots in the evening. Seas 8 to 10 feet. Wave detail, northwest 19 at 9 seconds and south 3 feet at 19 seconds Wednesday. Northwest wind 20 to 25 knots, rising to 25 to 30 knots with gusts up to 40 knots in the afternoon. Seas 8 to 11 feet. Wave detail, northwest 10 feet at 10 seconds and south 3 feet at 18 seconds. The coastal waters forecast from Point Arena to Point Reyes 10 to 60 nautical miles offshore. Small craft advisory in effect until 9 p.m. Pacific Daylight Time this evening. Gale warning in effect from 9 p.m. Pacific Daylight Time this evening through late Wednesday night. Today, northwest wind 10 to 15 knots, rising to 20 to 25 knots, sea 7 to 8 feet. Wave detail, northwest 8 feet at 10 seconds and south 3 feet at 21 seconds. Tonight, northwest wind 25 to 30 knots, sea is around 10 feet, building to 11 to 12 feet after midnight. Wave detail, northwest 12 feet at 9 seconds and south 3 feet at 19 seconds Wednesday. Northwest winds 25 to 30 knots with gusts up to 40 knots, seas 11 to 13 feet. Wave detail, northwest 12 feet at 9 seconds and south 3 feet at 18 seconds. San Francisco bar forecast. In the deep water channel, lick seas of 3 to 5 feet, increasing to 7 to 9 feet at 9 to 20 seconds. Across the bar, swell can be more than twice as high across the bar than surrounding waters. Waves are also more prone to break, particularly during strong ebb currents. Maximum ebb current of 1.6 knots at 12:10 p.m. Tuesday and 2.7 knots at 01:04 a.m. Wednesday. The coastal waters forecast from Point Pinos to Point Piedras blunts out to 10 nautical miles. Small craft advisory in effect through late Wednesday night. Today, northwest wind 10 to 15 knots, rising to 20 to 25 knots with occasional gusts up to 35 knots, seas 4 to 6 feet. Wave detail, northwest 5 feet at 7 seconds and south 3 feet at 19 seconds. Tonight, northwest wind 20 to 25 knots, occasional gusts up to 35 knots in the evening. Sea 7 to 9 feet. Wave detail, northwest 8 feet at 9 seconds and south 3 feet at 19 seconds Wednesday. Northwest wind 15 to 20 knots, seas 8 to 9 feet. Wave detail, northwest 9 feet at 11 seconds and south 3 feet at 18 seconds. The coastal waters forecast from Pigeon Point to Point Pinos 10 to 60 nautical miles offshore. Small craft advisory in effect through Thursday afternoon. Today, northwest wind 5 to 10 knots, rising to 15 to 25 knots, seas 5 to 6 feet, building to 7 to 8 feet this afternoon. Wave detail, northwest 7 feet at 10 seconds and south 3 feet at 20 seconds.

the keys will go up to 35 knots after midnight. Seas 8 to 9 feet. Build into 10 to 12 feet after midnight. Wave detail. Northwest 12 feet at 10 seconds and south 3 feet at 19 seconds Wednesday. Northwest wind 20 to 25 knots with gusts up to 35 knots. Seas 11 to 13 feet. Wave detail. Northwest 13 feet at 10 seconds and south 4 feet at 17 seconds. The offshore waters forecast for the following marine location. Point Arena to Pigeon Point between 60 nautical miles and 150 nautical miles offshore. Issued at 8:27 a.m. Pacific Daylight Time. Gale warning. Today, north winds 10 to 20 knots. Seas 8 to 9 feet. Tonight, north winds 20 to 30 knots. Seas 9 to 13 feet. Wednesday, north winds 25 to 30 knots. Seas 10 to 14 feet. Wednesday night, north winds 25 to 35 knots. Seas 11 to 16 feet. Thursday, north winds 25 to 35 knots, diminishing to 20 to 30 knots. Seas 12 to 16 feet. Thursday night, north winds 20 to 30 knots. Seas 10 to 13 feet. Friday, north winds 20 to 30 knots. Seas 8 to 12 feet. Friday night, north winds 20 to 30 knots. Seas 8 to 11 feet. Saturday, north winds 15 to 25 knots. Seas 8 to 12 feet. Saturday night, north winds 15 to 25 knots. Seas 7 to 10 feet. The offshore waters forecast for the following marine location. Pigeon Point to Point Piedras Blancas between 60 nautical miles and 150 nautical miles offshore. Issued at 8:27 a.m. Pacific Daylight Time. Gale warning. Today, north winds 10 to 15 knots, increasing to 15 to 20 knots. Seas 6 to 9 feet. Tonight, north winds 20 to 30 knots. Seas 9 to 13 feet. Wednesday, north winds 25 to 30 knots. Seas 12 to 14 feet. Wednesday night, north winds 25 to 30 knots, becoming 25 to 35 knots. Seas 13 to 16 feet. Thursday, north winds 20 to 30 knots. Seas 11 to 15 feet. Thursday night, north winds 15 to 25 knots. Seas 8 to 12 feet. Friday, north winds 10 to 20 knots. Seas 8 to 11 feet. Friday night, north winds 10 to 20 knots. Seas 7 to 10 feet. Saturday, north to northwest wind 5 to 15 knots, becoming west to northwest. Seas 7 to 9 feet. Saturday night, north to northwest wind 5 to 15 knots. Seas 6 to 9 feet. The coastal waters forecast from Point Reyes to Pigeon Point out to 10 nautical miles. Small craft advisory in effect through Wednesday evening. For today, northwest wind around 5 knots, rising to 15 to 25 knots. Seas 4 to 6 feet. Wave detail, northwest 5 feet at 9 seconds and southwest 2 feet at 19 seconds. For tonight, northwest wind 20 to 25 knots, easing to 15 to 20 knots after midnight. Seas 7 to 10 feet. Wave detail, northwest 9 feet at 10 seconds and southwest 2 feet at 19 seconds. For Wednesday, northwest wind 15 to 20 knots. Occasional gusts up to 35 knots in the afternoon. Seas 7 to 10 feet. Wave detail, northwest 9 feet at 10 seconds and south 2 feet at 18 seconds. The coastal waters forecast from Pigeon Point to Point Pinos out to 10 nautical miles. Small craft advisory in effect through Wednesday evening. For today, northwest wind around 5 knots, rising to 20 to 25 knots. Seas 3 to 4 feet, building to 5 to 6 feet this afternoon. Wave detail, northwest 5 feet at 9 seconds and south 3 feet at 20 seconds. Patchy fog early this morning. For tonight, northwest wind

5 knots, easing to 15 to 20 knots after midnight. Seas 6 to 9 feet. Wave detail, northwest 8 feet at 10 seconds and south 3 feet at 19 seconds. For Wednesday, northwest wind 10 to 15 knots, rising to 15 to 20 knots in the afternoon. Seas 7 to 10 feet. Wave detail, northwest 9 feet at 11 seconds and south 3 feet at 18 seconds. Semi-sunset and tidal information for the San Francisco Bay Area for Tuesday, June 9. The sunrise today, 5:48 a.m. The sunset tonight, 8:30 p.m. Tidal data at the Golden Gate for today. Low tide, 1:16 a.m. at 1.77 feet. High tide, 6:53 a.m. at 3.74 feet. Low tide, 12:33 p.m. at 1.16 feet. High tide, 7:34 p.m. at 5.57 feet. Here are the buoy observations for 10 a.m. Pacific Daylight Time. An offshore buoy 6 winds west at 10 knots, pressure 1,023.0 millibars. An offshore buoy 59 winds north at 12 knots, water temperature 61, pressure 1,022.7 millibars. At buoy 14 near Puerto Rico, winds northwest at 8 knots, water temperature 54, pressure 1,018.1 millibars. At buoy 13 near Bodega Bay, winds northwest at 12 knots, pressure 1,017.0 millibars. At Point Reyes, wave rider buoy water temperature 52, sea 7 feet, every 20 seconds. At San Francisco, our buoy water temperature 56, seas 4 feet, every 20 seconds. At San Francisco, buoy winds northwest at 8 knots, water temperature 51, pressure 1,017.1 millibars. At Half Moon Bay, buoy winds northwest 6 knots, water temperature 53, pressure 1,017.3 millibars, seas 3 feet, every 8 seconds. At Monterey, buoy winds northwest at 8 knots, water temperature 53, pressure 1,016.6 millibars. At Point Sur, wave rider buoy water temperature 53, seas 5 feet, every 20 seconds. At Cape San Martin, buoy winds northwest at 14 knots, water temperature 58, pressure 1,016.5 millibars. Synopsis for the Central California coast and bays, including the Monterey Bay, Greater Farallones, and Cordell Bank National Marine Sanctuary. Fresh to moderate northwest breezes will build east today, resulting in hazardous conditions for small craft across the waters through Thursday afternoon. Gale force gusts will spread across the northern waters Wednesday night into early Thursday. Wind and seas begin to ease by Thursday evening and are expected to stay light through the weekend. The marine forecast for San Pablo Bay, Susan Bay, the West Delta, and the San Francisco Bay north of the Bay Bridge. For today, southwest wind 5 to 10 knots, becoming west 10 to 15 knots late. For tonight, southwest wind 5 to 10 knots. For Wednesday, southwest wind around 5 knots, rising to 5 to 10 knots in the afternoon. The marine forecast for Monterey Bay. Small craft advisory in effect until 9 p.m. Pacific Daylight Time this evening. Small craft advisory in effect from Wednesday morning through Wednesday evening. For today, light and variable winds becoming northwest 5 to 10 knots late this morning, then becoming west 10 to 15 knots early this afternoon, rising to 15 to 25 knots late. Seas 3 to 5 feet. Wave detail, west 4 feet at 8 seconds and south 2 feet at 21 seconds. A slight chance of drizzle early this morning. Patchy fog early this morning. For tonight, northwest wind 15 to 20 knots, becoming north 5 to 10 knots after midnight. Seas 4 to 6 feet. Wave detail, northwest 5 feet at 7 seconds and south 2 feet at 19 seconds. For Wednesday, northwest wind around 5 knots. That's to west 10 to 15 knots with gusts to 25 pk in the afternoon. Seas 5 to 7 feet. Wave detail, west 6 feet at 10 seconds and south 2 feet at 18 seconds.

waters forecast from Point Arena to Point Reyes out to 10 nautical miles. Small craft advisory in effect through Wednesday morning. Gale warning in effect from Wednesday morning through late Wednesday night. Today, northwest wind 5 to 10 knots, rising to 20 to 25 knots with occasional gusts up to 35 knots. Sea is 5 to 7 feet. Wave detail, northwest 7 feet at 10 seconds and south 3 feet at 16 seconds. Tonight, northwest wind 20 to 25 knots, gusts up to 35 knots in the evening. Sea is 8 to 10 feet. Wave detail, northwest 19 at 9 seconds and south 3 feet at 19 seconds Wednesday. Northwest wind 20 to 25 knots, rising to 25 to 30 knots with gusts up to 40 knots in the afternoon. Seas 8 to 11 feet, wave detail. Northwest 10 feet at 10 seconds and south 3 feet at 18 seconds. The coastal waters forecast from Point Arena to Point Reyes 10 to 60 nautical miles offshore. Small craft advisory in effect until 9 p.m. Pacific Daylight Time this evening. Gale warning in effect from 9 p.m. Pacific Daylight Time this evening through late Wednesday night. Today, northwest wind 10 to 15 knots, rising to 20 to 25 knots, sea 7 to 8 feet, wave detail. Northwest 8 feet at 10 seconds, south 3 feet at 21 seconds. Tonight, northwest wind 25 to 30 knots, sea is around 10 feet, building to 11 to 12 feet after midnight. Wave detail, northwest 12 feet at 9 seconds, south 3 feet at 19 seconds Wednesday. Northwest winds 25 to 30 knots with gusts up to 40 knots, sea 11 to 13 feet. Wave detail, northwest 12 feet at 9 seconds, south 3 feet at 18 seconds. 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This broadcast originates from the National Weather Service office located in Monterey, California, and serves the coastal marine waters, including San Francisco and Monterey Bay. San Francisco Weather Forecast. In the deep water channel, mixed seas of 3 to 5 feet, increasing to 7 to 9 feet at 9 to 20 seconds. Across the bar, swell can be more than twice as high across the bar than surrounding waters. Waves are also more prone to break, particularly during strong ebb currents. Maximum ebb current of 1.6 knots at 12:10 p.m. Tuesday and 2.7 knots at 01:04 a.m. Wednesday. The coastal waters forecast from Point Pinos to Point Pibas blunts out to 10 nautical miles. Small craft advisory in effect through late Wednesday night. Today, northwest wind 10 to 15 knots, rising to 20 to 25 knots with occasional gusts up to 35 knots, seas 4 to 6 feet. Wave detail, northwest 5 feet at 7 seconds and south 3 feet at 19 seconds. Tonight, northwest wind 20 to 25 knots, occasional gusts up to 35 knots in the evening. Sea 7 to 9 feet, wave detail, northwest 8 feet at 9 seconds and south 3 feet at 19 seconds Wednesday. Northwest wind 15 to 20 knots, seas 8 to 9 feet, wave detail, northwest 19 at 11 seconds and south 3 feet at 18 seconds. The coastal waters forecast from Pigeon Point to Point Pinos 10 to 60 nautical miles offshore. Small craft advisory in effect through Thursday afternoon. Today, northwest wind 5 to 10 knots, rising to 15 to 25 knots, seas 5 to 6 feet, building to 7 to 8 feet this afternoon. Wave detail, northwest 7 feet at 10 seconds and south 3 feet at 20 seconds. Tonight, northwest wind 20 to 25 knots, occasional gusts up to 35 knots after midnight. Seas 8 to 9 feet, building to 10 to 12 feet after midnight. Wave detail, northwest 12 feet at 10 seconds and south 3 feet at 19 seconds Wednesday. Northwest wind 20 to 25 knots with gusts up to 35 knots, seas 11 to 13 feet. Wave detail, northwest 13 feet at 10 seconds and south 4 feet at 17 seconds. The offshore waters forecast for the following marine location: Point Arena to Pigeon Point between 60 nautical miles and 150 nautical miles offshore. Issued at 8:27 a.m. Pacific Daylight Time. Gale warning, today, north winds 10 to 20 knots.

20 to 30 knots. Sea is 9 to 13 feet. Wednesday, north winds 25 to 30 knots. Sea is 10 to 14 feet. Wednesday night, north winds 25 to 35 knots. Sea is 11 to 16 feet. Thursday, north winds 25 to 35 knots, diminishing to 20 to 30 knots. Sea is 12 to 16 feet. Thursday night, north winds 20 to 30 knots. Sea is 10 to 13 feet. Friday, north winds 20 to 30 knots. Sea is 8 to 12 feet. Friday night, north winds 20 to 30 knots. Sea is 8 to 11 feet. Saturday, north winds 15 to 25 knots. Sea is 8 to 12 feet. Saturday night, north winds 15 to 25 knots. Sea is 7 to 10 feet. The offshore waters forecast for the following marine location: Pigeon Point to Point Piedras Blancas between 60 nautical miles and 150 nautical miles offshore. Issued at 8:27 a.m. Pacific Daylight Time. Gale warning: today, north winds 10 to 15 knots, increasing to 15 to 20 knots. Sea 6 to 9 feet. Tonight, north winds 20 to 30 knots. Sea 9 to 13 feet. Wednesday, north winds 25 to 30 knots. Sea is 12 to 14 feet. Wednesday night, north winds 25 to 30 knots, becoming 25 to 35 knots. Sea 13 to 16 feet. Thursday, north winds 20 to 30 knots. Sea 11 to 15 feet. Thursday night, north winds 15 to 25 knots. Sea 8 to 12 feet. Friday, north winds 10 to 20 knots. Sea 8 to 11 feet. Friday night, north winds 10 to 20 knots. Sea 7 to 10 feet. Saturday, north to northwest wind 5 to 15 knots, becoming west to northwest. Sea 7 to 9 feet. Saturday night, north to northwest wind 5 to 15 knots. Sea 6 to 9 feet. The coastal waters forecast from Point Reyes to Pigeon Point out to 10 nautical miles. Small craft advisory in effect through Wednesday evening. For today, northwest wind around 5 knots, rising to 15 to 25 knots. Sea 4 to 6 feet. Wave detail: northwest 5 feet at 9 seconds and southwest 2 feet at 19 seconds. For tonight, northwest wind 20 to 25 knots, easing to 15 to 20 knots after midnight. Sea 7 to 10 feet. Wave detail: northwest 9 feet at 10 seconds and southwest 2 feet at 19 seconds. For Wednesday, northwest wind 15 to 20 knots. Occasional gusts up to 35 knots in the afternoon. Sea 7 to 10 feet. Wave detail: northwest 9 feet at 10 seconds and south 2 feet at 18 seconds. The coastal waters forecast from Pigeon Point to Point Pinos out to 10 nautical miles. Small craft advisory in effect through Wednesday evening. For today, northwest wind around 5 knots, rising to 20 to 25 knots. Sea 3 to 4 feet, building to 5 to 6 feet this afternoon. Wave detail: northwest 5 feet at 9 seconds and south 3 feet at 20 seconds. Patchy fog early this morning. For tonight, northwest wind 20 to 25 knots, easing to 15 to 20 knots after midnight. Sea 6 to 9 feet. Wave detail: northwest 8 feet at 10 seconds and south 3 feet at 19 seconds. For Wednesday, northwest wind 10 to 15 knots, rising to 15 to 20 knots in the afternoon. Sea 7 to 10 feet. Wave detail: northwest 9 feet at 11 seconds and south 3 feet at 18 seconds. Sunrise, sunset, and tidal information for the San Francisco Bay Area for Tuesday, June 9. The sunrise today, 5:48 a.m. The sunset tonight, 8:30 p.m. Tidal data at the Golden Gate for today. Low tide, 1:16 a.m. at 1.77 feet.

1.74 feet. Low tide, 16 a.m. at 1.77 feet. High tide, 6:53 a.m. at 3.74 feet. Low tide, 12:33 p.m. at 1.16 feet. High tide, 7:34 p.m. at 5.57 feet. Here are the buoy observations for 10 a.m. Pacific Daylight Time. An offshore buoy 6 winds west at 10 knots, pressure 1,023.0 millibars. An offshore buoy 59 winds north at 12 knots, water temperature 61, pressure 1,022.7 millibars. At buoy 14 near Point Arena, winds northwest at 8 knots, water temperature 54, pressure 1,018.1 millibars. At buoy 13 near Bodega Bay, winds northwest at 12 knots, pressure 1,017.0 millibars. At Point Reyes, wave rider, buoy water temperature 52, sea 7 feet, every 20 seconds. At San Francisco, our buoy water temperature 56, seas 4 feet, every 20 seconds. At San Francisco, buoy winds northwest at 8 knots, water temperature 51, pressure 1,017.1 millibars. At Half Moon Bay, buoy winds northwest 6 knots, water temperature 53, pressure 1,017.3 millibars, seas 3 feet, every 8 seconds. At Monterey, buoy winds northwest at 8 knots, water temperature 53, pressure 1,016.6 millibars. At Pointer, wave rider, buoy water temperature 53, seas 5 feet, every 20 seconds. At Cape San Martin, buoy winds northwest at 14 knots, water temperature 58, pressure 1,016.5 millibars. Synopsis for the Central California coast and bays, including the Monterey Bay, Greater Farallones, and Cordell Bank National Marine Sanctuaries. Fresh to moderate northwest breezes will build east today, resulting in hazardous conditions for small craft across the waters through Thursday afternoon. Gale force gusts will spread across the northern waters Wednesday night into early Thursday. Wind and seas begin to ease by Thursday evening and are expected to stay light through the weekend. The marine forecast for San Pablo Bay, Susan Bay, the West Delta, and the San Francisco Bay north of the Bay Bridge. For today, southwest wind 5 to 10 knots, becoming west 10 to 15 knots late. For tonight, southwest wind 5 to 10 knots. For Wednesday, southwest wind around 5 knots, rising to 5 to 10 knots in the afternoon. The marine forecast for Monterey Bay. Small craft advisory in effect until 9 p.m. Pacific Daylight Time this evening. Small craft advisory in effect from Wednesday morning through Wednesday evening. For today, light and variable winds becoming northwest 5 to 10 knots late this morning, then becoming west 10 to 15 knots early this afternoon, rising to 15 to 25 knots late. Seas 3 to 5 feet. Wave detail, west 4 feet at 8 seconds and south 2 feet at 21 seconds. A slight chance of drizzle early this morning. Patchy fog early this morning. For tonight, northwest wind 15 to 20 knots, becoming north 5 to 10 knots after midnight. Seas 4 to 6 feet. Wave detail, northwest 5 feet at 7 seconds and south 2 feet at 19 seconds. For Wednesday, northwest wind around 5 knots, batching to west 10 to 15 knots with gusts to 25 km in the afternoon. Seas 5 to 7 feet. Wave detail, west 6 feet at 10 seconds and south 2 feet at 18 seconds. The coastal waters forecast from Point Arena to Point Reyes out to 10 nautical miles. Small craft advisory in effect through Wednesday morning. Gale warning in effect from Wednesday morning through late Wednesday night. Today, northwest wind 5 to 10 knots, rising to 20 to 25 knots with occasional gusts up to 35 knots. Seas 5 to 7 feet. Wave detail, northwest 7 feet at 10 seconds and south 3 feet at 16 seconds. Tonight, northwest wind 20 to 25 knots, gusts up to 35 knots in the evening. Seas 8 to 10 feet. Wave detail, northwest 9 feet at 9 seconds and south 3 feet at 19 seconds.

Wednesday, northwest wind 20 to 25 knots, rising to 25 to 30 knots with gusts up to 40 knots in the afternoon. Seas 8 to 11 feet wave detail, northwest 10 feet at 10 seconds and south 3 feet at 18 seconds. The coastal waters forecast from Point Arena to Point Reyes 10 to 16 nautical miles offshore. Small craft advisory in effect until 9 p.m. Pacific Daylight Time this evening. Gale warning in effect from 9 p.m. Pacific Daylight Time this evening through late Wednesday night. Today, northwest wind 10 to 15 knots, rising to 20 to 25 knots, sea 7 to 8 feet wave detail, northwest 8 feet at 10 seconds and south 3 feet at 21 seconds. Tonight, northwest wind 25 to 30 knots, seas around 10 feet, building to 11 to 12 feet after midnight. Wave detail, northwest 12 feet at 9 seconds and south 3 feet at 19 seconds Wednesday. Northwest winds 25 to 30 knots with gusts up to 40 knots, seas 11 to 13 feet wave detail. Northwest 12 feet at 9 seconds and south 3 feet at 18 seconds. San Francisco Bar forecast. In the deep water channel, mixed seas of 3 to 5 feet, increasing to 7 to 9 feet at 9 to 20 seconds. Across the bar, swell can be more than twice as high across the bar than surrounding waters. Waves are also more prone to break, particularly during strong ebb currents. Maximum ebb current of 1.6 knots at 12:10 p.m. Tuesday and 2.7 knots at 01:04 a.m. Wednesday. The coastal waters forecast from Point Pinos to Point Pedros blunts out to 10 nautical miles. Small craft advisory in effect through late Wednesday night. Today, northwest wind 10 to 15 knots, rising to 20 to 25 knots with occasional gusts up to 35 knots, seas 4 to 6 feet wave detail, northwest 5 feet at 7 seconds and south 3 feet at 19 seconds. Tonight, northwest wind 20 to 25 knots, occasional gusts up to 35 knots in the evening. Sea 7, 9 feet wave detail, northwest 8 feet at 9 seconds and south 3 feet at 19 seconds Wednesday. Northwest wind 15 to 20 knots, seas 8 to 9 feet wave detail, northwest 9 feet at 11 seconds and south 3 feet at 18 seconds. The coastal waters forecast from Pigeon Point to Point Pinos 10 to 16 nautical miles offshore. Small craft advisory in effect through Thursday afternoon. Today, northwest wind 5 to 10 knots, rising to 15 to 25 knots, seas 5 to 6 feet, building to 7 to 8 feet this afternoon. Wave detail, northwest 7 feet at 10 seconds and south 3 feet at 20 seconds. Tonight, northwest wind 20 to 25 knots, occasional gusts up to 35 knots after midnight. Seas 8 to 9 feet, building to 10 to 12 feet after midnight. Wave detail, northwest 12 feet at 10 seconds and south 3 feet at 19 seconds Wednesday. Northwest wind 20 to 25 knots with gusts up to 35 knots, seas 11 to 13 feet wave detail. Northwest 13 feet at 10 seconds and south 4 feet at 17 seconds. San Francisco Bar forecast. In the deep water channel, mixed seas of 3 to 5 feet, increasing to 7 to 9 feet at 9 to 20 seconds. Across the bar, swell can be more than twice as high across the bar than surrounding waters. Waves are also more prone to break, particularly during strong ebb currents. Maximum ebb current of 1.6 knots at 12:10 p.m. Tuesday and 2.7 knots at 01:04 a.m. Wednesday. The coastal waters forecast from Point Pinos to Point Pedros blunts out to 10 nautical miles. Small craft advisory in effect through late Wednesday night. Today, northwest wind 10 to 15 knots, rising to 20 to 25 knots with occasional gusts up to 35 knots, seas 4 to 6 feet wave detail, northwest 5 feet at 7 seconds and south 3 feet at 19 seconds. Tonight, northwest wind 20 to 25 knots, occasional gusts up to 35 knots in the evening. Sea 7 to 9 feet wave detail, northwest 8 feet at

at Flotation Point to Point Pinos 10 to 16 nautical miles offshore. Small craft advisory in effect through Thursday afternoon. Today, northwest wind 5 to 10 knots, rising to 15 to 25 knots, seas 5 to 6 feet, building to 7 to 8 feet this afternoon. Wave detail, northwest 7 feet at 10 seconds and south 3 feet at 20 seconds. Tonight, northwest wind 20 to 25 knots, occasional gusts up to 35 knots after midnight. Seas 8 to 9 feet, building to 10 to 12 feet after midnight. Wave detail, northwest 12 feet at 10 seconds and south 3 feet at 19 seconds Wednesday. Northwest wind 20 to 25 knots with gusts up to 35 knots, seas 11 to 13 feet. Wave detail, northwest 13 feet at 10 seconds and south 4 feet at 17 seconds. The offshore waters forecast for the following marine location: Point Arena to Pigeon Point between 60 nautical miles and 150 nautical miles offshore. Issued at 8:27 a.m. Pacific Daylight Time. Gale warning. Today, north winds 10 to 20 knots. Seas 8 to 9 feet. Tonight, north winds 20 to 30 knots. Seas 9 to 13 feet. Wednesday, north winds 25 to 30 knots. Seas 10 to 14 feet. Wednesday night, north winds 25 to 35 knots. Seas 11 to 16 feet. Thursday, north winds 25 to 35 knots, diminishing to 20 to 30 knots. Seas 12 to 16 feet. Thursday night, north winds 20 to 30 knots. Seas 10 to 13 feet. Friday, north winds 20 to 30 knots. Seas 8 to 12 feet. Friday night, north winds 20 to 30 knots. Seas 8 to 11 feet. Saturday, north winds 15 to 25 knots. Seas 8 to 12 feet. Saturday night, north winds 15 to 25 knots. Seas 7 to 10 feet. The offshore waters forecast for the following marine location: Pigeon Point to Point Pedras Blancas between 60 nautical miles and 150 nautical miles offshore. Issued at 8:27 a.m. Pacific Daylight Time. Gale warning. Today, north winds 10 to 15 knots, increasing to 15 to 20 knots. Seas 6 to 9 feet. Tonight, north winds 20 to 30 knots. Seas 9 to 13 feet. Wednesday, north winds 25 to 30 knots. Seas 12 to 14 feet. Wednesday night, north winds 25 to 30 knots, becoming 25 to 35 knots. Seas 13 to 16 feet. Thursday, north winds 20 to 30 knots. Seas 11 to 15 feet. Thursday night, north winds 15 to 25 knots. Seas 8 to 12 feet. Friday, north winds 10 to 20 knots. Seas 8 to 11 feet. Friday night, north winds 10 to 20 knots. Seas 7 to 10 feet. Saturday, north to northwest wind 5 to 15 knots, becoming west to northwest. Seas 7 to 9 feet. Saturday night, north to northwest wind 5 to 15 knots. Seas 6 to 9 feet. The coastal waters forecast from Point Reyes to Pigeon Point out to 10 nautical miles. Small craft advisory in effect through Wednesday evening. For today, northwest wind around 5 knots, rising to 15 to 25 knots. Seas 4 to 6 feet. Wave detail, northwest 5 feet at 9 seconds and southwest 2 feet at 19 seconds. For tonight, northwest wind 20 to 25 knots, easing to 15 to 20 knots after midnight. Seas 7 to 10 feet. Wave detail, northwest 9 feet at 10 seconds and southwest 2 feet at 19 seconds. For Wednesday, northwest wind 15 to 20 knots. Occasional gusts up to 35 knots in the afternoon. Seas 7 to 10 feet. Wave detail, northwest 9 feet at 10 seconds and south 2 feet at 18 seconds. The coastal waters forecast from Pigeon Point to Point Pinos out to 10 nautical miles. Small craft advisory in effect.
about 3 feet at 20 seconds. Patchy fog early this morning. For tonight, northwest wind 20 to 25 knots, easing to 15 to 20 knots after midnight. Seas 6 to 9 feet. Wave detail, northwest 8 feet at 10 seconds and south 3 feet at 19 seconds. For Wednesday, northwest wind 10 to 15 knots, rising to 15 to 20 knots in the afternoon. Seas 7 to 10 feet. Wave detail, northwest 9 feet at 11 seconds and south 3 feet at 18 seconds. Semi-sunset and tidal information for the San Francisco Bay Area for Tuesday, June 9. The sunrise today, 5:48 a.m. The sunset tonight, 8:30 p.m. Tidal data at the Golden Gate for today. Low tide, 1:16 a.m. at 1.77 feet. High tide, 6:53 a.m. at 3.74 feet. Low tide, 12:33 p.m. at 1.16 feet. High tide, 7:34 p.m. at 5.57 feet. Here are the buoy observations for 10 a.m. Pacific Daylight Time. An offshore buoy 6 winds west at 10 knots, pressure 1,023.0 millibars. An offshore buoy 59 winds north at 12 knots, water temperature 61, pressure 1,022.7 millibars. At buoy 14 near Point Arena, winds northwest at 8 knots, water temperature 54, pressure 1,018.1 millibars. At buoy 13 near Bodega Bay, winds northwest at 12 knots, pressure 1,017.0 millibars. At Point Reyes, wave rider, buoy water temperature 52, sea 7 feet, every 20 seconds. At San Francisco Bar, buoy water temperature 56, seas 4 feet, every 20 seconds. At San Francisco, buoy winds northwest at 8 knots, water temperature 51, pressure 1,017.1 millibars. At Hat Moon Bay, buoy winds northwest 6 knots, water temperature 53, pressure 1,017.3 millibars, seas 3 feet, every 8 seconds. At Monterey, buoy winds northwest at 8 knots, water temperature 53, pressure 1,016.6 millibars. At Point Sur, wave rider, buoy water temperature 53, seas 5 feet, every 20 seconds. At Cape San Martin, buoy winds northwest at 14 knots, water temperature 58, pressure 1,016.5 millibars. Synopsis for the Central California coast and bays, including the Monterey Bay, Greater Fairbanks, and Cordell Bank National Marine Sanctuaries. Fresh to moderate northwest breezes will build seas today, resulting in hazardous conditions for small craft across the waters through Thursday afternoon. Gale force gusts will spread across the northern waters Wednesday night into early Thursday. Wind and seas begin to ease by Thursday evening and are expected to stay light through the weekend. The marine forecast for San Pablo Bay, Susan Bay, the West Delta, and the San Francisco Bay north of the Bay Bridge. For today, southwest wind 5 to 10 knots, becoming west 10 to 15 knots late. For tonight, southwest wind 5 to 10 knots. For Wednesday, southwest wind around 5 knots, rising to 5 to 10 knots in the afternoon. The marine forecast for Monterey Bay. Small craft advisory in effect until 9 p.m. Pacific Daylight Time this evening. Small craft advisory in effect from Wednesday morning through Wednesday evening. For today, light and variable winds, becoming northwest 5 to 10 knots late this morning, then becoming west 10 to 15 knots early this afternoon, rising to 15 to 25 knots late. Seas 3 to 5 feet. Wave detail, west 4 feet at 8 seconds and south 2 feet at 21 seconds. A slight chance of drizzle early.

seat 5 to 7 feet way detail. Northwest 7 feet at 10 seconds. South 3 feet at 16 seconds. Tonight, northwest wind 20 to 25 knots, gusts up to 35 knots in the evening. Seas 8 to 10 feet, way detail. Northwest 19 at 9 seconds, south 3 feet at 19 seconds, Wednesday. Northwest wind 20 to 25 knots, rising to 25 to 30 knots, with gusts up to 40 knots in the afternoon. Seas 8 to 11 feet, way detail. Northwest 10 feet at 10 seconds, south 3 feet at 18 seconds. The coastal waters forecast from Point Arena to Point Reyes 10 to 16 nautical miles offshore. Small craft advisory in effect until 9 p.m. Pacific Daylight Time this evening. Gale warning in effect from 9 p.m. Pacific Daylight Time this evening through late Wednesday night. Today, northwest wind 10 to 15 knots, rising to 20 to 25 knots, sea 7 to 8 feet, wave detail. Northwest 8 feet at 10 seconds, south 3 feet at 21 seconds. Tonight, northwest wind 25 to 30 knots, seas around 10 feet, building to 11 to 12 feet after midnight. Wave detail, northwest 12 feet at 9 seconds, south 3 feet at 19 seconds, Wednesday. Northwest winds 25 to 30 knots with gusts up to 40 knots, seas 11 to 13 feet, wave detail. Northwest 12 feet at 9 seconds, south 3 feet at 18 seconds. 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This broadcast originates from the National Weather Service Office located in Monterey, California, and serves the coastal marine waters, including San Francisco and Monterey Bay. San Francisco weather forecast. In the deep water channel, mixed seas of 3 to 5 feet, increasing to 7 to 9 feet at 9 to 20 seconds. Across the bar, swell can be more than twice as high across the bar than the surrounding waters. Waves are also more prone to break, particularly during strong ebb currents. Maximum ebb current of 1.6 knots at 12:10 p.m. Tuesday and 2.7 knots at 01:04 a.m. Wednesday. The coastal waters forecast from Point Pinos to Point Piedras blunders out to 10 nautical miles. Small craft advisory in effect through late Wednesday night. Today, northwest wind is 10 to 15 knots, rising to 20 to 25 knots with occasional gusts up to 35 knots, seas 4 to 6 feet, wave detail. Northwest 5 feet at 7 seconds and south 3 feet at 19 seconds. Tonight, northwest wind 20 to 25 knots, occasional gusts up to 35 knots in the evening. Sea 7 to 9 feet, wave detail. Northwest 8 feet at 9 seconds and south 3 feet at 19 seconds Wednesday. Northwest wind 15 to 20 knots, seas 8 to 9 feet, wave detail. Northwest 19 at 11 seconds and south 3 feet at 18 seconds. The coastal waters forecast from Pigeon Point to Point Pinos 10 to 16 nautical miles offshore. Small craft advisory in effect through Thursday afternoon. Today, northwest wind 5 to 10 knots, rising to 15 to 25 knots, seas 5 to 6 feet, building to 7 to 8 feet this afternoon. Wave detail, northwest 7 feet at 10 seconds, south 3 feet at 20 seconds. Tonight, northwest wind 20 to 25 knots, occasional gusts up to 35 knots after midnight. Seas 8 to 9 feet, building to 10 to 12 feet after midnight. Wave detail, northwest 12 feet at 10 seconds, south 3 feet at 19 seconds Wednesday. Northwest wind 20 to 25 knots with gusts up to 35 knots, seas 11 to 13 feet, wave detail. Northwest 13 feet at 10 seconds, south 4 feet at 17 seconds. The offshore waters forecast for the following marine locations: Point Arena to Pigeon Point between 60 nautical miles and 150 nautical miles offshore. Eastern at 8:27 a.m. Pacific Daylight Time.

to 16 feet. Thursday, north winds 25 to 35 knots, diminishing to 20 to 30 knots. Seas 12 to 16 feet. Thursday night, north winds 20 to 30 knots. Seas 10 to 13 feet. Friday, north winds 20 to 30 knots. Seas 8 to 12 feet. Friday night, north winds 20 to 30 knots. Seas 8 to 11 feet. Saturday, north winds 15 to 25 knots. Seas 8 to 12 feet. Saturday night, north winds 15 to 25 knots. Seas 7 to 10 feet. The offshore waters forecast for the following marine locations: Pigeon Point to Point Pequot, length of between 60 nautical miles and 150 nautical miles offshore. Eastern at 8:27 a.m. Pacific Daylight Time. Gale warning. Today, north winds 10 to 15 knots, increasing to 15 to 20 knots. Seas 6 to 9 feet. Tonight, north winds 20 to 30 knots. Seas 9 to 13 feet. Wednesday, north winds 25 to 30 knots. Seas 12 to 14 feet. Wednesday night, north winds 25 to 30 knots, becoming 25 to 35 knots. Seas 13 to 16 feet. Thursday, north winds 20 to 30 knots. Seas 11 to 15 feet. Thursday night, north winds 15 to 25 knots. Seas 8 to 12 feet. Friday, north winds 10 to 20 knots. Seas 8 to 11 feet. Friday night, north winds 10 to 20 knots. Seas 7 to 10 feet. Saturday, north to northwest winds 5 to 15 knots, becoming west to northwest. Seas 7 to 9 feet. Saturday night, north to northwest winds 5 to 15 knots. Seas 6 to 9 feet. The coastal waters forecast from Point Reyes to Pigeon Point out to 10 nautical miles. Small craft advisory in effect through Wednesday evening. For today, northwest wind around 5 knots, rising to 15 to 25 knots. Seas 4 to 6 feet. Wave detail, northwest 5 feet at 9 seconds, southwest 2 feet at 19 seconds. For tonight, northwest wind 20 to 25 knots, easing to 15 to 20 knots after midnight. Seas 7 to 10 feet. Wave detail, northwest 9 feet at 10 seconds, southwest 2 feet at 19 seconds. For Wednesday, northwest wind 15 to 20 knots. Occasional gusts up to 35 knots in the afternoon. Seas 7 to 10 feet. Wave detail, northwest 9 feet at 10 seconds and south 2 feet at 18 seconds. The coastal waters forecast from Pigeon Point to Point Pinos out to 10 nautical miles. Small craft advisory in effect through Wednesday evening. For today, northwest wind around 5 knots, rising to 20 to 25 knots. Seas 3 to 4 feet, building to 5 to 6 feet this afternoon. Wave detail, northwest 5 feet at 9 seconds and south 3 feet at 20 seconds. Patchy fog early this morning. For tonight, northwest wind 20 to 25 knots, easing to 15 to 20 knots after midnight. Seas 6 to 9 feet. Wave detail, northwest 8 feet at 10 seconds and south 3 feet at 19 seconds. For Wednesday, northwest wind 10 to 15 knots, rising to 15 to 20 knots in the afternoon. Seas 7 to 10 feet. Wave detail, northwest 9 feet at 11 seconds and south 3 feet at 18 seconds. Semi-sunset and tidal information for the San Francisco Bay Area for Tuesday, June 9. The sunrise today, 5:48 a.m. The sunset tonight, 8:30 p.m. Tidal data at the Golden Gate for today. Low tide, 1:16 a.m. at 1.77 feet. High tide, 6:53 a.m. at 3.74 feet. Low tide, 12:33 p.m. at 1.16 feet. High tide, 7:34 p.m. at 5.57 feet. Here are the buoy observations for 11 a.m. Pacific Daylight Time.

offshore buoy 6, winds west at 10 knots. Pressure 1,023.3 millibars. An offshore buoy 59, winds north at 10 knots. Water temperature 61, pressure 1,023.1 millibars. And buoy 14 near Point Arena, winds northwest at 10 knots. Water temperature 54, pressure 1,018.7 millibars. And buoy 13 near Bodega Bay, winds northwest at 12 knots. Pressure 1,017.1 millibars. At Point Reyes, wave rider, buoy water temperature 52, sea 7 feet, every 20 seconds. At San Francisco, our buoy water temperature 56, seas 4 feet, every 20 seconds. At San Francisco, buoy winds northwest at 12 knots. Water temperature 51, pressure 1,017.2 millibars. At Half Moon Bay, buoy winds northwest 6 knots. Water temperature 53, pressure 1,017.7 millibars. Seas 4 feet, every 10 seconds. At Monterey, buoy winds northwest at 10 knots. Water temperature 53, pressure 1,017.0 millibars. At Pointzer, wave rider, buoy water temperature 53, seas 6 feet, every 20 seconds. At Cape San Martin, buoy winds northwest at 60 knots. Water temperature 58, pressure 1,016.1 millibars. Synopsis for the Central California coast and bays, including the Monterey Bay, Greater Farallones, and Cordell Bank National Marine Sanctuaries. Fresh to moderate northwest breezes will build east today, resulting in hazardous conditions for small craft across the waters through Thursday afternoon. Gale force gusts will spread across the northern waters Wednesday night into early Thursday. Wind and seas begin to ease by Thursday evening and are expected to stay light through the weekend. The marine forecast for San Pablo Bay, Susan Bay, the West Delta, and the San Francisco Bay north of the Bay Bridge. For today, southwest wind 5 to 10 knots, becoming west 10 to 15 knots late. For tonight, southwest wind 5 to 10 knots. For Wednesday, southwest wind around 5 knots, rising to 5 to 10 knots in the afternoon. The marine forecast for Monterey Bay. Small craft advisory in effect until 9 p.m. Pacific Daylight Time this evening. Small craft advisory in effect from Wednesday morning through Wednesday evening. For today, light and variable winds, becoming northwest 5 to 10 knots late this morning, then becoming west 10 to 15 knots early this afternoon, rising to 15 to 25 knots late. Seas 3 to 5 feet. Wave detail, west 4 feet at 8 seconds and south 2 feet at 21 seconds. A slight chance of drizzle early this morning. Patchy fog early this morning. For tonight, northwest wind 15 to 20 knots, becoming north 5 to 10 knots after midnight. Seas 4 to 6 feet. Wave detail, northwest 5 feet at 7 seconds and south 2 feet at 19 seconds. For Wednesday, northwest wind around 5 knots, backing to west 10 to 15 knots with gusts to 25 km in the afternoon. Seas 5 to 7 feet. Wave detail, west 6 feet at 10 seconds and south 2 feet at 18 seconds. The coastal waters forecast from Point Arena to Point Reyes out to 10 nautical miles. Small craft advisory in effect through Wednesday morning. Gale warning in effect from Wednesday morning through late Wednesday night. Today, northwest wind 5 to 10 knots, rising to 20 to 25 knots with occasional gusts up to 35 knots. Seas 5 to 7 feet. Wave detail, northwest 7 feet at 10 seconds and south 3 feet at 16 seconds. Tonight, northwest wind 20 to 25 knots, gusts up to 35 knots in the evening. Seas 8 to 10 feet. Wave detail, northwest 9 feet at 9 seconds and south 3 feet at 19 seconds Wednesday. Northwest wind 20 to 25 knots, rising to 25 to 30 knots with gusts up to 40 knots in the afternoon. Seas 8 to 11 feet. Wave detail, northwest 10 feet at 10 seconds and south 3 feet at 18 seconds. The coastal waters forecast from Point Arena to Point Reyes 10 to 60 nautical miles offshore. Small craft advisory in effect until 9 p.m. Pacific Daylight Time this evening. Gale warning in effect from 9 p.m.

Pacific Daylight Time this evening through late Wednesday night. Today, northwest wind 10 to 15 knots, rising to 20 to 25 knots, sea 7 to 8 feet wave detail, northwest 8 feet at 10 seconds and south 3 feet at 21 seconds. Tonight, northwest wind 25 to 30 knots, sea is around 10 feet, building to 11 to 12 feet after midnight. Wave detail, northwest 12 feet at 9 seconds and south 3 feet at 19 seconds Wednesday. Northwest winds 25 to 30 knots with gusts up to 40 knots, sea 11 to 13 feet wave detail. Northwest 12 feet at 9 seconds and south 3 feet at 18 seconds. San Francisco Bar forecast. In the deep water channel, mixed seas of 3 to 5 feet, increasing to 7 to 9 feet at 9 to 20 seconds. Across the bar, swell can be more than twice as high across the bar than surrounding waters. Waves are also more prone to break, particularly during strong ebb currents. Maximum ebb current of 1.6 knots at 12:10 p.m. Tuesday and 2.7 knots at 01:04 a.m. Wednesday. The coastal waters forecast from Point Pinos to Point Pipas blunts out to 10 nautical miles. Small craft advisory in effect through late Wednesday night. Today, northwest wind 10 to 15 knots, rising to 20 to 25 knots with occasional gusts up to 35 knots, seas 4 to 6 feet wave detail, northwest 5 feet at 7 seconds, at south 3 feet at 19 seconds. Tonight, northwest wind 20 to 25 knots, occasional gusts up to 35 knots in the evening. Sea 7 to 9 feet wave detail, northwest 8 feet at 9 seconds and south 3 feet at 19 seconds Wednesday. Northwest wind 15 to 20 knots, sea 8 to 9 feet wave detail, northwest 9 feet at 11 seconds and south 3 feet at 18 seconds. The coastal waters forecast from Pigeon Point to Point Pinos 10 to 60 nautical miles offshore. Small craft advisory in effect through Thursday afternoon. Today, northwest wind 5 to 10 knots, rising to 15 to 25 knots, seas 5 to 6 feet, building to 7 to 8 feet this afternoon. Wave detail, northwest 7 feet at 10 seconds and south 3 feet at 20 seconds. Tonight, northwest wind 20 to 25 knots, occasional gusts up to 35 knots after midnight. Seas 8 to 9 feet, building to 10 to 12 feet after midnight. Wave detail, northwest 12 feet at 10 seconds and south 3 feet at 19 seconds Wednesday. Northwest wind 20 to 25 knots with gusts up to 35 knots, seas 11 to 13 feet. Wave detail, northwest 13 feet at 10 seconds and south 4 feet at 17 seconds. The offshore waters forecast for the following marine location. Point Marina to Pigeon Point between 60 nautical miles and 150 nautical miles offshore. Eastern at 8:27 a.m. Pacific Daylight Time. Gale warning. Today, north winds 10 to 20 knots. Seas 8 to 9 feet. Tonight, north winds 20 to 30 knots. Seas 9 to 13 feet. Wednesday, north winds 25 to 30 knots. Seas 10 to 14 feet. Wednesday night, north winds 25 to 35 knots. Seas 11 to 16 feet. Thursday, north winds 25 to 35 knots, diminishing to 20 to 30 knots. Seas 12 to 16 feet. Thursday night, north winds 20 to 30 knots. Seas 10 to 13 feet. Friday, north winds 20 to 30 knots. Seas 8 to 12 feet. Friday night, north winds 20 to 30 knots. Seas 8 to 11 feet. Saturday, north winds 15 to 25 knots. Seas 8 to 12 feet. Saturday night, north winds 15 to 25 knots. Seas 7 to 10 feet. The offshore waters forecast for the following marine location. Pigeon Point to Point Pedras blunts between 60 nautical miles and 150 nautical miles offshore. Eastern at 8:27 a.m. Pacific Daylight Time. Gale warning. Today, north winds 10 to 15 knots, increasing to 15 to 20 knots. Seas 6 to 9 feet. Tonight, north winds 20 to 30 knots. Seas 9 to 13 feet.

25 to 39. C, 12 to 14 feet. Wednesday night, north winds 25 to 30 knots, becoming 25 to 35 knots. Seas 13 to 16 feet. Thursday, north winds 20 to 30 knots. Seas 11 to 15 feet. Thursday night, north winds 15 to 25 knots. Seas 8 to 12 feet. Friday, north winds 10 to 20 knots. Seas 8 to 11 feet. Friday night, north winds 10 to 20 knots. Seas 7 to 10 feet. Saturday, north to northwest winds 5 to 15 knots, becoming west to northwest. Seas 7 to 9 feet. Saturday night, north to northwest winds 5 to 15 knots. Seas 6 to 9 feet. The coastal waters forecast from Point Reyes to Pigeon Point out to 10 nautical miles. Small craft advisory in effect through Wednesday evening. For today, northwest wind around 5 knots, rising to 15 to 25 knots. Seas 4 to 6 feet. Wave detail, northwest 5 feet at 9 seconds and southwest 2 feet at 19 seconds. For tonight, northwest wind 20 to 25 knots, easing to 15 to 20 knots after midnight. Seas 7 to 10 feet. Wave detail, northwest 9 feet at 10 seconds and southwest 2 feet at 19 seconds. For Wednesday, northwest wind 15 to 20 knots. Occasional gusts up to 35 knots in the afternoon. Seas 7 to 10 feet. Wave detail, northwest 9 feet at 10 seconds and south 2 feet at 18 seconds. The coastal waters forecast from Pigeon Point to Point Pinos out to 10 nautical miles. Small craft advisory in effect through Wednesday evening. For today, northwest wind around 5 knots, rising to 20 to 25 knots. Seas 3 to 4 feet, building to 5 to 6 feet this afternoon. Wave detail, northwest 5 feet at 9 seconds and south 3 feet at 20 seconds. Patchy fog early this morning. For tonight, northwest wind 20 to 25 knots, easing to 15 to 20 knots after midnight. Seas 6 to 9 feet. Wave detail, northwest 8 feet at 10 seconds and south 3 feet at 19 seconds. For Wednesday, northwest wind 10 to 15 knots, rising to 15 to 20 knots in the afternoon. Seas 7 to 10 feet. Wave detail, northwest 9 feet at 11 seconds and south 3 feet at 18 seconds. Sunrise, sunset, and tidal information for the San Francisco Bay Area for Tuesday, June 9. The sunrise today, 5:48 a.m. The sunset tonight, 8:30 p.m. Tidal data at the Golden Gate for today. Low tide, 1:16 a.m. at 1.77 feet. High tide, 6:53 a.m. at 3.74 feet. Low tide, 12:33 p.m. at 1.16 feet. High tide, 7:34 p.m. at 5.57 feet. Here are the buoy observations for 11 a.m. Pacific Daylight Time. An offshore buoy 6 winds west at 10 knots, pressure 1,023.4 millibars. An offshore buoy 59, winds north 10 knots, water temperature 61, pressure 1,023.2 millibars, seas 8 feet every 21 seconds. In Point Arena buoy, winds northwest 12 knots, water temperature 54, pressure 1,018.7 millibars, seas 7 feet every 9 seconds. At buoy 13 near Bodega Bay, winds northwest at 12 knots, pressure 1,017.1 millibars. At Point Reyes Wave Rider buoy, water temperature 52, seas 8 feet every 20 seconds. At San Francisco Bar buoy, water temperature 56, seas 4 feet every 20 seconds. At San Francisco buoy, winds northwest at 12 knots, water temperature 51, swell 6 feet every 19 seconds. At Half Moon Bay buoy, winds northwest 6 knots, water temperature 53, pressure 1,017.7 millibars, seas 4 feet every 10 seconds. At Monterey buoy, winds northwest

arousal 17.0 millibars. Head points, sir. Wave rider buoy water temperature 53. Sea 6 feet every 20 seconds. At Cape San Martin buoy winds northwest at 60 knots. Water temperature 58. Pressure 1016.1 millibars. Synopsis for the Central California coast and bays, including the Monterey Bay, Greater Farallones, and Cordell Bank National Marine Sanctuaries. Fresh to moderate northwest breezes will build these today, resulting in hazardous conditions for small craft across the waters through Thursday afternoon. Gale force gusts will spread across the northern waters Wednesday night into early Thursday. Wind and seas begin to ease by Thursday evening and are expected to stay light through the weekend. The marine forecast for San Pablo Bay, Suisun Bay, the West Delta, and the San Francisco Bay north of the Bay Bridge. For today, southwest wind 5 to 10 knots, becoming west 10 to 15 knots late. For tonight, southwest wind 5 to 10 knots. For Wednesday, southwest wind around 5 knots, rising to 5 to 10 knots in the afternoon. The marine forecast for Monterey Bay. Small craft advisory in effect until 9 p.m. Pacific Daylight Time this evening. Small craft advisory in effect from Wednesday morning through Wednesday evening. For today, light and variable winds, becoming northwest 5 to 10 knots late this morning, then becoming west 10 to 15 knots early this afternoon, rising to 15 to 25 knots late. Seas 3 to 5 feet. Wave detail, west 4 feet at 8 seconds and south 2 feet at 21 seconds. A slight chance of drizzle early this morning. Patchy fog early this morning. For tonight, northwest wind 15 to 20 knots, becoming north 5 to 10 knots after midnight. Seas 4 to 6 feet. Wave detail, northwest 5 feet at 7 seconds and south 2 feet at 19 seconds. For Wednesday, northwest wind around 5 knots, back to west 10 to 15 knots with gusts to 25 pk in the afternoon. Seas 5 to 7 feet. Wave detail, west 6 feet at 10 seconds and south 2 feet at 18 seconds. The coastal waters forecast from Point Arena to Point Reyes out to 10 nautical miles. Small craft advisory in effect through Wednesday morning. Gale warning in effect from Wednesday morning through late Wednesday night. Today, northwest wind 5 to 10 knots, rising to 20 to 25 knots with occasional gusts up to 35 knots. Seas 5 to 7 feet. Wave detail, northwest 7 feet at 10 seconds and south 3 feet at 16 seconds. Tonight, northwest wind 20 to 25 knots, gusts up to 35 knots in the evening. Seas 8 to 10 feet. Wave detail, northwest 9 feet at 9 seconds and south 3 feet at 19 seconds Wednesday. Northwest wind 20 to 25 knots, rising to 25 to 30 knots with gusts up to 40 knots in the afternoon. Seas 8 to 11 feet. Wave detail, northwest 10 feet at 10 seconds and south 3 feet at 18 seconds. The coastal waters forecast from Point Arena to Point Reyes 10 to 60 nautical miles offshore. Small craft advisory in effect until 9 p.m. Pacific Daylight Time this evening. Gale warning in effect from 9 p.m. Pacific Daylight Time this evening through late Wednesday night. Today, northwest wind 10 to 15 knots, rising to 20 to 25 knots, speed 7 to 8 feet. Wave detail, northwest 8 feet at 10 seconds, and south 3 feet at 21 seconds. Tonight, northwest wind 25 to 30 knots, speed around 10 feet, building to 11 to 12 feet after midnight. Wave detail, northwest 12 feet at 9 seconds, and south 3 feet at 19 seconds Wednesday. Northwest winds 25 to 30 knots with gusts up to 40 knots, seas 11 to 13 feet. Wave detail, northwest 12 feet at 9 seconds and south 3 feet at 18 seconds. San Francisco Bar forecast. In the deep water channel, mixed seas of 3 to 5 feet, increasing to 7 to 9 feet at 9 to 20 seconds. Across the bar, swell can be more than twice as high across the bar than surrounding waters. Waves are also more prone to break, particularly during strong ebb currents. Maximum head current of 1.6 knots at 12:10 p.m.

Tuesday and 2.7 knots at 01:04 a.m. Wednesday. The coastal waters forecast from Point Pinos to Point Piedras blunt is out to 10 nautical miles. Small craft advisory in effect through late Wednesday night. Today, northwest wind 10 to 15 knots, rising to 20 to 25 knots with occasional gusts up to 35 knots. Seas 4 to 6 feet. Wave detail, northwest 5 feet at 7 seconds and south 3 feet at 19 seconds. Tonight, northwest wind 20 to 25 knots, occasional gusts up to 35 knots in the evening. Sea 7 to 9 feet. Wave detail, northwest 8 feet at 9 seconds and south 3 feet at 19 seconds Wednesday. Northwest wind 15 to 20 knots, seas 8 to 9 feet. Wave detail, northwest 9 feet at 11 seconds and south 3 feet at 18 seconds. The coastal waters forecast from Pigeon Point to Point Pinos 10 to 60 nautical miles offshore. Small craft advisory in effect through Thursday afternoon. Today, northwest wind 5 to 10 knots, rising to 15 to 25 knots, seas 5 to 6 feet, building to 7 to 8 feet this afternoon. Wave detail, northwest 7 feet at 10 seconds and south 3 feet at 20 seconds. Tonight, northwest wind 20 to 25 knots, occasional gusts up to 35 knots after midnight. Seas 8 to 9 feet, building to 10 to 12 feet after midnight. Wave detail, northwest 12 feet at 10 seconds and south 3 feet at 19 seconds Wednesday. Northwest wind 20 to 25 knots with gusts up to 35 knots, seas 11 to 13 feet. Wave detail, northwest 13 feet at 10 seconds and south 4 feet at 17 seconds. 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This broadcast originates from the National Weather Service office located in Monterey, California, and serves the coastal marine waters, including San Francisco and Monterey Bay. The offshore waters forecast for the following marine location: Point Arena to Pigeon Point between 60 nautical miles and 150 nautical miles offshore. Issued at 8:27 a.m. Pacific Daylight Time. Gale warning. Today, north winds 10 to 20 knots. Seas 8 to 9 feet. Tonight, north winds 20 to 30 knots. Seas 9 to 13 feet. Wednesday, north winds 25 to 30 knots. Seas 10 to 14 feet. Wednesday night, north winds 25 to 35 knots. Seas 11 to 16 feet. Thursday, north winds 25 to 35 knots, diminishing to 20 to 30 knots. Seas 12 to 16 feet. Thursday night, north winds 20 to 30 knots. Seas 10 to 13 feet. Friday, north winds 20 to 30 knots. Seas 8 to 12 feet. Friday night, north winds 20 to 30 knots. Seas 8 to 11 feet. Saturday, north winds 15 to 25 knots. Seas 8 to 12 feet. Saturday night, north winds 15 to 25 knots. Seas 7 to 10 feet. The offshore waters forecast for the following marine location: Pigeon Point to Point Piedras blunt is between 60 nautical miles and 150 nautical miles offshore. Issued at 8:27 a.m. Pacific Daylight Time. Gale warning. Today, north winds 10 to 15 knots, increasing to 15 to 20 knots. Seas 6 to 9 feet. Tonight, north winds 20 to 30 knots. Seas 9 to 13 feet. Wednesday, north winds 25 to 30 knots. Seas 12 to 14 feet. Wednesday night, north winds 25 to 30 knots, becoming 25 to 35 knots. Seas 13 to 16 feet. Thursday, north winds 20 to 30 knots. Seas 11 to 15 feet. Thursday night, north winds 15 to 25 knots. Seas 8 to 12 feet. Friday, north winds 10 to 20 knots. Seas 8 to 11 feet. Friday night, north winds 10 to 20 knots. Seas 7 to 10 feet. Saturday, north to northwest wind 5 to 15 knots, becoming

Saturday night, north to northwest wind 5 to 15 knots. Sea 6 to 9 feet. The coastal waters forecast from Point Reyes to Pigeon Point out to 10 nautical miles. Small craft advisory in effect through Wednesday evening. For today, northwest wind around 5 knots, rising to 15 to 25 knots. Sea 4 to 6 feet. Wind detail, northwest 5 feet at 9 seconds and southwest 2 feet at 19 seconds. For tonight, northwest wind 20 to 25 knots, easing to 15 to 20 knots after midnight. Sea 7 to 10 feet. Wind detail, northwest 9 feet at 10 seconds and southwest 2 feet at 19 seconds. For Wednesday, northwest wind 15 to 20 knots. Occasional gusts up to 35 knots in the afternoon. Sea 7 to 10 feet. Wind detail, northwest 9 feet at 10 seconds and south 2 feet at 18 seconds. The coastal waters forecast from Pigeon Point to Point Pinos out to 10 nautical miles. Small craft advisory in effect through Wednesday evening. For today, northwest wind around 5 knots, rising to 20 to 25 knots. Sea 3 to 4 feet, building to 5 to 6 feet this afternoon. Wave detail, northwest 5 feet at 9 seconds and south 3 feet at 20 seconds. Patchy fog early this morning. For tonight, northwest wind 20 to 25 knots, easing to 15 to 20 knots after midnight. Sea 6 to 9 feet. Wave detail, northwest 8 feet at 10 seconds and south 3 feet at 19 seconds. For Wednesday, northwest wind 10 to 15 knots, rising to 15 to 20 knots in the afternoon. Sea 7 to 10 feet. Wave detail, northwest 9 feet at 11 seconds and south 3 feet at 18 seconds. Semi-sunset and tidal information for the San Francisco Bay Area for Tuesday, June 9. The sunrise today, 5:48 a.m. The sunset tonight, 8:30 p.m. Tidal data at the Golden Gate for today. Low tide, 1:16 a.m. at 1.77 feet. High tide, 6:53 a.m. at 3.74 feet. Low tide, 12:33 p.m. at 1.16 feet. High tide, 7:34 p.m. at 5.57 feet. Here are the buoy observations for 11 a.m. Pacific Daylight Time. An offshore buoy 6 winds west at 10 knots, pressure 1,023.4 millibars. An offshore buoy 59, winds north 10 knots, water temperature 61, pressure 1,023.2 millibars, sea is 8 feet every 21 seconds. At Point Reyes buoy, winds northwest 12 knots, water temperature 54, pressure 1,018.7 millibars, sea 7 feet every 9 seconds. At buoy 13 near Bodega Bay, winds northwest at 12 knots, pressure 1,017.1 millibars. At Point Reyes Wave Rider buoy, water temperature 52, sea is 8 feet every 20 seconds. At San Francisco Bar buoy, water temperature 56, sea 4 feet every 20 seconds. At San Francisco buoy, winds northwest at 12 knots, water temperature 51, swell 6 feet every 19 seconds. At Half Moon Bay buoy, winds northwest 6 knots, water temperature 53, pressure 1,017.7 millibars, seas 4 feet every 10 seconds. At Monterey buoy, winds northwest at 10 knots, water temperature 53, pressure 1,017.0 millibars. At Point Sur, Wave Rider buoy, water temperature 53, seas 6 feet every 20 seconds. At Cape San Martin buoy, winds northwest at 60 knots. Wave Rider buoy, water temperature 53, seas 6 feet every 20 seconds. At Cape San Martin buoy, winds northwest at 60 knots. Water temperature 58, pressure 1,016.1 millibars. Synopsis for the Central California Coast and Bays, including the Monterey Bay, Greater Farallones, and Cordell Bank National Marine Sanctuaries, fresh to moderate northwest breezes will build east today, resulting in hazard.

to cross the waters through Thursday afternoon. Gale force gusts will spread across the northern waters Wednesday night into early Thursday. Wind and seas begin to ease by Thursday evening and are expected to stay light through the weekend. The marine forecast for San Pablo Bay, Susan Bay, the West Delta, and the San Francisco Bay north of the Bay Bridge. For today, southwest wind 5 to 10 knots, becoming west 10 to 15 knots late. For tonight, southwest wind 5 to 10 knots. For Wednesday, southwest wind around 5 knots, rising to 5 to 10 knots in the afternoon. The marine forecast for Monterey Bay. Small craft advisory in effect until 9 p.m. Pacific Daylight Time this evening. Small craft advisory in effect from Wednesday morning through Wednesday evening. For today, light and variable winds becoming northwest 5 to 10 knots late this morning, then becoming west 10 to 15 knots early this afternoon, rising to 15 to 25 knots late. Seas 3 to 5 feet. Wave detail, west 4 feet at 8 seconds and south 2 feet at 21 seconds. A slight chance of drizzle early this morning. Patchy fog early this morning. For tonight, northwest wind 15 to 20 knots, becoming north 5 to 10 knots after midnight. Seas 4 to 6 feet. Wave detail, northwest 5 feet at 7 seconds and south 2 feet at 19 seconds. For Wednesday, northwest wind around 5 knots, backing to west 10 to 15 knots with gusts to 25 TK in the afternoon. Seas 5 to 7 feet. Wave detail, west 6 feet at 10 seconds and south 2 feet at 18 seconds. The coastal waters forecast from Point Arena to Point Reyes out to 10 nautical miles. Small craft advisory in effect through Wednesday morning. Gale warning in effect from Wednesday morning through late Wednesday night. Today, northwest wind 5 to 10 knots, rising to 20 to 25 knots with occasional gusts up to 35 knots. Seas 5 to 7 feet. Wave detail, northwest 7 feet at 10 seconds and south 3 feet at 16 seconds. Tonight, northwest wind 20 to 25 knots, gusts up to 35 knots in the evening. Seas 8 to 10 feet. Wave detail, northwest 9 feet at 9 seconds and south 3 feet at 19 seconds Wednesday. Northwest wind 20 to 25 knots, rising to 25 to 30 knots with gusts up to 40 knots in the afternoon. Seas 8 to 11 feet. Wave detail, northwest 10 feet at 10 seconds and south 3 feet at 18 seconds. The coastal waters forecast from Point Arena to Point Reyes 10 to 60 nautical miles offshore. Small craft advisory in effect until 9 p.m. Pacific Daylight Time this evening. Gale warning in effect from 9 p.m. Pacific Daylight Time this evening through late Wednesday night. Today, northwest wind 10 to 15 knots, rising to 20 to 25 knots, sea 7 to 8 feet. Wave detail, northwest 8 feet at 10 seconds and south 3 feet at 21 seconds. Tonight, northwest wind 25 to 30 knots, seas around 10 feet, building to 11 to 12 feet after midnight. Wave detail, northwest 12 feet at 9 seconds and south 3 feet at 19 seconds Wednesday. Northwest winds 25 to 30 knots with gusts up to 40 knots, seas 11 to 13 feet. Wave detail, northwest 12 feet at 9 seconds and south 3 feet at 18 seconds. San Francisco Bar forecast. In the deep water channel, mixed seas of 3 to 5 feet, increasing to 7 to 9 feet at 9 to 20 seconds. Across the bar, swell can be more than twice as high across the bar than surrounding waters. Waves are also more prone to break, particularly during strong ebb currents. Maximum ebb current of 1.6 knots at 12:10 p.m. Tuesday and 2.7 knots at 01:04 a.m. Wednesday. The coastal waters forecast from Point Pinos to Point Piedras Blancas out to 10 nautical miles. Small craft advisory in effect through late Wednesday night. Today, northwest wind 10 to 15 knots, rising to 20 to 25 knots with occasional gusts up to 35 knots, seas 4 to 6 feet. Wave detail, northwest 5 feet at 7 seconds and south 3 feet at 19 seconds. Tonight, northwest wind 20 to 25 knots, occasional gusts up to 35 knots in the evening.
Wednesday. Northwest wind 15 to 20 knots is 8 to 9 feet. Wave detail. Northwest 19 is 11 seconds and south 3 feet is 18 seconds. The coastal waters forecast from Pigeon Point to Point Pinos 10 to 60 nautical miles offshore. Small craft advisory in effect through Thursday afternoon. Today, northwest wind 5 to 10 knots, rising to 15 to 25 knots, seas 5 to 6 feet, building to 7 to 8 feet this afternoon. Wave detail, northwest 7 feet at 10 seconds and south 3 feet at 20 seconds. Tonight, northwest wind 20 to 25 knots, occasional gusts up to 35 knots after midnight. Seas 8 to 9 feet, building to 10 to 12 feet after midnight. Wave detail, northwest 12 feet at 10 seconds and south 3 feet at 19 seconds Wednesday. Northwest wind 20 to 25 knots with gusts up to 35 knots, seas 11 to 13 feet. Wave detail, northwest 13 feet at 10 seconds and south 4 feet at 17 seconds. The offshore waters forecast for the following marine location, Point Arena to Pigeon Point between 60 nautical miles and 150 nautical miles offshore. Issued at 8:27 a.m. Pacific Daylight Time. Gale warning, today, north winds 10 to 20 knots. Seas 8 to 9 feet. Tonight, north winds 20 to 30 knots. Seas 9 to 13 feet. Wednesday, north winds 25 to 30 knots. Seas 10 to 14 feet. Wednesday night, north winds 25 to 35 knots. Seas 11 to 16 feet. Thursday, north winds 25 to 35 knots, diminishing to 20 to 30 knots. Seas 12 to 16 feet. Thursday night, north winds 20 to 30 knots. Seas 10 to 13 feet. Friday, north winds 20 to 30 knots. Seas 8 to 12 feet. Friday night, north winds 20 to 30 knots. Seas 8 to 11 feet. Saturday, north winds 15 to 25 knots. Seas 8 to 12 feet. Saturday night, north winds 15 to 25 knots. Seas 7 to 10 feet. The offshore waters forecast for the following marine location, Pigeon Point to Point Pinos, lumps between 60 nautical miles and 150 nautical miles offshore. Issued at 8:27 a.m. Pacific Daylight Time. Gale warning, today, north winds 10 to 15 knots, increasing to 15 to 20 knots. Seas 6 to 9 feet. Tonight, north winds 20 to 30 knots. Seas 9 to 13 feet. Wednesday, north winds 25 to 30 knots. Seas 12 to 14 feet. Wednesday night, north winds 25 to 30 knots, becoming 25 to 35 knots. Seas 13 to 16 feet. Thursday, north winds 20 to 30 knots. Seas 11 to 15 feet. Thursday night, north winds 15 to 25 knots. Seas 8 to 12 feet. Friday, north winds 10 to 20 knots. Seas 8 to 11 feet. Friday night, north winds 10 to 20 knots. Seas 7 to 10 feet. Saturday, north to northwest winds 5 to 15 knots, becoming west to northwest. Seas 7 to 9 feet. Saturday night, north to northwest winds 5 to 15 knots. Seas 6 to 9 feet. The coastal waters forecast from Point Reyes to Pigeon Point out to 10 nautical miles. Small craft advisory in effect through Wednesday evening. For today, northwest wind around 5 knots, rising to 15 to 25 knots. Seas 4 to 6 feet. Wave detail, northwest 5 feet at 9 seconds and southwest 2 feet at 19 seconds. For tonight, northwest wind 20 to 25 knots, easing to 15 to 20 knots after midnight. Seas 7 to 10 feet. Wave detail, northwest 9 feet at 10 seconds and southwest 2 feet at 19 seconds. For Wednesday, northwest wind 15 to 20 knots. Occasional

up to 35 knots in the afternoon. Sea at 7 to 10 feet. Wave detail, northwest 9 feet at 10 seconds and south 2 feet at 18 seconds. The coastal waters forecast from Pigeon Point to Point Pinos out to 10 nautical miles. Small craft advisory in effect through Wednesday evening. For today, northwest wind around 5 knots, rising to 20 to 25 knots. Sea 3 to 4 feet, building to 5 to 6 feet this afternoon. Wave detail, northwest 5 feet at 9 seconds and south 3 feet at 20 seconds. Patchy fog early this morning. For tonight, northwest wind 20 to 25 knots, easing to 15 to 20 knots after midnight. Sea 6 to 9 feet. Wave detail, northwest 8 feet at 10 seconds and south 3 feet at 19 seconds. For Wednesday, northwest wind 10 to 15 knots, rising to 15 to 20 knots in the afternoon. Sea at 7 to 10 feet. Wave detail, northwest 9 feet at 11 seconds and south 3 feet at 18 seconds. Semi-sunset and tidal information for the San Francisco Bay Area for Tuesday, June 9. The sunrise today, 5:48 a.m. The sunset tonight, 8:30 p.m. Tidal data at the Golden Gate for today. Low tide, 1:16 a.m. at 1.77 feet. High tide, 6:53 a.m. at 3.74 feet. Low tide, 12:33 p.m. at 1.16 feet. High tide, 7:34 p.m. at 5.57 feet. Here are the buoy observations for 11 a.m. Pacific Daylight Time. An offshore buoy 6 winds west at 10 knots, pressure 1,023.4 millibars. An offshore buoy 59, winds north 10 knots, water temperature 61, pressure 1,023.2 millibars, sea is 8 feet every 21 seconds. At Point Arena buoy, winds northwest 12 knots, water temperature 54, pressure 1,018.7 millibars, sea 7 feet every 9 seconds. At buoy 13 near Bodega Bay, winds northwest at 12 knots, pressure 1,017.1 millibars. At Point Reyes Wave Rider buoy, water temperature 52, sea is 8 feet every 20 seconds. At San Francisco Bar buoy, water temperature 56, sea is 4 feet every 20 seconds. At San Francisco buoy, winds northwest at 12 knots, water temperature 51, swell 6 feet every 19 seconds. At Half Moon Bay buoy, winds northwest 6 knots, water temperature 53, pressure 1,017.7 millibars, seas 4 feet every 10 seconds. At Monterey buoy, winds northwest at 10 knots, water temperature 53, pressure 1,017.0 millibars. At Point Sur, Wave Rider buoy, water temperature 53, seas 6 feet every 20 seconds. At Cape San Martin buoy, winds northwest at 60 knots, water temperature 58, pressure 1,016.1 millibars. Synopsis for the Central California Coast and Bays, including the Monterey Bay, Greater Farallones, and Cordell Beck National Marine Sanctuaries. Fresh to moderate northwest breezes will build seas today, resulting in hazardous conditions for small craft across the waters through Thursday afternoon. Gale force gusts will spread across the northern waters Wednesday night into early Thursday. Wind and seas begin to ease by Thursday evening and are expected to stay light through the weekend. The marine forecast for San Pablo Bay, Suisun Bay, the West Delta, and the San Francisco Bay north of the Bay Bridge. For today, southwest wind 5 to 10 knots, becoming west 10 to 15 knots late. For tonight, southwest wind 5 to 10 knots. For Wednesday, southwest wind around 5 knots, rising to 5 to 10 knots in the afternoon. The marine forecast for Monterey Bay. Small craft advisory in effect until 9 p.m. Pacific Daylight Time this evening. Small craft advisory in effect from Wednesday morning through Wednesday evening. For today, light and variable wind, becoming northwest 5 to 10 knots late this morning, then becoming west 10 to 15 knots early this afternoon, rising to 15 to 25 knots late.
altitude feet at 21 seconds. A slight chance of drizzle early this morning. Patchy fog early this morning. For tonight, northwest wind 15 to 20 knots, becoming north 5 to 10 knots after midnight. Seas 4 to 6 feet. Wave detail, northwest 5 feet at 7 seconds and south 2 feet at 19 seconds. For Wednesday, northwest wind around 5 knots, backing to west 10 to 15 knots with gusts to 25 TK in the afternoon. Seas 5 to 7 feet. Wave detail, west 6 feet at 10 seconds and south 2 feet at 18 seconds. The coastal waters forecast from Point Arena to Point Reyes out to 10 nautical miles. Small craft advisory in effect through Wednesday morning. Gale warning in effect from Wednesday morning through late Wednesday night. Today, northwest wind 5 to 10 knots, rising to 20 to 25 knots with occasional gusts up to 35 knots. Sea is 5 to 7 feet. Wave detail, northwest 7 feet at 10 seconds and south 3 feet at 16 seconds. Tonight, northwest wind 20 to 25 knots, gusts up to 35 knots in the evening. Sea is 8 to 10 feet. Wave detail, northwest 9 feet at 9 seconds and south 3 feet at 19 seconds Wednesday. Northwest wind 20 to 25 knots, rising to 25 to 30 knots with gusts up to 40 knots in the afternoon. Seas 8 to 11 feet, wave detail. Northwest 10 feet at 10 seconds and south 3 feet at 18 seconds. The coastal waters forecast from Point Arena to Point Reyes 10 to 60 nautical miles offshore. Small craft advisory in effect until 9 p.m. Pacific Daylight Time this evening. Gale warning in effect from 9 p.m. Pacific Daylight Time this evening through late Wednesday night. Today, northwest wind 10 to 15 knots, rising to 20 to 25 knots, sea 7 to 8 feet, wave detail, northwest 8 feet at 10 seconds and south 3 feet at 21 seconds. Tonight, northwest wind 25 to 30 knots, sea is around 10 feet, building to 11 to 12 feet after midnight. Wave detail, northwest 12 feet at 9 seconds and south 3 feet at 19 seconds Wednesday. Northwest winds 25 to 30 knots with gusts up to 40 knots. Seas 11 to 13 feet. Wave detail. Northwest 12 feet at 9 seconds and south 3 feet at 18 seconds. San Francisco Bar forecast. In the deep water channel, mixed seas of 3 to 5 feet, increasing to 7 to 9 feet at 9 to 20 seconds. Across the bar, swell can be more than twice as high across the bar than surrounding waters. Waves are also more prone to break, particularly during strong ebb currents. Maximum ebb current of 1.6 knots at 12:10 p.m. Tuesday and 2.7 knots at 01:04 a.m. Wednesday. The coastal waters forecast from Point Pinos to Point Piedras blunts out to 10 nautical miles. Small craft advisory in effect through late Wednesday night. Today, northwest wind 10 to 15 knots, rising to 20 to 25 knots with occasional gusts up to 35 knots. Seas 4 to 6 feet. Wave detail, northwest 5 feet at 7 seconds and south 3 feet at 19 seconds. Tonight, northwest wind 20 to 25 knots, occasional gusts up to 35 knots in the evening. Sea 7 to 9 feet. Wave detail, northwest 8 feet at 9 seconds and south 3 feet at 19 seconds Wednesday. Northwest wind 15 to 20 knots, seas 8 to 9 feet, wave detail. Northwest 9 feet at 11 seconds and south 3 feet at 18 seconds. The coastal waters forecast from Pigeon Point to Point Pinos 10 to 60 nautical miles offshore. Small craft advisory in effect through Thursday afternoon. Today, northwest wind 5 to 10 knots, rising to 15 to 25 knots, sea is 5 to 6 feet, building to 7 to 8 feet this afternoon. Wave detail, northwest 7 feet at 10 seconds and south 3 feet at 20 seconds. Tonight, northwest wind 20 to 25 knots, occasional gusts up to 35 knots after midnight. Sea is 8 to 9 feet, building to 10 to 12 feet after midnight. Wave detail, northwest 12 feet at 10 seconds and south 3 feet at 19 seconds Wednesday. Northwest wind 20 to 25 knots with gusts up to 35 knots. Seas 11.

25 to 35 knots. Seas 11 to 16 feet. Thursday, north winds 25 to 35 knots, diminishing to 20 to 30 knots. Seas 12 to 16 feet. Thursday night, north winds 20 to 30 knots. Seas 10 to 13 feet. Friday, north winds 20 to 30 knots. Seas 8 to 12 feet. Friday night, north winds 20 to 30 knots. Seas 8 to 11 feet. Saturday, north winds 15 to 25 knots. Seas 8 to 12 feet. Saturday night, north winds 15 to 25 knots. Seas 7 to 10 feet. 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This broadcast originates from the National Weather Service office located in Monterey, California, and serves the coastal marine waters, including San Francisco and Monterey Bay. The offshore waters forecast for the following marine location: Pigeon Point to Point Piedras Blanc is between 60 nautical miles and 150 nautical miles offshore. Issued at 8:27 a.m. Pacific Daylight Time. Gale warning. Today, north winds 10 to 15 knots, increasing to 15 to 20 knots. Seas 6 to 9 feet. Tonight, north winds 20 to 30 knots. Seas 9 to 13 feet. Wednesday, north winds 25 to 30 knots. Seas 12 to 14 feet. Wednesday night, north winds 25 to 30 knots, becoming 25 to 35 knots. Seas 13 to 16 feet. Thursday, north winds 20 to 30 knots. Seas 11 to 15 feet. Thursday night, north winds 15 to 25 knots. Seas 8 to 12 feet. Friday, north winds 10 to 20 knots. Seas 8 to 11 feet. Friday night, north winds 10 to 20 knots. Seas 7 to 10 feet. Saturday, north to northwest winds 5 to 15 knots, becoming west to northwest. Seas 7 to 9 feet. Saturday night, north to northwest winds 5 to 15 knots. Seas 6 to 9 feet. The coastal waters forecast from Point Reyes to Pigeon Point out to 10 nautical miles. Small craft advisory in effect through Wednesday evening. For today, northwest wind around 5 knots, rising to 15 to 25 knots. Seas 4 to 6 feet. Wave detail, northwest 5 feet at 9 seconds and southwest 2 feet at 19 seconds. For tonight, northwest wind 20 to 25 knots, easing to 15 to 20 knots after midnight. Seas 7 to 10 feet. Wave detail, northwest 9 feet at 10 seconds and southwest 2 feet at 19 seconds. For Wednesday, northwest wind 15 to 20 knots. Occasional gusts up to 35 knots in the afternoon. Seas 7 to 10 feet. Wave detail, northwest 9 feet at 10 seconds and south 2 feet at 18 seconds. The coastal waters forecast from Pigeon Point to Point Pinos out to 10 nautical miles. Small craft advisory in effect through Wednesday evening. For today, northwest wind around 5 knots, rising to 20 to 25 knots. Seas 3 to 4 feet, building to 5 to 6 feet this afternoon. Wave detail, northwest 5 feet at 9 seconds and south 3 feet at 20 seconds. Patchy fog early this morning. For tonight, northwest wind 20 to 25 knots, easing to 15 to 20 knots after midnight. Seas 6 to 9 feet. Wave detail, northwest 8 feet at 10 seconds and south 3 feet at 19 seconds. For Wednesday, northwest wind 10 to 15 knots, rising to 15 to 20 knots in the afternoon. Seas 7 to 10 feet. Wave detail, northwest 9 feet at 11 seconds and south 3 feet at 18 seconds. Semi-sunset and tidal information for the San Francisco Bay Area for Tuesday, June 9. The sunrise today, 5:48 a.m. The sunset tonight, 8:30 p.m. Tidal data at the Golden Gate for today,

Low tide, 1:16 a.m. at 1.77 feet. 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High tide, 7:34 p.m. at 5.57 feet. Here are the buoy observations for 11 a.m. Pacific Daylight Time. An offshore buoy 6 winds west at 10 knots. Pressure 1,023.4 millibars. An offshore buoy 59, winds north 10 knots. Water temperature 61, pressure 1,023.2 millibars. Sea is 8 feet every 21 seconds. Headpoint Arena buoy, winds northwest 12 knots. Water temperature 54, pressure 1,018.7 millibars. Sea 7 feet every 9 seconds. At buoy 13 near Bodega Bay, winds northwest at 12 knots, pressure 1,017.1 millibars. At Point Reyes, wave rider buoy, water temperature 52, seas 8 feet every 20 seconds. At San Francisco Mar buoy, water temperature 56, seas 4 feet every 20 seconds. At San Francisco buoy, winds northwest at 12 knots, water temperature 51, swell 6 feet every 19 seconds. At Half Moon Bay buoy, winds northwest 6 knots, water temperature 53, pressure 1,017.7 millibars, seas 4 feet every 10 seconds. At Monterey buoy, winds northwest at 10 knots, water temperature 53, pressure 1,017.0 millibars. At Pointer, wave rider buoy, water temperature 53, seas 6 feet every 20 seconds. At Cape San Martin buoy, winds northwest at 60 knots, water temperature 58, pressure 1,016.1 millibars. Here are the buoy observations for noon Pacific Daylight Time. An offshore buoy 6 winds west at 10 knots, pressure 1,023.9 millibars. An offshore buoy 59 winds north at 8 knots, water temperature 61, pressure 1,023.9 millibars. At buoy 14 near Point Arena, winds northwest at 12 knots, water temperature 54, pressure 1,018.9 millibars. At buoy 13 near Bodega Bay, winds northwest at 60 knots, pressure 1,017.5 millibars. At Point Reyes, wave rider buoy, water temperature 52, seas 8 feet every 20 seconds. At San Francisco Mar buoy, water temperature 55, seas 5 feet every 20 seconds. At San Francisco buoy, winds northwest at 8 knots, water temperature 51, pressure 1,017.5 millibars. At Half Moon Bay buoy, winds northwest 8 knots, water temperature 53, pressure 1,018.2 millibars, seas 5 feet every 9 seconds. At Monterey buoy, winds northwest at 12 knots, water temperature 53, pressure 1,017.0 millibars. At Point Sur, wave rider buoy, water temperature 53, seas 6 feet every 20 seconds. At Cape San Martin buoy, winds northwest at 60 knots, water temperature 58, pressure 1,016.0 millibars. Synopsis for the Central California coast and bays, including the Monterey Bay, Great Farallones, and Cordell Bank National and Marine Sanctuaries. Fresh to moderate northwest breezes will build seas today, resulting in hazardous conditions for small craft across the waters through Thursday afternoon. Gale force gusts will spread across the northern waters Wednesday night into early Thursday. Wind and seas begin to ease by Thursday evening and are expected to stay light through the weekend. The marine forecast for San Pablo Bay, Suisun Bay, the West Delta, and the San Francisco Bay north of the Bay Bridge. For today, southwest wind 5 to 10 knots, becoming west 10 to 15 knots late. For tonight, southwest wind 5 to 10 knots. For Wednesday, southwest wind around 5 knots, rising to 5 to 10 knots in the afternoon. The marine forecast for Monterey Bay. Small craft advisory in effect until 9 p.m. Pacific Daylight Time this evening. Small craft advisory in effect from Wednesday morning through Wednesday evening. For today, light and variable winds, becoming northwest 5 to 10 knots late this morning, then becoming west 10 to

60 knots early this afternoon, rising to 15 to 25 knots late. Seas 3 to 5 feet. Wind detail, west 4 feet at 8 seconds and south 2 feet at 21 seconds. A slight chance of drizzle early this morning. Patchy fog early this morning. For tonight, northwest wind 15 to 20 knots, becoming north 5 to 10 knots after midnight. Seas 4 to 6 feet. Wind detail, northwest 5 feet at 7 seconds and south 2 feet at 19 seconds. For Wednesday, northwest wind around 5 knots, backing to west 10 to 15 knots with gusts to 25 TK in the afternoon. Seas 5 to 7 feet. Wind detail, west 6 feet at 10 seconds and south 2 feet at 18 seconds. The coastal waters forecast from Point Arena to Point Reyes out to 10 nautical miles. Small craft advisory in effect through Wednesday morning. Gale warning in effect from Wednesday morning through late Wednesday night. Today, northwest wind 5 to 10 knots, rising to 20 to 25 knots with occasional gusts up to 35 knots. Seas 5 to 7 feet. Wind detail, northwest 7 feet at 10 seconds and south 3 feet at 16 seconds. Tonight, northwest wind 20 to 25 knots, gusts up to 35 knots in the evening. Seas 8 to 10 feet. Wind detail, northwest 9 feet at 9 seconds and south 3 feet at 19 seconds Wednesday. Northwest wind 20 to 25 knots, rising to 25 to 30 knots with gusts up to 40 knots in the afternoon. Seas 8 to 11 feet. Wave detail, northwest 10 feet at 10 seconds and south 3 feet at 18 seconds. The coastal waters forecast from Point Arena to Point Reyes 10 to 60 nautical miles offshore. Small craft advisory in effect until 9 p.m. Pacific Daylight Time this evening. Gale warning in effect from 9 p.m. Pacific Daylight Time this evening through late Wednesday night. Today, northwest wind 10 to 15 knots, rising to 20 to 25 knots, sea 7 to 8 feet. Wave detail, northwest 8 feet at 10 seconds and south 3 feet at 21 seconds. Tonight, northwest wind 25 to 30 knots, sea around 10 feet, building to 11 to 12 feet after midnight. Wave detail, northwest 12 feet at 9 seconds and south 3 feet at 19 seconds Wednesday. Northwest winds 25 to 30 knots with gusts up to 40 knots, seas 11 to 13 feet. Wave detail, northwest 12 feet at 9 seconds and south 3 feet at 18 seconds. San Francisco Bar forecast. In the deep water channel, mixed seas of 3 to 5 feet, increasing to 7 to 9 feet at 9 to 20 seconds. Across the bar, swell can be more than twice as high across the bar than surrounding waters. Waves are also more prone to break, particularly during strong ebb currents. Maximum ebb current of 1.6 knots at 12:10 p.m. Tuesday and 2.7 knots at 01:04 a.m. Wednesday. The coastal waters forecast from Point Pinos to Point Pipas blunts out to 10 nautical miles. Small craft advisory in effect through late Wednesday night. Today, northwest wind 10 to 15 knots, rising to 20 to 25 knots with occasional gusts up to 35 knots. Seas 4 to 6 feet. Wave detail, northwest 5 feet at 7 seconds and south 3 feet at 19 seconds. Tonight, northwest wind 20 to 25 knots, occasional gusts up to 35 knots in the evening. Seas 7 to 9 feet. Wave detail, northwest 8 feet at 9 seconds and south 3 feet at 19 seconds Wednesday. Northwest wind 15 to 20 knots, seas 8 to 9 feet. Wave detail, northwest 9 feet at 11 seconds and south 3 feet at 18 seconds. The coastal waters forecast from Pigeon Point to Point Pinos 10 to 60 nautical miles offshore. Small craft advisory in effect through Thursday afternoon. Today, northwest wind 5 to 10 knots, rising to 15 to 25 knots, seas 5 to 6 feet, building to 7 to 8 feet this afternoon. Wave detail, northwest 7 feet at 10 seconds and south 3 feet at 20 seconds. Tonight, northwest wind 20 to 25 knots, occasional gusts up to 35 knots after midnight. Seas 8 to 9 feet, building to 10 to 12 feet after midnight. Wave detail, northwest 12 feet at 10 seconds and south 3 feet at 19 seconds Wednesday.

Northwest wind 20 to 25 knots with gusts up to 35 knots. Seas 11 to 13 feet. Wave detail. Northwest 13 feet at 10 seconds and south 4 feet at 17 seconds. The offshore waters forecast for the following marine location. Point Arena to Pigeon Point between 60 nautical miles and 150 nautical miles offshore. Issued at 8:27 a.m. Pacific Daylight Time. Gale warning. Today, north winds 10 to 20 knots. Seas 8 to 9 feet. Tonight, north winds 20 to 30 knots. Seas 9 to 13 feet. Wednesday, north winds 25 to 30 knots. Seas 10 to 14 feet. Wednesday night, north winds 25 to 35 knots. Seas 11 to 16 feet. Thursday, north winds 25 to 35 knots, diminishing to 20 to 30 knots. Seas 12 to 16 feet. Thursday night, north winds 20 to 30 knots. Seas 10 to 13 feet. Friday, north winds 20 to 30 knots. Seas 8 to 12 feet. Friday night, north winds 20 to 30 knots. Seas 8 to 11 feet. Saturday, north winds 15 to 25 knots. Seas 8 to 12 feet. Saturday night, north winds 15 to 25 knots. Seas 7 to 10 feet. The offshore waters forecast for the following marine location. Pigeon Point to Point Piedras Blanc is between 60 nautical miles and 150 nautical miles offshore. Issued at 8:27 a.m. Pacific Daylight Time. Gale warning. Today, north winds 10 to 15 knots, increasing to 15 to 20 knots. Seas 6 to 9 feet. Tonight, north winds 20 to 30 knots. Seas 9 to 13 feet. Wednesday, north winds 25 to 30 knots. Seas 12 to 14 feet. Wednesday night, north winds 25 to 30 knots, becoming 25 to 35 knots. Seas 13 to 16 feet. Thursday, north winds 20 to 30 knots. Seas 11 to 15 feet. Thursday night, north winds 15 to 25 knots. Seas 8 to 12 feet. Friday, north winds 10 to 20 knots. Seas 8 to 11 feet. Friday night, north winds 10 to 20 knots. Seas 7 to 10 feet. Saturday, north to northwest winds 5 to 15 knots, becoming west to northwest. Seas 7 to 9 feet. Saturday night, north to northwest winds 5 to 15 knots. Seas 6 to 9 feet. The coastal waters forecast from Point Reyes to Pigeon Point out to 10 nautical miles. Small craft advisory in effect through Wednesday evening. For today, northwest wind around 5 knots, rising to 15 to 25 knots. Seas 4 to 6 feet. Wave detail, northwest 5 feet at 9 seconds and southwest 2 feet at 19 seconds. For tonight, northwest wind 20 to 25 knots, easing to 15 to 20 knots after midnight. Seas 7 to 10 feet. Wave detail, northwest 9 feet at 10 seconds and southwest 2 feet at 19 seconds. For Wednesday, northwest wind 15 to 20 knots. Occasional gusts up to 35 knots in the afternoon. Seas 7 to 10 feet. Wave detail, northwest 9 feet at 10 seconds and south 2 feet at 18 seconds. The coastal waters forecast from Pigeon Point to Point Pinos out to 10 nautical miles. Small craft advisory in effect through Wednesday evening. For today, northwest wind around 5 knots, rising to 20 to 25 knots. Seas 3 to 4 feet, building to 5 to 6 feet this afternoon. Wave detail, northwest 5 feet at 9 seconds and south 3 feet at 20 seconds. Patchy fog early this morning. For tonight, northwest wind 20 to 25 knots, easing to 15 to 20 knots after midnight.

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Semi-sunset and timing information for the San Francisco Bay Area for Tuesday, June 9. The sunrise today, 5:48 a.m. The sunset tonight, 8:30 p.m. Tidal data at the Golden Gate for today. Low tide, 1:16 a.m. at 1.77 feet. High tide, 6:53 a.m. at 3.74 feet. Low tide, 12:33 p.m. at 1.16 feet. High tide, 7:34 p.m. at 5.57 feet. Here are the buoy observations for noon Pacific Daylight Time. An offshore buoy 6 winds west at 12 knots, pressure 1,024.1 millibars. An offshore buoy 59 winds north at 8 knots, water temperature 61, pressure 1,023.9 millibars. And buoy 14 near Point Arena winds northwest at 12 knots, water temperature 54, pressure 1,018.9 millibars. At buoy 13 near Bodega Bay, winds northwest at 60 knots, pressure 1,017.5 millibars. At Point Reyes Wave Rider, buoy water temperature 52, sea is 9 feet, every 20 seconds. At San Francisco Bar, buoy water temperature 55, sea is 5 feet, every 20 seconds. At San Francisco Bay, winds northwest at 8 knots, swell 5 feet, every 21 seconds. At Half Moon Bay, buoy winds northwest 8 knots, water temperature 53, pressure 1,018.2 millibars, sea 5 feet, every 9 seconds. At Monterey, buoy winds northwest at 12 knots, water temperature 53, pressure 1,017.0 millibars. At Pointer, wave rider, buoy water temperature 53, sea 6 feet, every 20 seconds. At Cape San Martin buoy winds northwest at 60 knots, water temperature 58, pressure 1,016.0 millibars. Synopsis for the Central California coast and bays, including the Monterey Bay, Greater Farallones, and Cordell Bank National Marine Sanctuaries. Fresh to moderate northwest breezes will build east today, resulting in hazardous conditions for small craft across the waters through Thursday afternoon. Gale force gusts will spread across the northern waters Wednesday night into early Thursday. Wind and seas begin to ease by Thursday evening and are expected to stay light through the weekend. The marine forecast for San Pablo Bay, Suisun Bay, the West Delta, and the San Francisco Bay north of the Bay Bridge. For today, southwest wind 5 to 10 knots, becoming west 10 to 15 knots late. For tonight, southwest wind 5 to 10 knots. For Wednesday, southwest wind around 5 knots, rising to 5 to 10 knots in the afternoon. The marine forecast for Monterey Bay. Small craft advisory in effect until 9 p.m. Pacific Daylight Time this evening. Small craft advisory in effect from Wednesday morning through Wednesday evening. For today, light and variable winds, becoming northwest 5 to 10 knots late this morning, then becoming west 10 to 15 knots early this afternoon, rising to 15 to 25 knots late. Seas 3 to 5 feet. Wave detail, west 4 feet at 8 seconds and south 2 feet at 21 seconds. A slight chance of drizzle early this morning. Patchy fog early this morning. For tonight, northwest wind 15 to 20 knots, becoming north 5 to 10 knots after midnight. Seas 4 to 6 feet. Wave detail, northwest 5 feet at 7 seconds and south 2 feet at 19 seconds. For Wednesday, northwest wind around 5 knots, backing to west 10 to 15 knots with gusts to 25 TK in the afternoon. Seas 5 to 7 feet. Wave detail, west 6 feet at 10 seconds and south 2 feet at 18 seconds. The coastal waters forecast from Point Arena to Point Reyes out to 10 nautical miles. Small craft advisory in effect through Wednesday morning. Gale warning in effect from Wednesday morning through late Wednesday night. Today, northwest wind 5 to 10 knots, rising to 20 to 25 knots with occasional gusts up to 35 knots.

east 5 to 7 feet wave detail, northwest 7 feet at 10 seconds, and south 3 feet at 16 seconds. Tonight, northwest wind 20 to 25 knots, gusts up to 35 knots in the evening. Seas 8 to 10 feet wave detail, northwest 9 feet at 9 seconds, and south 3 feet at 19 seconds Wednesday. Northwest wind 20 to 25 knots, rising to 25 to 30 knots with gusts up to 40 knots in the afternoon. Seas 8 to 11 feet wave detail, northwest 10 feet at 10 seconds and south 3 feet at 18 seconds. The coastal waters forecast from Point Arena to Point Reyes 10 to 60 nautical miles offshore. Small craft advisory in effect until 9 p.m. Pacific Daylight Time this evening. Gale warning in effect from 9 p.m. Pacific Daylight Time this evening through late Wednesday night. Today, northwest wind 10 to 15 knots, rising to 20 to 25 knots, sea 7 to 8 feet wave detail, northwest 8 feet at 10 seconds and south 3 feet at 21 seconds. Tonight, northwest wind 25 to 30 knots, sea is around 10 feet, building to 11 to 12 feet after midnight. Wave detail, northwest 12 feet at 9 seconds and south 3 feet at 19 seconds Wednesday. Northwest winds 25 to 30 knots with gusts up to 40 knots, seas 11 to 13 feet wave detail. Northwest 12 feet at 9 seconds and south 3 feet at 18 seconds. San Francisco bar forecast. In the deep water channel, lake seas of 3 to 5 feet, increasing to 7 to 9 feet at 9 to 20 seconds. Across the bar, swell can be more than twice as high across the bar than surrounding waters. Waves are also more prone to break, particularly during strong ebb currents. Maximum ebb current of 1.6 knots at 12:10 p.m. Tuesday and 2.7 knots at 01:04 a.m. Wednesday. The coastal waters forecast from Point Pinos to Point Cabras blunt is out to 10 nautical miles. Small craft advisory in effect through late Wednesday night. Today, northwest wind 10 to 15 knots, rising to 20 to 25 knots with occasional gusts up to 35 knots, seas 4 to 6 feet wave detail, northwest 5 feet at 7 seconds and south 3 feet at 19 seconds. Tonight, northwest wind 20 to 25 knots, occasional gusts up to 35 knots in the evening. Sea 7 to 9 feet wave detail, northwest 8 feet at 9 seconds and south 3 feet at 19 seconds Wednesday. Northwest wind 15 to 20 knots, seas 8 to 9 feet wave detail, northwest 9 feet at 11 seconds and south 3 feet at 18 seconds. The coastal waters forecast from Pigeon Point to Point Pinos 10 to 60 nautical miles offshore. Small craft advisory in effect through Thursday afternoon. Today, northwest wind 5 to 10 knots, rising to 15 to 25 knots, sea is 5 to 6 feet, building to 7 to 8 feet this afternoon. Wave detail, northwest 7 feet at 10 seconds and south 3 feet at 20 seconds. Tonight, northwest wind 20 to 25 knots, occasional gusts up to 35 knots after midnight. Sea is 8 to 9 feet, building to 10 to 12 feet after midnight. Wave detail, northwest 12 feet at 10 seconds and south 3 feet at 19 seconds Wednesday. Northwest wind 20 to 25 knots with gusts up to 35 knots, seas 11 to 13 feet wave detail. Northwest 13 feet at 10 seconds and south 4 feet at 17 seconds. The offshore waters forecast for the following marine location: Point Arena to Pigeon Point between 60 nautical miles and 150 nautical miles offshore. Issued at 8:27 a.m. Pacific Daylight Time. Gale warning, today, north winds 10 to 20 knots. Seas 8 to 9 feet. Tonight, north winds 20 to 30 knots. Seas 9 to 13 feet. Wednesday, north winds 25 to 30 knots. Seas 10 to 14 feet. Wednesday night, north winds 25 to 35 knots. Seas 11 to 16 feet. Thursday, north winds 25 to 35 knots, diminishing to 20 to 30 knots. Seas 12 to 16 feet. Thursday night, north winds 20 to 30 knots. Seas 10 to 13 feet.

12 feet. Friday night, north winds 20 to 30 knots. Seas 8 to 11 feet. Saturday, north winds 15 to 25 knots. Seas 8 to 12 feet. Saturday night, north winds 15 to 25 knots. Seas 7 to 10 feet. 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This broadcast originates from the National Weather Service office located in Monterey, California, and serves the coastal marine waters, including San Francisco and Monterey Bay. The offshore waters forecast for the following marine location: Pigeon Point to Point Piedras Blanco is between 60 nautical miles and 150 nautical miles offshore. Issued at 8:27 a.m. Pacific Daylight Time. Gale warning: today, north winds 10 to 15 knots, increasing to 15 to 20 knots. Seas 6 to 9 feet. Tonight, north winds 20 to 30 knots. Seas 9 to 13 feet. Wednesday, north winds 25 to 30 knots. Seas 12 to 14 feet. Wednesday night, north winds 25 to 30 knots, becoming 25 to 35 knots. Seas 13 to 16 feet. Thursday, north winds 20 to 30 knots. Seas 11 to 15 feet. Thursday night, north winds 15 to 25 knots. Seas 8 to 12 feet. Friday, north winds 10 to 20 knots. Seas 8 to 11 feet. Friday night, north winds 10 to 20 knots. Seas 7 to 10 feet. Saturday, north to northwest winds 5 to 15 knots, becoming west to northwest. Seas 7 to 9 feet. Saturday night, north to northwest winds 5 to 15 knots. Seas 6 to 9 feet. The coastal waters forecast from Point Reyes to Pigeon Point out to 10 nautical miles. Small craft advisory in effect through Wednesday evening. For today, northwest wind around 5 knots, rising to 15 to 25 knots. Seas 4 to 6 feet. Wind detail, northwest 5 feet at 9 seconds and southwest 2 feet at 19 seconds. For tonight, northwest wind 20 to 25 knots, easing to 15 to 20 knots after midnight. Seas 7 to 10 feet. Wave detail, northwest 9 feet at 10 seconds and southwest 2 feet at 19 seconds. For Wednesday, northwest wind 15 to 20 knots. Occasional gusts up to 35 knots in the afternoon. Seas 7 to 10 feet. Wave detail, northwest 9 feet at 10 seconds and south 2 feet at 18 seconds. The coastal waters forecast from Pigeon Point to Point Pinos out to 10 nautical miles. Small craft advisory in effect through Wednesday evening. For today, northwest wind around 5 knots, rising to 20 to 25 knots. Seas 3 to 4 feet, building to 5 to 6 feet this afternoon. Wave detail, northwest 5 feet at 9 seconds and south 3 feet at 20 seconds. Patchy fog early this morning. For tonight, northwest wind 20 to 25 knots, easing to 15 to 20 knots after midnight. Seas 6 to 9 feet. Wave detail, northwest 8 feet at 10 seconds and south 3 feet at 19 seconds. For Wednesday, northwest wind 10 to 15 knots, rising to 15 to 20 knots in the afternoon. Seas 7 to 10 feet. Wave detail, northwest 9 feet at 11 seconds and south 3 feet at 18 seconds. Sunrise, sunset, and tidal information for the San Francisco Bay Area for Tuesday, June 9. The sunrise today, 5:48 a.m. The sunset tonight, 8:30 p.m. Tidal data at the Golden Gate for today. Low tide, 1:16 a.m. at 1.77 feet. High tide, 6:53 a.m. at 3.74 feet. Low tide, 12:33 p.m. at 1.16 feet. High tide, 7:34 p.m. at 5.57 feet. Here are the buoy observations for noon Pacific Daylight Time. An offshore

Winds west at 12 knots. Pressure 1,024.1 millibars. An offshore buoy 59, winds north at 8 knots. Water temperature 61, pressure 1,023.9 millibars. At buoy 14 near Point Arena, winds northwest at 12 knots. Water temperature 54, pressure 1,018.9 millibars. At buoy 13 near Bodega Bay, winds northwest at 60 knots. Pressure 1,017.5 millibars. At Point Reyes, wave rider, buoy water temperature 52, seas 9 feet every 20 seconds. At San Francisco Bar, buoy water temperature 55, seas 5 feet every 20 seconds. At San Francisco, buoy winds northwest at 8 knots, swell 5 feet every 21 seconds. At Half Moon Bay, buoy winds northwest 8 knots, water temperature 53, pressure 1,018.2 millibars, seas 5 feet every 9 seconds. At Monterey, buoy winds northwest at 12 knots, water temperature 53, pressure 1,017.0 millibars. At Pointer, wave rider, buoy water temperature 53, seas 6 feet every 20 seconds. At Cape San Martin, buoy winds northwest at 60 knots, water temperature 58, pressure 1,016.0 millibars. Synopsis for the Central California coast and bays, including the Monterey Bay, Greater Farallones, and Cordell Bank National Marine Sanctuaries. Fresh to moderate northwest breezes will build seas today, resulting in hazardous conditions for small craft across the waters through Thursday afternoon. Gale force gusts will spread across the northern waters Wednesday night into early Thursday. Wind at sea begin to ease by Thursday evening and are expected to stay light through the weekend. The marine forecast for San Pablo Bay, Susan Bay, the West Delta, and the San Francisco Bay north of the Bay Bridge. For today, southwest wind 5 to 10 knots, becoming west 10 to 15 knots late. For tonight, southwest wind 5 to 10 knots. For Wednesday, southwest wind around 5 knots, rising to 5 to 10 knots in the afternoon. The marine forecast for Monterey Bay. Small craft advisory in effect until 9 p.m. Pacific Daylight Time this evening. Small craft advisory in effect from Wednesday morning through Wednesday evening. For today, light and variable winds becoming northwest 5 to 10 knots late this morning, then becoming west 10 to 15 knots early this afternoon, rising to 15 to 25 knots late. Seas 3 to 5 feet. Wave detail, west 4 feet at 8 seconds and south 2 feet at 21 seconds. A slight chance of drizzle early this morning. Patchy fog early this morning. For tonight, northwest wind 15 to 20 knots, becoming north 5 to 10 knots after midnight. Seas 4 to 6 feet. Wave detail, northwest 5 feet at 7 seconds and south 2 feet at 19 seconds. For Wednesday, northwest wind around 5 knots, backing to west 10 to 15 knots with gusts to 25 TK in the afternoon. Seas 5 to 7 feet. Wave detail, west 6 feet at 10 seconds and south 2 feet at 18 seconds. The coastal waters forecast from Point Arena to Point Reyes out to 10 nautical miles. Small craft advisory in effect through Wednesday morning. Gale warning in effect from Wednesday morning through late Wednesday night to Point Reyes out to 10 nautical miles. Small craft advisory in effect through Wednesday morning. Gale warning in effect from Wednesday morning through late Wednesday night. Today northwest wind 5 to 10 knots, rising to 20 to 25 knots with occasional gusts up to 35 knots. Seas 5 to 7 feet. Wave detail, northwest 7 feet at 10 seconds and south 3 feet at 16 seconds. Tonight northwest wind 20 to 25 knots, gusts up to 35 knots in the evening. Seas 8 to 10 feet. Wave detail, northwest 9 feet at 9 seconds and south 3 feet at 19 seconds Wednesday. Northwest wind 20 to 25 knots, rising to 25 to 30 knots with gusts up to 40 knots in the afternoon. Seas 8 to 11 feet. Wave detail, northwest 10 feet at 10 seconds and south 3 feet at 18 seconds. The coastal waters forecast from Point Arena to Point Reyes 10 to 60 nautical miles off.

secured. Small craft advisory in effect until 9 p.m. Pacific Daylight Time this evening. Gale warning in effect from 9 p.m. Pacific Daylight Time this evening through late Wednesday night. Today, northwest wind 10 to 15 knots, rising to 20 to 25 knots, sea 7 to 8 feet wave detail. Northwest 8 feet at 10 seconds, south 3 feet at 21 seconds. Tonight, northwest wind 25 to 30 knots, seas around 10 feet, building to 11 to 12 feet after midnight. Wave detail, northwest 12 feet at 9 seconds, south 3 feet at 19 seconds Wednesday. Northwest winds 25 to 30 knots with gusts up to 40 knots, seas 11 to 13 feet. Wave detail, northwest 12 feet at 9 seconds, south 3 feet at 18 seconds. San Francisco Bar forecast. In the deep water channel, mixed seas of 3 to 5 feet, increasing to 7 to 9 feet at 9 to 20 seconds. Across the bar, swell can be more than twice as high across the bar than surrounding waters. Waves are also more prone to break, particularly during strong ebb currents. Maximum ebb current of 1.6 knots at 12:10 p.m. Tuesday and 2.7 knots at 01:04 a.m. Wednesday. The coastal waters forecast from Point Pinos to Point Piedras blunts out to 10 nautical miles. Small craft advisory in effect through late Wednesday night. Today, northwest wind 10 to 15 knots, rising to 20 to 25 knots with occasional gusts up to 35 knots, seas 4 to 6 feet wave detail, northwest 5 feet at 7 seconds and south 3 feet at 19 seconds. Tonight, northwest wind 20 to 25 knots, occasional gusts up to 35 knots in the evening. Sea 7 to 9 feet wave detail, northwest 8 feet at 9 seconds and south 3 feet at 19 seconds Wednesday. Northwest wind 15 to 20 knots, sea 8 to 9 feet wave detail, northwest 9 feet at 11 seconds and south 3 feet at 18 seconds. The coastal waters forecast from Pigeon Point to Point Pinos 10 to 60 nautical miles offshore. Small craft advisory in effect through Thursday afternoon. Today, northwest wind 5 to 10 knots, rising to 15 to 25 knots, seas 5 to 6 feet, building to 7 to 8 feet this afternoon. Wave detail, northwest 7 feet at 10 seconds, and south 3 feet at 20 seconds. Tonight, northwest wind 20 to 25 knots, occasional gusts up to 35 knots after midnight. Seas 8 to 9 feet, building to 10 to 12 feet after midnight. Wave detail, northwest 12 feet at 10 seconds and south 3 feet at 19 seconds Wednesday. Northwest wind 20 to 25 knots with gusts up to 35 knots, seas 11 to 13 feet. Wave detail, northwest 13 feet at 10 seconds and south 4 feet at 17 seconds. The offshore waters forecast for the following marine location: Point Arena to Pigeon Point between 60 nautical miles and 150 nautical miles offshore. Eastern at 8:27 a.m. Pacific Daylight Time. Gale warning. Today, north winds 10 to 20 knots. Seas 8 to 9 feet. Tonight, north winds 20 to 30 knots. Seas 9 to 13 feet. Wednesday, north winds 25 to 30 knots. Seas 10 to 14 feet. Wednesday night, north winds 25 to 35 knots. Seas 11 to 16 feet. Thursday, north winds 25 to 35 knots, diminishing to 20 to 30 knots. Seas 12 to 16 feet. Thursday night, north winds 20 to 30 knots. Seas 10 to 13 feet. Friday, north winds 20 to 30 knots. Seas 8 to 12 feet. Friday night, north winds 20 to 30 knots. Seas 8 to 11 feet. Saturday, north winds 15 to 25 knots. Seas 8 to 12 feet. Saturday night, north winds 15 to 25 knots. Seas 7 to 10 feet. The offshore waters forecast for the following marine location: Pigeon Point to Point Piedras blunts between 60 nautical miles and 150 nautical miles offshore. Eastern at 8:27 a.m. Pacific Daylight Time. Gale warning. Today, north winds 10 to 15 knots, increasing to 15 to 20 knots.
15 feet. Wednesday, north winds 25 to 30 knots. Sea is 12 to 14 feet. Wednesday night, north winds 25 to 30 knots, becoming 25 to 35 knots. Sea 13 to 16 feet. Thursday, north winds 20 to 30 knots. Seas 11 to 15 feet. Thursday night, north winds 15 to 25 knots. Seas 8 to 12 feet. Friday, north winds 10 to 20 knots. Seas 8 to 11 feet. Friday night, north winds 10 to 20 knots. Seas 7 to 10 feet. Saturday, north to northwest wind 5 to 15 knots, becoming west to northwest. Sea 7 to 9 feet. Saturday night, north to northwest wind 5 to 15 knots. Sea 6 to 9 feet. The coastal waters forecast from Point Reyes to Pigeon Point out to 10 nautical miles. Small craft advisory in effect through Wednesday evening. For today, northwest wind around 5 knots, rising to 15 to 25 knots. Seas 4 to 6 feet. Wave detail, northwest 5 feet at 9 seconds and southwest 2 feet at 19 seconds. For tonight, northwest wind 20 to 25 knots, easing to 15 to 20 knots after midnight. Seas 7 to 10 feet. Wave detail, northwest 9 feet at 10 seconds and southwest 2 feet at 19 seconds. For Wednesday, northwest wind 15 to 20 knots. Occasional gusts up to 35 knots in the afternoon. Sea 7 to 10 feet. Wave detail, northwest 9 feet at 10 seconds and south 2 feet at 18 seconds. The coastal waters forecast from Pigeon Point to Point Pinos out to 10 nautical miles. Small craft advisory in effect through Wednesday evening. For today, northwest wind around 5 knots, rising to 20 to 25 knots. Sea 3 to 4 feet, building to 5 to 6 feet this afternoon. Wave detail, northwest 5 feet at 9 seconds and south 3 feet at 20 seconds. Patchy fog early this morning. For tonight, northwest wind 20 to 25 knots, easing to 15 to 20 knots after midnight. Seas 6 to 9 feet. Wave detail, northwest 8 feet at 10 seconds and south 3 feet at 19 seconds. For Wednesday, northwest wind 10 to 15 knots, rising to 15 to 20 knots in the afternoon. Seas 7 to 10 feet. Wave detail, northwest 9 feet at 11 seconds and south 3 feet at 18 seconds. Semi-sunset and tidal information for the San Francisco Bay Area for Tuesday, June 9. The sunrise today, 5:48 a.m. The sunset tonight, 8:30 p.m. Tidal data at the Golden Gate for today. Low tide, 1:16 a.m. at 1.77 feet. High tide, 6:53 a.m. at 3.74 feet. Low tide, 12:33 p.m. at 1.16 feet. High tide, 7:34 p.m. at 5.57 feet. Here are the buoy observations for noon Pacific Daylight Time. An offshore buoy 6 winds west at 12 knots, pressure 1,024.1 millibars. An offshore buoy 59 winds north at 8 knots, water temperature 61, pressure 1,023.9 millibars. At buoy 14 near Point Arena, winds northwest at 12 knots, water temperature 54, pressure 1,018.9 millibars. At buoy 13 near Bodega Bay, winds northwest at 60 knots, pressure 1,017.5 millibars. At Point Reyes Wave Rider, buoy water temperature 52, seas 9 feet every 20 seconds. At San Francisco Bar, buoy water temperature 55, seas 5 feet every 20 seconds. At San Francisco, buoy winds northwest at 8 knots, swell 5 feet every 21 seconds. At Half Moon Bay, buoy winds northwest 8 knots, water temperature 53, pressure 1,018.2 millibars, seas 5 feet every 9 seconds. At Bronx Ray, buoy winds northwest at 12 knots, water temperature 53, pressure 1,017.0 millibars.
Windsor. Wave rider buoy water temperature 53. Seas 6 feet every 20 seconds. At Cape San Martin buoy winds northwest at 60 knots. Water temperature 58. Pressure 1016.0 millibars. Synopsis for the Central California coast and bays, including the Monterey Bay, Greater Farallones, and Cordell Bank National Marine Sanctuaries. Fresh to moderate northwest breezes will build east today, resulting in hazardous conditions for small craft across the waters through Thursday afternoon. Gale force gusts will spread across the northern waters Wednesday night into early Thursday. Wind and seas begin to ease by Thursday evening and are expected to stay light through the weekend. The marine forecast for San Pablo Bay, Susan Bay, the West Delta, and the San Francisco Bay north of the Bay Bridge. For today, southwest wind 5 to 10 knots, becoming west 10 to 15 knots late. For tonight, southwest wind 5 to 10 knots. For Wednesday, southwest wind around 5 knots, rising to 5 to 10 knots in the afternoon. The marine forecast for Monterey Bay. Small craft advisory in effect until 9 p.m. Pacific Daylight Time this evening. Small craft advisory in effect from Wednesday morning through Wednesday evening. For today, light and variable winds becoming northwest 5 to 10 knots late this morning, then becoming west 10 to 15 knots early this afternoon, rising to 15 to 25 knots late. Seas 3 to 5 feet. Wave detail, west 4 feet at 8 seconds and south 2 feet at 21 seconds. A slight chance of drizzle early this morning. Patchy fog early this morning. For tonight, northwest wind 15 to 20 knots, becoming north 5 to 10 knots after midnight. Seas 4 to 6 feet. Wave detail, northwest 5 feet at 7 seconds and south 2 feet at 19 seconds. For Wednesday, northwest wind around 5 knots, backing to west 10 to 15 knots with gusts to 25 TK in the afternoon. Seas 5 to 7 feet. Wave detail, west 6 feet at 10 seconds and south 2 feet at 18 seconds. The coastal waters forecast from Point Arena to Point Reyes out to 10 nautical miles. Small craft advisory in effect through Wednesday morning. Gale warning in effect from Wednesday morning through late Wednesday night. Today, northwest wind 5 to 10 knots, rising to 20 to 25 knots with occasional gusts up to 35 knots. Seas 5 to 7 feet. Wave detail, northwest 7 feet at 10 seconds and south 3 feet at 16 seconds. Tonight, northwest wind 20 to 25 knots, gusts up to 35 knots in the evening. Seas 8 to 10 feet. Wave detail, northwest 9 feet at 9 seconds and south 3 feet at 19 seconds Wednesday. Northwest wind 20 to 25 knots, rising to 25 to 30 knots with gusts up to 40 knots in the afternoon. Seas 8 to 11 feet. Wave detail, northwest 10 feet at 10 seconds and south 3 feet at 18 seconds. The coastal waters forecast from Point Arena to Point Reyes 10 to 60 nautical miles offshore. Small craft advisory in effect until 9 p.m. Pacific Daylight Time this evening. Gale warning in effect from 9 p.m. Pacific Daylight Time this evening through late Wednesday night. Today, northwest wind 10 to 15 knots, rising to 20 to 25 knots, sea 7 to 8 feet. Wave detail, northwest 8 feet at 10 seconds and south 3 feet at 21 seconds. Tonight, northwest wind 25 to 30 knots, sea is around 10 feet, building to 11 to 12 feet after midnight. Wave detail, northwest 12 feet at 9 seconds and south 3 feet at 19 seconds Wednesday. Northwest winds 25 to 30 knots with gusts up to 40 knots, seas 11 to 13 feet. Wave detail, northwest 12 feet at 9 seconds and south 3 feet at 18 seconds. San Francisco Bar forecast. In the deep water channel, mixed seas of 3 to 5 feet, increasing to 7 to 9 feet at 9 to 20 seconds. Across the bar, swell can be more than twice as high across the bar than surrounding waters. Waves are also more prone to break, particularly during strong ebb currents. Maximum ebb current of 1.6 knots at 12:10 p.m. Tuesday and 2.7 knots at 01:04 a.m. Wednesday.
the coastal waters forecast from Point Pinos to Point Piedras blunt is out to 10 nautical miles. Small craft advisory in effect through late Wednesday night. Today, northwest wind 10 to 15 knots, rising to 20 to 25 knots with occasional gusts up to 35 knots, seas 4 to 6 feet. Wave detail, northwest 5 feet at 7 seconds, and south 3 feet at 19 seconds. Tonight, northwest wind 20 to 25 knots, occasional gusts up to 35 knots in the evening. Sea 7 to 9 feet, wave detail, northwest 8 feet at 9 seconds, and south 3 feet at 19 seconds Wednesday. Northwest wind 15 to 20 knots, seas 8 to 9 feet, wave detail, northwest 9 feet at 11 seconds, and south 3 feet at 18 seconds. The coastal waters forecast from Pigeon Point to Point Pinos 10 to 60 nautical miles offshore. Small craft advisory in effect through Thursday afternoon. Today, northwest wind 5 to 10 knots, rising to 15 to 25 knots, seas 5 to 6 feet, building to 7 to 8 feet this afternoon. Wave detail, northwest 7 feet at 10 seconds and south 3 feet at 20 seconds. Tonight, northwest wind 20 to 25 knots, occasional gusts up to 35 knots after midnight. Seas 8 to 9 feet, building to 10 to 12 feet after midnight. Wave detail, northwest 12 feet at 10 seconds and south 3 feet at 19 seconds Wednesday. Northwest wind 20 to 25 knots with gusts up to 35 knots, seas 11 to 13 feet. Wave detail, northwest 13 feet at 10 seconds and south 4 feet at 17 seconds. The offshore waters forecast for the following marine location: Point Arena to Pigeon Point between 60 nautical miles and 150 nautical miles offshore. Eastern at 8, 27 a.m. Pacific Daylight Time. Gale warning, today, north winds 10 to 20 knots. Seas 8 to 9 feet. Tonight, north winds 20 to 30 knots. Seas 9 to 13 feet. Wednesday, north winds 25 to 30 knots. Seas 10 to 14 feet. Wednesday night, north winds 25 to 35 knots. Seas 11 to 16 feet. Thursday, north winds 25 to 35 knots, diminishing to 20 to 30 knots. Seas 12 to 16 feet. Thursday night, north winds 20 to 30 knots. Seas 10 to 13 feet. Friday, north winds 20 to 30 knots. Seas 8 to 12 feet. Friday night, north winds 20 to 30 knots. Seas 8 to 11 feet. Saturday, north winds 15 to 25 knots. Seas 8 to 12 feet. Saturday night, north winds 15 to 25 knots. Seas 7 to 10 feet. The offshore waters forecast for the following marine location: Pigeon Point to Point Piedras Blunt is between 60 nautical miles and 150 nautical miles offshore. Eastern at 8, 27 a.m. Pacific Daylight Time. Gale warning, today, north winds 10 to 15 knots, increasing to 15 to 20 knots. Seas 6 to 9 feet. Tonight, north winds 20 to 30 knots. Seas 9 to 13 feet. Wednesday, north winds 25 to 30 knots. Seas 12 to 14 feet. Wednesday night, north winds 25 to 30 knots, becoming 25 to 35 knots. Seas 13 to 16 feet. Thursday, north winds 20 to 30 knots. Seas 11 to 15 feet. Thursday night, north winds 15 to 25 knots. Seas 8 to 12 feet. Friday, north winds 10 to 20 knots. Seas 8 to 11 feet. Friday night, north winds 10 to 20 knots. Seas 7 to 10 feet. Saturday, north to northwest winds 5 to 15 knots, becoming west to northwest. Seas 7 to 9 feet. Saturday night, north to northwest winds 5 to 15 knots. Seas 6 to 9 feet. The coastal waters forecast from Point Reyes to Pigeon Point out to 10 nautical miles. Small craft advisory in effect.

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This broadcast originates from the National Weather Service office located in Monterey, California, and serves the coastal marine waters, including San Francisco and Monterey Bay. The coastal waters forecast from Pigeon Point to Point Pinos out to 10 nautical miles. Small craft advisory in effect through Wednesday evening. For today, northwest wind around 5 knots, rising to 20 to 25 knots. Seas 3 to 4 feet, building to 5 to 6 feet this afternoon. Wind detail, northwest 5 feet at 9 seconds and south 3 feet at 20 seconds. Patchy fog early this morning. For tonight, northwest wind 20 to 25 knots, easing to 15 to 20 knots after midnight. Seas 6 to 9 feet. Wind detail, northwest 8 feet at 10 seconds and south 3 feet at 19 seconds. For Wednesday, northwest wind 10 to 15 knots, rising to 15 to 20 knots in the afternoon. Seas 7 to 10 feet. Wind detail, northwest 9 feet at 11 seconds and south 3 feet at 18 seconds. Sunrise, sunset, and tidal information for the San Francisco Bay Area for Tuesday, June 9. The sunrise today, 5:48 a.m. The sunset tonight, 8:30 p.m. Tidal data at the Golden Gate for today. Low tide, 1:16 a.m. at 1.77 feet. High tide, 6:53 a.m. at 3.74 feet. Low tide, 12:33 p.m. at 1.16 feet. High tide, 7:34 p.m. at 5.57 feet. Here are the buoy observations for noon Pacific Daylight Time. An offshore buoy 6 winds west at 12 knots, pressure 1,024.1 millibars. An offshore buoy 59 winds north at 8 knots, water temperature 61, pressure 1,023.9 millibars. At buoy 14 near Point Arena, winds northwest at 12 knots, water temperature 54, pressure 1,018.9 millibars. At buoy 13 near Bodega Bay, winds northwest at 60 knots, pressure 1,017.5 millibars. At Point Reyes, wave rider buoy, water temperature 52, seas 9 feet, every 20 seconds. At San Francisco Bar buoy, water temperature 55, seas 5 feet, every 20 seconds. At San Francisco buoy, winds northwest at 8 knots, swell 5 feet, every 21 seconds. At Half Moon Bay buoy, winds northwest 8 knots, water temperature 53, pressure 1,018.2 millibars, seas 5 feet, every 9 seconds. At Monterey buoy, winds northwest at 12 knots, water temperature 53, pressure 1,017.0 millibars. At Point Sur, wave rider buoy, water temperature 53, seas 6 feet, every 20 seconds. At Cape San Martin buoy, winds northwest at 60 knots, water temperature 58, pressure 1,016.0 millibars. Synopsis for the Central California coast and bays, including the Monterey Bay, Greater Farallones, and Cordell Bank National Marine Sanctuaries. Fresh to moderate northwest breezes will build east today, resulting in hazardous conditions for small craft across the waters through Thursday afternoon. Gale force gusts will spread across the northern waters Wednesday night into early Thursday. Wind and seas begin to ease by Thursday evening and are expected to stay light through the weekend. The marine forecast for San Pablo Bay, Suisun Bay, the West Delta, and the San Francisco Bay north of the Bay Bridge. For today, southwest wind 5 to 10 knots, becoming west 10 to 15 knots late. For tonight, southwest wind 5 to 10 knots. For Wednesday, southwest wind around 5 knots, rising to 5 to 10 knots in the afternoon. The marine forecast for Monterey Bay. Small craft advisory in effect until 9 p.m. Pacific Daylight Time this evening. Small craft advisory in effect from Wednesday morning through Wednesday evening. For today, light and variable winds, becoming northwest 5 to 10 knots late this morning, then becoming west 10 to 15 knots early this afternoon.

rising to 15 to 25 knots late. Seas 3 to 5 feet. Wave detail, west 4 feet at 8 seconds and south 2 feet at 21 seconds. A slight chance of drizzle early this morning. Patchy fog early this morning. For tonight, northwest wind 15 to 20 knots, becoming north 5 to 10 knots after midnight. Seas 4 to 6 feet. Wave detail, northwest 5 feet at 7 seconds and south 2 feet at 19 seconds. For Wednesday, northwest wind around 5 knots, backing to west 10 to 15 knots with gusts to 25 TK in the afternoon. Seas 5 to 7 feet. Wave detail, west 6 feet at 10 seconds and south 2 feet at 18 seconds. The coastal waters forecast from Point Arena to Point Reyes out to 10 nautical miles. Small craft advisory in effect through Wednesday morning. Gale warning in effect from Wednesday morning through late Wednesday night. Today, northwest wind 5 to 10 knots, rising to 20 to 25 knots with occasional gusts up to 35 knots. Seas 5 to 7 feet. Wave detail, northwest 7 feet at 10 seconds and south 3 feet at 16 seconds. Tonight, northwest wind 20 to 25 knots, gusts up to 35 knots in the evening. Seas 8 to 10 feet. Wave detail, northwest 9 feet at 9 seconds and south 3 feet at 19 seconds Wednesday. Northwest wind 20 to 25 knots, rising to 25 to 30 knots with gusts up to 40 knots in the afternoon. Seas 8 to 11 feet, wave detail, northwest 10 feet at 10 seconds and south 3 feet at 18 seconds. The coastal waters forecast from Point Arena to Point Reyes 10 to 16 nautical miles offshore. Small craft advisory in effect until 9 p.m. Pacific Daylight Time this evening. Gale warning in effect from 9 p.m. Pacific Daylight Time this evening through late Wednesday night. Today, northwest wind 10 to 15 knots, rising to 20 to 25 knots, sea 7 to 8 feet, wave detail, northwest 8 feet at 10 seconds and south 3 feet at 21 seconds. Tonight, northwest wind 25 to 30 knots, sea is around 10 feet, building to 11 to 12 feet after midnight. Wave detail, northwest 12 feet at 9 seconds and south 3 feet at 19 seconds Wednesday. Northwest winds 25 to 30 knots with gusts up to 40 knots, seas 11 to 13 feet. Wave detail, northwest 12 feet at 9 seconds and south 3 feet at 18 seconds. San Francisco Bar forecast. In the deep water channel, lick seas of 3 to 5 feet, increasing to 7 to 9 feet at 9 to 20 seconds. Across the bar, swell can be more than twice as high across the bar than surrounding waters. Waves are also more prone to break, particularly during strong ebb currents. Maximum ebb current of 1.6 knots at 12:10 p.m. Tuesday and 2.7 knots at 01:04 a.m. Wednesday. The coastal waters forecast from Point Pinos to Point Quiebras blunts out to 10 nautical miles. Small craft advisory in effect through late Wednesday night. Today, northwest wind 10 to 15 knots, rising to 20 to 25 knots with occasional gusts up to 35 knots. Seas 4 to 6 feet. Wave detail, northwest 5 feet at 7 seconds and south 3 feet at 19 seconds. Tonight, northwest wind 20 to 25 knots, occasional gusts up to 35 knots in the evening. Seas 7 to 9 feet. Wave detail, northwest 8 feet at 9 seconds and south 3 feet at 19 seconds Wednesday. Northwest wind 15 to 20 knots, seas 8 to 9 feet. Wave detail, northwest 9 feet at 11 seconds and south 3 feet at 18 seconds. The coastal waters forecast from Pigeon Point to Point Pinos 10 to 60 nautical miles offshore. Small craft advisory in effect through Thursday afternoon. Today, northwest wind 5 to 10 knots, rising to 15 to 25 knots, seas 5 to 6 feet, building to 7 to 8 feet this afternoon. Wave detail, northwest 7 feet at 10 seconds and south 3 feet at 20 seconds. Tonight, northwest wind 20 to 25 knots, occasional gusts up to 35 knots after midnight. Seas 8 to 9 feet, building to 10 to 12 feet after midnight. Wave detail, northwest 12 feet at 10 seconds and south 3 feet at 19 seconds Wednesday. Northwest wind 20 to 25.

Not because up to 35 knots, case 11 to 13 feet wave detail. Northwest 13 feet at 10 seconds and south 4 feet at 17 seconds. The offshore waters forecast for the following marine location. Point Arena to Pigeon Point between 60 nautical miles and 150 nautical miles offshore. Issued at 8:27 a.m. Pacific Daylight Time. Gale warning. Today, north winds 10 to 20 knots. Seas 8 to 9 feet. Tonight, north winds 20 to 30 knots. Seas 9 to 13 feet. Wednesday, north winds 25 to 30 knots. Seas 10 to 14 feet. Wednesday night, north winds 25 to 35 knots. Seas 11 to 16 feet. Thursday, north winds 25 to 35 knots, diminishing to 20 to 30 knots. Seas 12 to 16 feet. Thursday night, north winds 20 to 30 knots. Seas 10 to 13 feet. Friday, north winds 20 to 30 knots. Seas 8 to 12 feet. Friday night, north winds 20 to 30 knots. Seas 8 to 11 feet. Saturday, north winds 15 to 25 knots. Seas 8 to 12 feet. Saturday night, north winds 15 to 25 knots. Seas 7 to 10 feet. The offshore waters forecast for the following marine location. Pigeon Point to Point Key Breast Blanc is between 60 nautical miles and 150 nautical miles offshore. Issued at 8:27 a.m. Pacific Daylight Time. Gale warning. Today, north winds 10 to 15 knots, increasing to 15 to 20 knots. Seas 6 to 9 feet. Tonight, north winds 20 to 30 knots. Seas 9 to 13 feet. Wednesday, north winds 25 to 30 knots. Seas 12 to 14 feet. Wednesday night, north winds 25 to 30 knots, becoming 25 to 35 knots. Seas 13 to 16 feet. Thursday, north winds 20 to 30 knots. Seas 11 to 15 feet. Thursday night, north winds 15 to 25 knots. Seas 8 to 12 feet. Friday, north winds 10 to 20 knots. Seas 8 to 11 feet. Friday night, north winds 10 to 20 knots. Seas 7 to 10 feet. Saturday, north to northwest winds 5 to 15 knots, becoming west to northwest. Seas 7 to 9 feet. Saturday night, north to northwest winds 5 to 15 knots. Seas 6 to 9 feet. The coastal waters forecast from Point Reyes to Pigeon Point out to 10 nautical miles. Small craft advisory in effect through Wednesday evening. For today, northwest wind around 5 knots, rising to 15 to 25 knots. Seas 4 to 6 feet. Wave detail, northwest 5 feet at 9 seconds and southwest 2 feet at 19 seconds. For tonight, northwest wind 20 to 25 knots, easing to 15 to 20 knots after midnight. Seas 7 to 10 feet. Wave detail, northwest 9 feet at 10 seconds and southwest 2 feet at 19 seconds. For Wednesday, northwest wind 15 to 20 knots. Occasional gusts up to 35 knots in the afternoon. Seas 7 to 10 feet. Wave detail, northwest 9 feet at 10 seconds and south 2 feet at 18 seconds. The coastal waters forecast from Pigeon Point to Point Pinos out to 10 nautical miles. Small craft advisory in effect through Wednesday evening. For today, northwest wind around 5 knots, rising to 20 to 25 knots. Seas 3 to 4 feet, building to 5 to 6 feet this afternoon. Wave detail, northwest 5 feet at 9 seconds and south 3 feet at 20 seconds. Patchy fog early this morning. For tonight, northwest wind 20 to 25 knots, easing to 15 to 20 knots after midnight. Seas 6 to 9 feet. Wave detail, northwest 8 feet at 10 seconds and south 3 feet at 19 seconds. For Wednesday, northwest wind 10 to 15 knots, rising to 15 to 20 knots in the afternoon.

is 11 seconds and south reheat at 18 seconds. Semi-sunset and tidal information for the San Francisco Bay Area for Tuesday, June 9. The sunset tonight, 8:30 p.m. The sunrise tomorrow, 5:48 a.m. The sunset tomorrow, 8:31 p.m. Tidal data at the Golden Gate for the afternoon and evening hours today and the morning hours of tomorrow. Low tide, 12:33 p.m. at 1.16 feet. High tide, 7:34 p.m. at 5.57 feet. Low tide, 2:11 a.m. at 0.97 feet. High tide, 8:24 a.m. at 3.73 feet. Here are the buoy observations for 1 p.m. Pacific Daylight Time. An offshore buoy 6 winds west at 12 knots, pressure 1,024.5 millibars. An offshore buoy 59 winds north at 8 knots, water temperature 61, pressure 1,024.4 millibars. At buoy 14 near Point Arena, winds northwest at 14 knots, water temperature 54, pressure 1,019.0 millibars. At buoy 13 near Bodega Bay, winds west at 16 knots, pressure 1,017.5 millibars. At Point Reyes, Wave Rider, buoy water temperature 52, seas 8 feet every 20 seconds. At San Francisco, Marbury, water temperature 55, seas 5 feet every 20 seconds. At San Francisco, buoy winds northwest at 10 knots, pressure 1,017.5 millibars, swell 6 feet every 21 seconds. At Half Moon Bay, buoy winds northwest 10 knots, water temperature 53, pressure 1,018.4 millibars, seas 5 feet every 10 seconds. At Monterey, buoy winds northwest at 19 knots, gusting to 23, water temperature 53, pressure 1,016.8 millibars. At Port Sur, Wave Rider, buoy water temperature 54, seas 6 feet every 20 seconds. At Cape San Martin, buoy winds northwest at 60 knots, water temperature 58, pressure 1,016.1 millibars. Synopsis for the Central California Coast and Bays, including the Monterey Bay, Greater Farallones, and Cordell Bank National Marine Sanctuaries. Fresh to moderate northwest breezes will build seas today, resulting in hazardous conditions for small craft across the waters through Thursday afternoon. Gale force gusts will spread across the northern waters Wednesday night into early Thursday. Wind and seas begin to ease by Thursday evening and are expected to stay light through the weekend. The marine forecast for San Pablo Bay, Susan Bay, the West Delta, and the San Francisco Bay north of the Bay Bridge. For today, southwest wind 5 to 10 knots, becoming west 10 to 15 knots late. For tonight, southwest wind 5 to 10 knots. For Wednesday, southwest wind around 5 knots, rising to 5 to 10 knots in the afternoon. The marine forecast for Monterey Bay. Small craft advisory in effect until 9 p.m. Pacific Daylight Time this evening. Small craft advisory in effect from Wednesday morning through Wednesday evening. For today, light and variable winds becoming northwest 5 to 10 knots late this morning, then becoming west 10 to 15 knots early this afternoon, rising to 15 to 25 knots late. Seas 3 to 5 feet. Wave detail, west 4 feet at 8 seconds and south 2 feet at 21 seconds. A slight chance of drizzle early this morning. Patchy fog early this morning. For tonight, northwest wind 15 to 20 knots, becoming north 5 to 10 knots after midnight. Seas 4 to 6 feet. Wave detail, northwest 5 feet at 7 seconds and south 2 feet at 19 seconds. For Wednesday, northwest wind around 5 knots, backing to west 10 to 15 knots with gusts to 25 TK in the afternoon. Seas 5 to 7 feet. Wave detail, west 6 feet at 10 seconds, and south 2 feet at 18 seconds. The coastal waters forecast from Point Arena to Point Reyes out to 10 nautical miles. Small craft advisory in effect through Wednesday morning. Gale warning in effect from Wednesday morning through late Wednesday night. Today, northwest wind 5 to 10 knots,
up to 35 knots, 5 to 7 feet wave detail, northwest 7 feet at 10 seconds and south 3 feet at 16 seconds. Tonight, northwest wind 20 to 25 knots, gusts up to 35 knots in the evening. Seas 8 to 10 feet wave detail, northwest 9 feet at 9 seconds and south 3 feet at 19 seconds Wednesday. Northwest wind 20 to 25 knots, rising to 25 to 30 knots with gusts up to 40 knots in the afternoon. Seas 8 to 11 feet wave detail, northwest 10 feet at 10 seconds and south 3 feet at 18 seconds. The coastal waters forecast from Point Arena to Point Reyes 10 to 60 nautical miles offshore. Small craft advisory in effect until 9 p.m. Pacific Daylight Time this evening. Gale warning in effect from 9 p.m. Pacific Daylight Time this evening through late Wednesday night. Today, northwest wind 10 to 15 knots, rising to 20 to 25 knots, sea 7 to 8 feet wave detail, northwest 8 feet at 10 seconds, and south 3 feet at 21 seconds. Tonight, northwest wind 25 to 30 knots, seas around 10 feet, building to 11 to 12 feet after midnight. Wave detail, northwest 12 feet at 9 seconds, and south 3 feet at 19 seconds Wednesday. Northwest winds 25 to 30 knots with gusts up to 40 knots, seas 11 to 13 feet wave detail. Northwest 12 feet at 9 seconds and south 3 feet at 18 seconds. San Francisco bar forecast. In the deep water channel, mixed seas of 3 to 5 feet, increasing to 7 to 9 feet at 9 to 20 seconds. Across the bar, swell can be more than twice as high across the bar than surrounding waters. Waves are also more prone to break, particularly during strong ebb currents. Maximum ebb current of 1.6 knots at 12:10 p.m. Tuesday and 2.7 knots at 01:04 a.m. Wednesday. The coastal waters forecast from Point Pinos to Point Quiebras blunts out to 10 nautical miles. Small craft advisory in effect through late Wednesday night. Today, northwest wind 10 to 15 knots, rising to 20 to 25 knots with occasional gusts up to 35 knots, seas 4 to 6 feet wave detail, northwest 5 feet at 7 seconds and south 3 feet at 19 seconds. Tonight, northwest wind 20 to 25 knots, occasional gusts up to 35 knots in the evening. Sea 7 to 9 feet wave detail, northwest 8 feet at 9 seconds and south 3 feet at 19 seconds Wednesday. Northwest wind 15 to 20 knots, seas 8 to 9 feet wave detail, northwest 9 feet at 11 seconds and south 3 feet at 18 seconds. The coastal waters forecast from Pigeon Point to Point Pinos 10 to 60 nautical miles offshore. Small craft advisory in effect through Thursday afternoon. Today, northwest wind 5 to 10 knots, rising to 15 to 25 knots, seas 5 to 6 feet, building to 7 to 8 feet this afternoon. Wave detail, northwest 7 feet at 10 seconds and south 3 feet at 20 seconds. Tonight, northwest wind 20 to 25 knots, occasional gusts up to 35 knots after midnight. Seas 8 to 9 feet, building to 10 to 12 feet after midnight. Wave detail, northwest 12 feet at 10 seconds and south 3 feet at 19 seconds Wednesday. Northwest wind 20 to 25 knots with gusts up to 35 knots, seas 11 to 13 feet wave detail. Northwest 13 feet at 10 seconds and south 4 feet at 17 seconds. The offshore waters forecast for the following marine location, Point Arena to Pigeon Point between 60 nautical miles and 150 nautical miles offshore. Issued at 8:27 a.m. Pacific Daylight Time. Gale warning, today, north winds 10 to 20 knots, seas 8 to 9 feet. Tonight, north winds 20 to 30 knots, seas 9 to 13 feet. Wednesday, north winds 25 to 30 knots, seas 10 to 14 feet. Wednesday night, north winds 25 to 35 knots, seas 11 to 16 feet. Thursday, north winds 25 to 35 knots, diminishing to 20 to 30 knots. Seas 12 to 16 feet. Thursday night, north winds

20 to 30 knots. Sea of 10 to 13 feet. Friday, north winds 20 to 30 knots. Seas 8 to 12 feet. Friday night, north winds 20 to 30 knots. Seas 8 to 11 feet. Saturday, north winds 15 to 25 knots. Seas 8 to 12 feet. Saturday night, north winds 15 to 25 knots. Seas 7 to 10 feet. The offshore waters forecast for the following marine location. Pigeon Point to Point Pedro's Bluff is between 60 nautical miles and 150 nautical miles offshore. Issued at 8:27 a.m. Pacific Daylight Time. Gale warning. Today, north winds 10 to 15 knots, increasing to 15 to 20 knots. Seas 6 to 9 feet. Tonight, north winds 20 to 30 knots. Seas 9 to 13 feet. Wednesday, north winds 25 to 30 knots. Seas 12 to 14 feet. Wednesday night, north winds 25 to 30 knots, becoming 25 to 35 knots. Seas 13 to 16 feet. Thursday, north winds 20 to 30 knots. Seas 11 to 15 feet. Thursday night, north winds 15 to 25 knots. Seas 8 to 12 feet. Friday, north winds 10 to 20 knots. Seas 8 to 11 feet. Friday night, north winds 10 to 20 knots. Seas 7 to 10 feet. Saturday, north to northwest winds 5 to 15 knots, becoming west to northwest. Seas 7 to 9 feet. Saturday night, north to northwest winds 5 to 15 knots. Seas 6 to 9 feet. The coastal waters forecast from Point Reyes to Pigeon Point out to 10 nautical miles. Small craft advisory in effect through Wednesday evening. For today, northwest wind around 5 knots, rising to 15 to 25 knots. Seas 4 to 6 feet. Wave detail, northwest 5 feet at 9 seconds and southwest 2 feet at 19 seconds. For tonight, northwest wind 20 to 25 knots, easing to 15 to 20 knots after midnight. Seas 7 to 10 feet. Wave detail, northwest 9 feet at 10 seconds and southwest 2 feet at 19 seconds. For Wednesday, northwest wind 15 to 20 knots. Occasional gusts up to 35 knots in the afternoon. Seas 7 to 10 feet. Wave detail, northwest 9 feet at 10 seconds and south 2 feet at 18 seconds. The coastal waters forecast from Pigeon Point to Point Pinos out to 10 nautical miles. Small craft advisory in effect through Wednesday evening. For today, northwest wind around 5 knots, rising to 20 to 25 knots. Seas 3 to 4 feet, building to 5 to 6 feet this afternoon. Wave detail, northwest 5 feet at 9 seconds and south 3 feet at 20 seconds. Patchy fog early this morning. For tonight, northwest wind 20 to 25 knots, easing to 15 to 20 knots after midnight. Seas 6 to 9 feet. Wave detail, northwest 8 feet at 10 seconds and south 3 feet at 19 seconds. For Wednesday, northwest wind 10 to 15 knots, rising to 15 to 20 knots in the afternoon. Seas 7 to 10 feet. Wave detail, northwest 9 feet at 11 seconds and south 3 feet at 18 seconds. 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This broadcast originates from the National Weather Service office located in Monterey, California, and serves the coastal marine waters, including San Francisco and Monterey Bay. Sunrise, sunset, and tidal information for the San Francisco Bay area for Tuesday, June 9. The sunset tonight, 8:30 p.m. The sunrise tomorrow, 5:48 a.m. The sunset tomorrow, 8:31 p.m. Tidal data at the Golden Gate for the afternoon and evening hours today and the morning hours of tomorrow. Low tide, 12:33 p.m. at 1.16 feet. High tide, 7:34 p.m. at 5.57 feet.

Mountain Time, 2:11 a.m. at 0.97 feet. High tide, 8:24 a.m. at 3.73 feet. Here are the buoy observations for 1 p.m. Pacific Daylight Time. An offshore buoy 6 winds west at 12 knots, pressure 1,024.5 millibars. An offshore buoy 59 winds north at 8 knots, water temperature 61, pressure 1,024.4 millibars. At buoy 14 near Point Arena, winds northwest at 14 knots, water temperature 54, pressure 1,019.0 millibars. At buoy 13 near Bodega Bay, winds west at 16 knots, pressure 1,017.5 millibars. At Point Reyes, wave rider, buoy water temperature 52, seas 8 feet every 20 seconds. At San Francisco Bar, buoy water temperature 55, seas 5 feet every 20 seconds. At San Francisco, buoy winds northwest at 10 knots, pressure 1,017.5 millibars, swell 6 feet every 21 seconds. At Half Moon Bay, buoy winds northwest 10 knots, water temperature 53, pressure 1,018.4 millibars, seas 5 feet every 10 seconds. At Monterey, buoy winds northwest at 19 knots, gusting to 23, water temperature 53, pressure 1,016.8 millibars. At Port Sir, wave rider, buoy water temperature 54, seas 6 feet every 20 seconds. At Cape San Martin, buoy winds northwest at 60 knots, water temperature 58, pressure 1,016.1 millibars. Synopsis for the Central California coast and bays, including the Monterey Bay, Greater Farallones, and Cordell Beck National Marine Sanctuaries. Fresh to moderate northwest breezes will build these today, resulting in hazardous conditions for small craft across the waters through Thursday afternoon. Gale force gusts will spread across the northern waters Wednesday night into early Thursday. Wind and seas begin to ease by Thursday evening and are expected to stay light through the weekend. The marine forecast for San Pablo Bay, Susan Bay, the West Delta, and the San Francisco Bay north of the Bay Bridge. For today, southwest wind 5 to 10 knots, becoming west 10 to 15 knots late. For tonight, southwest wind 5 to 10 knots. For Wednesday, southwest wind around 5 knots, rising to 5 to 10 knots in the afternoon. The marine forecast for Monterey Bay. Small craft advisory in effect until 9 p.m. Pacific Daylight Time this evening. Small craft advisory in effect from Wednesday morning through Wednesday evening. For today, light and variable winds becoming northwest 5 to 10 knots late this morning, then becoming west 10 to 15 knots early this afternoon, rising to 15 to 25 knots late. Seas 3 to 5 feet. Wave detail, west 4 feet at 8 seconds and south 2 feet at 21 seconds. A slight chance of drizzle early this morning. Patchy fog early this morning. For tonight, northwest wind 15 to 20 knots, becoming north 5 to 10 knots after midnight. Seas 4 to 6 feet. Wave detail, northwest 5 feet at 7 seconds and south 2 feet at 19 seconds. For Wednesday, northwest wind around 5 knots, backing to west 10 to 15 knots with gusts to 25 TK in the afternoon. Seas 5 to 7 feet. Wave detail, west 6 feet at 10 seconds and south 2 feet at 18 seconds. The coastal waters forecast from Point Arena to Point Reyes out to 10 nautical miles. Small craft advisory in effect through Wednesday morning. Gale warning in effect from Wednesday morning through late Wednesday night. Today, northwest wind 5 to 10 knots, rising to 20 to 25 knots with occasional gusts up to 35 knots, seas 5 to 7 feet. Wave detail, northwest 7 feet at 10 seconds and south 3 feet at 16 seconds. Tonight, northwest wind 20 to 25 knots, gusts up to 35 knots in the evening. Seas 8 to 10 feet. Wave detail, northwest 9 feet at 9 seconds and south 3 feet at 19 seconds Wednesday. Northwest wind 20 to 25 knots, rising to 25 to 30 knots with gusts up to 40 knots in the afternoon. Seas 8 to 11 feet. Wave detail.

west 10 feet at 10 seconds and south 3 feet at 18 seconds. The coastal waters forecast from Point Arena to Point Reyes 10 to 60 nautical miles. The following is an important weather message from the National Weather Service. Heat advisory in effect from noon to 11 p.m. Pacific Daylight Time, Thursday. What? High temperatures between 90 and 103 for interior valleys and higher elevations. High temperatures between 85 and 96 degrees for the Bayshore line. Where? The East Bay and San Francisco Bayshore line, North Bay Interior Mountains and Valleys, and the Santa Clara Valley and Eastern Hills. When? From noon to 11 p.m. Pacific Daylight Time, Thursday. Impacts. This level of heat affects most individuals sensitive to heat, especially those without effective cooling and or adequate hydration. Impacts possible in some health systems and in heat-sensitive industries. Hydration is a critical piece to surviving the heat. Drink water, and if possible, take water to those who are vulnerable. Take extra precautions when outside. Wear lightweight and loose-fitting clothing. Try to limit strenuous activities to the early morning or evening. Take action when you experience symptoms of heat exhaustion and or heat stroke. Beat the heat and check the back seat. Do not leave young children or pets in unattended vehicles. Car interiors will reach lethal temperatures in a matter of minutes. The coastal waters forecast from Point Arena to Point Reyes out to 10 nautical miles. Small craft advisory in effect through Wednesday morning. Gale warning in effect from Wednesday morning through late Wednesday night. Today, northwest wind 5 to 10 knots, rising to 20 to 25 knots with occasional gusts up to 35 knots. Seas 5 to 17 wave detail, northwest 7 feet at 10 seconds and south 3 feet at 16 seconds. Tonight, northwest wind 20 to 25 knots, gusts up to 35 knots in the evening. Seas 8 to 10 feet wave detail, northwest 9 feet at 9 seconds and south 3 feet at 19 seconds Wednesday. Northwest wind 20 to 25 knots, rising to 25 to 30 knots with gusts up to 40 knots in the afternoon. Seas 8 to 11 feet wave detail, northwest 10 feet at 10 seconds and south 3 feet at 18 seconds. The coastal waters forecast from Point Arena to Point Reyes 10 to 60 nautical miles offshore. Small craft advisory in effect until 9 p.m. Pacific Daylight Time this evening. Gale warning in effect from 9 p.m. Pacific Daylight Time this evening through late Wednesday night. Today, northwest wind 10 to 15 knots, rising to 20 to 25 knots, sea 7 to 8 feet wave detail, northwest 8 feet at 10 seconds, and south 3 feet at 21 seconds. Tonight, northwest wind 25 to 30 knots, sea is around 10 feet, northwest 8 feet at 10 seconds, and south 3 feet at 21 seconds. Tonight, northwest wind 25 to 30 knots, sea is around 10 feet, building to 11 to 12 feet after midnight. Wave detail, northwest 12 feet at 9 seconds and south 3 feet at 19 seconds Wednesday. Northwest winds 25 to 30 knots with gusts up to 40 knots, seas 11 to 13 feet. Wave detail, northwest 12 feet at 9 seconds and south 3 feet at 18 seconds. San Francisco Bar forecast. In the deep water channel, mixed seas of 3 to 5 feet, increasing to 7 to 9 feet at 9 to 20 seconds. Across the bar, swell can be more than twice as high across the bar than surrounding waters. Waves are also more prone to break, particularly during strong head currents. Maximum head current of 1.6 knots at 12:10 p.m. Tuesday and 2.7 knots at 01:04 a.m. Wednesday. The coastal waters forecast from Point Pinos to Point Piedras blunt is out to 10 nautical miles. Small craft advisory in effect through late Wednesday night. Today, northwest wind 10 to 15 knots, rising to 20 to 25 knots with occasional gusts up to 35 knots, seas 4 to 6 feet wave detail, northwest 5 feet at 7 seconds, and south 3 feet at 19 seconds. Tonight, northwest wind 20 to 25 knots, occasional gusts up to 35 knots in the evening. Sea 7 to 9 feet wave detail, northwest 8 feet at 9 seconds and south 3 feet at 19 seconds Wednesday. Northwest wind 15 to 20 knots.

broadcast from Kitchen Point to Point Pinos, 10 to 60 nautical miles offshore. Small craft advisory in effect through Thursday afternoon. Today, northwest wind 5 to 10 knots, rising to 15 to 25 knots, seas 5 to 6 feet, building to 7 to 8 feet this afternoon. Wave detail, northwest 7 feet at 10 seconds and south 3 feet at 20 seconds. Tonight, northwest wind 20 to 25 knots, occasional gusts up to 35 knots after midnight. Seas 8 to 9 feet, building to 10 to 12 feet after midnight. Wave detail, northwest 12 feet at 10 seconds and south 3 feet at 19 seconds Wednesday. Northwest wind 20 to 25 knots with gusts up to 35 knots, seas 11 to 13 feet. Wave detail, northwest 13 feet at 10 seconds and south 4 feet at 17 seconds. The offshore waters forecast for the following marine location. Point Arena to Pigeon Point between 60 nautical miles and 150 nautical miles offshore. Issued at 8:27 a.m. Pacific Daylight Time. Gale warning. Today, north winds 10 to 20 knots. Seas 8 to 9 feet. Tonight, north winds 20 to 30 knots. Seas 9 to 13 feet. Wednesday, north winds 25 to 30 knots. Seas 10 to 14 feet. Wednesday night, north winds 25 to 35 knots. Seas 11 to 16 feet. Thursday, north winds 25 to 35 knots, diminishing to 20 to 30 knots. Seas 12 to 16 feet. Thursday night, north winds 20 to 30 knots. Seas 10 to 13 feet. Friday, north winds 20 to 30 knots. Seas 8 to 12 feet. Friday night, north winds 20 to 30 knots. Seas 8 to 11 feet. Saturday, north winds 15 to 25 knots. Seas 8 to 12 feet. Saturday night, north winds 15 to 25 knots. Seas 7 to 10 feet. The offshore waters forecast for the following marine location. Pigeon Point to Point Pedras, one foot between 60 nautical miles and 150 nautical miles offshore. Issued at 8:27 a.m. Pacific Daylight Time. Gale warning. Today, north winds 10 to 50 knots, increasing to 15 to 20 knots. Seas 6 to 9 feet. Tonight, north winds 20 to 30 knots. Seas 9 to 13 feet. Wednesday, north winds 25 to 30 knots. Seas 12 to 14 feet. Wednesday night, north winds 25 to 30 knots, becoming 25 to 35 knots. Seas 13 to 16 feet. Thursday, north winds 20 to 30 knots. Seas 11 to 15 feet. Thursday night, north winds 15 to 25 knots. Seas 8 to 12 feet. Friday, north winds 10 to 20 knots. Seas 8 to 11 feet. Friday night, north winds 10 to 20 knots. Seas 7 to 10 feet. Saturday, north to northwest winds 5 to 15 knots, becoming west to northwest. Seas 7 to 9 feet. Saturday night, north to northwest winds 5 to 15 knots. Seas 6 to 9 feet. The following is an important weather message from the National Weather Service. Heat advisory in effect from noon to 11 p.m. Pacific Daylight Time, Thursday. What? High temperatures between 90 and 103 for interior valleys and higher elevations. High temperatures between 85 and 96 degrees for the Bayshore line. Where? The East Bay and San Francisco Bayshore line, North Bay interior mountains and valleys, and the Santa Clara Valley and Eastern Hills. When? From noon to 11 p.m. Pacific Daylight Time, Thursday. Impacts. This level of heat affects most individuals sensitive to heat, especially those without effective cooling and or adequate hydration. Impacts possible in some health systems and in heat-sensitive industries. Hydration is a critical piece to surviving the heat. Drink water, and if possible, take water to those who are vulnerable. Take extra precautions when outside. 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
forecast from Point Reyes to Pigeon Point out to 10 nautical miles. Small craft advisory in effect through Wednesday evening. For today, northwest wind around 5 knots, rising to 15 to 25 knots. Seas 4 to 6 feet. Wave detail, northwest 5 feet at 9 seconds and southwest 2 feet at 19 seconds. For tonight, northwest wind 20 to 25 knots, easing to 15 to 20 knots after midnight. Seas 7 to 10 feet. Wave detail, northwest 9 feet at 10 seconds and southwest 2 feet at 19 seconds. For Wednesday, northwest wind 15 to 20 knots. Occasional gusts up to 35 knots in the afternoon. Seas 7 to 10 feet. Wave detail, northwest 9 feet at 10 seconds and south 2 feet at 18 seconds. The coastal waters forecast from Pigeon Point to Point Pinos out to 10 nautical miles. Small craft advisory in effect through Wednesday evening. For today, northwest wind around 5 knots, rising to 20 to 25 knots. Seas 3 to 4 feet, building to 5 to 6 feet this afternoon. Wave detail, northwest 5 feet at 9 seconds and south 3 feet at 20 seconds. Patchy fog early this morning. For tonight, northwest wind 20 to 25 knots, easing to 15 to 20 knots after midnight. Seas 6 to 9 feet. Wave detail, northwest 8 feet at 10 seconds and south 3 feet at 19 seconds. For Wednesday, northwest wind 10 to 15 knots, rising to 15 to 20 knots in the afternoon. Sea at 7 to 10 feet. Wave detail, northwest 9 feet at 11 seconds and south 3 feet at 18 seconds. Semi-sunset and tidal information for the San Francisco Bay Area for Tuesday, June 9. The sunset tonight, 8:30 p.m. The sunrise tomorrow, 5:48 a.m. The sunset tomorrow, 8:31 p.m. Tidal data at the Golden Gate for the afternoon and evening hours today and the morning hours of tomorrow. Low tide, 12:33 p.m. at 1.16 feet. High tide, 7:34 p.m. at 5.57 feet. Low tide, 2:11 a.m. at 0.97 feet. High tide, 8:24 a.m. at 3.73 feet. Here are the buoy observations for 1 p.m. Pacific Daylight Time. An offshore buoy 6 winds west at 12 knots, pressure 1,024.5 millibars. An offshore buoy 59 winds north at 8 knots, water temperature 61, pressure 1,024.4 millibars. At buoy 14 near Point Arena, winds northwest at 14 knots, water temperature 54, pressure 1,019.0 millibars. At buoy 13 near Bodega Bay, winds west at 16 knots, pressure 1,017.5 millibars. At Point Reyes, wave rider, buoy water temperature 52, seas 8 feet every 20 seconds. At San Francisco Bar, buoy water temperature 55, seas 5 feet every 20 seconds. At San Francisco Bay, winds northwest at 10 knots, pressure 1,017.5 millibars, swell 6 feet every 21 seconds. At Half Moon Bay, buoy winds northwest 10 knots, water temperature 53, pressure 1,018.4 millibars, seas 5 feet every 10 seconds. At Monterey, buoy winds northwest at 19 knots, gusting to 23, water temperature 53, pressure 1,016.8 millibars. At Pointer, wave rider, buoy water temperature 54, seas 6 feet every 20 seconds. At Cape San Martin, buoy winds northwest at 60 knots, water temperature 58, pressure 1,016.1 millibars. Synopsis for the Central California.

coast and bays, including the Monterey Bay, Greater Farallones, and Cordell Bank National Marine Sanctuary. Fresh to moderate northwest breezes will build these today, resulting in hazardous conditions for small craft across the water through Thursday afternoon. Gale force gusts will spread across the northern waters Wednesday night into early Thursday. Wind and sea begin to ease by Thursday evening and are expected to stay light through the weekend. The marine forecast for San Pablo Bay, Susan Bay, the West Delta, and the San Francisco Bay north of the Bay Bridge. For today, southwest wind 5 to 10 knots, becoming west 10 to 15 knots late. For tonight, southwest wind 5 to 10 knots. For Wednesday, southwest wind around 5 knots, rising to 5 to 10 knots in the afternoon. The marine forecast for Monterey Bay. Small craft advisory in effect until 9 p.m. Pacific Daylight Time this evening. Small craft advisory in effect from Wednesday morning through Wednesday evening. For today, light and variable winds, becoming northwest 5 to 10 knots late this morning, then becoming west 10 to 15 knots early this afternoon, rising to 16 to 25 knots late. Seas 3 to 5 feet. Wave detail, west 4 feet at 8 seconds and south 2 feet at 21 seconds. A slight chance of drizzle early this morning. Patchy fog early this morning. For tonight, northwest wind 15 to 20 knots, becoming north 5 to 10 knots after midnight. Seas 4 to 6 feet. Wave detail, northwest 5 feet at 7 seconds and south 2 feet at 19 seconds. For Wednesday, northwest wind around 5 knots, backing to west 10 to 15 knots with gusts to 25 TK in the afternoon. Seas 5 to 7 feet. Wave detail, west 6 feet at 10 seconds and south 2 feet at 18 seconds. The coastal waters forecast from Point Arena to Point Reyes out to 10 nautical miles. Small craft advisory in effect through Wednesday morning. Gale warning in effect from Wednesday morning through late Wednesday night. Today, northwest wind 5 to 10 knots, rising to 20 to 25 knots with occasional gusts up to 35 knots. Seas 5 to 7 feet. Wave detail, northwest 7 feet at 10 seconds and south 3 feet at 16 seconds. Tonight, northwest wind 20 to 25 knots, gusts up to 35 knots in the evening. Seas 8 to 10 feet. Wave detail, northwest 9 feet at 9 seconds and south 3 feet at 19 seconds Wednesday. Northwest wind 20 to 25 knots, rising to 25 to 30 knots with gusts up to 40 knots in the afternoon. Seas 8 to 11 feet. Wave detail, northwest 10 feet at 10 seconds and south 3 feet at 18 seconds. The coastal waters forecast from Point Arena to Point Reyes 10 to 60 nautical miles offshore. Small craft advisory in effect until 9 p.m. Pacific Daylight Time this evening. Gale warning in effect from 9 p.m. Pacific Daylight Time this evening through late Wednesday night. Today, northwest wind 10 to 15 knots, rising to 20 to 25 knots, sea 7 to 8 feet. Wave detail, northwest 8 feet at 10 seconds and south 3 feet at 21 seconds. Tonight, northwest wind 25 to 30 knots, sea is around 10 feet, building to 11 to 12 feet after midnight. Wave detail, northwest 12 feet at 9 seconds and south 3 feet at 19 seconds Wednesday. Northwest winds 25 to 30 knots with gusts up to 40 knots, seas 11 to 13 feet. Wave detail, northwest 12 feet at 9 seconds and south 3 feet at 18 seconds. San Francisco Bar forecast. In the deep water channel, mixed seas of 3 to 5 feet, increasing to 7 to 9 feet at 9 to 20 seconds. Across the bar, swell can be more than twice as high across the bar than surrounding waters. Waves are also more prone to break, particularly during strong ebb currents. Maximum ebb current of 1.6 knots at 12:10 p.m. Tuesday and 2.7 knots at 01:04 a.m. Wednesday. The coastal waters forecast from Point Pinos to Point Piedras blunts out to 10 nautical miles. Small craft advisory in effect through late Wednesday night. Today, northwest wind 10 to 15 knots, rising to 20 to 25 knots with occasional gusts up to 35 knots, seas 4 to 6 feet.
35 knots, occasional gusts up to 35 knots in the evening. C7 to 9 feet wave detail, northwest 8 feet at 9 seconds and south 3 feet at 19 seconds Wednesday. Northwest wind 15 to 20 knots, seas 8 to 9 feet wave detail, northwest 9 feet at 11 seconds and south 3 feet at 18 seconds. The coastal waters forecast from Pigeon Point to Point Pinos 10 to 60 nautical miles offshore. Small craft advisory in effect through Thursday afternoon. Today, northwest wind 5 to 10 knots, rising to 15 to 25 knots, seas 5 to 6 feet, building to 7 to 8 feet this afternoon. Wave detail, northwest 7 feet at 10 seconds and south 3 feet at 20 seconds. Tonight, northwest wind 20 to 25 knots, occasional gusts up to 35 knots after midnight. Seas 8 to 9 feet, building to 10 to 12 feet after midnight. Wave detail, northwest 12 feet at 10 seconds and south 3 feet at 19 seconds Wednesday. Northwest wind 20 to 25 knots with gusts up to 35 knots, seas 11 to 13 feet. Wave detail, northwest 13 feet at 10 seconds and south 4 feet at 17 seconds. The offshore waters forecast for the following marine location: Point Arena to Pigeon Point between 60 nautical miles and 150 nautical miles offshore. Issued at 8:27 a.m. Pacific Daylight Time. Gear warning, today, north winds 10 to 20 knots. Seas 8 to 9 feet. Tonight, north winds 20 to 30 knots. Seas 9 to 13 feet. Wednesday, north winds 25 to 30 knots. Seas 10 to 14 feet. Wednesday night, north winds 25 to 35 knots. Seas 11 to 16 feet. Thursday, north winds 25 to 35 knots, diminishing to 20 to 30 knots. Seas 12 to 16 feet. Thursday night, north winds 20 to 30 knots. Seas 10 to 13 feet. Friday, north winds 20 to 30 knots. Seas 8 to 12 feet. Friday night, north winds 20 to 30 knots. Seas 8 to 11 feet. Saturday, north winds 15 to 25 knots. Seas 8 to 12 feet. Saturday night, north winds 15 to 25 knots. Seas 7 to 10 feet. The offshore waters forecast for the following marine location: Pigeon Point to Point Pedras, Blancos between 60 nautical miles and 150 nautical miles offshore. Issued at 8:27 a.m. Pacific Daylight Time. Gear warning, today, north winds 10 to 15 knots, increasing to 15 to 20 knots. Seas 6 to 9 feet. Tonight, north winds 20 to 30 knots. Seas 9 to 13 feet. Wednesday, north winds 25 to 30 knots. Seas 12 to 14 feet. Wednesday night, north winds 25 to 30 knots, becoming 25 to 35 knots. Seas 13 to 16 feet. Thursday, north winds 20 to 30 knots. Seas 11 to 15 feet. Thursday night, north winds 15 to 25 knots. Seas 8 to 12 feet. Friday, north winds 10 to 20 knots. Seas 8 to 11 feet. Friday night, north winds 10 to 20 knots. Seas 7 to 10 feet. Saturday, north to northwest winds 5 to 15 knots, becoming west to northwest. Seas 7 to 9 feet. Saturday night, north to northwest winds 5 to 15 knots. Seas 6 to 9 feet. 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This broadcast originates from the National Weather Service Office located in Monterey, California, and serves the coastal marine waters, including San Francisco and Monterey Bay. The following is an important weather message from the National Weather Service. Heat advisory in effect from noon to 11 p.m. Pacific Daylight Time, Thursday. What? High temperatures between 90 and 130.

limit strenuous activities to the early morning or evening. 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Do not leave young children or pets in unattended vehicles. Car interiors will reach lethal temperatures in a matter of minutes. The coastal waters forecast from Point Reyes to Pigeon Point out to 10 nautical miles. Small craft advisory in effect through Wednesday evening. For today, northwest wind around 5 knots, rising to 15 to 25 knots. Seas 4 to 6 feet. Wave detail, northwest 5 feet at 9 seconds and southwest 2 feet at 19 seconds. For tonight, northwest wind 20 to 25 knots, easing to 15 to 20 knots after midnight. Seas 7 to 10 feet. Wave detail, northwest 9 feet at 10 seconds and southwest 2 feet at 19 seconds. For Wednesday, northwest wind 15 to 20 knots. Occasional gusts up to 35 knots in the afternoon. Seas 7 to 10 feet. Wave detail, northwest 9 feet at 10 seconds and south 2 feet at 18 seconds. The coastal waters forecast from Pigeon Point to Point Pinos out to 10 nautical miles. Small craft advisory in effect through Wednesday evening. For today, northwest wind around 5 knots, rising to 20 to 25 knots. Seas 3 to 4 feet, building to 5 to 6 feet this afternoon. Wave detail, northwest 5 feet at 9 seconds and south 3 feet at 20 seconds. Patchy fog early this morning. For tonight, northwest wind 20 to 25 knots, easing to 15 to 20 knots after midnight. Seas 6 to 9 feet. Wave detail, northwest 8 feet at 10 seconds and south 3 feet at 19 seconds. For Wednesday, northwest wind 10 to 15 knots, rising to 15 to 20 knots in the afternoon. Seas 7 to 10 feet. Wave detail, northwest 9 feet at 11 seconds and south 3 feet at 18 seconds. Semi-sunset and tidal information for the San Francisco Bay Area for Tuesday, June 9. The sunset tonight, 8:30 p.m. The sunrise tomorrow, 5:48 a.m. The sunset tomorrow, 8:31 p.m. Tidal data at the Golden Gate for the afternoon and evening hours today and the morning hours of tomorrow. Low tide, 12:33 p.m. at 1.16 feet. High tide, 7:34 p.m. at 5.57 feet. Low tide, 2:11 a.m. at 0.97 feet. High tide, 8:24 a.m. at 3.73 feet. Here are the buoy observations for 1 p.m. Pacific Daylight Time. An offshore buoy 6 winds west at 12 knots, pressure 1,024.5 millibars. An offshore buoy 59 winds north at 8 knots, water temperature 61, pressure 1,024.4 millibars. At buoy 14 near Point Arena, winds northwest at 14 knots, water temperature 54, pressure 1,019.0 millibars. At buoy 13 near Bodega Bay, winds west at 16 knots, pressure 1,017.5 millibars. At Point Reyes, wave rider, buoy water temperature 52, seas 8 feet every 20 seconds. At San Francisco Bar, buoy water temperature 55, seas 5 feet every 20 seconds. At San Francisco, buoy winds northwest at 10 knots, pressure 1,017.5 millibars, swell 6 feet every 21 seconds. At Half Moon Bay, buoy winds northwest 10 knots, water temperature 53, pressure 1,018.4 millibars, seas 5 feet every 10 seconds. At Monterey, buoy winds northwest at 19 knots, gusting to 23, water temperature 53, pressure 1,016.8 millibars. At Point Sur, wave rider, buoy water temperature 54, seas 6 feet every 20 seconds. At Cape San Martin, buoy winds northwest at 60 knots, water temperature 58, pressure 1,016.1 millibars. Synopsis for the Central California coast and bays, including the Monterey Bay, Greater Farallones, and Cordell.

National Marine Sanctuaries. Fresh, moderate northwest breezes will build seas today, resulting in hazardous conditions for small craft across the waters through Thursday afternoon. Gale force gusts will spread across the northern waters Wednesday night into early Thursday. Wind and seas begin to ease by Thursday evening and are expected to stay light through the weekend. The marine forecast for San Pablo Bay, Susan Bay, the West Delta, and the San Francisco Bay north of the Bay Bridge. For today, southwest wind 5 to 10 knots, becoming west 10 to 15 knots late. For tonight, southwest wind 5 to 10 knots. For Wednesday, southwest wind around 5 knots, rising to 5 to 10 knots in the afternoon. The marine forecast for Monterey Bay. Small craft advisory in effect until 9 p.m. Pacific Daylight Time this evening. Small craft advisory in effect from Wednesday morning through Wednesday evening. For today, light and variable winds becoming northwest 5 to 10 knots late this morning, then becoming west 10 to 15 knots early this afternoon, rising to 15 to 25 knots late. Seas 3 to 5 feet. Wave detail, west 4 feet at 8 seconds and south 2 feet at 21 seconds. A slight chance of drizzle early this morning. Patchy fog early this morning. For tonight, northwest wind 15 to 20 knots, becoming north 5 to 10 knots after midnight. Seas 4 to 6 feet. Wave detail, northwest 5 feet at 7 seconds and south 2 feet at 19 seconds. For Wednesday, northwest wind around 5 knots, backing to west 10 to 15 knots with gusts to 25 TK in the afternoon. Seas 5 to 7 feet. Wave detail, west 6 feet at 10 seconds and south 2 feet at 18 seconds. The coastal waters forecast from Point Arena to Point Reyes out to 10 nautical miles. Small craft advisory in effect through Wednesday morning. Gale warning in effect from Wednesday morning through late Wednesday night. Today, northwest wind 5 to 10 knots, rising to 20 to 25 knots with occasional gusts up to 35 knots. Seas 5 to 7 feet. Wave detail, northwest 7 feet at 10 seconds and south 3 feet at 16 seconds. Tonight, northwest wind 20 to 25 knots, gusts up to 35 knots in the evening. Seas 8 to 10 feet. Wave detail, northwest 9 feet at 9 seconds and south 3 feet at 19 seconds Wednesday. Northwest wind 20 to 25 knots, rising to 25 to 30 knots with gusts up to 40 knots in the afternoon. Seas 8 to 11 feet. Wave detail, northwest 10 feet at 10 seconds and south 3 feet at 18 seconds. The coastal waters forecast from Point Arena to Point Reyes 10 to 60 nautical miles offshore. Small craft advisory in effect until 9 p.m. Pacific Daylight Time this evening. Gale warning in effect from 9 p.m. Pacific Daylight Time this evening through late Wednesday night. Today, northwest wind 10 to 15 knots, rising to 20 to 25 knots, sea 7 to 8 feet. Wave detail, northwest 8 feet at 10 seconds and south 3 feet at 21 seconds. Tonight, northwest wind 25 to 30 knots, seas around 10 feet, building to 11 to 12 feet after midnight. Wave detail, northwest 12 feet at 9 seconds and south 3 feet at 19 seconds Wednesday. Northwest winds 25 to 30 knots with gusts up to 40 knots, seas 11 to 13 feet. Wave detail, northwest 12 feet at 9 seconds and south 3 feet at 18 seconds. San Francisco Bar forecast. In the deep water channel, mixed seas of 3 to 5 feet, increasing to 7 to 9 feet at 9 to 20 seconds. Across the bar, swell can be more than twice as high across the bar than surrounding waters. Waves are also more prone to break, particularly during strong ebb currents. Maximum ebb current of 1.6 knots at 12:10 p.m. Tuesday and 2.7 knots at 01:04 a.m. Wednesday. The coastal waters forecast from Point Pinos to Point Piedras blunt about to 10 nautical miles. Small craft advisory in effect through late Wednesday night. Today, northwest wind 10 to 15 knots, rising to 20 to 25 knots with occasional gusts up to 35 knots. Seas 4 to 6 feet. Wave detail, northwest 5 feet at 7 seconds and south 3 feet at 9.

seconds. Tonight, northwest wind 20 to 25 knots, occasional gusts up to 35 knots in the evening. Sea 7 to 9 feet wave detail. Northwest 8 feet at 9 seconds and south 3 feet at 19 seconds Wednesday. Northwest wind 15 to 20 knots, is 8 to 9 feet wave detail. Northwest 19 at 11 seconds and south 3 feet at 18 seconds. The coastal waters forecast from Pigeon Point to Point Pinos 10 to 60 nautical miles offshore. Small craft advisory in effect through Thursday afternoon. Today, northwest wind 5 to 10 knots, rising to 15 to 25 knots, sea is 5 to 6 feet, building to 7 to 8 feet this afternoon. Wave detail, northwest 7 feet at 10 seconds and south 3 feet at 20 seconds. Tonight, northwest wind 20 to 25 knots, occasional gusts up to 35 knots after midnight. Sea is 8 to 9 feet, building to 10 to 12 feet after midnight. Wave detail, northwest 12 feet at 10 seconds and south 3 feet at 19 seconds Wednesday. Northwest wind 20 to 25 knots with gusts up to 35 knots, seas 11 to 13 feet. Wave detail, northwest 13 feet at 10 seconds and south 4 feet at 17 seconds. The offshore waters forecast for the following marine locations. Point Arena to Pigeon Point between 60 nautical miles and 150 nautical miles offshore. Issued at 8:27 a.m. Pacific Daylight Time. Gale warning. Today, north winds 10 to 20 knots. Seas 8 to 9 feet. Tonight, north winds 20 to 30 knots. Seas 9 to 13 feet. Wednesday, north winds 25 to 30 knots. Seas 10 to 14 feet. Wednesday night, north winds 25 to 35 knots. Seas 11 to 16 feet. Thursday, north winds 25 to 35 knots, diminishing to 20 to 30 knots. Sea is 12 to 16 feet. Thursday night, north winds 20 to 30 knots. Seas 10 to 13 feet. Friday, north winds 20 to 30 knots. Sea is 8 to 12 feet. Friday night, north winds 20 to 30 knots. Sea is 8 to 11 feet. Saturday, north winds 15 to 25 knots. Sea is 8 to 12 feet. Saturday night, north winds 15 to 25 knots. Sea is 7 to 10 feet. The offshore waters forecast for the following marine location. Pigeon Point to Point Pedro's Blanc is between 60 nautical miles and 150 nautical miles offshore. Issued at 8:27 a.m. Pacific Daylight Time. Gale warning. Today, north winds 10 to 15 knots, increasing to 15 to 20 knots. Seas 6 to 9 feet. Tonight, north winds 20 to 30 knots. Seas 9 to 13 feet. Wednesday, north winds 25 to 30 knots. Seas 12 to 14 feet. Wednesday night, north winds 25 to 30 knots, becoming 25 to 35 knots. Seas 13 to 16 feet. Thursday, north winds 20 to 30 knots. Seas 11 to 15 feet. Thursday night, north winds 15 to 25 knots. Seas 8 to 12 feet. Friday, north winds 10 to 20 knots. Seas 8 to 11 feet. Friday night, north winds 10 to 20 knots. Seas 7 to 10 feet. Saturday, north to northwest winds 5 to 15 knots, becoming west to northwest. Seas 7 to 9 feet. Saturday night, north to northwest winds 5 to 15 knots. Seas 6 to 9 feet. The following is an important weather message from the National Weather Service. Heat advisory in effect from noon to 11 p.m. Pacific Daylight Time, Thursday. What? High temperatures between 90 and 130 for interior valleys and higher elevations. High temperatures between 85 and 96 degrees for the Bayshore line. Where? The East Bay and San Francisco Bayshore lines.

those without effective cooling and or adequate hydration. Impacts possible in some health systems and in heat-sensitive industries. Hydration is a critical piece to surviving the heat. Drink water, and if possible, take water to those who are vulnerable. Take extra precautions when outside. Wear lightweight and loose sitting clothing. Try to limit strenuous activities to the early morning or evening. Take action when you experience symptoms of heat exhaustion and or heat stroke. Leave the heat and check the back seat. Do not leave young children or pets in unattended vehicles. Car interiors will reach lethal temperatures in a matter of minutes. The coastal waters forecast from Point Reyes to Pigeon Point out to 10 nautical miles. Small craft advisory in effect through Wednesday evening. For today, northwest wind around 5 knots, rising to 16 to 25 knots. Seas 4 to 6 feet. Wind detail, northwest 5 feet at 9 seconds and southwest 2 feet at 19 seconds. For tonight, northwest wind 20 to 25 knots, easing to 16 to 20 knots after midnight. Sea 7 to 10 feet. Wind detail, northwest 9 feet at 10 seconds and southwest 2 feet at 19 seconds. For Wednesday, northwest wind 15 to 20 knots. Occasional gusts up to 35 knots in the afternoon. Sea 7 to 10 feet. Wind detail, northwest 9 feet at 10 seconds and south 2 feet at 18 seconds. The coastal waters forecast from Pigeon Point to Point Pinos out to 10 nautical miles. Small craft advisory in effect through Wednesday evening. For today, northwest wind around 5 knots, rising to 20 to 25 knots. Seas 3 to 4 feet, building to 5 to 6 feet this afternoon. Wind detail, northwest 5 feet at 9 seconds and south 3 feet at 20 seconds. Patchy fog early this morning. For tonight, northwest wind 20 to 25 knots, easing to 15 to 20 knots after midnight. Seas 6 to 9 feet. Wind detail, northwest 8 feet at 10 seconds and south 3 feet at 19 seconds. For Wednesday, northwest wind 10 to 15 knots, rising to 15 to 20 knots in the afternoon. Sea 7 to 10 feet. Wind detail, northwest 9 feet at 11 seconds and south 3 feet at 18 seconds. Semi-sunset and tidal information for the San Francisco Bay Area for Tuesday, June 9. The sunset tonight, 8:30 p.m. The sunrise tomorrow, 5:48 a.m. The sunset tomorrow, 8:31 p.m. Tidal data at the Golden Gate for the afternoon and evening hours today and the morning hours of tomorrow. Low tide, 12:33 p.m. at 1.16 feet. High tide, 7:34 p.m. at 5.57 feet. Low tide, 2:11 a.m. at 0.97 feet. High tide, 8:24 a.m. at 3.73 feet. Here are the buoy observations for 2 p.m. Pacific Daylight Time. An offshore buoy 6 winds west at 8 knots, pressure 1,024.8 millibars. An offshore buoy 59 winds north at 8 knots, water temperature 61, pressure 1,024.6 millibars. At buoy 14 near Point Arena, winds north at 12 knots, water temperature 54, pressure 1,018.9 millibars. At buoy 13 near Bodega Bay, winds northwest at 60 knots, pressure 1,017.0 millibars. At Point Reyes, wave rider buoy water temperature 52, seas 8 feet every 20 seconds. At San Francisco Bay, winds northwest at 10 knots, water temperature 52, pressure 1,017.6 millibars. At Half Moon Bay, buoy winds northwest 12 knots, water temperature 54, pressure 1,018.5 millibars, seas 5 feet every 11 seconds. At Monterey, buoy winds northwest at 60 knots, pressure 1,016.8 millibars, swell 8 feet every 19 seconds. At Cape San Martin, buoy winds northwest at 21 knots, gusting to 27, water temperature 58, pressure 1,015.8 millibars.
California coast and bays, including the Monterey Bay, Greater San Alas, and toward Del Beck National Marine Sanctuary, fresh moderate northwest breezes will build east today, resulting in hazardous conditions for small craft across the water through Thursday afternoon. Gale force gusts will spread across the northern waters Wednesday night into early Thursday. Wind and seas begin to ease by Thursday evening and are expected to stay light through the weekend. The marine forecast for San Pablo Bay, Susan Bay, the West Delta, and the San Francisco Bay north of the Bay Bridge. For today, southwest wind 5 to 10 knots, becoming west 10 to 15 knots late. For tonight, southwest wind 5 to 10 knots. For Wednesday, southwest wind around 5 knots, rising to 5 to 10 knots in the afternoon. The marine forecast for Monterey Bay. Small craft advisory in effect until 9 p.m. Pacific Daylight Time this evening. Small craft advisory in effect from Wednesday morning through Wednesday evening. For today, light and variable winds, becoming northwest 5 to 10 knots late this morning, then becoming west 10 to 15 knots early this afternoon, rising to 15 to 25 knots late. Seas 3 to 5 feet. Wave detail, west 4 feet at 8 seconds and south 2 feet at 21 seconds. A slight chance of drizzle early this morning. Patchy fog early this morning. For tonight, northwest wind 15 to 20 knots, becoming north 5 to 10 knots after midnight. Seas 4 to 6 feet. Wave detail, northwest 5 feet at 7 seconds and south 2 feet at 19 seconds. For Wednesday, northwest wind around 5 knots, backing to west 10 to 15 knots with gusts to 25 TK in the afternoon. Seas 5 to 7 feet. Wave detail, west 6 feet at 10 seconds and south 2 feet at 18 seconds. The coastal waters forecast from Point Arena to Point Reyes out to 10 nautical miles. Small craft advisory in effect through Wednesday morning. Gale warning in effect from Wednesday morning through late Wednesday night. Today, northwest wind 5 to 10 knots, rising to 20 to 25 knots with occasional gusts up to 35 knots. Seas 5 to 7 feet. Wave detail, northwest 7 feet at 10 seconds and south 3 feet at 16 seconds. Tonight, northwest wind 20 to 25 knots, gusts up to 35 knots in the evening. Seas 8 to 10 feet. Wave detail, northwest 9 feet at 9 seconds and south 3 feet at 19 seconds Wednesday. Northwest wind 20 to 25 knots, rising to 25 to 30 knots with gusts up to 40 knots in the afternoon. Seas 8 to 11 feet, wave detail. Northwest 10 feet at 10 seconds and south 3 feet at 18 seconds. The coastal waters forecast from Point Arena to Point Reyes 10 to 60 nautical miles offshore. Small craft advisory in effect until 9 p.m. Pacific Daylight Time this evening. Gale warning in effect from 9 p.m. Pacific Daylight Time this evening through late Wednesday night. Today, northwest wind 10 to 15 knots, rising to 20 to 25 knots, sea 7 to 8 feet, wave detail. Northwest 8 feet at 10 seconds and south 3 feet at 21 seconds. Tonight, northwest wind 25 to 30 knots, seas around 10 feet, building to 11 to 12 feet after midnight. Wave detail, northwest 12 feet at 9 seconds and south 3 feet at 19 seconds Wednesday. Northwest winds 25 to 30 knots with gusts up to 40 knots, seas 11 to 13 feet. Wave detail, northwest 12 feet at 9 seconds and south 3 feet at 18 seconds. San Francisco Bar forecast. In the deep water channel, mixed seas of 3 to 5 feet, increasing to 7 to 9 feet at 9 to 20 seconds. Across the bar, swell can be more than twice as high across the bar than surrounding waters. Waves are also more prone to break, particularly during strong ebb currents. Maximum ebb current of 1.6 knots at 12:10 p.m. Tuesday and 2.7 knots at 01:04 a.m. Wednesday. The coastal waters forecast from Point Pinos to Point Piedras blunts out to 10 nautical miles. Small craft advisory in effect through late Wednesday night. Today, northwest wind 10 to 15 knots, rising to 20 to 25 knots.

Local gusts up to 35 knots, seas 4 to 6 feet. Wave detail, northwest 5 feet at 7 seconds and south 3 feet at 19 seconds. Tonight, northwest wind 20 to 25 knots, occasional gusts up to 35 knots in the evening. Sea 7 to 9 feet, wave detail, northwest 18 at 9 seconds and south 3 feet at 19 seconds Wednesday. Northwest wind 15 to 20 knots, seas 8 to 9 feet, wave detail, northwest 19 at 11 seconds and south 3 feet at 18 seconds. The coastal waters forecast from Pigeon Point to Point Pinos 10 to 60 nautical miles offshore. Small craft advisory in effect through Thursday afternoon. Today, northwest wind 5 to 10 knots, rising to 15 to 25 knots, seas 5 to 6 feet, building to 7 to 8 feet this afternoon. Wave detail, northwest 7 feet at 10 seconds and south 3 feet at 20 seconds. Tonight, northwest wind 20 to 25 knots, occasional gusts up to 35 knots after midnight. Seas 8 to 9 feet, building to 10 to 12 feet after midnight. Wave detail, northwest 12 feet at 10 seconds and south 3 feet at 19 seconds Wednesday. Northwest wind 20 to 25 knots with gusts up to 35 knots, seas 11 to 13 feet. Wave detail, northwest 13 feet at 10 seconds and south 4 feet at 17 seconds. The offshore waters forecast for the following marine location: Point Arena to Pigeon Point between 60 nautical miles and 150 nautical miles offshore. Issued at 8:27 a.m. Pacific Daylight Time. Gale warning, today, north winds 10 to 20 knots, seas 8 to 9 feet. Tonight, north winds 20 to 30 knots, seas 9 to 13 feet. Wednesday, north winds 25 to 30 knots, seas 10 to 14 feet. Wednesday night, north winds 25 to 35 knots, seas 11 to 16 feet. Thursday, north winds 25 to 35 knots, diminishing to 20 to 30 knots. Seas 12 to 16 feet. Thursday night, north winds 20 to 30 knots. Seas 10 to 13 feet. Friday, north winds 20 to 30 knots. Seas 8 to 12 feet. Friday night, north winds 20 to 30 knots. Seas 8 to 11 feet. Saturday, north winds 15 to 25 knots. Seas 8 to 12 feet. Saturday night, north winds 15 to 25 knots. Seas 7 to 10 feet. The offshore waters forecast for the following marine location: Pigeon Point to Point Cabras Blancas between 60 nautical miles and 150 nautical miles offshore. Issued at 8:27 a.m. Pacific Daylight Time. Gale warning, today, north winds 10 to 15 knots, increasing to 15 to 20 knots. Seas 6 to 9 feet. Tonight, north winds 20 to 30 knots. Seas 9 to 13 feet. Wednesday, north winds 25 to 30 knots. Seas 12 to 14 feet. Wednesday night, north winds 25 to 30 knots, becoming 25 to 35 knots. Seas 13 to 16 feet. Thursday, north winds 20 to 30 knots. Seas 11 to 15 feet. Thursday night, north winds 15 to 25 knots. Seas 8 to 12 feet. Friday, north winds 10 to 20 knots. Seas 8 to 11 feet. Friday night, north winds 10 to 20 knots. Seas 7 to 10 feet. Saturday, north to northwest winds 5 to 15 knots, becoming west to northwest. Seas 7 to 9 feet. Saturday night, north to northwest winds 5 to 15 knots. Seas 6 to 9 feet. 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This broadcast originates from the National Weather Service Office located in Monterey, California, and serves the coastal marine waters, including San Francisco and Monterey Bay. The following is an important weather message from the National Weather Service. Heat advisory in effect from noon to 11 p.m. Pacific Daylight Time, Thursday.

High temperatures between 90 and 103 for interior valleys and higher elevations. High temperatures between 85 and 96 degrees for the Bayshoreline. Where? The East Bay and San Francisco Bayshoreline, North Bay Interior Mountains and Valleys, and the Santa Clara Valley and Eastern Hills. When? From noon to 11 p.m. Pacific Daylight Time, Thursday. Impacts. This level of heat affects most individuals sensitive to heat, especially those without effective cooling and or adequate hydration. Impacts possible in some health systems and in heat-sensitive industries. Hydration is a critical piece to surviving the heat. Drink water, and if possible, take water to those who are vulnerable. Take extra precautions when outside. Wear lightweight and loose-fitting clothing. Try to limit strenuous activities to the early morning or evening. Take action when you experience symptoms of heat exhaustion and or heat stroke. Leave the heat and check the back seat. Do not leave young children or pets in unattended vehicles. Car interiors will reach lethal temperatures in a matter of minutes. The coastal waters forecast from Point Reyes to Pigeon Point out to 10 nautical miles. Small craft advisory in effect through Wednesday evening. For today, northwest wind around 5 knots, rising to 15 to 25 knots. Seas 4 to 6 feet. Wave detail, northwest 5 feet at 9 seconds and southwest 2 feet at 19 seconds. For tonight, northwest wind 20 to 25 knots, easing to 15 to 20 knots after midnight. Seas 7 to 10 feet. Wave detail, northwest 9 feet at 10 seconds and southwest 2 feet at 19 seconds. For Wednesday, northwest wind 15 to 20 knots. Occasional gusts up to 35 knots in the afternoon. Seas 7 to 10 feet. Wave detail, northwest 9 feet at 10 seconds and south 2 feet at 18 seconds. The coastal waters forecast from Pigeon Point to Point Pinos out to 10 nautical miles. Small craft advisory in effect through Wednesday evening. For today, northwest wind around 5 knots, rising to 20 to 25 knots. Seas 3 to 4 feet, building to 5 to 6 feet this afternoon. Wave detail, northwest 5 feet at 9 seconds and south 3 feet at 20 seconds. Patchy fog early this morning. For tonight, northwest wind 20 to 25 knots, easing to 15 to 20 knots after midnight. Seas 6 to 9 feet. Wave detail, northwest 8 feet at 10 seconds and south 3 feet at 19 seconds. For Wednesday, northwest wind 10 to 15 knots, rising to 15 to 20 knots in the afternoon. Seas 7 to 10 feet. Wave detail, northwest 9 feet at 11 seconds and south 3 feet at 18 seconds. Semi-sunset and tidal information for the San Francisco Bay Area for Tuesday, June 9. The sunset tonight, 8:30 p.m. The sunrise tomorrow, 5:48 p.m. The sunset tomorrow, 8:31 p.m. Tidal data at the Golden Gate for the afternoon and evening hours today and the morning hours of tomorrow. Low tide, 12:33 p.m. at 1.16 feet. High tide, 7:34 p.m. at 5.57 feet. Low tide, 2:11 a.m. at 0.97 feet. High tide, 8:24 a.m. at 3.73 feet. Here are the buoy observations for 2 p.m. Pacific Daylight Time. An offshore buoy 6 winds west at 8 knots, pressure 1,024.8 millibars. An offshore buoy 59 winds north at 8 knots, water temperature 61, pressure 1,024.6 millibars. A buoy 14 near Point Arena winds north at 12 knots, water temperature 54, pressure 1,018.9 millibars. And buoy 13 near Bodega Bay winds northwest at 60 knots, pressure 1,017.0 millibars. At Point Reyes Wave Rider buoy water temperature 52, seas 8 feet every 20 seconds. At San Francisco buoy winds northwest at 10 knots, water temperature 52, pressure 1,017.6 millibars.

1,018.5 millibars, sees 5 feet every 11 seconds. At Monterey Bay, winds northwest at 60 knots, pressure 1,016.8 millibars, swell 8 feet every 19 seconds. At Cape San Martin Buoy, winds northwest at 21 knots, gusting to 27, water temperature 58, pressure 1,015.8 millibars. Synopsis for the Central California coast and bays, including the Monterey Bay, Greater Farallones, and Cordell Beck National Marine Sanctuaries. Fresh to moderate northwest breezes will build east today, resulting in hazardous conditions for small craft across the waters through Thursday afternoon. Gale force gusts will spread across the northern waters Wednesday night into early Thursday. Wind and seas begin to ease by Thursday evening and are expected to stay light through the weekend. The marine forecast for San Pablo Bay, Susan Bay, the West Delta, and the San Francisco Bay north of the Bay Bridge. For today, southwest wind 5 to 10 knots, becoming west 10 to 15 knots late. For tonight, southwest wind 5 to 10 knots. For Wednesday, southwest wind around 5 knots, rising to 5 to 10 knots in the afternoon. The marine forecast for Monterey Bay. Small craft advisory in effect until 9 p.m. Pacific Daylight Time this evening. Small craft advisory in effect from Wednesday morning through Wednesday evening. For today, light and variable winds, becoming northwest 5 to 10 knots late this morning, then becoming west 10 to 15 knots early this afternoon, rising to 15 to 25 knots late. Seas 3 to 5 feet. Wave detail, west 4 feet at 8 seconds and south 2 feet at 21 seconds. A slight chance of drizzle early this morning. Patchy fog early this morning. For tonight, northwest wind 15 to 20 knots, becoming north 5 to 10 knots after midnight. Seas 4 to 6 feet. Wave detail, northwest 5 feet at 7 seconds and south 2 feet at 19 seconds. For Wednesday, northwest wind around 5 knots, backing to west 10 feet at 7 seconds and south 2 feet at 19 seconds. For Wednesday, northwest wind around 5 knots, backing to west 10 to 15 knots with gusts to 25 TK in the afternoon. Seas 5 to 7 feet. Wave detail, west 6 feet at 10 seconds and south 2 feet at 18 seconds. The coastal waters forecast from Point Arena to Point Reyes out to 10 nautical miles. Small craft advisory in effect through Wednesday morning. Gale warning in effect from Wednesday morning through late Wednesday night. Today, northwest wind 5 to 10 knots, rising to 20 to 25 knots with occasional gusts up to 35 knots. Seas 5 to 7 feet. Wave detail, northwest 7 feet at 10 seconds and south 3 feet at 16 seconds. Tonight, northwest wind 20 to 25 knots, gusts up to 35 knots in the evening. Seas 8 to 10 feet. Wave detail, northwest 9 feet at 9 seconds and south 3 feet at 19 seconds Wednesday. Northwest wind 20 to 25 knots, rising to 25 to 30 knots with gusts up to 40 knots in the afternoon. Seas 8 to 11 feet. Wave detail, northwest 10 feet at 10 seconds and south 3 feet at 18 seconds. The coastal waters forecast from Point Arena to Point Reyes 10 to 60 nautical miles offshore. Small craft advisory in effect until 9 p.m. Pacific Daylight Time this evening. Gale warning in effect from 9 p.m. Pacific Daylight Time this evening through late Wednesday night. Today, northwest wind 10 to 15 knots, rising to 20 to 25 knots, sea 7 to 8 feet. Wave detail, northwest 8 feet at 10 seconds and south 3 feet at 21 seconds. Tonight, northwest wind 25 to 30 knots, sea is around 10 feet, building to 11 to 12 feet after midnight. Wave detail, northwest 12 feet at 9 seconds and south 3 feet at 19 seconds Wednesday. Northwest winds 25 to 30 knots with gusts up to 40 knots, seas 11 to 13 feet. Wave detail, northwest 12 feet at 9 seconds and south 3 feet at 18 seconds. San Francisco Bar forecast. In the deep water channel, mixed seas of 3 to 5 feet, increasing to 17.

is 9 to 20 seconds. Across the bar, swell can be more than twice as high across the bar than surrounding waters. Waves are also more prone to break, particularly during strong ebb currents. Maximum ebb current of 1.6 knots at 12:10 p.m. Tuesday and 2.7 knots at 01:04 a.m. Wednesday. The coastal waters forecast from Point Pinos to Point Piedras blunts out to 10 nautical miles. Small craft advisory in effect through late Wednesday night. Today, northwest wind 10 to 15 knots, rising to 20 to 25 knots with occasional gusts up to 35 knots, seas 4 to 6 feet wave detail, northwest 5 feet at 7 seconds and south 3 feet at 19 seconds. Tonight, northwest wind 20 to 25 knots, occasional gusts up to 35 knots in the evening. Sea 7 to 9 feet wave detail, northwest 8 feet at 9 seconds and south 3 feet at 19 seconds Wednesday. Northwest wind 15 to 20 knots, seas 8 to 9 feet wave detail, northwest 9 feet at 11 seconds and south 3 feet at 18 seconds. The coastal waters forecast from Pigeon Point to Point Pinos 10 to 60 nautical miles offshore. Small craft advisory in effect through Thursday afternoon. Today, northwest wind 5 to 10 knots, rising to 15 to 25 knots, seas 5 to 6 feet, building to 7 to 8 feet this afternoon. Wave detail, northwest 7 feet at 10 seconds and south 3 feet at 20 seconds. Tonight, northwest wind 20 to 25 knots, occasional gusts up to 35 knots after midnight. Seas 8 to 9 feet, building to 10 to 12 feet after midnight. Wave detail, northwest 12 feet at 10 seconds and south 3 feet at 19 seconds Wednesday. Northwest wind 20 to 25 knots with gusts up to 35 knots, seas 11 to 13 feet wave detail. Northwest 13 feet at 10 seconds and south 4 feet at 17 seconds. The offshore waters forecast for the following marine location: Point Arena to Pigeon Point between 60 nautical miles and 150 nautical miles offshore. Issued at 8:27 a.m. Pacific Daylight Time. Gale warning. Today, north winds 10 to 20 knots. Seas 8 to 9 feet. Tonight, north winds 20 to 30 knots. Seas 9 to 13 feet. Wednesday, north winds 25 to 30 knots. Seas 10 to 14 feet. Wednesday night, north winds 25 to 35 knots. Seas 11 to 16 feet. Thursday, north winds 25 to 35 knots, diminishing to 20 to 30 knots. Sea is 12 to 16 feet. Thursday night, north winds 20 to 30 knots. Sea 10 to 13 feet. Friday, north winds 20 to 30 knots. Sea is 8 to 12 feet. Friday night, north winds 20 to 30 knots. Sea is 8 to 11 feet. Saturday, north winds 15 to 25 knots. Seas 8 to 12 feet. Saturday night, north winds 15 to 25 knots. Seas 7 to 10 feet. The offshore waters forecast for the following marine location: Pigeon Point to Point Piedras Blancas between 60 nautical miles and 150 nautical miles offshore. Issued at 8:27 a.m. Pacific Daylight Time. Gale warning. Today, north winds 10 to 15 knots, increasing to 15 to 20 knots. Seas 6 to 9 feet. Tonight, north winds 20 to 30 knots. Seas 9 to 13 feet. Wednesday, north winds 25 to 30 knots. Seas 12 to 14 feet. Wednesday night, north winds 25 to 30 knots, becoming 25 to 35 knots. Seas 13 to 16 feet. Thursday, north winds 20 to 30 knots. Seas 11 to 15 feet. Thursday night, north winds 15 to 25 knots. Seas 8 to 12 feet. Friday, north winds 10 to 20 knots. Seas 8 to 11 feet. Friday night, north winds 10 to 20 knots. Seas 7 to 10 feet. Saturday, north to northwest wind 5 to 15 knots, becoming west to northwest. Sea 7 to 9 feet.
15 knots. Seas 6 to 9 feet. The following is an important weather message from the National Weather Service. Heat advisory in effect from noon to 11 p.m. Pacific Daylight Time Thursday. What? High temperatures between 90 and 103 for interior valleys and higher elevations. High temperatures between 85 and 96 degrees for the Bayshore line. Where? The East Bay and San Francisco Bayshore line, North Bay Interior Mountains and Valleys, and the Santa Clara Valley and Eastern Hills. When? From noon to 11 p.m. Pacific Daylight Time, Thursday. Impacts. This level of heat affects most individuals sensitive to heat, especially those without effective cooling and or adequate hydration. Impacts possible in some health systems and in heat-sensitive industries. Hydration is a critical piece to surviving the heat. Drink water, and if possible, take water to those who are vulnerable. Take extra precautions when outside. Wear lightweight and loose-fitting clothing. Try to limit strenuous activities to the early morning or evening. Take action when you experience symptoms of heat exhaustion and or heat stroke. Leave the seat and check the back seat. Do not leave young children or pets in unattended vehicles. Car interiors will reach lethal temperatures in a matter of minutes. The coastal waters forecast from Point Reyes to Pigeon Point out to 10 nautical miles. Small craft advisory in effect through Wednesday evening. For today, northwest wind around 5 knots, rising to 15 to 25 knots. Seas 4 to 6 feet. Wave detail, northwest 5 feet at 9 seconds and southwest 2 feet at 19 seconds. For tonight, northwest wind 20 to 25 knots, easing to 15 to 20 knots after midnight. Seas 7 to 10 feet. Wave detail, northwest 9 feet at 10 seconds and southwest 2 feet at 19 seconds. For Wednesday, northwest wind 15 to 20 knots. Occasional gusts up to 35 knots in the afternoon. Seas 7 to 10 feet. Wave detail, northwest 9 feet at 10 seconds and south 2 feet at 18 seconds. The coastal waters forecast from Pigeon Point to Point Pinos out to 10 nautical miles. Small craft advisory in effect through Wednesday evening. For today, northwest wind around 5 knots, rising to 20 to 25 knots. Seas 3 to 4 feet, building to 5 to 6 feet this afternoon. Wave detail, northwest 5 feet at 9 seconds and south 3 feet at 20 seconds. Patchy fog early this morning. For tonight, northwest wind 20 to 25 knots, easing to 15 to 20 knots after midnight. Seas 6 to 9 feet. Wave detail, northwest 8 feet at 10 seconds and south 3 feet at 19 seconds. For Wednesday, northwest wind 10 to 15 knots, rising to 15 to 20 knots in the afternoon. Seas 7 to 10 feet. Wave detail, northwest 9 feet at 11 seconds and south 3 feet at 18 seconds. Semi-sunset and tidal information for the San Francisco Bay Area for Tuesday, June 9. The sunset tonight, 8:30 p.m. The sunrise tomorrow, 5:48 a.m. The sunset tomorrow, 8:31 p.m. Tidal data at the Golden Gate for the afternoon and evening hours today and the morning hours of tomorrow. Low tide, 12:33 p.m. at 1.16 feet. High tide, 7:34 p.m. at 5.57 feet. Low tide, 2:11 a.m. at 0.97 feet. High tide, 8:24 a.m. at 3.73 feet. Here are the buoy observations for 2 p.m. Pacific Daylight Time. An offshore buoy 6 winds west at 8 knots, pressure 1,024.8 millibars. An offshore buoy 59 winds north at 8 knots, water temperature 61, pressure 1,024.6 millibars. A buoy 14 near Point Arena winds north at 12 knots, water temperature 54, pressure 1,018.9 millibars. A buoy 13 near Bodega Bay winds northwest at 60 knots, pressure 1,017.0

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1: And Point Reyes, wave rider, buoy water temperature 52, seas 8 feet every 20 seconds. At San Francisco, buoy winds northwest at 2 knots. Water temperature 52, pressure 1,017.6 millibars. At Half Moon Bay, buoy winds northwest 12 knots. Water temperature 54, pressure 1,018.5 millibars. Seas 5 feet every 11 seconds. At Monterey, buoy winds northwest at 60 knots. Pressure 1,016.8 millibars. Swell 8 feet every 19 seconds. At Cape San Martin, buoy winds northwest at 21 knots, gusting to 27, water temperature 58, pressure 1,015.8 millibars. Synopsis for the Central California coast and bays, including the Monterey Bay, Greater Farallones, and Cordell Bank National and Marine Sanctuaries. Fresh to moderate northwest breezes will build seas today, resulting in hazardous conditions for small craft across the waters through Thursday afternoon. Gale force gusts will spread across the northern waters Wednesday night into early Thursday. Wind at sea begin to ease by Thursday evening and are expected to stay light through the weekend. The marine forecast for San Pablo Bay, Susan Bay, the West Delta, and the San Francisco Bay north of the Bay Bridge. For today, southwest wind 5 to 10 knots, becoming west 10 to 15 knots late. For tonight, southwest wind 5 to 10 knots. For Wednesday, southwest wind around 5 knots, rising to 5 to 10 knots in the afternoon. The marine forecast for Monterey Bay. Small craft advisory in effect until 9 p.m. Pacific Daylight Time this evening. Small craft advisory in effect from Wednesday morning through Wednesday evening. For today, light and variable winds, becoming northwest 5 to 10 knots late this morning, then becoming west 10 to 15 knots early this afternoon, rising to 15 to 25 knots late. Seas 3 to 5 feet. Wave detail, west 4 feet at 8 seconds and south 2 feet at 21 seconds. A slight chance of drizzle early this morning. Patchy fog early this morning. For tonight, northwest wind 15 to 20 knots, becoming north 5 to 10 knots after midnight. Seas 4 to 6 feet. Wave detail, northwest 5 feet at 7 seconds and south 2 feet at 19 seconds. For Wednesday, northwest wind around 5 knots, back to west 10 to 15 knots with gusts to 25 TK in the afternoon. Seas 5 to 7 feet. Wave detail, west 6 feet at 10 seconds and south 2 feet at 18 seconds. The coastal waters forecast from Point Arena to Point Reyes out to 10 nautical miles. Small craft advisory in effect through Wednesday morning. Gale warning in effect from Wednesday morning through late Wednesday night. Today, northwest wind 5 to 10 knots, rising to 20 to 25 knots with occasional gusts up to 35 knots. Seas 5 to 7 feet. Wave detail, northwest 7 feet at 10 seconds and south 3 feet at 16 seconds. Tonight, northwest wind 20 to 25 knots, gusts up to 35 knots in the evening. Seas 8 to 10 feet. Wave detail, northwest 9 feet at 9 seconds and south 3 feet at 19 seconds Wednesday. Northwest wind 20 to 25 knots, rising to 25 to 30 knots with gusts up to 40 knots in the afternoon. Seas 8 to 11 feet, wave detail. Northwest 10 feet at 10 seconds and south 3 feet at 18 seconds. The coastal waters forecast from Point Arena to Point Reyes 10 to 60 nautical miles offshore. Small craft advisory in effect until 9 p.m. Pacific Daylight Time this evening. Gale warning in effect from 9 p.m. Pacific Daylight Time this evening through late Wednesday night. Today, northwest wind 10 to 15 knots, rising to 20 to 25 knots, sea 7 to 8 feet, wave detail. Northwest 8 feet at 10 seconds and south 3 feet at 21 seconds. Tonight, northwest wind 25 to 30 knots, seas around 10 feet, building to 11 to 12 feet after midnight. Wave detail, northwest 12 feet at 9 seconds and south 3 feet at 19 seconds Wednesday. Northwest winds 25 to 30 knots with gusts up to 40 knots, seas 11 to 13 feet. Wave detail, northwest 12 feet at 9 seconds and south 3 feet at 18 seconds.

forecast. In the deep water channel, lake speeds of 3 to 5 feet, increasing to 7 to 9 feet at 9 to 20 seconds. Across the bar, swell can be more than twice as high across the bar than surrounding waters. Waves are also more prone to break, particularly during strong ebb currents. Maximum ebb current of 1.6 knots at 12:10 p.m. Tuesday and 2.7 knots at 01:04 a.m. Wednesday. The coastal waters forecast from Point Pinos to Point Piedras blunts out to 10 nautical miles. Small craft advisory in effect through late Wednesday night. Today, northwest wind 10 to 15 knots, rising to 20 to 25 knots with occasional gusts up to 35 knots, seas 4 to 6 feet. Wave detail, northwest 5 feet at 7 seconds and south 3 feet at 19 seconds. Tonight, northwest wind 20 to 25 knots, occasional gusts up to 35 knots in the evening. Sea 7 to 9 feet, wave detail, northwest 8 feet at 9 seconds and south 3 feet at 19 seconds Wednesday. Northwest wind 15 to 20 knots, seas 8 to 9 feet, wave detail, northwest 9 feet at 11 seconds and south 3 feet at 18 seconds. The coastal waters forecast from Pigeon Point to Point Pinos 10 to 16 nautical miles offshore. Small craft advisory in effect through Thursday afternoon. Today, northwest wind 5 to 10 knots, rising to 15 to 25 knots, seas 5 to 6 feet, building to 7 to 8 feet this afternoon. Wave detail, northwest 7 feet at 10 seconds and south 3 feet at 20 seconds. Tonight, northwest wind 20 to 25 knots, occasional gusts up to 35 knots after midnight. Seas 8 to 9 feet, building to 10 to 12 feet after midnight. Wave detail, northwest 12 feet at 10 seconds and south 3 feet at 19 seconds Wednesday. Northwest wind 20 to 25 knots with gusts up to 35 knots, seas 11 to 13 feet. Wave detail, northwest 13 feet at 10 seconds and south 4 feet at 17 seconds. The offshore waters forecast for the following marine location: Point Arena to Pigeon Point between 60 nautical miles and 150 nautical miles offshore. Issued at 2:48 p.m. Pacific Daylight Time. Gale warning, tonight, north winds 20 to 30 knots. Seas 9 to 13 feet. Wednesday, north winds 25 to 30 knots. Seas 10 to 14 feet. Wednesday night, north winds 25 to 35 knots. Seas 11 to 16 feet. Thursday, north winds 25 to 35 knots, diminishing to 20 to 30 knots. Seas 12 to 16 feet. Thursday night, north winds 20 to 30 knots. Seas 10 to 13 feet. Friday, north winds 20 to 30 knots. Seas 8 to 12 feet. Friday night, north winds 15 to 25 knots. Seas 8 to 11 feet. Saturday, north winds 15 to 25 knots. Seas 8 to 12 feet. Saturday night, north winds 15 to 25 knots. Seas 7 to 10 feet. Sun, north winds 10 to 20 knots. Seas 6 to 9 feet. Sunday night, north to northwest winds 10 to 20 knots, becoming north 5 to 15 knots. Seas 6 to 8 feet. 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This broadcast originates from the National Weather Service office located in Monterey, California, and serves the coastal marine waters, including San Francisco and Monterey Bay. The offshore waters forecast for the following marine location: Pigeon Point to Point Piedras blunts between 60 nautical miles and 150 nautical miles offshore. Issued at 2:48 p.m. Pacific Daylight Time. Gale warning, tonight, north winds 20 to 30 knots. Seas 8 to 13 feet. Wednesday, north winds 25 to 30 knots. Seas 12 to 14 feet. Wednesday night, north winds 25 to 30 knots, becoming 25 to 35 knots. Seas 13 to 16 feet. Thursday, north winds 20 to 30 knots.

7 feet. The following is an important weather message from the National Weather Service. Heat advisory in effect from noon to 11 p.m. Pacific Daylight Time Thursday. What? High temperatures between 90 and 130 for interior valleys and higher elevations. High temperatures between 85 and 96 degrees for the Bayshoreline. Where? The East Bay and San Francisco Bayshoreline, North Bay Interior Mountains and Valleys, and the Santa Clara Valley and Eastern Hills. When? From noon to 11 p.m. Pacific Daylight Time Thursday. Impact. This level of heat affects most individuals sensitive to heat, especially those without effective cooling and or adequate hydration. Impact possible in some health systems and in heat-sensitive industries. Hydration is a critical piece to surviving the heat. Drink water, and if possible, take water to those who are vulnerable. Take extra precautions when outside. Wear lightweight and loose-fitting clothing. Try to limit strenuous activities to the early morning or evening. Take action when you experience symptoms of heat exhaustion and or heat stroke. Beat the heat and check the back seat. Do not leave young children or pets in unattended vehicles. Car interiors will reach lethal temperatures in a matter of minutes. The coastal waters forecast from Point Reyes to Pigeon Point out to 10 nautical miles. Small craft advisory in effect through Wednesday evening. For today, northwest wind around 5 knots, rising to 15 to 25 knots. Seas 4 to 6 feet. Wave detail, northwest 5 feet at 9 seconds and southwest 2 feet at 19 seconds. For tonight, northwest wind 20 to 25 knots, easing to 15 to 20 knots after midnight. Seas 7 to 10 feet. Wave detail, northwest 9 feet at 10 seconds and southwest 2 feet at 19 seconds. For Wednesday, northwest wind 15 to 20 knots. Occasional gusts up to 35 knots in the afternoon. Seas 7 to 10 feet. Wave detail, northwest 9 feet at 10 seconds and south 2 feet at 18 seconds. The coastal waters forecast from Pigeon Point to Point Pinos out to 10 nautical miles. Small craft advisory in effect through Wednesday evening. For today, northwest wind around 5 knots, rising to 20 to 25 knots. Seas 3 to 4 feet, building to 5 to 6 feet this afternoon. Wave detail, northwest 5 feet at 9 seconds and south 3 feet at 20 seconds. Patchy fog early this morning. For tonight, northwest wind 20 to 25 knots, easing to 15 to 20 knots after midnight. Seas 6 to 9 feet. Wave detail, northwest 8 feet at 10 seconds and south 3 feet at 19 seconds. For Wednesday, northwest wind 10 to 15 knots, rising to 15 to 20 knots in the afternoon. Seas 7 to 10 feet. Wave detail, northwest 9 feet at 11 seconds and south 3 feet at 18 seconds. Sunrise, sunset, and tidal information for the San Francisco Bay Area for Tuesday, June 9. The sunset tonight, 8:30 p.m. The sunrise tomorrow, 5:48 a.m. The sunset tomorrow, 8:31 p.m. Tidal data at the Golden Gate for the afternoon and evening hours today and the morning hours of tomorrow. Low tide, 12:33 p.m. at 1.16 feet. High tide, 7:34 p.m. at 5.57 feet. Low tide, 2:11 a.m. at 0.97 feet. High tide, 8:24 a.m. at 3.73 feet. Here are the buoy observations for 2 p.m. Pacific Daylight Time. An offshore buoy 6 winds west at 8 knots, pressure 1,024.8 millibars. An offshore buoy 59 winds north at 8 knots, water temperature 61, pressure 1,024.6 millibars. A buoy 14 near Point Arena winds north at 12 knots, water temperature 54, pressure 1,018.9 millibars. At buoy 13 near Bodega Bay, winds northwest at 60 knots, pressure 1,017.0 millibars. At Point Reyes, wave rider buoy 1.

20 seconds. At San Francisco Bay, winds northwest at 10 knots. Water temperature 52, pressure 1,017.6 millibars. At Half Moon Bay, winds northwest 12 knots. Water temperature 54, pressure 1,018.5 millibars. Seas 5 feet every 11 seconds. At Monterey Bay, winds northwest at 60 knots. Pressure 1,016.8 millibars. Swell 8 feet every 19 seconds. At Cape San Martin Buoy, winds northwest at 21 knots, gusting to 27, water temperature 58, pressure 1,015.8 millibars. Here are the buoy observations for 3 p.m. Pacific Daylight Time. At offshore buoy 6, winds west at 10 knots, pressure 1,025.1 millibars. At offshore buoy 59, winds north at 8 knots, water temperature 61, pressure 1,024.9 millibars. At buoy 14 near Point Arena, winds north at 16 knots, gusting to 21, water temperature 54, pressure 1,019.2 millibars. At buoy 13 near Bodega Bay, winds northwest at 70 knots, pressure 1,016.6 millibars. At Point Reyes, wave rider buoy water temperature 52, seas 9 feet every 20 seconds. At San Francisco Bay, buoy water temperature 58, seas 5 feet every 20 seconds. At San Francisco Bay, winds northwest at 14 knots, water temperature 52, pressure 1,017.0 millibars. At Half Moon Bay, buoy winds northwest 12 knots, water temperature 54, pressure 1,018.6 millibars, seas 5 feet every 9 seconds. At Monterey, buoy winds northwest at 70 knots, gusting to 23, water temperature 53, pressure 1,016.5 millibars. At Point Sur, wave rider buoy water temperature 54, seas 7 feet every 20 seconds. At Cape San Martin Buoy, winds northwest at 21 knots, gusting to 27, water temperature 58, pressure 1,015.6 millibars. Synopsis for the Central California coast and bays, including the Monterey Bay, Greater Farallones, and Cordell Beck National Marine Sanctuaries. Gusty northwest winds have spread across the waters, resulting in hazardous conditions for small craft. Gale force gusts will spread across the northern waters overnight night into early Thursday. Wind at sea begin to ease by Thursday evening and are expected to stay light through the remainder of the forecast period. The marine forecast for San Pablo Bay, Susan Bay, the West Delta, and the San Francisco Bay north of the Bay Bridge. For tonight, southwest wind 5 to 10 knots. For Wednesday, southwest wind 5 to 10 knots. For Wednesday night, southwest wind 5 to 10 knots. The marine forecast for Monterey Bay. Small craft advisory in effect until 9 p.m. Pacific Daylight Time this evening. Small craft advisory in effect from Wednesday morning through Wednesday evening. For tonight, northwest wind 15 to 20 knots, easing to around 5 knots. Seas 4 to 6 feet. Wave detail, northwest 5 feet at 7 seconds and south 2 feet at 19 seconds. For Wednesday, northwest wind 5 to 10 knots, becoming west 10 to 15 knots in the afternoon. Seas 5 to 7 feet. Wave detail, west 6 feet at 11 seconds and south 3 feet at 18 seconds. For Wednesday night, southwest wind 5 to 10 knots, becoming north after midnight. Seas 5 to 7 feet. Wave detail, northwest 7 feet at 11 seconds and south 2 feet at 17 seconds. The coastal waters forecast from Point Arena to Point Reyes out to 10 nautical miles. Small craft advisory in effect through Wednesday morning. Gale warning in effect from Wednesday morning through late Wednesday night. Tonight, northwest wind 20 to 25 knots, seas 8 to 10 feet, wave detail. Northwest 9 feet at 9 seconds and south 3 feet at 19 seconds Wednesday. Northwest wind 20 to 25 knots, rising to 25 to 30 knots with gusts up to 40 knots in the afternoon. Seas 8 to 11 feet, wave detail. Northwest 10 feet at 10 seconds.

20 to 25 knots, with gusts up to 40 knots, easing to 15 to 20 knots after midnight. Seas 9 to 12 feet wave detail, northwest 11 feet at 9 seconds and south 3 feet at 17 seconds. The coastal waters forecast from Point Arena to Point Reyes 10 to 60 nautical miles offshore. Small craft advisory in effect until 9 p.m. Pacific Daylight Time this evening. Gale warning in effect from 9 p.m. Pacific Daylight Time this evening through late Wednesday night. Tonight, northwest wind 20 to 25 knots, rising to 25 to 30 knots late this evening and overnight. Seas around 10 feet, building to 11 to 12 feet after midnight. Wave detail, northwest 12 feet at 9 seconds and south 3 feet at 19 seconds Wednesday. Northwest winds 25 to 30 knots with gusts up to 40 knots at 11 to 13 feet wave detail. Northwest 12 feet at 10 seconds and south 4 feet at 18 seconds Wednesday night. North winds 25 to 30 knots with gusts up to 40 knots, these 13 to 14 feet wave detail. Northwest 14 feet at 10 seconds and south 3 feet at 17 seconds. San Francisco Bar forecast. In the deep water channel, mixed seas of 3 to 5 feet, increasing to 7 to 9 feet at 9 to 20 seconds. Across the bar, swell can be more than twice as high across the bar than surrounding waters. Waves are also more prone to break, particularly during strong ebb currents. Maximum ebb current of 2.7 knots at 01:04 a.m. Wednesday and 1.4 knots at 1:11 p.m. Wednesday. The coastal waters forecast from Point Pinos to Point Piedras blunts out to 10 nautical miles. Small craft advisory in effect through late Wednesday night. Tonight, northwest wind 20 to 25 knots with gusts up to 35 knots, easing to 15 to 20 knots after midnight. Sea 7 to 9 feet wave detail, northwest 8 feet at 9 seconds and south 3 feet at 19 seconds Wednesday. Northwest wind 15 to 20 knots, sea 8 to 9 feet wave detail, northwest 8 feet at 10 seconds and south 4 feet at 18 seconds Wednesday night. Northwest wind 15 to 20 knots, becoming north 10 to 15 knots after midnight. Seas 8 to 10 feet wave detail, northwest 19 at 11 seconds and south 3 feet at 17 seconds. The coastal waters forecast from Pigeon Point to Point Pinos 10 to 60 nautical miles offshore. Small craft advisory in effect through Thursday afternoon. Tonight, northwest wind 20 to 25 knots, gusts up to 35 knots late. Seas 8 to 9 feet, building to 10 to 12 feet after midnight. Wave detail, northwest 11 feet at 10 seconds and south 3 feet at 19 seconds Wednesday. Northwest wind 20 to 25 knots with gusts up to 35 knots, east 10 to 13 feet wave detail. Northwest 12 feet at 10 seconds and south 4 feet at 18 seconds Wednesday night. Northwest wind 20 to 25 knots with gusts up to 35 knots, east 11 to 14 feet wave detail. Northwest 13 feet at 11 seconds and south 3 feet at 17 seconds. The offshore waters forecast. For the following marine location, Point Arena to Pigeon Point between 60 nautical miles and 150 nautical miles offshore. Issued at 2:48 p.m. Pacific Daylight Time. Gale warning, tonight, north winds 20 to 30 knots. Seas 9 to 13 feet. Wednesday, north winds 25 to 30 knots. Seas 10 to 14 feet. Wednesday night, north winds 25 to 35 knots. Seas 11 to 16 feet. Thursday, north winds 25 to 35 knots, diminishing to 20 to 30 knots. Seas 12 to 16 feet. Thursday night, north winds 20 to 30 knots. Seas 10 to 13 feet. Friday, north winds 20 to 30 knots. Seas 8 to 12 feet. Friday night, north winds 15 to 25 knots.

20 knots. Seas 6 to 9 feet. Sunday night, north to northwest winds 10 to 20 knots, becoming north 5 to 15 knots. Seas 6 to 8 feet. The offshore waters forecast for the following marine location: Pigeon Point to Point Pedro's Blanc is between 60 nautical miles and 150 nautical miles offshore. Issued at 2:48 p.m. Pacific Daylight Time. Gale warning. Tonight, north winds 20 to 30 knots. Seas 8 to 13 feet. Wednesday, north winds 25 to 30 knots. Seas 12 to 14 feet. Wednesday night, north winds 25 to 30 knots, becoming 25 to 35 knots. Seas 13 to 16 feet. Thursday, north winds 20 to 30 knots. Seas 11 to 15 feet. Thursday night, north winds 15 to 25 knots. Seas 8 to 12 feet. Friday, north winds 10 to 20 knots. Seas 7 to 11 feet. Friday night, north winds 10 to 20 knots. Seas 7 to 10 feet. Saturday, north to northwest winds 5 to 15 knots. Seas 6 to 9 feet. Saturday night, north to northwest winds 5 to 15 knots. Seas 6 to 9 feet. Sun, north to northwest winds 5 to 15 knots, becoming variable 5 to 10 knots. Seas 6 to 8 feet. Sunday night, west to northwest winds 5 to 10 knots, becoming variable. Seas 6 to 7 feet. The following is an important weather message from the National Weather Service. Heat advisory in effect from noon to 11 p.m. Pacific Daylight Time Thursday. What? High temperatures between 90 and 103 for interior valleys and higher elevations. High temperatures between 85 and 96 degrees for the Bayshore line. Where? The East Bay and San Francisco Bayshore line, North Bay interior mountains and valleys, and the Santa Clara Valley and Eastern Hills. When? From noon to 11 p.m. Pacific Daylight Time Thursday. Impacts. This level of heat affects most individuals sensitive to heat, especially those without effective cooling and or adequate hydration. Impacts possible in some health systems and in heat-sensitive industries. Hydration is a critical piece to surviving the heat. Drink water, and if possible, take water to those who are vulnerable. Take extra precautions when outside. Wear lightweight and loose sitting clothing. Try to limit strenuous activities to the early morning or evening. Take action when you experience symptoms of heat exhaustion and or heat stroke. Leave the heat and check the back seat. Do not leave young children or pets in unattended vehicles. Car interiors will reach lethal temperatures in a matter of minutes. The coastal waters forecast from Point Reyes to Pigeon Point out to 10 nautical miles. Small craft advisory in effect through Wednesday evening. For tonight, northwest wind 15 to 20 knots, rising to 20 to 25 knots late this evening, easing to 15 to 20 knots after midnight. Seas 6 to 9 feet. Wave detail, northwest 9 feet at 10 seconds and southwest 2 feet at 19 seconds. For Wednesday, northwest wind 15 to 20 knots, rising to 20 to 25 knots with gusts up to 35 knots in the afternoon. Seas 6 to 9 feet. Wave detail, northwest 8 feet at 10 seconds and south 3 feet at 18 seconds. For Wednesday night, northwest wind 15 to 20 knots with gusts up to 35 knots, easing to 10 to 15 knots after midnight. Seas 7 to 10 feet. Wave detail, northwest 9 feet at 10 seconds and south 2 feet at 17 seconds. The coastal waters forecast from Pigeon Point to Point Pinos out to 10 nautical miles. Small craft advisory in effect through Wednesday evening. For tonight, northwest wind 20 to 25 knots, easing to 10 to 15 knots. Seas 6 to 7 feet, building to 7 to 9 feet after midnight. Wave detail, northwest 8 feet at 10 seconds and south 3 feet at 19 seconds. For Wednesday, northwest wind 10 to 15 knots, rising to 15 to 20 knots in the afternoon.

7 to 9 feet. Wave detail, northwest 8 feet at 11 seconds and south 4 feet at 18 seconds. For Wednesday night, northwest wind 15 to 20 knots, easing to 5 to 10 knots after midnight. Sea 7 to 10 feet. Wave detail, northwest 9 feet at 11 seconds and south 3 feet at 17 seconds. Semi-sunset and tidal information for the San Francisco Bay Area for Tuesday, June 9. The sunset tonight, 8:30 p.m. The sunrise tomorrow, 5:48 p.m. The sunset tomorrow, 8:31 p.m. Tidal data at the Golden Gate for the afternoon and evening hours today and the morning hours of tomorrow. Low tide, 12:33 p.m. at 1.16 feet. High tide, 7:34 p.m. at 5.57 feet. Low tide, 2:11 a.m. at 0.97 feet. High tide, 8:24 a.m. at 3.73 feet. Here are the buoy observations for 3 p.m. Pacific Daylight Time. An offshore buoy 6 winds west at 10 knots, pressure 1,025.1 millibars. An offshore buoy 59 winds north at 8 knots, water temperature 61, pressure 1,024.9 millibars. A buoy 14 near Point Arena winds north at 16 knots, gusting to 21, water temperature 54, pressure 1,019.2 millibars. A buoy 13 near Bodega Bay winds northwest at 70 knots, pressure 1,016.6 millibars. At Point Reyes, wave rider buoy water temperature 52, seas 9 feet every 20 seconds. At San Francisco Bar buoy water temperature 58, seas 5 feet every 20 seconds. At San Francisco buoy winds northwest at 14 knots, swell 6 feet every 10 seconds. At Half Moon Bay buoy winds northwest 12 knots, water temperature 54, pressure 1,018.6 millibars, seas 5 feet every 9 seconds. At Monterey buoy winds northwest at 70 knots, gusting to 23, water temperature 53, pressure 1,016.5 millibars. At Pointer, wave rider buoy water temperature 54, seas 7 feet every 20 seconds. At Cape San Martin buoy winds northwest at 21 knots, gusting to 27, water temperature 58, pressure 1,015.6 millibars. Synopsis for the Central California coast and bays, including the Monterey Bay, Greater Farallones, and Cordell Bank National Marine Sanctuaries. Gusty northwest winds have spread across the waters, resulting in hazardous conditions for small craft. Gale force gusts will spread across the northern waters overnight night into early Thursday. Wind at sea begin to ease by Thursday evening and are expected to stay light through the remainder of the forecast period. The marine forecast for San Pablo Bay, Susan Bay, the West Delta, and the San Francisco Bay north of the Bay Bridge. For tonight, southwest wind 5 to 10 knots. For Wednesday, southwest wind 5 to 10 knots. For Wednesday night, southwest wind 5 to 10 knots. The marine forecast for Monterey Bay. Small craft advisory in effect until 9 p.m. Pacific Daylight Time this evening. Small craft advisory in effect from Wednesday morning through Wednesday evening. For tonight, northwest wind 15 to 20 knots, easing to around 5 knots. Seas 4 to 6 feet. Wave detail, northwest 5 feet at 7 seconds and south 2 feet at 19 seconds. For Wednesday, northwest wind 5 to 10 knots, becoming west 10 to 15 knots in the afternoon. Seas 5 to 7 feet. Wave detail, west 6 feet at 11 seconds and south 3 feet at 18 seconds. For Wednesday night, southwest wind 5 to 10 knots, becoming north after midnight. Seas 5 to 7 feet. Wave detail, northwest 7 feet at 11 seconds and south 2 feet at 17 seconds. The coastal waters forecast from Point Arena to Point Reyes out to 10 nautical miles. Small craft advisory in effect through Wednesday morning. Gale warning in effect from Wednesday morning through late Wednesday night. Tonight, northwest wind 20 to 25.

about 16 to 10 feet wave detail, northwest 9 feet at 9 seconds and south 3 feet at 19 seconds Wednesday. Northwest wind 20 to 25 knots, rising to 25 to 30 knots with gusts up to 40 knots in the afternoon. Seas 8 to 11 feet wave detail, northwest 10 feet at 10 seconds and south 4 feet at 18 seconds Wednesday night. Northwest wind 20 to 25 knots with gusts up to 40 knots, easing to 15 to 20 knots after midnight. Seas 9 to 12 feet wave detail, northwest 11 feet at 9 seconds and south 3 feet at 17 seconds. The coastal waters forecast from Point Arena to Point Reyes 10 to 60 nautical miles offshore. Small craft advisory in effect until 9 p.m. Pacific Daylight Time this evening. Gale warning in effect from 9 p.m. Pacific Daylight Time this evening through late Wednesday night. Tonight, northwest wind 20 to 25 knots, rising to 25 to 30 knots late this evening and overnight. Seas around 10 feet, building to 11 to 12 feet after midnight. Wave detail, northwest 12 feet at 9 seconds and south 3 feet at 19 seconds Wednesday. Northwest winds 25 to 30 knots with gusts up to 40 knots. Seas 11 to 13 feet wave detail. Northwest 12 feet at 10 seconds and south 4 feet at 18 seconds Wednesday night. North winds 25 to 30 knots with gusts up to 40 knots. Seas 13 to 14 feet wave detail. Northwest 14 feet at 10 seconds and south 3 feet at 17 seconds. San Francisco Bar forecast. In the deep water channel, mixed seas of 3 to 5 feet, increasing to 7 to 9 feet at 9 to 20 seconds. Across the bar, swell can be more than twice as high across the bar than surrounding waters. Waves are also more prone to break, particularly during strong ebb currents. Maximum ebb current of 2.7 knots at 01, 04 a.m. Wednesday and 1.4 knots at 1, 11 p.m. Wednesday. The coastal waters forecast from Point Pinos to Point Piedras blunts out to 10 nautical miles. Small craft advisory in effect through late Wednesday night. Tonight, northwest wind 20 to 25 knots with gusts up to 35 knots, easing to 15 to 20 knots after midnight. Sea 7 to 9 feet wave detail, northwest 8 feet at 9 seconds and south 3 feet at 19 seconds Wednesday. Northwest wind 15 to 20 knots, seas 8 to 9 feet wave detail, northwest 8 feet at 10 seconds and south 4 feet at 18 seconds Wednesday night. Northwest wind 15 to 20 knots, becoming north 10 to 15 knots after midnight. Seas 8 to 10 feet wave detail, northwest 9 feet at 11 seconds and south 3 feet at 17 seconds. The coastal waters forecast from Pigeon Point to Point Pinos 10 to 60 nautical miles offshore. Small craft advisory in effect through Thursday afternoon. Tonight, northwest wind 20 to 25 knots, gusts up to 35 knots late. Seas 8 to 9 feet, building to 10 to 12 feet after midnight. Wave detail, northwest 11 feet at 10 seconds and south 3 feet at 19 seconds Wednesday. Northwest wind 20 to 25 knots with gusts up to 35 knots, seas 10 to 13 feet wave detail. Northwest 12 feet at 10 seconds and south 4 feet at 18 seconds Wednesday night. Northwest wind 20 to 25 knots with gusts up to 35 knots, seas 11 to 14 feet wave detail. Northwest 13 feet at 11 seconds and south 3 feet at 17 seconds. 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This broadcast originates from the National Weather Service office located in Monterey, California, and serves the coastal marine waters, including San Francisco and Monterey Bay. The offshore waters forecast for the following marine location, Point Arena to Pigeon Point between 60 nautical miles and 150 nautical miles offshore. Issued at 2:48 p.m. Pacific Daylight Time. Gale warning, tonight, north winds 20 to 30 knots. Seas 9 to 13 feet. Wednesday, north winds 25 to 30 knots. Seas 10 to 14 feet. Wednesday night, north winds 25 to 35 knots. Seas 11 to 16 feet.

winds 25 to 35 knots, diminishing to 20 to 30 knots. Sea 12 to 16 feet. Thursday night, north winds 20 to 30 knots. Sea 10 to 13 feet. Friday, north winds 20 to 30 knots. Seas 8 to 12 feet. Friday night, north winds 15 to 25 knots. Seas 8 to 11 feet. Saturday, north winds 15 to 25 knots. Seas 8 to 12 feet. Saturday night, north winds 15 to 25 knots. Seas 7 to 10 feet. Sun, north winds 10 to 20 knots. Seas 6 to 9 feet. Sunday night, north to northwest winds 10 to 20 knots, becoming north 5 to 15 knots. Seas 6 to 8 feet. The offshore waters forecast for the following marine location: Pigeon Point to Point Piedras Blancas between 60 nautical miles and 150 nautical miles offshore. Issued at 2:48 p.m. Pacific Daylight Time. Gale warning, tonight, north winds 20 to 30 knots. Seas 8 to 13 feet. Wednesday, north winds 25 to 30 knots. Seas 12 to 14 feet. Wednesday night, north winds 25 to 30 knots, becoming 25 to 35 knots. Seas 13 to 16 feet. Thursday, north winds 20 to 30 knots. Seas 11 to 15 feet. Thursday night, north winds 15 to 25 knots. Seas 8 to 12 feet. Friday, north winds 10 to 20 knots. Seas 7 to 11 feet. Friday night, north winds 10 to 20 knots. Seas 7 to 10 feet. Saturday, north to northwest winds 5 to 15 knots. Seas 6 to 9 feet. Saturday night, north to northwest winds 5 to 15 knots. Seas 6 to 9 feet. Sun, north to northwest winds 5 to 15 knots, becoming variable 5 to 10 knots. Seas 6 to 8 feet. Sunday night, west to northwest winds 5 to 10 knots, becoming variable. Seas 6 to 7 feet. The following is an important weather message from the National Weather Service. Heat advisory in effect from noon to 11 p.m. Pacific Daylight Time Thursday. What? High temperatures between 90 and 130 for interior valleys and higher elevations. High temperatures between 85 and 96 degrees for the Bayshore line. Where? The East Bay and San Francisco Bayshore line, North Bay interior mountains and valleys, and the Santa Clara Valley and Eastern Hills. When? From noon to 11 p.m. Pacific Daylight Time Thursday. Impacts. This level of heat affects most individuals sensitive to heat, especially those without effective cooling and or adequate hydration. Impacts possible in some health systems and in heat-sensitive industries. Hydration is a critical piece to surviving the heat. Drink water, and if possible, take water to those who are vulnerable. Take extra precautions when outside. Wear lightweight and loose-fitting clothing. Try to limit strenuous activities to the early morning or evening. Take action when you experience symptoms of heat exhaustion and or heat stroke. Beat the heat and check the back seat. Do not leave young children or pets in unattended vehicles. Car interiors will reach lethal temperatures in a matter of minutes. The coastal waters forecast from Point Reyes to Pigeon Point out to 10 nautical miles. Small craft advisory in effect through Wednesday evening. For tonight, northwest wind 15 to 20 knots, rising to 20 to 25 knots late this evening, easing to 16 to 20 knots after midnight. Seas 6 to 9 feet. Wave detail, northwest 9 feet at 10 seconds and southwest 2 feet at 19 seconds. For Wednesday, northwest wind 15 to 20 knots, rising to 20 to 25 knots with gusts up to 35 knots in the afternoon. Seas 6 to 9 feet. Wave detail, northwest 8 feet at 10 seconds and south 3 feet at 18 seconds. For Wednesday night, northwest wind 15 to 20 knots with gusts up to 35 knots, easing to 10 to 15 knots after midnight. Seas 7.

10 feet. Wave detail, northwest 9 feet at 10 seconds and south 2 feet at 17 seconds. The coastal waters forecast from Kitchen Point to Point Pinos out to 10 nautical miles. Small craft advisory in effect through Wednesday evening. For tonight, northwest wind 20 to 25 knots, easing to 10 to 15 knots. Sea 6 to 7 feet, building to 7 to 9 feet after midnight. Wave detail, northwest 8 feet at 10 seconds, south 3 feet at 19 seconds. For Wednesday, northwest wind 10 to 15 knots, rising to 15 to 20 knots in the afternoon. Sea 7 to 9 feet. Wave detail, northwest 8 feet at 11 seconds, south 4 feet at 18 seconds. For Wednesday night, northwest wind 15 to 20 knots, easing to 5 to 10 knots after midnight. Sea 7 to 10 feet. Wave detail, northwest 9 feet at 11 seconds, south 3 feet at 17 seconds. Sunset and tidal information for the San Francisco Bay Area for Tuesday, June 9. The sunset tonight, 8:30 p.m. The sunrise tomorrow, 5:48 a.m. The sunset tomorrow, 8:31 p.m. Tidal data at the Golden Gate for the afternoon and evening hours today and the morning hours of tomorrow. Low tide, 12:33 p.m. at 1.16 feet. High tide, 7:34 p.m. at 5.57 feet. Low tide, 2:11 a.m. at 0.97 feet. High tide, 8:24 a.m. at 3:34 p.m. at 5.57 feet. Low tide, 2:11 a.m. at 0.97 feet. High tide, 8:24 a.m. at 3.73 feet. Here are the buoy observations for 3 p.m. Pacific Daylight Time. An offshore buoy 6 winds west at 10 knots, pressure 1,025.1 millibars. An offshore buoy 59 winds north at 8 knots, water temperature 61, pressure 1,024.9 millibars. At buoy 14 near Point Arena, winds north at 16 knots, gusting to 21, water temperature 54, pressure 1,019.2 millibars. At buoy 13 near Bodega Bay, winds northwest at 17 knots, pressure 1,016.6 millibars. At Point Reyes, wave rider buoy water temperature 52, seas 9 feet every 20 seconds. At San Francisco Bar Buoy, water temperature 58, seas 5 feet every 20 seconds. At San Francisco Buoy, winds northwest at 14 knots, swell 6 feet every 10 seconds. At Half Moon Bay Buoy, winds northwest 12 knots, water temperature 54, pressure 1,018.6 millibars, seas 5 feet every 9 seconds. At Monterey Buoy, winds northwest at 17 knots, gusting to 23, water temperature 53, pressure 1,016.5 millibars. At Pointer, wave rider buoy water temperature 54, sea 7 feet every 20 seconds. At Cape San Martin Buoy, winds northwest at 21 knots, gusting to 27, water temperature 58, pressure 1,015.6 millibars. Synopsis for the Central California coast and bays, including the Monterey Bay, Greater Farallon, and Cordell Bank National Marine Sanctuaries. Gusty northwest winds have spread across the waters, resulting in hazardous conditions for small craft. Gale force gusts will spread across the northern waters overnight night into early Thursday. Wind and seas begin to ease by Thursday evening and are expected to stay light through the remainder of the forecast period. The marine forecast for San Pablo Bay, Suisun Bay, the West Delta, and the San Francisco Bay north of the Bay Bridge. For tonight, southwest wind 5 to 10 knots. For Wednesday, southwest wind 5 to 10 knots. For Wednesday night, southwest wind 5 to 10 knots. The marine forecast for Monterey Bay. Small craft advisory in effect until 9 p.m. Pacific Daylight Time this evening. Small craft advisory in effect from Wednesday morning through Wednesday evening. For tonight, northwest wind 15 to 20 knots, easing to around 5 knots. Seas 4 to 6 feet. Wave detail.

west 5 feet at 7 seconds, at south 2 feet at 19 seconds. For Wednesday, northwest wind 5 to 10 knots, becoming west 10 to 15 knots in the afternoon. Seas 5 to 7 feet. Wave detail, west 6 feet at 11 seconds and south 3 feet at 18 seconds. For Wednesday night, southwest wind 5 to 10 knots, becoming north after midnight. Seas 5 to 7 feet. Wave detail, northwest 7 feet at 11 seconds and south 2 feet at 17 seconds. The coastal waters forecast from Point Arena to Point Reyes out to 10 nautical miles. Small craft advisory in effect through Wednesday morning. Gale warning in effect from Wednesday morning through late Wednesday night. Tonight, northwest wind 20 to 25 knots, seas 8 to 10 feet, wave detail. Northwest 9 feet at 9 seconds and south 3 feet at 19 seconds Wednesday. Northwest wind 20 to 25 knots, rising to 25 to 30 knots with gusts up to 40 knots in the afternoon. Seas 8 to 11 feet, wave detail. Northwest 10 feet at 10 seconds and south 4 feet at 18 seconds Wednesday night. Northwest wind 20 to 25 knots with gusts up to 40 knots, easing to 15 to 20 knots after midnight. Seas 9 to 12 feet, wave detail. Northwest 11 feet at 9 seconds and south 3 feet at 17 seconds. The coastal waters forecast from Point Arena to Point Reyes 10 to 16 nautical miles offshore. Small craft advisory in effect until 9 p.m. Pacific Daylight Time this evening. Gale warning in effect from 9 p.m. Pacific Daylight Time this evening through late Wednesday night. Tonight, northwest wind 20 to 25 knots, rising to 25 to 30 knots late this evening and overnight. Seas around 10 feet, building to 11 to 12 feet after midnight. Wave detail, northwest 12 feet at 9 seconds and south 3 feet at 19 seconds Wednesday. Northwest winds 25 to 30 knots with gusts up to 40 knots, seas 11 to 13 feet, wave detail. Northwest 12 feet at 10 seconds and south 4 feet at 18 seconds Wednesday night. North winds 25 to 30 knots with gusts up to 40 knots, seas 13 to 14 feet, wave detail. Northwest 14 feet at 10 seconds and south 3 feet at 17 seconds. San Francisco Bar forecast. In the deep water channel, mixed seas of 3 to 5 feet, increasing to 7 to 9 feet at 9 to 20 seconds. Across the bar, swell can be more than twice as high across the bar than surrounding waters. Waves are also more prone to break, particularly during strong ebb currents. Maximum head current of 2.7 knots at 01:04 a.m. Wednesday and 1.4 knots at 1:11 p.m. Wednesday. The coastal waters forecast from Point Pinos to Point Piedras blunts out to 10 nautical miles. Small craft advisory in effect through late Wednesday night. Tonight, northwest wind 20 to 25 knots with gusts up to 35 knots, easing to 15 to 20 knots after midnight. Sea 7 to 9 feet, wave detail. Northwest 8 feet at 9 seconds and south 3 feet at 19 seconds Wednesday. Northwest wind 15 to 20 knots, seas 8 to 9 feet, wave detail. Northwest 8 feet at 10 seconds and south 4 feet at 18 seconds Wednesday night. Northwest wind 15 to 20 knots, becoming north 10 to 15 knots after midnight. Seas 8 to 10 feet, wave detail. Northwest 9 feet at 11 seconds and south 3 feet at 17 seconds. The coastal waters forecast from Kitchen Point to Point Pinos 10 to 60 nautical miles offshore. Small craft advisory in effect through Thursday afternoon. Tonight, northwest wind 20 to 25 knots, gusts up to 35 knots late. Seas 8 to 9 feet, building to 10 to 12 feet after midnight. Wave detail, northwest 11 feet at 10 seconds and south 3 feet at 19 seconds Wednesday. Northwest wind 20 to 25 knots with gusts up to 35 knots, seas 10 to 13 feet, wave detail. Northwest 12 feet at 10 seconds and south 4 feet at 18 seconds Wednesday night. Northwest wind 20 to 25 knots with gusts up to 35 knots, seas 11 to 14 feet, wave detail. Northwest 13 feet at 11 seconds and south 3 feet at 17 seconds. The offshore waters forecast for the following marine location.
nautical miles and 150 nautical miles offshore. Issued at 2:48 p.m. Pacific Daylight Time. Gale warning, tonight, north winds 20 to 30 knots. Seas 9 to 13 feet. Wednesday, north winds 25 to 30 knots. Seas 10 to 14 feet. Wednesday night, north winds 25 to 35 knots. Seas 11 to 16 feet. Thursday, north winds 25 to 35 knots, diminishing to 20 to 30 knots. Seas 12 to 16 feet. Thursday night, north winds 20 to 30 knots. Seas 10 to 13 feet. Friday, north winds 20 to 30 knots. Seas 8 to 12 feet. Friday night, north winds 15 to 25 knots. Seas 8 to 11 feet. Saturday, north winds 15 to 25 knots. Seas 8 to 12 feet. Saturday night, north winds 15 to 25 knots. Seas 7 to 10 feet. Sun, north winds 10 to 20 knots. Seas 6 to 9 feet. Sunday night, north to northwest winds 10 to 20 knots, becoming north 5 to 15 knots. Seas 6 to 8 feet. The offshore waters forecast for the following marine location: Pigeon Point to Point Piedras, Blancos, between 60 nautical miles and 150 nautical miles offshore. Issued at 2:48 p.m. Pacific Daylight Time. Gale warning, tonight, north winds 20 to 30 knots. Seas 8 to 13 feet. Wednesday, north winds 25 to 30 knots. Seas 12 to 14 feet. Wednesday night, north winds 25 to 30 knots, becoming 25 to 35 knots. Seas 13 to 16 feet. Thursday, north winds 20 to 30 knots. Seas 11 to 15 feet. Thursday night, north winds 15 to 25 knots. Seas 8 to 12 feet. Friday, north winds 10 to 20 knots. Seas 7 to 11 feet. Friday night, north winds 10 to 20 knots. Seas 7 to 10 feet. Saturday, north to northwest winds 5 to 15 knots. Seas 6 to 9 feet. Saturday night, north to northwest winds 5 to 15 knots. Seas 6 to 9 feet. Sun, north to northwest winds 5 to 15 knots, becoming variable 5 to 10 knots. Seas 6 to 8 feet. Sunday night, west to northwest winds 5 to 10 knots, becoming variable. Seas 6 to 7 feet. The following is an important weather message from the National Weather Service. Heat advisory in effect from noon to 11 p.m. Pacific Daylight Time, Thursday. What? High temperatures between 90 and 130 for interior valleys and higher elevations. High temperatures between 85 and 96 degrees for the Bayshore line. Where? The East Bay and San Francisco Bayshore line, North Bay interior mountains and valleys, and the Santa Clara Valley and Eastern Hills. When? From noon to 11 p.m. Pacific Daylight Time, Thursday. Impacts. This level of heat affects most individuals sensitive to heat, especially those without effective cooling and or adequate hydration. Impacts possible in some health systems and in heat-sensitive industries. Hydration is a critical piece to surviving the heat. Drink water, and if possible, take water to those who are vulnerable. Take extra precautions when outside. Wear lightweight and loose-fitting clothing. Try to limit strenuous activities to the early morning or evening. Take action when you experience symptoms of heat exhaustion and or heat stroke. Beat the heat and check the back seat. Do not leave young children or pets in unattended vehicles. Car interiors will reach lethal temperatures in a matter of minutes. The coastal waters forecast from Point Reyes to Pigeon Point out to 10 nautical miles. Small craft advisory in effect through Wednesday evening. For tonight, northwest wind 15 to 20 knots, rising to 20 to 25 knots late this evening, easing to 16 to 20 knots after midnight. Seas 6 to 9 feet. Wave detail, northwest 9.

rising to 20 to 25 knots with gusts up to 35 knots in the afternoon. Seas 6 to 9 feet. Wave detail, northwest 8 feet at 10 seconds, south 3 feet at 18 seconds. For Wednesday night, northwest wind 15 to 20 knots with gusts up to 35 knots, easing to 10 to 15 knots after midnight. Seas 7 to 10 feet. Wave detail, northwest 9 feet at 10 seconds, and south 2 feet at 17 seconds. The coastal waters forecast from Pigeon Point to Point Pinos out to 10 nautical miles. Small craft advisory in effect through Wednesday evening. For tonight, northwest wind 20 to 25 knots, easing to 10 to 15 knots. Seas 6 to 7 feet, building to 7 to 9 feet after midnight. Wave detail, northwest 8 feet at 10 seconds, and south 3 feet at 19 seconds. For Wednesday, northwest wind 10 to 15 knots, rising to 15 to 20 knots in the afternoon. Sea 7 to 9 feet. Wave detail, northwest 8 feet at 11 seconds, and south 4 feet at 18 seconds. For Wednesday night, northwest wind 15 to 20 knots, easing to 5 to 10 knots after midnight. Sea 7 to 10 feet. Wave detail, northwest 9 feet at 11 seconds and south 3 feet at 17 seconds. Semi-sunset and tidal information for the San Francisco Bay Area for Tuesday, June 9. The sunset tonight, 8:30 p.m. The sunrise tomorrow, 5:48 a.m. The sunset tomorrow, 8:31 p.m. Tidal data at the Golden Gate for the afternoon and evening hours today and the morning hours of tomorrow. Low tide, 12:33 p.m. at 1.16 feet. High tide, 7:34 p.m. at 5.57 feet. Low tide, 2:11 a.m. at 0.97 feet. High tide, 8:24 a.m. at 3.73 feet. Here are the buoy observations for 3 p.m. Pacific Daylight Time. An offshore buoy 6 winds west at 10 knots, pressure 1,025.1 millibars. An offshore buoy 59 winds north at 8 knots, water temperature 61, pressure 1,024.9 millibars. And buoy 14 near Point Arena winds north at 16 knots, gusting to 21, water temperature 54, pressure 1,019.2 millibars. And buoy 13 near Bodega Bay winds northwest at 17 knots, pressure 1,016.6 millibars. At Point Reyes Wave Rider, buoy water temperature 52, seas 9 feet every 20 seconds. At San Francisco Bar, buoy water temperature 58, seas 5 feet every 20 seconds. At San Francisco, buoy winds northwest at 14 knots, swell 6 feet every 10 seconds. At Half Moon Bay, buoy winds northwest 12 knots, water temperature 54, pressure 1,018.6 millibars, seas 5 feet every 9 seconds. At Monterey, buoy winds northwest at 17 knots, gusting to 23, water temperature 53, pressure 1,016.5 millibars. At Poinsur, wave rider, buoy water temperature 54, sea 7 feet every 20 seconds. At Cape San Martin, buoy winds northwest at 21 knots, gusting to 27, water temperature 58, pressure 1,015.6 millibars. Synopsis for the Central California coast and bays, including the Monterey Bay, Greater Farallones, and Cordell Bank National Marine Sanctuaries. Gusty northwest winds have spread across the waters, resulting in hazardous conditions for small craft. Gale force gusts will spread across the northern waters overnight night into early Thursday. Wind at seas begin to ease by Thursday evening and are expected to stay light through the remainder of the forecast period. The marine forecast for San Pablo Bay, Suisun Bay, the West Delta, and the San Francisco Bay north of the Bay Bridge. For tonight, southwest wind 5 to 10 knots. For Wednesday, southwest wind 5 to 10 knots. For Wednesday night, southwest wind 5 to 10 knots. The marine forecast.

effect until 9 p.m. Pacific Daylight Time this evening. Small craft advisory in effect from Wednesday morning through Wednesday evening. For tonight, northwest wind 15 to 20 knots, easing to around 5 knots. Seas 4 to 6 feet. Wave detail, northwest 5 feet at 7 seconds, at south 2 feet at 19 seconds. For Wednesday, northwest wind 5 to 10 knots, becoming west 10 to 15 knots in the afternoon. Seas 5 to 7 feet. Wave detail, west 6 feet at 11 seconds and south 3 feet at 18 seconds. For Wednesday night, southwest wind 5 to 10 knots, becoming north after midnight. Seas 5 to 7 feet. Wave detail, northwest 7 feet at 11 seconds and south 2 feet at 17 seconds. The coastal waters forecast from Point Arena to Point Reyes out to 10 nautical miles. Small craft advisory in effect through Wednesday morning. Gale warning in effect from Wednesday morning through late Wednesday night. Tonight, northwest wind 20 to 25 knots, seas 8 to 10 feet, wave detail. Northwest 9 feet at 9 seconds and south 3 feet at 19 seconds Wednesday. Northwest wind 20 to 25 knots, rising to 25 to 30 knots with gusts up to 40 knots in the afternoon. Seas 8 to 11 feet, wave detail. Northwest 10 feet at 10 seconds and south 4 feet at 18 seconds Wednesday night. Northwest wind 20 to 25 knots with gusts up to 40 knots, easing to 15 to 20 knots after midnight. Seas 9 to 12 feet, wave detail. Northwest 11 feet at 9 seconds and south 3 feet at 17 seconds. The coastal waters forecast from Point Arena to Point Reyes 10 to 60 nautical miles offshore. Small craft advisory in effect until 9 p.m. Pacific Daylight Time this evening. Gale warning in effect from 9 p.m. Pacific Daylight Time this evening through late Wednesday night. Tonight, northwest wind 20 to 25 knots, rising to 25 to 30 knots late this evening and overnight. Seas around 10 feet, building to 11 to 12 feet after midnight. Wave detail, northwest 12 feet at 9 seconds and south 3 feet at 19 seconds Wednesday. Northwest winds 25 to 30 knots with gusts up to 40 knots, seas 11 to 13 feet. Wave detail, northwest 12 feet at 10 seconds and south 4 feet at 18 seconds Wednesday night. North winds 25 to 30 knots with gusts up to 40 knots, seas 13 to 14 feet. Wave detail, northwest 14 feet at 10 seconds and south 3 feet at 17 seconds. 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This broadcast originates from the National Weather Service office located in Monterey, California, and serves the coastal marine waters, including San Francisco and Monterey Bay. San Francisco bar forecast. In the deep water channel, mixed seas of 3 to 5 feet, increasing to 7 to 9 feet at 9 to 20 seconds. Across the bar, swell can be more than twice as high across the bar than surrounding waters. Waves are also more prone to break, particularly during strong ebb currents. Maximum ebb current of 2.7 knots at 01:04 a.m. Wednesday and 1.4 knots at 1:11 p.m. Wednesday. The coastal waters forecast from Point Pinos to Point Piedras blunts out to 10 nautical miles. Small craft advisory in effect through late Wednesday night. Tonight, northwest wind 20 to 25 knots with gusts up to 35 knots, easing to 15 to 20 knots after midnight. Sea 7 to 9 feet, wave detail. Northwest 8 feet at 9 seconds and south 3 feet at 19 seconds Wednesday. Northwest wind 15 to 20 knots, seas 8 to 9 feet, wave detail. Northwest 8 feet at 10 seconds and south 4 feet at 18 seconds Wednesday night. Northwest wind 15 to 20 knots, becoming north 10 to 15 knots after midnight. Seas 8 to 10 feet, wave detail. Northwest 9 feet at 11 seconds and south 3 feet at 17 seconds. The coastal waters forecast from Pigeon Point to Point Pinos 10 to 60 nautical miles offshore. Small craft advisory in effect through Thursday afternoon. Tonight, northwest wind 20 to 25 knots, gusts up to 30.

p.m. Pacific Daylight Time. Gale warning, tonight, north winds 20 to 30 knots. Seas 9 to 13 feet. Wednesday, north winds 25 to 30 knots. Seas 10 to 14 feet. Wednesday night, north winds 25 to 35 knots. Seas 11 to 16 feet. Thursday, north winds 25 to 35 knots, diminishing to 20 to 30 knots. Seas 12 to 16 feet. Thursday night, north winds 20 to 30 knots. Seas 10 to 13 feet. Friday, north winds 20 to 30 knots. Seas 8 to 12 feet. Friday night, north winds 15 to 25 knots. Seas 8 to 11 feet. Saturday, north winds 15 to 25 knots. Seas 8 to 12 feet. Saturday night, north winds 15 to 25 knots. Seas 7 to 10 feet. Sun, north winds 10 to 20 knots. Seas 6 to 9 feet. Sunday night, north to northwest winds 10 to 20 knots, becoming north 5 to 15 knots. Seas 6 to 8 feet. The offshore waters forecast for the following marine location: Pigeon Point to Point Piedras Blancas, between 60 nautical miles and 150 nautical miles offshore. Issued at 2:48 p.m. Pacific Daylight Time. Gale warning, tonight, north winds 20 to 30 knots. Seas 8 to 13 feet. Wednesday, north winds 25 to 30 knots. Seas 12 to 14 feet. Wednesday night, north winds 25 to 30 knots, becoming 25 to 35 knots. Seas 13 to 16 feet. Thursday, north winds 20 to 30 knots. Seas 11 to 15 feet. Thursday night, north winds 15 to 25 knots. Seas 8 to 12 feet. Friday, north winds 10 to 20 knots. Seas 7 to 11 feet. Friday night, north winds 10 to 20 knots. Seas 7 to 10 feet. Saturday, north to northwest winds 5 to 15 knots. Seas 6 to 9 feet. Saturday night, north to northwest winds 5 to 15 knots. Seas 6 to 9 feet. Sun, north to northwest winds 5 to 15 knots, becoming variable 5 to 10 knots. Seas 6 to 8 feet. Sunday night, west to northwest winds 5 to 10 knots, becoming variable. Seas 6 to 7 feet. The following is an important weather message from the National Weather Service. Heat advisory in effect from noon to 11 p.m. Pacific Daylight Time Thursday. What? High temperatures between 90 and 130 for interior valleys and higher elevations. High temperatures between 85 and 96 degrees for the Bayshore line. Where? The East Bay and San Francisco Bayshore line, North Bay interior mountains and valleys, and the Santa Clara Valley and Eastern Hills. When? From noon to 11 p.m. Pacific Daylight Time Thursday. Impacts. This level of heat affects most individuals sensitive to heat, especially those without effective cooling and or adequate hydration. Impacts possible in some health systems and in heat-sensitive industries. Hydration is a critical piece to surviving the heat. Drink water, and if possible, take water to those who are vulnerable. Take extra precautions when outside. Wear lightweight and loose-fitting clothing. Try to limit strenuous activities to the early morning or evening. Take action when you experience symptoms of heat exhaustion and or heat stroke. Beat the heat and check the back seat. Do not leave young children or pets in unattended vehicles. Car interiors will reach lethal temperatures in a matter of minutes. The coastal waters forecast from Point Reyes to Pigeon Point out to 10 nautical miles. Small craft advisory in effect through Wednesday evening. For tonight, northwest wind 15 to 20 knots, rising to 20 to 25 knots late this evening, easing to 15 to 20 knots after midnight. Seas 6 to 9 feet. Wave detail, northwest 9 feet at 10 seconds and southwest 2 feet at 19 seconds. For Wednesday, northwest wind 15 to 20 knots, rising to 20 to 25.

35 knots with gusts up to 35 knots in the afternoon. Seas 6 to 9 feet. Wave detail, northwest 8 feet at 10 seconds and south 3 feet at 18 seconds. For Wednesday night, northwest wind 15 to 20 knots with gusts up to 35 knots, easing to 10 to 50 knots after midnight. Sea 7 to 10 feet. Wave detail, northwest 9 feet at 10 seconds and south 2 feet at 17 seconds. The coastal waters forecast from Pigeon Point to Point Pinos out to 10 nautical miles. Small craft advisory in effect through Wednesday evening. For tonight, northwest wind 20 to 25 knots, easing to 10 to 15 knots. Sea 6 to 7 feet, building to 7 to 9 feet after midnight. Wave detail, northwest 8 feet at 10 seconds and south 3 feet at 19 seconds. For Wednesday, northwest wind 10 to 15 knots, rising to 15 to 20 knots in the afternoon. Sea 7 to 9 feet. Wave detail, northwest 8 feet at 11 seconds and south 4 feet at 18 seconds. For Wednesday night, northwest wind 15 to 20 knots, easing to 5 to 10 knots after midnight. Sea 7 to 10 feet. Wave detail, northwest 9 feet at 11 seconds and south 3 feet at 17 seconds. Semi-sunset and tidal information for the San Francisco Bay Area for Tuesday, June 9. The sunset tonight, 8:30 p.m. The sunrise tomorrow, 5:48 a.m. The sunset tomorrow, 8:31 p.m. Tidal data at the Golden Gate for the afternoon and evening hours today and the morning hours of tomorrow. Low tide, 12:33 p.m. at 1.16 feet. High tide, 7:34 p.m. at 5.57 feet. Low tide, 2:11 a.m. at 0.97 feet. High tide, 8:24 a.m. at 3.73 feet. Here are the buoy observations for 4 p.m. Pacific Daylight Time. An offshore buoy 6 winds west at 8 knots, pressure 1,025.1 millibars. An offshore buoy 59 winds north at 8 knots, water temperature 61, pressure 1,025.1 millibars. A buoy 14 near Point Arena winds north at 16 knots, water temperature 54, pressure 1,019.1 millibars. At buoy 13 near Bodega Bay, winds northwest at 70 knots, gusting to 23, pressure 1,016.5 millibars. At Point Reyes Wave Rider, buoy water temperature 52, seas 9 feet, every 10 seconds. At San Francisco Bar, buoy water temperature 58, seas 6 feet, every 20 seconds. At San Francisco Bay, winds northwest at 14 knots, water temperature 52, pressure 1,016.9 millibars, swell 6 feet, every 10 seconds. At Half Moon Bay, buoy winds northwest 12 knots, water temperature 54, pressure 1,018.2 millibars, seas 5 feet, every 9 seconds. At Monterey, buoy winds northwest at 19 knots, gusting to 23, water temperature 53, pressure 1,016.1 millibars. At Pointer, Wave Rider, buoy water temperature 54, seas 8 feet, every 20 seconds. At Cape San Martin, buoy winds northwest at 23 knots, gusting to 27, water temperature 58, pressure 1,014.8 millibars. Synopsis for the Central California coast and bays, including the Monterey Bay, Greater Farallones, and Cordell Bank National Marine Sanctuaries. Gusty northwest winds have spread across the waters, resulting in hazardous conditions for small craft. Gale force gusts will spread across the northern waters overnight night into early Thursday. Wind at sea begin to ease by Thursday evening and are expected to stay light through the remainder of the forecast period. The marine forecast for San Pablo Bay, Susan Bay, the West Delta, and the San Francisco Bay north of the Bay Bridge. For tonight, southwest wind 5 to 10 knots. For Wednesday, southwest wind 5 to 10 knots. For Wednesday night, southwest wind 5 to 10 knots. The marine forecast for Monterey Bay. Small craft advisory in effect until

Pacific Daylight Time this evening. Small craft advisory in effect from Wednesday morning through Wednesday evening. For tonight, northwest wind 15 to 20 knots, easing to around 5 knots. Seas 4 to 6 feet. Wave detail, northwest 5 feet at 7 seconds and south 2 feet at 19 seconds. For Wednesday, northwest wind 5 to 10 knots, becoming west 10 to 15 knots in the afternoon. Seas 5 to 7 feet. Wave detail, west 6 feet at 11 seconds and south 3 feet at 18 seconds. For Wednesday night, southwest wind 5 to 10 knots, becoming north after midnight. Seas 5 to 7 feet. Wave detail, northwest 7 feet at 11 seconds and south 2 feet at 17 seconds. The coastal waters forecast from Point Arena to Point Reyes out to 10 nautical miles. Small craft advisory in effect through Wednesday morning. Gale warning in effect from Wednesday morning through late Wednesday night. Tonight, northwest wind 20 to 25 knots, seas 8 to 10 feet, wave detail, northwest 9 feet at 9 seconds and south 3 feet at 19 seconds Wednesday. Northwest wind 20 to 25 knots, rising to 25 to 30 knots with gusts up to 40 knots in the afternoon. Seas 8 to 11 feet, wave detail, northwest 10 feet at 10 seconds and south 4 feet at 18 seconds Wednesday night. Northwest wind 20 to 25 knots with gusts up to 40 knots, easing to 15 to 20 knots after midnight. Seas 9 to 12 feet, wave detail, northwest 11 feet at 9 seconds and south 3 feet at 17 seconds. The coastal waters forecast from Point Arena to Point Reyes 10 to 60 nautical miles offshore. Small craft advisory in effect until 9 p.m. Pacific Daylight Time this evening. Gale warning in effect from 9 p.m. Pacific Daylight Time this evening through late Wednesday night. Tonight, northwest wind 20 to 25 knots, rising to 25 to 30 knots late this evening and overnight. Seas around 10 feet, building to 11 to 12 feet after midnight. Wave detail, northwest 12 feet at 9 seconds and south 3 feet at 19 seconds Wednesday. Northwest winds 25 to 30 knots with gusts up to 40 knots, seas 11 to 13 feet, wave detail. Northwest 12 feet at 10 seconds and south 4 feet at 18 seconds Wednesday night. North winds 25 to 30 knots with gusts up to 40 knots, seas 13 to 14 feet, wave detail. Northwest 14 feet at 10 seconds and south 3 feet at 17 seconds. San Francisco Bar forecast. In the deep water channel, mixed seas of 3 to 5 feet, increasing to 7 to 9 feet at 9 to 20 seconds. Across the bar, swell can be more than twice as high across the bar than surrounding waters. Waves are also more prone to break, particularly during strong ebb currents. Maximum ebb current of 2.7 knots at 01:04 a.m. Wednesday and 1.4 knots at 1:11 p.m. Wednesday. The coastal waters forecast from Point Pinos to Point Piedras blunts out to 10 nautical miles. Small craft advisory in effect through late Wednesday night. Tonight, northwest wind 20 to 25 knots with gusts up to 35 knots, easing to 15 to 20 knots after midnight. Sea 7 to 9 feet, wave detail. Northwest 8 feet at 9 seconds and south 3 feet at 19 seconds Wednesday. Northwest wind 15 to 20 knots, seas 8 to 9 feet, wave detail. Northwest 8 feet at 10 seconds and south 4 feet at 18 seconds Wednesday night. Northwest wind 15 to 20 knots, becoming north 10 to 15 knots after midnight. Seas 8 to 10 feet, wave detail. Northwest 9 feet at 11 seconds and south 3 feet at 17 seconds. The coastal waters forecast from Pigeon Point to Point Pinos 10 to 60 nautical miles offshore. Small craft advisory in effect through Thursday afternoon. Tonight, northwest wind 20 to 25 knots, gusts up to 35 knots late. Seas 8 to 9 feet, building to 10 to 12 feet after midnight. Wave detail, northwest 11 feet at 10 seconds and south 3 feet at 19 seconds Wednesday. Northwest wind 20 to 25 knots with gusts up to 35 knots, east 10 to 13 feet, wave detail. Northwest 12 feet at 10 seconds and south 4 feet at 18 seconds Wednesday night. North

35 knots with gusts up to 35 knots. She's 11 to 14 feet. Wave detail. Northwest 13 feet at 11 seconds and south 3 feet at 17 seconds. The offshore waters forecast for the following marine location. Point Marina to Pigeon Point between 60 nautical miles and 150 nautical miles offshore. Issued at 2:48 p.m. Pacific Daylight Time. Gale warning. Tonight, north winds 20 to 30 knots. Sea is 9 to 13 feet. Wednesday, north winds 25 to 30 knots. Sea is 10 to 14 feet. Wednesday night, north winds 25 to 35 knots. Sea is 11 to 16 feet. Thursday, north winds 25 to 35 knots, diminishing to 20 to 30 knots. Sea is 12 to 16 feet. Thursday night, north winds 20 to 30 knots. Sea is 10 to 13 feet. Friday, north winds 20 to 30 knots. Sea is 8 to 12 feet. Friday night, north winds 15 to 25 knots. Sea is 8 to 11 feet. Saturday, north winds 15 to 25 knots. Sea is 8 to 12 feet. Saturday night, north winds 15 to 25 knots. Sea is 7 to 10 feet. Sun, north winds 10 to 20 knots. Sea is 6 to 9 feet. Sunday night, north to northwest winds 10 to 20 knots, becoming north 5 to 15 knots. Sea is 6 to 8 feet. The offshore waters forecast for the following marine location. Pigeon Point to Point Pedro's Blunt is between 60 nautical miles and 150 nautical miles offshore. Issued at 2:48 p.m. Pacific Daylight Time. Gale warning. Tonight, north winds 20 to 30 knots. Sea is 8 to 13 feet. Wednesday, north winds 25 to 30 knots. Sea is 12 to 14 feet. Wednesday night, north winds 25 to 30 knots, becoming 25 to 35 knots. Sea is 13 to 16 feet. Thursday, north winds 20 to 30 knots. Sea is 11 to 15 feet. Thursday night, north winds 15 to 25 knots. Sea is 8 to 12 feet. Friday, north winds 10 to 20 knots. Sea is 7 to 11 feet. Friday night, north winds 10 to 20 knots. Sea is 7 to 10 feet. Saturday, north to northwest winds 5 to 15 knots. Sea is 6 to 9 feet. Saturday night, north to northwest winds 5 to 15 knots. Sea is 6 to 9 feet. Sun, north to northwest winds 5 to 15 knots, becoming variable 5 to 10 knots. Sea is 6 to 8 feet. Sunday night, west to northwest winds 5 to 10 knots, becoming variable. Sea 6 to 7 feet. The following is an important weather message from the National Weather Service. Heat advisory in effect from noon to 11 p.m. Pacific Daylight Time Thursday. What? High temperatures between 90 and 103 for interior valleys and higher elevations. High temperatures between 85 and 96 degrees for the Bayshore line. Where? The East Bay and San Francisco Bayshore line, North Bay interior mountains and valleys, and the Santa Clara Valley and Eastern Hills. When? From noon to 11 p.m. Pacific Daylight Time Thursday. Impacts. This level of heat affects most individuals sensitive to heat, especially those without effective cooling and or adequate hydration. Impacts possible in some health systems and in heat-sensitive industries. Hydration is a critical piece to surviving the heat. Drink water, and if possible, take water to those who are vulnerable. Take extra precautions when outside. Wear lightweight and loose-fitting clothing. Try to limit strenuous activities to the early morning or evening. Take action when you experience symptoms of heat exhaustion and or heat stroke. Beat the heat and check the back seat. Do not leave young children or pets in unattended vehicles. Car interiors will reach lethal temperatures in a matter of minutes. The coastal waters forecast from Point Reyes to Pigeon Point out to 10 nautical miles. Small craft advisory in effect.

Wednesday evening. For tonight, northwest wind 15 to 20 knots, rising to 20 to 25 knots late this evening, easing to 15 to 20 knots after midnight. Seas 6 to 9 feet. Wave detail, northwest 9 feet at 10 seconds and southwest 2 feet at 19 seconds. For Wednesday, northwest wind 15 to 20 knots, rising to 20 to 25 knots with gusts up to 35 knots in the afternoon. Seas 6 to 9 feet. Wave detail, northwest 8 feet at 10 seconds and south 3 feet at 18 seconds. For Wednesday night, northwest wind 15 to 20 knots with gusts up to 35 knots, easing to 10 to 50 knots after midnight. Sea at 7 to 10 feet. Wave detail, northwest 9 feet at 10 seconds and south 2 feet at 17 seconds. The coastal waters forecast from Pigeon Point to Point Pinos out to 10 nautical miles. Small craft advisory in effect through Wednesday evening. For tonight, northwest wind 20 to 25 knots, easing to 10 to 15 knots. Sea 6 to 7 feet, building to 7 to 9 feet after midnight. Wave detail, northwest 8 feet at 10 seconds and south 3 feet at 19 seconds. For Wednesday, northwest wind 10 to 15 knots, rising to 15 to 20 knots in the afternoon. Sea 7 to 9 feet. Wave detail, northwest 8 feet at 11 seconds and south 4 feet at 18 seconds. For Wednesday night, northwest wind 15 to 20 knots, easing to 5 to 10 knots after midnight. Sea at 7 to 10 feet. Wave detail, northwest 9 feet at 11 seconds and south 3 feet at 17 seconds. Semi-sunset and tidal information for the San Francisco Bay Area for Tuesday, June 9. The sunset tonight, 8:30 p.m. The sunrise tomorrow, 5:48 a.m. The sunset tomorrow, 8:31 p.m. Tidal data at the Golden Gate for the afternoon and evening hours today and the morning hours of tomorrow. Low tide, 12:33 p.m. at 1.16 feet. High tide, 7:34 p.m. at 5.57 feet. Low tide, 2:11 a.m. at 0.97 feet. High tide, 8:24 a.m. at 3.73 feet. Here are the buoy observations for 4 p.m. Pacific Daylight Time. An offshore buoy 6 winds west at 10 knots, pressure 1,025.1 millibars. An offshore buoy 59, winds north 8 knots, water temperature 61, pressure 1,025.0 millibars, sea is 8 feet, every 10 seconds. At Point Arena buoy, winds north 70 knots, water temperature 54, pressure 1,019.0 millibars, sea is 5 feet, every 10 seconds. At buoy 13 near Bodega Bay, winds northwest at 70 knots, gusting to 23, pressure 1,016.5 millibars. At Point Reyes Wave Rider buoy, water temperature 52, seas 9 feet, every 20 seconds. At San Francisco Bar buoy, water temperature 58, seas 6 feet, every 20 seconds. At San Francisco Bay, winds northwest at 14 knots, water temperature 52, pressure 1,016.9 millibars, swell 6 feet, every 10 seconds. At Half Moon Bay, buoy, winds northwest 12 knots, water temperature 54, pressure 1,018.2 millibars, sea 5 feet, every 9 seconds. At Monterey Bay, buoy, winds northwest 19 knots, gusting to 23, water temperature 53, pressure 1,016.1 millibars, sea 7 feet, every 9 seconds. At Pointer, Wave Rider buoy, water temperature 54, seas 8 feet, every 20 seconds. At Cape San Martin buoy, winds northwest 23 knots, gusting to 29, water temperature 58, pressure 1,014.7 millibars. Seas 8 feet, every 19 seconds. Synopsis for the Central California coast and bays, including the Monterey Bay, Greater Faroes, and Cordell Bank National Marine Sanctuaries. Gusting northwest winds have spread across the waters, resulting in hazardous conditions for small craft. Gale force gusts will spread across the northern waters overnight.

to early Thursday. Wind and seas begin to ease by Thursday evening and are expected to stay light through the remainder of the forecast period. The marine forecast for San Pablo Bay, Suisun Bay, the West Delta, and the San Francisco Bay north of the Bay Bridge. For tonight, southwest wind 5 to 10 knots. For Wednesday, southwest wind 5 to 10 knots. For Wednesday night, southwest wind 5 to 10 knots. The marine forecast for Monterey Bay. Small craft advisory in effect until 9 p.m. Pacific Daylight Time this evening. Small craft advisory in effect from Wednesday morning through Wednesday evening. For tonight, northwest wind 15 to 20 knots, easing to around 5 knots. Seas 4 to 6 feet. Wave detail, northwest 5 feet at 7 seconds and south 2 feet at 19 seconds. For Wednesday, northwest wind 5 to 10 knots, becoming west 10 to 15 knots in the afternoon. Seas 5 to 7 feet. Wave detail, west 6 feet at 11 seconds and south 3 feet at 18 seconds. For Wednesday night, southwest wind 5 to 10 knots, becoming north after midnight. Seas 5 to 7 feet. Wave detail, northwest 7 feet at 11 seconds and south 2 feet at 17 seconds. The coastal waters forecast from Point Arena to Point Reyes out to 10 nautical miles. Small craft advisory in effect through Wednesday morning. Gale warning in effect from Wednesday morning through late Wednesday night. Tonight, northwest wind 20 to 25 knots, seas 8 to 10 feet, wave detail. Northwest 9 feet at 9 seconds and south 3 feet at 19 seconds Wednesday. Northwest wind 20 to 25 knots, rising to 25 to 30 knots with gusts up to 40 knots in the afternoon. Seas 8 to 11 feet, wave detail. Northwest 10 feet at 10 seconds and south 4 feet at 18 seconds Wednesday night. Northwest wind 20 to 25 knots with gusts up to 40 knots, easing to 15 to 20 knots after midnight. Seas 9 to 12 feet, wave detail. Northwest 11 feet at 9 seconds and south 3 feet at 17 seconds. The coastal waters forecast from Point Arena to Point Reyes 10 to 60 nautical miles offshore. Small craft advisory in effect until 9 p.m. Pacific Daylight Time this evening. Gale warning in effect from 9 p.m. Pacific Daylight Time this evening through late Wednesday night. Tonight, northwest wind 20 to 25 knots, rising to 25 to 30 knots late this evening and overnight. Seas around 10 feet, building to 11 to 12 feet after midnight. Wave detail, northwest 12 feet at 9 seconds and south 3 feet at 19 seconds Wednesday. Northwest winds 25 to 30 knots with gusts up to 40 knots, seas 11 to 13 feet, wave detail. Northwest 12 feet at 10 seconds and south 4 feet at 18 seconds Wednesday night. North winds 25 to 30 knots with gusts up to 40 knots, seas 13 to 14 feet, wave detail. Northwest 14 feet at 10 seconds and south 3 feet at 17 seconds. 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This broadcast originates from the National Weather Service office located in Monterey, California, and serves the coastal marine waters, including San Francisco and Monterey Bay. San Francisco Bar Forecast. In the deep water channel, mixed seas of 3 to 5 feet, increasing to 7 to 9 feet at 9 to 20 seconds. Across the bar, swell can be more than twice as high across the bar than surrounding waters. Waves are also more prone to break, particularly during strong ebb currents. Maximum ebb current of 2.7 knots at 04 a.m. Wednesday and 1.4 knots at 11 p.m. Wednesday. The coastal waters forecast from Point Pinos to Point Piedras Blanc is out to 10 nautical miles. Small craft advisory in effect through late Wednesday night. Tonight, northwest wind 20 to 25 knots with gusts up to 35 knots, easing to 15 to 20 knots after midnight. Sea 7 to 9 feet, wave detail. Northwest 18 at 9 seconds and south 3 feet at

entered south 4 feet at 18 seconds Wednesday night. Northwest wind 15 to 20 knots, becoming north 10 to 15 knots after midnight. Seas 8 to 10 feet, wave detail. Northwest 9 feet at 11 seconds, reach south 3 feet at 17 seconds. The coastal waters forecast from Pigeon Point to Point Pinos 10 to 16 nautical miles offshore. Small craft advisory in effect through Thursday afternoon. Tonight, northwest wind 20 to 25 knots, gusts up to 35 knots late. Seas 8 to 9 feet, building to 10 to 12 feet after midnight. Wave detail, northwest 11 feet at 10 seconds and south 3 feet at 19 seconds Wednesday. Northwest wind 20 to 25 knots with gusts up to 35 knots, seas 10 to 13 feet. Wave detail, northwest 12 feet at 10 seconds and south 4 feet at 18 seconds Wednesday night. Northwest wind 20 to 25 knots with gusts up to 35 knots, seas 11 to 14 feet. Wave detail, northwest 13 feet at 11 seconds and south 3 feet at 17 seconds. The offshore waters forecast for the following marine location: Point Arena to Pigeon Point between 60 nautical miles and 150 nautical miles offshore. Issued at 2:48 p.m. Pacific Daylight Time. Gale warning, tonight, north winds 20 to 30 knots. Seas 9 to 13 feet. Wednesday, north winds 25 to 30 knots. Seas 10 to 14 feet. Wednesday night, north winds 25 to 35 knots. Seas 11 to 16 feet. Thursday, north winds 25 to 35 knots, diminishing to 20 to 30 knots. Seas 12 to 16 feet. Thursday night, north winds 20 to 30 knots. Seas 10 to 13 feet. Friday, north winds 20 to 30 knots. Seas 8 to 12 feet. Friday night, north winds 15 to 25 knots. Seas 8 to 11 feet. Saturday, north winds 15 to 25 knots. Seas 8 to 12 feet. Saturday night, north winds 15 to 25 knots. Seas 7 to 10 feet. Sun, north winds 10 to 20 knots. Seas 6 to 9 feet. Sunday night, north to northwest winds 10 to 20 knots, becoming north 5 to 15 knots. Seas 6 to 8 feet. The offshore waters forecast for the following marine location: Pigeon Point to Point Pedras, Blancos between 60 nautical miles and 150 nautical miles offshore. Issued at 2:48 p.m. Pacific Daylight Time. Gale warning, tonight, north winds 20 to 30 knots. Seas 8 to 13 feet. Wednesday, north winds 25 to 30 knots. Seas 12 to 14 feet. Wednesday night, north winds 25 to 30 knots, becoming 25 to 35 knots. Seas 13 to 16 feet. Thursday, north winds 20 to 30 knots. Seas 11 to 15 feet. Thursday night, north winds 15 to 25 knots. Seas 8 to 12 feet. Friday, north winds 10 to 20 knots. Seas 7 to 11 feet. Friday night, north winds 10 to 20 knots. Seas 7 to 10 feet. Saturday, north to northwest winds 5 to 15 knots. Seas 6 to 9 feet. Saturday night, north to northwest winds 5 to 15 knots. Seas 6 to 9 feet. Sun, north to northwest winds 5 to 15 knots, becoming variable 5 to 10 knots. Seas 6 to 8 feet. Sunday night, west to northwest winds 5 to 10 knots, becoming variable. Seas 6 to 7 feet. The following is an important weather message from the National Weather Service. Heat advisory in effect from noon to 11 p.m. Pacific Daylight Time Thursday. What? High temperatures between 90 and 130 for interior valleys and higher elevations. High temperatures between 85 and 96 degrees for the Bayshore Line. Where? The East Bay and San Francisco Bayshore Line, North Bay Interior Mountains and Valleys, and the Santa Clara Valley and Eastern Hills. When? From noon to 11 p.m. Pacific Daylight Time, Thursday.

level of heat affects most individuals sensitive to heat, especially those without effective cooling and/or adequate hydration. Impacts possible in some health systems and in heat-sensitive industries. Hydration is a critical piece to surviving the heat. Drink water, and if possible, take water to those who are vulnerable. Take extra precautions when outside. Wear lightweight and loose-fitting clothing. Try to limit strenuous activities to the early morning or evening. Take action when you experience symptoms of heat exhaustion and/or heat stroke. Beat the heat and check the back seat. Do not leave young children or pets in unattended vehicles. Car interiors will reach lethal temperatures in a matter of minutes. The coastal waters forecast from Point Reyes to Pigeon Point out to 10 nautical miles. Small craft advisory in effect through Wednesday evening. For tonight, northwest wind 15 to 20 knots, rising to 20 to 25 knots late this evening, easing to 15 to 20 knots astro through Wednesday evening. For tonight, northwest wind 15 to 20 knots, rising to 20 to 25 knots late this evening, easing to 15 to 20 knots astro midnight. Seas 6 to 9 feet. Wave detail, northwest 9 feet at 10 seconds and southwest 2 feet at 19 seconds. For Wednesday, northwest wind 15 to 20 knots, rising to 20 to 25 knots with gusts up to 35 knots in the afternoon. Seas 6 to 9 feet. Wave detail, northwest 8 feet at 10 seconds and south 3 feet at 18 seconds. For Wednesday night, northwest wind 15 to 20 knots with gusts up to 35 knots, easing to 10 to 15 knots after midnight. Seas 7 to 10 feet. Wave detail, northwest 9 feet at 10 seconds and south 2 feet at 17 seconds. The coastal waters forecast from Pigeon Point to Point Pinos out to 10 nautical miles. Small craft advisory in effect through Wednesday evening. For tonight, northwest wind 20 to 25 knots, easing to 10 to 15 knots. Sea 6 to 7 feet, building to 7 to 9 feet after midnight. Wave detail, northwest 8 feet at 10 seconds and south 3 feet at 19 seconds. For Wednesday, northwest wind 10 to 15 knots, rising to 15 to 20 knots in the afternoon. Sea 7 to 9 feet. Wave detail, northwest 8 feet at 11 seconds and south 4 feet at 18 seconds. For Wednesday night, northwest wind 15 to 20 knots, easing to 5 to 10 knots after midnight. Sea 7 to 10 feet. Wave detail, northwest 9 feet at 11 seconds and south 3 feet at 17 seconds. Sunset and tidal information for the San Francisco Bay Area for Tuesday, June 9. The sunset tonight, 8:30 p.m. The sunrise tomorrow, 5:48 a.m. The sunset tomorrow, 8:31 p.m. Tidal data at the Golden Gate for the afternoon and evening hours today and the morning hours of tomorrow. Low tide, 12:33 p.m. at 1.16 feet. High tide, 7:34 p.m. at 5.57 feet. Low tide, 2:11 a.m. at 0.97 feet. High tide, 8:24 a.m. at 3.73 feet. Here are the buoy observations for 4 p.m. Pacific Daylight Time. An offshore buoy 6 winds west at 10 knots, pressure 1,025.1 millibars. An offshore buoy 59, winds north 8 knots, water temperature 61, pressure 1,025.0 millibars, sea is 8 feet every 10 seconds. At Point Arena buoy, winds north 70 knots, water temperature 54, pressure 1,019.0 millibars, sea 5 feet every 10 seconds. At buoy 13 near Bodega Bay, winds northwest at 70 knots, gusting to 23, pressure 1,016.5 millibars. At Point Reyes Wave Rider buoy, water temperature 52, seas 9 feet, every 20 seconds. At San Francisco Bar buoy, water temperature 58, seas 6 feet, every 20 seconds. At San Francisco Bay, winds northwest at 14 knots, water temperature 52, pressure 1,016.9 millibars.

in 10 seconds. At Hat Moon Bay Buoy, winds northwest 12 knots. Water temperature 54. Pressure 1,018.2 millibars. Seas 5 feet every 9 seconds. At Monterey Bay Buoy, winds northwest 19 knots. Gusting to 23. Water temperature 53. Pressure 1,016.1 millibars. Seas 7 feet every 9 seconds. At Windsor, wave rider buoy water temperature 54, seas 8 feet every 20 seconds. At Cape San Martin buoy winds northwest 23 knots, gusting to 29, water temperature 58, pressure 1014.7 millibars, seas 8 feet every 19 seconds. Synopsis for the Central California coast and bays, including the Monterey Bay, Greater Farallon, and Cordell Bank National Marine Sanctuaries. Gusty northwest winds have spread across the waters, resulting in hazardous conditions for small craft. Gale force gusts will spread across the northern waters overnight night into early Thursday. Wind and seas begin to ease by Thursday evening and are expected to stay light through the remainder of the forecast period. The marine forecast for San Pablo Bay, Susan Bay, the West Delta, and the San Francisco Bay north of the Bay Bridge. For tonight, southwest wind 5 to 10 knots. For Wednesday, southwest wind 5 to 10 knots. For Wednesday night, southwest wind 5 to 10 knots. The marine forecast for Monterey Bay. Small craft advisory in effect until 9 p.m. Pacific Daylight Time this evening. Small craft advisory in effect from Wednesday morning through Wednesday evening. For tonight, northwest wind 15 to 20 knots, easing to around 5 knots. Seas 4 to 6 feet. Wave detail, northwest 5 feet at 7 seconds, at south 2 feet at 19 seconds. For Wednesday, northwest wind 5 to 10 knots, becoming west 10 to 15 knots in the afternoon. Seas 5 to 7 feet. Wave detail, west 6 feet at 11 seconds and south 3 feet at 18 seconds. For Wednesday night, southwest wind 5 to 10 knots, becoming north after midnight. Seas 5 to 7 feet. Wave detail, northwest 7 feet at 11 seconds and south 2 feet at 17 seconds. The coastal waters forecast from Point Arena to Point Reyes out to 10 nautical miles. Small craft advisory in effect through Wednesday morning. Gale warning in effect from Wednesday morning through late Wednesday night. Tonight, northwest wind 20 to 25 knots, seas 8 to 10 feet, wave detail. Northwest 9 feet at 9 seconds and south 3 feet at 19 seconds Wednesday. Northwest wind 20 to 25 knots, rising to 25 to 30 knots with gusts up to 40 knots in the afternoon. Seas 8 to 11 feet, wave detail. Northwest 10 feet at 10 seconds and south 4 feet at 18 seconds Wednesday night. Northwest wind 20 to 25 knots with gusts up to 40 knots, easing to 15 to 20 knots after midnight. Seas 9 to 12 feet, wave detail. Northwest 11 feet at 9 seconds and south 3 feet at 17 seconds. The coastal waters forecast from Point Arena to Point Reyes 10 to 60 nautical miles offshore. Small craft advisory in effect until 9 p.m. Pacific Daylight Time this evening. Gale warning in effect from 9 p.m. Pacific Daylight Time this evening through late Wednesday night. Tonight, northwest wind 20 to 25 knots, rising to 25 to 30 knots late this evening and overnight. Seas around 10 feet, building to 11 to 12 feet after midnight. Wave detail, northwest 12 feet at 9 seconds and south 3 feet at 19 seconds Wednesday. Northwest winds 25 to 30 knots with gusts up to 40 knots, seas 11 to 13 feet. Wave detail, northwest 12 feet at 10 seconds and south 4 feet at 18 seconds Wednesday night. North winds 25 to 30 knots with gusts up to 40 knots, seas 13 to 14 feet. Wave detail, northwest 14 feet at 10 seconds and south 3 feet at 17 seconds. San Francisco Bar forecast. In the deep water channel, lick seas of 3 to 5 feet, increasing to 7 to 9 feet at 9 to 20 seconds. Across the bar, swell can be more than twice as high across the bar than surrounding waters. Waves are also

more prone to break, particularly during strong head turns. Maximum head turn of 2.7 knots at 01, 04 p.m. Wednesday, 1.4 knots at 1, 11 p.m. Wednesday. The coastal waters forecast from Point Pinos to Point Piedras blunt about to 10 nautical miles. Small craft advisory in effect through late Wednesday night. Tonight, northwest wind 20 to 25 knots with gusts up to 35 knots, easing to 15 to 20 knots after midnight. Sea 7 to 9 feet wave detail, northwest 8 feet at 9 seconds and south 3 feet at 19 seconds Wednesday. Northwest wind 15 to 20 knots, sees 8 to 9 feet wave detail, northwest 8 feet at 10 seconds and south 4 feet at 18 seconds Wednesday night. Northwest wind 15 to 20 knots, becoming north 10 to 15 knots after midnight. Seas 8 to 10 feet wave detail, northwest 9 feet at 11 seconds and south 3 feet at 17 seconds. The coastal waters forecast from Pigeon Point to Point Pinos 10 to 60 nautical miles offshore. Small craft advisory in effect through Thursday afternoon. Tonight, northwest wind 20 to 25 knots, gusts up to 35 knots late. Seas 8 to 9 feet, building to 10 to 12 feet after midnight. Wave detail, northwest 11 feet at 10 seconds and south 3 feet at 19 seconds Wednesday. Northwest wind 20 to 25 knots with gusts up to 35 knots, seas 10 to 13 feet, wave detail. Northwest 12 feet at 10 seconds and south 4 feet at 18 seconds Wednesday night. Northwest wind 20 to 25 knots with gusts up to 35 knots, seas 11 to 14 feet, wave detail. Northwest 13 feet at 11 seconds and south 3 feet at 17 seconds. The offshore waters forecast for the following marine location, Point Arena to Pigeon Point between 60 nautical miles and 150 nautical miles offshore. Unit 2, 48 p.m. Pacific Daylight Time. Gale warning, tonight, north winds 20 to 30 knots. Seas 9 to 13 feet. Wednesday, north winds 25 to 30 knots. Seas 10 to 14 feet. Wednesday night, north winds 25 to 35 knots. Seas 11 to 16 feet. Thursday, north winds 25 to 35 knots, diminishing to 20 to 30 knots. Seas 12 to 16 feet. Thursday night, north winds 20 to 30 knots. Seas 10 to 13 feet. Friday, north winds 20 to 30 knots. Seas 8 to 12 feet. Friday night, north winds 15 to 25 knots. Seas 8 to 11 feet. Saturday, north winds 15 to 25 knots. Seas 8 to 12 feet. Saturday night, north winds 15 to 25 knots. Seas 7 to 10 feet. Sun, north winds 10 to 20 knots. Seas 6 to 9 feet. Sunday night, north to northwest winds 10 to 20 knots, becoming north 5 to 15 knots. Seas 6 to 8 feet. The offshore waters forecast for the following marine location, Pigeon Point to Point Piedras blunt is between 60 nautical miles and 150 nautical miles offshore. Issued at 2, 48 p.m. Pacific Daylight Time. Gale warning, tonight, north winds 20 to 30 knots. Seas 8 to 13 feet. Wednesday, north winds 25 to 30 knots. Seas 12 to 14 feet. Wednesday night, north winds 25 to 30 knots, becoming 25 to 35 knots. Seas 13 to 16 feet. Thursday, north winds 20 to 30 knots. Seas 11 to 15 feet. Thursday night, north winds 15 to 25 knots. Seas 8 to 12 feet. Friday, north winds 10 to 20 knots. Seas 7 to 11 feet. Friday night, north winds 10 to 20 knots. Seas 7 to 10 feet. Saturday, north to northwest winds 5 to 15 knots. Seas 6 to 9 feet. Saturday night, north to northwest winds 5 to 15 knots. Seas 6 to 9 feet. Sun, north to northwest winds 5 to 15 knots, becoming variable 5 to 10 knots.

6 to 8 feet. Sunday night, west to northwest wind 5 to 10 knots, becoming variable. Sea 6 to 7 feet. The following is an important weather message from the National Weather Service. Heat advisory in effect from noon to 11 p.m. Pacific Daylight Time, Thursday. What? High temperatures between 90 and 130 for interior valleys and higher elevations. High temperatures between 85 and 96 degrees for the Bayshore line. Where? The East Bay and San Francisco Bayshore line, North Bay interior mountains and valleys, and the Santa Clara Valley and Eastern Hills. When? From noon to 11 p.m. Pacific Daylight Time, Thursday. Impacts. This level of heat affects most individuals sensitive to heat, especially those without effective cooling and or adequate hydration. Impacts possible in some health systems and in heat-sensitive industries. Hydration is a critical piece to surviving the heat. Drink water, and if possible, take water to those who are vulnerable. Take extra precautions when outside. Wear lightweight and loose-fitting clothing. Try to limit strenuous activities to the early morning or evening. Take action when you experience symptoms of heat exhaustion and or heat stroke. Leave the seat and check the back seat. Do not leave young children or pets in unattended vehicles. Car interiors will reach lethal temperatures in a matter of minutes. The coastal waters forecast from Point Reyes to Pigeon Point out to 10 nautical miles. Small craft advisory in effect through Wednesday evening for tonight. Northwest wind 15 to 20 knots, rising to 20 to 25 knots late this evening, easing to 15 to 20 knots after midnight. Sea 6 to 9 feet. Wind detail, northwest 9 feet at 10 seconds and southwest 2 feet at 19 seconds. For Wednesday, northwest wind 15 to 20 knots, rising to 20 to 25 knots with gusts up to 35 knots in the afternoon. Sea 6 to 9 feet. Wave detail, northwest 8 feet at 10 seconds and south 3 feet at 18 seconds. For Wednesday night, northwest wind 15 to 20 knots with gusts up to 35 knots, easing to 10 to 15 knots after midnight. Sea 7 to 10 feet. Wave detail, northwest 9 feet at 10 seconds and south 2 feet at 17 seconds. The coastal waters forecast from Pigeon Point to Point Kinos out to 10 nautical miles. Small craft advisory in effect through Wednesday evening for tonight. Northwest wind 20 to 25 knots, easing to 10 to 15 knots. Sea 6 to 7 feet, building to 7 to 9 feet after midnight. Wind detail, northwest 8 feet at 10 seconds and south 3 feet at 19 seconds. For Wednesday, northwest wind 10 to 15 knots, rising to 15 to 20 knots in the afternoon. Sea 7 to 9 feet. Wave detail, northwest 8 feet at 11 seconds and south 4 feet at 18 seconds. For Wednesday night, northwest wind 15 to 20 knots, easing to 5 to 10 knots after midnight. Sea 7 to 10 feet. Wave detail, northwest 9 feet at 11 seconds and south 3 feet at 17 seconds. Semi-sunset and tidal information for the San Francisco Bay Area for Tuesday, June 9. The sunset tonight, 8:30 p.m. The sunrise tomorrow, 5:48 a.m. The sunset tomorrow, 8:31 p.m. Tidal data at the Golden Gates for the afternoon and evening hours today and the morning hours of tomorrow. Low tide, 12:33 p.m. at 1.16 feet. High tide, 7:34 p.m. at 5.57 feet. Low tide, 2:11 a.m. at 0.97 feet. High tide, 8:24 a.m. at 3.73 feet. Here are the buoy observations for 4 p.m. Pacific Daylight Time. An offshore buoy 6 winds west at 10 knots, pressure 1,025.1 millibars. An offshore buoy 59, winds north 8 knots, water temperature 61, pressure 1,025.0 millibars, seas 8 feet every 10 seconds. At Point Reyes buoy, winds north 70 knots, water temperature 54, pressure 1,025.0 millibars.

19.0 millibars. Seize 5 feet every 10 seconds. And buoy 13 near Bodega Bay. Winds northwest at 70 knots. Gusting to 23. Pressure 1016.5 millibars. At Point Reyes, Reeve Rider, buoy water temperature 52. Seize 9 feet every 20 seconds. At San Francisco, our buoy water temperature 58. Seize 6 feet every 20 seconds. At San Francisco, buoy winds northwest at 14 knots. Water temperature 52. Pressure 1016.9 millibars. Swell 6 feet every 10 seconds. At Half Moon Bay, buoy winds northwest 12 knots. Water temperature 54. Pressure 1018.2 millibars. Seas 5 feet every 9 seconds. At Monterey Bay, buoy winds northwest 19 knots, gusting to 23, water temperature 53, pressure 1016.1 millibars, sea 7 feet, every 9 seconds. At Port Sir, Wave Rider, buoy water temperature 54, sea is 8 feet, every 20 seconds. At Cape San Martin, buoy winds northwest 23 knots, gusting to 29, water temperature 58, pressure 1014.7 millibars. Sea is 8 feet every 19 seconds. Synopsis for the Central California coast and bays, including the Monterey Bay, Greater Farallones, and Cordell Bank National Marine Sanctuaries. Gusty northwest winds have spread across the waters, resulting in hazardous conditions for small craft. Gale force gusts will spread across the northern waters overnight night into early Thursday. Wind and seas begin to ease by Thursday evening and are expected to stay light through the remainder of the forecast period. The marine forecast for San Pablo Bay, Susan Bay, the West Delta, and the San Francisco Bay north of the Bay Bridge. For tonight, southwest wind 5 to 10 knots. For Wednesday, southwest wind 5 to 10 knots. For Wednesday night, southwest wind 5 to 10 knots. You are listening to NOAA Weather Radio, WWF-64, broadcasting on a frequency of 162.45 megahertz. This broadcast originates from the National Weather Service office located in Monterey, California, and serves the coastal marine waters, including San Francisco and Monterey Bay. The marine forecast for Monterey Bay. Small craft advisory in effect until 9 p.m. Pacific Daylight Time this evening. Small craft advisory in effect from Wednesday morning through Wednesday evening. For tonight, northwest wind 15 to 20 knots, easing to around 5 knots. Seas 4 to 6 feet. Wind detail, northwest 5 feet at 7 seconds and south 2 feet at 19 seconds. For Wednesday, northwest wind 5 to 10 knots, becoming west 10 to 15 knots in the afternoon. Seas 5 to 7 feet. Wind detail, west 6 feet at 11 seconds and south 3 feet at 18 seconds. For Wednesday night, southwest wind 5 to 10 knots, becoming north after midnight. Seas 5 to 7 feet. Wave detail, northwest 7 feet at 11 seconds and south 2 feet at 17 seconds. The coastal waters forecast from Point Arena to Point Reyes out to 10 nautical miles. Small craft advisory in effect through Wednesday morning. Gale warning in effect from Wednesday morning through late Wednesday night. Tonight, northwest wind 20 to 25 knots, seas 8 to 10 feet, wave detail. Northwest 9 feet at 9 seconds and south 3 feet at 19 seconds Wednesday. Northwest wind 20 to 25 knots, rising to 25 to 30 knots with gusts up to 40 knots in the afternoon. Seas 8 to 11 feet, wave detail. Northwest 10 feet at 10 seconds and south 4 feet at 18 seconds Wednesday night. Northwest wind 20 to 25 knots with gusts up to 40 knots, easing to 15 to 20 knots after midnight. Seas 9 to 12 feet wave detail. Northwest 11 feet at 9 seconds and south 3 feet at 17 seconds. The coastal waters forecast from Point Arena to Point Reyes 10 to 60 nautical miles offshore. Small craft advisory in effect until 9 p.m. Pacific Daylight Time this evening. Gale warning in effect from 9 p.m. Pacific Daylight Time this evening through late Wednesday night. Tonight, northwest wind 20 to 25 knots.

30 seconds. Across the bar, swell can be more than twice as high across the bar than surrounding waters. Waves are also more prone to break, particularly during strong ebb currents. Maximum ebb current of 2.7 knots at 04 a.m. Wednesday and 1.4 knots at 11 p.m. Wednesday. The coastal waters forecast from Point Pinos to Point Piedras Blanc is out to 10 nautical miles. Small craft advisory in effect through late Wednesday night. Tonight, northwest wind 20 to 25 knots with gusts up to 35 knots, easing to 15 to 20 knots after midnight. See 7 to 9 feet wave detail. Northwest 8 feet at 9 seconds and south 3 feet at 19 seconds Wednesday. Northwest wind 15 to 20 knots, sees 8 to 9 feet wave detail. Northwest 8 feet at 10 seconds and south 4 feet at 18 seconds Wednesday night. Northwest wind 15 to 20 knots, becoming north 10 to 15 knots after midnight. Seas 8 to 10 feet wave detail. Northwest 9 feet at 11 seconds and south 3 feet at 17 seconds. The coastal waters forecast from Pigeon Point to Point Pinos 10 to 60 nautical miles offshore. Small craft advisory in effect through Thursday afternoon. Tonight, northwest wind 20 to 25 knots, gusts up to 35 knots late. Seas 8 to 9 feet, building to 10 to 12 feet after midnight. Wave detail, northwest 11 feet at 10 seconds and south 3 feet at 19 seconds Wednesday. Northwest wind 20 to 25 knots with gusts up to 35 knots, east 10 to 13 feet wave detail. Northwest 12 feet at 10 seconds and south 4 feet at 18 seconds Wednesday night. Northwest wind 20 to 25 knots with gusts up to 35 knots, east 11 to 14 feet wave detail. Northwest 13 feet at 11 seconds and south 3 feet at 17 seconds. The offshore waters forecast for the following marine location, Point Arena to Pigeon Point between 60 nautical miles and 150 nautical miles offshore. Issued at 2:48 p.m. Pacific Daylight Time. Gale warning, tonight, north winds 20 to 30 knots. Seas 9 to 13 feet. Wednesday, north winds 25 to 30 knots. Seas 10 to 14 feet. Wednesday night, north winds 25 to 35 knots. Seas 11 to 16 feet. Thursday, north winds 25 to 35 knots, diminishing to 20 to 30 knots. Seas 12 to 16 feet. Thursday night, north winds 20 to 30 knots. Seas 10 to 13 feet. Friday, north winds 20 to 30 knots. Seas 8 to 12 feet. Friday night, north winds 15 to 25 knots. Seas 8 to 11 feet. Saturday, north winds 15 to 25 knots. Seas 8 to 12 feet. Saturday night, north winds 15 to 25 knots. Seas 7 to 10 feet. Sun, north winds 10 to 20 knots. Seas 6 to 9 feet. Sunday night, north to northwest winds 10 to 20 knots, becoming north 5 to 15 knots. Seas 6 to 8 feet. The offshore waters forecast for the following marine location, Pigeon Point to Point Piedras Blanc is between 60 nautical miles and 150 nautical miles offshore. Issued at 2:48 p.m. Pacific Daylight Time. Gale warning, tonight, north winds 20 to 30 knots. Seas 8 to 13 feet. Wednesday, north winds 25 to 30 knots. Seas 12 to 14 feet. Wednesday night, north winds 25 to 30 knots, becoming 25 to 35 knots. Seas 13 to 16 feet. Thursday, north winds 20 to 30 knots. Seas 11 to 15 feet. Thursday night, north winds 15 to 25 knots. Seas 8 to 12 feet. Friday, north winds 10 to 20 knots. Seas 7 to 11 feet. Friday night, north winds 10 to 20 knots. Seas 7 to 10 feet. Saturday, north to northwest winds 5 to 15 knots. Seas 6 to 9 feet. Saturday night, north to northwest winds 5 to 15 knots.